becoming partly cloudy. A 50% chance of showers. Lows in the lower 60s. Thursday, mostly sunny with a 40% chance of showers. Highs in the upper 60s. Again, the forecast for Galesburg and surrounding areas of central and northwest Illinois for the rest of tonight, mostly cloudy. A slight chance of sprinkles after midnight. Lows in the lower 60s. East winds around 5 miles an hour. The Peoria, Illinois climate summary for this evening, as of 4 p.m., September 24, 2026. Today's high temperature was 70 degrees. The normal high is 76. The record high is 92 degrees, which was last set in 2007. Today's low temperature was 56 degrees. The normal low is 53. The record low is 33 degrees, which was set in 1989. No precipitation fell today, which leaves the monthly total at 2.43 inches. The total precipitation for the year still stands at 33.27 inches. Sunset tonight is at 6:52 p.m. Sunrise tomorrow is at 6:49 a.m. The time is currently 7:02 p.m. Central Daylight Time. 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Now for the official National Weather Service forecast for Galesburg and surrounding areas of central and northwest Illinois. Rest of tonight, mostly cloudy. A slight chance of sprinkles after midnight. Lows in the lower 60s. East winds around 5 miles an hour. Friday, cloudy with a 20% chance of showers. Highs in the upper 60s. East winds around 5 miles an hour. Friday night, mostly cloudy. Lows in the mid-50s. East winds around 5 miles an hour. Saturday, partly sunny in the morning, then becoming mostly cloudy. Highs in the mid-60s. Southeast winds around 5 miles an hour. Saturday night, mostly cloudy. A chance of showers after midnight. Lows in the upper 50s. Southeast winds around 5 miles an hour. Chance of rain 30%. Sunday, mostly cloudy in the morning, then becoming partly sunny. Highs in the upper 60s. Sunday night through Monday night, partly cloudy. Lows in the upper 50s. Highs in the lower 70s. Tuesday, partly sunny in the morning, then becoming mostly cloudy. A 40% chance of showers. Highs in the lower 70s. Tuesday night, showers likely. Lows in the mid-60s. Chance of rain 70%. Wednesday, showers likely, mainly in the morning. Highs around 70. Chance of rain 70%. Wednesday night, mostly cloudy until midnight, then becoming partly cloudy. A 50% chance of showers. Lows in the lower 60s. Thursday, mostly sunny with a 40% chance of showers. Highs in the upper 60s. Again, the forecast for Galesburg and surrounding areas of central and northwest Illinois for the rest of tonight, mostly cloudy. A slight chance of sprinkles after midnight. Lows in the lower 60s. East winds around 5 miles an hour. The time is currently 7:04 p.m. Central Daylight Time. 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Now for the official National Weather Service forecast for Galesburg and surrounding areas of central and northwest Illinois. Rest of tonight, mostly cloudy. A slight chance of sprinkles after midnight. Lows in the lower 60s. East winds around 5 miles an hour. Friday, cloudy with a 20% chance of showers. Highs in the upper 60s. East winds around 5 miles an hour. Friday night, mostly cloudy. Lows in the mid-50s. East winds around 5 miles an hour. Saturday, partly sunny in the morning, then becoming mostly cloudy. Highs in the mid-60s. Southeast winds around 5 miles an hour. Saturday night, mostly cloudy. A chance of showers after midnight. Lows in the upper 50s. Southeast winds around 5 miles an hour. Chance of rain 30%. Sunday, mostly cloudy in the morning, then becoming partly sunny. Highs in the upper 60s. Sunday night through Monday night, partly cloudy. Lows in the upper 50s.

60s. Highs in the lower 70s. Tuesday, partly sunny in the morning, then becoming mostly cloudy. A 40% chance of showers. Highs in the lower 70s. Tuesday night, showers likely. Lows in the mid-60s. Chance of rain 70%. Wednesday, showers likely, mainly in the morning. Highs around 70. Chance of rain 70%. Wednesday night, mostly cloudy until midnight, then becoming partly cloudy. A 50% chance of showers. Lows in the lower 60s. Thursday, mostly sunny with a 40% chance of showers. Highs in the upper 60s. Again, the forecast for Galesburg and surrounding areas of central and northwest Illinois for the rest of tonight, mostly cloudy. A slight chance of sprinkles after midnight. Lows in the lower 60s. East winds around 5 miles an hour. At 7 p.m. in Galesburg, skies were cloudy. The temperature was 65 degrees, the dew point was 62, and the relative humidity was 91%. The wind was calm. The pressure was 30.29 inches and steady. Elsewhere around the area, skies ranged from mostly cloudy to cloudy, and temperatures were in the mid to upper 60s. And once again at 7 p.m. in Galesburg, under cloudy skies, the temperature was 65. Looking elsewhere around the Midwest at 7 p.m., Chicago was cloudy and 65. Indianapolis was cloudy and 65. The report from St. Louis was not available. Kansas City was mostly cloudy and 70. Des Moines had light rain and 63. Milwaukee was mostly cloudy and 61. The time is currently 7:08 p.m. Central Daylight Time. 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Now for the official National Weather Service forecast for Galesburg and surrounding areas of central and northwest Illinois. Rest of tonight, mostly cloudy. A slight chance of sprinkles after midnight. Lows in the lower 60s. East winds around 5 miles an hour. Friday, cloudy with a 20% chance of showers. Highs in the upper 60s. East winds around 5 miles an hour. Friday night, mostly cloudy. Lows in the mid-50s. East winds around 5 miles an hour. Saturday, partly sunny in the morning, then becoming mostly cloudy. Highs in the mid-60s. Southeast winds around 5 miles an hour. Saturday night, mostly cloudy. A chance of showers after midnight. Lows in the upper 50s. Southeast winds around 5 miles an hour. Chance of rain 30%. Sunday, mostly cloudy in the morning, then becoming partly sunny. Highs in the upper 60s. Sunday night through Monday night, partly cloudy. Lows in the upper 50s. Highs in the lower 70s. Tuesday, partly sunny in the morning, then becoming mostly cloudy. A 40% chance of showers. Highs in the lower 70s. Tuesday night, showers likely. Lows in the mid-60s. Chance of rain 70%. Wednesday, showers likely, mainly in the morning. Highs around 70. Chance of rain 70%. Wednesday night, mostly cloudy until midnight, then becoming partly cloudy. A 50% chance of showers. Lows in the lower 60s. Thursday, mostly sunny with a 40% chance of showers. Highs in the upper 60s. Again, the forecast for Galesburg and surrounding areas of central and northwest Illinois for the rest of tonight, mostly cloudy. A slight chance of sprinkles after midnight. Lows in the lower 60s. East winds around 5 miles an hour. At 7 p.m. in Galesburg, skies were cloudy. The temperature was 65 degrees, the dew point was 62, and the relative humidity was 91%. The wind was calm. The pressure was 30.29 inches and steady. Elsewhere around the area, skies ranged from mostly cloudy to cloudy, and temperatures were in the mid to upper 60s. And once again at 7 p.m. in Galesburg, under cloudy skies, the temperature was 65. Looking elsewhere around the Midwest at 7 p.m., Chicago was cloudy and 65. Indianapolis was cloudy and 65. The report from St. Louis was not...

available. Kansas City was mostly cloudy and 70. Des Moines had light rain and 63. Milwaukee was mostly cloudy and 61. The time is currently 7:11 p.m. Central Daylight Time. 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Now for the official National Weather Service forecast for Galesburg and surrounding areas of central and northwest Illinois. Rest of tonight, mostly cloudy. A slight chance of sprinkles after midnight. Lows in the lower 60s. East winds around 5 miles an hour. Friday, cloudy with a 20% chance of showers. Highs in the upper 60s. East winds around 5 miles an hour. Friday night, mostly cloudy. Lows in the mid-50s. East winds around 5 miles an hour. Saturday, partly sunny in the morning, then becoming mostly cloudy. Highs in the mid-60s. Southeast winds around 5 miles an hour. Saturday night, mostly cloudy. A chance of showers after midnight. Lows in the upper 50s. Southeast winds around 5 miles an hour. Chance of rain 30%. Sunday, mostly cloudy in the morning, then becoming partly sunny. Highs in the upper 60s. Sunday night through Monday night, partly cloudy. Lows in the upper 50s. Highs in the lower 70s. Tuesday, partly sunny in the morning, then becoming mostly cloudy. A 40% chance of showers. Highs in the lower 70s. Tuesday night, showers likely. Lows in the mid-60s. Chance of rain 70%. Wednesday, showers likely, mainly in the morning. Highs around 70. Chance of rain 70%. Wednesday night, mostly cloudy until midnight, then becoming partly cloudy. A 50% chance of showers. Lows in the lower 60s. Thursday, mostly sunny with a 40% chance of showers. Highs in the upper 60s. Again, the forecast for Galesburg and surrounding areas of central and northwest Illinois for the rest of tonight, mostly cloudy. A slight chance of sprinkles after midnight. Lows in the lower 60s. East winds around 5 miles an hour. At 7 p.m. in Galesburg, skies were cloudy. The temperature was 65 degrees, the dew point was 62, and the relative humidity was 91%. The wind was calm. The pressure was 30.29 inches and steady. Elsewhere around the area, skies ranged from mostly cloudy to cloudy, and temperatures were in the mid to upper 60s. And once again at 7 p.m. in Galesburg, under cloudy skies, the temperature was 65. 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Programming originates from NOAA's National Weather Service office in Lincoln. KZZ 66 serves the following counties: Henry, Knox, Mercer, and Warren. KZZ 66 is part of the All Hazards network of NOAA Weather Radio. Looking elsewhere around the Midwest at 7 p.m., Chicago was cloudy and 65. Indianapolis was cloudy and 65. The report from St. Louis was not available. Kansas City was mostly cloudy and 70. Des Moines had light rain and 63. Milwaukee was mostly cloudy and 61. The Peoria, Illinois climate summary for this evening, as of 4 p.m., September 24, 2026. Today's high temperature was 70 degrees. The normal high is 76. The record high is 92 degrees, which was last set in 2007. Today's low temperature was 56 degrees. The normal low is 53. The record low is 33 degrees, which was set in 1989. No precipitation fell today, which leaves the monthly total at 2.43 inches. The total precipitation for the year still stands at 33.27 inches. Sunset tonight is at 6:52 p.m. Sunrise tomorrow is at 6:49 a.m. The time is currently 7:15 p.m. Central Daylight Time. 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Now for the official National Weather Service forecast for Galesburg and surrounding areas of central and northwest.

Illinois. Rest of tonight, mostly cloudy. A slight chance of sprinkles after midnight. Lows in the lower 60s. East winds around 5 miles an hour. Friday, cloudy with a 20% chance of showers. Highs in the upper 60s. East winds around 5 miles an hour. Friday night, mostly cloudy. Lows in the mid-50s. East winds around 5 miles an hour. Saturday, partly sunny in the morning, then becoming mostly cloudy. Highs in the mid-60s. Southeast winds around 5 miles an hour. Saturday night, mostly cloudy. A chance of showers after midnight. Lows in the upper 50s. Southeast winds around 5 miles an hour. Chance of rain 30%. Sunday, mostly cloudy in the morning, then becoming partly sunny. Highs in the upper 60s. Sunday night through Monday night, partly cloudy. Lows in the upper 50s. Highs in the lower 70s. Tuesday, partly sunny in the morning, then becoming mostly cloudy. A 40% chance of showers. Highs in the lower 70s. Tuesday night, showers likely. Lows in the mid-60s. Chance of rain 70%. Wednesday, showers likely, mainly in the morning. Highs around 70. Chance of rain 70%. Wednesday night, mostly cloudy until midnight, then becoming partly cloudy. A 50% chance of showers. Lows in the lower 60s. Thursday, mostly sunny with a 40% chance of showers. Highs in the upper 60s. Again, the forecast for Galesburg and surrounding areas of central and northwest Illinois for the rest of tonight, mostly cloudy. A slight chance of sprinkles after midnight. Lows in the lower 60s. East winds around 5 miles an hour. At 7 p.m. in Galesburg, skies were cloudy. The temperature was 65 degrees, the dew point was 62, and the relative humidity was 91%. The wind was calm. The pressure was 30.29 inches and steady. Elsewhere around the area, skies ranged from mostly cloudy to cloudy, and temperatures were in the mid to upper 60s. And once again at 7 p.m. in Galesburg, under cloudy skies, the temperature was 65. Looking elsewhere around the Midwest at 7 p.m., Chicago was cloudy and 65. Indianapolis was cloudy and 65. St. Louis was mostly cloudy and 66. Kansas City was mostly cloudy and 70. Des Moines had light rain and 63. Milwaukee was mostly cloudy and 61. The time is currently 7:19 p.m. Central Daylight Time. 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Now for the official National Weather Service forecast for Galesburg and surrounding areas of central and northwest Illinois. Rest of tonight, mostly cloudy. A slight chance of sprinkles after midnight. Lows in the lower 60s. East winds around 5 miles an hour. Friday, cloudy with a 20% chance of showers. Highs in the upper 60s. East winds around 5 miles an hour. Friday night, mostly cloudy. Lows in the mid-50s. East winds around 5 miles an hour. Saturday, partly sunny in the morning, then becoming mostly cloudy. Highs in the mid-60s. Southeast winds around 5 miles an hour. Saturday night, mostly cloudy. A chance of showers after midnight. Lows in the upper 50s. Southeast winds around 5 miles an hour. Chance of rain 30%. Sunday, mostly cloudy in the morning, then becoming partly sunny. Highs in the upper 60s. Sunday night through Monday night, partly cloudy. Lows in the upper 50s. Highs in the lower 70s. Tuesday, partly sunny in the morning, then becoming mostly cloudy. A 40% chance of showers. Highs in the lower 70s. Tuesday night, showers likely. Lows in the mid-60s. Chance of rain 70%. Wednesday, showers likely, mainly in the morning. Highs around 70. Chance of rain 70%. Wednesday night, mostly cloudy until midnight, then becoming partly cloudy. A 50% chance of showers. Lows in the lower 60s. Thursday, mostly

Sunny with a 40% chance of showers. Highs in the upper 60s. Again, the forecast for Galesburg and surrounding areas of central and northwest Illinois for the rest of tonight, mostly cloudy. A slight chance of sprinkles after midnight. Lows in the lower 60s. East winds around 5 miles an hour. At 7 p.m. in Galesburg, skies were cloudy. The temperature was 65 degrees, the dew point was 62, and the relative humidity was 91%. The wind was calm. The pressure was 30.29 inches and steady. Elsewhere around the area, skies ranged from mostly cloudy to cloudy, and temperatures were in the mid to upper 60s. And once again at 7 p.m. in Galesburg, under cloudy skies, the temperature was 65. Looking elsewhere around the Midwest at 7 p.m., Chicago was cloudy and 65. Indianapolis was cloudy and 65. St. Louis was mostly cloudy and 66. Kansas City was mostly cloudy and 70. Des Moines had light rain and 63. Milwaukee was mostly cloudy and 61. The time is currently 7:22 p.m. Central Daylight Time. 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Now for the official National Weather Service forecast for Galesburg and surrounding areas of central and northwest Illinois. Rest of tonight, mostly cloudy. A slight chance of sprinkles after midnight. Lows in the lower 60s. East winds around 5 miles an hour. Friday, cloudy with a 20% chance of showers. Highs in the upper 60s. East winds around 5 miles an hour. Friday night, mostly cloudy. Lows in the mid-50s. East winds around 5 miles an hour. Saturday, partly sunny in the morning, then becoming mostly cloudy. Highs in the mid-60s. Southeast winds around 5 miles an hour. Saturday night, mostly cloudy. A chance of showers after midnight. Lows in the upper 50s. Southeast winds around 5 miles an hour. Chance of rain 30%. Sunday, mostly cloudy in the morning, then becoming partly sunny. Highs in the upper 60s. Sunday night through Monday night, partly cloudy. Lows in the upper 50s. Highs in the lower 70s. Tuesday, partly sunny in the morning, then becoming mostly cloudy. A 40% chance of showers. Highs in the lower 70s. Tuesday night, showers likely. Lows in the mid-60s. Chance of rain 70%. Wednesday, showers likely, mainly in the morning. Highs around 70. Chance of rain 70%. Wednesday night, mostly cloudy until midnight, then becoming partly cloudy. A 50% chance of showers. Lows in the lower 60s. Thursday, mostly sunny with a 40% chance of showers. Highs in the upper 60s. Again, the forecast for Galesburg and surrounding areas of central and northwest Illinois for the rest of tonight, mostly cloudy. A slight chance of sprinkles after midnight. Lows in the lower 60s. East winds around 5 miles an hour. At 7 p.m. in Galesburg, skies were cloudy. The temperature was 65 degrees, the dew point was 62, and the relative humidity was 91%. The wind was calm. The pressure was 30.29 inches and steady. Elsewhere around the area, skies ranged from mostly cloudy to cloudy, and temperatures were in the mid to upper 60s. And once again at 7 p.m. in Galesburg, under cloudy skies, the temperature was 65. At 7 p.m. in Galesburg, skies were cloudy. The temperature was 65 degrees, the dew point was 62, and the relative humidity was 91%. The wind was calm. The pressure was 30.29 inches and steady. Elsewhere around the area, skies ranged from mostly cloudy to cloudy, and temperatures were in the mid to upper 60s. And once again at 7 p.m. in Galesburg, under cloudy skies, the temperature was 65. Looking elsewhere around the Midwest at 7 p.m., Chicago was cloudy and 65. Indianapolis was cloudy and 65. St. Louis was mostly cloudy and 66. Kansas City was mostly cloudy and 70. Des Moines had light rain and 63. Milwaukee

is mostly cloudy and 61. The time is currently 7:26 p.m. Central Daylight Time. 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Now for the official National Weather Service forecast for Galesburg and surrounding areas of central and northwest Illinois. Rest of tonight, mostly cloudy. A slight chance of sprinkles after midnight. Lows in the lower 60s. East winds around 5 miles an hour. Friday, cloudy with a 20% chance of showers. Highs in the upper 60s. East winds around 5 miles an hour. Friday night, mostly cloudy. Lows in the mid-50s. East winds around 5 miles an hour. Saturday, partly sunny in the morning, then becoming mostly cloudy. Highs in the mid-60s. Southeast winds around 5 miles an hour. Saturday night, mostly cloudy. A chance of showers after midnight. Lows in the upper 50s. Southeast winds around 5 miles an hour. Chance of rain 30%. Sunday, mostly cloudy in the morning, then becoming partly sunny. Highs in the upper 60s. Sunday night through Monday night, partly cloudy. Lows in the upper 50s. Highs in the lower 70s. Tuesday, partly sunny in the morning, then becoming mostly cloudy. A 40% chance of showers. Highs in the lower 70s. Tuesday night, showers likely. Lows in the mid-60s. Chance of rain 70%. Wednesday, showers likely, mainly in the morning. Highs around 70. Chance of rain 70%. Wednesday night, mostly cloudy until midnight, then becoming partly cloudy. A 50% chance of showers. Lows in the lower 60s. Thursday, mostly sunny with a 40% chance of showers. Highs in the upper 60s. Again, the forecast for Galesburg and surrounding areas of central and northwest Illinois for the rest of tonight, mostly cloudy. A slight chance of sprinkles after midnight. Lows in the lower 60s. East winds around 5 miles an hour. At 7 p.m. in Galesburg, skies were cloudy. The temperature was 65 degrees, the dew point was 62, and the relative humidity was 91%. The wind was calm. The pressure was 30.29 inches and steady. Elsewhere around the area, skies ranged from mostly cloudy to cloudy, and temperatures were in the mid to upper 60s. And once again at 7 p.m. in Galesburg, under cloudy skies, the temperature was 65. Looking elsewhere around the Midwest at 7 p.m., Chicago was cloudy and 65. Indianapolis was cloudy and 65. St. Louis was mostly cloudy and 66. Kansas City was mostly cloudy and 70. Des Moines had light rain and 63. Milwaukee was mostly cloudy and 61. The time is currently 7:29 p.m. Central Daylight Time. 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Now for the official National Weather Service forecast for Galesburg and surrounding areas of central and northwest Illinois. Rest of tonight, mostly cloudy. A slight chance of sprinkles after midnight. Lows in the lower 60s. East winds around 5 miles an hour. Friday, cloudy with a 20% chance of showers. Highs in the upper 60s. East winds around 5 miles an hour. Friday night, mostly cloudy. Lows in the mid-50s. East winds around 5 miles an hour. Saturday, partly sunny in the morning, then becoming mostly cloudy. Highs in the mid-60s. Southeast winds around 5 miles an hour. Saturday night, mostly cloudy. A chance of showers after midnight. Lows in the upper 50s. Southeast winds around 5 miles an hour. Chance of rain 30%. Sunday, mostly cloudy in the morning, then becoming partly sunny. Highs in the upper 60s. Sunday night through Monday night, partly cloudy. Lows in the upper 50s. Highs in the lower 70s. Tuesday, partly sunny in the morning, then becoming mostly cloudy. A 40% chance of showers. Highs in the lower 70s. Tuesday night, showers likely. Lows in the mid-60s.

chance of rain 70%. Wednesday, showers likely, mainly in the morning. Highs around 70. Chance of rain 70%. Wednesday night, mostly cloudy until midnight, then becoming partly cloudy. A 50% chance of showers. Lows in the lower 60s. Thursday, mostly sunny with a 40% chance of showers. Highs in the upper 60s. Again, the forecast for Galesburg and surrounding areas of central and northwest Illinois for the rest of tonight, mostly cloudy. A slight chance of sprinkles after midnight. Lows in the lower 60s. East winds around 5 miles an hour. The Peoria, Illinois climate summary for this evening, as of 4 p.m., September 24, 2026. Today's high temperature was 70 degrees. The normal high is 76. The record high is 92 degrees, which was last set in 2007. Today's low temperature was 56 degrees. The normal low is 53. The record low is 33 degrees, which was set in 1989. No precipitation fell today, which leaves the monthly total at 2.43 inches. The total precipitation for the year still stands at 33.27 inches. Sunset tonight is at 6:52 p.m. Sunrise tomorrow is at 6:49 a.m. At 7 p.m. in Galesburg, skies were cloudy. The temperature was 65 degrees, the dew point was 62, and the relative humidity was 91%. The wind was calm. The pressure was 30.29 inches and steady. Elsewhere around the area, skies ranged from mostly cloudy to cloudy, and temperatures were in the mid to upper 60s. And once again at 7 p.m. in Galesburg, under cloudy skies, the temperature was 65. Looking elsewhere around the Midwest at 7 p.m., Chicago was cloudy, and 65. Indianapolis was cloudy, and 65, the temperature was 65. Looking elsewhere around the Midwest at 7 p.m., Chicago was cloudy, and 65. Indianapolis was cloudy, and 65. St. Louis was mostly cloudy, and 66. Kansas City was mostly cloudy, and 70. Des Moines had light rain, and 63. Milwaukee was mostly cloudy, and 61. The time is currently 7:33 p.m. Central Daylight Time. 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Now for the official National Weather Service forecast for Galesburg and surrounding areas of central and northwest Illinois. Rest of tonight, mostly cloudy. A slight chance of sprinkles after midnight. Lows in the lower 60s. East winds around 5 miles an hour. Friday, cloudy with a 20% chance of showers. Highs in the upper 60s. East winds around 5 miles an hour. Friday night, mostly cloudy. Lows in the mid-50s. East winds around 5 miles an hour. Saturday, partly sunny in the morning, then becoming mostly cloudy. Highs in the mid-60s. Southeast winds around 5 miles an hour. Saturday night, mostly cloudy. A chance of showers after midnight. Lows in the upper 50s. Southeast winds around 5 miles an hour. Chance of rain 30%. Sunday, mostly cloudy in the morning, then becoming partly sunny. Highs in the upper 60s. Sunday night through Monday night, partly cloudy. Lows in the upper 50s. Highs in the lower 70s. Tuesday, partly sunny in the morning, then becoming mostly cloudy. A 40% chance of showers. Highs in the lower 70s. Tuesday night, showers likely. Lows in the mid-60s. Chance of rain 70%. Wednesday, showers likely, mainly in the morning. Highs around 70. Chance of rain 70%. Wednesday night, mostly cloudy until midnight, then becoming partly cloudy. A 50% chance of showers. Lows in the lower 60s. Thursday, mostly sunny with a 40% chance of showers. Highs in the upper 60s. Again, the forecast for Galesburg and surrounding areas of central and northwest Illinois for the rest of tonight, mostly cloudy. A slight chance of sprinkles after midnight. Lows in the lower 60s. East winds around 5 miles an hour. At 7 p.m. in

Salzburg, skies were cloudy. The temperature was 65 degrees, the dew point was 62, and the relative humidity was 91%. The wind was calm. The pressure was 30.29 inches and steady. Elsewhere around the area, skies ranged from mostly cloudy to cloudy, and temperatures were in the mid to upper 60s. And once again at 7 p.m. in Galesburg, under cloudy skies, the temperature was 65. Looking elsewhere around the Midwest at 7 p.m., Chicago was cloudy and 65. Indianapolis was cloudy and 65. St. Louis was mostly cloudy and 66. Kansas City was mostly cloudy and 70. Des Moines had light rain and 63. Milwaukee was mostly cloudy and 61. The time is currently 7:36 p.m. Central Daylight Time. 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Now for the official National Weather Service forecast for Galesburg and surrounding areas of central and northwest Illinois. Rest of tonight, mostly cloudy. A slight chance of sprinkles after midnight. Lows in the lower 60s. East winds around 5 miles an hour. Friday, cloudy with a 20% chance of showers. Highs in the upper 60s. East winds around 5 miles an hour. Friday night, mostly cloudy. Lows in the mid-50s. East winds around 5 miles an hour. Saturday, partly sunny in the morning, then becoming mostly cloudy. Highs in the mid-60s. Southeast winds around 5 miles an hour. Saturday night, mostly cloudy. A chance of showers after midnight. Lows in the upper 50s. Southeast winds around 5 miles an hour. Chance of rain 30%. Sunday, mostly cloudy in the morning, then becoming partly sunny. Highs in the upper 60s. Sunday night through Monday night, partly cloudy. Lows in the upper 50s. Highs in the lower 70s. Tuesday, partly sunny in the morning, then becoming mostly cloudy. A 40% chance of showers. Highs in the lower 70s. Tuesday night, showers likely. Lows in the mid-60s. Chance of rain 70%. Wednesday, showers likely, mainly in the morning. Highs around 70. Chance of rain 70%. Wednesday night, mostly cloudy until midnight, then becoming partly cloudy. A 50% chance of showers. Lows in the lower 60s. Thursday, mostly sunny with a 40% chance of showers. Highs in the upper 60s. Again, the forecast for Galesburg and surrounding areas of central and northwest Illinois for the rest of tonight, mostly cloudy. A slight chance of sprinkles after midnight. Lows in the lower 60s. East winds around 5 miles an hour. Now for the official National Weather Service forecast for Galesburg and surrounding areas of central and northwest Illinois. Rest of tonight, mostly cloudy. A slight chance of sprinkles after midnight. Lows in the lower 60s. East winds around 5 miles an hour. Friday, cloudy with a 20% chance of showers. Highs in the upper 60s. East winds around 5 miles an hour. Friday night, mostly cloudy. Lows in the mid-50s. East winds around 5 miles an hour. Saturday, partly sunny in the morning, then becoming mostly cloudy. Highs in the mid-60s. Southeast winds around 5 miles an hour. Saturday night, mostly cloudy. A chance of showers after midnight. Lows in the upper 50s. Southeast winds around 5 miles an hour. Chance of rain 30%. Sunday, mostly cloudy in the morning, then becoming partly sunny. Highs in the upper 60s. Sunday night through Monday night, partly cloudy. Lows in the upper 50s. Highs in the lower 70s. Tuesday, partly sunny in the morning, then becoming mostly cloudy. A 40% chance of showers. Highs in the lower 70s. Tuesday night, showers likely. Lows in the mid-60s. Chance of rain 70%. Wednesday, showers likely, mainly in the morning. Highs around 70. Chance of rain 70%. Wednesday night, mostly cloudy until midnight, then becoming partly cloudy. A 50% chance.

of showers. Lows in the lower 60s. Thursday, mostly sunny with a 40% chance of showers. Highs in the upper 60s. Again, the forecast for Galesburg and surrounding areas of central and northwest Illinois for the rest of tonight, mostly cloudy. A slight chance of sprinkles after midnight. Lows in the lower 60s. East winds around 5 miles an hour. At 7 p.m. in Galesburg, skies were cloudy. The temperature was 65 degrees, the dew point was 62, and the relative humidity was 91%. The wind was calm. The pressure was 30.29 inches and steady. Elsewhere around the area, skies ranged from mostly cloudy to cloudy, and temperatures were in the mid to upper 60s. And once again at 7 p.m. in Galesburg, under cloudy skies, the temperature was 65. Looking elsewhere around the Midwest at 7 p.m., Chicago was cloudy and 65. Indianapolis was cloudy and 65. St. Louis was mostly cloudy and 66. Kansas City was mostly cloudy and 70. Des Moines had light rain and 63. Milwaukee was mostly cloudy and 61. The time is currently 7:42 p.m. Central Daylight Time. 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Now for the official National Weather Service forecast for Galesburg and surrounding areas of central and northwest Illinois. Rest of tonight, mostly cloudy. A slight chance of sprinkles after midnight. Lows in the lower 60s. East winds around 5 miles an hour. Friday, cloudy with a 20% chance of showers. Highs in the upper 60s. East winds around 5 miles an hour. Friday night, mostly cloudy. Lows in the mid-50s. East winds around 5 miles an hour. Saturday, partly sunny in the morning, then becoming mostly cloudy. Highs in the mid-60s. Southeast winds around 5 miles an hour. Saturday night, mostly cloudy. A chance of showers after midnight. Lows in the upper 50s. Southeast winds around 5 miles an hour. Chance of rain 30%. Sunday, mostly cloudy in the morning, then becoming partly sunny. Highs in the upper 60s. Sunday night through Monday night, partly cloudy. Lows in the upper 50s. Highs in the lower 70s. Tuesday, partly sunny in the morning, then becoming mostly cloudy. A 40% chance of showers. Highs in the lower 70s. Tuesday night, showers likely. Lows in the mid-60s. Chance of rain 70%. Wednesday, showers likely, mainly in the morning. Highs around 70. Chance of rain 70%. Wednesday night, mostly cloudy until midnight, then becoming partly cloudy. A 50% chance of showers. Lows in the lower 60s. Thursday, mostly sunny with a 40% chance of showers. Highs in the upper 60s. Again, the forecast for Galesburg and surrounding areas of central and northwest Illinois for the rest of tonight, mostly cloudy. A slight chance of sprinkles after midnight. Lows in the lower 60s. East winds around 5 miles an hour. At 7 p.m. in Galesburg, skies were cloudy. The temperature was 65 degrees, the dew point was 62, and the relative humidity was 91%. The wind was calm. The pressure was 30.29 inches and steady. Elsewhere around the area, skies ranged from mostly cloudy to cloudy, and temperatures were in the mid to upper 60s. And once again at 7 p.m. in Galesburg, under cloudy skies, the temperature was 65. The Peoria, Illinois climate summary for this evening, as of 4 p.m., September 24, 2026. Today's high temperature was 70 degrees. The normal high is 76. The record high is 92 degrees, which was last set in 2007. Today's low temperature was 56 degrees. The normal low is 53. The record low is 33 degrees, which was set in 1989. No precipitation fell today, which leaves the monthly total at 2.43 inches. The total precipitation for the year still stands at 33.27 inches. Sunset tonight is at 6:52 p.m. Sunrise tomorrow is at 6:49 a.m.

A chance of sprinkles after midnight. Lows in the lower 60s. East winds around 5 miles an hour. Friday, cloudy with a 20% chance of showers. Highs in the upper 60s. East winds around 5 miles an hour. Friday night, mostly cloudy. Lows in the mid-50s. East winds around 5 miles an hour. Saturday, partly sunny in the morning, then becoming mostly cloudy. Highs in the mid-60s. Southeast winds around 5 miles an hour. Saturday night, mostly cloudy. A chance of showers after midnight. Lows in the upper 50s. Southeast winds around 5 miles an hour. Chance of rain 30%. Sunday, mostly cloudy in the morning, then becoming partly sunny. Highs in the upper 60s. Sunday night through Monday night, partly cloudy. Lows in the upper 50s. Highs in the lower 70s. Tuesday, partly sunny in the morning, then becoming mostly cloudy. A 40% chance of showers. Highs in the lower 70s. Tuesday night, showers likely. Lows in the mid-60s. Chance of rain 70%. Wednesday, showers likely, mainly in the morning. Highs around 70. Chance of rain 70%. Wednesday night, mostly cloudy until midnight, then becoming partly cloudy. A 50% chance of showers. Lows in the lower 60s. Thursday, mostly sunny with a 40% chance of showers. Highs in the upper 60s. Again, the forecast for Galesburg and surrounding areas of central and northwest Illinois for the rest of tonight, mostly cloudy. A slight chance of sprinkles after midnight. Lows in the lower 60s. East winds around 5 miles an hour. At 7 p.m. in Galesburg, skies were cloudy. The temperature was 65 degrees, the dew point was 62, and the relative humidity was 91%. The wind was calm. The pressure was 30.29 inches and steady. Elsewhere around the area, skies ranged from mostly cloudy to cloudy, and temperatures were in the mid to upper 60s. And once again at 7 p.m. in Galesburg, under cloudy skies, the temperature was 65. Looking elsewhere around the Midwest at 7 p.m., Chicago was cloudy and 65. Indianapolis was cloudy and 65. St. Louis was mostly cloudy and 66. Kansas City was mostly cloudy and 70. Des Moines had light rain and 63. Milwaukee was mostly cloudy and 61. The time is currently 7:49 p.m. Central Daylight Time. 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Now for the official National Weather Service forecast for Galesburg and surrounding areas of central and northwest Illinois. Rest of tonight, mostly cloudy. A slight chance of sprinkles after midnight. Lows in the lower 60s. East winds around 5 miles an hour. Friday, cloudy with a 20% chance of showers. Highs in the upper 60s. East winds around 5 miles an hour. Friday night, mostly cloudy. Lows in the mid-50s. East winds around 5 miles an hour. Saturday, partly sunny in the morning, then becoming mostly cloudy. Highs in the mid-60s. Southeast winds around 5 miles an hour. Saturday night, mostly cloudy. A chance of showers after midnight. Lows in the upper 50s. Southeast winds around 5 miles an hour. Chance of rain 30%. Sunday, mostly cloudy in the morning, then becoming partly sunny. Highs in the upper 60s. Sunday night through Monday night, partly cloudy. Lows in the upper 50s. Highs in the lower 70s. Tuesday, partly sunny in the morning, then becoming mostly cloudy. A 40% chance of showers. Highs in the lower 70s. Tuesday night, showers likely. Lows in the mid-60s. Chance of rain 70%. Wednesday, showers likely, mainly in the morning. Highs around 70. Chance of rain 70%. Wednesday night, mostly cloudy until midnight, then becoming partly cloudy. A 50% chance of showers. Lows in the lower 60s. Thursday, mostly sunny with a 40% chance of showers. Highs in the upper 60s.

A slight chance of sprinkles after midnight. Lows in the lower 60s. East winds around 5 miles an hour. The time is currently 8:01 p.m. Central Daylight Time. 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Now for the official National Weather Service forecast for Galesburg and surrounding areas of central and northwest Illinois. Rest of tonight, mostly cloudy. A slight chance of sprinkles after midnight. Lows in the lower 60s. East winds around 5 miles an hour. Friday, cloudy with a 20% chance of showers. Highs in the upper 60s. East winds around 5 miles an hour. Friday night, mostly cloudy. Lows in the mid-50s. East winds around 5 miles an hour. Saturday, partly sunny in the morning, then becoming mostly cloudy. Highs in the mid-60s. Southeast winds around 5 miles an hour. Saturday night, mostly cloudy. A chance of showers after midnight. Lows in the upper 50s. Southeast winds around 5 miles an hour. Chance of rain 30%. Sunday, mostly cloudy in the morning, then becoming partly sunny. Highs in the upper 60s. Sunday night through Monday night, partly cloudy. Lows in the upper 50s. Highs in the lower 70s. Tuesday, partly sunny in the morning, then becoming mostly cloudy. A 40% chance of showers. Highs in the lower 70s. Tuesday night, showers likely. Lows in the mid-60s. Chance of rain 70%. Wednesday, showers likely, mainly in the morning. Highs around 70. Chance of rain 70%. Wednesday night, mostly cloudy until midnight, then becoming partly cloudy. A 50% chance of showers. Lows in the lower 60s. Thursday, mostly sunny with a 40% chance of showers. Highs in the upper 60s. Again, the forecast for Galesburg and surrounding areas of central and northwest Illinois for the rest of tonight, mostly cloudy. A slight chance of sprinkles after midnight. Lows in the lower 60s. East winds around 5 miles an hour. The time is currently 8:04 p.m. Central Daylight Time. 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Now for the official National Weather Service forecast for Galesburg and surrounding areas of central and northwest Illinois. Rest of tonight, mostly cloudy. A slight chance of sprinkles after midnight. Lows in the lower 60s. East winds around 5 miles an hour. Friday, cloudy with a 20% chance of showers. Highs in the upper 60s. East winds around 5 miles an hour. Friday night, mostly cloudy. Lows in the mid-50s. East winds around 5 miles an hour. Saturday, partly sunny in the morning, then becoming mostly cloudy. Highs in the mid-60s. Southeast winds around 5 miles an hour. Saturday night, mostly cloudy. A chance of showers after midnight. Lows in the upper 50s. Southeast winds around 5 miles an hour. Chance of rain 30%. Sunday, mostly cloudy in the morning, then becoming partly sunny. Highs in the upper 60s. Sunday night through Monday night, partly cloudy. Lows in the upper 50s. Highs in the lower 70s. Tuesday, partly sunny in the morning, then becoming mostly cloudy. A 40% chance of showers. Highs in the lower 70s. Tuesday night, showers likely. Lows in the mid-60s. Chance of rain 70%. Wednesday, showers likely, mainly in the morning. Highs around 70. Chance of rain 70%. Wednesday night, mostly cloudy until midnight, then becoming partly cloudy. A 50% chance of showers. Lows in the lower 60s. Thursday, mostly sunny with a 40% chance of showers. Highs in the upper 60s. Again, the forecast for Galesburg and surrounding areas of central and northwest Illinois for the rest of tonight, mostly cloudy. A slight chance of sprinkles after midnight. Lows in the lower 60s. East winds around 5 miles an hour. At 8 p.m. in Galesburg, skies were cloudy.
The temperature was 64 degrees, the dew point was 62, and the relative humidity was 91%. The wind was calm. The pressure was 30.28 inches and steady. Elsewhere around the area, temperatures were in the lower to mid-60s. At Springfield, it was partly cloudy. At Peoria, it was mostly cloudy. It was cloudy at Moline, Burlington, Quincy, and Macomb. And once again at 8 p.m. in Galesburg, under cloudy skies, the temperature was 64. Looking elsewhere around the Midwest at 8 p.m., Chicago was cloudy and 65. Indianapolis was cloudy and 64. St. Louis was partly cloudy and 64. Kansas City was mostly cloudy and 69. Des Moines was cloudy and 61. Milwaukee was mostly cloudy and 60. The time is currently 8:07 p.m. Central Daylight Time. 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Now for the official National Weather Service forecast for Galesburg and surrounding areas of central and northwest Illinois. Rest of tonight, mostly cloudy. A slight chance of sprinkles after midnight. Lows in the lower 60s. East winds around 5 miles an hour. Friday, cloudy with a 20% chance of showers. Highs in the upper 60s. East winds around 5 miles an hour. Friday night, mostly cloudy. Lows in the mid-50s. East winds around 5 miles an hour. Saturday, partly sunny in the morning, then becoming mostly cloudy. Highs in the mid-60s. Southeast winds around 5 miles an hour. Saturday night, mostly cloudy. A chance of showers after midnight. Lows in the upper 50s. Southeast winds around 5 miles an hour. Chance of rain 30%. Sunday, mostly cloudy in the morning, then becoming partly sunny. Highs in the upper 60s. Sunday night through Monday night, partly cloudy. Lows in the upper 50s. Highs in the lower 70s. Tuesday, partly sunny in the morning, then becoming mostly cloudy. A 40% chance of showers. Highs in the lower 70s. Tuesday night, showers likely. Lows in the mid-60s. Chance of rain 70%. Wednesday, showers likely, mainly in the morning. Highs around 70. Chance of rain 70%. Wednesday night, mostly cloudy until midnight, then becoming partly cloudy. A 50% chance of showers. Lows in the lower 60s. Thursday, mostly sunny with a 40% chance of showers. Highs in the upper 60s. Again, the forecast for Galesburg and surrounding areas of central and northwest Illinois for the rest of tonight, mostly cloudy. A slight chance of sprinkles after midnight. Lows in the lower 60s. East winds around 5 miles an hour. At 8 p.m. in Galesburg, skies were cloudy. The temperature was 64 degrees, the dew point was 62, and the relative humidity was 91%. The wind was calm. The pressure was 30.28 inches and steady. Elsewhere around the area, temperatures were in the lower to mid-60s. At Springfield, it was partly cloudy. At Peoria, it was mostly cloudy. It was cloudy at Moline, Burlington, Quincy, and Macomb. And once again at 8 p.m. in Galesburg, under cloudy skies, the temperature was 64. Looking elsewhere around the Midwest at 8 p.m., Chicago was cloudy and 65. Indianapolis was cloudy and 64. St. Louis was partly cloudy and 64. Kansas City was mostly cloudy and 69. Des Moines was cloudy and 61. Milwaukee was mostly cloudy and 60. The time is currently 8:11 p.m. Central Daylight Time. 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Now for the official National Weather Service forecast for Galesburg and surrounding areas of central and northwest Illinois. Rest of tonight, mostly cloudy. A slight chance of sprinkles after midnight. Lows in the lower 60s. East winds around 5 miles an hour. Friday, cloudy with a 20% chance of showers. Highs in the upper 60s. East winds around 5 miles an hour.
Friday night, most

partly cloudy. Lows in the mid-50s. East winds around 5 miles an hour. Saturday, partly sunny in the morning, then becoming mostly cloudy. Highs in the mid-60s. Southeast winds around 5 miles an hour. Saturday night, mostly cloudy. A chance of showers after midnight. Lows in the upper 50s. Southeast winds around 5 miles an hour. Chance of rain 30%. Sunday, mostly cloudy in the morning, then becoming partly sunny. Highs in the upper 60s. Sunday night through Monday night, partly cloudy. Lows in the upper 50s. Highs in the lower 70s. Tuesday, partly sunny in the morning, then becoming mostly cloudy. A 40% chance of showers. Highs in the lower 70s. Tuesday night, showers likely. Lows in the mid-60s. Chance of rain 70%. Wednesday, showers likely, mainly in the morning. Highs around 70. Chance of rain 70%. Wednesday night, mostly cloudy until midnight, then becoming partly cloudy. A 50% chance of showers. Lows in the lower 60s. Thursday, mostly sunny with a 40% chance of showers. Highs in the upper 60s. Again, the forecast for Galesburg and surrounding areas of central and northwest Illinois for the rest of tonight, mostly cloudy. A slight chance of sprinkles after midnight. Lows in the lower 60s. East winds around 5 miles an hour. At 8 p.m. in Galesburg, skies were cloudy. The temperature was 64 degrees, the dew point was 62, and the relative humidity was 91%. The wind was calm. The pressure was 30.28 inches and steady. Elsewhere around the area, temperatures were in the lower to mid-60s. At Springfield, it was partly cloudy. At Peoria, it was mostly cloudy. It was cloudy at Moline, Burlington, Quincy, and Macomb. And once again at 8 p.m. in Galesburg, under cloudy skies, the temperature was 64. 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Programming originates from NOAA's National Weather Service office in Lincoln. KZZ66 serves the following counties: Henry, Knox, Mercer, and Warren. KZZ66 is part of the All Hazards Network of NOAA Weather Radio. Looking elsewhere around the Midwest at 8 p.m., Chicago was cloudy and 65. Indianapolis was cloudy and 64. St. Louis was partly cloudy and 64. Kansas City was mostly cloudy and 69. Des Moines was cloudy and 61. Milwaukee was mostly cloudy and 60. The time is currently 8:14 p.m. Central Daylight Time. 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Now for the official National Weather Service forecast for Galesburg and surrounding areas of central and northwest Illinois. Rest of tonight, mostly cloudy. A slight chance of sprinkles after midnight. Lows in the lower 60s. East winds around 5 miles an hour. Friday, cloudy with a 20% chance of showers. Highs in the upper 60s. East winds around 5 miles an hour. Friday night, mostly cloudy. Lows in the mid-50s. East winds around 5 miles an hour. Saturday, partly sunny in the morning, then becoming mostly cloudy. Highs in the mid-60s. Southeast winds around 5 miles an hour. Saturday night, mostly cloudy. A chance of showers after midnight. Lows in the upper 50s. Southeast winds around 5 miles an hour. Chance of rain 30%. Sunday, mostly cloudy in the morning, then becoming partly sunny. Highs in the upper 60s. Sunday night through Monday night, partly cloudy. Lows in the upper 50s. Highs in the lower 70s. Tuesday, partly sunny in the morning, then becoming mostly cloudy. A 40% chance of showers. Highs in the lower 70s. Tuesday night, showers likely. Lows in the mid-60s. Chance of rain 70%. Wednesday, showers likely, mainly in the morning. Highs around 70. Chance of rain 70%.

Wednesday night, mostly cloudy until midnight, then becoming partly cloudy. A 50% chance of showers. Lows in the lower 60s. Thursday, mostly sunny with a 40% chance of showers. Highs in the upper 60s. Again, the forecast for Galesburg and surrounding areas of central and northwest Illinois for the rest of tonight, mostly cloudy. A slight chance of sprinkles after midnight. Lows in the lower 60s. East winds around 5 miles an hour. At 8 p.m. in Galesburg, skies were cloudy. The temperature was 64 degrees, the dew point was 62, and the relative humidity was 91%. The wind was calm. The pressure was 30.28 inches and steady. Elsewhere around the area, temperatures were in the lower to mid 60s. At Springfield, it was partly cloudy. At Peoria, it was mostly cloudy. It was cloudy at Moline, Burlington, Quincy, and Macomb. And once again at 8 p.m. in Galesburg, under cloudy skies, the temperature was 64. Looking elsewhere around the Midwest at 8 p.m., Chicago was cloudy, and 65. Indianapolis was cloudy, and 64. St. Louis was partly cloudy, and 64. Kansas City was mostly cloudy, and 69. Des Moines was cloudy, and 61. Milwaukee was mostly cloudy, and 60. The time is currently 8:18 p.m. Central Daylight Time. 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Now for the official National Weather Service forecast for Galesburg and surrounding areas of central and northwest Illinois. Rest of tonight, mostly cloudy. A slight chance of sprinkles after midnight. Lows in the lower 60s. East winds around 5 miles an hour. Friday, cloudy with a 20% chance of showers. Highs in the upper 60s. East winds around 5 miles an hour. Friday night, mostly cloudy. Lows in the mid 50s. East winds around 5 miles an hour. Saturday, partly sunny in the morning, then becoming mostly cloudy. Highs in the mid 60s. Southeast winds around 5 miles an hour. Saturday night, mostly cloudy. A chance of showers after midnight. Lows in the upper 50s. Southeast winds around 5 miles an hour. Chance of rain 30%. Sunday, mostly cloudy in the morning, then becoming partly sunny. Highs in the upper 60s. Sunday night through Monday night, partly cloudy. Lows in the upper 50s. Highs in the lower 70s. Tuesday, partly sunny in the morning, then becoming mostly cloudy. A 40% chance of showers. Highs in the lower 70s. Tuesday night, showers likely. Lows in the mid-60s. Chance of rain 70%. Wednesday, showers likely, mainly in the morning. Highs around 70. Chance of rain 70%. Wednesday night, mostly cloudy until midnight, then becoming partly cloudy. A 50% chance of showers. Lows in the lower 60s. Thursday, mostly sunny with a 40% chance of showers. Highs in the upper 60s. Again, the forecast for Galesburg and surrounding areas of central and northwest Illinois for the rest of tonight, mostly cloudy. A slight chance of sprinkles after midnight. Lows in the lower 60s. East winds around 5 miles an hour. At 8 p.m. in Galesburg, skies were cloudy. The temperature was 64 degrees, the dew point was 62, and the relative humidity was 91%. The wind was calm. The pressure was 30.28 inches and steady. Elsewhere around the area, temperatures were in the lower to mid-60s. At Springfield, it was partly cloudy. At Peoria, it was mostly cloudy. It was cloudy at Moline, Burlington, Quincy, and Macomb. And once again at 8 p.m. in Galesburg, under cloudy skies, the temperature was 64. Looking elsewhere around the Midwest at 8 p.m., Chicago was cloudy, and 65. Indianapolis was cloudy, and 64. St. Louis was partly cloudy, and 64. Kansas City was mostly cloudy, and 69. Des Moines was cloudy, and 61. Milwaukee was mostly cloudy, and 60. The time is currently

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Now for the official National Weather Service forecast for Galesburg and surrounding areas of central and northwest Illinois. Rest of tonight, mostly cloudy. A slight chance of sprinkles after midnight. Lows in the lower 60s. East winds around 5 miles an hour. Friday, cloudy with a 20% chance of showers. Highs in the upper 60s. East winds around 5 miles an hour. Friday night, mostly cloudy. Lows in the mid-50s. East winds around 5 miles an hour. Saturday, partly sunny in the morning, then becoming mostly cloudy. Highs in the mid-60s. Southeast winds around 5 miles an hour. Saturday night, mostly cloudy. A chance of showers after midnight. Lows in the upper 50s. Southeast winds around 5 miles an hour. Chance of rain 30%. Sunday, mostly cloudy in the morning, then becoming partly sunny. Highs in the upper 60s. Sunday night through Monday night, partly cloudy. Lows in the upper 50s. Highs in the lower 70s. Tuesday, partly sunny in the morning, then becoming mostly cloudy. A 40% chance of showers. Highs in the lower 70s. Tuesday night, showers likely. Lows in the mid-60s. Chance of rain 70%. Wednesday, showers likely, mainly in the morning. Highs around 70. Chance of rain 70%. Wednesday night, mostly cloudy until midnight, then becoming partly cloudy. A 50% chance of showers. Lows in the lower 60s. Thursday, mostly sunny with a 40% chance of showers. Highs in the upper 60s. Again, the forecast for Galesburg and surrounding areas of central and northwest Illinois for the rest of tonight, mostly cloudy. A slight chance of sprinkles after midnight. Lows in the lower 60s. East winds around 5 miles an hour. At 8 p.m. in Galesburg, skies were cloudy. The temperature was 64 degrees, the dew point was 62, and the relative humidity was 91%. The wind was calm. The pressure was 30.28 inches and steady. Elsewhere around the area, temperatures were in the lower to mid-60s. At Springfield, it was partly cloudy. At Peoria, it was mostly cloudy. It was cloudy at Moline, Burlington, Quincy, and Macomb. And once again at 8 p.m. in Galesburg, under cloudy skies, the temperature was 64. Looking elsewhere around the Midwest at 8 p.m., Chicago was cloudy and 65. Indianapolis was cloudy and 64. St. Louis was partly cloudy and 64. Kansas City was mostly cloudy and 69. Des Moines was cloudy and 61. Milwaukee was mostly cloudy and 60. The time is currently 8:25 p.m. Central Daylight Time. 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Now for the official National Weather Service forecast for Galesburg and surrounding areas of central and northwest Illinois. Rest of tonight, mostly cloudy. A slight chance of sprinkles after midnight. Lows in the lower 60s. East winds around 5 miles an hour. Friday, cloudy with a 20% chance of showers. Highs in the upper 60s. East winds around 5 miles an hour. Friday night, mostly cloudy. Lows in the mid-50s. East winds around 5 miles an hour. Saturday, partly sunny in the morning, then becoming mostly cloudy. Highs in the mid-60s. Southeast winds around 5 miles an hour. Saturday night, mostly cloudy. A chance of showers after midnight. Lows in the upper 50s. Southeast winds around 5 miles an hour. Chance of rain 30%. Sunday, mostly cloudy in the morning, then becoming partly sunny. Highs in the upper 60s. Sunday night through Monday night, partly cloudy. Lows in the upper 50s. Highs in the lower 70s. Tuesday, partly sunny in the morning, then becoming mostly cloudy. A 40% chance of showers. Highs in the lower 70s. Tuesday night, showers likely. Lows in the

mid-60s. Chance of rain 70%. Wednesday, showers likely, mainly in the morning. Highs around 70. Chance of rain 70%. Wednesday night, mostly cloudy until midnight, then becoming partly cloudy. A 50% chance of showers. Lows in the lower 60s. Thursday, mostly sunny with a 40% chance of showers. Highs in the upper 60s. Again, the forecast for Galesburg and surrounding areas of central and northwest Illinois for the rest of tonight, mostly cloudy. A slight chance of sprinkles after midnight. Lows in the lower 60s. East winds around 5 miles an hour. At 8 p.m. in Galesburg, skies were cloudy. The temperature was 64 degrees, the dew point was 62, and the relative humidity was 91%. The wind was calm. The pressure was 30.28 inches and steady. Elsewhere around the area, temperatures were in the lower to mid-60s. At Springfield, it was partly cloudy. At Peoria, it was mostly cloudy. It was cloudy at Moline, Burlington, Quincy, and Macomb. And once again at 8 p.m. in Galesburg, under cloudy skies, the temperature was 64. Looking elsewhere around the Midwest at 8 p.m., Chicago was cloudy and 65. Indianapolis was cloudy and 64. St. Louis was partly cloudy and 64. Kansas City was mostly cloudy and 69. Des Moines was cloudy and 61. Milwaukee was mostly cloudy and 60. The time is currently 8:28 p.m. Central Daylight Time. 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Now for the official National Weather Service forecast for Galesburg and surrounding areas of central and northwest Illinois. Rest of tonight, mostly cloudy. A slight chance of sprinkles after midnight. Lows in the lower 60s. East winds around 5 miles an hour. Friday, cloudy with a 20% chance of showers. Highs in the upper 60s. East winds around 5 miles an hour. Friday night, mostly cloudy. Lows in the mid-50s. East winds around 5 miles an hour. Saturday, partly sunny in the morning, then becoming mostly cloudy. Highs in the mid-60s. Southeast winds around 5 miles an hour. Saturday night, mostly cloudy. A chance of showers after midnight. Lows in the upper 50s. Southeast winds around 5 miles an hour. Chance of rain 30%. Sunday, mostly cloudy in the morning, then becoming partly sunny. Highs in the upper 60s. Sunday night through Monday night, partly cloudy. Lows in the upper 50s. Highs in the lower 70s. Tuesday, partly sunny in the morning, then becoming mostly cloudy. A 40% chance of showers. Highs in the lower 70s. Tuesday night, showers likely. Lows in the mid-60s. Chance of rain 70%. Wednesday, showers likely, mainly in the morning. Highs around 70. Chance of rain 70%. Wednesday night, mostly cloudy until midnight, then becoming partly cloudy. A 50% chance of showers. Lows in the lower 60s. Thursday, mostly sunny with a 40% chance of showers. Highs in the upper 60s. Again, the forecast for Galesburg and surrounding areas of central and northwest Illinois for the rest of tonight, mostly cloudy. A slight chance of sprinkles after midnight. Lows in the lower 60s. East winds around 5 miles an hour. At 8 p.m. in Galesburg, skies were cloudy. The temperature was 64 degrees, the dew point was 62, and the relative humidity was 91%. The wind was calm. The pressure was 30.28 inches and steady. Elsewhere around the area, temperatures were in the lower to mid-60s. At Springfield, it was partly cloudy. At Peoria, it was mostly cloudy. It was cloudy at Moline, Burlington, Quincy, and Macomb. And once again at 8 p.m. in Galesburg, under cloudy skies, the temperature was 64. Looking elsewhere around the Midwest at 8 p.m., Chicago was cloudy and 65. Indianapolis was cloudy and 64. St. Louis was partly cloudy and 64.

The city was mostly cloudy and 69. Des Moines was cloudy and 61. Milwaukee was mostly cloudy and 60. The time is currently 8:31 p.m. Central Daylight Time. 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Now for the official National Weather Service forecast for Galesburg and surrounding areas of central and northwest Illinois. Rest of tonight, mostly cloudy. A slight chance of sprinkles after midnight. Lows in the lower 60s. East winds around 5 miles an hour. Friday, cloudy with a 20% chance of showers. Highs in the upper 60s. East winds around 5 miles an hour. Friday night, mostly cloudy. Lows in the mid 50s. East winds around 5 miles an hour. Saturday, partly sunny in the morning, then becoming mostly cloudy. Highs in the mid 60s. Southeast winds around 5 miles an hour. Saturday night, mostly cloudy. A chance of showers after midnight. Lows in the upper 50s. Southeast winds around 5 miles an hour. Chance of rain 30%. Sunday, mostly cloudy in the morning, then becoming partly sunny. Highs in the upper 60s. Sunday night through Monday night, partly cloudy. Lows in the upper 50s. Sunday night through Monday night, partly cloudy. Lows in the upper 50s. Highs in the lower 70s. Tuesday, partly sunny in the morning, then becoming mostly cloudy. A 40% chance of showers. Highs in the lower 70s. Tuesday night, showers likely. Lows in the mid-60s. Chance of rain 70%. Wednesday, showers likely, mainly in the morning. Highs around 70. Chance of rain 70%. Wednesday night, mostly cloudy until midnight, then becoming partly cloudy. A 50% chance of showers. Lows in the lower 60s. Thursday, mostly sunny with a 40% chance of showers. Highs in the upper 60s. Again, the forecast for Galesburg and surrounding areas of central and northwest Illinois for the rest of tonight, mostly cloudy. A slight chance of sprinkles after midnight. Lows in the lower 60s. East winds around 5 miles an hour. At 8 p.m. in Galesburg, skies were cloudy. The temperature was 64 degrees, the dew point was 62, and the relative humidity was 91%. The wind was calm. The pressure was 30.28 inches and steady. Elsewhere around the area, temperatures were in the lower to mid-60s. At Springfield, it was partly cloudy. At Peoria, it was mostly cloudy. It was cloudy at Moline, Burlington, Quincy, and Macomb. And once again at 8 p.m. in Galesburg, under cloudy skies, the temperature was 64. Looking elsewhere around the Midwest at 8 p.m., Chicago was cloudy and 65. Indianapolis was cloudy and 64. St. Louis was partly cloudy and 64. Kansas City was mostly cloudy and 69. Des Moines was cloudy and 61. Milwaukee was mostly cloudy and 60. The time is currently 8:35 p.m. Central Daylight Time. 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Now for the official National Weather Service forecast for Galesburg and surrounding areas of central and northwest Illinois. Rest of tonight, mostly cloudy. A slight chance of sprinkles after midnight. Lows in the lower 60s. East winds around 5 miles an hour. Friday, cloudy with a 20% chance of showers. Highs in the upper 60s. East winds around 5 miles an hour. Friday night, mostly cloudy. Lows in the mid-50s. East winds around 5 miles an hour. Saturday, partly sunny in the morning, then becoming mostly cloudy. Highs in the mid-60s. Southeast winds around 5 miles an hour. Saturday night, mostly cloudy. A chance of showers after midnight. Lows in the upper 50s. Southeast winds around 5 miles an hour. Chance of rain 30%. Sunday, mostly cloudy in the morning, then becoming partly sunny. Highs in the upper 60s. Sunday night through Monday night, partly cloudy. Lows in the

upper 50s. Highs in the lower 70s. Tuesday, partly sunny in the morning, then becoming mostly cloudy. A 40% chance of showers. Highs in the lower 70s. Tuesday night, showers likely. Lows in the mid-60s. Chance of rain 70%. Wednesday, showers likely, mainly in the morning. Highs around 70. Chance of rain 70%. Wednesday night, mostly cloudy until midnight, then becoming partly cloudy. A 50% chance of showers. Lows in the lower 60s. Thursday, mostly sunny with a 40% chance of showers. Highs in the upper 60s. Again, the forecast for Galesburg and surrounding areas of central and northwest Illinois for the rest of tonight, mostly cloudy. A slight chance of sprinkles after midnight. Lows in the lower 60s. East winds around 5 miles an hour. At 8 p.m. in Galesburg, skies were cloudy. The temperature was 64 degrees, the dew point was 62, and the relative humidity was 91%. The wind was calm. The pressure was 30.28 inches and steady. Elsewhere around the area, temperatures were in the lower to mid-60s. At Springfield, it was partly cloudy. At Peoria, it was mostly cloudy. It was cloudy at Moline, Burlington, Quincy, and Macomb. And once again at 8 p.m. in Galesburg, under cloudy skies, the temperature was 64. Looking elsewhere around the Midwest at 8 p.m., Chicago was cloudy and 65. Indianapolis was cloudy and 64. St. Louis was partly cloudy and 64. Kansas City was mostly cloudy and 69. Des Moines was cloudy and 61. Milwaukee was mostly cloudy and 60. The time is currently 8:38 p.m. Central Daylight Time. 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Now for the official National Weather Service forecast for Galesburg and surrounding areas of central and northwest Illinois. Rest of tonight, mostly cloudy. A slight chance of sprinkles after midnight. Lows in the lower 60s. East winds around 5 miles an hour. Friday, cloudy with a 20% chance of showers. Highs in the upper 60s. East winds around 5 miles an hour. Friday night, mostly cloudy. Lows in the mid-50s. East winds around 5 miles an hour. Saturday, partly sunny in the morning, then becoming mostly cloudy. Highs in the mid-60s. Southeast winds around 5 miles an hour. Saturday night, mostly cloudy. A chance of showers after midnight. Lows in the upper 50s. Southeast winds around 5 miles an hour. Chance of rain 30%. Sunday, mostly cloudy in the morning, then becoming partly sunny. Highs in the upper 60s. Sunday night through Monday night, partly cloudy. Lows in the upper 50s. Highs in the lower 70s. Tuesday, partly sunny in the morning, then becoming mostly cloudy. A 40% chance of showers. Highs in the lower 70s. Tuesday night, showers likely. Lows in the mid-60s. Chance of rain 70%. Wednesday, showers likely, mainly in the morning. Highs around 70. Chance of rain 70%. Wednesday night, mostly cloudy until midnight, then becoming partly cloudy. A 50% chance of showers. Lows in the lower 60s. Thursday, mostly sunny with a 40% chance of showers. Highs in the upper 60s. Again, the forecast for Galesburg and surrounding areas of central and northwest Illinois for the rest of tonight, mostly cloudy. A slight chance of sprinkles after midnight. Lows in the lower 60s. East winds around 5 miles an hour. At 8 p.m. in Galesburg, skies were cloudy. The temperature was 64 degrees, the dew point was 62, and the relative humidity was 91%. The wind was calm. The pressure was 30.28 inches and steady. Elsewhere around the area, temperatures were in the lower to mid-60s. At Springfield, it was partly cloudy. At Peoria, it was mostly cloudy. It was cloudy at Moline, Burlington, Quincy, and Macomb. And once again at 8 p.m. in Galesburg, under cloudy.

skies, the temperature was 64. Looking elsewhere around the Midwest at 8 p.m., Chicago was cloudy and 65. Indianapolis was cloudy and 64. St. Louis was partly cloudy and 64. Kansas City was mostly cloudy and 69. Des Moines was cloudy and 61. Milwaukee was mostly cloudy and 60. The time is currently 8:42 p.m. Central Daylight Time. 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Now for the official National Weather Service forecast for Galesburg and surrounding areas of central and northwest Illinois. Rest of tonight, mostly cloudy. A slight chance of sprinkles after midnight. Lows in the lower 60s. East winds around 5 miles an hour. Friday, cloudy with a 20% chance of showers. Highs in the upper 60s. East winds around 5 miles an hour. Friday night, mostly cloudy. Lows in the mid-50s. East winds around 5 miles an hour. Saturday, partly sunny in the morning, then becoming mostly cloudy. Highs in the mid-60s. Southeast winds around 5 miles an hour. Saturday night, mostly cloudy. A chance of showers after midnight. Lows in the upper 50s. Southeast winds around 5 miles an hour. Chance of rain 30%. Sunday, mostly cloudy in the morning, then becoming partly sunny. Highs in the upper 60s. Sunday night through Monday night, partly cloudy. Lows in the upper 50s. Highs in the lower 70s. Tuesday, partly sunny in the morning, then becoming mostly cloudy. A 40% chance of showers. Highs in the lower 70s. Tuesday night, showers likely. Lows in the mid-60s. Chance of rain 70%. Wednesday, showers likely, mainly in the morning. Highs around 70. Chance of rain 70%. Wednesday night, mostly cloudy until midnight, then becoming partly cloudy. A 50% chance of showers. Lows in the lower 60s. Thursday, mostly sunny with a 40% chance of showers. Highs in the upper 60s. Again, the forecast for Galesburg and surrounding areas of central and northwest Illinois for the rest of tonight, mostly cloudy. A slight chance of sprinkles after midnight. Lows in the lower 60s. East winds around 5 miles an hour. At 8 p.m. in Galesburg, skies were cloudy. The temperature was 64 degrees, the dew point was 62, and the relative humidity was 91%. The wind was calm. The pressure was 30.28 inches and steady. Elsewhere around the area, temperatures were in the lower to mid-60s. At Springfield, it was partly cloudy. At Peoria, it was mostly cloudy. It was cloudy at Moline, Burlington, Quincy, and Macomb. And once again at 8 p.m. in Galesburg, under cloudy skies, the temperature was 64. Looking elsewhere around the Midwest at 8 p.m., Chicago was cloudy and 65. Indianapolis was cloudy and 64. St. Louis was partly cloudy and 64. Kansas City was mostly cloudy and 69. Des Moines was cloudy and 61. Milwaukee was mostly cloudy and 60. The time is currently 8:45 p.m. Central Daylight Time. 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Now for the official National Weather Service forecast for Galesburg and surrounding areas of central and northwest Illinois. Rest of tonight, mostly cloudy. A slight chance of sprinkles after midnight. Lows in the lower 60s. East winds around 5 miles an hour. Friday, cloudy with a 20% chance of showers. Highs in the upper 60s. East winds around 5 miles an hour. Friday night, mostly cloudy. Lows in the mid-50s. East winds around 5 miles an hour. Saturday, partly sunny in the morning, then becoming mostly cloudy. Highs in the mid-60s. Southeast winds around 5 miles an hour. Saturday night, mostly cloudy. A chance of showers after midnight. Lows in the upper 50s. Southeast winds around 5 miles an hour. Chance of rain 30%.

Cloudy. A 50% chance of showers. Lows in the lower 60s. Thursday. Mostly sunny with a 40% chance of showers. Highs in the upper 60s. Again, the forecast for Galesburg and surrounding areas of central and northwest Illinois for the rest of tonight, mostly cloudy. A slight chance of sprinkles after midnight. Lows in the lower 60s. East winds around 5 miles an hour. At 8 p.m. in Galesburg, skies were cloudy. The temperature was 64 degrees, the dew point was 62, and the relative humidity was 91%. The wind was calm. The pressure was 30.28 inches and steady. Elsewhere around the area, temperatures were in the lower to mid-60s. At Springfield, it was partly cloudy. At Peoria, it was mostly cloudy. It was cloudy at Moline, Burlington, Quincy, and Macomb. And once again at 8 p.m. in Galesburg, under cloudy skies, the temperature was 64. Looking elsewhere around the Midwest at 8 p.m., Chicago was cloudy and 65. Indianapolis was cloudy and 64. St. Louis was partly cloudy and 64. Kansas City was mostly cloudy and 69. Des Moines was cloudy and 61. Milwaukee was mostly cloudy and 60. The time is currently 8:48 p.m. Central Daylight Time. 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Now for the official National Weather Service forecast for Galesburg and surrounding areas of central and northwest Illinois. Rest of tonight, mostly cloudy. A slight chance of sprinkles after midnight. Lows in the lower 60s. East winds around 5 miles an hour. Friday, cloudy with a 20% chance of showers. Highs in the upper 60s. East winds around 5 miles an hour. Friday night, mostly cloudy. Lows in the mid-50s. East winds around 5 miles an hour. Saturday, partly sunny in the morning, then becoming mostly cloudy. Highs in the mid-60s. Southeast winds around 5 miles an hour. Saturday night, mostly cloudy. A chance of showers after midnight. Lows in the upper 50s. Southeast winds around 5 miles an hour. Chance of rain 30%. Sunday, mostly cloudy in the morning, then becoming partly sunny. Highs in the upper 60s. Sunday night through Monday night, partly cloudy. Lows in the upper 50s. Highs in the lower 70s. Tuesday, partly sunny in the morning, then becoming mostly cloudy. A 40% chance of showers. Highs in the lower 70s. Tuesday night, showers likely. Lows in the mid-60s. Chance of rain 70%. Wednesday, showers likely, mainly in the morning. Highs around 70. Chance of rain 70%. Wednesday night, mostly cloudy until midnight, then becoming partly cloudy. A 50% chance of showers. Lows in the lower 60s. Thursday, mostly sunny with a 40% chance of showers. Highs in the upper 60s. Again, the forecast for Galesburg and surrounding areas of central and northwest Illinois for the rest of tonight, mostly cloudy. A slight chance of sprinkles after midnight. Lows in the lower 60s. East winds around 5 miles an hour. At 8 p.m. in Galesburg, skies were cloudy. The temperature was 64 degrees, the dew point was 62, and the relative humidity was 91%. The wind was calm. The pressure was 30.28 inches and steady. Elsewhere around the area, temperatures were in the lower to mid-60s. At Springfield, it was partly cloudy. At Peoria, it was mostly cloudy. It was cloudy at Moline, Burlington, Quincy, and Macomb. And once again at 8 p.m. in Galesburg, under cloudy skies, the temperature was 64. Looking elsewhere around the Midwest at 8 p.m., Chicago was cloudy and 65. Indianapolis was cloudy and 64. St. Louis was partly cloudy and 64. Kansas City was mostly cloudy and 69. Des Moines was cloudy and 61. Milwaukee was mostly cloudy and 60. The time is currently 8:52 p.m. Central Daylight Time. 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

of an hour. Saturday night, mostly cloudy. A chance of showers after midnight. Lows in the upper 50s. Southeast winds around 5 miles an hour. Chance of rain 30%. Sunday, mostly cloudy in the morning, then becoming partly sunny. Highs in the upper 60s. Sunday night through Monday night, partly cloudy. Lows in the upper 50s. Highs in the lower 70s. Tuesday, partly sunny in the morning, then becoming mostly cloudy. A 40% chance of showers. Highs in the lower 70s. Tuesday night, showers likely. Lows in the mid-60s. Chance of rain 70%. Wednesday, showers likely, mainly in the morning. Highs around 70. Chance of rain 70%. Wednesday night, mostly cloudy until midnight, then becoming partly cloudy. A 50% chance of showers. Lows in the lower 60s. Thursday, mostly sunny with a 40% chance of showers. Highs in the upper 60s. Again, the forecast for Galesburg and surrounding areas of central and northwest Illinois for the rest of tonight, mostly cloudy. A slight chance of sprinkles after midnight. Lows in the lower 60s. East winds around 5 miles an hour. The time is currently 9:03 p.m. Central Daylight Time. 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Now for the official National Weather Service forecast for Galesburg and surrounding areas of central and northwest Illinois. Rest of tonight, mostly cloudy. A slight chance of sprinkles after midnight. Lows in the lower 60s. East winds around 5 miles an hour. Friday, cloudy with a 20% chance of showers. Highs in the upper 60s. East winds around 5 miles an hour. Friday night, mostly cloudy. Lows in the mid-50s. East winds around 5 miles an hour. Saturday, partly sunny in the morning, then becoming mostly cloudy. Highs in the mid-60s. Southeast winds around 5 miles an hour. Saturday night, mostly cloudy. A chance of showers after midnight. Lows in the upper 50s. Southeast winds around 5 miles an hour. Chance of rain 30%. Sunday, mostly cloudy in the morning, then becoming partly sunny. Highs in the upper 60s. Sunday night through Monday night, partly cloudy. Lows in the upper 50s. Highs in the lower 70s. Tuesday, partly sunny in the morning, then becoming mostly cloudy. A 40% chance of showers. Highs in the lower 70s. Tuesday night, showers likely. Lows in the mid-60s. Chance of rain 70%. Wednesday, showers likely, mainly in the morning. Highs around 70. Chance of rain 70%. Wednesday night, mostly cloudy until midnight, then becoming partly cloudy. A 50% chance of showers. Lows in the lower 60s. Thursday, mostly sunny with a 40% chance of showers. Highs in the upper 60s. Again, the forecast for Galesburg and surrounding areas of central and northwest Illinois for the rest of tonight, mostly cloudy. A slight chance of sprinkles after midnight. Lows in the lower 60s. East winds around 5 miles an hour. The time is currently 9:06 p.m. Central Daylight Time. 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Now for the official National Weather Service forecast for Galesburg and surrounding areas of central and northwest Illinois. Rest of tonight, mostly cloudy. A slight chance of sprinkles after midnight. Lows in the lower 60s. East winds around 5 miles an hour. Friday, cloudy with a 20% chance of showers. Highs in the upper 60s. East winds around 5 miles an hour. Friday night, mostly cloudy. Lows in the mid-50s. East winds around 5 miles an hour. Saturday, partly sunny in the morning, then becoming mostly cloudy. Highs in the mid-60s. Southeast winds around 5 miles an hour. Saturday night, mostly cloudy. A chance of showers after midnight. Lows in the upper 50s. Southeast winds around 5 miles an hour.
chance of rain 30%. Sunday, mostly cloudy in the morning, then becoming partly sunny. Highs in the upper 60s. Sunday night through Monday night, partly cloudy. Lows in the upper 50s. Highs in the lower 70s. Tuesday, partly sunny in the morning, then becoming mostly cloudy. A 40% chance of showers. Highs in the lower 70s. Tuesday night, showers likely. Lows in the mid-60s. Chance of rain 70%. Wednesday, showers likely, mainly in the morning. Highs around 70. Chance of rain 70%. Wednesday night, mostly cloudy until midnight, then becoming partly cloudy. A 50% chance of showers. Lows in the lower 60s. Thursday, mostly sunny with a 40% chance of showers. Highs in the upper 60s. Again, the forecast for Galesburg and surrounding areas of central and northwest Illinois for the rest of tonight, mostly cloudy. A slight chance of sprinkles after midnight. Lows in the lower 60s. East winds around 5 miles an hour. At 9 p.m. in Galesburg, skies were cloudy. The temperature was 62 degrees, the dew point was 61, and the relative humidity was 98%. The wind was calm. The pressure was 30.29 inches and rising. Elsewhere around the area, temperatures were in the lower to mid-60s. At Springfield, it was partly cloudy. At Peoria, it was mostly cloudy. It was cloudy at Moline, Burlington, Quincy, and Macomb. And once again at 9 p.m. in Galesburg, under cloudy skies, the temperature was 62. Looking elsewhere around the Midwest at 9 p.m., Chicago was cloudy and 64. Indianapolis was cloudy and 65. St. Louis was partly cloudy and 63. Kansas City was cloudy and 66. Des Moines was cloudy and 60. Milwaukee was mostly cloudy and 60. The time is currently 9:09 p.m. Central Daylight Time. 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Now for the official National Weather Service forecast for Galesburg and surrounding areas of central and northwest Illinois. Rest of tonight, mostly cloudy. A slight chance of sprinkles after midnight. Lows in the lower 60s. East winds around 5 miles an hour. Friday, cloudy with a 20% chance of showers. Highs in the upper 60s. East winds around 5 miles an hour. Friday night, mostly cloudy. Lows in the mid-50s. East winds around 5 miles an hour. Saturday, partly sunny in the morning, then becoming mostly cloudy. Highs in the mid-60s. Southeast winds around 5 miles an hour. Saturday night, mostly cloudy. A chance of showers after midnight. Lows in the upper 50s. Southeast winds around 5 miles an hour. Chance of rain 30%. Sunday, mostly cloudy in the morning, then becoming partly sunny. Highs in the upper 60s. Sunday night through Monday night, partly cloudy. Lows in the upper 50s. Highs in the lower 70s. Tuesday, partly sunny in the morning, then becoming mostly cloudy. A 40% chance of showers. Highs in the lower 70s. Tuesday night, showers likely. Lows in the mid-60s. Chance of rain 70%. Wednesday, showers likely, mainly in the morning. Highs around 70. Chance of rain 70%. Wednesday night, mostly cloudy until midnight, then becoming partly cloudy. A 50% chance of showers. Lows in the lower 60s. Thursday, mostly sunny with a 40% chance of showers. Highs in the upper 60s. Again, the forecast for Galesburg and surrounding areas of central and northwest Illinois for the rest of tonight, mostly cloudy. A slight chance of sprinkles after midnight. Lows in the lower 60s. East winds around 5 miles an hour. At 9 p.m. in Galesburg, skies were cloudy. The temperature was 62 degrees, the dew point was 61, and the relative humidity was 98%. The wind was calm. The pressure was 30.29 inches and rising. Elsewhere around the area, temperatures were in the lower to mid-60s.
At Springfield, it was partly cloudy.

At Peoria, it was mostly cloudy. It was cloudy at Moline, Burlington, Quincy, and Macomb. And once again at 9 p.m. in Galesburg, under cloudy skies, the temperature was 62. Looking elsewhere around the Midwest at 9 p.m., Chicago was cloudy and 64. Indianapolis was cloudy and 65. St. Louis was partly cloudy and 63. Kansas City was cloudy and 66. Des Moines was cloudy and 60. Milwaukee was mostly cloudy and 60. The time is currently 9:13 p.m. Central Daylight Time. 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Now for the official National Weather Service forecast for Galesburg and surrounding areas of central and northwest Illinois. Rest of tonight, mostly cloudy. A slight chance of sprinkles after midnight. Lows in the lower 60s. East winds around 5 miles an hour. Friday, cloudy with a 20% chance of showers. Highs in the upper 60s. East winds around 5 miles an hour. Friday night, mostly cloudy. Lows in the mid-50s. East winds around 5 miles an hour. Saturday, partly sunny in the morning, then becoming mostly cloudy. Highs in the mid-60s. Southeast winds around 5 miles an hour. Saturday night, mostly cloudy. A chance of showers after midnight. Lows in the upper 50s. Southeast winds around 5 miles an hour. Chance of rain 30%. Sunday, mostly cloudy in the morning, then becoming partly sunny. Highs in the upper 60s. Sunday night through Monday night, partly cloudy. Lows in the upper 50s. Highs in the lower 70s. Tuesday, partly sunny in the morning, then becoming mostly cloudy. A 40% chance of showers. Highs in the lower 70s. Tuesday night, showers likely. Lows in the mid-60s. Chance of rain 70%. Wednesday, showers likely, mainly in the morning. Highs around 70. Chance of rain 70%. Wednesday night, mostly cloudy until midnight, then becoming partly cloudy. A 50% chance of showers. Lows in the lower 60s. Thursday, mostly sunny with a 40% chance of showers. Highs in the upper 60s. Again, the forecast for Galesburg and surrounding areas of central and northwest Illinois for the rest of tonight, mostly cloudy. A slight chance of sprinkles after midnight. Lows in the lower 60s. East winds around 5 miles an hour. 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Programming originates from NOAA's National Weather Service office in Lincoln. KZZ66 serves the following counties: Henry, Knox, Mercer, and Warren. KZZ66 is part of the All Hazards Network of NOAA Weather Radio. At 9 p.m. in Galesburg, skies were cloudy. The temperature was 62 degrees, the dew point was 61, and the relative humidity was 98%. The wind was calm. The pressure was 30.29 inches and rising. Elsewhere around the area, temperatures were in the lower to mid-60s. At Springfield, it was partly cloudy. At Peoria, it was mostly cloudy. It was cloudy at Moline, Burlington, Quincy, and Macomb. And once again at 9 p.m. in Galesburg, under cloudy skies, the temperature was 62. Looking elsewhere around the Midwest at 9 p.m., Chicago was cloudy and 64. Indianapolis was cloudy and 65. St. Louis was partly cloudy and 63. Kansas City was cloudy and 66. Des Moines was cloudy and 60. Milwaukee was mostly cloudy and 60. The time is currently 9:16 p.m. Central Daylight Time. 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Now for the official National Weather Service forecast for Galesburg and surrounding areas of central and northwest Illinois. Rest of tonight, mostly cloudy. A slight chance of sprinkles after midnight. Lows in the lower 60s. East winds around 5 miles an hour.

cloudy with a 20% chance of showers. Highs in the upper 60s. East winds around 5 miles an hour. Friday night, mostly cloudy. Lows in the mid-50s. East winds around 5 miles an hour. Saturday, partly sunny in the morning, then becoming mostly cloudy. Highs in the mid-60s. Southeast winds around 5 miles an hour. Saturday night, mostly cloudy. A chance of showers after midnight. Lows in the upper 50s. Southeast winds around 5 miles an hour. Chance of rain 30%. Sunday, mostly cloudy in the morning, then becoming partly sunny. Highs in the upper 60s. Sunday night through Monday night, partly cloudy. Lows in the upper 50s. Highs in the lower 70s. Tuesday, partly sunny in the morning, then becoming mostly cloudy. A 40% chance of showers. Highs in the lower 70s. Tuesday night, showers likely. Lows in the mid-60s. Chance of rain 70%. Wednesday, showers likely, mainly in the morning. Highs around 70. Chance of rain 70%. Wednesday night, mostly cloudy until midnight, then becoming partly cloudy. A 50% chance of showers. Lows in the lower 60s. Thursday, mostly sunny with a 40% chance of showers. Highs in the upper 60s. Again, the forecast for Galesburg and surrounding areas of central and northwest Illinois for the rest of tonight, mostly cloudy. A slight chance of sprinkles after midnight. Lows in the lower 60s. East winds around 5 miles an hour. At 9 p.m. in Galesburg, skies were cloudy. The temperature was 62 degrees, the dew point was 61, and the relative humidity was 98%. The wind was calm. The pressure was 30.29 inches and rising. Elsewhere around the area, temperatures were in the lower to mid-60s. At Springfield, it was partly cloudy. At Peoria, it was mostly cloudy. It was cloudy at Moline, Burlington, Quincy, and Macomb. And once again at 9 p.m. in Galesburg, under cloudy skies, the temperature was 62. Looking elsewhere around the Midwest at 9 p.m., Chicago was cloudy and 64. Indianapolis was cloudy and 65. St. Louis was partly cloudy and 63. Kansas City was cloudy and 66. Des Moines was cloudy and 60. Milwaukee was mostly cloudy and 60. The time is currently 9:20 p.m. Central Daylight Time. 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Now for the official National Weather Service forecast for Galesburg and surrounding areas of central and northwest Illinois. Rest of tonight, mostly cloudy. A slight chance of sprinkles after midnight. Lows in the lower 60s. East winds around 5 miles an hour. Friday, cloudy with a 20% chance of showers. Highs in the upper 60s. East winds around 5 miles an hour. Friday night, mostly cloudy. Lows in the mid-50s. East winds around 5 miles an hour. Saturday, partly sunny in the morning, then becoming mostly cloudy. Highs in the mid-60s. Southeast winds around 5 miles an hour. Saturday night, mostly cloudy. A chance of showers after midnight. Lows in the upper 50s. Southeast winds around 5 miles an hour. Chance of rain 30%. Sunday, mostly cloudy in the morning, then becoming partly sunny. Highs in the upper 60s. Sunday night through Monday night, partly cloudy. Lows in the upper 50s. Highs in the lower 70s. Tuesday, partly sunny in the morning, then becoming mostly cloudy. A 40% chance of showers. Highs in the lower 70s. Tuesday night, showers likely. Lows in the mid-60s. Chance of rain 70%. Wednesday, showers likely, mainly in the morning. Highs around 70. Chance of rain 70%. Wednesday night, mostly cloudy until midnight, then becoming partly cloudy. A 50% chance of showers. Lows in the lower 60s. Thursday, mostly sunny with a 40% chance of showers. Highs in the upper 60s. Again, the forecast.

for Galesburg and surrounding areas of central and northwest Illinois for the rest of tonight, mostly cloudy. A slight chance of sprinkles after midnight. Lows in the lower 60s. East winds around 5 miles an hour. At 9 p.m. in Galesburg, skies were cloudy. The temperature was 62 degrees, the dew point was 61, and the relative humidity was 98%. The wind was calm. The pressure was 30.29 inches and rising. Elsewhere around the area, temperatures were in the lower to mid-60s. At Springfield, it was partly cloudy. At Peoria, it was mostly cloudy. It was cloudy at Moline, Burlington, Quincy, and Macomb. And once again at 9 p.m. in Galesburg, under cloudy skies, the temperature was 62. Looking elsewhere around the Midwest at 9 p.m., Chicago was cloudy and 64. Indianapolis was cloudy and 65. St. Louis was partly cloudy and 63. Kansas City was cloudy and 66. Des Moines was cloudy and 60. Milwaukee was mostly cloudy and 60. The time is currently 9:23 p.m. Central Daylight Time. 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Now for the official National Weather Service forecast for Galesburg and surrounding areas of central and northwest Illinois. Rest of tonight, mostly cloudy. A slight chance of sprinkles after midnight. Lows in the lower 60s. East winds around 5 miles an hour. Friday, cloudy with a 20% chance of showers. Highs in the upper 60s. East winds around 5 miles an hour. Friday night, mostly cloudy. Lows in the mid-50s. East winds around 5 miles an hour. Saturday, partly sunny in the morning, then becoming mostly cloudy. Highs in the mid-60s. Southeast winds around 5 miles an hour. Saturday night, mostly cloudy. A chance of showers after midnight. Lows in the upper 50s. Southeast winds around 5 miles an hour. Chance of rain 30%. Sunday, mostly cloudy in the morning, then becoming partly sunny. Highs in the upper 60s. Sunday night through Monday night, partly cloudy. Lows in the upper 50s. Highs in the lower 70s. Tuesday, partly sunny in the morning, then becoming mostly cloudy. A 40% chance of showers. Highs in the lower 70s. Tuesday night, showers likely. Lows in the mid-60s. Chance of rain 70%. Wednesday, showers likely, mainly in the morning. Highs around 70. Chance of rain 70%. Wednesday night, mostly cloudy until midnight, then becoming partly cloudy. A 50% chance of showers. Lows in the lower 60s. Thursday, mostly sunny with a 40% chance of showers. Highs in the upper 60s. Again, the forecast for Galesburg and surrounding areas of central and northwest Illinois for the rest of tonight, mostly cloudy. A slight chance of sprinkles after midnight. Lows in the lower 60s. East winds around 5 miles an hour. At 9 p.m. in Galesburg, skies were cloudy. The temperature was 62 degrees, the dew point was 61, and the relative humidity was 98%. The wind was calm. The pressure was 30.29 inches and rising. Elsewhere around the area, temperatures were in the lower to mid-60s. At Springfield, it was partly cloudy. It was cloudy at Peoria, Moline, Burlington, Quincy, and Macomb. And once again at 9 p.m. in Galesburg, under cloudy skies, the temperature was 62. Looking elsewhere around the Midwest at 9 p.m., Chicago was cloudy and 64. Indianapolis was cloudy and 65. St. Louis was partly cloudy and 63. Kansas City was cloudy and 66. Des Moines was cloudy and 60. Milwaukee was mostly cloudy and 60. The time is currently 9:27 p.m. Central Daylight Time. 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Now for the official National Weather Service forecast for Galesburg and surrounding areas of central and northwest Illinois. Rest of tonight, mostly cloudy.

A slight chance of sprinkles after midnight. Lows in the lower 60s. East winds around 5 miles an hour. Friday, cloudy with a 20% chance of showers. Highs in the upper 60s. East winds around 5 miles an hour. Friday night, mostly cloudy. Lows in the mid 50s. East winds around 5 miles an hour. Saturday, partly sunny in the morning, then becoming mostly cloudy. Highs in the mid 60s. Southeast winds around 5 miles an hour. Saturday night, mostly cloudy. A chance of showers after midnight. Lows in the upper 50s. Southeast winds around 5 miles an hour. Chance of rain 30%. Sunday, mostly cloudy in the morning, then becoming partly sunny. Highs in the upper 60s. Sunday night through Monday night, partly cloudy. Lows in the upper 50s. Highs in the lower 70s. Tuesday, partly sunny in the morning, then becoming mostly cloudy. A 40% chance of showers. Highs in the lower 70s. Tuesday night, showers likely. Lows in the mid-60s. Chance of rain 70%. Wednesday, showers likely, mainly in the morning. Highs around 70. Chance of rain 70%. Wednesday night, mostly cloudy until midnight, then becoming partly cloudy. A 50% chance of showers. Lows in the lower 60s. Thursday, mostly sunny with a 40% chance of showers. Highs in the upper 60s. Again, the forecast for Galesburg and surrounding areas of central and northwest Illinois for the rest of tonight, mostly cloudy. A slight chance of sprinkles after midnight. Lows in the lower 60s. East winds around 5 miles an hour. At 9 p.m. in Galesburg, skies were cloudy. The temperature was 62 degrees, the dew point was 61, and the relative humidity was 98%. The wind was calm. The pressure was 30.29 inches and rising. Elsewhere around the area, temperatures were in the lower to mid-60s. At Springfield, it was partly cloudy. It was cloudy at Peoria, Moline, Burlington, Quincy, and Macomb. And once again at 9 p.m. in Galesburg, under cloudy skies, the temperature was 62. Looking elsewhere around the Midwest at 9 p.m., Chicago was cloudy and 64. Indianapolis was cloudy and 65. St. Louis was partly cloudy and 63. Kansas City was cloudy and 66. Des Moines was cloudy and 60. Milwaukee was mostly cloudy and 60. The time is currently 9:30 p.m. Central Daylight Time. 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Now for the official National Weather Service forecast for Galesburg and surrounding areas of central and northwest Illinois. Rest of tonight, mostly cloudy. A slight chance of sprinkles after midnight. Lows in the lower 60s. East winds around 5 miles an hour. Friday, cloudy with a 20% chance of showers. Highs in the upper 60s. East winds around 5 miles an hour. Friday night, mostly cloudy. Lows in the mid-50s. East winds around 5 miles an hour. Saturday, partly sunny in the morning, then becoming mostly cloudy. Highs in the mid-60s. Southeast winds around 5 miles an hour. Saturday night, mostly cloudy. A chance of showers after midnight. Lows in the upper 50s. Southeast winds around 5 miles an hour. Chance of rain 30%. Sunday, mostly cloudy in the morning, then becoming partly sunny. Highs in the upper 60s. Sunday night through Monday night, partly cloudy. Lows in the upper 50s. Highs in the lower 70s. Tuesday, partly sunny in the morning, then becoming mostly cloudy. A 40% chance of showers. Highs in the lower 70s. Tuesday night, showers likely. Lows in the mid-60s. Chance of rain 70%. Wednesday, showers likely, mainly in the morning. Highs around 70. Chance of rain 70%. Wednesday night, mostly cloudy until midnight, then becoming partly cloudy. A 50% chance of showers. Lows in the lower 60s. Thursday,
mostly sunny.

with a 40% chance of showers. Highs in the upper 60s. Again, the forecast for Galesburg and surrounding areas of central and northwest Illinois for the rest of tonight, mostly cloudy. A slight chance of sprinkles after midnight. Lows in the lower 60s. East winds around 5 miles an hour. At 9 p.m. in Galesburg, skies were cloudy. The temperature was 62 degrees, the dew point was 61, and the relative humidity was 98%. The wind was calm. The pressure was 30.29 inches and rising. Elsewhere around the area, temperatures were in the lower to mid-60s. At Springfield, it was partly cloudy. It was cloudy at Peoria, Moline, Burlington, Quincy, and Macomb. And once again at 9 p.m. in Galesburg, under cloudy skies, the temperature was partly cloudy. It was cloudy at Peoria, Moline, Burlington, Quincy, and Macomb. And once again at 9 p.m. in Galesburg, under cloudy skies, the temperature was 62. Looking elsewhere around the Midwest at 9 p.m., Chicago was cloudy and 64. Indianapolis was cloudy and 65. St. Louis was partly cloudy and 63. Kansas City was cloudy and 66. Des Moines was cloudy and 60. Milwaukee was mostly cloudy and 60. The time is currently 9:33 p.m. Central Daylight Time. 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Now for the official National Weather Service forecast for Galesburg and surrounding areas of central and northwest Illinois. Rest of tonight, mostly cloudy. A slight chance of sprinkles after midnight. Lows in the lower 60s. East winds around 5 miles an hour. Friday, cloudy with a 20% chance of showers. Highs in the upper 60s. East winds around 5 miles an hour. Friday night, mostly cloudy. Lows in the mid-50s. East winds around 5 miles an hour. Saturday, partly sunny in the morning, then becoming mostly cloudy. Highs in the mid-60s. Southeast winds around 5 miles an hour. Saturday night, mostly cloudy. A chance of showers after midnight. Lows in the upper 50s. Southeast winds around 5 miles an hour. Chance of rain 30%. Sunday, mostly cloudy in the morning, then becoming partly sunny. Highs in the upper 60s. Sunday night through Monday night, partly cloudy. Lows in the upper 50s. Highs in the lower 70s. Tuesday, partly sunny in the morning, then becoming mostly cloudy. A 40% chance of showers. Highs in the lower 70s. Tuesday night, showers likely. Lows in the mid-60s. Chance of rain 70%. Wednesday, showers likely, mainly in the morning. Highs around 70. Chance of rain 70%. Wednesday night, mostly cloudy until midnight, then becoming partly cloudy. A 50% chance of showers. Lows in the lower 60s. Thursday, mostly sunny with a 40% chance of showers. Highs in the upper 60s. Again, the forecast for Galesburg and surrounding areas of central and northwest Illinois for the rest of tonight, mostly cloudy. A slight chance of sprinkles after midnight. Lows in the lower 60s. East winds around 5 miles an hour. At 9 p.m. in Galesburg, skies were cloudy. The temperature was 62 degrees, the dew point was 61, and the relative humidity was 98%. The wind was calm. The pressure was 30.29 inches and rising. Elsewhere around the area, temperatures were in the lower to mid-60s. At Springfield, it was partly cloudy. It was cloudy at Peoria, Moline, Burlington, Quincy, and Macomb. And once again at 9 p.m. in Galesburg, under cloudy skies, the temperature was 62. Looking elsewhere around the Midwest at 9 p.m., Chicago was cloudy and 64. Indianapolis was cloudy and 65. St. Louis was partly cloudy and 63. Kansas City was cloudy and 66. Des Moines was cloudy and 60. Milwaukee was mostly cloudy and 60. The time is currently 9:37 p.m. Central Daylight Time. 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

All hazards, station KZZ66 in Galesburg. Now for the official National Weather Service forecast for Galesburg and surrounding areas of central and northwest Illinois. Rest of tonight, mostly cloudy. A slight chance of sprinkles after midnight. Lows in the lower 60s. East winds around 5 miles an hour. Friday, cloudy with a 20% chance of showers. Highs in the upper 60s. East winds around 5 miles an hour. Friday night, mostly cloudy. Lows in the mid-50s. East winds around 5 miles an hour. Saturday, partly sunny in the morning, then becoming mostly cloudy. Highs in the mid-60s. Southeast winds around 5 miles an hour. Saturday night, mostly cloudy. A chance of showers after midnight. Lows in the upper 50s. Southeast winds around 5 miles an hour. Chance of rain 30%. Sunday, mostly cloudy in the morning, then becoming partly sunny. Highs in the upper 60s. Sunday night through Monday night, partly cloudy. Lows in the upper 50s. Highs in the lower 70s. Tuesday, partly sunny in the morning, then becoming mostly cloudy. A 40% chance of showers. Highs in the lower 70s. Tuesday night, showers likely. Lows in the mid-60s. Chance of rain 70%. Wednesday, showers likely, mainly in the morning. Highs around 70. Chance of rain 70%. Wednesday night, mostly cloudy until midnight, then becoming partly cloudy. A 50% chance of showers. Lows in the lower 60s. Thursday, mostly sunny with a 40% chance of showers. Highs in the upper 60s. Again, the forecast for Galesburg and surrounding areas of central and northwest Illinois for the rest of tonight, mostly cloudy. A slight chance of sprinkles after midnight. Lows in the lower 60s. East winds around 5 miles an hour. Now for the official National Weather Service forecast for Galesburg and surrounding areas of central and northwest Illinois. Rest of tonight, mostly cloudy. A slight chance of sprinkles after midnight. Near steady temperature in the lower 60s. East winds around 5 miles an hour. Friday, cloudy with a 20% chance of showers. Highs in the upper 60s. East winds around 5 miles an hour. Friday night, mostly cloudy. Lows in the mid-50s. East winds around 5 miles an hour. Saturday, partly sunny in the morning, then becoming mostly cloudy. Highs in the mid-60s. Southeast winds around 5 miles an hour. Saturday night, mostly cloudy. A chance of showers after midnight. Lows in the upper 50s. Southeast winds around 5 miles an hour. Chance of rain 30%. Sunday, mostly cloudy in the morning, then becoming partly sunny. Highs in the upper 60s. Sunday night through Monday night, partly cloudy. Lows in the upper 50s. Highs in the lower 70s. Tuesday, partly sunny in the morning, then becoming mostly cloudy. A 40% chance of showers. Highs in the lower 70s. Tuesday night, showers likely. Lows in the mid-60s. Chance of rain 70%. Wednesday, showers likely, mainly in the morning. Highs around 70. Chance of rain 70%. Wednesday night, mostly cloudy until midnight, then becoming partly cloudy. A 50% chance of showers. Lows in the lower 60s. Thursday, mostly sunny with a 40% chance of showers. Highs in the upper 60s. Again, the forecast for Galesburg and surrounding areas of central and northwest Illinois for the rest of tonight, mostly cloudy. A slight chance of sprinkles after midnight. Near steady temperature in the lower 60s. East winds around 5 miles an hour. At 9 p.m. in Galesburg, skies were cloudy. The temperature was 62 degrees, the dew point was 61, and the relative humidity was 98%. The wind was calm. The pressure was 30.29 inches and rising. Elsewhere around the area, temperatures were in the lower to mid-60s. At Springfield, it was partly cloudy. It was cloudy at Peoria, Moline, Burlington, Quincy, and Macomb. And once again at 9 p.m. in Galesburg,

under cloudy skies, the temperature was 62. Looking elsewhere around the Midwest at 9 p.m., Chicago was cloudy and 64. Indianapolis was cloudy and 65. St. Louis was partly cloudy and 63. Kansas City was cloudy and 66. Des Moines was cloudy and 60. Milwaukee was mostly cloudy and 60. The time is currently 9:42 p.m. Central Daylight Time. 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Now for the official National Weather Service forecast for Galesburg and surrounding areas of central and northwest Illinois. Rest of tonight, mostly cloudy. A slight chance of sprinkles after midnight. Near steady temperature in the lower 60s. East winds around 5 miles an hour. Friday, cloudy with a 20% chance of showers. Highs in the upper 60s. East winds around 5 miles an hour. Friday night, mostly cloudy. Lows in the mid-50s. East winds around 5 miles an hour. Saturday, partly sunny in the morning, then becoming mostly cloudy. Highs in the mid-60s. Southeast winds around 5 miles an hour. Saturday night, mostly cloudy. A chance of showers after midnight. Lows in the upper 50s. Southeast winds around 5 miles an hour. Chance of rain 30%. Sunday, mostly cloudy in the morning, then becoming partly sunny. Highs in the upper 60s. Sunday night through Monday night, partly cloudy. Lows in the upper 50s. Highs in the lower 70s. Tuesday, partly sunny in the morning, then becoming mostly cloudy. A 40% chance of showers. Highs in the lower 70s. Tuesday night, showers likely. Lows in the mid-60s. Chance of rain 70%. Wednesday, showers likely, mainly in the morning. Highs around 70. Chance of rain 70%. Wednesday night, mostly cloudy until midnight, then becoming partly cloudy. A 50% chance of showers. Lows in the lower 60s. Thursday, mostly sunny with a 40% chance of showers. Highs in the upper 60s. Again, the forecast for Galesburg and surrounding areas of central and northwest Illinois for the rest of tonight, mostly cloudy. A slight chance of sprinkles after midnight. Near steady temperature in the lower 60s. East winds around 5 miles an hour. At 9 p.m. in Galesburg, skies were cloudy. The temperature was 62 degrees, the dew point was 61, and the relative humidity was 98%. The wind was calm. The pressure was 30.29 inches and rising. Elsewhere around the area, temperatures were in the lower to mid-60s. At Springfield, it was partly cloudy. It was cloudy at Peoria, Moline, Burlington, Quincy, and Macomb. And once again at 9 p.m. in Galesburg, under cloudy skies, the temperature was 62. Looking elsewhere around the Midwest at 9 p.m., Chicago was cloudy and 64. Indianapolis was cloudy and 65. St. Louis was partly cloudy and 63. Kansas City was cloudy and 66. Des Moines was cloudy and 60. Milwaukee was mostly cloudy and 60. The time is currently 9:46 p.m. Central Daylight Time. 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Now for the official National Weather Service forecast for Galesburg and surrounding areas of central and northwest Illinois. Rest of tonight, mostly cloudy. A slight chance of sprinkles after midnight. Near steady temperature in the lower 60s. East winds around 5 miles an hour. Friday, cloudy with a 20% chance of showers. Highs in the upper 60s. East winds around 5 miles an hour. Friday night, mostly cloudy. Lows in the mid-50s. East winds around 5 miles an hour. Saturday, partly sunny in the morning, then becoming mostly cloudy. Highs in the mid-60s. Southeast winds around 5 miles an hour. Saturday night, mostly cloudy. A chance of showers after midnight. Lows in the upper 50s. Southeast winds around 5 miles an hour. Chance of rain 30%.

lows in the lower 60s. Thursday, mostly sunny with a 40% chance of showers. Highs in the upper 60s. Again, the forecast for Galesburg and surrounding areas of central and northwest Illinois for the rest of tonight, mostly cloudy. A slight chance of sprinkles after midnight. Near steady temperature in the lower 60s. East winds around 5 miles an hour. At 9 p.m. in Galesburg, skies were cloudy. The temperature was 62 degrees, the dew point was 61, and the relative humidity was 98%. The wind was calm. The pressure was 30.29 inches and rising. Elsewhere around the area, temperatures were in the lower to mid 60s. At Springfield, it was partly cloudy. It was cloudy at Peoria, Moline, Burlington, Quincy, and Macomb. And once again at 9 p.m. in Galesburg, under cloudy skies, the temperature was 62. Looking elsewhere around the Midwest at 9 p.m., Chicago was cloudy and 64. Indianapolis was cloudy and 65. St. Louis was partly cloudy and 63. Kansas City was cloudy and 66. Des Moines was cloudy and 60. Milwaukee was mostly cloudy and 60. The time is currently 9:49 p.m. Central Daylight Time. 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Now for the official National Weather Service forecast for Galesburg and surrounding areas of central and northwest Illinois. Rest of tonight, mostly cloudy. A slight chance of sprinkles after midnight. Near steady temperature in the lower 60s. East winds around 5 miles an hour. Friday, cloudy with a 20% chance of showers. Highs in the upper 60s. East winds around 5 miles an hour. Friday night, mostly cloudy. Lows in the mid 50s. East winds around 5 miles an hour. Saturday, partly sunny in the morning, then becoming mostly cloudy. Highs in the mid 60s. Southeast winds around 5 miles an hour. Saturday night, mostly cloudy. A chance of showers after midnight. Lows in the upper 50s. Southeast winds around 5 miles an hour. Chance of rain 30%. Sunday, mostly cloudy in the morning, then becoming partly sunny. Highs in the upper 60s. Sunday night through Monday night, partly cloudy. Lows in the upper 50s. Highs in the lower 70s. Tuesday, partly sunny in the morning, then becoming mostly cloudy. A 40% chance of showers. Highs in the lower 70s. Tuesday night, showers likely. Lows in the mid-60s. Chance of rain 70%. Wednesday, showers likely, mainly in the morning. Highs around 70. Chance of rain 70%. Wednesday night, mostly cloudy until midnight, then becoming partly cloudy. A 50% chance of showers. Lows in the lower 60s. Thursday, mostly sunny with a 40% chance of showers. Highs in the upper 60s. Again, the forecast for Galesburg and surrounding areas of central and northwest Illinois for the rest of tonight, mostly cloudy. A slight chance of sprinkles after midnight. Near steady temperature in the lower 60s. East winds around 5 miles an hour. At 9 p.m. in Galesburg, skies were cloudy. The temperature was 62 degrees, the dew point was 61, and the relative humidity was 98%. The wind was calm. The pressure was 30.29 inches and rising. Elsewhere around the area, temperatures were in the lower to mid-60s. At Springfield, it was partly cloudy. It was cloudy at Peoria, Moline, Burlington, Quincy, and Macomb. And once again at 9 p.m. in Galesburg, under cloudy skies, the temperature was 62. Looking elsewhere around the Midwest at 9 p.m., Chicago was cloudy and 64. Indianapolis was cloudy and 65. St. Louis was partly cloudy and 63. Kansas City was cloudy and 66. Des Moines was cloudy and 60. Milwaukee was mostly cloudy and 60. The time is currently 9:52 p.m. Central Daylight Time. 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

Now for the official National Weather Service forecast for Galesburg and surrounding areas of central and northwest Illinois. Rest of tonight, mostly cloudy. A slight chance of sprinkles after midnight. Near steady temperature in the lower 60s. East winds around 5 miles an hour. Friday, cloudy with a 20% chance of showers. Highs in the upper 60s. East winds around 5 miles an hour. Friday night, mostly cloudy. Lows in the mid-50s. East winds around 5 miles an hour. Saturday, partly sunny in the morning, then becoming mostly cloudy. Highs in the mid-60s. Southeast winds around 5 miles an hour. Saturday night, mostly cloudy. A chance of showers after midnight. Lows in the upper 50s. Southeast winds around 5 miles an hour. Chance of rain 30%. Sunday, mostly cloudy in the morning, then becoming partly sunny. Highs in the upper 60s. Sunday night through Monday night, partly cloudy. Lows in the upper 50s. Highs in the lower 70s. Tuesday, partly sunny in the morning, then becoming mostly cloudy. A 40% chance of showers. Highs in the lower 70s. Tuesday night, showers likely. Lows in the mid-60s. Chance of rain 70%. Wednesday, showers likely, mainly in the morning. Highs around 70. Chance of rain 70%. Wednesday night, mostly cloudy until midnight, then becoming partly cloudy. A 50% chance of showers. Lows in the lower 60s. Thursday, mostly sunny with a 40% chance of showers. Highs in the upper 60s. Again, the forecast for Galesburg and surrounding areas of central and northwest Illinois for the rest of tonight, mostly cloudy. A slight chance of sprinkles after midnight. Near steady temperature in the lower 60s. East winds around 5 miles an hour. At 9 p.m. in Galesburg, skies were cloudy. The temperature was 62 degrees, the dew point was 61, and the relative humidity was 98%. The wind was calm. The pressure was 30.29 inches and rising. Elsewhere around the area, temperatures were in the lower to mid-60s. At Springfield, it was partly cloudy. It was cloudy at Peoria, Moline, Burlington, Quincy, and Macomb. And once again at 9 p.m. in Galesburg, under cloudy skies, the temperature was 62. Looking elsewhere around the Midwest at 9 p.m., Chicago was cloudy and 64. Indianapolis was cloudy and 65. St. Louis was partly cloudy and 63. Kansas City was cloudy and 66. Des Moines was cloudy and 60. Milwaukee was mostly cloudy and 60. The time is currently 9:56 p.m. Central Daylight Time. 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Now for the official National Weather Service forecast for Galesburg and surrounding areas of central and northwest Illinois. Rest of tonight, mostly cloudy. A slight chance of sprinkles after midnight. Near steady temperature in the lower 60s. East winds around 5 miles an hour. Friday, cloudy with a 20% chance of showers. Highs in the upper 60s. East winds around 5 miles an hour. Friday night, mostly cloudy. Lows in the mid-50s. East winds around 5 miles an hour. Saturday, partly sunny in the morning, then becoming mostly cloudy. Highs in the mid-60s. Southeast winds around 5 miles an hour. Saturday night, mostly cloudy. A chance of showers after midnight. Lows in the upper 50s. Southeast winds around 5 miles an hour. Chance of rain 30%. Sunday, mostly cloudy in the morning, then becoming partly sunny. Highs in the upper 60s. Sunday night through Monday night, partly cloudy. Lows in the upper 50s. Highs in the lower 70s. Tuesday, partly sunny in the morning, then becoming mostly cloudy. A 40% chance of showers. Highs in the lower 70s. Tuesday night, showers likely. Lows in the mid-60s. Chance of rain 70%. Wednesday, showers likely, mainly in the morning. Highs around 70. Chance of

rain 70%. Wednesday night, mostly cloudy until midnight, then becoming partly cloudy. A 50% chance of showers. Lows in the lower 60s. Thursday, mostly sunny with a 40% chance of showers. Highs in the upper 60s. Again, the forecast for Galesburg and surrounding areas of central and northwest Illinois for the rest of tonight, mostly cloudy. A slight chance of sprinkles after midnight. Near steady temperature in the lower 60s. East winds around 5 miles an hour. At 9 p.m. in Galesburg, skies were cloudy. The temperature was 62 degrees, the dew point was 61, and the relative humidity was 98%. The wind was calm. The pressure was 30.29 inches and rising. Elsewhere around the area, temperatures were in the lower to mid 60s. At Springfield, it was partly cloudy. It was cloudy at Peoria, Moline, Burlington, Quincy, and Macomb. And once again at 9 p.m. in Galesburg, under cloudy skies, the temperature was 62. Looking elsewhere around the Midwest at 9 p.m., Chicago was cloudy and 64. Indianapolis was cloudy and 65. St. Louis was partly cloudy and 63. Kansas City was cloudy and 66. Des Moines was cloudy and 60. Milwaukee was mostly cloudy and 60. The time is currently 9:59 p.m. Central Daylight Time. 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Now for the official National Weather Service forecast for Galesburg and surrounding areas of central and northwest Illinois. Rest of tonight, mostly cloudy. A slight chance of sprinkles after midnight. Near steady temperature in the lower 60s. East winds around 5 miles an hour. Friday, cloudy with a 20% chance of showers. Highs in the upper 60s. East winds around 5 miles an hour. Friday night, mostly cloudy. Lows in the mid 50s. East winds around 5 miles an hour. Saturday, partly sunny in the morning, then becoming mostly cloudy. Highs in the mid 60s. Southeast winds around 5 miles an hour. Saturday night, mostly cloudy. A chance of showers after midnight. Lows in the upper 50s. Southeast winds around 5 miles an hour. Chance of rain 30%. Sunday, mostly cloudy in the morning, then becoming partly sunny. Highs in the upper 60s. Sunday night through Monday night, partly cloudy. Lows in the upper 50s. Highs in the lower 70s. Tuesday, partly sunny in the morning, then becoming mostly cloudy. A 40% chance of showers. Highs in the lower 70s. Tuesday night, showers likely. Lows in the mid-60s. Chance of rain 70%. Wednesday, showers likely, mainly in the morning. Highs around 70. Chance of rain 70%. Wednesday night, mostly cloudy until midnight, then becoming partly cloudy. A 50% chance of showers. Lows in the lower 60s. Thursday, mostly sunny with a 40% chance of showers. Highs in the upper 60s. Again, the forecast for Galesburg and surrounding areas of central and northwest Illinois for the rest of tonight, mostly cloudy. A slight chance of sprinkles after midnight. Near steady temperature in the lower 60s. East winds around 5 miles an hour. The time is currently 10:02 p.m. Central Daylight Time. 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Now for the official National Weather Service forecast for Galesburg and surrounding areas of central and northwest Illinois. Rest of tonight, mostly cloudy. A slight chance of sprinkles after midnight. Near steady temperature in the lower 60s. East winds around 5 miles an hour. Friday, cloudy with a 20% chance of showers. Highs in the upper 60s. East winds around 5 miles an hour. Friday night, mostly cloudy. Lows in the mid-50s. East winds around 5 miles an hour. Saturday, partly sunny in the morning, then becoming mostly cloudy. Highs in the mid-60s. Southeast winds around 5 miles an hour. Saturday night, mostly cloudy. A chance

gusts of showers after midnight. Lows in the upper 50s. Southeast winds around 5 miles an hour. Chance of rain 30%. Sunday, mostly cloudy in the morning, then becoming partly sunny. Highs in the upper 60s. Sunday night through Monday night, partly cloudy. Lows in the upper 50s. Highs in the lower 70s. Tuesday, partly sunny in the morning, then becoming mostly cloudy. A 40% chance of showers. Highs in the lower 70s. Tuesday night, showers likely. Lows in the mid-60s. Chance of rain 70%. Wednesday, showers likely, mainly in the morning. Highs around 70. Chance of rain 70%. Wednesday night, mostly cloudy until midnight, then becoming partly cloudy. A 50% chance of showers. Lows in the lower 60s. Thursday, mostly sunny with a 40% chance of showers. Highs in the upper 60s. Again, the forecast for Galesburg and surrounding areas of central and northwest Illinois for the rest of tonight, mostly cloudy. A slight chance of sprinkles after midnight. Near steady temperature in the lower 60s. East winds around 5 miles an hour. The time is currently 10:04 p.m. Central Daylight Time. 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Now for the official National Weather Service forecast for Galesburg and surrounding areas of central and northwest Illinois. Rest of tonight, mostly cloudy. A slight chance of sprinkles after midnight. Near steady temperature in the lower 60s. East winds around 5 miles an hour. Friday, cloudy with a 20% chance of showers. Highs in the upper 60s. East winds around 5 miles an hour. Friday night, mostly cloudy. Lows in the mid-50s. East winds around 5 miles an hour. Saturday, partly sunny in the morning, then becoming mostly cloudy. Highs in the mid-60s. Southeast winds around 5 miles an hour. Saturday night, mostly cloudy. A chance of showers after midnight. Lows in the upper 50s. Southeast winds around 5 miles an hour. Chance of rain 30%. Sunday, mostly cloudy in the morning, then becoming partly sunny. Highs in the upper 60s. Sunday night through Monday night, partly cloudy. Lows in the upper 50s. Highs in the lower 70s. Tuesday, partly sunny in the morning, then becoming mostly cloudy. A 40% chance of showers. Highs in the lower 70s. Tuesday night, showers likely. Lows in the mid-60s. Chance of rain 70%. Wednesday, showers likely, mainly in the morning. Highs around 70. Chance of rain 70%. Wednesday night, mostly cloudy until midnight, then becoming partly cloudy. A 50% chance of showers. Lows in the lower 60s. Thursday, mostly sunny with a 40% chance of showers. Highs in the upper 60s. Again, the forecast for Galesburg and surrounding areas of central and northwest Illinois for the rest of tonight, mostly cloudy. A slight chance of sprinkles after midnight. Near steady temperature in the lower 60s. East winds around 5 miles an hour. At 10 p.m. in Galesburg, skies were cloudy. The temperature was 61 degrees, the dew point was 60, and the relative humidity was 97%. The wind was calm. The pressure was 30.29 inches and steady. Elsewhere around the area, temperatures were in the lower to mid-60s. At Springfield, it was partly cloudy. It was cloudy at Peoria, Moline, Burlington, Quincy, and Macomb. And once again at 10 p.m. in Galesburg, under cloudy skies, the temperature was 61. Looking elsewhere around the Midwest at 10 p.m., Chicago was cloudy, and 64. Indianapolis was mostly cloudy, and 63. St. Louis was mostly cloudy, and 63. Kansas City was cloudy, and 64. Des Moines had light rain, and 60. Milwaukee was mostly cloudy, and 60. The time is currently 10:07 p.m. Central Daylight Time. 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

The Weather Service forecast for Galesburg and surrounding areas of central and northwest Illinois. Rest of tonight, mostly cloudy. A slight chance of sprinkles after midnight. Near steady temperature in the lower 60s. East winds around 5 miles an hour. Friday, cloudy with a 20% chance of showers. Highs in the upper 60s. East winds around 5 miles an hour. Friday night, mostly cloudy. Lows in the mid-50s. East winds around 5 miles an hour. Saturday, partly sunny in the morning, then becoming mostly cloudy. Highs in the mid-60s. Southeast winds around 5 miles an hour. Saturday night, mostly cloudy. A chance of showers after midnight. Lows in the upper 50s. Southeast winds around 5 miles an hour. Chance of rain 30%. Sunday, mostly cloudy in the morning, then becoming partly sunny. Highs in the upper 60s. Sunday night through Monday night, partly cloudy. Lows in the upper 50s. Highs in the lower 70s. Tuesday, partly sunny in the morning, then becoming mostly cloudy. A 40% chance of showers. Highs in the lower 70s. Tuesday night, showers likely. Lows in the mid-60s. Chance of rain 70%. Wednesday, showers likely, mainly in the morning. Highs around 70. Chance of rain 70%. Wednesday night, mostly cloudy until midnight, then becoming partly cloudy. A 50% chance of showers. Lows in the lower 60s. Thursday, mostly sunny with a 40% chance of showers. Highs in the upper 60s. Again, the forecast for Galesburg and surrounding areas of central and northwest Illinois for the rest of tonight, mostly cloudy. A slight chance of sprinkles after midnight. Near steady temperature in the lower 60s. East winds around 5 miles an hour. At 10 p.m. in Galesburg, skies were cloudy. The temperature was 61 degrees, the dew point was 60, and the relative humidity was 97%. The wind was calm. The pressure was 30.29 inches and steady. Elsewhere around the area, temperatures were in the lower to mid-60s. At Springfield, it was partly cloudy. It was cloudy at Peoria, Moline, Burlington, Quincy, and Macomb. And once again at 10 p.m. in Galesburg, under cloudy skies, the temperature was 61. Looking elsewhere around the Midwest at 10 p.m., Chicago was cloudy and 64. Indianapolis was mostly cloudy and 63. St. Louis was mostly cloudy and 63. Kansas City was cloudy and 64. Des Moines had light rain and 60. Milwaukee was mostly cloudy and 60. The time is currently 10:11 p.m. Central Daylight Time. 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Now for the official National Weather Service forecast for Galesburg and surrounding areas of central and northwest Illinois. Rest of tonight, mostly cloudy. A slight chance of sprinkles after midnight. Near steady temperature in the lower 60s. East winds around 5 miles an hour. Friday, cloudy with a 20% chance of showers. Highs in the upper 60s. East winds around 5 miles an hour. Friday night, mostly cloudy. Lows in the mid-50s. East winds around 5 miles an hour. Saturday, partly sunny in the morning, then becoming mostly cloudy. Highs in the mid-60s. Southeast winds around 5 miles an hour. Saturday night, mostly cloudy. A chance of showers after midnight. Lows in the upper 50s. Southeast winds around 5 miles an hour. Chance of rain 30%. Sunday, mostly cloudy in the morning, then becoming partly sunny. Highs in the upper 60s. Sunday night through Monday night, partly cloudy. Lows in the upper 50s. Highs in the lower 70s. Tuesday, partly sunny in the morning, then becoming mostly cloudy. A 40% chance of showers. Highs in the lower 70s. Tuesday night, showers likely. Lows in the mid-60s. Chance of rain 70%. Wednesday, showers likely, mainly in the morning. Highs around 70. Chance of rain 70%.

Wednesday night, mostly cloudy until midnight, then becoming partly cloudy. A 50% chance of showers. Lows in the lower 60s. Thursday, mostly sunny with a 40% chance of showers. Highs in the upper 60s. Again, the forecast for Galesburg and surrounding areas of central and northwest Illinois for the rest of tonight, mostly cloudy. A slight chance of sprinkles after midnight. Near steady temperature in the lower 60s. East winds around 5 miles an hour. At 10 p.m. in Galesburg, skies were cloudy. The temperature was 61 degrees, the dew point was 60, and the relative humidity was 97%. The wind was calm. The pressure was 30.29 inches and steady. Elsewhere around the area, temperatures were in the lower to mid 60s. At Springfield, it was partly cloudy. It was cloudy at Peoria, Moline, Burlington, Quincy, and Macomb. And once again at 10 p.m. in Galesburg, under cloudy skies, the temperature was 61. 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Programming originates from NOAA's National Weather Service office in Lincoln. KZZ66 serves the following counties: Henry, Knox, Mercer, and Warren. KZZ66 is part of the All Hazards Network of NOAA Weather Radio. Looking elsewhere around the Midwest at 10 p.m., Chicago was cloudy and 64. Indianapolis was mostly cloudy and 63. St. Louis was mostly cloudy and 63. Kansas City was cloudy and 64. Des Moines had light rain and 60. Milwaukee was mostly cloudy and 60. The time is currently 10:15 p.m. Central Daylight Time. 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Now for the official National Weather Service forecast for Galesburg and surrounding areas of central and northwest Illinois. Rest of tonight, mostly cloudy. A slight chance of sprinkles after midnight. Near steady temperature in the lower 60s. East winds around 5 miles an hour. Friday, cloudy with a 20% chance of showers. Highs in the upper 60s. East winds around 5 miles an hour. Friday night, mostly cloudy. Lows in the mid-50s. East winds around 5 miles an hour. Saturday, partly sunny in the morning, then becoming mostly cloudy. Highs in the mid-60s. Southeast winds around 5 miles an hour. Saturday night, mostly cloudy. A chance of showers after midnight. Lows in the upper 50s. Southeast winds around 5 miles an hour. Chance of rain 30%. Sunday, mostly cloudy in the morning, then becoming partly sunny. Highs in the upper 60s. Sunday night through Monday night, partly cloudy. Lows in the upper 50s. Highs in the lower 70s. Tuesday, partly sunny in the morning, then becoming mostly cloudy. A 40% chance of showers. Highs in the lower 70s. Tuesday night, showers likely. Lows in the mid-60s. Chance of rain 70%. Wednesday, showers likely, mainly in the morning. Highs around 70. Chance of rain 70%. Wednesday night, mostly cloudy until midnight, then becoming partly cloudy. A 50% chance of showers. Lows in the lower 60s. Thursday, mostly sunny with a 40% chance of showers. Highs in the upper 60s. Again, the forecast for Galesburg and surrounding areas of central and northwest Illinois for the rest of tonight, mostly cloudy. A slight chance of sprinkles after midnight. Near steady temperature in the lower 60s. East winds around 5 miles an hour. At 10 p.m. in Galesburg, skies were cloudy. The temperature was 61 degrees, the dew point was 60, and the relative humidity was 97%. The wind was calm. The pressure was 30.29 inches and steady. Elsewhere around the area, temperatures were in the lower to mid-60s. At Springfield, it was partly cloudy. It was cloudy at Peoria, Moline, Burlington, Quincy, and Macomb. And once again at 10 p.m. in Galesburg, under cloudy skies, the temperature was 61.

Looking elsewhere around the Midwest at 10 p.m., Chicago was cloudy and 64. Indianapolis was partly cloudy and 62. St. Louis was mostly cloudy and 63. Kansas City was cloudy and 64. Des Moines had light rain and 60. Milwaukee was mostly cloudy and 60. The time is currently 10:18 p.m. Central Daylight Time. 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Now for the official National Weather Service forecast for Galesburg and surrounding areas of central and northwest Illinois. Rest of tonight, mostly cloudy. A slight chance of sprinkles after midnight. Near steady temperature in the lower 60s. East winds around 5 miles an hour. Friday, cloudy with a 20% chance of showers. Highs in the upper 60s. East winds around 5 miles an hour. Friday night, mostly cloudy. Lows in the mid-50s. East winds around 5 miles an hour. Saturday, partly sunny in the morning, then becoming mostly cloudy. Highs in the mid-60s. Southeast winds around 5 miles an hour. Saturday night, mostly cloudy. A chance of showers after midnight. Lows in the upper 50s. Southeast winds around 5 miles an hour. Chance of rain 30%. Sunday, mostly cloudy in the morning, then becoming partly sunny. Highs in the upper 60s. Sunday night through Monday night, partly cloudy. Lows in the upper 50s. Highs in the lower 70s. Tuesday, partly sunny in the morning, then becoming mostly cloudy. A 40% chance of showers. Highs in the lower 70s. Tuesday night, showers likely. Lows in the mid-60s. Chance of rain 70%. Wednesday, showers likely, mainly in the morning. Highs around 70. Chance of rain 70%. Wednesday night, mostly cloudy until midnight, then becoming partly cloudy. A 50% chance of showers. Lows in the lower 60s. Thursday, mostly sunny with a 40% chance of showers. Highs in the upper 60s. Again, the forecast for Galesburg and surrounding areas of central and northwest Illinois for the rest of tonight, mostly cloudy. A slight chance of sprinkles after midnight. Near steady temperature in the lower 60s. East winds around 5 miles an hour. At 10 p.m. in Galesburg, skies were cloudy. The temperature was 61 degrees, the dew point was 60, and the relative humidity was 97%. The wind was calm. The pressure was 30.29 inches and steady. Elsewhere around the area, temperatures were in the lower to mid-60s. At Springfield, it was partly cloudy. It was cloudy at Peoria, Moline, Burlington, Quincy, and Macomb. And once again at 10 p.m. in Galesburg, under cloudy skies, the temperature was 61. Looking elsewhere around the Midwest at 10 p.m., Chicago was cloudy and 64. Indianapolis was partly cloudy and 62. St. Louis was mostly cloudy and 63. Kansas City was cloudy and 64. Des Moines had light rain and 60. Milwaukee was mostly cloudy and 60. The time is currently 10:21 p.m. Central Daylight Time. 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Now for the official National Weather Service forecast for Galesburg and surrounding areas of central and northwest Illinois. Rest of tonight, mostly cloudy. A slight chance of sprinkles after midnight. Near steady temperature in the lower 60s. East winds around 5 miles an hour. Friday, cloudy with a 20% chance of showers. Highs in the upper 60s. East winds around 5 miles an hour. Friday night, mostly cloudy. Lows in the mid-50s. East winds around 5 miles an hour. Saturday, partly sunny in the morning, then becoming mostly cloudy. Highs in the mid-60s. Southeast winds around 5 miles an hour. Saturday night, mostly cloudy. A chance of showers after midnight. Lows in the upper 50s. Southeast winds around 5 miles an hour. Chance of rain 30%. Sunday, mostly cloudy in the morning.

then becoming partly sunny. Highs in the upper 60s. Sunday night through Monday night, partly cloudy. Lows in the upper 50s. Highs in the lower 70s. Tuesday, partly sunny in the morning, then becoming mostly cloudy. A 40% chance of showers. Highs in the lower 70s. Tuesday night, showers likely. Lows in the mid-60s. Chance of rain 70%. Wednesday, showers likely, mainly in the morning. Highs around 70. Chance of rain 70%. Wednesday night, mostly cloudy until midnight, then becoming partly cloudy. A 50% chance of showers. Lows in the lower 60s. Thursday, mostly sunny with a 40% chance of showers. Highs in the upper 60s. Again, the forecast for Galesburg and surrounding areas of central and northwest Illinois for the rest of tonight, mostly cloudy. A slight chance of sprinkles after midnight. Near steady temperature in the lower 60s. East winds around 5 miles an hour. At 10 p.m. in Galesburg, skies were cloudy. The temperature was 61 degrees, the dew point was 60, and the relative humidity was 97%. The wind was calm. The pressure was 30.29 inches and steady. Elsewhere around the area, temperatures were in the lower to mid-60s. At Springfield, it was partly cloudy. It was cloudy at Peoria, Moline, Burlington, Quincy, and Macomb. And once again at 10 p.m. in Galesburg, under cloudy skies, the temperature was 61. At 10 p.m. in Galesburg, skies were mostly cloudy. The temperature was 61 degrees, the dew point was 60, and the relative humidity was 97%. The wind was calm. The pressure was 30.29 inches and steady. Elsewhere around the area, skies ranged from mostly cloudy to cloudy, and temperatures were in the lower to mid-60s. And once again at 10 p.m. in Galesburg, under mostly cloudy skies, the temperature was 61. Looking elsewhere around the Midwest at 10 p.m., Chicago was cloudy, and 64. Indianapolis was partly cloudy, and 62. St. Louis was mostly cloudy, and 62. Kansas City was cloudy, and 64. Des Moines had light rain, and 60. Milwaukee was mostly cloudy, and 60. The time is currently 10:25 p.m. Central Daylight Time. 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Now for the official National Weather Service forecast for Galesburg and surrounding areas of central and northwest Illinois. Rest of tonight, mostly cloudy. A slight chance of sprinkles after midnight. Near steady temperature in the lower 60s. East winds around 5 miles an hour. Friday, cloudy with a 20% chance of showers. Highs in the upper 60s. East winds around 5 miles an hour. Friday night, mostly cloudy. Lows in the mid-50s. East winds around 5 miles an hour. Saturday, partly sunny in the morning, then becoming mostly cloudy. Highs in the mid-60s. Southeast winds around 5 miles an hour. Saturday night, mostly cloudy. A chance of showers after midnight. Lows in the upper 50s. Southeast winds around 5 miles an hour. Chance of rain 30%. Sunday, mostly cloudy in the morning, then becoming partly sunny. Highs in the upper 60s. Sunday night through Monday night, partly cloudy. Lows in the upper 50s. Highs in the lower 70s. Tuesday, partly sunny in the morning, then becoming mostly cloudy. A 40% chance of showers. Highs in the lower 70s. Tuesday night, showers likely. Lows in the mid-60s. Chance of rain 70%. Wednesday, showers likely, mainly in the morning. Highs around 70. Chance of rain 70%. Wednesday night, mostly cloudy until midnight, then becoming partly cloudy. A 50% chance of showers. Lows in the lower 60s. Thursday, mostly sunny with a 40% chance of showers. Highs in the upper 60s. Again, the forecast for Galesburg and surrounding areas of central and northwest Illinois for the rest of tonight, mostly cloudy. A slight chance of sprinkles after midnight. Near steady.

temperature in the lower 60s. East winds around 5 miles an hour. At 10 p.m. in Galesburg, skies were mostly cloudy. The temperature was 61 degrees, the dew point was 60, and the relative humidity was 97%. The wind was calm. The pressure was 30.29 inches and steady. Elsewhere around the area, skies ranged from mostly cloudy to cloudy, and temperatures were in the lower to mid-60s. And once again at 10 p.m. in Galesburg, under mostly cloudy skies, the temperature was 61. Looking elsewhere around the Midwest at 10 p.m., Chicago was cloudy, and 64. Indianapolis was partly cloudy, and 62. St. Louis was mostly cloudy, and 62. Kansas City was cloudy, and 64. Des Moines had light rain, and 60. Milwaukee was mostly cloudy, and 60. The time is currently 10:29 p.m. Central Daylight Time. 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Now for the official National Weather Service forecast for Galesburg and surrounding areas of central and northwest Illinois. Rest of tonight, mostly cloudy. A slight chance of sprinkles after midnight. Near steady temperature in the lower 60s. East winds around 5 miles an hour. Friday, cloudy with a 20% chance of showers. Highs in the upper 60s. East winds around 5 miles an hour. Friday night, mostly cloudy. Lows in the mid-50s. East winds around 5 miles an hour. Saturday, partly sunny in the morning, then becoming mostly cloudy. Highs in the mid-60s. Southeast winds around 5 miles an hour. Saturday night, mostly cloudy. A chance of showers after midnight. Lows in the upper 50s. Southeast winds around 5 miles an hour. Chance of rain 30%. Sunday, mostly cloudy in the morning, then becoming partly sunny. Highs in the upper 60s. Sunday night through Monday night, partly cloudy. Lows in the upper 50s. Highs in the lower 70s. Tuesday, partly sunny in the morning, then becoming mostly cloudy. A 40% chance of showers. Highs in the lower 70s. Tuesday night, showers likely. Lows in the mid-60s. Chance of rain 70%. Wednesday, showers likely, mainly in the morning. Highs around 70. Chance of rain 70%. Wednesday night, mostly cloudy until midnight, then becoming partly cloudy. A 50% chance of showers. Lows in the lower 60s. Thursday, mostly sunny with a 40% chance of showers. Highs in the upper 60s. Again, the forecast for Galesburg and surrounding areas of central and northwest Illinois for the rest of tonight, mostly cloudy. A slight chance of sprinkles after midnight. Near steady temperature in the lower 60s. East winds around 5 miles an hour. At 10 p.m. in Galesburg, skies were mostly cloudy. The temperature was 61 degrees, the dew point was 60, and the relative humidity was 97%. The wind was calm. The pressure was 30.29 inches and steady. Elsewhere around the area, skies ranged from mostly cloudy to cloudy, and temperatures were in the lower to mid-60s. And once again at 10 p.m. in Galesburg, under mostly cloudy skies, the temperature was 61. Looking elsewhere around the Midwest at 10 p.m., Chicago was cloudy, and 64. Indianapolis was partly cloudy, and 62. St. Louis was mostly cloudy, and 62. Kansas City was cloudy, and 64. Des Moines had light rain, and 60. Milwaukee was mostly cloudy, and 60. The time is currently 10:32 p.m. Central Daylight Time. 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Now for the official National Weather Service forecast for Galesburg and surrounding areas of central and northwest Illinois. Rest of tonight, mostly cloudy. A slight chance of sprinkles after midnight. Near steady temperature in the lower 60s. East winds around 5 miles an hour. Friday, cloudy with a 20% chance of showers. Highs in the upper 60s. East winds around 5 miles an hour. Friday night, mostly

cloudy. Lows in the mid-50s. East winds around 5 miles an hour. Saturday, partly sunny in the morning, then becoming mostly cloudy. Highs in the mid-60s. Southeast winds around 5 miles an hour. Saturday, partly sunny in the morning, then becoming mostly cloudy. Highs in the mid-60s. Southeast winds around 5 miles an hour. Saturday night, mostly cloudy. A chance of showers after midnight. Lows in the upper 50s. Southeast winds around 5 miles an hour. Chance of rain 30%. Sunday, mostly cloudy in the morning, then becoming partly sunny. Highs in the upper 60s. Sunday night through Monday night, partly cloudy. Lows in the upper 50s. Highs in the lower 70s. Tuesday, partly sunny in the morning, then becoming mostly cloudy. A 40% chance of showers. Highs in the lower 70s. Tuesday night, showers likely. Lows in the mid-60s. Chance of rain 70%. Wednesday, showers likely, mainly in the morning. Highs around 70. Chance of rain 70%. Wednesday night, mostly cloudy until midnight, then becoming partly cloudy. A 50% chance of showers. Lows in the lower 60s. Thursday, mostly sunny with a 40% chance of showers. Highs in the upper 60s. Again, the forecast for Galesburg and surrounding areas of central and northwest Illinois for the rest of tonight, mostly cloudy. A slight chance of sprinkles after midnight. Near steady temperature in the lower 60s. East winds around 5 miles an hour. At 10 p.m. in Galesburg, skies were mostly cloudy. The temperature was 61 degrees, the dew point was 60, and the relative humidity was 97%. The wind was calm. The pressure was 30.29 inches and steady. Elsewhere around the area, skies ranged from mostly cloudy to cloudy, and temperatures were in the lower to mid-60s. And once again at 10 p.m. in Galesburg, under mostly cloudy skies, the temperature was 61. Looking elsewhere around the Midwest at 10 p.m., Chicago was cloudy, and 64. Indianapolis was partly cloudy, and 62. St. Louis was mostly cloudy, and 62. Kansas City was cloudy, and 64. Des Moines had light rain, and 60. Milwaukee was mostly cloudy, and 60. The time is currently 10:35 p.m. Central Daylight Time. 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Now for the official National Weather Service forecast for Galesburg and surrounding areas of central and northwest Illinois. Rest of tonight, mostly cloudy. A slight chance of sprinkles after midnight. Near steady temperature in the lower 60s. East winds around 5 miles an hour. Friday, cloudy with a 20% chance of showers. Highs in the upper 60s. East winds around 5 miles an hour. Friday night, mostly cloudy. Lows in the mid-50s. East winds around 5 miles an hour. Saturday, partly sunny in the morning, then becoming mostly cloudy. Highs in the mid-60s. Southeast winds around 5 miles an hour. Saturday night, mostly cloudy. A chance of showers after midnight. Lows in the upper 50s. Southeast winds around 5 miles an hour. Chance of rain 30%. Sunday, mostly cloudy in the morning, then becoming partly sunny. Highs in the upper 60s. Sunday night through Monday night, partly cloudy. Lows in the upper 50s. Highs in the lower 70s. Tuesday, partly sunny in the morning, then becoming mostly cloudy. A 40% chance of showers. Highs in the lower 70s. Tuesday night, showers likely. Lows in the mid-60s. Chance of rain 70%. Wednesday, showers likely, mainly in the morning. Highs around 70. Chance of rain 70%. Wednesday night, mostly cloudy until midnight, then becoming partly cloudy. A 50% chance of showers. Lows in the lower 60s. Thursday, mostly sunny with a 40% chance of showers. Highs in the upper 60s. Again, the forecast for Galesburg and surrounding areas of central and northwest Illinois.

for the rest of tonight, mostly cloudy. A slight chance of sprinkles after midnight. Near steady temperature in the lower 60s. East winds around 5 miles an hour. At 10 p.m. in Galesburg, skies were mostly cloudy. The temperature was 61 degrees, the dew point was 60, and the relative humidity was 97%. The wind was calm. The pressure was 30.29 inches and steady. Elsewhere around the area, skies ranged from mostly cloudy to cloudy, and temperatures were in the lower to mid-60s. And once again at 10 p.m. in Galesburg, under mostly cloudy skies, the temperature was 61. Looking elsewhere around the Midwest at 10 p.m., Chicago was cloudy, and 64. Indianapolis was partly cloudy, and 62. St. Louis was mostly cloudy, and 62. Kansas City was cloudy, and 64. Des Moines had light rain, and 60. Milwaukee was mostly cloudy, and 60. The time is currently 10:38 p.m. Central Daylight Time. 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Now for the official National Weather Service forecast for Galesburg and surrounding areas of central and northwest Illinois. Rest of tonight, mostly cloudy. A slight chance of sprinkles after midnight. Near steady temperature in the lower 60s. East winds around 5 miles an hour. Friday, cloudy with a 20% chance of showers. Highs in the upper 60s. East winds around 5 miles an hour. Friday night, mostly cloudy. Lows in the mid-50s. East winds around 5 miles an hour. Saturday, partly sunny in the morning, then becoming mostly cloudy. Highs in the mid-60s. Southeast winds around 5 miles an hour. Saturday night, mostly cloudy. A chance of showers after midnight. Lows in the upper 50s. Southeast winds around 5 miles an hour. Chance of rain 30%. Sunday, mostly cloudy in the morning, then becoming partly sunny. Highs in the upper 60s. Sunday night through Monday night, partly cloudy. Lows in the upper 50s. Highs in the lower 70s. Tuesday, partly sunny in the morning, then becoming mostly cloudy. A 40% chance of showers. Highs in the lower 70s. Tuesday night, showers likely. Lows in the mid-60s. Chance of rain 70%. Wednesday, showers likely, mainly in the morning. Highs around 70. Chance of rain 70%. Wednesday night, mostly cloudy until midnight, then becoming partly cloudy. A 50% chance of showers. Lows in the lower 60s. Thursday, mostly sunny with a 40% chance of showers. Highs in the upper 60s. Again, the forecast for Galesburg and surrounding areas of central and northwest Illinois for the rest of tonight, mostly cloudy. A slight chance of sprinkles after midnight. Near steady temperature in the lower 60s. East winds around 5 miles an hour. At 10 p.m. in Galesburg, skies were mostly cloudy. The temperature was 61 degrees, the dew point was 60, and the relative humidity was 97%. The wind was calm. The pressure was 30.29 inches and steady. Elsewhere around the area, skies ranged from mostly cloudy to cloudy, and temperatures were in the lower to mid-60s. And once again at 10 p.m. in Galesburg, under mostly cloudy skies, the temperature was 61. Looking elsewhere around the Midwest at 10 p.m., Chicago was cloudy, and 64. Indianapolis was partly cloudy, and 62. St. Louis was mostly cloudy, and 62. Kansas City was cloudy, and 64. Des Moines had light rain, and 60. Milwaukee was mostly cloudy, and 60. The time is currently 10:42 p.m. Central Daylight Time. 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Now for the official National Weather Service forecast for Galesburg and surrounding areas of central and northwest Illinois. Rest of tonight, mostly cloudy. A slight chance of sprinkles after midnight. Near steady temperature in the lower 60s. East winds around 5 miles an hour. Friday, cloudy with a 20% chance of showers.

highs in the upper 60s. East winds around 5 miles an hour. Friday night, mostly cloudy. Lows in the mid-50s. East winds around 5 miles an hour. Saturday, partly sunny in the morning, then becoming mostly cloudy. Highs in the mid-60s. Southeast winds around 5 miles an hour. Saturday night, mostly cloudy. A chance of showers after midnight. Lows in the upper 50s. Southeast winds around 5 miles an hour. Chance of rain 30%. Sunday, mostly cloudy in the morning, then becoming partly sunny. Highs in the upper 60s. Sunday night through Monday night, partly cloudy. Lows in the upper 50s. Highs in the lower 70s. Tuesday, partly sunny in the morning, then becoming mostly cloudy. A 40% chance of showers. Highs in the lower 70s. Tuesday night, showers likely. Lows in the mid-60s. Chance of rain 70%. Wednesday, showers likely, mainly in the morning. Highs around 70. Chance of rain 70%. Wednesday night, mostly cloudy until midnight, then becoming partly cloudy. A 50% chance of showers. Lows in the lower 60s. Thursday, mostly sunny with a 40% chance of showers. Highs in the upper 60s. Again, the forecast for Galesburg and surrounding areas of central and northwest Illinois for the rest of tonight, mostly cloudy. A slight chance of sprinkles after midnight. Near steady temperature in the lower 60s. East winds around 5 miles an hour. At 10 p.m. in Galesburg, skies were mostly cloudy. The temperature was 61 degrees, the dew point was 60, and the relative humidity was 97%. The wind was calm. The pressure was 30.29 inches and steady. Elsewhere around the area, skies ranged from mostly cloudy to cloudy, and temperatures were in the lower to mid-60s. And once again at 10 p.m. in Galesburg, under mostly cloudy skies, the temperature was 61. Looking elsewhere around the Midwest at 10 p.m., Chicago was cloudy, and 64. Indianapolis was partly cloudy, and 62. St. Louis was mostly cloudy, and 62. Kansas City was cloudy, and 64. Des Moines had light rain, and 60. Milwaukee was mostly cloudy, and 60. The time is currently 10:45 p.m. Central Daylight Time. 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Now for the official National Weather Service forecast for Galesburg and surrounding areas of central and northwest Illinois. Rest of tonight, mostly cloudy. A slight chance of sprinkles after midnight. Near steady temperature in the lower 60s. East winds around 5 miles an hour. Friday, cloudy with a 20% chance of showers. Highs in the upper 60s. East winds around 5 miles an hour. Friday night, mostly cloudy. Lows in the mid-50s. East winds around 5 miles an hour. Saturday, partly sunny in the morning, then becoming mostly cloudy. Highs in the mid-60s. Southeast winds around 5 miles an hour. Saturday night, mostly cloudy. A chance of showers after midnight. Lows in the upper 50s. Southeast winds around 5 miles an hour. Chance of rain 30%. Sunday, mostly cloudy in the morning, then becoming partly sunny. Highs in the upper 60s. Sunday night through Monday night, partly cloudy. Lows in the upper 50s. Highs in the lower 70s. Tuesday, partly sunny in the morning, then becoming mostly cloudy. A 40% chance of showers. Highs in the lower 70s. Tuesday night, showers likely. Lows in the mid-60s. Chance of rain 70%. Wednesday, showers likely, mainly in the morning. Highs around 70. Chance of rain 70%. Wednesday night, mostly cloudy until midnight, then becoming partly cloudy. A 50% chance of showers. Lows in the lower 60s. Thursday, mostly sunny with a 40% chance of showers. Highs in the upper 60s. Again, the forecast for Galesburg and surrounding areas of central and northwest Illinois for the rest of tonight, mostly cloudy. A slight chance of

was mostly cloudy and 62. Kansas City was cloudy and 64. Des Moines had light rain and 60. Milwaukee was mostly cloudy and 60. The time is currently 10:48 p.m. Central Daylight Time. 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Now for the official National Weather Service forecast for Galesburg and surrounding areas of central and northwest Illinois. Rest of tonight, mostly cloudy. A slight chance of sprinkles after midnight. Near steady temperature in the lower 60s. East winds around 5 miles an hour. Friday, cloudy with a 20% chance of showers. Highs in the upper 60s. East winds around 5 miles an hour. Friday night, mostly cloudy. Lows in the mid-50s. East winds around 5 miles an hour. Saturday, partly sunny in the morning, then becoming mostly cloudy. Highs in the mid-60s. Southeast winds around 5 miles an hour. Saturday night, mostly cloudy. A chance of showers after midnight. Lows in the upper 50s. Southeast winds around 5 miles an hour. Chance of rain 30%. Sunday, mostly cloudy in the morning, then becoming partly sunny. Highs in the upper 60s. Sunday night through Monday night, partly cloudy. Lows in the upper 50s. Highs in the lower 70s. Tuesday, partly sunny in the morning, then becoming mostly cloudy. A 40% chance of showers. Highs in the lower 70s. Tuesday night, showers likely. Lows in the mid-60s. Chance of rain 70%. Wednesday, showers likely, mainly in the morning. Highs around 70. Chance of rain 70%. Wednesday night, mostly cloudy until midnight, then becoming partly cloudy. A 50% chance of showers. Lows in the lower 60s. Thursday, mostly sunny with a 40% chance of showers. Highs in the upper 60s. Again, the forecast for Galesburg and surrounding areas of central and northwest Illinois for the rest of tonight, mostly cloudy. A slight chance of sprinkles after midnight. Near steady temperature in the lower 60s. East winds around 5 miles an hour. At 10 p.m. in Galesburg, skies were mostly cloudy. The temperature was 61 degrees, the dew point was 60, and the relative humidity was 97%. The wind was calm. The pressure was 30.29 inches and steady. Elsewhere around the area, skies ranged from mostly cloudy to cloudy, and temperatures were in the lower to mid-60s. And once again at 10 p.m. in Galesburg, under mostly cloudy skies, the temperature was 61. Looking elsewhere around the Midwest at 10 p.m., Chicago was cloudy and 64. Indianapolis was partly cloudy and 62. St. Louis was mostly cloudy and 62. Kansas City was cloudy and 64. Des Moines had light rain and 60. Milwaukee was mostly cloudy and 60. The time is currently 10:52 p.m. Central Daylight Time. 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Now for the official National Weather Service forecast for Galesburg and surrounding areas of central and northwest Illinois. Rest of tonight, mostly cloudy. A slight chance of sprinkles after midnight. Near steady temperature in the lower 60s. East winds around 5 miles an hour. Friday, cloudy with a 20% chance of showers. Highs in the upper 60s. East winds around 5 miles an hour. Friday night, mostly cloudy. Lows in the mid-50s. East winds around 5 miles an hour. Saturday, partly sunny in the morning, then becoming mostly cloudy. Highs in the mid-60s. Southeast winds around 5 miles an hour. Saturday night, mostly cloudy. A chance of showers after midnight. Lows in the upper 50s. Southeast winds around 5 miles an hour. Chance of rain 30%. Sunday, mostly cloudy in the morning, then becoming partly sunny. Highs in the upper 60s. Sunday night through Monday night, partly cloudy. Lows in the upper 50s. Highs in the lower 70s. Tuesday, partly sunny in the morning, then becoming

mostly cloudy. A 40% chance of showers. Highs in the lower 70s. Tuesday night, showers likely. Lows in the mid-60s. Chance of rain 70%. Wednesday, showers likely, mainly in the morning. Highs around 70. Chance of rain 70%. Wednesday night, mostly cloudy until midnight, then becoming partly cloudy. A 50% chance of showers. Lows in the lower 60s. Thursday, mostly sunny with a 40% chance of showers. Highs in the upper 60s. Again, the forecast for Galesburg and surrounding areas of central and northwest Illinois for the rest of tonight, mostly cloudy. A slight chance of sprinkles after midnight. Near steady temperature in the lower 60s. East winds around 5 miles an hour. At 10 p.m. in Galesburg, skies were mostly cloudy. The temperature was 61 degrees, the dew point was 60, and the relative humidity was 97%. The wind was calm. The pressure was 30.29 inches and steady. Elsewhere around the area, skies ranged from mostly cloudy to cloudy, and temperatures were in the lower to mid-60s. And once again at 10 p.m. in Galesburg, under mostly cloudy skies, the temperature was 61. Looking elsewhere around the Midwest at 10 p.m., Chicago was cloudy, and 64. Indianapolis was partly cloudy, and 62. St. Louis was mostly cloudy, and 62. Kansas City was cloudy, and 64. Des Moines had light rain, and 60. Milwaukee was mostly cloudy, and 60. The time is currently 10:55 p.m. Central Daylight Time. 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Now for the official National Weather Service forecast for Galesburg and surrounding areas of central and northwest Illinois. Rest of tonight, mostly cloudy. A slight chance of sprinkles after midnight. Near steady temperature in the lower 60s. East winds around 5 miles an hour. Friday, cloudy with a 20% chance of showers. Highs in the upper 60s. East winds around 5 miles an hour. Friday night, mostly cloudy. Lows in the mid-50s. East winds around 5 miles an hour. Saturday, partly sunny in the morning, then becoming mostly cloudy. Highs in the mid-60s. Southeast winds around 5 miles an hour. Saturday night, mostly cloudy. A chance of showers after midnight. Lows in the upper 50s. Southeast winds around 5 miles an hour. Chance of rain 30%. Sunday, mostly cloudy in the morning, then becoming partly sunny. Highs in the upper 60s. Sunday night through Monday night, partly cloudy. Lows in the upper 50s. Highs in the lower 70s. Tuesday, partly sunny in the morning, then becoming mostly cloudy. A 40% chance of showers. Highs in the lower 70s. Tuesday night, showers likely. Lows in the mid-60s. Chance of rain 70%. Wednesday, showers likely, mainly in the morning. Highs around 70. Chance of rain 70%. Wednesday night, mostly cloudy until midnight, then becoming partly cloudy. A 50% chance of showers. Lows in the lower 60s. Thursday, mostly sunny with a 40% chance of showers. Highs in the upper 60s. Again, the forecast for Galesburg and surrounding areas of central and northwest Illinois for the rest of tonight, mostly cloudy. A slight chance of sprinkles after midnight. Near steady temperature in the lower 60s. East winds around 5 miles an hour. At 10 p.m. in Galesburg, skies were mostly cloudy. The temperature was 61 degrees, the dew point was 60, and the relative humidity was 97%. The wind was calm. The pressure was 30.29 inches and steady. Elsewhere around the area, skies ranged from mostly cloudy to cloudy, and temperatures were in the lower to mid-60s. And once again at 10 p.m. in Galesburg, under mostly cloudy skies, the temperature was 61. Looking elsewhere around the Midwest at 10 p.m., Chicago was cloudy, and 64. Indianapolis was partly cloudy, and 62. St. Louis was mostly cloudy, and 62. Kansas City was

was calm. The pressure was 30.29 inches and steady. Elsewhere around the area, temperatures were around 60 degrees. At Quincy, it was partly cloudy. At Springfield, it was mostly cloudy. It was cloudy at Peoria, Moline, Burlington, and Macomb. And once again at 11 p.m. in Galesburg, under mostly cloudy skies, the temperature was 59. Looking elsewhere around the Midwest at 11 p.m., Chicago was cloudy and 64. Indianapolis was clear and 61. St. Louis was partly cloudy and 63. Kansas City was cloudy and 62. Des Moines was cloudy and 60. Milwaukee was mostly cloudy and 60. The time is currently 11:09 p.m. Central Daylight Time. 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Now for the official National Weather Service forecast for Galesburg and surrounding areas of central and northwest Illinois. Rest of tonight, mostly cloudy. A slight chance of sprinkles after midnight. Near steady temperature in the lower 60s. East winds around 5 miles an hour. Friday, cloudy with a 20% chance of showers. Highs in the upper 60s. East winds around 5 miles an hour. Friday night, mostly cloudy. Lows in the mid-50s. East winds around 5 miles an hour. Saturday, partly sunny in the morning, then becoming mostly cloudy. Highs in the mid-60s. Southeast winds around 5 miles an hour. Saturday night, mostly cloudy. A chance of showers after midnight. Lows in the upper 50s. Southeast winds around 5 miles an hour. Chance of rain 30%. Sunday, mostly cloudy in the morning, then becoming partly sunny. Highs in the upper 60s. Sunday night through Monday night, partly cloudy. Lows in the upper 50s. Highs in the lower 70s. Tuesday, partly sunny in the morning, then becoming mostly cloudy. A 40% chance of showers. Highs in the lower 70s. Tuesday night, showers likely. Lows in the mid-60s. Chance of rain 70%. Wednesday, showers likely, mainly in the morning. Highs around 70. Chance of rain 70%. Wednesday night, mostly cloudy until midnight, then becoming partly cloudy. A 50% chance of showers. Lows in the lower 60s. Thursday, mostly sunny with a 40% chance of showers. Highs in the upper 60s. Again, the forecast for Galesburg and surrounding areas of central and northwest Illinois for the rest of tonight, mostly cloudy. A slight chance of sprinkles after midnight. Near steady temperature in the lower 60s. East winds around 5 miles an hour. At 11 p.m. in Galesburg, skies were mostly cloudy. The temperature was 59 degrees, the dew point was 59, and the relative humidity was 100%. The wind was calm. The pressure was 30.29 inches and steady. Elsewhere around the area, temperatures were around 60 degrees. At Quincy, it was partly cloudy. At Springfield, it was mostly cloudy. It was cloudy at Peoria, Moline, Burlington, and Macomb. And once again at 11 p.m. in Galesburg, under mostly cloudy skies, the temperature was 59. Looking elsewhere around the Midwest at 11 p.m., Chicago was cloudy and 64. Indianapolis was clear and 61. St. Louis was partly cloudy and 63. Kansas City was cloudy and 62. Des Moines was cloudy and 60. Milwaukee was mostly cloudy and 60. The time is currently 11:12 p.m. Central Daylight Time. 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Now for the official National Weather Service forecast for Galesburg and surrounding areas of central and northwest Illinois. Rest of tonight, mostly cloudy. A slight chance of sprinkles after midnight. Near steady temperature in the lower 60s. East winds around 5 miles an hour. Friday, cloudy with a 20% chance of showers. Highs in the upper 60s. East winds around 5 miles an hour. Friday night, mostly cloudy.

lows in the mid-50s. East winds around 5 miles an hour. Saturday, partly sunny in the morning, then becoming mostly cloudy. Highs in the mid-60s. Southeast winds around 5 miles an hour. Saturday night, mostly cloudy. A chance of showers after midnight. Lows in the upper 50s. Southeast winds around 5 miles an hour. Chance of rain 30%. Sunday, mostly cloudy in the morning, then becoming partly sunny. Highs in the upper 60s. Sunday night through Monday night, partly cloudy. Lows in the upper 50s. Highs in the lower 70s. Tuesday, partly sunny in the morning, then becoming mostly cloudy. A 40% chance of showers. Highs in the lower 70s. Tuesday night, showers likely. Lows in the mid-60s. Chance of rain 70%. Wednesday, showers likely, mainly in the morning. Highs around 70. Chance of rain 70%. Wednesday night, mostly cloudy until midnight, then becoming partly cloudy. A 50% chance of showers. Lows in the lower 60s. Thursday, mostly sunny with a 40% chance of showers. Highs in the upper 60s. Again, the forecast for Galesburg and surrounding areas of central and northwest Illinois for the rest of tonight, mostly cloudy. A slight chance of sprinkles after midnight. Near steady temperature in the lower 60s. East winds around 5 miles an hour. 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Programming originates from NOAA's National Weather Service office in Lincoln. KZZ66 serves the following counties: Henry, Knox, Mercer, and Warren. KZZ66 is part of the All Hazards Network of NOAA Weather Radio. At 11 p.m. in Galesburg, skies were mostly cloudy. The temperature was 59 degrees, the dew point was 59, and the relative humidity was 100%. The wind was calm. The pressure was 30.29 inches and steady. Elsewhere around the area, temperatures were around 60 degrees. At Quincy, it was partly cloudy. At Springfield, it was mostly cloudy. It was cloudy at Peoria, Moline, Burlington, and Macomb. And once again at 11 p.m. in Galesburg, under mostly cloudy skies, the temperature was 59. Looking elsewhere around the Midwest at 11 p.m., Chicago was cloudy and 64. Indianapolis was clear and 61. St. Louis was partly cloudy and 63. Kansas City was cloudy and 62. Des Moines was cloudy and 60. Milwaukee was mostly cloudy and 60. The time is currently 11:16 p.m. Central Daylight Time. 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Now for the official National Weather Service forecast for Galesburg and surrounding areas of central and northwest Illinois. Rest of tonight, mostly cloudy. A slight chance of sprinkles after midnight. Near steady temperature in the lower 60s. East winds around 5 miles an hour. Friday, cloudy with a 20% chance of showers. Highs in the upper 60s. East winds around 5 miles an hour. Friday night, mostly cloudy. Lows in the mid-50s. East winds around 5 miles an hour. Saturday, partly sunny in the morning, then becoming mostly cloudy. Highs in the mid-60s. Southeast winds around 5 miles an hour. Saturday night, mostly cloudy. A chance of showers after midnight. Lows in the upper 50s. Southeast winds around 5 miles an hour. Chance of rain 30%. Sunday, mostly cloudy in the morning, then becoming partly sunny. Highs in the upper 60s. Sunday night through Monday night, partly cloudy. Lows in the upper 50s. Highs in the lower 70s. Tuesday, partly sunny in the morning, then becoming mostly cloudy. A 40% chance of showers. Highs in the lower 70s. Tuesday night, showers likely. Lows in the mid-60s. Chance of rain 70%. Wednesday, showers likely, mainly in the morning. Highs around 70%.

chance of rain 70%. Wednesday night, mostly cloudy until midnight, then becoming partly cloudy. A 50% chance of showers. Lows in the lower 60s. Thursday, mostly sunny with a 40% chance of showers. Highs in the upper 60s. Again, the forecast for Galesburg and surrounding areas of central and northwest Illinois for the rest of tonight, mostly cloudy. A slight chance of sprinkles after midnight. Near steady temperature in the lower 60s. East winds around 5 miles an hour. At 11 p.m. in Galesburg, skies were mostly cloudy. The temperature was 59 degrees, the dew point was 59, and the relative humidity was 100%. The wind was calm. The pressure was 30.29 inches and steady. Elsewhere around the area, temperatures were around 60 degrees. At Quincy, it was partly cloudy. At Springfield, it was mostly cloudy. It was cloudy at Peoria, Moline, Burlington, and Macomb. And once again at 11 p.m. in Galesburg, under mostly cloudy skies, the temperature was 59. Looking elsewhere around the Midwest at 11 p.m., Chicago was cloudy, and 64. Indianapolis was clear, and 61. St. Louis was partly cloudy, and 63. Kansas City was cloudy, and 62. Des Moines was cloudy, and 60. Milwaukee was mostly cloudy, and 60. The time is currently 11:20 p.m. Central Daylight Time. 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Now for the official National Weather Service forecast for Galesburg and surrounding areas of central and northwest Illinois. Rest of tonight, mostly cloudy. A slight chance of sprinkles after midnight. Near steady temperature in the lower 60s. East winds around 5 miles an hour. Friday, cloudy with a 20% chance of showers. Highs in the upper 60s. East winds around 5 miles an hour. Friday night, mostly cloudy. Lows in the mid 50s. East winds around 5 miles an hour. Saturday, partly sunny in the morning, then becoming mostly cloudy. Highs in the mid 60s. Southeast winds around 5 miles an hour. Saturday night, mostly cloudy. A chance of showers after midnight. Lows in the upper 50s. Southeast winds around 5 miles an hour. Chance of rain 30%. Sunday, mostly cloudy in the morning, then becoming partly sunny. Highs in the upper 60s. Sunday night through Monday night, partly cloudy. Lows in the upper 50s. Highs in the lower 70s. Tuesday, partly sunny in the morning, then becoming mostly cloudy. A 40% chance of showers. Highs in the lower 70s. Tuesday night, showers likely. Lows in the mid-60s. Chance of rain 70%. Wednesday, showers likely, mainly in the morning. Highs around 70. Chance of rain 70%. Wednesday night, mostly cloudy until midnight, then becoming partly cloudy. A 50% chance of showers. Lows in the lower 60s. Thursday, mostly sunny with a 40% chance of showers. Highs in the upper 60s. Again, the forecast for Galesburg and surrounding areas of central and northwest Illinois for the rest of tonight, mostly cloudy. A slight chance of sprinkles after midnight. Near steady temperature in the lower 60s. East winds around 5 miles an hour. At 11 p.m. in Galesburg, skies were mostly cloudy. The temperature was 59 degrees, the dew point was 59, and the relative humidity was 100%. The wind was calm. The pressure was 30.29 inches and steady. Elsewhere around the area, temperatures were around 60 degrees. At Quincy, it was partly cloudy. At Springfield, it was mostly cloudy. It was cloudy at Peoria, Moline, Burlington, and Macomb. And once again at 11 p.m. in Galesburg, under mostly cloudy skies, the temperature was 59. Looking elsewhere around the Midwest at 11 p.m., Chicago was cloudy, and 64. Indianapolis was clear, and 61. St. Louis was partly cloudy, and 63. Kansas City was cloudy, and 62. Des Moines was cloudy.

cloudy and 60. Milwaukee was mostly cloudy and 60. The time is currently 11:23 p.m. Central Daylight Time. 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Now for the official National Weather Service forecast for Galesburg and surrounding areas of central and northwest Illinois. Rest of tonight, mostly cloudy. A slight chance of sprinkles after midnight. Near steady temperature in the lower 60s. East winds around 5 miles an hour. Friday, cloudy with a 20% chance of showers. Highs in the upper 60s. East winds around 5 miles an hour. Friday night, mostly cloudy. Lows in the mid-50s. East winds around 5 miles an hour. Saturday, partly sunny in the morning, then becoming mostly cloudy. Highs in the mid-60s. Southeast winds around 5 miles an hour. Saturday night, mostly cloudy. A chance of showers after midnight. Lows in the upper 50s. Southeast winds around 5 miles an hour. Chance of rain 30%. Sunday, mostly cloudy in the morning, then becoming partly sunny. Highs in the upper 60s. Sunday night through Monday night, partly cloudy. Lows in the upper 50s. Highs in the lower 70s. Tuesday, partly sunny in the morning, then becoming mostly cloudy. A 40% chance of showers. Highs in the lower 70s. Tuesday night, showers likely. Lows in the mid-60s. Chance of rain 70%. Wednesday, showers likely, mainly in the morning. Highs around 70. Chance of rain 70%. Wednesday night, mostly cloudy until midnight, then becoming partly cloudy. A 50% chance of showers. Lows in the lower 60s. Thursday, mostly sunny with a 40% chance of showers. Highs in the upper 60s. Again, the forecast for Galesburg and surrounding areas of central and northwest Illinois for the rest of tonight, mostly cloudy. A slight chance of sprinkles after midnight. Near steady temperature in the lower 60s. East winds around 5 miles an hour. At 11 p.m. in Galesburg, skies were mostly cloudy. The temperature was 59 degrees, the dew point was 59, and the relative humidity was 100%. The wind was calm. The pressure was 30.29 inches and steady. Elsewhere around the area, temperatures were around 60 degrees. It was partly cloudy at Quincy and Springfield. At Peoria, it was mostly cloudy. It was cloudy at Moline, Burlington, and Macomb. And once again at 11 p.m. in Galesburg, under mostly cloudy skies, the temperature was 59. Looking elsewhere around the Midwest at 11 p.m., Chicago was cloudy and 64. Indianapolis was clear and 61. St. Louis was partly cloudy and 63. Kansas City was cloudy and 62. Des Moines was cloudy and 60. Milwaukee was mostly cloudy and 60. The time is currently 11:27 p.m. Central Daylight Time. 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Now for the official National Weather Service forecast for Galesburg and surrounding areas of central and northwest Illinois. Rest of tonight, mostly cloudy. A slight chance of sprinkles after midnight. Near steady temperature in the lower 60s. East winds around 5 miles an hour. Friday, cloudy with a 20% chance of showers. Highs in the upper 60s. East winds around 5 miles an hour. Friday night, mostly cloudy. Lows in the mid-50s. East winds around 5 miles an hour. Saturday, partly sunny in the morning, then becoming mostly cloudy. Highs in the mid-60s. Southeast winds around 5 miles an hour. Saturday night, mostly cloudy. A chance of showers after midnight. Lows in the upper 50s. Southeast winds around 5 miles an hour. Chance of rain 30%. Sunday, mostly cloudy in the morning, then becoming partly sunny. Highs in the upper 60s. Sunday night through Monday night, partly cloudy. Lows in the upper 50s. Highs in the lower 70s. Tuesday, partly sunny in the morning.

then becoming mostly cloudy. A 40% chance of showers. Highs in the lower 70s. Tuesday night, showers likely. Lows in the mid-60s. Chance of rain 70%. Wednesday, showers likely, mainly in the morning. Highs around 70. Chance of rain 70%. Wednesday night, mostly cloudy until midnight, then becoming partly cloudy. A 50% chance of showers. Lows in the lower 60s. Thursday, mostly sunny with a 40% chance of showers. Highs in the upper 60s. Again, the forecast for Galesburg and surrounding areas of central and northwest Illinois for the rest of tonight, mostly cloudy. A slight chance of sprinkles after midnight. Near steady temperature in the lower 60s. East winds around 5 miles an hour. At 11 p.m. in Galesburg, skies were mostly cloudy. The temperature was 59 degrees, the dew point was 59, and the relative humidity was 100%. The wind was calm. The pressure was 30.29 inches and steady. Elsewhere around the area, temperatures were around 60 degrees. It was partly cloudy at Quincy and Springfield. At Peoria, it was mostly cloudy. It was cloudy at Moline, Burlington, and Macomb. And once again at 11 p.m. in Galesburg, under mostly cloudy skies, the temperature was 59. Looking elsewhere around the Midwest at 11 p.m., Chicago was cloudy and 64. Indianapolis was clear and 61. St. Louis was partly cloudy and 63. Kansas City was cloudy and 62. Des Moines was cloudy and 60. Milwaukee was mostly cloudy and 60. The time is currently 11:30 p.m. Central Daylight Time. 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Now for the official National Weather Service forecast for Galesburg and surrounding areas of central and northwest Illinois. Rest of tonight, mostly cloudy. A slight chance of sprinkles after midnight. Near steady temperature in the lower 60s. East winds around 5 miles an hour. Friday, cloudy with a 20% chance of showers. Highs in the upper 60s. East winds around 5 miles an hour. Friday night, mostly cloudy. Lows in the mid-50s. East winds around 5 miles. Saturday, partly sunny in the morning, then becoming mostly cloudy. Highs in the mid-60s. Southeast winds around 5 miles an hour. Saturday night, mostly cloudy. A chance of showers after midnight. Lows in the upper 50s. Southeast winds around 5 miles an hour. Chance of rain 30%. Sunday, mostly cloudy in the morning, then becoming partly sunny. Highs in the upper 60s. Sunday night through Monday night, partly cloudy. Lows in the upper 50s. Highs in the lower 70s. Tuesday, partly sunny in the morning, then becoming mostly cloudy. A 40% chance of showers. Highs in the lower 70s. Tuesday night, showers likely. Lows in the mid-60s. Chance of rain 70%. Wednesday, showers likely, mainly in the morning. Highs around 70. Chance of rain 70%. Wednesday night, mostly cloudy until midnight, then becoming partly cloudy. A 50% chance of showers. Lows in the lower 60s. Thursday, mostly sunny with a 40% chance of showers. Highs in the upper 60s. Again, the forecast for Galesburg and surrounding areas of central and northwest Illinois for the rest of tonight. A slight chance of sprinkles after midnight. Near steady temperature in the lower 60s. East winds around 5 miles an hour.

Dew point was 59, and the relative humidity was 100%. The wind was calm. The pressure was 30.29 inches and steady. Elsewhere around the area, temperatures were around 60 degrees. It was partly cloudy at Quincy and Springfield. At Peoria, it was mostly cloudy. It was cloudy at Moline, Burlington, and Macomb. And once again at 11 p.m. in Galesburg, under mostly cloudy skies, the temperature was 59. Looking elsewhere around the Midwest at 11 p.m., Chicago was cloudy and 64. Indianapolis was clear and 61. St. Louis was partly cloudy and 63. Kansas City was cloudy and 62. Des Moines was cloudy and 60. Milwaukee was mostly cloudy and 60. The time is currently 11:44 p.m. Central Daylight Time. 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Now for the official National Weather Service forecast for Galesburg and surrounding areas of central and northwest Illinois. Rest of tonight, mostly cloudy. A slight chance of sprinkles after midnight. Near steady temperature in the lower 60s. East winds around 5 miles an hour. Friday, cloudy with a 20% chance of showers. Highs in the upper 60s. East winds around 5 miles an hour. Friday night, mostly cloudy. Lows in the mid-50s. East winds around 5 miles an hour. Saturday, partly sunny in the morning, then becoming mostly cloudy. Highs in the mid-60s. Southeast winds around 5 miles an hour. Saturday night, mostly cloudy. A chance of showers after midnight. Lows in the upper 50s. Southeast winds around 5 miles an hour. Chance of rain 30%. Sunday, mostly cloudy in the morning, then becoming partly sunny. Highs in the upper 60s. Sunday night through Monday night, partly cloudy. Lows in the upper 50s. Highs in the lower 70s. Tuesday, partly sunny in the morning, then becoming mostly cloudy. A 40% chance of showers. Highs in the lower 70s. Tuesday night, showers likely. Lows in the mid-60s. Chance of rain 70%. Wednesday, showers likely, mainly in the morning. Highs around 70. Chance of rain 70%. Wednesday night, mostly cloudy until midnight, then becoming partly cloudy. A 50% chance of showers. Lows in the lower 60s. Thursday, mostly sunny with a 40% chance of showers. Highs in the upper 60s. Again, the forecast for Galesburg and surrounding areas of central and northwest Illinois for the rest of tonight, mostly cloudy. A slight chance of sprinkles after midnight. Near steady temperature in the lower 60s. East winds around 5 miles an hour. At 11 p.m. in Galesburg, skies were mostly cloudy. The temperature was 59 degrees, the dew point was 59, and the relative humidity was 100%. The wind was calm. The pressure was 30.29 inches and steady. Elsewhere around the area, temperatures were around 60 degrees. It was partly cloudy at Quincy and Springfield. At Peoria, it was mostly cloudy. It was cloudy at Moline, Burlington, and Macomb. And once again at 11 p.m. in Galesburg, under mostly cloudy skies, the temperature was 59. Looking elsewhere around the Midwest at 11 p.m., Chicago was cloudy and 64. Indianapolis was clear and 61. St. Louis was partly cloudy and 63. Kansas City was cloudy and 62. Des Moines was cloudy and 60. Milwaukee was mostly cloudy and 60. The time is currently 11:47 p.m. Central Daylight Time. 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Now for the official National Weather Service forecast for Galesburg and surrounding areas of central and northwest Illinois. Rest of tonight, mostly cloudy. A slight chance of sprinkles after midnight. Near steady temperature in the lower 60s. East winds around 5 miles an hour. Friday, cloudy with a 20% chance of showers. Highs in the upper 60s. East winds

is in the lower 70s. Tuesday, partly sunny in the morning, then becoming mostly cloudy. A 40% chance of showers. Highs in the lower 70s. Tuesday night, showers likely. Lows in the mid-60s. Chance of rain 70%. Wednesday, showers likely, mainly in the morning. Highs around 70. Chance of rain 70%. Wednesday night, mostly cloudy until midnight, then becoming partly cloudy. A 50% chance of showers. Lows in the lower 60s. Thursday, mostly sunny with a 40% chance of showers. Highs in the upper 60s. Again, the forecast for Galesburg and surrounding areas of central and northwest Illinois for the rest of tonight, mostly cloudy. A slight chance of sprinkles after midnight. Near steady temperature in the lower 60s. East winds around 5 miles an hour. Now for the official National Weather Service forecast for Galesburg and surrounding areas of central and northwest Illinois. Rest of tonight, mostly cloudy. A slight chance of sprinkles after midnight. Near steady temperature in the lower 60s. Northeast winds around 5 miles an hour after midnight, becoming light and variable. Friday, cloudy with a 50% chance of showers. Highs in the upper 60s. East winds around 5 miles an hour. Friday night, mostly cloudy. Lows in the mid-50s. East winds around 5 miles an hour. Saturday, partly sunny in the morning, then becoming mostly cloudy. Highs in the mid-60s. Southeast winds around 5 miles an hour. Saturday night, mostly cloudy. A chance of showers after midnight. Lows in the upper 50s. Southeast winds around 5 miles an hour. Chance of rain 30%. Sunday, mostly cloudy in the morning, then becoming partly sunny. Highs in the upper 60s. Sunday night through Monday night, partly cloudy. Lows in the upper 50s. Highs in the lower 70s. Tuesday, partly sunny in the morning, then becoming mostly cloudy. A 40% chance of showers. Highs in the lower 70s. Tuesday night, showers likely. Lows in the mid-60s. Chance of rain 70%. Wednesday, showers likely, mainly in the morning. Highs around 70. Chance of rain 70%. Wednesday night, mostly cloudy until midnight, then becoming partly cloudy. A 50% chance of showers. Lows in the lower 60s. Thursday, mostly sunny with a 40% chance of showers. Highs in the upper 60s. Again, the forecast for Galesburg and surrounding areas of central and northwest Illinois for the rest of tonight, mostly cloudy. A slight chance of sprinkles after midnight. Near steady temperature in the lower 60s. Northeast winds around 5 miles an hour after midnight, becoming light and variable. At 11 p.m. in Galesburg, skies were mostly cloudy. The temperature was 59 degrees, the dew point was 59, and the relative humidity was 100%. The wind was calm. The pressure was 30.29 inches and steady. Elsewhere around the area, temperatures were around 60 degrees. It was partly cloudy at Quincy and Springfield. At Peoria, it was mostly cloudy. It was cloudy at Moline, Burlington, and Macomb. And once again at 11 p.m. in Galesburg, under mostly cloudy skies, the temperature was 59. Looking elsewhere around the Midwest at 11 p.m., Chicago was cloudy and 64. Indianapolis was clear and 61. St. Louis was partly cloudy and 63. Kansas City was cloudy and 62. Des Moines was cloudy and 60. Milwaukee was mostly cloudy and 60. The time is currently 11:53 p.m. Central Daylight Time. 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Now for the official National Weather Service forecast for Galesburg and surrounding areas of central and northwest Illinois. Rest of tonight, mostly cloudy. A slight chance of sprinkles after midnight. Near steady temperature in the lower 60s. Northeast winds around 5 miles an hour after midnight, becoming light and variable. Friday, cloudy with a 50% chance of showers.
Highs in the

60s. East winds around 5 miles an hour. Friday night, mostly cloudy. Lows in the mid-50s. East winds around 5 miles an hour. Saturday, partly sunny in the morning, then becoming mostly cloudy. Highs in the mid-60s. Southeast winds around 5 miles an hour. Saturday night, mostly cloudy. A chance of showers after midnight. Lows in the upper 50s. Southeast winds around 5 miles an hour. Chance of rain 30%. Sunday, mostly cloudy in the morning, then becoming partly sunny. Highs in the upper 60s. Sunday night through Monday night, partly cloudy. Lows in the upper 50s. Highs in the lower 70s. Tuesday, partly sunny in the morning, then becoming mostly cloudy. A 40% chance of showers. Highs in the lower 70s. Tuesday night, showers likely. Lows in the mid-60s. Chance of rain 70%. Wednesday, showers likely, mainly in the morning. Highs around 70. Chance of rain 70%. Wednesday night, mostly cloudy until midnight, then becoming partly cloudy. A 50% chance of showers. Lows in the lower 60s. Thursday, mostly sunny with a 40% chance of showers. Highs in the upper 60s. Again, the forecast for Galesburg and surrounding areas of central and northwest Illinois for the rest of tonight, mostly cloudy. A slight chance of sprinkles after midnight. Near steady temperature in the lower 60s. Northeast winds around 5 miles an hour after midnight, becoming light and variable. At 11 p.m. in Galesburg, skies were mostly cloudy. The temperature was 59 degrees, the dew point was 59, and the relative humidity was 100%. The wind was calm. The pressure was 30.29 inches and steady. Elsewhere around the area, temperatures were around 60 degrees. It was partly cloudy at Quincy and Springfield. At Peoria, it was mostly cloudy. It was cloudy at Moline, Burlington, and Macomb. And once again at 11 p.m. in Galesburg, under mostly cloudy skies, the temperature was 59. Looking elsewhere around the Midwest at 11 p.m., Chicago was cloudy and 64. Indianapolis was clear and 61. St. Louis was partly cloudy and 63. Kansas City was cloudy and 62. Des Moines was cloudy and 60. Milwaukee was mostly cloudy and 60. The time is currently 11:57 p.m. Central Daylight Time. 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Now for the official National Weather Service forecast for Galesburg and surrounding areas of central and northwest Illinois. Rest of tonight, mostly cloudy. A slight chance of sprinkles after midnight. Near steady temperature in the lower 60s. Northeast winds around 5 miles an hour after midnight, becoming light and variable. Friday, cloudy with a 50% chance of showers. Highs in the upper 60s. East winds around 5 miles an hour. Friday night, mostly cloudy. Lows in the mid-50s. East winds around 5 miles an hour. Saturday, partly sunny in the morning, then becoming mostly cloudy. Highs in the mid-60s. Southeast winds around 5 miles an hour. Saturday night, mostly cloudy. A chance of showers after midnight. Lows in the upper 50s. Southeast winds around 5 miles an hour. Chance of rain 30%. Sunday, mostly cloudy in the morning, then becoming partly sunny. Highs in the upper 60s. Sunday night through Monday night, partly cloudy. Lows in the upper 50s. Highs in the lower 70s. Tuesday, partly sunny in the morning, then becoming mostly cloudy. A 40% chance of showers. Highs in the lower 70s. Tuesday night, showers likely. Lows in the mid-60s. Chance of rain 70%. Wednesday, showers likely, mainly in the morning. Highs around 70. Chance of rain 70%. Wednesday night, mostly cloudy until midnight, then becoming partly cloudy. A 50% chance of showers. Lows in the lower 60s. Thursday,
mostly sunny with a 40% chance of showers. Highs in the upper 60s. Again, the forecast for Galesburg and surrounding areas of central and northwest Illinois for the rest of tonight, mostly cloudy. A slight chance of sprinkles after midnight. Near steady temperature in the lower 60s. Northeast winds around 5 miles an hour after midnight, becoming light and variable. At 11 p.m. in Galesburg, skies were mostly cloudy. The temperature was 59 degrees, the dew point was 59, and the relative humidity was 100%. The wind was calm. The pressure was 30.29 inches and steady. Elsewhere around the area, temperatures were around 60 degrees. It was partly cloudy at Quincy and Springfield. At Peoria, it was mostly cloudy. It was cloudy at Moline, Burlington, and Macomb. And once again at 11 p.m. in Galesburg, under mostly cloudy skies, the temperature was 59. The time is currently 12 a.m. Central Daylight Time. 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Now for the official National Weather Service forecast for Galesburg and surrounding areas of central and northwest Illinois. Rest of tonight, mostly cloudy. A slight chance of sprinkles after midnight. Near steady temperature in the lower 60s. Northeast winds around 5 miles an hour after midnight, becoming light and variable. Friday, cloudy with a 50% chance of showers. Highs in the upper 60s. East winds around 5 miles an hour. Friday night, mostly cloudy. Lows in the mid-50s. East winds around 5 miles an hour. Saturday, partly sunny in the morning, then becoming mostly cloudy. Highs in the mid-60s. Southeast winds around 5 miles an hour. Saturday night, mostly cloudy. A chance of showers after midnight. Lows in the upper 50s. Southeast winds around 5 miles an hour. Chance of rain 30%. Sunday, mostly cloudy in the morning, then becoming partly sunny. Highs in the upper 60s. Sunday night through Monday night, partly cloudy. Lows in the upper 50s. Highs in the lower 70s. Tuesday, partly sunny in the morning, then becoming mostly cloudy. A 40% chance of showers. Highs in the lower 70s. Tuesday night, showers likely. Lows in the mid-60s. Chance of rain 70%. Wednesday, showers likely, mainly in the morning. Highs around 70. Chance of rain 70%. Wednesday night, mostly cloudy until midnight, then becoming partly cloudy. A 50% chance of showers. Lows in the lower 60s. Thursday, mostly sunny with a 40% chance of showers. Highs in the upper 60s. Again, the forecast for Galesburg and surrounding areas of central and northwest Illinois for the rest of tonight, mostly cloudy. A slight chance of sprinkles after midnight. Near steady temperature in the lower 60s. Northeast winds around 5 miles an hour after midnight, becoming light and variable. The time is currently 12:02 a.m. Central Daylight Time. 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Now for the official National Weather Service forecast for Galesburg and surrounding areas of central and northwest Illinois. Rest of tonight, mostly cloudy. A slight chance of sprinkles after midnight. Near steady temperature in the lower 60s. Northeast winds around 5 miles an hour after midnight, becoming light and variable. Friday, cloudy with a 50% chance of showers. Highs in the upper 60s. East winds around 5 miles an hour. Friday night, mostly cloudy. Lows in the mid-50s. East winds around 5 miles an hour. Saturday, partly sunny in the morning, then becoming mostly cloudy. Highs in the mid-60s. Southeast winds around 5 miles an hour. Saturday night, mostly cloudy. A chance of showers after midnight. Lows in the upper 50s. Southeast winds around 5 miles an hour. Chance of rain 30%. Sunday, mostly cloudy in the morning, then becoming partly sunny. Highs in the upper 60s. Sunday night through Monday night, partly cloudy. Lows in the upper 50s.
Highs in the lower 70s.

Tuesday, partly sunny in the morning, then becoming mostly cloudy. A 40% chance of showers. Highs in the lower 70s. Tuesday night, showers likely. Lows in the mid-60s. Chance of rain 70%. Wednesday, showers likely, mainly in the morning. Highs around 70. Chance of rain 70%. Wednesday night, mostly cloudy until midnight, then becoming partly cloudy. A 50% chance of showers. Lows in the lower 60s. Thursday, mostly sunny with a 40% chance of showers. Highs in the upper 60s. Again, the forecast for Galesburg and surrounding areas of central and northwest Illinois for the rest of tonight, mostly cloudy. A slight chance of sprinkles after midnight. Near steady temperature in the lower 60s. Northeast winds around 5 miles an hour after midnight, becoming light and variable. The time is currently 12:05 a.m. Central Daylight Time. 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Now for the official National Weather Service forecast for Galesburg and surrounding areas of central and northwest Illinois. Rest of tonight, mostly cloudy. A slight chance of sprinkles after midnight. Near steady temperature in the lower 60s. Northeast winds around 5 miles an hour after midnight, becoming light and variable. Friday, cloudy with a 50% chance of showers. Highs in the upper 60s. East winds around 5 miles an hour. Friday night, mostly cloudy. Lows in the mid-50s. East winds around 5 miles an hour. Saturday, partly sunny in the morning, then becoming mostly cloudy. Highs in the mid-60s. Southeast winds around 5 miles an hour. Saturday night, mostly cloudy. A chance of showers after midnight. Lows in the upper 50s. Southeast winds around 5 miles an hour. Chance of rain 30%. Sunday, mostly cloudy in the morning, then becoming partly sunny. Highs in the upper 60s. Sunday night through Monday night, partly cloudy. Lows in the upper 50s. Highs in the lower 70s. Tuesday, partly sunny in the morning, then becoming mostly cloudy. A 40% chance of showers. Highs in the lower 70s. Tuesday night, showers likely. Lows in the mid-60s. Chance of rain 70%. Wednesday, showers likely, mainly in the morning. Highs around 70. Chance of rain 70%. Wednesday night, mostly cloudy until midnight, then becoming partly cloudy. A 50% chance of showers. Lows in the lower 60s. Thursday, mostly sunny with a 40% chance of showers. Highs in the upper 60s. Again, the forecast for Galesburg and surrounding areas of central and northwest Illinois for the rest of tonight, mostly cloudy. A slight chance of sprinkles after midnight. Near steady temperature in the lower 60s. Northeast winds around 5 miles an hour after midnight, becoming light and variable. At midnight in Galesburg, skies were mostly cloudy. The temperature was 60 degrees, the dew point was 60, and the relative humidity was 100%. The wind was east at 3 miles an hour. The pressure was 30.28 inches and falling. Elsewhere around the area, the temperatures were in the lower 60s. It was partly cloudy at Quincy and Macomb. It was mostly cloudy at Peoria and Burlington. It was cloudy at Moline and Springfield. And once again at midnight in Galesburg, under mostly cloudy skies, the temperature was 60. Looking elsewhere around the Midwest at midnight, Chicago was mostly cloudy and 63. Indianapolis was clear and 59. St. Louis was mostly cloudy and 63. Kansas City was cloudy and 61. Des Moines had light rain and 60. Milwaukee was mostly cloudy and 60. The time is currently 12:08 a.m. Central Daylight Time. 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Now for the official National Weather Service forecast for Galesburg and surrounding areas of central and northwest Illinois. Rest of tonight, mostly cloudy. A slight chance of sprinkles after midnight.
near steady temperature in the lower 60s. Northeast winds around 5 miles an hour after midnight, becoming light and variable. Friday, cloudy with a 50% chance of showers. Highs in the upper 60s. East winds around 5 miles an hour. Friday night, mostly cloudy. Lows in the mid-50s. East winds around 5 miles an hour. Saturday, partly sunny in the morning, then becoming mostly cloudy. Highs in the mid-60s. Southeast winds around 5 miles an hour. Saturday night, mostly cloudy. A chance of showers after midnight. Lows in the upper 50s. Southeast winds around 5 miles an hour. Chance of rain 30%. Sunday, mostly cloudy in the morning, then becoming partly sunny. Highs in the upper 60s. Sunday night through Monday night, partly cloudy. Lows in the upper 50s. Highs in the lower 70s. Tuesday, partly sunny in the morning, then becoming mostly cloudy. A 40% chance of showers. Highs in the lower 70s. Tuesday night, showers likely. Lows in the mid-60s. Chance of rain 70%. Wednesday, showers likely, mainly in the morning. Highs around 70. Chance of rain 70%. Wednesday night, mostly cloudy until midnight, then becoming partly cloudy. A 50% chance of showers. Lows in the lower 60s. Thursday, mostly sunny with a 40% chance of showers. Highs in the upper 60s. Again, the forecast for Galesburg and surrounding areas of central and northwest Illinois for the rest of tonight, mostly cloudy. A slight chance of sprinkles after midnight. Near steady temperature in the lower 60s. Northeast winds around 5 miles an hour after midnight, becoming light and variable. At midnight in Galesburg, skies were mostly cloudy. The temperature was 60 degrees, the dew point was 60, and the relative humidity was 100%. The wind was east at 3 miles an hour. The pressure was 30.28 inches and falling. Elsewhere around the area, the temperatures were in the lower 60s. It was partly cloudy at Quincy and Macomb. It was mostly cloudy at Peoria and Burlington. It was cloudy at Moline and Springfield. And once again at midnight in Galesburg, under mostly cloudy skies, the temperature was 60. Looking elsewhere around the Midwest at midnight, Chicago was mostly cloudy and 63. Indianapolis was clear and 59. St. Louis was mostly cloudy and 63. Kansas City was cloudy and 61. Des Moines had light rain and 60. Milwaukee was mostly cloudy and 60. The time is currently 12:12 a.m. Central Daylight Time. 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Now for the official National Weather Service forecast for Galesburg and surrounding areas of central and northwest Illinois. Rest of tonight, mostly cloudy. A slight chance of sprinkles after midnight. Near steady temperature in the lower 60s. Northeast winds around 5 miles an hour after midnight, becoming light and variable. Friday, cloudy with a 50% chance of showers. Highs in the upper 60s. East winds around 5 miles an hour. Friday night, mostly cloudy. Lows in the mid-50s. East winds around 5 miles an hour. Saturday, partly sunny in the morning, then becoming mostly cloudy. Highs in the mid-60s. Southeast winds around 5 miles an hour. Saturday night, mostly cloudy. A chance of showers after midnight. Lows in the upper 50s. Southeast winds around 5 miles an hour. Chance of rain 30%. Sunday, mostly cloudy in the morning, then becoming partly sunny. Highs in the upper 60s. Sunday night through Monday night, partly cloudy. Lows in the upper 50s. Highs in the lower 70s. Tuesday, partly sunny in the morning, then becoming mostly cloudy. A 40% chance of showers. Highs in the lower 70s. Tuesday night, showers likely. Lows in the mid-60s. Chance of rain 70%. Wednesday, showers likely, mainly in the morning. Highs around 70. Chance of rain 70%.
Wednesday night, mostly cloudy.

until midnight, then becoming partly cloudy. A 50% chance of showers. Lows in the lower 60s. Thursday, mostly sunny with a 40% chance of showers. Highs in the upper 60s. Again, the forecast for Galesburg and surrounding areas of central and northwest Illinois for the rest of tonight, mostly cloudy. A slight chance of sprinkles after midnight. Near steady temperature in the lower 60s. Northeast winds around 5 miles an hour after midnight, becoming light and variable. 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Programming originates from NOAA's National Weather Service office in Lincoln. KZZ66 serves the following counties: Henry, Knox, Mercer, and Warren. KZZ66 is part of the All Hazards Network of NOAA Weather Radio. At midnight in Galesburg, skies were mostly cloudy. The temperature was 60 degrees, the dew point was 60, and the relative humidity was 100%. The wind was east at 3 miles an hour. The pressure was 30.28 inches and falling. Elsewhere around the area, the temperatures were in the lower 60s. It was partly cloudy at Quincy and Macomb. It was mostly cloudy at Peoria and Burlington. It was cloudy at Moline and Springfield. And once again at midnight in Galesburg, under mostly cloudy skies, the temperature was 60. Looking elsewhere around the Midwest at midnight, Chicago was mostly cloudy and 63. Indianapolis was clear and 59. St. Louis was mostly cloudy and 63. Kansas City was cloudy and 61. Des Moines had light rain and 60. Milwaukee was mostly cloudy and 60. The time is currently 12:16 a.m. Central Daylight Time. 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Now for the official National Weather Service forecast for Galesburg and surrounding areas of central and northwest Illinois. Rest of tonight, mostly cloudy. A slight chance of sprinkles after midnight. Near steady temperature in the lower 60s. Northeast winds around 5 miles an hour after midnight, becoming light and variable. Friday, cloudy with a 50% chance of showers. Highs in the upper 60s. East winds around 5 miles an hour. Friday night, mostly cloudy. Lows in the mid-50s. East winds around 5 miles an hour. Saturday, partly sunny in the morning, then becoming mostly cloudy. Highs in the mid-60s. Southeast winds around 5 miles an hour. Saturday night, mostly cloudy. A chance of showers after midnight. Lows in the upper 50s. Southeast winds around 5 miles an hour. Chance of rain 30%. Sunday, mostly cloudy in the morning, then becoming partly sunny. Highs in the upper 60s. Sunday night through Monday night, partly cloudy. Lows in the upper 50s. Highs in the lower 70s. Tuesday, partly sunny in the morning, then becoming mostly cloudy. A 40% chance of showers. Highs in the lower 70s. Tuesday night, showers likely. Lows in the mid-60s. Chance of rain 70%. Wednesday, showers likely, mainly in the morning. Highs around 70. Chance of rain 70%. Wednesday night, mostly cloudy until midnight, then becoming partly cloudy. A 50% chance of showers. Lows in the lower 60s. Thursday, mostly sunny with a 40% chance of showers. Highs in the upper 60s. Again, the forecast for Galesburg and surrounding areas of central and northwest Illinois for the rest of tonight, mostly cloudy. A slight chance of sprinkles after midnight. Near steady temperature in the lower 60s. Northeast winds around 5 miles an hour after midnight, becoming light and variable. At midnight in Galesburg, skies were mostly cloudy. The temperature was 60 degrees, the dew point was 60, and the relative humidity was 100%. The wind was east at 3 miles an hour. The pressure was 30.28 inches and falling. Elsewhere around the area, the temperatures were in the lower 60s. It was partly cloudy at Quincy and Macomb. It was

mostly cloudy at Peoria and Burlington. It was cloudy at Moline and Springfield. And once again at midnight in Galesburg, under mostly cloudy skies, the temperature was 60. Looking elsewhere around the Midwest at midnight, Chicago was mostly cloudy and 63. Indianapolis was clear and 59. St. Louis was mostly cloudy and 63. Kansas City was cloudy and 61. Des Moines had light rain and 60. Milwaukee was mostly cloudy and 60. The time is currently 12:19 a.m. Central Daylight Time. 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Now for the official National Weather Service forecast for Galesburg and surrounding areas of central and northwest Illinois. Rest of tonight, mostly cloudy. A slight chance of sprinkles after midnight. Near steady temperature in the lower 60s. Northeast winds around 5 miles an hour after midnight, becoming light and variable. Friday, cloudy with a 50% chance of showers. Highs in the upper 60s. East winds around 5 miles an hour. Friday night, mostly cloudy. Lows in the mid-50s. East winds around 5 miles an hour. Saturday, partly sunny in the morning, then becoming mostly cloudy. Highs in the mid-60s. Southeast winds around 5 miles an hour. Saturday night, mostly cloudy. A chance of showers after midnight. Lows in the upper 50s. Southeast winds around 5 miles an hour. Chance of rain 30%. Sunday, mostly cloudy in the morning, then becoming partly sunny. Highs in the upper 60s. Sunday night through Monday night, partly cloudy. Lows in the upper 50s. Highs in the lower 70s. Tuesday, partly sunny in the morning, then becoming mostly cloudy. A 40% chance of showers. Highs in the lower 70s. Tuesday night, showers likely. Lows in the mid-60s. Chance of rain 70%. Wednesday, showers likely, mainly in the morning. Highs around 70. Chance of rain 70%. Wednesday night, mostly cloudy until midnight, then becoming partly cloudy. A 50% chance of showers. Lows in the lower 60s. Thursday, mostly sunny with a 40% chance of showers. Highs in the upper 60s. Again, the forecast for Galesburg and surrounding areas of central and northwest Illinois for the rest of tonight, mostly cloudy. A slight chance of sprinkles after midnight. Near steady temperature in the lower 60s. Northeast winds around 5 miles an hour after midnight, becoming light and variable. At midnight in Galesburg, skies were mostly cloudy. The temperature was 60 degrees, the dew point was 60, and the relative humidity was 100%. The wind was east at 3 miles an hour. The pressure was 30.28 inches and falling. Elsewhere around the area, the temperatures were in the lower 60s. It was partly cloudy at Quincy and Macomb. It was mostly cloudy at Peoria and Burlington. It was cloudy at Moline and Springfield. And once again at midnight in Galesburg, under mostly cloudy skies, the temperature was 60. Looking elsewhere around the Midwest at midnight, Chicago was mostly cloudy and 63. Indianapolis was clear and 59. St. Louis was mostly cloudy and 63. Kansas City was cloudy and 61. Des Moines had light rain and 60. Milwaukee was mostly cloudy and 60. The time is currently 12:23 a.m. Central Daylight Time. 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Now for the official National Weather Service forecast for Galesburg and surrounding areas of central and northwest Illinois. Rest of tonight, mostly cloudy. A slight chance of sprinkles after midnight. Near steady temperature in the lower 60s. Northeast winds around 5 miles an hour after midnight, becoming light and variable. Friday, cloudy with a 50% chance of showers. Highs in the upper 60s. East winds around 5 miles an hour. Friday night, mostly cloudy. Lows in the mid-50s. East winds around 5 miles an hour. Saturday, partly sunny in the morning.

then becoming mostly cloudy. Highs in the mid-60s. Southeast winds around 5 miles an hour. Saturday night, mostly cloudy. A chance of showers after midnight. Lows in the upper 50s. Southeast winds around 5 miles an hour. Chance of rain 30%. Sunday, mostly cloudy in the morning, then becoming partly sunny. Highs in the upper 60s. Sunday night through Monday night, partly cloudy. Lows in the upper 50s. Highs in the lower 70s. Tuesday, partly sunny in the morning, then becoming mostly cloudy. A 40% chance of showers. Highs in the lower 70s. Tuesday night, showers likely. Lows in the mid-60s. Chance of rain 70%. Wednesday, showers likely, mainly in the morning. Highs around 70. Chance of rain 70%. Wednesday night, mostly cloudy until midnight, then becoming partly cloudy. A 50% chance of showers. Lows in the lower 60s. Thursday, mostly sunny with a 40% chance of showers. Highs in the upper 60s. Again, the forecast for Galesburg and surrounding areas of central and northwest Illinois for the rest of tonight, mostly cloudy. A slight chance of sprinkles after midnight. Near steady temperature in the lower 60s. Northeast winds around 5 miles an hour after midnight, becoming light and variable. At midnight in Galesburg, skies were partly cloudy. The temperature was 60 degrees, the dew point was 60, and the relative humidity was 100%. The wind was east at 3 miles an hour. The pressure was 30.28 inches and falling. Elsewhere around the area, the temperatures were in the lower 60s. It was partly cloudy at Peoria, Burlington, Quincy, and Macomb. At Moline, it was mostly cloudy. At Springfield, it was cloudy. And once again at midnight in Galesburg, under partly cloudy skies, the temperature was 60. Looking elsewhere around the Midwest at midnight, Chicago was mostly cloudy and 63. Indianapolis was clear and 59. St. Louis was mostly cloudy and 63. Kansas City was cloudy and 61. Des Moines had light rain and 60. Milwaukee was mostly cloudy and 60. The time is currently 12:26 a.m. Central Daylight Time. 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Now for the official National Weather Service forecast for Galesburg and surrounding areas of central and northwest Illinois. Rest of tonight, mostly cloudy. A slight chance of sprinkles after midnight. Near steady temperature in the lower 60s. Northeast winds around 5 miles an hour after midnight, becoming light and variable. Friday, cloudy with a 50% chance of showers. Highs in the upper 60s. East winds around 5 miles an hour. Friday night, mostly cloudy. Lows in the mid-50s. East winds around 5 miles an hour. Saturday, partly sunny in the morning, then becoming mostly cloudy. Highs in the mid-60s. Southeast winds around 5 miles an hour. Saturday night, mostly cloudy. A chance of showers after midnight. Lows in the upper 50s. Southeast winds around 5 miles an hour. Chance of rain 30%. Sunday, mostly cloudy in the morning, then becoming partly sunny. Highs in the upper 60s. Sunday night through Monday night, partly cloudy. Lows in the upper 50s. Highs in the lower 70s. Tuesday, partly sunny in the morning, then becoming mostly cloudy. A 40% chance of showers. Highs in the lower 70s. Tuesday night, showers likely. Lows in the mid-60s. Chance of rain 70%. Wednesday, showers likely, mainly in the morning. Highs around 70. Chance of rain 70%. Wednesday night, mostly cloudy until midnight, then becoming partly cloudy. A 50% chance of showers. Lows in the lower 60s. Thursday, mostly sunny with a 40% chance of showers. Highs in the upper 60s. Again, the forecast for Galesburg and surrounding areas of central and northwest Illinois for the rest of tonight, mostly cloudy. A slight chance of sprinkles after midnight.

near steady temperature in the lower 60s. Northeast winds around 5 miles an hour after midnight, becoming light and variable. At midnight in Galesburg, skies were partly cloudy. The temperature was 60 degrees, the dew point was 60, and the relative humidity was 100%. The wind was east at 3 miles an hour. The pressure was 30.28 inches and falling. Elsewhere around the area, the temperatures were in the lower 60s. It was partly cloudy at Peoria, Burlington, Quincy, and Macomb. At Moline, it was mostly cloudy. At Springfield, it was cloudy. And once again at midnight in Galesburg, under partly cloudy skies, the temperature was 60. Looking elsewhere around the Midwest at midnight, Chicago was mostly cloudy and 63. Indianapolis was clear and 59. St. Louis was mostly cloudy and 63. Kansas City was cloudy and 61. Des Moines had light rain and 60. Milwaukee was mostly cloudy and 60. The time is currently 12:30 a.m. Central Daylight Time. 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Now for the official National Weather Service forecast for Galesburg and surrounding areas of central and northwest Illinois. Rest of tonight, mostly cloudy. A slight chance of sprinkles after midnight. Near steady temperature in the lower 60s. Northeast winds around 5 miles an hour after midnight, becoming light and variable. Friday, cloudy with a 50% chance of showers. Highs in the upper 60s. East winds around 5 miles an hour. Friday night, mostly cloudy. Lows in the mid-50s. East winds around 5 miles an hour. Saturday, partly sunny in the morning, then becoming mostly cloudy. Highs in the mid-60s. Southeast winds around 5 miles an hour. Saturday night, mostly cloudy. A chance of showers after midnight. Lows in the upper 50s. Southeast winds around 5 miles an hour. Chance of rain 30%. Sunday, mostly cloudy in the morning, then becoming partly sunny. Highs in the upper 60s. Sunday night through Monday night, partly cloudy. Lows in the upper 50s. Highs in the lower 70s. Tuesday, partly sunny in the morning, then becoming mostly cloudy. A 40% chance of showers. Highs in the lower 70s. Tuesday night, showers likely. Lows in the mid-60s. Chance of rain 70%. Wednesday, showers likely, mainly in the morning. Highs around 70. Chance of rain 70%. Wednesday night, mostly cloudy until midnight, then becoming partly cloudy. A 50% chance of showers. Lows in the lower 60s. Thursday, mostly sunny with a 40% chance of showers. Highs in the upper 60s. Again, the forecast for Galesburg and surrounding areas of central and northwest Illinois for the rest of tonight, mostly cloudy. A slight chance of sprinkles after midnight. Near steady temperature in the lower 60s. Northeast winds around 5 miles an hour after midnight, becoming light and variable. At midnight in Galesburg, skies were partly cloudy. The temperature was 60 degrees, the dew point was 60, and the relative humidity was 100%. The wind was east at 3 miles an hour. The pressure was 30.28 inches and falling. Elsewhere around the area, the temperatures were set. The wind was east at 3 miles an hour. The pressure was 30.28 inches and falling. Elsewhere around the area, the temperatures were in the lower 60s. It was partly cloudy at Peoria, Burlington, Quincy, and Macomb. At Moline, it was mostly cloudy. At Springfield, it was cloudy. And once again at midnight in Galesburg, under partly cloudy skies, the temperature was 60. Looking elsewhere around the Midwest at midnight, Chicago was mostly cloudy and 63. Indianapolis was clear and 59. St. Louis was mostly cloudy and 63. Kansas City was cloudy and 61. Des Moines had light rain and 60. Milwaukee was mostly cloudy and 60. The time is currently 12:34 a.m. Central Daylight Time. 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

All hazards, station KZZ 66 in Galesburg. Now for the official National Weather Service forecast for Galesburg and surrounding areas of central and northwest Illinois. Rest of tonight, mostly cloudy. A slight chance of sprinkles after midnight. Near steady temperature in the lower 60s. Northeast winds around 5 miles an hour after midnight, becoming light and variable. Friday, cloudy with a 50% chance of showers. Highs in the upper 60s. East winds around 5 miles an hour. Friday night, mostly cloudy. Lows in the mid-50s. East winds around 5 miles an hour. Saturday, partly sunny in the morning, then becoming mostly cloudy. Highs in the mid-60s. Southeast winds around 5 miles an hour. Saturday night, mostly cloudy. A chance of showers after midnight. Lows in the upper 50s. Southeast winds around 5 miles an hour. Chance of rain 30%. Sunday, mostly cloudy in the morning, then becoming partly sunny. Highs in the upper 60s. Sunday night through Monday night, partly cloudy. Lows in the upper 50s. Highs in the lower 70s. Tuesday, partly sunny in the morning, then becoming mostly cloudy. A 40% chance of showers. Highs in the lower 70s. Tuesday night, showers likely. Lows in the mid-60s. Chance of rain 70%. Wednesday, showers likely, mainly in the morning. Highs around 70. Chance of rain 70%. Wednesday night, mostly cloudy until midnight, then becoming partly cloudy. A 50% chance of showers. Lows in the lower 60s. Thursday, mostly sunny with a 40% chance of showers. Highs in the upper 60s. Again, the forecast for Galesburg and surrounding areas of central and northwest Illinois for the rest of tonight, mostly cloudy. A slight chance of sprinkles after midnight. Near steady temperature in the lower 60s. Northeast winds around 5 miles an hour after midnight, becoming light and variable. At midnight in Galesburg, skies were partly cloudy. The temperature was 60 degrees, the dew point was 60, and the relative humidity was 100%. The wind was east at 3 miles an hour. The pressure was 30.28 inches and falling. Elsewhere around the area, the temperatures were in the lower 60s. It was partly cloudy at Peoria, Burlington, Quincy, and Macomb. At Moline, it was mostly cloudy. At Springfield, it was cloudy. And once again at midnight in Galesburg, under partly cloudy skies, the temperature was 60. Looking elsewhere around the Midwest at midnight, Chicago was mostly cloudy and 63. Indianapolis was clear and 59. St. Louis was mostly cloudy and 63. Kansas City was cloudy and 61. Des Moines had light rain and 60. Milwaukee was mostly cloudy and 60. The time is currently 12:37 a.m. Central Daylight Time. 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Now for the official National Weather Service forecast for Galesburg and surrounding areas of central and northwest Illinois. Rest of tonight, mostly cloudy. A slight chance of sprinkles after midnight. Near steady temperature in the lower 60s. Northeast winds around 5 miles an hour after midnight, becoming light and variable. Friday, cloudy with a 50% chance of showers. Highs in the upper 60s. East winds around 5 miles an hour. Friday night, mostly cloudy. Lows in the mid-50s. East winds around 5 miles an hour. Saturday, partly sunny in the morning, then becoming mostly cloudy. Highs in the mid-60s. Southeast winds around 5 miles an hour. Saturday night, mostly cloudy. A chance of showers after midnight. Lows in the upper 50s. Southeast winds around 5 miles an hour. Chance of rain 30%. Sunday, mostly cloudy in the morning, then becoming partly sunny. Highs in the upper 60s. Sunday night through Monday night, partly cloudy. Lows in the upper 50s. Highs in the lower 70s. Tuesday, partly sunny in the morning, then becoming mostly cloudy. A 40% chance of showers.

highs in the lower 70s. Tuesday night, showers likely. Lows in the mid-60s. Chance of rain 70%. Wednesday, showers likely, mainly in the morning. Highs around 70. Chance of rain 70%. Wednesday night, mostly cloudy until midnight, then becoming partly cloudy. A 50% chance of showers. Lows in the lower 60s. Thursday, mostly sunny with a 40% chance of showers. Highs in the upper 60s. Again, the forecast for Galesburg and surrounding areas of central and northwest Illinois for the rest of tonight, mostly cloudy. A slight chance of sprinkles after midnight. Near steady temperature in the lower 60s. Northeast winds around 5 miles an hour after midnight, becoming light and variable. Now for the official National Weather Service forecast for Galesburg and surrounding areas of central and northwest Illinois. Rest of tonight, cloudy with a slight chance of sprinkles. Near steady temperature around 60. Light and variable winds. Friday, cloudy with a 50% chance of showers. Highs in the upper 60s. East winds around 5 miles an hour. Friday night, mostly cloudy. Lows in the mid-50s. East winds around 5 miles an hour. Saturday, partly sunny in the morning, then becoming mostly cloudy. Highs in the mid-60s. Southeast winds around 5 miles an hour. Saturday night, mostly cloudy. A chance of showers after midnight. Lows in the upper 50s. Southeast winds around 5 miles an hour. Chance of rain 30%. Sunday, mostly cloudy in the morning, then becoming partly sunny. Highs in the upper 60s. Sunday night through Monday night, partly cloudy. Lows in the upper 50s. Highs in the lower 70s. Tuesday, partly sunny in the morning, then becoming mostly cloudy. A 40% chance of showers. Highs in the lower 70s. Tuesday night, showers likely. Lows in the mid-60s. Chance of rain 70%. Wednesday, showers likely, mainly in the morning. Highs around 70. Chance of rain 70%. Wednesday night, mostly cloudy until midnight, then becoming partly cloudy. A 50% chance of showers. Lows in the lower 60s. Thursday, mostly sunny with a 40% chance of showers. Highs in the upper 60s. Again, the forecast for Galesburg and surrounding areas of central and northwest Illinois for the rest of tonight, cloudy with a slight chance of sprinkles. Near steady temperature around 60. Light and variable winds. At midnight in Galesburg, skies were partly cloudy. The temperature was 60 degrees, the dew point was 60, and the relative humidity was 100%. The wind was east at 3 miles an hour. The pressure was 30.28 inches and falling. Elsewhere around the area, the temperatures were in the lower 60s. It was partly cloudy at Peoria, Burlington, Quincy, and Macomb. At Moline, it was mostly cloudy. At Springfield, it was cloudy. And once again at midnight in Galesburg, under partly cloudy skies, the temperature was 60. Looking elsewhere around the Midwest at midnight, Chicago was mostly cloudy, and 63. Indianapolis was clear, and 59. St. Louis was mostly cloudy, and 63. Kansas City was cloudy, and 61. Des Moines had light rain, and 60. Milwaukee was mostly cloudy, and 60. The time is currently 12:43 a.m. Central Daylight Time. 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Now for the official National Weather Service forecast for Galesburg and surrounding areas of central and northwest Illinois. Rest of tonight, cloudy with a slight chance of sprinkles. Near steady temperature around 60. Light and variable winds. Friday, cloudy with a 50% chance of showers. Highs in the upper 60s. East winds around 5 miles an hour. Friday night, mostly cloudy. Lows in the mid-50s. East winds around 5 miles an hour. Saturday, partly sunny in the morning, then becoming mostly cloudy. Highs in the mid-60s. Southeast winds around 5 miles an hour. Saturday night, mostly cloudy.

Cloudy. A chance of showers after midnight. Lows in the upper 50s. Southeast winds around 5 miles an hour. Chance of rain 30%. Sunday, mostly cloudy in the morning, then becoming partly sunny. Highs in the upper 60s. Sunday night through Monday night, partly cloudy. Lows in the upper 50s. Highs in the lower 70s. Tuesday, partly sunny in the morning, then becoming mostly cloudy. A 40% chance of showers. Highs in the lower 70s. Tuesday night, showers likely. Lows in the mid-60s. Chance of rain 70%. Wednesday, showers likely, mainly in the morning. Highs around 70. Chance of rain 70%. Wednesday night, mostly cloudy until midnight, then becoming partly cloudy. A 50% chance of showers. Lows in the lower 60s. Thursday, mostly sunny with a 40% chance of showers. Highs in the upper 60s. Again, the forecast for Galesburg and surrounding areas of central and northwest Illinois for the rest of tonight, cloudy with a slight chance of sprinkles. Near steady temperature around 60. Light and variable winds. At midnight in Galesburg, skies were partly cloudy. The temperature was 60 degrees, the dew point was 60, and the relative humidity was 100%. The wind was east at 3 miles an hour. The pressure was 30.28 inches and falling. Elsewhere around the area, the temperatures were in the lower 60s. It was partly cloudy at Peoria, Burlington, Quincy, and Macomb. At Moline, it was mostly cloudy. At Springfield, it was cloudy. And once again at midnight in Galesburg, under partly cloudy skies, the temperature was 60. Looking elsewhere around the Midwest at midnight, Chicago was mostly cloudy, and 63. Indianapolis was clear, and 59. St. Louis was mostly cloudy, and 63. Kansas City was cloudy, and 61. Des Moines had light rain, and 60. Milwaukee was mostly cloudy, and 60. The time is currently 12:46 a.m. Central Daylight Time. 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Now for the official National Weather Service forecast for Galesburg and surrounding areas of central and northwest Illinois. Rest of tonight, cloudy with a slight chance of sprinkles. Near steady temperature around 60. Light and variable winds. Friday, cloudy with a 50% chance of showers. Highs in the upper 60s. East winds around 5 miles an hour. Friday night, mostly cloudy. Lows in the mid-50s. East winds around 5 miles an hour. Saturday, partly sunny in the morning, then becoming mostly cloudy. Highs in the mid-60s. Southeast winds around 5 miles an hour. Saturday night, mostly cloudy. A chance of showers after midnight. Lows in the upper 50s. Southeast winds around 5 miles an hour. Chance of rain 30%. Sunday, mostly cloudy in the morning, then becoming partly sunny. Highs in the upper 60s. Sunday night through Monday night, partly cloudy. Lows in the upper 50s. Highs in the lower 70s. Tuesday, partly sunny in the morning, then becoming mostly cloudy. A 40% chance of showers. Highs in the lower 70s. Tuesday night, showers likely. Lows in the mid-60s. Chance of rain 70%. Wednesday, showers likely, mainly in the morning. Highs around 70. Chance of rain 70%. Wednesday night, mostly cloudy until midnight, then becoming partly cloudy. A 50% chance of showers. Lows in the lower 60s. Thursday, mostly sunny with a 40% chance of showers. Highs in the upper 60s. Again, the forecast for Galesburg and surrounding areas of central and northwest Illinois for the rest of tonight, cloudy with a slight chance of sprinkles. Near steady temperature around 60. Light and variable winds. At midnight in Galesburg, skies were partly cloudy. The temperature was 60 degrees, the dew point was 60, and the relative humidity was 100%. The wind was east at 3 miles an hour. The pressure was 30.28 inches and falling.

Galesburg. Now for the official National Weather Service forecast for Galesburg and surrounding areas of central and northwest Illinois. Rest of tonight, cloudy with a slight chance of sprinkles. Near steady temperature around 60. Light and variable winds. Friday, cloudy with a 50% chance of showers. Highs in the upper 60s. East winds around 5 miles an hour. Friday night, mostly cloudy. Lows in the mid-50s. East winds around 5 miles an hour. Saturday, partly sunny in the morning, then becoming mostly cloudy. Highs in the mid-60s. Southeast winds around 5 miles an hour. Saturday night, mostly cloudy. A chance of showers after midnight. Lows in the upper 50s. Southeast winds around 5 miles an hour. Chance of rain 30%. Sunday, mostly cloudy in the morning, then becoming partly sunny. Highs in the upper 60s. Sunday night through Monday night, partly cloudy. Lows in the upper 50s. Highs in the lower 70s. Tuesday, partly sunny in the morning, then becoming mostly cloudy. A 40% chance of showers. Highs in the lower 70s. Tuesday night, showers likely. Lows in the mid-60s. Chance of rain 70%. Wednesday, showers likely, mainly in the morning. Highs around 70. Chance of rain 70%. Wednesday night, mostly cloudy until midnight, then becoming partly cloudy. A 50% chance of showers. Lows in the lower 60s. Thursday, mostly sunny with a 40% chance of showers. Highs in the upper 60s. Again, the forecast for Galesburg and surrounding areas of central and northwest Illinois for the rest of tonight, cloudy with a slight chance of sprinkles. Near steady temperature around 60. Light and variable winds. At midnight in Galesburg, skies were partly cloudy. The temperature was 60 degrees, the dew point was 60, and the relative humidity was 100%. The wind was east at 3 miles an hour. The pressure was 30.28 inches and falling. Elsewhere around the area, the temperatures were in the lower 60s. It was partly cloudy at Peoria, Burlington, Quincy, and Macomb. At Moline, it was mostly cloudy. At Springfield, it was cloudy. And once again at midnight in Galesburg, under partly cloudy skies, the temperature was 60. Looking elsewhere around the Midwest at midnight, Chicago was mostly cloudy and 63. Indianapolis was clear and 59. St. Louis was mostly cloudy and 63. Kansas City was cloudy and 61. Des Moines had light rain and 60. Milwaukee was mostly cloudy and 60. The time is currently 12:53 a.m. Central Daylight Time. 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Now for the official National Weather Service forecast for Galesburg and surrounding areas of central and northwest Illinois. Rest of tonight, cloudy with a slight chance of sprinkles. Near steady temperature around 60. Light and variable winds. Friday, cloudy with a 50% chance of showers. Highs in the upper 60s. East winds around 5 miles an hour. Friday night, mostly cloudy. Lows in the mid-50s. East winds around 5 miles an hour. Saturday, partly sunny in the morning, then becoming mostly cloudy. Highs in the mid-60s. Southeast winds around 5 miles an hour. Saturday night, mostly cloudy. A chance of showers after midnight. Lows in the upper 50s. Southeast winds around 5 miles an hour. Chance of rain 30%. Sunday, mostly cloudy in the morning, then becoming partly sunny. Highs in the upper 60s. Sunday night through Monday night, partly cloudy. Lows in the upper 50s. Highs in the lower 70s. Tuesday, partly sunny in the morning, then becoming mostly cloudy. A 40% chance of showers. Highs in the lower 70s. Tuesday night, showers likely. Lows in the mid-60s. Chance of rain 70%. Wednesday, showers likely, mainly in the morning. Highs around 70. Chance of rain 70%. Wednesday night, mostly cloudy.

cloudy until midnight, then becoming partly cloudy. A 50% chance of showers. Lows in the lower 60s. Thursday, mostly sunny with a 40% chance of showers. Highs in the upper 60s. Again, the forecast for Galesburg and surrounding areas of central and northwest Illinois for the rest of tonight, cloudy with a slight chance of sprinkles. Near steady temperature around 60. Light and variable winds. At midnight in Galesburg, skies were partly cloudy. The temperature was 60 degrees, the dew point was 60, and the relative humidity was 100%. The wind was east at 3 miles an hour. The pressure was 30.28 inches and falling. Elsewhere around the area, the temperatures were in the lower 60s. It was partly cloudy at Peoria, Burlington, Quincy, and Macomb. At Moline, it was mostly cloudy. At Springfield, it was cloudy. And once again at midnight in Galesburg, under partly cloudy skies, the temperature was 60. Looking elsewhere around the Midwest at midnight, Chicago was mostly cloudy, and 63. Indianapolis was clear, and 59. St. Louis was mostly cloudy, and 63. Kansas City was cloudy, and 61. Des Moines had light rain, and 60. Milwaukee was mostly cloudy, and 60. The time is currently 12:56 a.m. Central Daylight Time. 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Now for the official National Weather Service forecast for Galesburg and surrounding areas of central and northwest Illinois. Rest of tonight, cloudy with a slight chance of sprinkles. Near steady temperature around 60. Light and variable winds. Friday, cloudy with a 50% chance of showers. Highs in the upper 60s. East winds around 5 miles an hour. Friday night, mostly cloudy. Lows in the mid-50s. East winds around 5 miles an hour. Saturday, partly sunny in the morning, then becoming mostly cloudy. Highs in the mid-60s. Southeast winds around 5 miles an hour. Saturday night, mostly cloudy. A chance of showers after midnight. Lows in the upper 50s. Southeast winds around 5 miles an hour. Chance of rain 30%. Sunday, mostly cloudy in the morning, then becoming partly sunny. Highs in the upper 60s. Sunday night through Monday night, partly cloudy. Lows in the upper 50s. Highs in the lower 70s. Tuesday, partly sunny in the morning, then becoming mostly cloudy. A 40% chance of showers. Highs in the lower 70s. Tuesday night, showers likely. Lows in the mid-60s. Chance of rain 70%. Wednesday, showers likely, mainly in the morning. Highs around 70. Chance of rain 70%. Wednesday night, mostly cloudy until midnight, then becoming partly cloudy. A 50% chance of showers. Lows in the lower 60s. Thursday, mostly sunny with a 40% chance of showers. Highs in the upper 60s. Again, the forecast for Galesburg and surrounding areas of central and northwest Illinois for the rest of tonight, cloudy with a slight chance of sprinkles. Near steady temperature around 60. Light and variable winds. At midnight in Galesburg, skies were partly cloudy. The temperature was 60 degrees, the dew point was 60, and the relative humidity was 100%. The wind was east at 3 miles an hour. The pressure was 30.28 inches and falling. Elsewhere around the area, the temperatures were in the lower 60s. It was partly cloudy at Peoria, Burlington, Quincy, and Macomb. At Moline, it was mostly cloudy. At Springfield, it was cloudy. And once again at midnight in Galesburg, under partly cloudy skies, the temperature was 60. Looking elsewhere around the Midwest at midnight, Chicago was mostly cloudy, and 63. Indianapolis was clear, and 59. St. Louis was mostly cloudy, and 63. Kansas City was cloudy, and 61. Des Moines had light rain, and 60. Milwaukee was mostly cloudy, and 60. The time is currently 12:59 a.m. Central Daylight Time. 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
Station KZZ 66 in Galesburg. Now for the official National Weather Service forecast for Galesburg and surrounding areas of central and northwest Illinois. Rest of tonight, cloudy with a slight chance of sprinkles. Near steady temperature around 60. Light and variable winds. Friday, cloudy with a 50% chance of showers. Highs in the upper 60s. East winds around 5 miles an hour. Friday night, mostly cloudy. Lows in the mid-50s. East winds around 5 miles an hour. Saturday, partly sunny in the morning, then becoming mostly cloudy. Highs in the mid-60s. Southeast winds around 5 miles an hour. Saturday night, mostly cloudy. A chance of showers after midnight. Lows in the upper 50s. Southeast winds around 5 miles an hour. Chance of rain 30%. Sunday, mostly cloudy in the morning, then becoming partly sunny. Highs in the upper 60s. Sunday night through Monday night, partly cloudy. Lows in the upper 50s. Highs in the lower 70s. Tuesday, partly sunny in the morning, then becoming mostly cloudy. A 40% chance of showers. Highs in the lower 70s. Tuesday night, showers likely. Lows in the mid-60s. Chance of rain 70%. Wednesday, showers likely, mainly in the morning. Highs around 70. Chance of rain 70%. Wednesday night, mostly cloudy until midnight, then becoming partly cloudy. A 50% chance of showers. Lows in the lower 60s. Thursday, mostly sunny with a 40% chance of showers. Highs in the upper 60s. Again, the forecast for Galesburg and surrounding areas of central and northwest Illinois for the rest of tonight, cloudy with a slight chance of sprinkles. Near steady temperature around 60. Light and variable winds. The time is currently 1:02 a.m. Central Daylight Time. 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Now for the official National Weather Service forecast for Galesburg and surrounding areas of central and northwest Illinois. Rest of tonight, cloudy with a slight chance of sprinkles. Near steady temperature around 60. Light and variable winds. Friday, cloudy with a 50% chance of showers. Highs in the upper 60s. East winds around 5 miles an hour. Friday night, mostly cloudy. Lows in the mid-50s. East winds around 5 miles an hour. Saturday, partly sunny in the morning, then becoming mostly cloudy. Highs in the mid-60s. Southeast winds around 5 miles an hour. Saturday night, mostly cloudy. A chance of showers after midnight. Lows in the upper 50s. Southeast winds around 5 miles an hour. Chance of rain 30%. Sunday, mostly cloudy in the morning, then becoming partly sunny. Highs in the upper 60s. Sunday night through Monday night, partly cloudy. Lows in the upper 50s. Highs in the lower 70s. Tuesday, partly sunny in the morning, then becoming mostly cloudy. A 40% chance of showers. Highs in the lower 70s. Tuesday night, showers likely. Lows in the mid-60s. Chance of rain 70%. Wednesday, showers likely, mainly in the morning. Highs around 70. Chance of rain 70%. Wednesday night, mostly cloudy until midnight, then becoming partly cloudy. A 50% chance of showers. Lows in the lower 60s. Thursday, mostly sunny with a 40% chance of showers. Highs in the upper 60s. Again, the forecast for Galesburg and surrounding areas of central and northwest Illinois for the rest of tonight, cloudy with a slight chance of sprinkles. Near steady temperature around 60. Light and variable winds. The time is currently 1:04 a.m. Central Daylight Time. 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Now for the official National Weather Service forecast for Galesburg and surrounding areas of central and northwest Illinois. Rest of tonight, cloudy with a slight chance of sprinkles. Near steady temperature around 60. Light and variable winds.
Friday, cloudy with a 50%

A chance of showers. Highs in the upper 60s. East winds around 5 miles an hour. Friday night, mostly cloudy. Lows in the mid-50s. East winds around 5 miles an hour. Saturday, partly sunny in the morning, then becoming mostly cloudy. Highs in the mid-60s. Southeast winds around 5 miles an hour. Saturday night, mostly cloudy. A chance of showers after midnight. Lows in the upper 50s. Southeast winds around 5 miles an hour. Chance of rain 30%. Sunday, mostly cloudy in the morning, then becoming partly sunny. Highs in the upper 60s. Sunday night through Monday night, partly cloudy. Lows in the upper 50s. Highs in the lower 70s. Tuesday, partly sunny in the morning, then becoming mostly cloudy. A 40% chance of showers. Highs in the lower 70s. Tuesday night, showers likely. Lows in the mid-60s. Chance of rain 70%. Wednesday, showers likely, mainly in the morning. Highs around 70. Chance of rain 70%. Wednesday night, mostly cloudy until midnight, then becoming partly cloudy. A 50% chance of showers. Lows in the lower 60s. Thursday, mostly sunny with a 40% chance of showers. Highs in the upper 60s. Again, the forecast for Galesburg and surrounding areas of central and northwest Illinois for the rest of tonight, cloudy with a slight chance of sprinkles. Near steady temperature around 60. Light and variable winds. At 1 a.m. in Galesburg, skies were partly cloudy. The temperature was 62 degrees, the dew point was 57, and the relative humidity was 83%. The wind was east at 5 miles an hour. The pressure was 30.26 inches and falling. Elsewhere around the area, the temperatures were in the lower 60s. It was partly cloudy at Peoria, Burlington, Quincy, Macomb, and Springfield. At Moline, it was cloudy. And once again at 1 a.m. in Galesburg, under partly cloudy skies, the temperature was 62. Looking elsewhere around the Midwest at 1 a.m., Chicago was mostly cloudy and 63. Indianapolis was clear and 57. St. Louis was partly cloudy and 61. Kansas City was cloudy and 61. Des Moines had light rain and 60. Milwaukee was cloudy and 59. The time is currently 1:07 a.m. Central Daylight Time. 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Now for the official National Weather Service forecast for Galesburg and surrounding areas of central and northwest Illinois. Rest of tonight, cloudy with a slight chance of sprinkles. Near steady temperature around 60. Light and variable winds. Friday, cloudy with a 50% chance of showers. Highs in the upper 60s. East winds around 5 miles an hour. Friday night, mostly cloudy. Lows in the mid-50s. East winds around 5 miles an hour. Saturday, partly sunny in the morning, then becoming mostly cloudy. Highs in the mid-60s. Southeast winds around 5 miles an hour. Saturday night, mostly cloudy. A chance of showers after midnight. Lows in the upper 50s. Southeast winds around 5 miles an hour. Chance of rain 30%. Sunday, mostly cloudy in the morning, then becoming partly sunny. Highs in the upper 60s. Sunday night through Monday night, partly cloudy. Lows in the upper 50s. Highs in the lower 70s. Tuesday, partly sunny in the morning, then becoming mostly cloudy. A 40% chance of showers. Highs in the lower 70s. Tuesday night, showers likely. Lows in the mid-60s. Chance of rain 70%. Wednesday, showers likely, mainly in the morning. Highs around 70. Chance of rain 70%. Wednesday night, mostly cloudy until midnight, then becoming partly cloudy. A 50% chance of showers. Lows in the lower 60s. Thursday, mostly sunny with a 40% chance of showers. Highs in the upper 60s.
Again, the forecast for Galesburg and surrounding areas of central and northwest Illinois for the rest of tonight, cloudy with a slight chance of sprinkles. Near steady temperature around 60. Light and variable winds. At 1 a.m. in Galesburg, skies were partly cloudy. The temperature was 62 degrees, the dew point was 57, and the relative humidity was 83%. The wind was east at 5 miles an hour. The pressure was 30.26 inches and falling. Elsewhere around the area, the temperatures were in the lower 60s. It was partly cloudy at Peoria, Burlington, Quincy, Macomb, and Springfield. At Moline, it was cloudy. And once again at 1 a.m. in Galesburg, under partly cloudy skies, the temperature was 62. Looking elsewhere around the Midwest at 1 a.m., Chicago was mostly cloudy and 63. Indianapolis was clear and 57. St. Louis was partly cloudy and 61. Kansas City was cloudy and 61. Des Moines had light rain and 60. Milwaukee was cloudy and 59. The time is currently 1:11 a.m. Central Daylight Time. 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Now for the official National Weather Service forecast for Galesburg and surrounding areas of central and northwest Illinois. Rest of tonight, cloudy with a slight chance of sprinkles. Near steady temperature around 60. Light and variable winds. Friday, cloudy with a 50% chance of showers. Highs in the upper 60s. East winds around 5 miles an hour. Friday night, mostly cloudy. Lows in the mid-50s. East winds around 5 miles an hour. Saturday, partly sunny in the morning, then becoming mostly cloudy. Highs in the mid-60s. Southeast winds around 5 miles an hour. Saturday night, mostly cloudy. A chance of showers after midnight. Lows in the upper 50s. Southeast winds around 5 miles an hour. Chance of rain 30%. Sunday, mostly cloudy in the morning, then becoming partly sunny. Highs in the upper 60s. Sunday night through Monday night, partly cloudy. Lows in the upper 50s. Highs in the lower 70s. Tuesday, partly sunny in the morning, then becoming mostly cloudy. A 40% chance of showers. Highs in the lower 70s. Tuesday night, showers likely. Lows in the mid-60s. Chance of rain 70%. Wednesday, showers likely, mainly in the morning. Highs around 70. Chance of rain 70%. Wednesday night, mostly cloudy until midnight, then becoming partly cloudy. A 50% chance of showers. Lows in the lower 60s. Thursday, mostly sunny with a 40% chance of showers. Highs in the upper 60s. Again, the forecast for Galesburg and surrounding areas of central and northwest Illinois for the rest of tonight, cloudy with a slight chance of sprinkles. Near steady temperature around 60. Light and variable winds. At 1 a.m. in Galesburg, skies were partly cloudy. The temperature was 62 degrees, the dew point was 57, and the relative humidity was 83%. The wind was east at 5 miles an hour. The pressure was 30.26 inches and falling. Elsewhere around the area, the temperatures were in the lower 60s. It was partly cloudy at Peoria, Burlington, Quincy, Macomb, and Springfield. At Moline, it was cloudy. And once again at 1 a.m. in Galesburg, under partly cloudy skies, the temperature was 62. 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Programming originates from NOAA's National Weather Service office in Lincoln. KZZ 66 serves the following counties: Henry, Knox, Mercer, and Warren. KZZ 66 is part of the All Hazards Network of NOAA Weather Radio. At 1 a.m. in Galesburg, skies were partly cloudy. The temperature was 62 degrees, the dew point was 57, and the relative humidity was 83%. The wind was east at 5 miles an hour. The pressure was 30.26 inches and falling.
Elsewhere around the area, the temperatures were in the lower 60s. It was partly cloudy at Peoria, Burlington, Quincy, Macomb, and Springfield.

Abilene, it was cloudy. And once again at 1 a.m. in Galesburg, under partly cloudy skies, the temperature was 62. Looking elsewhere around the Midwest at 1 a.m., Chicago was mostly cloudy and 63. Indianapolis was clear and 57. St. Louis was partly cloudy and 61. Kansas City was cloudy and 61. Des Moines had light rain and 60. Milwaukee was cloudy and 59. The time is currently 1:15 a.m. Central Daylight Time. 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Now for the official National Weather Service forecast for Galesburg and surrounding areas of central and northwest Illinois. Rest of tonight, cloudy with a slight chance of sprinkles. Near steady temperature around 60. Light and variable winds. Friday, cloudy with a 50% chance of showers. Highs in the upper 60s. East winds around 5 miles an hour. Friday night, mostly cloudy. Lows in the mid-50s. East winds around 5 miles an hour. Saturday, partly sunny in the morning, then becoming mostly cloudy. Highs in the mid-60s. Southeast winds around 5 miles an hour. Saturday night, mostly cloudy. A chance of showers after midnight. Lows in the upper 50s. Southeast winds around 5 miles an hour. Chance of rain 30%. Sunday, mostly cloudy in the morning, then becoming partly sunny. Highs in the upper 60s. Sunday night through Monday night, partly cloudy. Lows in the upper 50s. Highs in the lower 70s. Tuesday, partly sunny in the morning, then becoming mostly cloudy. A 40% chance of showers. Highs in the lower 70s. Tuesday night, showers likely. Lows in the mid-60s. Chance of rain 70%. Wednesday, showers likely, mainly in the morning. Highs around 70. Chance of rain 70%. Wednesday night, mostly cloudy until midnight, then becoming partly cloudy. A 50% chance of showers. Lows in the lower 60s. Thursday, mostly sunny with a 40% chance of showers. Highs in the upper 60s. Again, the forecast for Galesburg and surrounding areas of central and northwest Illinois for the rest of tonight, cloudy with a slight chance of sprinkles. Near steady temperature around 60. Light and variable winds. At 1 a.m. in Galesburg, skies were partly cloudy. The temperature was 62 degrees, the dew point was 57, and the relative humidity was 83%. The wind was east at 5 miles an hour. The pressure was 30.26 inches and falling. Elsewhere around the area, the temperatures were in the lower 60s. It was partly cloudy at Peoria, Burlington, Quincy, Macomb, and Springfield. At Moline, it was cloudy. And once again at 1 a.m. in Galesburg, under partly cloudy skies, the temperature was 62. Looking elsewhere around the Midwest at 1 a.m., Chicago was mostly cloudy and 63. Indianapolis was clear and 57. St. Louis was partly cloudy and 61. Kansas City was cloudy and 61. Des Moines had light rain and 60. Milwaukee was cloudy and 59. The time is currently 1:18 a.m. Central Daylight Time. 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Now for the official National Weather Service forecast for Galesburg and surrounding areas of central and northwest Illinois. Rest of tonight, cloudy with a slight chance of sprinkles. Near steady temperature around 60. Light and variable winds. Friday, cloudy with a 50% chance of showers. Highs in the upper 60s. East winds around 5 miles an hour. Friday night, mostly cloudy. Lows in the mid-50s. East winds around 5 miles an hour. Saturday, partly sunny in the morning, then becoming mostly cloudy. Highs in the mid-60s. Southeast winds around 5 miles an hour. Saturday night, mostly cloudy. A chance of showers after midnight. Lows in the upper 50s. Southeast winds around 5 miles an hour. Chance of rain 30%. Sunday,

mostly cloudy in the morning, then becoming partly sunny. Highs in the upper 60s. Sunday night through Monday night, partly cloudy. Lows in the upper 50s. Highs in the lower 70s. Tuesday, partly sunny in the morning, then becoming mostly cloudy. A 40% chance of showers. Highs in the lower 70s. Tuesday night, showers likely. Lows in the mid 60s. Chance of rain 70%. Wednesday, showers likely, mainly in the morning. Highs around 70. Chance of rain 70%. Wednesday night, mostly cloudy until midnight, then becoming partly cloudy. A 50% chance of showers. Lows in the lower 60s. Thursday, mostly sunny with a 40% chance of showers. Highs in the upper 60s. Again, the forecast for Galesburg and surrounding areas of central and northwest Illinois for the rest of tonight, cloudy with a slight chance of sprinkles. Near steady temperature around 60. Light and variable winds. At 1 a.m. in Galesburg, skies were partly cloudy. The temperature was 62 degrees, the dew point was 57, and the relative humidity was 83%. The wind was east at 5 miles an hour. The pressure was 30.26 inches and falling. Elsewhere around the area, the temperatures were in the lower 60s. It was partly cloudy at Peoria, Burlington, Quincy, Macomb, and Springfield. At Moline, it was cloudy. And once again at 1 a.m. in Galesburg, under partly cloudy skies, the temperature was 62. Looking elsewhere around the Midwest at 1 a.m., Chicago was mostly cloudy and 63. Indianapolis was clear and 57. St. Louis was partly cloudy and 61. Kansas City was cloudy and 61. Des Moines had light rain and 60. Milwaukee was cloudy and 59. The time is currently 1:22 a.m. Central Daylight Time. 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Now for the official National Weather Service forecast for Galesburg and surrounding areas of central and northwest Illinois. Rest of tonight, cloudy with a slight chance of sprinkles. Near steady temperature around 60. Light and variable winds. Friday, cloudy with a 50% chance of showers. Highs in the upper 60s. East winds around 5 miles an hour. Friday night, mostly cloudy. Lows in the mid-50s. East winds around 5 miles an hour. Saturday, partly sunny in the morning, then becoming mostly cloudy. Highs in the mid-60s. Southeast winds around 5 miles an hour. Saturday night, mostly cloudy. A chance of showers after midnight. Lows in the upper 50s. Southeast winds around 5 miles an hour. Chance of rain 30%. Sunday, mostly cloudy in the morning, then becoming partly sunny. Highs in the upper 60s. Sunday night through Monday night, partly cloudy. Lows in the upper 50s. Highs in the lower 70s. Tuesday, partly sunny in the morning, then becoming mostly cloudy. A 40% chance of showers. Highs in the lower 70s. Tuesday night, showers likely. Lows in the mid-60s. Chance of rain 70%. Wednesday, showers likely, mainly in the morning. Highs around 70. Chance of rain 70%. Wednesday night, mostly cloudy until midnight, then becoming partly cloudy. A 50% chance of showers. Lows in the lower 60s. Thursday, mostly sunny with a 40% chance of showers. Highs in the upper 60s. Again, the forecast for Galesburg and surrounding areas of central and northwest Illinois for the rest of tonight, cloudy with a slight chance of sprinkles. Near steady temperature around 60. Light and variable winds. Now for the official National Weather Service forecast for Galesburg and surrounding areas of central and northwest Illinois. Rest of tonight, mostly cloudy with a chance of sprinkles. Near steady temperature in the upper 50s. East winds around 5 miles an hour. Friday, cloudy with a 50% chance of rain. Highs in the mid-60s. East winds around 5 miles an hour. Friday night, mostly cloudy until midnight, then becoming partly cloudy.

Lows in the mid-50s. East winds around 5 miles an hour. Saturday, partly sunny. A chance of sprinkles in the afternoon. Highs in the upper 60s. Southeast winds around 5 miles an hour. Saturday night, mostly cloudy. Lows in the upper 50s. East winds around 5 miles an hour. Sunday, mostly cloudy in the morning, then becoming partly sunny. Highs in the upper 60s. Sunday night through Monday night, partly cloudy. Lows in the upper 50s. Highs in the lower 70s. Tuesday, partly sunny in the morning, then mostly cloudy with a chance of showers in the afternoon. Highs in the lower 70s. Chance of rain 50%. Tuesday night, showers likely. Lows in the lower 60s. Chance of rain 70%. Wednesday, mostly cloudy with a chance of showers. Highs in the lower 70s. Chance of rain 50%. Wednesday night, mostly cloudy with a 50% chance of showers. Lows in the lower 60s. Thursday, partly sunny with a 40% chance of showers. Highs in the lower 70s. Again, the forecast for Galesburg and surrounding areas of central and northwest Illinois for the rest of tonight, mostly cloudy with a chance of sprinkles. Near steady temperature in the upper 50s. East winds around 5 miles an hour. At 1 a.m. in Galesburg, skies were partly cloudy. The temperature was 62 degrees, the dew point was 57, and the relative humidity was 83%. The wind was east at 5 miles an hour. The pressure was 30.26 inches and falling. Elsewhere around the area, the temperatures were in the lower 60s. It was partly cloudy at Peoria, Macomb, and Springfield. It was mostly cloudy at Burlington and Quincy. At Moline, it was cloudy. And once again at 1 a.m. in Galesburg, under partly cloudy skies, the temperature was 62. Looking elsewhere around the Midwest at 1 a.m., Chicago was mostly cloudy and 63. Indianapolis was clear and 57. St. Louis was partly cloudy and 61. Kansas City was cloudy and 61. Des Moines had light rain and 60. Milwaukee was cloudy and 59. The time is currently 1:27 a.m. Central Daylight Time. 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Now for the official National Weather Service forecast for Galesburg and surrounding areas of central and northwest Illinois. Rest of tonight, mostly cloudy with a chance of sprinkles. Near steady temperature in the upper 50s. East winds around 5 miles an hour. Friday, cloudy with a 50% chance of rain. Highs in the mid-60s. East winds around 5 miles an hour. Friday night, mostly cloudy until midnight, then becoming partly cloudy. Lows in the mid-50s. East winds around 5 miles an hour. Saturday, partly sunny. A chance of sprinkles in the afternoon. Highs in the upper 60s. Southeast winds around 5 miles an hour. Saturday night, mostly cloudy. Lows in the upper 50s. East winds around 5 miles an hour. Sunday, mostly cloudy in the morning, then becoming partly sunny. Highs in the upper 60s. Sunday night through Monday night, partly cloudy. Lows in the upper 50s. Highs in the lower 70s. Tuesday, partly sunny in the morning, then mostly cloudy with a chance of showers in the afternoon. Highs in the lower 70s. Chance of rain 50%. Tuesday night, showers likely. Lows in the lower 60s. Chance of rain 70%. Wednesday, mostly cloudy with a chance of showers. Highs in the lower 70s. Chance of rain 50%. Wednesday night, mostly cloudy with a 50% chance of showers. Lows in the lower 60s. Thursday, partly sunny with a 40% chance of showers. Highs in the lower 70s. Again, the forecast for Galesburg and surrounding areas of central and northwest Illinois for the rest of tonight, mostly cloudy with a chance of sprinkles. Near steady temperature in the upper 50s. East winds around 5 miles an hour. At 1 a.m. in Galesburg, skies were partly cloudy. The temperature was 62 degrees, the dew point was 57, and the relative humidity

Humidity was 83%. The wind was east at 5 miles an hour. The pressure was 30.26 inches and falling. Elsewhere around the area, the temperatures were in the lower 60s. It was partly cloudy at Peoria, Macomb, and Springfield. It was mostly cloudy at Burlington and Quincy. At Moline, it was cloudy. And once again at 1 a.m. in Galesburg, under partly cloudy skies, the temperature was 62. Looking elsewhere around the Midwest at 1 a.m., Chicago was mostly cloudy and 63. Indianapolis was clear and 57. St. Louis was partly cloudy and 61. Kansas City was cloudy and 61. Des Moines had light rain and 60. Milwaukee was cloudy and 59. The time is currently 1:30 a.m. Central Daylight Time. 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Now for the official National Weather Service forecast for Galesburg and surrounding areas of central and northwest Illinois. Rest of tonight, mostly cloudy with a chance of sprinkles. Near steady temperature in the upper 50s. East winds around 5 miles an hour. Friday, cloudy with a 50% chance of rain. Highs in the mid-60s. East winds around 5 miles an hour. Friday night, mostly cloudy until midnight, then becoming partly cloudy. Lows in the mid-50s. East winds around 5 miles an hour. Saturday, partly sunny. A chance of sprinkles in the afternoon. Highs in the upper 60s. Southeast winds around 5 miles an hour. Saturday night, mostly cloudy. Lows in the upper 50s. East winds around 5 miles an hour. Sunday, mostly cloudy in the morning, then becoming partly sunny. Highs in the upper 60s. Sunday night through Monday night, partly cloudy. Lows in the upper 50s. Highs in the lower 70s. Tuesday, partly sunny in the morning, then mostly cloudy with a chance of showers in the afternoon. Highs in the lower 70s. Chance of rain 50%. Tuesday night, showers likely. Lows in the lower 60s. Chance of rain 70%. Wednesday, mostly cloudy with a chance of showers. Highs in the lower 70s. Chance of rain 50%. Wednesday night, mostly cloudy with a 50% chance of showers. Lows in the lower 60s. Thursday, partly sunny with a 40% chance of showers. Highs in the lower 70s. Again, the forecast for Galesburg and surrounding areas of central and northwest Illinois for the rest of tonight, mostly cloudy with a chance of sprinkles. Near steady temperature in the upper 50s. East winds around 5 miles an hour. At 1 a.m. in Galesburg, skies were partly cloudy. The temperature was 62 degrees, the upper 50s. East winds around 5 miles an hour. At 1 a.m. in Galesburg, skies were partly cloudy. The temperature was 62 degrees, the dew point was 57, and the relative humidity was 83%. The wind was east at 5 miles an hour. The pressure was 30.26 inches and falling. Elsewhere around the area, the temperatures were in the lower 60s. It was partly cloudy at Peoria, Macomb, and Springfield. It was mostly cloudy at Burlington and Quincy. At Moline, it was cloudy. And once again at 1 a.m. in Galesburg, under partly cloudy skies, the temperature was 62. Looking elsewhere around the Midwest at 1 a.m., Chicago was mostly cloudy and 63. Indianapolis was clear and 57. St. Louis was partly cloudy and 61. Kansas City was cloudy and 61. Des Moines had light rain and 60. Milwaukee was cloudy and 59. The time is currently 1:34 a.m. Central Daylight Time. 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Now for the official National Weather Service forecast for Galesburg and surrounding areas of central and northwest Illinois. Rest of tonight, mostly cloudy with a chance of sprinkles. Near steady temperature in the upper 50s. East winds around 5 miles an hour. Friday, cloudy with a 50% chance of rain. Highs in the mid-60s. East winds around 5 miles an hour.

hour. Friday night, mostly cloudy until midnight, then becoming partly cloudy. Lows in the mid-50s. East winds around 5 miles an hour. Saturday, partly sunny. A chance of sprinkles in the afternoon. Highs in the upper 60s. Southeast winds around 5 miles an hour. Saturday night, mostly cloudy. Lows in the upper 50s. East winds around 5 miles an hour. Sunday, mostly cloudy in the morning, then becoming partly sunny. Highs in the upper 60s. Sunday night through Monday night, partly cloudy. Lows in the upper 50s. Highs in the lower 70s. Tuesday, partly sunny in the morning, then mostly cloudy with a chance of showers in the afternoon. Highs in the lower 70s. Chance of rain 50%. Tuesday night, showers likely. Lows in the lower 60s. Chance of rain 70%. Wednesday, mostly cloudy with a chance of showers. Highs in the lower 70s. Chance of rain 50%. Wednesday night, mostly cloudy with a 50% chance of showers. Lows in the lower 60s. Thursday, partly sunny with a 40% chance of showers. Highs in the lower 70s. Again, the forecast for Galesburg and surrounding areas of central and northwest Illinois for the rest of tonight, mostly cloudy with a chance of sprinkles. Near steady temperature in the upper 50s. East winds around 5 miles an hour. At 1 a.m. in Galesburg, skies were partly cloudy. The temperature was 62 degrees, the dew point was 57, and the relative humidity was 83%. The wind was east at 5 miles an hour. The pressure was 30.26 inches and falling. Elsewhere around the area, the temperatures were in the lower 60s. It was partly cloudy at Peoria, Macomb, and Springfield. It was mostly cloudy at Burlington and Quincy. At Moline, it was cloudy. And once again at 1 a.m. in Galesburg, under partly cloudy skies, the temperature was 62. Looking elsewhere around the Midwest at 1 a.m., Chicago was mostly cloudy, and 63. Indianapolis was clear, and 57. St. Louis was partly cloudy, and 61. Kansas City was cloudy, and 61. Des Moines had light rain, and 60. Milwaukee was cloudy, and 59. The time is currently 1:37 a.m. Central Daylight Time. 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Now for the official National Weather Service forecast for Galesburg and surrounding areas of central and northwest Illinois. Rest of tonight, mostly cloudy with a chance of sprinkles. Near steady temperature in the upper 50s. East winds around 5 miles an hour. Friday, cloudy with a 50% chance of rain. Highs in the mid-60s. East winds around 5 miles an hour. Friday night, mostly cloudy until midnight, then becoming partly cloudy. Lows in the mid-50s. East winds around 5 miles an hour. Saturday, partly sunny. A chance of sprinkles in the afternoon. Highs in the upper 60s. Southeast winds around 5 miles an hour. Saturday night, mostly cloudy. Lows in the upper 50s. East winds around 5 miles an hour. Sunday, mostly cloudy in the morning, then becoming partly sunny. Highs in the upper 60s. Sunday night through Monday night, partly cloudy. Lows in the upper 50s. Highs in the lower 70s. Tuesday, partly sunny in the morning, then mostly cloudy with a chance of showers in the afternoon. Highs in the lower 70s. Chance of rain 50%. Tuesday night, showers likely. Lows in the lower 60s. Chance of rain 70%. Wednesday, mostly cloudy with a chance of showers. Highs in the lower 70s. Chance of rain 50%. Wednesday night, mostly cloudy with a 50% chance of showers. Lows in the lower 60s. Thursday, partly sunny with a 40% chance of showers. Highs in the lower 70s. Again, the forecast for Galesburg and surrounding areas of central and northwest Illinois for the rest of tonight, mostly cloudy with a chance of sprinkles. Near steady temperature in the upper 50s. East winds around 5 miles an hour. At 1 a.m. in Galesburg,
skies were partly cloudy. The temperature was 62 degrees, the dew point was 57, and the relative humidity was 83%. The wind was east at 5 miles an hour. The pressure was 30.26 inches and falling. Elsewhere around the area, the temperatures were in the lower 60s. It was partly cloudy at Peoria, Macomb, and Springfield. It was mostly cloudy at Burlington and Quincy. At Moline, it was cloudy. And once again at 1 a.m. in Galesburg, under partly cloudy skies, the temperature was 62. Looking elsewhere around the Midwest at 1 a.m., Chicago was mostly cloudy and 63. Indianapolis was clear and 57. St. Louis was partly cloudy and 61. Kansas City was cloudy and 61. Des Moines had light rain and 60. Milwaukee was cloudy and 59. The time is currently 1:40 a.m. Central Daylight Time. 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Now for the official National Weather Service forecast for Galesburg and surrounding areas of central and northwest Illinois. Rest of tonight, mostly cloudy with a chance of sprinkles. Near steady temperature in the upper 50s. East winds around 5 miles an hour. Friday, cloudy with a 50% chance of rain. Highs in the mid-60s. East winds around 5 miles an hour. Friday night, mostly cloudy until midnight, then becoming partly cloudy. Lows in the mid-50s. East winds around 5 miles an hour. Saturday, partly sunny. A chance of sprinkles in the afternoon. Highs in the upper 60s. Southeast winds around 5 miles an hour. Saturday night, mostly cloudy. Lows in the upper 50s. East winds around 5 miles an hour. Sunday, mostly cloudy in the morning, then becoming partly sunny. Highs in the upper 60s. Sunday night through Monday night, partly cloudy. Lows in the upper 50s. Highs in the lower 70s. Tuesday, partly sunny in the morning, then mostly cloudy with a chance of showers in the afternoon. Highs in the lower 70s. Chance of rain 50%. Tuesday night, showers likely. Lows in the lower 60s. Chance of rain 70%. Wednesday, mostly cloudy with a chance of showers. Highs in the lower 70s. Chance of rain 50%. Wednesday night, mostly cloudy with a 50% chance of showers. Lows in the lower 60s. Thursday, partly sunny with a 40% chance of showers. Highs in the lower 70s. Again, the forecast for Galesburg and surrounding areas of central and northwest Illinois for the rest of tonight, mostly cloudy with a chance of sprinkles. Near steady temperature in the upper 50s. East winds around 5 miles an hour. At 1 a.m. in Galesburg, skies were partly cloudy. The temperature was 62 degrees, the dew point was 57, and the relative humidity was 83%. The wind was east at 5 miles an hour. The pressure was 30.26 inches and falling. Elsewhere around the area, the temperatures were in the lower 60s. It was partly cloudy at Peoria, Macomb, and Springfield. It was mostly cloudy at Burlington and Quincy. At Moline, it was cloudy. And once again at 1 a.m. in Galesburg, under partly cloudy skies, the temperature was 62. Looking elsewhere around the Midwest at 1 a.m., Chicago was mostly cloudy and 63. Indianapolis was clear and 57. St. Louis was partly cloudy and 61. Kansas City was cloudy and 61. Des Moines had light rain and 60. Milwaukee was cloudy and 59. The time is currently 1:44 a.m. Central Daylight Time. 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Now for the official National Weather Service forecast for Galesburg and surrounding areas of central and northwest Illinois. Rest of tonight, mostly cloudy with a chance of sprinkles. Near steady temperature in the upper 50s. East winds around 5 miles an hour. Friday, cloudy with a 50% chance of rain. Highs in the mid-60s. East winds around 5 miles an hour. Friday night, mostly cloudy until midnight,
then becoming partly cloudy.

Lows in the mid-50s. East winds around 5 miles an hour. Saturday, partly sunny. A chance of sprinkles in the afternoon. Highs in the upper 60s. Southeast winds around 5 miles an hour. Saturday night, mostly cloudy. Lows in the upper 50s. East winds around 5 miles an hour. Sunday, mostly cloudy in the morning, then becoming partly sunny. Highs in the upper 60s. Sunday night through Monday night, partly cloudy. Lows in the upper 50s. Highs in the lower 70s. Tuesday, partly sunny in the morning, then mostly cloudy with a chance of showers in the afternoon. Highs in the lower 70s. Chance of rain 50%. Tuesday night, showers likely. Lows in the lower 60s. Chance of rain 70%. Wednesday, mostly cloudy with a chance of showers. Highs in the lower 70s. Chance of rain 50%. Wednesday night, mostly cloudy with a 50% chance of showers. Lows in the lower 60s. Thursday, partly sunny with a 40% chance of showers. Highs in the lower 70s. Again, the forecast for Galesburg and surrounding areas of central and northwest Illinois for the rest of tonight, mostly cloudy with a chance of sprinkles. Near steady temperature in the upper 50s. East winds around 5 miles an hour. At 1 a.m. in Galesburg, skies were partly cloudy. The temperature was 62 degrees, the dew point was 57, and the relative humidity was 83%. The wind was east at 5 miles an hour. The pressure was 30.26 inches and falling. Elsewhere around the area, the temperatures were in the lower 60s. It was partly cloudy at Peoria, Macomb, and Springfield. It was mostly cloudy at Burlington and Quincy. At Moline, it was cloudy. And once again at 1 a.m. in Galesburg, under partly cloudy skies, the temperature was 62. Looking elsewhere around the Midwest at 1 a.m., Chicago was mostly cloudy and 63. Indianapolis was clear and 57. St. Louis was partly cloudy and 61. Kansas City was cloudy and 61. Des Moines had light rain and 60. Milwaukee was cloudy and 59. The time is currently 1:47 a.m. Central Daylight Time. 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Now for the official National Weather Service forecast for Galesburg and surrounding areas of central and northwest Illinois. Rest of tonight, mostly cloudy with a chance of sprinkles. Near steady temperature in the upper 50s. East winds around 5 miles an hour. Friday, cloudy with a 50% chance of rain. Highs in the mid-60s. East winds around 5 miles an hour. Friday night, mostly cloudy until midnight, then becoming partly cloudy. Lows in the mid-50s. East winds around 5 miles an hour. Saturday, partly sunny. A chance of sprinkles in the afternoon. Highs in the upper 60s. Southeast winds around 5 miles an hour. Saturday night, mostly cloudy. Lows in the upper 50s. East winds around 5 miles an hour. Sunday, mostly cloudy in the morning, then becoming partly sunny. Highs in the upper 60s. Sunday night through Monday night, partly cloudy. Lows in the upper 50s. Highs in the lower 70s. Tuesday, partly sunny in the morning, then mostly cloudy with a chance of showers in the afternoon. Highs in the lower 70s. Chance of rain 50%. Tuesday night, showers likely. Lows in the lower 60s. Chance of rain 70%. Wednesday, mostly cloudy with a chance of showers. Highs in the lower 70s. Chance of rain 50%. Wednesday night, mostly cloudy with a 50% chance of showers. Lows in the lower 60s. Thursday, partly sunny with a 40% chance of showers. Highs in the lower 70s. Again, the forecast for Galesburg and surrounding areas of central and northwest Illinois for the rest of tonight, mostly cloudy with a chance of sprinkles. Near steady temperature in the upper 50s. East winds around 5 miles an hour. At 1 a.m. in Galesburg, skies were partly cloudy. The temperature was 62 degrees, the dew point was 57, and the relative humidity was 80%.

Milwaukee was cloudy and 59. The time is currently 1:50 a.m. Central Daylight Time. 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Now for the official National Weather Service forecast for Galesburg and surrounding areas of central and northwest Illinois. Rest of tonight, mostly cloudy with a chance of sprinkles. Near steady temperature in the upper 50s. East winds around 5 miles an hour. Friday, cloudy with a 50% chance of rain. Highs in the mid-60s. East winds around 5 miles an hour. Friday night, mostly cloudy until midnight, then becoming partly cloudy. Lows in the mid-50s. East winds around 5 miles an hour. Saturday, partly sunny. A chance of sprinkles in the afternoon. Highs in the upper 60s. Southeast winds around 5 miles an hour. Saturday night, mostly cloudy. Lows in the upper 50s. East winds around 5 miles an hour. Sunday, mostly cloudy in the morning, then becoming partly sunny. Highs in the upper 60s. Sunday night through Monday night, partly cloudy. Lows in the upper 50s. Highs in the lower 70s. Tuesday, partly sunny in the morning, then mostly cloudy with a chance of showers in the afternoon. Highs in the lower 70s. Chance of rain 50%. Tuesday night, showers likely. Lows in the lower 60s. Chance of rain 70%. Wednesday, mostly cloudy with a chance of showers. Highs in the lower 70s. Chance of rain 50%. Wednesday night, mostly cloudy with a 50% chance of showers. Lows in the lower 60s. Thursday, partly sunny with a 40% chance of showers. Highs in the lower 70s. Again, the forecast for Galesburg and surrounding areas of central and northwest Illinois for the rest of tonight, mostly cloudy with a chance of sprinkles. Near steady temperature in the upper 50s. East winds around 5 miles an hour. At 1 a.m. in Galesburg, skies were partly cloudy. The temperature was 62 degrees, the dew point was 57, and the relative humidity was 83%. The wind was east at 5 miles an hour. The pressure was 30.26 inches and falling. Elsewhere around the area, the temperatures were in the lower 60s. It was partly cloudy at Peoria, Macomb, and Springfield. It was mostly cloudy at Burlington and Quincy. At Moline, it was cloudy. And once again at 1 a.m. in Galesburg, under partly cloudy skies, the temperature was 62. Looking elsewhere around the Midwest at 1 a.m., Chicago was mostly cloudy and 63. Indianapolis was clear and 57. St. Louis was partly cloudy and 61. Kansas City was cloudy and 61. Des Moines had light rain and 60. Milwaukee was cloudy and 59. The time is currently 1:54 a.m. Central Daylight Time. 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Now for the official National Weather Service forecast for Galesburg and surrounding areas of central and northwest Illinois. Rest of tonight, mostly cloudy with a chance of sprinkles. Near steady temperature in the upper 50s. East winds around 5 miles an hour. Friday, cloudy with a 50% chance of rain. Highs in the mid-60s. East winds around 5 miles an hour. Friday night, mostly cloudy until midnight, then becoming partly cloudy. Lows in the mid-50s. East winds around 5 miles an hour. Saturday, partly sunny. A chance of sprinkles in the afternoon. Highs in the upper 60s. Southeast winds around 5 miles an hour. Saturday night, mostly cloudy. Lows in the upper 50s. East winds around 5 miles an hour. Sunday, mostly cloudy in the morning, then becoming partly sunny. Highs in the upper 60s. Sunday night through Monday night, partly cloudy. Lows in the upper 50s. Highs in the lower 70s. Tuesday, partly sunny in the morning, then mostly cloudy with a chance of showers in the afternoon. Highs in the lower 70s. Chance of rain 50%. Tuesday night, showers likely. Lows in the lower 60s. Chance of rain 70%.

percent. Wednesday, mostly cloudy with a chance of showers. Highs in the lower 70s. Chance of rain 50%. Wednesday night, mostly cloudy with a 50% chance of showers. Lows in the lower 60s. Thursday, partly sunny with a 40% chance of showers. Highs in the lower 70s. Again, the forecast for Galesburg and surrounding areas of central and northwest Illinois for the rest of tonight, mostly cloudy with a chance of sprinkles. Near steady temperature in the upper 50s. East winds around 5 miles an hour. At 1 a.m. in Galesburg, skies were partly cloudy. The temperature was 62 degrees, the dew point was 57, and the relative humidity was 83%. The wind was east at 5 miles an hour. The pressure was 30.26 inches and falling. Elsewhere around the area, the temperatures were in the lower 60s. It was partly cloudy at Peoria, Macomb, and Springfield. It was mostly cloudy at Burlington and Quincy. At Moline, it was cloudy. And once again at 1 a.m. in Galesburg, under partly cloudy skies, the temperature was 62. Looking elsewhere around the Midwest at 1 a.m., Chicago was mostly cloudy and 63. Indianapolis was clear and 57. St. Louis was partly cloudy and 61. Kansas City was cloudy and 61. Des Moines had light rain and 60. Milwaukee was cloudy and 59. The time is currently 1:57 a.m. Central Daylight Time. 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Now for the official National Weather Service forecast for Galesburg and surrounding areas of central and northwest Illinois. Rest of tonight, mostly cloudy with a chance of sprinkles. Near steady temperature in the upper 50s. East winds around 5 miles an hour. Friday, cloudy with a 50% chance of rain. Highs in the mid-60s. East winds around 5 miles an hour. Friday night, mostly cloudy until midnight, then becoming partly cloudy. Lows in the mid-50s. East winds around 5 miles an hour. Saturday, partly sunny. A chance of sprinkles in the afternoon. Highs in the upper 60s. Southeast winds around 5 miles an hour. Saturday night, mostly cloudy. Lows in the upper 50s. East winds around 5 miles an hour. Sunday, mostly cloudy in the morning, then becoming partly sunny. Highs in the upper 60s. Sunday night through Monday night, partly cloudy. Lows in the upper 50s. Highs in the lower 70s. Tuesday, partly sunny in the morning, then mostly cloudy with a chance of showers in the afternoon. Highs in the lower 70s. Chance of rain 50%. Tuesday night, showers likely. Lows in the lower 60s. Chance of rain 70%. Wednesday, mostly cloudy with a chance of showers. Highs in the lower 70s. Chance of rain 50%. Wednesday night, mostly cloudy with a 50% chance of showers. Lows in the lower 60s. Thursday, partly sunny with a 40% chance of showers. Highs in the lower 70s. Again, the forecast for Galesburg and surrounding areas of central and northwest Illinois for the rest of tonight, mostly cloudy with a chance of sprinkles. Near steady temperature in the upper 50s. East winds around 5 miles an hour. At 1 a.m. in Galesburg, skies were partly cloudy. The temperature was 62 degrees, the dew point was 57, and the relative humidity was 83%. The wind was east at 5 miles an hour. The pressure was 30.26 inches and falling. Elsewhere around the area, the temperatures were in the lower 60s. It was partly cloudy at Peoria, Macomb, and Springfield. It was mostly cloudy at Burlington and Quincy. At Moline, it was cloudy. And once again at 1 a.m. in Galesburg, under partly cloudy skies, the temperature was 62. The time is currently 2 a.m. Central Daylight Time. 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Now for the official National Weather Service forecast for Galesburg and surrounding areas of central and northwest Illinois. Rest of tonight, mostly cloudy with a chance of sprinkles. Near steady temperature in the upper 50s.

Southeast winds around 5 miles an hour. Saturday night, mostly cloudy. Lows in the upper 50s. East winds around 5 miles an hour. Sunday, mostly cloudy in the morning, then becoming partly sunny. Highs in the upper 60s. Sunday night through Monday night, partly cloudy. Lows in the upper 50s. Highs in the lower 70s. Tuesday, partly sunny in the morning, then mostly cloudy with a chance of showers in the afternoon. Highs in the lower 70s. Chance of rain 50%. Tuesday night, showers likely. Lows in the lower 60s. Chance of rain 70%. Wednesday, mostly cloudy with a chance of showers. Highs in the lower 70s. Chance of rain 50%. Wednesday night, mostly cloudy with a 50% chance of showers. Lows in the lower 60s. Thursday, partly sunny with a 40% chance of showers. Highs in the lower 70s. Again, the forecast for Galesburg and surrounding areas of central and northwest Illinois for the rest of tonight, mostly cloudy with a chance of sprinkles. Near steady temperature in the upper 50s. East winds around 5 miles an hour. At 2 a.m. in Galesburg, skies were partly cloudy. The temperature was 62 degrees, the dew point was 58, and the relative humidity was 88%. The wind was east at 6 miles an hour. The pressure was 30.25 inches and steady. Elsewhere around the area, temperatures were around 60 degrees. It was partly cloudy at Peoria, Macomb, and Springfield. It was mostly cloudy at Burlington and Quincy. At Moline, it was cloudy. And once again at 2 a.m. in Galesburg, under partly cloudy skies, the temperature was 62. Looking elsewhere around the Midwest at 2 a.m., Chicago was cloudy and 62. Indianapolis was clear and 56. St. Louis was mostly cloudy and 62. Kansas City was cloudy and 60. Des Moines had light rain and 59. Milwaukee was cloudy and 60. The time is currently 2:08 a.m. Central Daylight Time. 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Now for the official National Weather Service forecast for Galesburg and surrounding areas of central and northwest Illinois. Rest of tonight, mostly cloudy with a chance of sprinkles. Near steady temperature in the upper 50s. East winds around 5 miles an hour. Friday, cloudy with a 50% chance of rain. Highs in the mid-60s. East winds around 5 miles an hour. Friday night, mostly cloudy until midnight, then becoming partly cloudy. Lows in the mid-50s. East winds around 5 miles an hour. Saturday, partly sunny. A chance of sprinkles in the afternoon. Highs in the upper 60s. Southeast winds around 5 miles an hour. Saturday night, mostly cloudy. Lows in the upper 50s. East winds around 5 miles an hour. Sunday, mostly cloudy in the morning, then becoming partly sunny. Highs in the upper 60s. Sunday night through Monday night, partly cloudy. Lows in the upper 50s. Highs in the lower 70s. Tuesday, partly sunny in the morning, then mostly cloudy with a chance of showers in the afternoon. Highs in the lower 70s. Chance of rain 50%. Tuesday night, showers likely. Lows in the lower 60s. Chance of rain 70%. Wednesday, mostly cloudy with a chance of showers. Highs in the lower 70s. Chance of rain 50%. Wednesday night, mostly cloudy with a 50% chance of showers. Lows in the lower 60s. Thursday, partly sunny with a 40% chance of showers. Highs in the lower 70s. Again, the forecast for Galesburg and surrounding areas of central and northwest Illinois for the rest of tonight, mostly cloudy with a chance of sprinkles. Near steady temperature in the upper 50s. East winds around 5 miles an hour. At 2 a.m. in Galesburg, skies were partly cloudy. The temperature was 62 degrees, the dew point was 58, and the relative humidity was 88%. The wind was east at 6 miles an hour. The pressure was 30.25 inches and steady. Elsewhere around the area, temperatures were around 60 degrees. It was partly

mostly cloudy at Peoria, Macomb, and Springfield. It was mostly cloudy at Burlington and Quincy. At Moline, it was cloudy. And once again at 2 a.m. in Galesburg, under partly cloudy skies, the temperature was 62. Looking elsewhere around the Midwest at 2 a.m., Chicago was cloudy and 62. Indianapolis was clear and 56. St. Louis was mostly cloudy and 62. Kansas City was cloudy and 60. Des Moines had light rain and 59. Milwaukee was cloudy and 60. The time is currently 2:11 a.m. Central Daylight Time. 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Now for the official National Weather Service forecast for Galesburg and surrounding areas of central and northwest Illinois. Rest of tonight, mostly cloudy with a chance of sprinkles. Near steady temperature in the upper 50s. East winds around 5 miles an hour. Friday, cloudy with a 50% chance of rain. Highs in the mid-60s. East winds around 5 miles an hour. Friday night, mostly cloudy until midnight, then becoming partly cloudy. Lows in the mid-50s. East winds around 5 miles an hour. Saturday, partly sunny. A chance of sprinkles in the afternoon. Highs in the upper 60s. Southeast winds around 5 miles an hour. Saturday night, mostly cloudy. Lows in the upper 50s. East winds around 5 miles an hour. Sunday, mostly cloudy in the morning, then becoming partly sunny. Highs in the upper 60s. Sunday night through Monday night, partly cloudy. Lows in the upper 50s. Highs in the lower 70s. Tuesday, partly sunny in the morning, then mostly cloudy with a chance of showers in the afternoon. Highs in the lower 70s. Chance of rain 50%. Tuesday night, showers likely. Lows in the lower 60s. Chance of rain 70%. Wednesday, mostly cloudy with a chance of showers. Highs in the lower 70s. Chance of rain 50%. Wednesday night, mostly cloudy with a 50% chance of showers. Lows in the lower 60s. Thursday, partly sunny with a 40% chance of showers. Highs in the lower 70s. Again, the forecast for Galesburg and surrounding areas of central and northwest Illinois for the rest of tonight, mostly cloudy with a chance of sprinkles. Near steady temperature in the upper 50s. East winds around 5 miles an hour. At 2 a.m. in Galesburg, skies were partly cloudy. The temperature was 62 degrees, the dew point was 58, and the relative humidity was 88%. The wind was east at 6 miles an hour. The pressure was 30.25 inches and steady. Elsewhere around the area, temperatures were around 60 degrees. It was partly cloudy at Peoria, Macomb, and Springfield. It was mostly cloudy at Burlington and Quincy. At Moline, it was cloudy. And once again at 2 a.m. in Galesburg, under partly cloudy skies, the temperature was 62. 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Programming originates from NOAA's National Weather Service office in Lincoln. KZZ 66 serves the following counties: Henry, Knox, Mercer, and Warren. KZZ 66 is part of the All Hazards network of NOAA Weather Radio. At 2 a.m. in Galesburg, skies were partly cloudy. The temperature was 62 degrees. The dew point was 58, and the relative humidity was 88%. The wind was east at 6 miles an hour. The pressure was 30.25 inches and steady. Elsewhere around the area, temperatures were around 60 degrees. It was partly cloudy at Peoria, Macomb, and Springfield. It was mostly cloudy at Burlington and Quincy. At Moline, it was cloudy. And once again at 2 a.m. in Galesburg, under partly cloudy skies, the temperature was 62. Looking elsewhere around the Midwest at 2 a.m., Chicago was cloudy and 62. Indianapolis was clear and 56. St. Louis was mostly cloudy and 62. Kansas City was cloudy and 60. Des Moines had light rain and 59. Milwaukee

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The time is currently 2:15 a.m. Central Daylight Time. 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Now for the official National Weather Service forecast for Galesburg and surrounding areas of central and northwest Illinois. Rest of tonight, mostly cloudy with a chance of sprinkles. Near steady temperature in the upper 50s. East winds around 5 miles an hour. Friday, cloudy with a 50% chance of rain. Highs in the mid-60s. East winds around 5 miles an hour. Friday night, mostly cloudy until midnight, then becoming partly cloudy. Lows in the mid-50s. East winds around 5 miles an hour. Saturday, partly sunny. A chance of sprinkles in the afternoon. Highs in the upper 60s. Southeast winds around 5 miles an hour. Saturday night, mostly cloudy. Lows in the upper 50s. East winds around 5 miles an hour. Sunday, mostly cloudy in the morning, then becoming partly sunny. Highs in the upper 60s. Sunday night through Monday night, partly cloudy. Lows in the upper 50s. Highs in the lower 70s. Tuesday, partly sunny in the morning, then mostly cloudy with a chance of showers in the afternoon. Highs in the lower 70s. Chance of rain 50%. Tuesday night, showers likely. Lows in the lower 60s. Chance of rain 70%. Wednesday, mostly cloudy with a chance of showers. Highs in the lower 70s. Chance of rain 50%. Wednesday night, mostly cloudy with a 50% chance of showers. Lows in the lower 60s. Thursday, partly sunny with a 40% chance of showers. Highs in the lower 70s. Again, the forecast for Galesburg and surrounding areas of central and northwest Illinois for the rest of tonight, mostly cloudy with a chance of sprinkles. Near steady temperature in the upper 50s. East winds around 5 miles an hour. At 2 a.m. in Galesburg, skies were partly cloudy. The temperature was 62 degrees, the dew point was 58, and the relative humidity was 88%. The wind was east at 6 miles an hour. The pressure was 30.25 inches and steady. Elsewhere around the area, temperatures were around 60 degrees. It was partly cloudy at Peoria, Macomb, and Springfield. It was mostly cloudy at Burlington and Quincy. At Moline, it was cloudy. And once again at 2 a.m. in Galesburg, under partly cloudy skies, the temperature was 62. Looking elsewhere around the Midwest at 2 a.m., Chicago was cloudy and 62. Indianapolis was clear and 56. St. Louis was mostly cloudy and 62. Kansas City was cloudy and 60. Des Moines had light rain and 59. Milwaukee was cloudy and 60. The time is currently 2:19 a.m. Central Daylight Time. 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Now for the official National Weather Service forecast for Galesburg and surrounding areas of central and northwest Illinois. Rest of tonight, mostly cloudy with a chance of sprinkles. Near steady temperature in the upper 50s. East winds around 5 miles an hour. Friday, cloudy with a 50% chance of rain. Highs in the mid-60s. East winds around 5 miles an hour. Friday night, mostly cloudy until midnight, then becoming partly cloudy. Lows in the mid-50s. East winds around 5 miles an hour. Saturday, partly sunny. A chance of sprinkles in the afternoon. Highs in the upper 60s. Southeast winds around 5 miles an hour. Saturday night, mostly cloudy. Lows in the upper 50s. East winds around 5 miles an hour. Sunday, mostly cloudy in the morning, then becoming partly sunny. Highs in the upper 60s. Sunday night through Monday night, partly cloudy. Lows in the upper 50s. Highs in the lower 70s. Tuesday, partly sunny in the morning, then mostly cloudy with a chance of showers in the afternoon. Highs in the lower 70s. Chance of rain 50%. Tuesday night, showers likely. Lows in the lower 60s. Chance of rain 70%.
Wednesday, mostly cloudy with

Chance of showers. Highs in the lower 70s. Chance of rain 50%. Wednesday night, mostly cloudy with a 50% chance of showers. Lows in the lower 60s. Thursday, partly sunny with a 40% chance of showers. Highs in the lower 70s. Again, the forecast for Galesburg and surrounding areas of central and northwest Illinois for the rest of tonight, mostly cloudy with a chance of sprinkles. Near steady temperature in the upper 50s. East winds around 5 miles an hour. At 2 a.m. in Galesburg, skies were partly cloudy. The temperature was 62 degrees, the dew point was 58, and the relative humidity was 88%. The wind was east at 6 miles an hour. The pressure was 30.25 inches and steady. Elsewhere around the area, temperatures were around 60 degrees. It was partly cloudy at Peoria, Macomb, and Springfield. It was mostly cloudy at Burlington and Quincy. At Moline, it was cloudy. And once again at 2 a.m. in Galesburg, under partly cloudy skies, the temperature was 62. Looking elsewhere around the Midwest at 2 a.m., Chicago was cloudy and 62. Indianapolis was clear and 56. St. Louis was mostly cloudy and 62. Kansas City was cloudy and 60. Des Moines had light rain and 59. Milwaukee was cloudy and 60. The time is currently 2:22 a.m. Central Daylight Time. 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Now for the official National Weather Service forecast for Galesburg and surrounding areas of central and northwest Illinois. Rest of tonight, mostly cloudy with a chance of sprinkles. Near steady temperature in the upper 50s. East winds around 5 miles an hour. Friday, cloudy with a 50% chance of rain. Highs in the mid-60s. East winds around 5 miles an hour. Friday night, mostly cloudy until midnight, then becoming partly cloudy. Lows in the mid-50s. East winds around 5 miles an hour. Saturday, partly sunny. A chance of sprinkles in the afternoon. Highs in the upper 60s. Southeast winds around 5 miles an hour. Saturday night, mostly cloudy. Lows in the upper 50s. East winds around 5 miles an hour. Sunday, mostly cloudy in the morning, then becoming partly sunny. Highs in the upper 60s. Sunday night through Monday night, partly cloudy. Lows in the upper 50s. Highs in the lower 70s. Tuesday, partly sunny in the morning, then mostly cloudy with a chance of showers in the afternoon. Highs in the lower 70s. Chance of rain 50%. Tuesday night, showers likely. Lows in the lower 60s. Chance of rain 70%. Wednesday, mostly cloudy with a chance of showers. Highs in the lower 70s. Chance of rain 50%. Wednesday night, mostly cloudy with a 50% chance of showers. Lows in the lower 60s. Thursday, partly sunny with a 40% chance of showers. Highs in the lower 70s. Again, the forecast for Galesburg and surrounding areas of central and northwest Illinois for the rest of tonight, mostly cloudy with a chance of sprinkles. Near steady temperature in the upper 50s. East winds around 5 miles an hour. At 2 a.m. in Galesburg, skies were partly cloudy. The temperature was 62 degrees, the dew point was 58, and the relative humidity was 88%. The wind was east at 6 miles an hour. The pressure was 30.25 inches and steady. Elsewhere around the area, skies ranged from partly cloudy to mostly cloudy, and temperatures were around 60 degrees. And once again at 2 a.m. in Galesburg, under partly cloudy skies, the temperature was 62. Looking elsewhere around the Midwest at 2 a.m., Chicago was cloudy and 62. Indianapolis was clear and 56. St. Louis was mostly cloudy and 62. Kansas City was cloudy and 61. Des Moines had light rain and 59. Milwaukee was cloudy and 60. The time is currently 2:25 a.m. Central Daylight Time. 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Now for the official national

The Weather Service forecast for Galesburg and surrounding areas of central and northwest Illinois. Rest of tonight, mostly cloudy with a chance of sprinkles. Near steady temperature in the upper 50s. East winds around 5 miles an hour. Friday, cloudy with a 50% chance of rain. Highs in the mid-60s. East winds around 5 miles an hour. Friday night, mostly cloudy until midnight, then becoming partly cloudy. Lows in the mid-50s. East winds around 5 miles an hour. Saturday, partly sunny. A chance of sprinkles in the afternoon. Highs in the upper 60s. Southeast winds around 5 miles an hour. Saturday night, mostly cloudy. Lows in the upper 50s. East winds around 5 miles an hour. Sunday, mostly cloudy in the morning, then becoming partly sunny. Highs in the upper 60s. Sunday night through Monday night, partly cloudy. Lows in the upper 50s. Highs in the lower 70s. Tuesday, partly sunny in the morning, then mostly cloudy with a chance of showers in the afternoon. Highs in the lower 70s. Chance of rain 50%. Tuesday night, showers likely. Lows in the lower 60s. Chance of rain 70%. Wednesday, mostly cloudy with a chance of showers. Highs in the lower 70s. Chance of rain 50%. Wednesday night, mostly cloudy with a 50% chance of showers. Lows in the lower 60s. Thursday, partly sunny with a 40% chance of showers. Highs in the lower 70s. Again, the forecast for Galesburg and surrounding areas of central and northwest Illinois for the rest of tonight, mostly cloudy with a chance of sprinkles. Near steady temperature in the upper 50s. East winds around 5 miles an hour. At 2 a.m. in Galesburg, skies were partly cloudy. The temperature was 62 degrees, the dew point was 58, and the relative humidity was 88%. The wind was east at 6 miles an hour. The pressure was 30.25 inches and steady. Elsewhere around the area, skies ranged from partly cloudy to mostly cloudy, and temperatures were around 60 degrees. And once again at 2 a.m. in Galesburg, under partly cloudy skies, the temperature was 62. Looking elsewhere around the Midwest at 2 a.m., Chicago was cloudy, and 62. Indianapolis was clear, and 56. St. Louis was mostly cloudy, and 62. Kansas City was cloudy, and 61. Des Moines had light rain, and 59. Milwaukee was cloudy, and 60. The time is currently 2:28 a.m. Central Daylight Time. 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Now for the official National Weather Service forecast for Galesburg and surrounding areas of central and northwest Illinois. Rest of tonight, mostly cloudy with a chance of sprinkles. Near steady temperature in the upper 50s. East winds around 5 miles an hour. Friday, cloudy with a 50% chance of rain. Highs in the mid-60s. East winds around 5 miles an hour. Friday night, mostly cloudy until midnight, then becoming partly cloudy. Lows in the mid-50s. East winds around 5 miles an hour. Saturday, partly sunny. A chance of sprinkles in the afternoon. Highs in the upper 60s. Southeast winds around 5 miles an hour. Saturday night, mostly cloudy. Lows in the upper 50s. East winds around 5 miles an hour. Sunday, mostly cloudy in the morning, then becoming partly sunny. Highs in the upper 60s. Sunday night through Monday night, partly cloudy. Lows in the upper 50s. Highs in the lower 70s. Tuesday, partly sunny in the morning, then mostly cloudy with a chance of showers in the afternoon. Highs in the lower 70s. Chance of rain 50%. Tuesday night, showers likely. Lows in the lower 60s. Chance of rain 70%. Wednesday, mostly cloudy with a chance of showers. Highs in the lower 70s. Chance of rain 50%. Wednesday night, mostly cloudy with a 50% chance of showers. Lows in the lower 60s. Thursday, partly sunny with a 40% chance of showers. Highs in the lower 70s. Again, the forecast for Galesburg and surrounding areas

of central and northwest Illinois for the rest of tonight, mostly cloudy with a chance of sprinkles. Near steady temperature in the upper 50s. East winds around 5 miles an hour. At 2 a.m. in Galesburg, skies were partly cloudy. The temperature was 62 degrees, the dew point was 58, and the relative humidity was 88%. The wind was east at 6 miles an hour. The pressure was 30.25 inches and steady. Elsewhere around the area, skies ranged from partly cloudy to mostly cloudy, and temperatures were around 60 degrees. And once again at 2 a.m. in Galesburg, under partly cloudy skies, the temperature was 62. Looking elsewhere around the Midwest at 2 a.m., Chicago was cloudy, and 62. Indianapolis was clear, and 56. St. Louis was mostly cloudy, and 62. Kansas City was cloudy, and 61. Des Moines had light rain, and 59. Milwaukee was cloudy, and 60. The time is currently 2:31 a.m. Central Daylight Time. 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Now for the official National Weather Service forecast for Galesburg and surrounding areas of central and northwest Illinois. Rest of tonight, mostly cloudy with a chance of sprinkles. Near steady temperature in the upper 50s. East winds around 5 miles an hour. Friday, cloudy with a 50% chance of rain. Highs in the mid-60s. East winds around 5 miles an hour. Friday night, mostly cloudy until midnight, then becoming partly cloudy. Lows in the mid-50s. East winds around 5 miles an hour. Saturday, partly sunny. A chance of sprinkles in the afternoon. Highs in the upper 60s. Southeast winds around 5 miles an hour. Saturday night, mostly cloudy. Lows in the upper 50s. East winds around 5 miles an hour. Sunday, mostly cloudy in the morning, then becoming partly sunny. Highs in the upper 60s. Sunday night through Monday night, partly cloudy. Lows in the upper 50s. Highs in the lower 70s. Tuesday, partly sunny in the morning, then mostly cloudy with a chance of showers in the afternoon. Highs in the lower 70s. Chance of rain 50%. Tuesday, partly sunny in the morning, then mostly cloudy with a chance of showers in the afternoon. Highs in the lower 70s. Chance of rain 50%. Tuesday night, showers likely. Lows in the lower 60s. Chance of rain 70%. Wednesday, mostly cloudy with a chance of showers. Highs in the lower 70s. Chance of rain 50%. Wednesday night, mostly cloudy with a 50% chance of showers. Lows in the lower 60s. Thursday, partly sunny with a 40% chance of showers. Highs in the lower 70s. Again, the forecast for Galesburg and surrounding areas of central and northwest Illinois for the rest of tonight, mostly cloudy with a chance of sprinkles. Near steady temperature in the upper 50s. East winds around 5 miles an hour. At 2 a.m. in Galesburg, skies were partly cloudy. The temperature was 62 degrees, the dew point was 58, and the relative humidity was 88%. The wind was east at 6 miles an hour. The pressure was 30.25 inches and steady. Elsewhere around the area, skies ranged from partly cloudy to mostly cloudy, and temperatures were around 60 degrees. And once again at 2 a.m. in Galesburg, under partly cloudy skies, the temperature was 62. Looking elsewhere around the Midwest at 2 a.m., Chicago was cloudy, and 62. Indianapolis was clear, and 56. St. Louis was mostly cloudy, and 62. Kansas City was cloudy, and 61. Des Moines had light rain, and 59. Milwaukee was cloudy, and 60. The time is currently 2:34 a.m. Central Daylight Time. 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Now for the official National Weather Service forecast for Galesburg and surrounding areas of central and northwest Illinois. Rest of tonight, mostly cloudy with a chance of sprinkles. Near steady temperature in the upper 50s. East winds around 5 miles an hour. Friday, cloudy with a 50% chance of

Highs in the mid-60s. East winds around 5 miles an hour. Friday night, mostly cloudy until midnight, then becoming partly cloudy. Lows in the mid-50s. East winds around 5 miles an hour. Saturday, partly sunny. A chance of sprinkles in the afternoon. Highs in the upper 60s. Southeast winds around 5 miles an hour. Saturday night, mostly cloudy. Lows in the upper 50s. East winds around 5 miles an hour. Sunday, mostly cloudy in the morning, then becoming partly sunny. Highs in the upper 60s. Sunday night through Monday night, partly cloudy. Lows in the upper 50s. Highs in the lower 70s. Tuesday, partly sunny in the morning, then mostly cloudy with a chance of showers in the afternoon. Highs in the lower 70s. Chance of rain 50%. Tuesday night, showers likely. Lows in the lower 60s. Chance of rain 70%. Wednesday, mostly cloudy with a chance of showers. Highs in the lower 70s. Chance of rain 50%. Wednesday night, mostly cloudy with a 50% chance of showers. Lows in the lower 60s. Thursday, partly sunny with a 40% chance of showers. Highs in the lower 70s. Again, the forecast for Galesburg and surrounding areas of central and northwest Illinois for the rest of tonight, mostly cloudy with a chance of sprinkles. Near steady temperature in the upper 50s. East winds around 5 miles an hour. At 2 a.m. in Galesburg, skies were partly cloudy. The temperature was 62 degrees, the dew point was 58, and the relative humidity was 88%. The wind was east at 6 miles an hour. The pressure was 30.25 inches and steady. Elsewhere around the area, skies ranged from partly cloudy to mostly cloudy, and temperatures were around 60 degrees. And once again at 2 a.m. in Galesburg, under partly cloudy skies, the temperature was 62. Looking elsewhere around the Midwest at 2 a.m., Chicago was cloudy, and 62. Indianapolis was clear, and 56. St. Louis was mostly cloudy, and 62. Kansas City was cloudy, and 61. Des Moines had light rain, and 59. Milwaukee was cloudy, and 60. The time is currently 2:38 a.m. Central Daylight Time. 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Now for the official National Weather Service forecast for Galesburg and surrounding areas of central and northwest Illinois. Rest of tonight, mostly cloudy with a chance of sprinkles. Near steady temperature in the upper 50s. East winds around 5 miles an hour. Friday, cloudy with a 50% chance of rain. Highs in the mid-60s. East winds around 5 miles an hour. Friday night, mostly cloudy until midnight, then becoming partly cloudy. Lows in the mid-50s. East winds around 5 miles an hour. Saturday, partly sunny. A chance of sprinkles in the afternoon. Highs in the upper 60s. Southeast winds around 5 miles an hour. Saturday night, mostly cloudy. Lows in the upper 50s. East winds around 5 miles an hour. Sunday, mostly cloudy in the morning, then becoming partly sunny. Highs in the upper 60s. Sunday night through Monday night, partly cloudy. Lows in the upper 50s. Highs in the lower 70s. Tuesday, partly sunny in the morning, then mostly cloudy with a chance of showers in the afternoon. Highs in the lower 70s. Chance of rain 50%. Tuesday night, showers likely. Lows in the lower 60s. Chance of rain 70%. Wednesday, mostly cloudy with a chance of showers. Highs in the lower 70s. Chance of rain 50%. Wednesday night, mostly cloudy with a 50% chance of showers. Lows in the lower 60s. Thursday, partly sunny with a 40% chance of showers. Highs in the lower 70s. Again, the forecast for Galesburg and surrounding areas of central and northwest Illinois for the rest of tonight, mostly cloudy with a chance of sprinkles. Near steady temperature in the upper 50s. East winds around 5 miles an hour. At 2 a.m. in Galesburg, skies were partly cloudy. The temperature was 62 degrees, the
dew point was 58, and the relative humidity was 88%. The wind was east at 6 miles an hour. The pressure was 30.25 inches and steady. Elsewhere around the area, skies ranged from partly cloudy to mostly cloudy, and temperatures were around 60 degrees. And once again at 2 a.m. in Galesburg, under partly cloudy skies, the temperature was 62. Looking elsewhere around the Midwest at 2 a.m., Chicago was cloudy, and 62. Indianapolis was clear, and 56. St. Louis was mostly cloudy, and 62. Kansas City was cloudy, and 61. Des Moines had light rain, and 59. Milwaukee was cloudy, and 60. The time is currently 2:41 a.m. Central Daylight Time. 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Now for the official National Weather Service forecast for Galesburg and surrounding areas of central and northwest Illinois. Rest of tonight, mostly cloudy with a chance of sprinkles. Near steady temperature in the upper 50s. East winds around 5 miles an hour. Friday, cloudy with a 50% chance of rain. Highs in the mid-60s. East winds around 5 miles an hour. Friday night, mostly cloudy until midnight, then becoming partly cloudy. Lows in the mid-50s. East winds around 5 miles an hour. Saturday, partly sunny. A chance of sprinkles in the afternoon. Highs in the upper 60s. Southeast winds around 5 miles an hour. Saturday night, mostly cloudy. Lows in the upper 50s. East winds around 5 miles an hour. Sunday, mostly cloudy in the morning, then becoming partly sunny. Highs in the upper 60s. Sunday night through Monday night, partly cloudy. Lows in the upper 50s. Highs in the lower 70s. Tuesday, partly sunny in the morning, then mostly cloudy with a chance of showers in the afternoon. Highs in the lower 70s. Chance of rain 50%. Tuesday night, showers likely. Lows in the lower 60s. Chance of rain 70%. Wednesday, mostly cloudy with a chance of showers. Highs in the lower 70s. Chance of rain 50%. Wednesday night, mostly cloudy with a 50% chance of showers. Lows in the lower 60s. Thursday, partly sunny with a 40% chance of showers. Highs in the lower 70s. Again, the forecast for Galesburg and surrounding areas of central and northwest Illinois for the rest of tonight, mostly cloudy with a chance of sprinkles. Near steady temperature in the upper 50s. East winds around 5 miles an hour. At 2 a.m. in Galesburg, skies were partly cloudy. The temperature was 62 degrees, the dew point was 58, and the relative humidity was 88%. The wind was east at 6 miles an hour. The pressure was 30.25 inches and steady. Elsewhere around the area, skies ranged from partly cloudy to mostly cloudy, and temperatures were around 60 degrees. And once again at 2 a.m. in Galesburg, under partly cloudy skies, the temperature was 62. Looking elsewhere around the Midwest at 2 a.m., Chicago was cloudy, and 62. Indianapolis was clear, and 56. St. Louis was mostly cloudy, and 62. Kansas City was cloudy, and 61. Des Moines had light rain, and 59. Milwaukee was cloudy, and 60. The time is currently 2:44 a.m. Central Daylight Time. 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Now for the official National Weather Service forecast for Galesburg and surrounding areas of central and northwest Illinois. Rest of tonight, mostly cloudy with a chance of sprinkles. Near steady temperature in the upper 50s. East winds around 5 miles an hour. Friday, cloudy with a 50% chance of rain. Highs in the mid-60s. East winds around 5 miles an hour. Friday night, mostly cloudy until midnight, then becoming partly cloudy. Lows in the mid-50s. East winds around 5 miles an hour. Saturday, partly sunny. A chance of sprinkles in the afternoon. Highs in the upper 60s. Southeast winds around 5 miles an hour. Saturday night, mostly cloudy. Lows

the upper 50s. East winds around 5 miles an hour. Sunday, mostly cloudy in the morning, then becoming partly sunny. Highs in the upper 60s. Sunday night through Monday night, partly cloudy. Lows in the upper 50s. Highs in the lower 70s. Tuesday, partly sunny in the morning, then mostly cloudy with a chance of showers in the afternoon. Highs in the lower 70s. Chance of rain 50%. Tuesday night, showers likely. Lows in the lower 60s. Chance of rain 70%. Wednesday, mostly cloudy with a chance of showers. Highs in the lower 70s. Chance of rain 50%. Wednesday night, mostly cloudy with a 50% chance of showers. Lows in the lower 60s. Thursday, partly sunny with a 40% chance of showers. Highs in the lower 70s. Again, the forecast for Galesburg and surrounding areas of central and northwest Illinois for the rest of tonight, mostly cloudy with a chance of sprinkles. Near steady temperature in the upper 50s. East winds around 5 miles an hour. At 2 a.m. in Galesburg, skies were partly cloudy. The temperature was 62 degrees, the dew point was 58, and the relative humidity was 88%. The wind was east at 6 miles an hour. The pressure was 30.25 inches and steady. Elsewhere around the area, skies ranged from partly cloudy to mostly cloudy, and temperatures were around 60 degrees. And once again at 2 a.m. in Galesburg, under partly cloudy skies, the temperature was 62. Looking elsewhere around the Midwest at 2 a.m., Chicago was cloudy, and 62. Indianapolis was clear, and 56. St. Louis was mostly cloudy, and 62. Kansas City was cloudy, and 61. Des Moines had light rain, and 59. Milwaukee was cloudy, and 60. The time is currently 2:47 a.m. Central Daylight Time. 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Now for the official National Weather Service forecast for Galesburg and surrounding areas of central and northwest Illinois. Rest of tonight, mostly cloudy with a chance of sprinkles. Near steady temperature in the upper 50s. East winds around 5 miles an hour. Friday, cloudy with a 50% chance of rain. Highs in the mid-60s. East winds around 5 miles an hour. Friday night, mostly cloudy until midnight, then becoming partly cloudy. Lows in the mid-50s. East winds around 5 miles an hour. Saturday, partly sunny. A chance of sprinkles in the afternoon. Highs in the upper 60s. Southeast winds around 5 miles an hour. Saturday night, mostly cloudy. Lows in the upper 50s. East winds around 5 miles an hour. Sunday, mostly cloudy in the morning, then becoming partly sunny. Highs in the upper 60s. Sunday night through Monday night, partly cloudy. Lows in the upper 50s. Highs in the lower 70s. Tuesday, partly sunny in the morning, then mostly cloudy with a chance of showers in the afternoon. Highs in the lower 70s. Chance of rain 50%. Tuesday night, showers likely. Lows in the lower 60s. Chance of rain 70%. Wednesday, mostly cloudy with a chance of showers. Highs in the lower 70s. Chance of rain 50%. Wednesday night, mostly cloudy with a 50% chance of showers. Lows in the lower 60s. Thursday, partly sunny with a 40% chance of showers. Highs in the lower 70s. Again, the forecast for Galesburg and surrounding areas of central and northwest Illinois for the rest of tonight, mostly cloudy with a chance of sprinkles. Near steady temperature in the upper 50s. East winds around 5 miles an hour. At 2 a.m. in Galesburg, skies were partly cloudy. The temperature was 62 degrees, the dew point was 58, and the relative humidity was 88%. The wind was east at 6 miles an hour. The pressure was 30.25 inches and steady. Elsewhere around the area, skies ranged from partly cloudy to mostly cloudy, and temperatures were around 60 degrees. And once again at 2 a.m. in Galesburg, under partly cloudy skies, the temperature was 62. Looking elsewhere around the Midwest at 2 a.m., Chicago was cloudy,

50% chance of rain. Highs in the mid-60s. East winds around 5 miles an hour. Friday night, mostly cloudy until midnight, then becoming partly cloudy. Lows in the mid-50s. East winds around 5 miles an hour. Saturday, partly sunny. A chance of sprinkles in the afternoon. Highs in the upper 60s. Southeast winds around 5 miles an hour. Saturday night, mostly cloudy. Lows in the upper 50s. East winds around 5 miles an hour. Sunday, mostly cloudy in the morning, then becoming partly sunny. Highs in the upper 60s. Sunday night through Monday night, partly cloudy. Lows in the upper 50s. Highs in the lower 70s. Tuesday, partly sunny in the morning, then mostly cloudy with a chance of showers in the afternoon. Highs in the lower 70s. Chance of rain 50%. Tuesday night, showers likely. Lows in the lower 60s. Chance of rain 70%. Wednesday, mostly cloudy with a chance of showers. Highs in the lower 70s. Chance of rain 50%. Wednesday night, mostly cloudy with a 50% chance of showers. Lows in the lower 60s. Thursday, partly sunny with a 40% chance of showers. Highs in the lower 70s. Again, the forecast for Galesburg and surrounding areas of central and northwest Illinois for the rest of tonight, mostly cloudy with a chance of sprinkles. Near steady temperature in the upper 50s. East winds around 5 miles an hour. At 2 a.m. in Galesburg, skies were partly cloudy. The temperature was 62 degrees, the dew point was 58, and the relative humidity was 88%. The wind was east at 6 miles an hour. The pressure was 30.25 inches and steady. Elsewhere around the area, skies ranged from partly cloudy to mostly cloudy, and temperatures were around 60 degrees. And once again at 2 a.m. in Galesburg, under partly cloudy skies, the temperature was 62. Looking elsewhere around the Midwest at 2 a.m., Chicago was cloudy, and 62. Indianapolis was clear, and 56. St. Louis was mostly cloudy, and 62. Kansas City was cloudy, and 61. Des Moines had light rain, and 59. Milwaukee was cloudy, and 60. The time is currently 2:53 a.m. Central Daylight Time. 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Now for the official National Weather Service forecast for Galesburg and surrounding areas of central and northwest Illinois. Rest of tonight, mostly cloudy with a chance of sprinkles. Near steady temperature in the upper 50s. East winds around 5 miles an hour. Friday, cloudy with a 50% chance of rain. Highs in the mid-60s. East winds around 5 miles an hour. Friday night, mostly cloudy until midnight, then becoming partly cloudy. Lows in the mid-50s. East winds around 5 miles an hour. Saturday, partly sunny. A chance of sprinkles in the afternoon. Highs in the upper 60s. Southeast winds around 5 miles an hour. Saturday night, mostly cloudy. Lows in the upper 50s. East winds around 5 miles an hour. Sunday, mostly cloudy in the morning, then becoming partly sunny. Highs in the upper 60s. Sunday night through Monday night, partly cloudy. Lows in the upper 50s. Highs in the lower 70s. Tuesday, partly sunny in the morning, then mostly cloudy with a chance of showers in the afternoon. Highs in the lower 70s. Chance of rain 50%. Tuesday night, showers likely. Lows in the lower 60s. Chance of rain 70%. Wednesday, mostly cloudy with a chance of showers. Highs in the lower 70s. Chance of rain 50%. Wednesday night, mostly cloudy with a 50% chance of showers. Lows in the lower 60s. Thursday, partly sunny with a 40% chance of showers. Highs in the lower 70s. Again, the forecast for Galesburg and surrounding areas of central and northwest Illinois for the rest of tonight, mostly cloudy with a chance of sprinkles. Near steady temperature in the upper 50s. East winds around 5 miles an hour. At 2 a.m. in Galesburg, skies were partly cloudy. The temperature was

32 degrees, the dew point was 58, and the relative humidity was 88%. The wind was east at 6 miles an hour. The pressure was 30.25 inches and steady. Elsewhere around the area, skies ranged from partly cloudy to mostly cloudy, and temperatures were around 60 degrees. And once again at 2 a.m. in Galesburg, under partly cloudy skies, the temperature was 62. Looking elsewhere around the Midwest at 2 a.m., Chicago was cloudy, and 62. Indianapolis was clear, and 56. St. Louis was mostly cloudy, and 62. Kansas City was cloudy, and 61. Des Moines had light rain, and 59. Milwaukee was cloudy, and 60. The time is currently 2:57 a.m. Central Daylight Time. 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Now for the official National Weather Service forecast for Galesburg and surrounding areas of central and northwest Illinois. Rest of tonight, mostly cloudy with a chance of sprinkles. Near steady temperature in the upper 50s. East winds around 5 miles an hour. Friday, cloudy with a 50% chance of rain. Highs in the mid-60s. East winds around 5 miles an hour. Friday night, mostly cloudy until midnight, then becoming partly cloudy. Lows in the mid-50s. East winds around 5 miles an hour. Saturday, partly sunny. A chance of sprinkles in the afternoon. Highs in the upper 60s. Southeast winds around 5 miles an hour. Saturday night, mostly cloudy. Lows in the upper 50s. East winds around 5 miles an hour. Sunday, mostly cloudy in the morning, then becoming partly sunny. Highs in the upper 60s. Sunday night through Monday night, partly cloudy. Lows in the upper 50s. Highs in the lower 70s. Tuesday, partly sunny in the morning, then mostly cloudy with a chance of showers in the afternoon. Highs in the lower 70s. Chance of rain 50%. Tuesday night, showers likely. Lows in the lower 60s. Chance of rain 70%. Wednesday, mostly cloudy with a chance of showers. Highs in the lower 70s. Chance of rain 50%. Wednesday night, mostly cloudy with a 50% chance of showers. Lows in the lower 60s. Thursday, partly sunny with a 40% chance of showers. Highs in the lower 70s. Again, the forecast for Galesburg and surrounding areas of central and northwest Illinois for the rest of tonight, mostly cloudy with a chance of sprinkles. Near steady temperature in the upper 50s. East winds around 5 miles an hour. At 2 a.m. in Galesburg, skies were partly cloudy. The temperature was 62 degrees, the dew point was 58, and the relative humidity was 88%. The wind was east at 6 miles an hour. The pressure was 30.25 inches and steady. Elsewhere around the area, skies ranged from partly cloudy to mostly cloudy, and temperatures were around 60 degrees. And once again at 2 a.m. in Galesburg, under partly cloudy skies, the temperature was 62. Looking elsewhere around the Midwest at 2 a.m., Chicago was cloudy, and 62. Indianapolis was clear, and 56. St. Louis was mostly cloudy, and 62. Kansas City was cloudy, and 61. Des Moines had light rain, and 59. Milwaukee was cloudy, and 60. The time is currently 3 a.m. Central Daylight Time. 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Now for the official National Weather Service forecast for Galesburg and surrounding areas of central and northwest Illinois. Rest of tonight, mostly cloudy with a chance of sprinkles. Near steady temperature in the upper 50s. East winds around 5 miles an hour. Friday, cloudy with a 50% chance of rain. Highs in the mid-60s. East winds around 5 miles an hour. Friday night, mostly cloudy until midnight, then becoming partly cloudy. Lows in the mid-50s. East winds around 5 miles an hour. Saturday, partly sunny. A chance of sprinkles in the afternoon. Highs in the upper 60s. Southeast winds around 5 miles an hour. Saturday night, mostly cloudy.

80%. Tuesday night, showers likely. Lows in the lower 60s. Chance of rain 70%. Wednesday, mostly cloudy with a chance of showers. Highs in the lower 70s. Chance of rain 50%. Wednesday night, mostly cloudy with a 50% chance of showers. Lows in the lower 60s. Thursday, partly sunny with a 40% chance of showers. Highs in the lower 70s. Again, the forecast for Galesburg and surrounding areas of central and northwest Illinois for the rest of tonight, mostly cloudy with a chance of sprinkles. Near steady temperature in the upper 50s. East winds around 5 miles an hour. At 3 a.m. in Galesburg, skies were partly cloudy. The temperature was 60 degrees, the dew point was 59, and the relative humidity was 94%. The wind was calm. The pressure was 30.26 inches and rising. Elsewhere around the area, the temperatures were in the lower 60s. It was partly cloudy at Peoria, Macomb, and Springfield. It was mostly cloudy at Moline and Quincy. At Burlington, it was cloudy. And once again at 3 a.m. in Galesburg, under partly cloudy skies, the temperature was 60. Looking elsewhere around the Midwest at 3 a.m., Chicago was cloudy and 62. Indianapolis was clear and 55. St. Louis was mostly cloudy and 62. Kansas City had light rain and 61. Des Moines had light rain and 59. Milwaukee was cloudy and 60. The time is currently 3:08 a.m. Central Daylight Time. 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Now for the official National Weather Service forecast for Galesburg and surrounding areas of central and northwest Illinois. Rest of tonight, mostly cloudy with a chance of sprinkles. Near steady temperature in the upper 50s. East winds around 5 miles an hour. Friday, cloudy with a 50% chance of rain. Highs in the mid-60s. East winds around 5 miles an hour. Friday night, mostly cloudy until midnight, then becoming partly cloudy. Lows in the mid-50s. East winds around 5 miles an hour. Saturday, partly sunny. A chance of sprinkles in the afternoon. Highs in the upper 60s. Southeast winds around 5 miles an hour. Saturday night, mostly cloudy. Lows in the upper 50s. East winds around 5 miles an hour. Sunday, mostly cloudy in the morning, then becoming partly sunny. Highs in the upper 60s. Sunday night through Monday night, partly cloudy. Lows in the upper 50s. Highs in the lower 70s. Tuesday, partly sunny in the morning, then mostly cloudy with a chance of showers in the afternoon. Highs in the lower 70s. Chance of rain 50%. Tuesday night, showers likely. Lows in the lower 60s. Chance of rain 70%. Wednesday, mostly cloudy with a chance of showers. Highs in the lower 70s. Chance of rain 50%. Wednesday night, mostly cloudy with a 50% chance of showers. Lows in the lower 60s. Thursday, partly sunny with a 40% chance of showers. Highs in the lower 70s. Again, the forecast for Galesburg and surrounding areas of central and northwest Illinois for the rest of tonight, mostly cloudy with a chance of sprinkles. Near steady temperature in the upper 50s. East winds around 5 miles an hour. At 3 a.m. in Galesburg, skies were partly cloudy. The temperature was 60 degrees, the dew point was 59, and the relative humidity was 94%. The wind was calm. The pressure was 30.26 inches and rising. Elsewhere around the area, the temperatures were in the lower 60s. It was partly cloudy at Peoria, Macomb, and Springfield. It was mostly cloudy at Moline and Quincy. At Burlington, it was cloudy. And once again at 3 a.m. in Galesburg, under partly cloudy skies, the temperature was 60. Looking elsewhere around the Midwest at 3 a.m., Chicago was cloudy and 62. Indianapolis was clear and 55. St. Louis was mostly cloudy and 62. Kansas City had light rain and 61. Des Moines had light rain and 59. Milwaukee was cloudy

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Now for the official National Weather Service forecast for Galesburg and surrounding areas of central and northwest Illinois. Rest of tonight, mostly cloudy with a chance of sprinkles. Near steady temperature in the upper 50s. East winds around 5 miles an hour. Friday, cloudy with a 50% chance of rain. Highs in the mid-60s. East winds around 5 miles an hour. Friday night, mostly cloudy until midnight, then becoming partly cloudy. Lows in the mid-50s. East winds around 5 miles an hour. Saturday, partly sunny. A chance of sprinkles in the afternoon. Highs in the upper 60s. Southeast winds around 5 miles an hour. Saturday night, mostly cloudy. Lows in the upper 50s. East winds around 5 miles an hour. Sunday, mostly cloudy in the morning, then becoming partly sunny. Highs in the upper 60s. Sunday night through Monday night, partly cloudy. Lows in the upper 50s. Highs in the lower 70s. Tuesday, partly sunny in the morning, then mostly cloudy with a chance of showers in the afternoon. Highs in the lower 70s. Chance of rain 50%. Tuesday night, showers likely. Lows in the lower 60s. Chance of rain 70%. Wednesday, mostly cloudy with a chance of showers. Highs in the lower 70s. Chance of rain 50%. Wednesday night, mostly cloudy with a 50% chance of showers. Lows in the lower 60s. Thursday, partly sunny with a 40% chance of showers. Highs in the lower 70s. Again, the forecast for Galesburg and surrounding areas of central and northwest Illinois for the rest of tonight, mostly cloudy with a chance of sprinkles. Near steady temperature in the upper 50s. East winds around 5 miles an hour. At 3 a.m. in Galesburg, skies were partly cloudy. The temperature was 60 degrees, the dew point was 59, and the relative humidity was 94%. The wind was calm. The pressure was 30.26 inches and rising. Elsewhere around the area, the temperatures were in the lower 60s. It was partly cloudy at Peoria, Macomb, and Springfield. It was mostly cloudy at Moline and Quincy. At Burlington, it was cloudy. And once again at 3 a.m. in Galesburg, under partly cloudy skies, the temperature was 60. 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Programming originates from NOAA's National Weather Service office in Lincoln. KZZ66 serves the following counties: Henry, Knox, Mercer, and Warren. KZZ66 is part of the All Hazards Network of NOAA Weather Radio. At 3 a.m. in Galesburg, skies were partly cloudy. The temperature was 60 degrees, the dew point was 59, and the relative humidity was 94%. The wind was calm. The pressure was 30.26 inches and rising. Elsewhere around the area, the temperatures were in the lower 60s. It was partly cloudy at Peoria, Macomb, and Springfield. It was mostly cloudy at Moline and Quincy. At Burlington, it was cloudy. And once again at 3 a.m. in Galesburg, under partly cloudy skies, the temperature was 60. Looking elsewhere around the Midwest at 3 a.m., Chicago was cloudy and 62. Indianapolis was clear and 55. St. Louis was mostly cloudy and 62. Kansas City had light rain and 61. Des Moines had light rain and 59. Milwaukee was cloudy and 60. The time is currently 3:15 a.m. Central Daylight Time. 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Now for the official National Weather Service forecast for Galesburg and surrounding areas of central and northwest Illinois. Rest of tonight, mostly cloudy with a chance of sprinkles. Near steady temperature in the upper 50s. East winds around 5 miles an hour. Friday, cloudy with a 50% chance of rain. Highs in the mid-60s. East winds around 5 miles an hour.

miles an hour. Friday night, mostly cloudy until midnight, then becoming partly cloudy. Lows in the mid-50s. East winds around 5 miles an hour. Saturday, partly sunny. A chance of sprinkles in the afternoon. Highs in the upper 60s. Southeast winds around 5 miles an hour. Saturday night, mostly cloudy. Lows in the upper 50s. East winds around 5 miles an hour. Sunday, mostly cloudy in the morning, then becoming partly sunny. Highs in the upper 60s. Sunday night through Monday night, partly cloudy. Lows in the upper 50s. Highs in the lower 70s. Tuesday, partly sunny in the morning, then mostly cloudy with a chance of showers in the afternoon. Highs in the lower 70s. Chance of rain 50%. Tuesday night, showers likely. Lows in the lower 60s. Chance of rain 70%. Wednesday, mostly cloudy with a chance of showers. Highs in the lower 70s. Chance of rain 50%. Wednesday night, mostly cloudy with a 50% chance of showers. Lows in the lower 60s. Thursday, partly sunny with a 40% chance of showers. Highs in the lower 70s. Again, the forecast for Galesburg and surrounding areas of central and northwest Illinois for the rest of tonight, mostly cloudy with a chance of sprinkles. Near steady temperature in the upper 50s. East winds around 5 miles an hour. At 3 a.m. in Galesburg, skies were partly cloudy. The temperature was 60 degrees, the dew point was 59, and the relative humidity was 94%. The wind was calm. The pressure was 30.26 inches and rising. Elsewhere around the area, the temperatures were in the lower 60s. It was partly cloudy at Peoria, Macomb, and Springfield. It was mostly cloudy at Moline and Quincy. At Burlington, it was cloudy. And once again at 3 a.m. in Galesburg, under partly cloudy skies, the temperature was 60. Looking elsewhere around the Midwest at 3 a.m., Chicago was cloudy and 62. Indianapolis was clear and 55. St. Louis was mostly cloudy and 62. Kansas City had light rain and 61. Des Moines had light rain and 59. Milwaukee was cloudy and 60. The time is currently 3:18 a.m. Central Daylight Time. 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Now for the official National Weather Service forecast for Galesburg and surrounding areas of central and northwest Illinois. Rest of tonight, mostly cloudy with a chance of sprinkles. Near steady temperature in the upper 50s. East winds around 5 miles an hour. Friday, cloudy with a 50% chance of rain. Highs in the mid-60s. East winds around 5 miles an hour. Friday night, mostly cloudy until midnight, then becoming partly cloudy. Lows in the mid-50s. East winds around 5 miles an hour. Saturday, partly sunny. A chance of sprinkles in the afternoon. Highs in the upper 60s. Southeast winds around 5 miles an hour. Saturday night, mostly cloudy. Lows in the upper 50s. East winds around 5 miles an hour. Sunday, mostly cloudy in the morning, then becoming partly sunny. Highs in the upper 60s. Sunday night through Monday night, partly cloudy. Lows in the upper 50s. Highs in the lower 70s. Tuesday, partly sunny in the morning, then mostly cloudy with a chance of showers in the afternoon. Highs in the lower 70s. Chance of rain 50%. Tuesday night, showers likely. Lows in the lower 60s. Chance of rain 70%. Wednesday, mostly cloudy with a chance of showers. Highs in the lower 70s. Chance of rain 50%. Wednesday night, mostly cloudy with a 50% chance of showers. Lows in the lower 60s. Thursday, partly sunny with a 40% chance of showers. Highs in the lower 70s. Again, the forecast for Galesburg and surrounding areas of central and northwest Illinois for the rest of tonight, mostly cloudy with a chance of sprinkles. Near steady temperature in the upper 50s. East winds around 5 miles an hour. At 3 a.m. in Galesburg, skies were partly cloudy. The temperature

was 60 degrees, the dew point was 59, and the relative humidity was 94%. The wind was calm. The pressure was 30.26 inches and rising. Elsewhere around the area, the temperatures were in the lower 60s. It was partly cloudy at Peoria, Macomb, and Springfield. It was mostly cloudy at Moline and Quincy. At Burlington, it was cloudy. And once again at 3 a.m. in Galesburg, under partly cloudy skies, the temperature was 60. Looking elsewhere around the Midwest at 3 a.m., Chicago was cloudy and 62. Indianapolis was clear and 55. St. Louis was mostly cloudy and 62. Kansas City had light rain and 61. Des Moines had light rain and 59. Milwaukee was cloudy and 60. The time is currently 3:22 a.m. Central Daylight Time. 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Now for the official National Weather Service forecast for Galesburg and surrounding areas of central and northwest Illinois. Rest of tonight, mostly cloudy with a chance of sprinkles. Near steady temperature in the upper 50s. East winds around 5 miles an hour. Friday, cloudy with a 50% chance of rain. Highs in the mid-60s. East winds around 5 miles an hour. Friday night, mostly cloudy until midnight, then becoming partly cloudy. Lows in the mid-50s. East winds around 5 miles an hour. Saturday, partly sunny. A chance of sprinkles in the afternoon. Highs in the upper 60s. Southeast winds around 5 miles an hour. Saturday night, mostly cloudy. Lows in the upper 50s. East winds around 5 miles an hour. Sunday, mostly cloudy in the morning, then becoming partly sunny. Highs in the upper 60s. Sunday night through Monday night, partly cloudy. Lows in the upper 50s. Highs in the lower 70s. Tuesday, partly sunny in the morning, then mostly cloudy with a chance of showers in the afternoon. Highs in the lower 70s. Chance of rain 50%. Tuesday night, showers likely. Lows in the lower 60s. Chance of rain 70%. Wednesday, mostly cloudy with a chance of showers. Highs in the lower 70s. Chance of rain 50%. Wednesday night, mostly cloudy with a 50% chance of showers. Lows in the lower 60s. Thursday, partly sunny with a 40% chance of showers. Highs in the lower 70s. Again, the forecast for Galesburg and surrounding areas of central and northwest Illinois for the rest of tonight, mostly cloudy with a chance of sprinkles. Near steady temperature in the upper 50s. East winds around 5 miles an hour. At 3 a.m. in Galesburg, skies were partly cloudy. The temperature was 60 degrees, the dew point was 59, and the relative humidity was 94%. The wind was calm. The pressure was 30.26 inches and rising. Elsewhere around the area, skies ranged from mostly cloudy to cloudy, and the temperatures were in the lower 60s. And once again at 3 a.m. in Galesburg, under partly cloudy skies, the temperature was 60. Looking elsewhere around the Midwest at 3 a.m., Chicago was cloudy and 62. Indianapolis was clear and 55. St. Louis was mostly cloudy and 62. Kansas City had light rain and 61. Des Moines had light rain and 59. Milwaukee was cloudy and 60. The time is currently 3:25 a.m. Central Daylight Time. 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Now for the official National Weather Service forecast for Galesburg and surrounding areas of central and northwest Illinois. Rest of tonight, mostly cloudy with a chance of sprinkles. Near steady temperature in the upper 50s. East winds around 5 miles an hour. Friday, cloudy with a 50% chance of rain. Highs in the mid-60s. East winds around 5 miles an hour. Friday night, mostly cloudy until midnight, then becoming partly cloudy. Lows in the mid-50s. East winds around 5 miles an hour. Saturday, partly sunny. A chance of sprinkles in the afternoon. Highs in the upper 60s.

Southeast winds around 5 miles an hour. Saturday night, mostly cloudy. Lows in the upper 50s. East winds around 5 miles an hour. Sunday, mostly cloudy in the morning, then becoming partly sunny. Highs in the upper 60s. Sunday night through Monday night, partly cloudy. Lows in the upper 50s. Highs in the lower 70s. Tuesday, partly sunny in the morning, then mostly cloudy with a chance of showers in the afternoon. Highs in the lower 70s. Chance of rain 50%. Tuesday night, showers likely. Lows in the lower 60s. Chance of rain 70%. Wednesday, mostly cloudy with a chance of showers. Highs in the lower 70s. Chance of rain 50%. Wednesday night, mostly cloudy with a 50% chance of showers. Lows in the lower 60s. Thursday, partly sunny with a 40% chance of showers. Highs in the lower 70s. Again, the forecast for Galesburg and surrounding areas of central and northwest Illinois for the rest of tonight, mostly cloudy with a chance of sprinkles. Near steady temperature in the upper 50s. East winds around 5 miles an hour. At 3 a.m. in Galesburg, skies were partly cloudy. The temperature was 60 degrees, the dew point was 59, and the relative humidity was 94%. The wind was calm. The pressure was 30.26 inches and rising. Elsewhere around the area, skies ranged from mostly cloudy to cloudy, and the temperatures were in the lower 60s. And once again at 3 a.m. in Galesburg, under partly cloudy skies, the temperature was 60. Looking elsewhere around the Midwest at 3 a.m., Chicago was cloudy, and 62. Indianapolis was clear, and 55. St. Louis was mostly cloudy, and 62. Kansas City had light rain, and 61. Des Moines had light rain, and 59. Milwaukee was cloudy, and 60. The time is currently 3:28 a.m. Central Daylight Time. 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Now for the official National Weather Service forecast for Galesburg and surrounding areas of central and northwest Illinois. Rest of tonight, mostly cloudy with a chance of sprinkles. Near steady temperature in the upper 50s. East winds around 5 miles an hour. Friday, cloudy with a 50% chance of rain. Highs in the mid-60s. East winds around 5 miles an hour. Friday night, mostly cloudy until midnight, then becoming partly cloudy. Lows in the mid-50s. East winds around 5 miles an hour. Saturday, partly sunny. A chance of sprinkles in the afternoon. Highs in the upper 60s. Southeast winds around 5 miles an hour. Saturday night, mostly cloudy. Lows in the upper 50s. East winds around 5 miles an hour. Sunday, mostly cloudy in the morning, then becoming partly sunny. Highs in the upper 60s. Sunday night through Monday night, partly cloudy. Lows in the upper 50s. Highs in the lower 70s. Tuesday, partly sunny in the morning, then mostly cloudy with a chance of showers in the afternoon. Highs in the lower 70s. Chance of rain 50%. Tuesday night, showers likely. Lows in the lower 60s. Chance of rain 70%. Wednesday, mostly cloudy with a chance of showers. Highs in the lower 70s. Chance of rain 50%. Wednesday night, mostly cloudy with a 50% chance of showers. Lows in the lower 60s. Thursday, partly sunny with a 40% chance of showers. Highs in the lower 70s. Again, the forecast for Galesburg and surrounding areas of central and northwest Illinois for the rest of tonight, mostly cloudy with a chance of sprinkles. Near steady temperature in the upper 50s. East winds around 5 miles an hour. At 3 a.m. in Galesburg, skies were partly cloudy. The temperature was 60 degrees, the dew point was 59, and the relative humidity was 94%. The wind was calm. The pressure was 30.26 inches and rising. Elsewhere around the area, skies ranged from mostly cloudy to cloudy, and the temperatures were in the lower 60s. And once again at 3 a.m. in Galesburg, under partly cloudy skies, the temperature was 60. Looking elsewhere around

Midwest at 3 a.m. Chicago was cloudy and 62. Indianapolis was clear and 55. St. Louis was mostly cloudy and 62. Kansas City had light rain and 61. Des Moines had light rain and 59. Milwaukee was cloudy and 60. The time is currently 3:31 a.m. Central Daylight Time. 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Now for the official National Weather Service forecast for Galesburg and surrounding areas of central and northwest Illinois. Rest of tonight, mostly cloudy with a chance of sprinkles. Near steady temperature in the upper 50s. East winds around 5 miles an hour. Friday, cloudy with a 50% chance of rain. Highs in the mid-60s. East winds around 5 miles an hour. Friday night, mostly cloudy until midnight, then becoming partly cloudy. Lows in the mid-50s. East winds around 5 miles an hour. Saturday, partly sunny. A chance of sprinkles in the afternoon. Highs in the upper 60s. Southeast winds around 5 miles an hour. Saturday night, mostly cloudy. Lows in the upper 50s. East winds around 5 miles an hour. Sunday, mostly cloudy in the morning, then becoming partly sunny. Highs in the upper 60s. Sunday night through Monday night, partly cloudy. Lows in the upper 50s. Highs in the lower 70s. Tuesday, partly sunny in the morning, then mostly cloudy with a chance of showers in the afternoon. Highs in the lower 70s. Chance of rain 50%. Tuesday night, showers likely. Lows in the lower 60s. Chance of rain 70%. Wednesday, mostly cloudy with chance of rain 50%. Tuesday night, showers likely. Lows in the lower 60s. Chance of rain 70%. Wednesday, mostly cloudy with a chance of showers. Highs in the lower 70s. Chance of rain 50%. Wednesday night, mostly cloudy with a 50% chance of showers. Lows in the lower 60s. Thursday, partly sunny with a 40% chance of showers. Highs in the lower 70s. Again, the forecast for Galesburg and surrounding areas of central and northwest Illinois for the rest of tonight, mostly cloudy with a chance of sprinkles. Near steady temperature in the upper 50s. East winds around 5 miles an hour. At 3 a.m. in Galesburg, skies were partly cloudy. The temperature was 60 degrees, the dew point was 59, and the relative humidity was 94%. The wind was calm. The pressure was 30.26 inches and rising. Elsewhere around the area, skies ranged from mostly cloudy to cloudy, and the temperatures were in the lower 60s. And once again at 3 a.m. in Galesburg, under partly cloudy skies, the temperature was 60. Looking elsewhere around the Midwest at 3 a.m., Chicago was cloudy and 62. Indianapolis was clear and 55. St. Louis was mostly cloudy and 62. Kansas City had light rain and 61. Des Moines had light rain and 59. Milwaukee was cloudy and 60. The time is currently 3:34 a.m. Central Daylight Time. 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Now for the official National Weather Service forecast for Galesburg and surrounding areas of central and northwest Illinois. Rest of tonight, mostly cloudy with a chance of sprinkles. Near steady temperature in the upper 50s. East winds around 5 miles an hour. Friday, cloudy with a 50% chance of rain. Highs in the mid-60s. East winds around 5 miles an hour. Friday night, mostly cloudy until midnight, then becoming partly cloudy. Lows in the mid-50s. East winds around 5 miles an hour. Saturday, partly sunny. A chance of sprinkles in the afternoon. Highs in the upper 60s. Southeast winds around 5 miles an hour. Saturday night, mostly cloudy. Lows in the upper 50s. East winds around 5 miles an hour. Sunday, mostly cloudy in the morning, then becoming partly sunny. Highs in the upper 60s. Sunday night through Monday night, partly cloudy. Lows in the upper 50s.

highs in the lower 70s. Tuesday, partly sunny in the morning, then mostly cloudy with a chance of showers in the afternoon. Highs in the lower 70s. Chance of rain 50%. Tuesday night, showers likely. Lows in the lower 60s. Chance of rain 70%. Wednesday, mostly cloudy with a chance of showers. Highs in the lower 70s. Chance of rain 50%. Wednesday night, mostly cloudy with a 50% chance of showers. Lows in the lower 60s. Thursday, partly sunny with a 40% chance of showers. Highs in the lower 70s. Again, the forecast for Galesburg and surrounding areas of central and northwest Illinois for the rest of tonight, mostly cloudy with a chance of sprinkles. Near steady temperature in the upper 50s. East winds around 5 miles an hour. At 3 a.m. in Galesburg, skies were partly cloudy. The temperature was 60 degrees, the dew point was 59, and the relative humidity was 94%. The wind was calm. The pressure was 30.26 inches and rising. Elsewhere around the area, skies ranged from mostly cloudy to cloudy, and the temperatures were in the lower 60s. And once again at 3 a.m. in Galesburg, under partly cloudy skies, the temperature was 60. Looking elsewhere around the Midwest at 3 a.m., Chicago was cloudy, and 62. Indianapolis was clear, and 55. St. Louis was mostly cloudy, and 62. Kansas City had light rain, and 61. Des Moines had light rain, and 59. Milwaukee was cloudy, and 60. The time is currently 3:37 a.m. Central Daylight Time. 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Now for the official National Weather Service forecast for Galesburg and surrounding areas of central and northwest Illinois. Rest of tonight, mostly cloudy with a chance of sprinkles. Near steady temperature in the upper 50s. East winds around 5 miles an hour. Friday, cloudy with a 50% chance of rain. Highs in the mid-60s. East winds around 5 miles an hour. Friday night, mostly cloudy until midnight, then becoming partly cloudy. Lows in the mid-50s. East winds around 5 miles an hour. Saturday, partly sunny. A chance of sprinkles in the afternoon. Highs in the upper 60s. Southeast winds around 5 miles an hour. Saturday night, mostly cloudy. Lows in the upper 50s. East winds around 5 miles an hour. Sunday, mostly cloudy in the morning, then becoming partly sunny. Highs in the upper 60s. Sunday night through Monday night, partly cloudy. Lows in the upper 50s. Highs in the lower 70s. Tuesday, partly sunny in the morning, then mostly cloudy with a chance of showers in the afternoon. Highs in the lower 70s. Chance of rain 50%. Tuesday night, showers likely. Lows in the lower 60s. Chance of rain 70%. Wednesday, mostly cloudy with a chance of showers. Highs in the lower 70s. Chance of rain 50%. Wednesday night, mostly cloudy with a 50% chance of showers. Lows in the lower 60s. Thursday, partly sunny with a 40% chance of showers. Highs in the lower 70s. Again, the forecast for Galesburg and surrounding areas of central and northwest Illinois for the rest of tonight, mostly cloudy with a chance of sprinkles. Near steady temperature in the upper 50s. East winds around 5 miles an hour. Now for the official National Weather Service forecast for Galesburg and surrounding areas of central and northwest Illinois. Today, cloudy with a 50% chance of rain. Highs in the mid-60s. East winds around 5 miles an hour. Tonight, mostly cloudy until midnight, then becoming partly cloudy. Lows in the mid-50s. East winds around 5 miles an hour. Saturday, partly sunny. A chance of sprinkles in the afternoon. Highs in the upper 60s. Southeast winds around 5 miles an hour. Saturday night, mostly cloudy. Lows in the upper 50s. East winds around 5 miles an hour. Sunday, mostly cloudy in the morning, then becoming partly sunny. Highs in the upper 60s. East winds around 5 miles an hour.
Sunday night through Monday night, partly cloudy. Lows in the upper 50s. Highs in the lower 70s. Tuesday, partly sunny in the morning, then mostly cloudy with a chance of showers in the afternoon. Highs in the lower 70s. Chance of rain 50%. Tuesday night, showers likely. Lows in the lower 60s. Chance of rain 70%. Wednesday, mostly cloudy with a chance of showers. Highs in the lower 70s. Chance of rain 50%. Wednesday night, mostly cloudy with a 50% chance of showers. Lows in the lower 60s. Thursday, partly sunny with a 40% chance of showers. Highs in the lower 70s. Again, the forecast for Galesburg and surrounding areas of central and northwest Illinois for today, cloudy with a 50% chance of rain. Highs in the mid-60s. East winds around 5 miles an hour. At 3 a.m. in Galesburg, skies were partly cloudy. The temperature was 60 degrees, the dew point was 59, and the relative humidity was 94%. The wind was calm. The pressure was 30.26 inches and rising. Elsewhere around the area, skies ranged from mostly cloudy to cloudy, and the temperatures were in the lower 60s. And once again at 3 a.m. in Galesburg, under partly cloudy skies, the temperature was 60. Looking elsewhere around the Midwest at 3 a.m., Chicago was cloudy, and 62. Indianapolis was clear, and 55. St. Louis was mostly cloudy, and 62. Kansas City had light rain, and 61. Des Moines had light rain, and 59. Milwaukee was cloudy, and 60. The time is currently 3:43 a.m. Central Daylight Time. 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Now for the official National Weather Service forecast for Galesburg and surrounding areas of central and northwest Illinois. Today, cloudy with a 50% chance of rain. Highs in the mid-60s. East winds around 5 miles an hour. Tonight, mostly cloudy until midnight, then becoming partly cloudy. Lows in the mid-50s. East winds around 5 miles an hour. Saturday, partly sunny. A chance of sprinkles in the afternoon. Highs in the upper 60s. Southeast winds around 5 miles an hour. Saturday night, mostly cloudy. Lows in the upper 50s. East winds around 5 miles an hour. Sunday, mostly cloudy in the morning, then becoming partly sunny. Highs in the upper 60s. East winds around 5 miles an hour. Sunday night through Monday night, partly cloudy. Lows in the upper 50s. Highs in the lower 70s. Tuesday, partly sunny in the morning, then mostly cloudy with a chance of showers in the afternoon. Highs in the lower 70s. Chance of rain 50%. Tuesday night, showers likely. Lows in the lower 60s. Chance of rain 70%. Wednesday, mostly cloudy with a chance of showers. Highs in the lower 70s. Chance of rain 50%. Wednesday night, mostly cloudy with a 50% chance of showers. Lows in the lower 60s. Thursday, partly sunny with a 40% chance of showers. Highs in the lower 70s. Again, the forecast for Galesburg and surrounding areas of central and northwest Illinois for today, cloudy with a 50% chance of rain. Highs in the mid-60s. East winds around 5 miles an hour. At 3 a.m. in Galesburg, skies were partly cloudy. The temperature was 60 degrees, the dew point was 59, and the relative humidity was 94%. The wind was calm. The pressure was 30.26 inches and rising. Elsewhere around the area, skies ranged from mostly cloudy to cloudy, and the temperatures were in the lower 60s. And once again at 3 a.m. in Galesburg, under partly cloudy skies, the temperature was 60. Looking elsewhere around the Midwest at 3 a.m., Chicago was cloudy, and 62. Indianapolis was clear, and 55. St. Louis was mostly cloudy, and 62. Kansas City had light rain, and 61. Des Moines had light rain, and 59. Milwaukee was cloudy, and 60. The time is currently 3:46 a.m. Central Daylight Time.
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Radio All Hazards, station KZZ 66 in Galesburg. Now for the official National Weather Service forecast for Galesburg and surrounding areas of central and northwest Illinois. Today, cloudy with a 50% chance of rain. Highs in the mid-60s. East winds around 5 miles an hour. Tonight, mostly cloudy until midnight, then becoming partly cloudy. Lows in the mid-50s. East winds around 5 miles an hour. Saturday, partly sunny. A chance of sprinkles in the afternoon. Highs in the upper 60s. Southeast winds around 5 miles an hour. Saturday night, mostly cloudy. Lows in the upper 50s. East winds around 5 miles an hour. Sunday, mostly cloudy in the morning, then becoming partly sunny. Highs in the upper 60s. East winds around 5 miles an hour. Sunday night through Monday night, partly cloudy. Lows in the upper 50s. Highs in the lower 70s. Tuesday, partly sunny in the morning, then mostly cloudy with a chance of showers in the afternoon. Highs in the lower 70s. Chance of rain 50%. Tuesday night, showers likely. Lows in the lower 60s. Chance of rain 70%. Wednesday, mostly cloudy with a chance of showers. Highs in the lower 70s. Chance of rain 50%. Wednesday night, mostly cloudy with a 50% chance of showers. Lows in the lower 60s. Thursday, partly sunny with a 40% chance of showers. Highs in the lower 70s. Again, the forecast for Galesburg and surrounding areas of central and northwest Illinois for today, cloudy with a 50% chance of rain. Highs in the mid-60s. East winds around 5 miles an hour. At 3 a.m. in Galesburg, skies were partly cloudy. The temperature was 60 degrees, the dew point was 59, and the relative humidity was 94%. The wind was calm. The pressure was 30.26 inches and rising. Elsewhere around the area, skies ranged from mostly cloudy to cloudy, and the temperatures were in the lower 60s. And once again at 3 a.m. in Galesburg, under partly cloudy skies, the temperature was 60. Looking elsewhere around the Midwest at 3 a.m., Chicago was cloudy, and 62. Indianapolis was clear, and 55. St. Louis was mostly cloudy, and 62. Kansas City had light rain, and 61. Des Moines had light rain, and 59. Milwaukee was cloudy, and 60. The time is currently 3:49 a.m. Central Daylight Time. 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Now for the official National Weather Service forecast for Galesburg and surrounding areas of central and northwest Illinois. Today, cloudy with a 50% chance of rain. Highs in the mid-60s. East winds around 5 miles an hour. Tonight, mostly cloudy until midnight, then becoming partly cloudy. Lows in the mid-50s. East winds around 5 miles an hour. Saturday, partly sunny. A chance of sprinkles in the afternoon. Highs in the upper 60s. Southeast winds around 5 miles an hour. Saturday night, mostly cloudy. Lows in the upper 50s. East winds around 5 miles an hour. Sunday, mostly cloudy in the morning, then becoming partly sunny. Highs in the upper 60s. East winds around 5 miles an hour. Sunday night through Monday night, partly cloudy. Lows in the upper 50s. Highs in the lower 70s. Tuesday, partly sunny in the morning, then mostly cloudy with a chance of showers in the afternoon. Highs in the lower 70s. Chance of rain 50%. Tuesday night, showers likely. Lows in the lower 60s. Chance of rain 70%. Wednesday, mostly cloudy with a chance of showers. Highs in the lower 70s. Chance of rain 50%. Wednesday night, mostly cloudy with a 50% chance of showers. Lows in the lower 60s. Thursday, partly sunny with a 40% chance of showers. Highs in the lower 70s. Again, the forecast for Galesburg and surrounding areas of central and northwest Illinois for today, cloudy with a 50% chance of rain. Highs in the mid-60s. East winds around 5 miles an hour.

light rain and 59. Milwaukee was cloudy and 60. The time is currently 3:52 a.m. Central Daylight Time. 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Now for the official National Weather Service forecast for Galesburg and surrounding areas of central and northwest Illinois. Today, cloudy with a 50% chance of rain. Highs in the mid-60s. East winds around 5 miles an hour. Tonight, mostly cloudy until midnight, then becoming partly cloudy. Lows in the mid-50s. East winds around 5 miles an hour. Saturday, partly sunny. A chance of sprinkles in the afternoon. Highs in the upper 60s. Southeast winds around 5 miles an hour. Saturday night, mostly cloudy. Lows in the upper 50s. East winds around 5 miles an hour. Sunday, mostly cloudy in the morning, then becoming partly sunny. Highs in the upper 60s. East winds around 5 miles an hour. Sunday night through Monday night, partly cloudy. Lows in the upper 50s. Highs in the lower 70s. Tuesday, partly sunny in the morning, then mostly cloudy with a chance of showers in the afternoon. Highs in the lower 70s. Chance of rain 50%. Tuesday night, showers likely. Lows in the lower 60s. Chance of rain 70%. Wednesday, mostly cloudy with a chance of showers. Highs in the lower 70s. Chance of rain 50%. Wednesday night, mostly cloudy with a 50% chance of showers. Lows in the lower 60s. Thursday, partly sunny with a 40% chance of showers. Highs in the lower 70s. Again, the forecast for Galesburg and surrounding areas of central and northwest Illinois for today, cloudy with a 50% chance of rain. Highs in the mid-60s. East winds around 5 miles an hour. At 3 a.m. in Galesburg, skies were partly cloudy. The temperature was 60 degrees, the dew point was 59, and the relative humidity was 94%. The wind was calm. The pressure was 30.26 inches and rising. Elsewhere around the area, skies ranged from mostly cloudy to cloudy, and the temperatures were in the lower 60s. And once again at 3 a.m. in Galesburg, under partly cloudy skies, the temperature was 60. Looking elsewhere around the Midwest at 3 a.m., Chicago was cloudy and 62. Indianapolis was clear and 55. St. Louis was mostly cloudy and 62. Kansas City had light rain and 61. Des Moines had light rain and 59. Milwaukee was cloudy and 60. The time is currently 3:55 a.m. Central Daylight Time. 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Now for the official National Weather Service forecast for Galesburg and surrounding areas of central and northwest Illinois. Today, cloudy with a 50% chance of rain. Highs in the mid-60s. East winds around 5 miles an hour. Tonight, mostly cloudy until midnight, then becoming partly cloudy. Lows in the mid-50s. East winds around 5 miles an hour. Saturday, partly sunny. A chance of sprinkles in the afternoon. Highs in the upper 60s. Southeast winds around 5 miles an hour. Saturday night, mostly cloudy. Lows in the upper 50s. East winds around 5 miles an hour. Sunday, mostly cloudy in the morning, then becoming partly sunny. Highs in the upper 60s. East winds around 5 miles an hour. Sunday night through Monday night, partly cloudy. Lows in the upper 50s. Highs in the lower 70s. Tuesday, partly sunny in the morning, then mostly cloudy with a chance of showers in the afternoon. Highs in the lower 70s. Chance of rain 50%. Tuesday night, showers likely. Lows in the lower 60s. Chance of rain 70%. Wednesday, mostly cloudy with a chance of showers. Highs in the lower 70s. Chance of rain 50%. Wednesday night, mostly cloudy with a 50% chance of showers. Lows in the lower 60s. Thursday, partly sunny with a 40% chance of showers. Highs in the lower 70s. Again, the forecast for Galesburg.

Berg and surrounding areas of central and northwest Illinois for today, cloudy with a 50% chance of rain. Highs in the mid-60s. East winds around 5 miles an hour. At 3 a.m. in Galesburg, skies were partly cloudy. The temperature was 60 degrees, the dew point was 59, and the relative humidity was 94%. The wind was calm. The pressure was 30.26 inches and rising. Elsewhere around the area, skies ranged from mostly cloudy to cloudy, and the temperatures were in the lower 60s. And once again at 3 a.m. in Galesburg, under partly cloudy skies, the temperature was 60. Looking elsewhere around the Midwest at 3 a.m., Chicago was cloudy, and 62. Indianapolis was clear, and 55. St. Louis was mostly cloudy, and 62. Kansas City had light rain, and 61. Des Moines had light rain, and 59. Milwaukee was cloudy, and 60. The time is currently 3:58 a.m. Central Daylight Time. 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Now for the official National Weather Service forecast for Galesburg and surrounding areas of central and northwest Illinois. Today, cloudy with a 50% chance of rain. Highs in the mid-60s. East winds around 5 miles an hour. Tonight, mostly cloudy until midnight, then becoming partly cloudy. Lows in the mid-50s. East winds around 5 miles an hour. Saturday, partly sunny. A chance of sprinkles in the afternoon. Highs in the upper 60s. Southeast winds around 5 miles an hour. Saturday night, mostly cloudy. Lows in the upper 50s. East winds around 5 miles an hour. Sunday, mostly cloudy in the morning, then becoming partly sunny. Highs in the upper 60s. East winds around 5 miles an hour. Sunday night through Monday night, partly cloudy. Lows in the upper 50s. Highs in the lower 70s. Tuesday, partly sunny in the morning, then mostly cloudy with a chance of showers in the afternoon. Highs in the lower 70s. Chance of rain 50%. Tuesday night, showers likely. Lows in the lower 60s. Chance of rain 70%. Wednesday, mostly cloudy with a chance of showers. Highs in the lower 70s. Chance of rain 50%. Wednesday night, mostly cloudy with a 50% chance of showers. Lows in the lower 60s. Thursday, partly sunny with a 40% chance of showers. Highs in the lower 70s. Again, the forecast for Galesburg and surrounding areas of central and northwest Illinois for today, cloudy with a 50% chance of rain. Highs in the mid-60s. East winds around 5 miles an hour. The time is currently 4 a.m. Central Daylight Time. 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Now for the official National Weather Service forecast for Galesburg and surrounding areas of central and northwest Illinois. Today, cloudy with a 50% chance of rain. Highs in the mid-60s. East winds around 5 miles an hour. Tonight, mostly cloudy until midnight, then becoming partly cloudy. Lows in the mid-50s. East winds around 5 miles an hour. Saturday, partly sunny. A chance of sprinkles in the afternoon. Highs in the upper 60s. Southeast winds around 5 miles an hour. Saturday night, mostly cloudy. Lows in the upper 50s. East winds around 5 miles an hour. Sunday, mostly cloudy in the morning, then becoming partly sunny. Highs in the upper 60s. East winds around 5 miles an hour. Sunday night through Monday night, partly cloudy. Lows in the upper 50s. Highs in the lower 70s. Tuesday, partly sunny in the morning, then mostly cloudy with a chance of showers in the afternoon. Highs in the lower 70s. Chance of rain 50%. Tuesday night, showers likely. Lows in the lower 60s. Chance of rain 70%. Wednesday, mostly cloudy with a chance of showers. Highs in the lower 70s. Chance of rain 50%. Wednesday night, mostly cloudy with a 50% chance of showers. Lows in the lower 60s. Thursday, partly sunny with a 40% chance.

Quincy and Springfield. It was cloudy at Moline and Burlington. And once again at 4 a.m., the report from Galesburg was not available. At Moline, under cloudy skies, the temperature was 61. Looking elsewhere around the Midwest at 4 a.m., Chicago was cloudy and 61. Indianapolis was clear and 54. St. Louis was partly cloudy and 62. Kansas City was cloudy and 60. Des Moines had light rain and 59. Milwaukee was cloudy and 60. The time is currently 4:07 a.m. Central Daylight Time. 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Now for the official National Weather Service forecast for Galesburg and surrounding areas of central and northwest Illinois. Today, cloudy with a 50% chance of rain. Highs in the mid-60s. East winds around 5 miles an hour. Tonight, mostly cloudy until midnight, then becoming partly cloudy. Lows in the mid-50s. East winds around 5 miles an hour. Saturday, partly sunny. A chance of sprinkles in the afternoon. Highs in the upper 60s. Southeast winds around 5 miles an hour. Saturday night, mostly cloudy. Lows in the upper 50s. East winds around 5 miles an hour. Sunday, mostly cloudy in the morning, then becoming partly sunny. Highs in the upper 60s. East winds around 5 miles an hour. Sunday night through Monday night, partly cloudy. Lows in the upper 50s. Highs in the lower 70s. Tuesday, partly sunny in the morning, then mostly cloudy with a chance of showers in the afternoon. Highs in the lower 70s. Chance of rain 50%. Tuesday night, showers likely. Lows in the lower 60s. Chance of rain 70%. Wednesday, mostly cloudy with a chance of showers. Highs in the lower 70s. Chance of rain 50%. Wednesday night, mostly cloudy with a 50% chance of showers. Lows in the lower 60s. Thursday, partly sunny with a 40% chance of showers. Highs in the lower 70s. Again, the forecast for Galesburg and surrounding areas of central and northwest Illinois for today, cloudy with a 50% chance of rain. Highs in the mid-60s. East winds around 5 miles an hour. At 4 a.m. the report from Galesburg was not available. At Moline, skies were cloudy. The temperature was 61 degrees, the dew point was 58, and the relative humidity was 90%. The wind was east at 6 miles an hour. The pressure was 30.26 inches and steady. Elsewhere around the area, temperatures were around 60 degrees. At Macomb, rain was falling. It was mostly cloudy at Peoria, Quincy, and Springfield. It was cloudy at Moline and Burlington. And once again at 4 a.m. the report from Galesburg was not available. At Moline, under cloudy skies, the temperature was 61. Looking elsewhere around the Midwest at 4 a.m., Chicago was cloudy and 61. Indianapolis was clear and 54. St. Louis was partly cloudy and 62. Kansas City was cloudy and 60. Des Moines had light rain and 59. Milwaukee was cloudy and 60. The time is currently 4:10 a.m. Central Daylight Time. 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Now for the official National Weather Service forecast for Galesburg and surrounding areas of central and northwest Illinois. Today, cloudy with a 50% chance of rain. Highs in the mid-60s. East winds around 5 miles an hour. Tonight, mostly cloudy until midnight, then becoming partly cloudy. Lows in the mid-50s. East winds around 5 miles an hour. Saturday, partly sunny. A chance of sprinkles in the afternoon. Highs in the upper 60s. Southeast winds around 5 miles an hour. Saturday night, mostly cloudy. Lows in the upper 50s. East winds around 5 miles an hour. Sunday, mostly cloudy in the morning, then becoming partly sunny. Highs in the upper 60s. East winds around 5 miles an hour. Sunday night through Monday night, partly cloudy.
lows in the upper 50s. Highs in the lower 70s. Tuesday, partly sunny in the morning, then mostly cloudy with a chance of showers in the afternoon. Highs in the lower 70s. Chance of rain 50%. Tuesday night, showers likely. Lows in the lower 60s. Chance of rain 70%. Wednesday, mostly cloudy with a chance of showers. Highs in the lower 70s. Chance of rain 50%. Wednesday night, mostly cloudy with a 50% chance of showers. Lows in the lower 60s. Thursday, partly sunny with a 40% chance of showers. Highs in the lower 70s. Again, the forecast for Galesburg and surrounding areas of central and northwest Illinois for today, cloudy with a 50% chance of rain. Highs in the mid-60s. East winds around 5 miles an hour. At 4 a.m. the report from Galesburg was not available. At Moline, skies were cloudy. The temperature was 61 degrees, the dew point was 58, and the relative humidity was 90%. The wind was east at 6 miles an hour. The pressure was 30.26 inches and steady. Elsewhere around the area, temperatures were around 60 degrees. At Macomb, rain was falling. It was mostly cloudy at Peoria, Quincy, and Springfield. It was cloudy at Moline and Burlington. And once again at 4 a.m. the report from Galesburg was not available. At Moline, under cloudy skies, the temperature was 61. Looking elsewhere around the Midwest at 4 a.m., Chicago was cloudy and 61. Indianapolis was clear and 54. St. Louis was partly cloudy and 62. Kansas City was cloudy and 60. Des Moines had light rain and 59. Milwaukee was cloudy and 60. The time is currently 4:13 a.m. Central Daylight Time. 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Programming originates from NOAA's National Weather Service office in Lincoln. KZZ66 serves the following counties: Henry, Knox, Mercer, and Warren. 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Now for the official National Weather Service forecast for Galesburg and surrounding areas of central and northwest Illinois. Today, cloudy with a 50% chance of rain. Highs in the mid-60s. East winds around 5 miles an hour. Tonight, mostly cloudy until midnight, then becoming partly cloudy. Lows in the mid-50s. East winds around 5 miles an hour. Saturday, partly sunny. A chance of sprinkles in the afternoon. Highs in the upper 60s. Southeast winds around 5 miles an hour. Saturday night, mostly cloudy. Lows in the upper 50s. East winds around 5 miles an hour. Sunday, mostly cloudy in the morning, then becoming partly sunny. Highs in the upper 60s. East winds around 5 miles an hour. Sunday night through Monday night, partly cloudy. Lows in the upper 50s. Highs in the lower 70s. Tuesday, partly sunny in the morning, then mostly cloudy with a chance of showers in the afternoon. Highs in the lower 70s. Chance of rain 50%. Tuesday night, showers likely. Lows in the lower 60s. Chance of rain 70%. Wednesday, mostly cloudy with a chance of showers. Highs in the lower 70s. Chance of rain 50%. Wednesday night, mostly cloudy with a 50% chance of showers. Lows in the lower 60s. Thursday, partly sunny with a 40% chance of showers. Highs in the lower 70s. Again, the forecast for Galesburg and surrounding areas of central and northwest Illinois for today, cloudy with a 50% chance of rain. Highs in the mid-60s. East winds around 5 miles an hour. At 4 a.m. in Galesburg, skies were cloudy. The temperature was 60 degrees, the dew point was 59, and the relative humidity was 96%. The wind was east at 3 miles an hour. The pressure was 30.27 inches and rising. Elsewhere around the area, temperatures were around 60 degrees.
at Macomb,

rain was falling. It was mostly cloudy at Peoria, Quincy, and Springfield. It was cloudy at Moline and Burlington. And once again at 4 a.m. in Galesburg, under cloudy skies, the temperature was 60. Looking elsewhere around the Midwest at 4 a.m., Chicago was cloudy and 61. Indianapolis was clear and 54. St. Louis was partly cloudy and 62. Kansas City was cloudy and 60. Des Moines had light rain and 59. Milwaukee was cloudy and 60. The time is currently 4:17 a.m. Central Daylight Time. 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Now for the official National Weather Service forecast for Galesburg and surrounding areas of central and northwest Illinois. Today, cloudy with a 50% chance of rain. Highs in the mid-60s. East winds around 5 miles an hour. Tonight, mostly cloudy until midnight, then becoming partly cloudy. Lows in the mid-50s. East winds around 5 miles an hour. Saturday, partly sunny. A chance of sprinkles in the afternoon. Highs in the upper 60s. Southeast winds around 5 miles an hour. Saturday night, mostly cloudy. Lows in the upper 50s. East winds around 5 miles an hour. Sunday, mostly cloudy in the morning, then becoming partly sunny. Highs in the upper 60s. East winds around 5 miles an hour. Sunday night through Monday night, partly cloudy. Lows in the upper 50s. Highs in the lower 70s. Tuesday, partly sunny in the morning, then mostly cloudy with a chance of showers in the afternoon. Highs in the lower 70s. Chance of rain 50%. Tuesday night, showers likely. Lows in the lower 60s. Chance of rain 70%. Wednesday, mostly cloudy with a chance of showers. Highs in the lower 70s. Chance of rain 50%. Wednesday night, mostly cloudy with a 50% chance of showers. Lows in the lower 60s. Thursday, partly sunny with a 40% chance of showers. Highs in the lower 70s. Again, the forecast for Galesburg and surrounding areas of central and northwest Illinois for today, cloudy with a 50% chance of rain. Highs in the mid-60s. East winds around 5 miles an hour. At 4 a.m. in Galesburg, skies were cloudy. The temperature was 60 degrees, the dew point was 59, and the relative humidity was 96%. The wind was east at 3 miles an hour. The pressure was 30.27 inches and rising. Elsewhere around the area, temperatures were around 60 degrees. At Macomb, rain was falling. It was mostly cloudy at Peoria, Quincy, and Springfield. It was cloudy at Moline and Burlington. And once again at 4 a.m. in Galesburg, under cloudy skies, the temperature was 60. Looking elsewhere around the Midwest at 4 a.m., Chicago was cloudy and 61. Indianapolis was clear and 54. St. Louis was partly cloudy and 62. Kansas City was cloudy and 60. Des Moines had light rain and 59. Milwaukee was cloudy and 60. The time is currently 4:20 a.m. Central Daylight Time. 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Now for the official National Weather Service forecast for Galesburg and surrounding areas of central and northwest Illinois. Today, cloudy with a 50% chance of rain. Highs in the mid-60s. East winds around 5 miles an hour. Tonight, mostly cloudy until midnight, then becoming partly cloudy. Lows in the mid-50s. East winds around 5 miles an hour. Saturday, partly sunny. A chance of sprinkles in the afternoon. Highs in the upper 60s. Southeast winds around 5 miles an hour. Saturday night, mostly cloudy. Lows in the upper 50s. East winds around 5 miles an hour. Sunday, mostly cloudy in the morning, then becoming partly sunny. Highs in the upper 60s. East winds around 5 miles an hour. Sunday night through Monday night, partly cloudy. Lows in the upper 50s. Highs in the lower 70s. Tuesday, partly

sunny in the morning, then mostly cloudy with a chance of showers in the afternoon. Highs in the lower 70s. Chance of rain 50%. Tuesday night, showers likely. Lows in the lower 60s. Chance of rain 70%. Wednesday, mostly cloudy with a chance of showers. Highs in the lower 70s. Chance of rain 50%. Wednesday night, mostly cloudy with a 50% chance of showers. Lows in the lower 60s. Thursday, partly sunny with a 40% chance of showers. Highs in the lower 70s. Again, the forecast for Galesburg and surrounding areas of central and northwest Illinois for today, cloudy with a 50% chance of rain. Highs in the mid-60s. East winds around 5 miles an hour. At 4 a.m. in Galesburg, skies were cloudy. The temperature was 60 degrees, the dew point was 59, and the relative humidity was 96%. The wind was east at 3 miles an hour. The pressure was 30.27 inches and rising. Elsewhere around the area, temperatures were around 60 degrees. At Macomb, rain was falling. It was mostly cloudy at Peoria, Quincy, and Springfield. It was cloudy at Moline and Burlington. And once again at 4 a.m. in Galesburg, under cloudy skies, the temperature was 60. Looking elsewhere around the Midwest at 4 a.m., Chicago was cloudy and 61. Indianapolis was clear and 54. St. Louis was partly cloudy and 62. Kansas City was cloudy and 60. Des Moines had light rain and 59. Milwaukee was cloudy and 60. The time is currently 4:23 a.m. Central Daylight Time. 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Now for the official National Weather Service forecast for Galesburg and surrounding areas of central and northwest Illinois. Today, cloudy with a 50% chance of rain. Highs in the mid-60s. East winds around 5 miles an hour. Tonight, mostly cloudy until midnight, then becoming partly cloudy. Lows in the mid-50s. East winds around 5 miles an hour. Saturday, partly sunny. A chance of sprinkles in the afternoon. Highs in the upper 60s. Southeast winds around 5 miles an hour. Saturday night, mostly cloudy. Lows in the upper 50s. East winds around 5 miles an hour. Sunday, mostly cloudy in the morning, then becoming partly sunny. Highs in the upper 60s. East winds around 5 miles an hour. Sunday night through Monday night, partly cloudy. Lows in the upper 50s. Highs in the lower 70s. Tuesday, partly sunny in the morning, then mostly cloudy with a chance of showers in the afternoon. Highs in the lower 70s. Chance of rain 50%. Tuesday night, showers likely. Lows in the lower 60s. Chance of rain 70%. Wednesday, mostly cloudy with a chance of showers. Highs in the lower 70s. Chance of rain 50%. Wednesday night, mostly cloudy with a 50% chance of showers. Lows in the lower 60s. Thursday, partly sunny with a 40% chance of showers. Highs in the lower 70s. Again, the forecast for Galesburg and surrounding areas of central and northwest Illinois for today, cloudy with a 50% chance of rain. Highs in the mid-60s. East winds around 5 miles an hour. At 4 a.m. in Galesburg, skies were cloudy. The temperature was 60 degrees, the dew point was 59, and the relative humidity was 96%. The wind was east at 3 miles an hour. The pressure was 30.27 inches and rising. Elsewhere around the area, temperatures were around 60 degrees. At Macomb, rain was falling. At Peoria, it was partly cloudy. It was mostly cloudy at Quincy and Springfield. It was cloudy at Moline and Burlington. And once again at 4 a.m. in Galesburg, under cloudy skies, the temperature was 60. Looking elsewhere around the Midwest at 4 a.m., Chicago was cloudy and 61. Indianapolis was clear and 54. St. Louis was partly cloudy and 62. Kansas City was cloudy and 60. Des Moines had light rain and 59. Milwaukee was cloudy and

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Now for the official National Weather Service forecast for Galesburg and surrounding areas of central and northwest Illinois. Today, cloudy with a 50% chance of rain. Highs in the mid-60s. East winds around 5 miles an hour. Tonight, mostly cloudy until midnight, then becoming partly cloudy. Lows in the mid-50s. East winds around 5 miles an hour. Saturday, partly sunny. A chance of sprinkles in the afternoon. Highs in the upper 60s. Southeast winds around 5 miles an hour. Saturday night, mostly cloudy. Lows in the upper 50s. East winds around 5 miles an hour. Sunday, mostly cloudy in the morning, then becoming partly sunny. Highs in the upper 60s. East winds around 5 miles an hour. Sunday night through Monday night, partly cloudy. Lows in the upper 50s. Highs in the lower 70s. Tuesday, partly sunny in the morning, then mostly cloudy with a chance of showers in the afternoon. Highs in the lower 70s. Chance of rain 50%. Tuesday night, showers likely. Lows in the lower 60s. Chance of rain 70%. Wednesday, mostly cloudy with a chance of showers. Highs in the lower 70s. Chance of rain 50%. Wednesday night, mostly cloudy with a 50% chance of showers. Lows in the lower 60s. Thursday, partly sunny with a 40% chance of showers. Highs in the lower 70s. Again, the forecast for Galesburg and surrounding areas of central and northwest Illinois for today, cloudy with a 50% chance of rain. Highs in the mid-60s. East winds around 5 miles an hour. At 4 a.m. in Galesburg, skies were cloudy. The temperature was 60 degrees, the dew point was 59, and the relative humidity was 96%. The wind was east at 3 miles an hour. The pressure was 30.27 inches and rising. Elsewhere around the area, temperatures were around 60 degrees. At Macomb, rain was falling. At Peoria, it was partly cloudy. It was mostly cloudy at Quincy and Springfield. It was cloudy at Moline and Burlington. And once again at 4 a.m. in Galesburg, under cloudy skies, the temperature was 60. Looking elsewhere around the Midwest at 4 a.m., Chicago was cloudy and 61. Indianapolis was clear and 54. St. Louis was partly cloudy and 62. Kansas City was cloudy and 60. Des Moines had light rain and 59. Milwaukee was cloudy and 60. The time is currently 4:30 a.m. Central Daylight Time. 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Now for the official National Weather Service forecast for Galesburg and surrounding areas of central and northwest Illinois. Today, cloudy with a 50% chance of rain. Highs in the mid-60s. East winds around 5 miles an hour. Tonight, mostly cloudy until midnight, then becoming partly cloudy. Lows in the mid-50s. East winds around 5 miles an hour. Saturday, partly sunny. A chance of sprinkles in the afternoon. Highs in the upper 60s. Southeast winds around 5 miles an hour. Saturday night, mostly cloudy. Lows in the upper 50s. East winds around 5 miles an hour. Sunday, mostly cloudy in the morning, then becoming partly sunny. Highs in the upper 60s. East winds around 5 miles an hour. Sunday night through Monday night, partly cloudy. Lows in the upper 50s. Highs in the lower 70s. Tuesday, partly sunny in the morning, then mostly cloudy with a chance of showers in the afternoon. Highs in the lower 70s. Chance of rain 50%. Tuesday night, showers likely. Lows in the lower 60s. Chance of rain 70%. Wednesday, mostly cloudy with a chance of showers. Highs in the lower 70s. Chance of rain 50%. Wednesday night, mostly cloudy with a 50% chance of showers. Lows in the lower 60s. Thursday, partly sunny with a 40% chance of showers.

hours. Highs in the lower 70s. Again, the forecast for Galesburg and surrounding areas of central and northwest Illinois for today, cloudy with a 50% chance of rain. Highs in the mid-60s. East winds around 5 miles an hour. At 4 a.m. in Galesburg, skies were cloudy. The temperature was 60 degrees, the dew point was 59, and the relative humidity was 96%. The wind was east at 3 miles an hour. The pressure was 30.27 inches and rising. Elsewhere around the area, temperatures were around 60 degrees. At Macomb, rain was falling. At Peoria, it was partly cloudy. It was mostly cloudy at Quincy and Springfield. It was cloudy at Moline and Burlington. And once again at 4 a.m. in Galesburg, under cloudy skies, the temperature was 60. Looking elsewhere around the Midwest at 4 a.m., Chicago was cloudy and 61. Indianapolis was clear and 54. St. Louis was partly cloudy and 62. Kansas City was cloudy and 60. Des Moines had light rain and 59. Milwaukee was cloudy and 60. The time is currently 4:33 a.m. Central Daylight Time. It was cloudy and 60. The time is currently 4:33 a.m. Central Daylight Time. 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Now for the official National Weather Service forecast for Galesburg and surrounding areas of central and northwest Illinois. Today, cloudy with a 50% chance of rain. Highs in the mid-60s. East winds around 5 miles an hour. Tonight, mostly cloudy until midnight, then becoming partly cloudy. Lows in the mid-50s. East winds around 5 miles an hour. Saturday, partly sunny. A chance of sprinkles in the afternoon. Highs in the upper 60s. Southeast winds around 5 miles an hour. Saturday night, mostly cloudy. Lows in the upper 50s. East winds around 5 miles an hour. Sunday, mostly cloudy in the morning, then becoming partly sunny. Highs in the upper 60s. East winds around 5 miles an hour. Sunday night through Monday night, partly cloudy. Lows in the upper 50s. Highs in the lower 70s. Tuesday, partly sunny in the morning, then mostly cloudy with a chance of showers in the afternoon. Highs in the lower 70s. Chance of rain 50%. Tuesday night, showers likely. Lows in the lower 60s. Chance of rain 70%. Wednesday, mostly cloudy with a chance of showers. Highs in the lower 70s. Chance of rain 50%. Wednesday night, mostly cloudy with a 50% chance of showers. Lows in the lower 60s. Thursday, partly sunny with a 40% chance of showers. Highs in the lower 70s. Again, the forecast for Galesburg and surrounding areas of central and northwest Illinois for today, cloudy with a 50% chance of rain. Highs in the mid-60s. East winds around 5 miles an hour. At 4 a.m. in Galesburg, skies were cloudy. The temperature was 60 degrees, the dew point was 59, and the relative humidity was 96%. The wind was east at 3 miles an hour. The pressure was 30.27 inches and rising. Elsewhere around the area, temperatures were around 60 degrees. At Macomb, rain was falling. At Peoria, it was partly cloudy. It was mostly cloudy at Quincy and Springfield. It was cloudy at Moline and Burlington. And once again at 4 a.m. in Galesburg, under cloudy skies, the temperature was 60. Looking elsewhere around the Midwest at 4 a.m., Chicago was cloudy and 61. Indianapolis was clear and 54. St. Louis was partly cloudy and 62. Kansas City was cloudy and 60. Des Moines had light rain and 59. Milwaukee was cloudy and 60. The time is currently 4:36 a.m. Central Daylight Time. 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Now for the official National Weather Service forecast for Galesburg and surrounding areas of central and northwest Illinois. Today, cloudy with a 50% chance of rain.

miles an hour. Sunday, mostly cloudy in the morning, then becoming partly sunny. Highs in the upper 60s. East winds around 5 miles an hour. Sunday night through Monday night, partly cloudy. Lows in the upper 50s. Highs in the lower 70s. Tuesday, partly sunny in the morning, then mostly cloudy with a chance of showers in the afternoon. Highs in the lower 70s. Chance of rain 50%. Tuesday night, showers likely. Lows in the lower 60s. Chance of rain 70%. Wednesday, mostly cloudy with a chance of showers. Highs in the lower 70s. Chance of rain 50%. Wednesday night, mostly cloudy with a 50% chance of showers. Lows in the lower 60s. Thursday, partly sunny with a 40% chance of showers. Highs in the lower 70s. Again, the forecast for Galesburg and surrounding areas of central and northwest Illinois for today, cloudy with a 50% chance of rain. Highs in the mid-60s. East winds around 5 miles an hour. At 4 a.m. in Galesburg, skies were cloudy. The temperature was 60 degrees, the dew point was 59, and the relative humidity was 96%. The wind was east at 3 miles an hour. The pressure was 30.27 inches and rising. Elsewhere around the area, temperatures were around 60 degrees. At Macomb, rain was falling. At Peoria, it was partly cloudy. It was mostly cloudy at Quincy and Springfield. It was cloudy at Moline and Burlington. And once again at 4 a.m. in Galesburg, under cloudy skies, the temperature was 60. Looking elsewhere around the Midwest at 4 a.m., Chicago was cloudy and 61. Indianapolis was clear and 54. St. Louis was partly cloudy and 62. Kansas City was cloudy and 60. Des Moines had light rain and 59. Milwaukee was cloudy and 60. The time is currently 4:49 a.m. Central Daylight Time. 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Now for the official National Weather Service forecast for Galesburg and surrounding areas of central and northwest Illinois. Today, cloudy with a 50% chance of rain. Highs in the mid-60s. East winds around 5 miles an hour. Tonight, mostly cloudy until midnight, then becoming partly cloudy. Lows in the mid-50s. East winds around 5 miles an hour. Saturday, partly sunny. A chance of sprinkles in the afternoon. Highs in the upper 60s. Southeast winds around 5 miles an hour. Saturday night, mostly cloudy. Lows in the upper 50s. East winds around 5 miles an hour. Sunday, mostly cloudy in the morning, then becoming partly sunny. Highs in the upper 60s. East winds around 5 miles an hour. Sunday night through Monday night, partly cloudy. Lows in the upper 50s. Highs in the lower 70s. Tuesday, partly sunny in the morning, then mostly cloudy with a chance of showers in the afternoon. Highs in the lower 70s. Chance of rain 50%. Tuesday night, showers likely. Lows in the lower 60s. Chance of rain 70%. Wednesday, mostly cloudy with a chance of showers. Highs in the lower 70s. Chance of rain 50%. Wednesday night, mostly cloudy with a 50% chance of showers. Lows in the lower 60s. Thursday, partly sunny with a 40% chance of showers. Highs in the lower 70s. Again, the forecast for Galesburg and surrounding areas of central and northwest Illinois for today, cloudy with a 50% chance of rain. Highs in the mid-60s. East winds around 5 miles an hour. At 4 a.m. in Galesburg, skies were cloudy. The temperature was 60 degrees, the dew point was 59, and the relative humidity was 96%. The wind was east at 3 miles an hour. The pressure was 30.27 inches and rising. Elsewhere around the area, temperatures were around 60 degrees. At Macomb, rain was falling. At Peoria, it was partly cloudy. It was mostly cloudy at Quincy and Springfield. It was cloudy at Moline and Burlington. And once again at 4 a.m. in Galesburg, under cloudy skies, the temperature was 60.

Today, cloudy with a 50% chance of rain. Highs in the mid-60s. East winds around 5 miles an hour. Tonight, mostly cloudy until midnight, then becoming partly cloudy. Lows in the mid-50s. East winds around 5 miles an hour. Saturday, partly sunny. A chance of sprinkles in the afternoon. Highs in the upper 60s. Southeast winds around 5 miles an hour. Saturday night, mostly cloudy. Lows in the upper 50s. East winds around 5 miles an hour. Sunday, mostly cloudy in the morning, then becoming partly sunny. Highs in the upper 60s. East winds around 5 miles an hour. Sunday night through Monday night, partly cloudy. Lows in the upper 50s. Highs in the lower 70s. Tuesday, partly sunny in the morning, then mostly cloudy with a chance of showers in the afternoon. Highs in the lower 70s. Chance of rain 50%. Tuesday night, showers likely. Lows in the lower 60s. Chance of rain 70%. Wednesday, mostly cloudy with a chance of showers. Highs in the lower 70s. Chance of rain 50%. Wednesday night, mostly cloudy with a 50% chance of showers. Lows in the lower 60s. Thursday, partly sunny with a 40% chance of showers. Highs in the lower 70s. Again, the forecast for Galesburg and surrounding areas of central and northwest Illinois for today, cloudy with a 50% chance of rain. Highs in the mid-60s. East winds around 5 miles an hour. At 4 a.m. in Galesburg, skies were cloudy. The temperature was 60 degrees, the dew point was 59, and the relative humidity was 96%. The wind was east at 3 miles an hour. The pressure was 30.27 inches and rising. Elsewhere around the area, temperatures were around 60 degrees. At Macomb, rain was falling. At Peoria, it was partly cloudy. It was mostly cloudy at Quincy and Springfield. It was cloudy at Moline and Burlington. And once again at 4 a.m. in Galesburg, under cloudy skies, the temperature was 60. Looking elsewhere around the Midwest at 4 a.m., Chicago was cloudy and 61. Indianapolis was clear and 54. St. Louis was partly cloudy and 62. Kansas City was cloudy and 60. Des Moines had light rain and 59. Milwaukee was cloudy and 60. The time is currently 4:55 a.m. Central Daylight Time. 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Now for the official National Weather Service forecast for Galesburg and surrounding areas of central and northwest Illinois. Today, cloudy with a 50% chance of rain. Highs in the mid-60s. East winds around 5 miles an hour. Tonight, mostly cloudy until midnight, then becoming partly cloudy. Lows in the mid-50s. East winds around 5 miles an hour. Saturday, partly sunny. A chance of sprinkles in the afternoon. Highs in the upper 60s. Southeast winds around 5 miles an hour. Saturday night, mostly cloudy. Lows in the upper 50s. East winds around 5 miles an hour. Sunday, mostly cloudy in the morning, then becoming partly sunny. Highs in the upper 60s. East winds around 5 miles an hour. Sunday night through Monday night, partly cloudy. Lows in the upper 50s. Highs in the lower 70s. Tuesday, partly sunny in the morning, then mostly cloudy with a chance of showers in the afternoon. Highs in the lower 70s. Chance of rain 50%. Tuesday night, showers likely. Lows in the lower 60s. Chance of rain 70%. Wednesday, mostly cloudy with a chance of showers. Highs in the lower 70s. Chance of rain 50%. Wednesday night, mostly cloudy with a 50% chance of showers. Lows in the lower 60s. Thursday, partly sunny with a 40% chance of showers. Highs in the lower 70s. Again, the forecast for Galesburg and surrounding areas of central and northwest Illinois for today, cloudy with a 50% chance of rain. Highs in the mid-60s. East winds around 5 miles an hour. At 4 a.m. in Galesburg, skies were cloudy.

The temperature was 60 degrees, the dew point was 59, and the relative humidity was 96%. The wind was east at 3 miles an hour. The pressure was 30.27 inches and rising. Elsewhere around the area, temperatures were around 60 degrees. At Macomb, rain was falling. At Peoria, it was partly cloudy. It was mostly cloudy at Quincy and Springfield. It was cloudy at Moline and Burlington. And once again at 4 a.m. in Galesburg, under cloudy skies, the temperature was 60. Looking elsewhere around the Midwest at 4 a.m., Chicago was cloudy and 61. Indianapolis was clear and 54. St. Louis was partly cloudy and 62. Kansas City was cloudy and 60. Des Moines had light rain and 59. Milwaukee was cloudy and 60. The time is currently 4:58 a.m. Central Daylight Time. 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Now for the official National Weather Service forecast for Galesburg and surrounding areas of central and northwest Illinois. Today, cloudy with a 50% chance of rain. Highs in the mid-60s. East winds around 5 miles an hour. Tonight, mostly cloudy until midnight, then becoming partly cloudy. Lows in the mid-50s. East winds around 5 miles an hour. Saturday, partly sunny. A chance of sprinkles in the afternoon. Highs in the upper 60s. Southeast winds around 5 miles an hour. Saturday night, mostly cloudy. Lows in the upper 50s. East winds around 5 miles an hour. Sunday, mostly cloudy in the morning, then becoming partly sunny. Highs in the upper 60s. East winds around 5 miles an hour. Sunday night through Monday night, partly cloudy. Lows in the upper 50s. Highs in the lower 70s. Tuesday, partly sunny in the morning, then mostly cloudy with a chance of showers in the afternoon. Highs in the lower 70s. Chance of rain 50%. Tuesday night, showers likely. Lows in the lower 60s. Chance of rain 70%. Wednesday, mostly cloudy with a chance of showers. Highs in the lower 70s. Chance of rain 50%. Wednesday night, mostly cloudy with a 50% chance of showers. Lows in the lower 60s. Thursday, partly sunny with a 40% chance of showers. Highs in the lower 70s. Again, the forecast for Galesburg and surrounding areas of central and northwest Illinois for today, cloudy with a 50% chance of rain. Highs in the mid-60s. East winds around 5 miles an hour. The Peoria, Illinois climate summary for yesterday, September 24, 2026. Yesterday's high temperature of 71 degrees occurred at 3:30 p.m. The normal high is 76. Yesterday's low temperature of 56 degrees occurred at 3:58 a.m. The normal low is 53. No precipitation fell yesterday, which leaves the monthly total at 2.43 inches. This is 0.46 inches below the normal amount of 2.89 inches for September. The total precipitation for the year still stands at 33.27 inches, which is 4.39 inches above normal. There was one heating degree day yesterday, which is 3 below normal. This brings the monthly total to 8, which is 29 below normal. The yearly total since July 1st is 8, which is 33 below normal. There were no cooling degree days yesterday, which is 3 below normal. This leaves the monthly total at 225, which is 103 above normal. The yearly total since January 1st is 1,240, which is 121 above normal. Yesterday the maximum wind observed was 10 miles an hour from the northeast. The highest wind gust observed was 14 miles per hour from the northeast, which occurred at 10:19 a.m. The average wind speed was less than 5 miles per hour yesterday. The normal high temperature for today is 75 degrees, and the normal low is 53. The record high for today is 92, which last occurred in 1891, and the record low is 33, which occurred in 1907. Sunrise today is at 6:49 a.m. and sunset is at 6:51 p.m. The time is currently 5:02 a.m. Central Daylight Time. 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

station KZZ 66 in Galesburg. Now for the official National Weather Service forecast for Galesburg and surrounding areas of central and northwest Illinois. Today, cloudy with a 50% chance of rain. Highs in the mid-60s. East winds around 5 miles an hour. Tonight, mostly cloudy until midnight, then becoming partly cloudy. Lows in the mid-50s. East winds around 5 miles an hour. Saturday, partly sunny. A chance of sprinkles in the afternoon. Highs in the upper 60s. Southeast winds around 5 miles an hour. Saturday night, mostly cloudy. Lows in the upper 50s. East winds around 5 miles an hour. Sunday, mostly cloudy in the morning, then becoming partly sunny. Highs in the upper 60s. East winds around 5 miles an hour. Sunday night through Monday night, partly cloudy. Lows in the upper 50s. Highs in the lower 70s. Tuesday, partly sunny in the morning, then mostly cloudy with a chance of showers in the afternoon. Highs in the lower 70s. Chance of rain 50%. Tuesday night, showers likely. Lows in the lower 60s. Chance of rain 70%. Wednesday, mostly cloudy with a chance of showers. Highs in the lower 70s. Chance of rain 50%. Wednesday night, mostly cloudy with a 50% chance of showers. Lows in the lower 60s. Thursday, partly sunny with a 40% chance of showers. Highs in the lower 70s. Again, the forecast for Galesburg and surrounding areas of central and northwest Illinois for today, cloudy with a 50% chance of rain. Highs in the mid-60s. East winds around 5 miles an hour. The time is currently 5:04 a.m. Central Daylight Time. 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Now for the official National Weather Service forecast for Galesburg and surrounding areas of central and northwest Illinois. Today, cloudy with a 50% chance of rain. Highs in the mid-60s. East winds around 5 miles an hour. Tonight, mostly cloudy until midnight, then becoming partly cloudy. Lows in the mid-50s. East winds around 5 miles an hour. Saturday, partly sunny. A chance of sprinkles in the afternoon. Highs in the upper 60s. Southeast winds around 5 miles an hour. Saturday night, mostly cloudy. Lows in the upper 50s. East winds around 5 miles an hour. Sunday, mostly cloudy in the morning, then becoming partly sunny. Highs in the upper 60s. East winds around 5 miles an hour. Sunday night through Monday night, partly cloudy. Lows in the upper 50s. Highs in the lower 70s. Tuesday, partly sunny in the morning, then mostly cloudy with a chance of showers in the afternoon. Highs in the lower 70s. Chance of rain 50%. Tuesday night, showers likely. Lows in the lower 60s. Chance of rain 70%. Wednesday, mostly cloudy with a chance of showers. Highs in the lower 70s. Chance of rain 50%. Wednesday night, mostly cloudy with a 50% chance of showers. Lows in the lower 60s. Thursday, partly sunny with a 40% chance of showers. Highs in the lower 70s. Again, the forecast for Galesburg and surrounding areas of central and northwest Illinois for today, cloudy with a 50% chance of rain. Highs in the mid-60s. East winds around 5 miles an hour. At 5 a.m. in Galesburg, skies were cloudy. The temperature was 60 degrees, the dew point was 59, and the relative humidity was 97%. The wind was east at 3 miles an hour. The pressure was 30.27 inches and rising. Elsewhere around the area, temperatures were around 60 degrees. At Peoria, it was partly cloudy. It was mostly cloudy at Quincy, Macomb, and Springfield. It was cloudy at Moline and Burlington. And once again at 5 a.m. in Galesburg, under cloudy skies, the temperature was 60. Looking elsewhere around the Midwest at 5 a.m., Chicago was cloudy and 61. Indianapolis was partly cloudy and 53. St. Louis was mostly cloudy and 61. Kansas City was cloudy and 60.

Des Moines had light rain and 59. Milwaukee was cloudy and 60. The time is currently 5:07 a.m. Central Daylight Time. 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Now for the official National Weather Service forecast for Galesburg and surrounding areas of central and northwest Illinois. Today, cloudy with a 50% chance of rain. Highs in the mid-60s. East winds around 5 miles an hour. Tonight, mostly cloudy until midnight, then becoming partly cloudy. Lows in the mid-50s. East winds around 5 miles an hour. Saturday, partly sunny. A chance of sprinkles in the afternoon. Highs in the upper 60s. Southeast winds around 5 miles an hour. Saturday night, mostly cloudy. Lows in the upper 50s. East winds around 5 miles an hour. Sunday, mostly cloudy in the morning, then becoming partly sunny. Highs in the upper 60s. East winds around 5 miles an hour. Sunday night through Monday night, partly cloudy. Lows in the upper 50s. Highs in the lower 70s. Tuesday, partly sunny in the morning, then mostly cloudy with a chance of showers in the afternoon. Highs in the lower 70s. Chance of rain 50%. Tuesday night, showers likely. Lows in the lower 60s. Chance of rain 70%. Wednesday, mostly cloudy with a chance of showers. Highs in the lower 70s. Chance of rain 50%. Wednesday night, mostly cloudy with a 50% chance of showers. Lows in the lower 60s. Thursday, partly sunny with a 40% chance of showers. Highs in the lower 70s. Again, the forecast for Galesburg and surrounding areas of central and northwest Illinois for today, cloudy with a 50% chance of rain. Highs in the mid-60s. East winds around 5 miles an hour. At 5 a.m. in Galesburg, skies were cloudy. The temperature was 60 degrees, the dew point was 59, and the relative humidity was 97%. The wind was east at 3 miles an hour. The pressure was 30.27 inches and rising. Elsewhere around the area, temperatures were around 60 degrees. At Peoria, it was partly cloudy. It was mostly cloudy at Quincy, Macomb, and Springfield. It was cloudy at Moline and Burlington. And once again at 5 a.m. in Galesburg, under cloudy skies, the temperature was 60. Looking elsewhere around the Midwest at 5 a.m., Chicago was cloudy and 61. Indianapolis was partly cloudy and 53. St. Louis was mostly cloudy and 61. Kansas City was cloudy and 60. Des Moines had light rain and 59. Milwaukee was cloudy and 60. And now a discussion of hazardous weather conditions for the following county, Knox, Illinois. This hazardous weather outlook is for Central Illinois, East Central Illinois, Southeast Illinois, and West Central Illinois. For today and tonight, no hazardous weather is expected at this time. For Saturday through Thursday, scattered thunderstorms return to the area late Tuesday and Wednesday. Although the severe weather threat is low, there is potential for heavy rain. Spotter information statement, spotter activation is not anticipated through tonight. The time is currently 5:11 a.m. Central Daylight Time. 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Now for the official National Weather Service forecast for Galesburg and surrounding areas of central and northwest Illinois. Today, cloudy with a 50% chance of rain. Highs in the mid-60s. East winds around 5 miles an hour. Tonight, mostly cloudy until midnight, then becoming partly cloudy. Lows in the mid-50s. East winds around 5 miles an hour. Saturday, partly sunny. A chance of sprinkles in the afternoon. Highs in the upper 60s. Southeast winds around 5 miles an hour. Saturday night, mostly cloudy. Lows in the upper 50s. East winds around 5 miles an hour. Sunday, mostly cloudy in the morning, then becoming partly sunny. Highs in the upper 60s. East winds around 5 miles an hour. Sunday night through Monday night, partly cloudy. Lows in the upper 50s.

highs in the lower 70s. Tuesday, partly sunny in the morning, then mostly cloudy with a chance of showers in the afternoon. Highs in the lower 70s. Chance of rain 50%. Tuesday night, showers likely. Lows in the lower 60s. Chance of rain 70%. Wednesday, mostly cloudy with a chance of showers. Highs in the lower 70s. Chance of rain 50%. Wednesday night, mostly cloudy with a 50% chance of showers. Lows in the lower 60s. Thursday, partly sunny with a 40% chance of showers. Highs in the lower 70s. Again, the forecast for Galesburg and surrounding areas of central and northwest Illinois for today, cloudy with a 50% chance of rain. Highs in the mid-60s. East winds around 5 miles an hour. At 5 a.m. in Galesburg, skies were cloudy. The temperature was 60 degrees, the dew point was 59, and the relative humidity was 97%. The wind was east at 3 miles an hour. The pressure was 30.27 inches and rising. Elsewhere around the area, temperatures were around 60 degrees. At Peoria, it was partly cloudy. It was mostly cloudy at Quincy, Macomb, and Springfield. It was cloudy at Moline and Burlington. And once again at 5 a.m. in Galesburg, under cloudy skies, the temperature was 60. 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Programming originates from NOAA's National Weather Service office in Lincoln. KZZ66 serves the following counties: Henry, Knox, Mercer, and Warren. KZZ66 is part of the All Hazards Network of NOAA Weather Radio. At 5 a.m. in Galesburg, skies were cloudy. The temperature was 60 degrees, the dew point was 59, and the relative humidity was 97%. The wind was east at 3 miles an hour. The pressure was 30.27 inches and rising. Elsewhere around the area, temperatures were around 60 degrees. At Peoria, it was partly cloudy. It was mostly cloudy at Quincy, Macomb, and Springfield. It was cloudy at Moline and Burlington. And once again at 5 a.m. in Galesburg, under cloudy skies, the temperature was 60. The Peoria, Illinois climate summary for yesterday, September 24, 2026. Yesterday's high temperature of 71 degrees occurred at 3:30 p.m. The normal high is 76. Yesterday's low temperature of 56 degrees occurred at 3:58 a.m. The normal low is 53. No precipitation fell yesterday, which leaves the monthly total at 2.43 inches. This is 0.46 inches below the normal amount of 2.89 inches for September. The total precipitation for the year still stands at 33.27 inches, which is 4.39 inches above normal. There was one heating degree day yesterday, which is 3 below normal. This brings the monthly total to 8, which is 29 below normal. The yearly total since July 1st is 8, which is 33 below normal. There were no cooling degree days yesterday, which is 3 below normal. This leaves the monthly total at 225, which is 103 above normal. The yearly total since January 1st is 1,240, which is 121 above normal. Yesterday the maximum wind observed was 10 miles an hour from the northeast. The highest wind gust observed was 14 miles per hour from the northeast, which occurred at 10:19 a.m. The average wind speed was less than 5 miles per hour yesterday. The normal high temperature for today is 75 degrees, and the normal low is 53. The record high for today is 92, which last occurred in 1891, and the record low is 33, which occurred in 1907. Sunrise today is at 6:49 a.m. and sunset is at 6:51 p.m. Looking elsewhere around the Midwest at 5 a.m., Chicago was cloudy and 61. Indianapolis was partly cloudy and 53. St. Louis was mostly cloudy and 61. Kansas City was cloudy and 60. Des Moines had light rain and 59. Milwaukee was cloudy and 60. And now a discussion of hazardous weather conditions for the following county, Knox, Illinois. This hazardous weather outlook is for central Illinois, east central Illinois, southeast

Illinois, and West Central Illinois. For today and tonight, no hazardous weather is expected at this time. For Saturday through Thursday, scattered thunderstorms return to the area late Tuesday and Wednesday. Although the severe weather threat is low, there is potential for heavy rain. Spotter information statement. Spotter activation is not anticipated through tonight. The time is currently 5:17 a.m. Central Daylight Time. 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Now for the official National Weather Service forecast for Galesburg and surrounding areas of central and northwest Illinois. Today, cloudy with a 50% chance of rain. Highs in the mid-60s. East winds around 5 miles an hour. Tonight, mostly cloudy until midnight, then becoming partly cloudy. Lows in the mid-50s. East winds around 5 miles an hour. Saturday, partly sunny. A chance of sprinkles in the afternoon. Highs in the upper 60s. Southeast winds around 5 miles an hour. Saturday night, mostly cloudy. Lows in the upper 50s. East winds around 5 miles an hour. Sunday, mostly cloudy in the morning, then becoming partly sunny. Highs in the upper 60s. East winds around 5 miles an hour. Sunday night through Monday night, partly cloudy. Lows in the upper 50s. Highs in the lower 70s. Tuesday, partly sunny in the morning, then mostly cloudy with a chance of showers in the afternoon. Highs in the lower 70s. Chance of rain 50%. Tuesday night, showers likely. Lows in the lower 60s. Chance of rain 70%. Wednesday, mostly cloudy with a chance of showers. Highs in the lower 70s. Chance of rain 50%. Wednesday night, mostly cloudy with a 50% chance of showers. Lows in the lower 60s. Thursday, partly sunny with a 40% chance of showers. Highs in the lower 70s. Again, the forecast for Galesburg and surrounding areas of central and northwest Illinois for today, cloudy with a 50% chance of rain. Highs in the mid-60s. East winds around 5 miles an hour. At 5 a.m. in Galesburg, skies were cloudy. The temperature was 60 degrees, the dew point was 59, and the relative humidity was 97%. The wind was east at 3 miles an hour. The pressure was 30.27 inches and rising. Elsewhere around the area, temperatures were around 60 degrees. At Peoria, it was partly cloudy. It was mostly cloudy at Quincy, Macomb, and Springfield. It was cloudy at Moline and Burlington. And once again at 5 a.m. in Galesburg, under cloudy skies, the temperature was 60. Looking elsewhere around the Midwest at 5 a.m., Chicago was cloudy and 61. Indianapolis was partly cloudy and 53. St. Louis was mostly cloudy and 61. Kansas City was cloudy and 60. Des Moines had light rain and 59. Milwaukee was cloudy and 60. And now a discussion of hazardous weather conditions for the following county, Knox, Illinois. This hazardous weather outlook is for Central Illinois, East Central Illinois, Southeast Illinois, and West Central Illinois. For today and tonight, no hazardous weather is expected at this time. For Saturday through Thursday, scattered thunderstorms return to the area late Tuesday and Wednesday. Although the severe weather threat is low, there is potential for heavy rain. Spotter information statement. Spotter activation is not anticipated through tonight. The time is currently 5:21 a.m. Central Daylight Time. 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Now for the official National Weather Service forecast for Galesburg and surrounding areas of central and northwest Illinois. Today, cloudy with a 50% chance of rain. Highs in the mid-60s. East winds around 5 miles an hour. Tonight, mostly cloudy until midnight, then becoming partly cloudy. Lows in the mid-50s. East winds around 5 miles an hour. Saturday, partly sunny. A chance of sprinkles in the afternoon. Highs in the upper 60s. Southeast winds around 5 miles an hour. Saturday night, mostly cloudy. Lows in the upper 50s.

gusts winds around 5 miles an hour. Sunday, mostly cloudy in the morning, then becoming partly sunny. Highs in the upper 60s. East winds around 5 miles an hour. Sunday night through Monday night, partly cloudy. Lows in the upper 50s. Highs in the lower 70s. Tuesday, partly sunny in the morning, then mostly cloudy with a chance of showers in the afternoon. Highs in the lower 70s. Chance of rain 50%. Tuesday night, showers likely. Lows in the lower 60s. Chance of rain 70%. Wednesday, mostly cloudy with a chance of showers. Highs in the lower 70s. Chance of rain 50%. Wednesday night, mostly cloudy with a 50% chance of showers. Lows in the lower 60s. Thursday, partly sunny with a 40% chance of showers. Highs in the lower 70s. Again, the forecast for Galesburg and surrounding areas of central and northwest Illinois for today, cloudy with a 50% chance of rain. Highs in the mid-60s. East winds around 5 miles an hour. At 5 a.m. in Galesburg, skies were cloudy. The temperature was 60 degrees, the dew point was 59, and the relative humidity was 97%. The wind was east at 3 miles an hour. The pressure was 30.27 inches and rising. Elsewhere around the area, temperatures were around 60 degrees. At Peoria, it was partly cloudy. It was mostly cloudy at Quincy, Macomb, and Springfield. It was cloudy at Moline and Burlington. And once again at 5 a.m. in Galesburg, under cloudy skies, the temperature was 60. Looking elsewhere around the Midwest at 5 a.m., Chicago was cloudy and 61. Indianapolis was partly cloudy and 53. St. Louis was mostly cloudy and 61. Kansas City was cloudy and 60. Des Moines had light rain and 59. Milwaukee was cloudy and 60. And now a discussion of hazardous weather conditions for the following county, Knox, Illinois. This hazardous weather outlook is for central Illinois, east central Illinois, southeast Illinois, and west central Illinois. For today and tonight, no hazardous weather is expected at this time. For Saturday through Thursday, scattered thunderstorms return to the area late Tuesday and Wednesday. Although the severe weather threat is low, there is potential for heavy rain. Spotter information statement, spotter activation is not anticipated through tonight. The time is currently 5:25 a.m. Central Daylight Time. 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Now for the official National Weather Service forecast for Galesburg and surrounding areas of central and northwest Illinois. Today, cloudy with a 50% chance of rain. Highs in the mid-60s. East winds around 5 miles an hour. Tonight, mostly cloudy until midnight, then becoming partly cloudy. Lows in the mid-50s. East winds around 5 miles an hour. Saturday, partly sunny. A chance of sprinkles in the afternoon. Highs in the upper 60s. Southeast winds around 5 miles an hour. Saturday night, mostly cloudy. Lows in the upper 50s. East winds around 5 miles an hour. Sunday, mostly cloudy in the morning, then becoming partly sunny. Highs in the upper 60s. East winds around 5 miles an hour. Sunday night through Monday night, partly cloudy. Lows in the upper 50s. Highs in the lower 70s. Tuesday, partly sunny in the morning, then mostly cloudy with a chance of showers in the afternoon. Highs in the lower 70s. Chance of rain 50%. Tuesday night, showers likely. Lows in the lower 60s. Chance of rain 70%. Wednesday, mostly cloudy with a chance of showers. Highs in the lower 70s. Chance of rain 50%. Wednesday night, mostly cloudy with a 50% chance of showers. Lows in the lower 60s. Thursday, partly sunny with a 40% chance of showers. Highs in the lower 70s. Again, the forecast for Galesburg and surrounding areas of central and northwest Illinois for today, cloudy with a 50% chance of rain. Highs in the mid-60s. East winds around 5 miles an hour. At 5 a.m. in Galesburg, skies were cloudy.

temperature was 60 degrees, the dew point was 59, and the relative humidity was 97%. The wind was east at 3 miles an hour. The pressure was 30.27 inches and rising. Elsewhere around the area, skies ranged from mostly cloudy to cloudy, and temperatures were around 60 degrees. And once again at 5 a.m. in Galesburg, under cloudy skies, the temperature was 60. Looking elsewhere around the Midwest at 5 a.m., Chicago was cloudy, and 61. Indianapolis was partly cloudy, and 53. St. Louis was mostly cloudy, and 61. Kansas City was cloudy, and 60. Des Moines had light rain, and 59. Milwaukee was cloudy, and 60. And now a discussion of hazardous weather conditions for the following county, Knox, Illinois. This hazardous weather outlook is for Central Illinois, East Central Illinois, Southeast Illinois, and West Central Illinois. For today and tonight, no hazardous weather is expected at this time. For Saturday through Thursday, scattered thunderstorms return to the area late Tuesday and Wednesday. Although the severe weather threat is low, there is potential for heavy rain. Spotter information statement, spotter activation is not anticipated through tonight. The time is currently 5:28 a.m. Central Daylight Time. 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Now for the official National Weather Service forecast for Galesburg and surrounding areas of central and northwest Illinois. Today, cloudy with a 50% chance of rain. Highs in the mid-60s. East winds around 5 miles an hour. Tonight, mostly cloudy until midnight, then becoming partly cloudy. Lows in the mid-50s. East winds around 5 miles an hour. Saturday, partly sunny. A chance of sprinkles in the afternoon. Highs in the upper 60s. Southeast winds around 5 miles an hour. Saturday night, mostly cloudy. Lows in the upper 50s. East winds around 5 miles an hour. Sunday, mostly cloudy in the morning, then becoming partly sunny. Highs in the upper 60s. East winds around 5 miles an hour. Sunday night through Monday night, partly cloudy. Lows in the upper 50s. Highs in the lower 70s. Tuesday, partly sunny in the morning, then mostly cloudy with a chance of showers in the afternoon. Highs in the lower 70s. Chance of rain 50%. Tuesday night, showers likely. Lows in the lower 60s. Chance of rain 70%. Wednesday, mostly cloudy with a chance of showers. Highs in the lower 70s. Chance of rain 50%. Wednesday night, mostly cloudy with a 50% chance of showers. Lows in the lower 60s. Thursday, partly sunny with a 40% chance of showers. Highs in the lower 70s. Again, the forecast for Galesburg and surrounding areas of central and northwest Illinois for today, cloudy with a 50% chance of rain. Highs in the mid-60s. East winds around 5 miles an hour. The Peoria, Illinois climate summary for yesterday, September 24, 2026. Yesterday's high temperature of 71 degrees occurred at 3:30 p.m. The normal high is 76. Yesterday's low temperature of 56 degrees occurred at 3:58 a.m. The normal low is 53. No precipitation fell yesterday, which leaves the monthly total at 2.43 inches. This is 0.46 inches below the normal amount of 2.89 inches for September. The total precipitation for the year still stands at 33.27 inches, which is 4.39 inches above normal. There was one heating degree day yesterday, which is 3 below normal. This brings the monthly total to 8, which is 29 below normal. The yearly total since July 1st is 8, which is 33 below normal. There were no cooling degree days yesterday, which is 3 below normal. This leaves the monthly total at 225, which is 103 above normal. The yearly total since January 1st is 1,240, which is 121 above normal. Yesterday the maximum wind observed was 10 miles an hour from the northeast. The highest wind gust observed was 14 miles per hour from the northeast, which occurred at 10:19 a.m. The average wind speed was less than 5 miles per hour yesterday. The normal high temperature for today is 75 degrees,

and the normal low is 53. The record high for today is 92, which last occurred in 1891, and the record low is 33, which occurred in 1907. Sunrise today is at 6:49 a.m. and sunset is at 6:51 p.m. At 5 a.m. in Galesburg, skies were cloudy. The temperature was 60 degrees, the dew point was 59, and the relative humidity was 97%. The wind was east at 3 miles an hour. The pressure was 30.27 inches and rising. Elsewhere around the area, skies ranged from mostly cloudy to cloudy, and temperatures were around 60 degrees. And once again at 5 a.m. in Galesburg, under cloudy skies, the temperature was 60. Looking elsewhere around the Midwest at 5 a.m., Chicago was cloudy, and 60 once again at 5 a.m. in Galesburg, under cloudy skies, the temperature was 60. Looking elsewhere around the Midwest at 5 a.m., Chicago was cloudy, and 61. Indianapolis was partly cloudy, and 53. St. Louis was mostly cloudy, and 61. Kansas City was cloudy, and 60. Des Moines had light rain, and 59. Milwaukee was cloudy, and 60. And now a discussion of hazardous weather conditions for the following county, Knox, Illinois. This hazardous weather outlook is for Central Illinois, East Central Illinois, Southeast Illinois, and West Central Illinois. For today and tonight, no hazardous weather is expected at this time. For Saturday through Thursday, scattered thunderstorms return to the area late Tuesday and Wednesday. Although the severe weather threat is low, there is potential for heavy rain. Spotter information statement, spotter activation is not anticipated through tonight. The time is currently 5:34 a.m. Central Daylight Time. 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Now for the official National Weather Service forecast for Galesburg and surrounding areas of central and northwest Illinois. Today, cloudy with a 50% chance of rain. Highs in the mid-60s. East winds around 5 miles an hour. Tonight, mostly cloudy until midnight, then becoming partly cloudy. Lows in the mid-50s. East winds around 5 miles an hour. Saturday, partly sunny. A chance of sprinkles in the afternoon. Highs in the upper 60s. Southeast winds around 5 miles an hour. Saturday night, mostly cloudy. Lows in the upper 50s. East winds around 5 miles an hour. Sunday, mostly cloudy in the morning, then becoming partly sunny. Highs in the upper 60s. East winds around 5 miles an hour. Sunday night through Monday night, partly cloudy. Lows in the upper 50s. Highs in the lower 70s. Tuesday, partly sunny in the morning, then mostly cloudy with a chance of showers in the afternoon. Highs in the lower 70s. Chance of rain 50%. Tuesday night, showers likely. Lows in the lower 60s. Chance of rain 70%. Wednesday, mostly cloudy with a chance of showers. Highs in the lower 70s. Chance of rain 50%. Wednesday night, mostly cloudy with a 50% chance of showers. Lows in the lower 60s. Thursday, partly sunny with a 40% chance of showers. Highs in the lower 70s. Again, the forecast for Galesburg and surrounding areas of central and northwest Illinois for today, cloudy with a 50% chance of rain. Highs in the mid-60s. East winds around 5 miles an hour. At 5 a.m. in Galesburg, skies were cloudy. The temperature was 60 degrees, the dew point was 59, and the relative humidity was 97%. The wind was east at 3 miles an hour. The pressure was 30.27 inches and rising. Elsewhere around the area, skies ranged from mostly cloudy to cloudy, and temperatures were around 60 degrees. And once again at 5 a.m. in Galesburg, under cloudy skies, the temperature was 60. Looking elsewhere around the Midwest at 5 a.m., Chicago was cloudy, and 61. Indianapolis was partly cloudy, and 53. St. Louis was mostly cloudy, and 61. Kansas City was cloudy, and 60. Des Moines had light rain, and 59. Milwaukee was cloudy, and 60. And now a discussion of hazardous weather conditions.

The following county, Knox, Illinois. This hazardous weather outlook is for Central Illinois, East Central Illinois, Southeast Illinois, and West Central Illinois. For today and tonight, no hazardous weather is expected at this time. For Saturday through Thursday, scattered thunderstorms return to the area late Tuesday and Wednesday. Although the severe weather threat is low, there is potential for heavy rain. Spotter information statement. Spotter activation is not anticipated through tonight. The time is currently 5:37 a.m. Central Daylight Time. 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Now for the official National Weather Service forecast for Galesburg and surrounding areas of central and northwest Illinois. Today, cloudy with a 50% chance of rain. Highs in the mid-60s. East winds around 5 miles an hour. Tonight, mostly cloudy until midnight, then becoming partly cloudy. Lows in the mid-50s. East winds around 5 miles an hour. Saturday, partly sunny. A chance of sprinkles in the afternoon. Highs in the upper 60s. Southeast winds around 5 miles an hour. Saturday night, mostly cloudy. Lows in the upper 50s. East winds around 5 miles an hour. Sunday, mostly cloudy in the morning, then becoming partly sunny. Highs in the upper 60s. East winds around 5 miles an hour. Sunday night through Monday night, partly cloudy. Lows in the upper 50s. Highs in the lower 70s. Tuesday, partly sunny in the morning, then mostly cloudy with a chance of showers in the afternoon. Highs in the lower 70s. Chance of rain 50%. Tuesday night, showers likely. Lows in the lower 60s. Chance of rain 70%. Wednesday, mostly cloudy with a chance of showers. Highs in the lower 70s. Chance of rain 50%. Wednesday night, mostly cloudy with a 50% chance of showers. Lows in the lower 60s. Thursday, partly sunny with a 40% chance of showers. Highs in the lower 70s. Again, the forecast for Galesburg and surrounding areas of central and northwest Illinois for today, cloudy with a 50% chance of rain. Highs in the mid-60s. East winds around 5 miles an hour. At 5 a.m. in Galesburg, skies were cloudy. The temperature was 60 degrees, the dew point was 59, and the relative humidity was 97%. The wind was east at 3 miles an hour. The pressure was 30.27 inches and rising. Elsewhere around the area, skies ranged from mostly cloudy to cloudy, and temperatures were around 60 degrees. And once again at 5 a.m. in Galesburg, under cloudy skies, the temperature was 60. Looking elsewhere around the Midwest at 5 a.m., Chicago was cloudy, and 61. Indianapolis was partly cloudy, and 53. St. Louis was mostly cloudy, and 61. Kansas City was cloudy, and 60. Des Moines had light rain, and 59. Milwaukee was cloudy, and 60. And now a discussion of hazardous weather conditions for the following county, Knox, Illinois. This hazardous weather outlook is for Central Illinois, East Central Illinois, Southeast Illinois, and West Central Illinois. For today and tonight, no hazardous weather is expected at this time. For Saturday through Thursday, scattered thunderstorms return to the area late Tuesday and Wednesday. Although the severe weather threat is low, there is potential for heavy rain. Spotter information statement. Spotter activation is not anticipated through tonight. The time is currently 5:41 a.m. Central Daylight Time. 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Now for the official National Weather Service forecast for Galesburg and surrounding areas of central and northwest Illinois. Today, cloudy with a 50% chance of rain. Highs in the mid-60s. East winds around 5 miles an hour. Tonight, mostly cloudy until midnight, then becoming partly cloudy. Lows in the mid-50s. East winds around 5 miles an hour. Saturday, partly sunny. A chance of sprinkles in the afternoon. Highs in the upper 60s. Southeast winds around 5 miles an hour. Saturday night, mostly cloudy. Lows in the upper 50s.

northeast winds around 5 miles an hour. Sunday, mostly cloudy in the morning, then becoming partly sunny. Highs in the upper 60s. East winds around 5 miles an hour. Sunday night through Monday night, partly cloudy. Lows in the upper 50s. Highs in the lower 70s. Tuesday, partly sunny in the morning, then mostly cloudy with a chance of showers in the afternoon. Highs in the lower 70s. Chance of rain 50%. Tuesday night, showers likely. Lows in the lower 60s. Chance of rain 70%. Wednesday, mostly cloudy with a chance of showers. Highs in the lower 70s. Chance of rain 50%. Wednesday night, mostly cloudy with a 50% chance of showers. Lows in the lower 60s. Thursday, partly sunny with a 40% chance of showers. Highs in the lower 70s. Again, the forecast for Galesburg and surrounding areas of central and northwest Illinois for today, cloudy with a 50% chance of rain. Highs in the mid-60s. East winds around 5 miles an hour. At 5 a.m. in Galesburg, skies were cloudy. The temperature was 60 degrees, the dew point was 59, and the relative humidity was 97%. The wind was east at 3 miles an hour. The pressure was 30.27 inches and rising. Elsewhere around the area, skies ranged from mostly cloudy to cloudy, and temperatures were around 60 degrees. And once again at 5 a.m. in Galesburg, under cloudy skies, the temperature was 60. Looking elsewhere around the Midwest at 5 a.m., Chicago was cloudy, and 61. Indianapolis was partly cloudy, and 53. St. Louis was mostly cloudy, and 61. Kansas City was cloudy, and 60. Des Moines had light rain, and 59. Milwaukee was cloudy, and 60. And now a discussion of hazardous weather conditions for the following county, Knox, Illinois. This hazardous weather outlook is for central Illinois, east central Illinois, southeast Illinois, and west central Illinois. For today and tonight, no hazardous weather is expected at this time. For Saturday through Thursday, scattered thunderstorms return to the area late Tuesday and Wednesday. Although the severe weather threat is low, there is potential for heavy rain. Spotter information statement, spotter activation is not anticipated through tonight. The Peoria, Illinois climate summary for yesterday, September 24, 2026. Yesterday's high temperature of 71 degrees occurred at 3:30 p.m. The normal high is 76. Yesterday's low temperature of 56 degrees occurred at 3:58 a.m. The normal low is 53. No precipitation fell yesterday, which leaves the monthly total at 2.43 inches. This is 0.46 inches below the normal amount of 2.89 inches for September. The total precipitation for the year still stands at 33.27 inches, which is 4.39 inches above normal. There was one heating degree day yesterday, which is 3 below normal. This brings the monthly total to 8, which is 29 below normal. The yearly total since July 1st is 8, which is 33 below normal. There were no cooling degree days yesterday, which is 3 below normal. This leaves the monthly total at 225, which is 103 above normal. The yearly total since January 1st is 1,240, which is 121 above normal. Yesterday the maximum wind observed was 10 miles an hour from the northeast. The highest wind gust observed was 14 miles per hour from the northeast, which occurred at 10:19 a.m. The average wind speed was less than 5 miles per hour yesterday. The normal high temperature for today is 75 degrees, and the normal low is 53. The record high for today is 92, which last occurred in 1891, and the record low is 33, which occurred in 1907. Sunrise today is at 6:49 a.m. and sunset is at 6:51 p.m. The time is currently 5:46 a.m. Central Daylight Time. 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Now for the official National Weather Service forecast for Galesburg and surrounding areas of central and northwest Illinois. Today, cloudy with a 50% chance of rain. Highs in the mid-60s. East winds around 5 miles an hour. Tonight, mostly cloudy until midnight, then becoming partly cloudy.

Cloudy. Lows in the mid-50s. East winds around 5 miles an hour. Saturday, partly sunny. A chance of sprinkles in the afternoon. Highs in the upper 60s. Southeast winds around 5 miles an hour. Saturday night, mostly cloudy. Lows in the upper 50s. East winds around 5 miles an hour. Sunday, mostly cloudy in the morning, then becoming partly sunny. Highs in the upper 60s. East winds around 5 miles an hour. Sunday night through Monday night, partly cloudy. Lows in the upper 50s. Highs in the lower 70s. Tuesday, partly sunny in the morning, then mostly cloudy with a chance of showers in the afternoon. Highs in the lower 70s. Chance of rain 50%. Tuesday night, showers likely. Lows in the lower 60s. Chance of rain 70%. Wednesday, mostly cloudy with a chance of showers. Highs in the lower 70s. Chance of rain 50%. Wednesday night, mostly cloudy with a 50% chance of showers. Lows in the lower 60s. Thursday, partly sunny with a 40% chance of showers. Highs in the lower 70s. Again, the forecast for Galesburg and surrounding areas of central and northwest Illinois for today, cloudy with a 50% chance of rain. Highs in the mid-60s. East winds around 5 miles an hour. At 5 a.m. in Galesburg, skies were cloudy. The temperature was 60 degrees, the dew point was 59, and the relative humidity was 97%. The wind was east at 3 miles an hour. The pressure was 30.27 inches and rising. Elsewhere around the area, skies ranged from mostly cloudy to cloudy, and temperatures were around 60 degrees. And once again at 5 a.m. in Galesburg, under cloudy skies, the temperature was 60. Looking elsewhere around the Midwest at 5 a.m., Chicago was cloudy, and 61. Indianapolis was partly cloudy, and 53. St. Louis was mostly cloudy, and 61. Kansas City was cloudy, and 60. Des Moines had light rain, and 59. Milwaukee was cloudy, and 60. And now a discussion of hazardous weather conditions for the following county, Knox, Illinois. This hazardous weather outlook is for central Illinois, east central Illinois, southeast Illinois, and west central Illinois. For today and tonight, no hazardous weather is expected at this time. For Saturday through Thursday, scattered thunderstorms return to the area late Tuesday and Wednesday. Although the severe weather threat is low, there is potential for heavy rain. Spotter information statement, spotter activation is not anticipated through tonight. The time is currently 5:50 a.m. Central Daylight Time. 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Now for the official National Weather Service forecast for Galesburg and surrounding areas of central and northwest Illinois. Today, cloudy with a 50% chance of rain. Highs in the mid-60s. East winds around 5 miles an hour. Tonight, mostly cloudy until midnight, then becoming partly cloudy. Lows in the mid-50s. East winds around 5 miles an hour. Saturday, partly sunny. A chance of sprinkles in the afternoon. Highs in the upper 60s. Southeast winds around 5 miles an hour. Saturday night, mostly cloudy. Lows in the upper 50s. East winds around 5 miles an hour. Sunday, mostly cloudy in the morning, then becoming partly sunny. Highs in the upper 60s. East winds around 5 miles an hour. Sunday night through Monday night, partly cloudy. Lows in the upper 50s. Highs in the lower 70s. Tuesday, partly sunny in the morning, then mostly cloudy with a chance of showers in the afternoon. Highs in the lower 70s. Chance of rain 50%. Tuesday night, showers likely. Lows in the lower 60s. Chance of rain 70%. Wednesday, mostly cloudy with a chance of showers. Highs in the lower 70s. Chance of rain 50%. Wednesday night, mostly cloudy with a 50% chance of showers. Lows in the lower 60s. Thursday, partly sunny with a 40% chance of showers. Highs in the lower 70s. Again, the forecast for Galesburg and surrounding areas of central and north.

St. Louis was mostly cloudy and 61. Kansas City was cloudy and 60. Des Moines had light rain and 59. Milwaukee was cloudy and 60. And now a discussion of hazardous weather conditions for the following county, Knox, Illinois. This hazardous weather outlook is for Central Illinois, East Central Illinois, Southeast Illinois, and West Central Illinois. For today and tonight, no hazardous weather is expected at this time. For Saturday through Thursday, scattered thunderstorms return to the area late Tuesday and Wednesday. Although the severe weather threat is low, there is potential for heavy rain. Spotter information statement, spotter activation is not anticipated through tonight. The time is currently 5:53 a.m. Central Daylight Time. 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Now for the official National Weather Service forecast for Galesburg and surrounding areas of central and northwest Illinois. Today, cloudy with a 50% chance of rain. Highs in the mid-60s. East winds around 5 miles an hour. Tonight, mostly cloudy until midnight, then becoming partly cloudy. Lows in the mid-50s. East winds around 5 miles an hour. Saturday, partly sunny. A chance of sprinkles in the afternoon. Highs in the upper 60s. Southeast winds around 5 miles an hour. Saturday night, mostly cloudy. Lows in the upper 50s. East winds around 5 miles an hour. Sunday, mostly cloudy in the morning, then becoming partly sunny. Highs in the upper 60s. East winds around 5 miles an hour. Sunday night through Monday night, partly cloudy. Lows in the upper 50s. Highs in the lower 70s. Tuesday, partly sunny in the morning, then mostly cloudy with a chance of showers in the afternoon. Highs in the lower 70s. Chance of rain 50%. Tuesday night, showers likely. Lows in the lower 60s. Chance of rain 70%. Wednesday, mostly cloudy with a chance of showers. Highs in the lower 70s. Chance of rain 50%. Wednesday night, mostly cloudy with a 50% chance of showers. Lows in the lower 60s. Thursday, partly sunny with a 40% chance of showers. Highs in the lower 70s. Again, the forecast for Galesburg and surrounding areas of central and northwest Illinois for today, cloudy with a 50% chance of rain. Highs in the mid-60s. East winds around 5 miles an hour. At 5 a.m. in Galesburg, skies were cloudy. The temperature was 60 degrees, the dew point was 59, and the relative humidity was 97%. The wind was east at 3 miles an hour. The pressure was 30.27 inches and rising. Elsewhere around the area, skies ranged from mostly cloudy to cloudy, and temperatures were around 60 degrees. And once again at 5 a.m. in Galesburg, under cloudy skies, the temperature was 60. Looking elsewhere around the Midwest at 5 a.m., Chicago was cloudy, and 61. Indianapolis was partly cloudy, and 53. St. Louis was mostly cloudy, and 61. Kansas City was cloudy, and 60. Des Moines had light rain, and 59. Milwaukee was cloudy, and 60. And now a discussion of hazardous weather conditions for the following county, Knox, Illinois. This hazardous weather outlook is for Central Illinois, East Central Illinois, Southeast Illinois, and West Central Illinois. For today and tonight, no hazardous weather is expected at this time. For Saturday through Thursday, scattered thunderstorms return to the area late Tuesday and Wednesday. Although the severe weather threat is low, there is potential for heavy rain. Spotter information statement, spotter activation is not anticipated through tonight. The time is currently 5:57 a.m. Central Daylight Time. 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Now for the official National Weather Service forecast for Galesburg and surrounding areas of central and northwest Illinois. Today, cloudy with a 50% chance of rain. Highs in the mid-60s. East winds around 5 miles an hour. Tonight, mostly cloudy until midnight, then becoming partly cloudy. Lows in the mid-50s. East winds around 5 miles an hour.

hour. Saturday, partly sunny. A chance of sprinkles in the afternoon. Highs in the upper 60s. Southeast winds around 5 miles an hour. Saturday night, mostly cloudy. Lows in the upper 50s. East winds around 5 miles an hour. Sunday, mostly cloudy in the morning, then becoming partly sunny. Highs in the upper 60s. East winds around 5 miles an hour. Sunday night through Monday night, partly cloudy. Lows in the upper 50s. Highs in the lower 70s. Tuesday, partly sunny in the morning, then mostly cloudy with a chance of showers in the afternoon. Highs in the lower 70s. Chance of rain 50%. Tuesday night, showers likely. Lows in the lower 60s. Chance of rain 70%. Wednesday, mostly cloudy with a chance of showers. Highs in the lower 70s. Chance of rain 50%. Wednesday night, mostly cloudy with a 50% chance of showers. Lows in the lower 60s. Thursday, partly sunny with a 40% chance of showers. Highs in the lower 70s. Again, the forecast for Galesburg and surrounding areas of central and northwest Illinois for today, cloudy with a 50% chance of rain. Highs in the mid-60s. East winds around 5 miles an hour. At 5 a.m. in Galesburg, skies were cloudy. The temperature was 60 degrees, the dew point was 59, and the relative humidity was 97%. The wind was east at 3 miles an hour. The pressure was 30.27 inches and rising. Elsewhere around the area, skies ranged from mostly cloudy to cloudy, and temperatures were around 60 degrees. And once again at 5 a.m. in Galesburg, under cloudy skies, the temperature was 60. The Peoria, Illinois climate summary for yesterday, September 24, 2026. Yesterday's high temperature of 71 degrees occurred at 3:30 p.m. The normal high is 76. Yesterday's low temperature of 56 degrees occurred at 3:58 a.m. The normal low is 53. No precipitation fell yesterday, which leaves the monthly total at 2.43 inches. This is 0.46 inches below the normal amount of 2.89 inches for September. The total precipitation for the year still stands at 33.27 inches, which is 4.39 inches above normal. There was one heating degree day yesterday, which is 3 below normal. This brings the monthly total to 8, which is 29 below normal. The yearly total since July 1st is 8, which is 33 below normal. There were no cooling degree days yesterday, which is 3 below normal. This leaves the monthly total at 225, which is 103 above normal. The yearly total since January 1st is 1,240, which is 121 above normal. Yesterday the maximum wind observed was 10 miles an hour from the northeast. The highest wind gust observed was 14 miles per hour from the northeast, which occurred at 10:19 a.m. The average wind speed was less than 5 miles per hour yesterday. The normal high temperature for today is 75 degrees, and the normal low is 53. The record high for today is 92, which last occurred in 1891, and the record low is 33, which occurred in 1907. Sunrise today is at 6:49 a.m. and sunset is at 6:51 p.m. And now a discussion of hazardous weather conditions for the following county, Knox, Illinois. This hazardous weather outlook is for Central Illinois, East Central Illinois, Southeast Illinois, and West Central Illinois. For today and tonight, no hazardous weather is expected at this time. For Saturday through Thursday, scattered thunderstorms return to the area late Tuesday and Wednesday. Although the severe weather threat is low, there is potential for heavy rain. Spotter information statement, spotter activation is not anticipated through tonight. The time is currently 6:02 a.m. Central Daylight Time. 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Now for the official National Weather Service forecast for Galesburg and surrounding areas of central and northwest Illinois. Today, cloudy with a 50% chance of rain. Highs in the mid-60s. East winds around 5 miles an hour. Tonight, mostly cloudy until midnight, then becoming partly cloudy. Lows in the mid-50s. East winds around 5 miles an hour. Saturday,

partly sunny. A chance of sprinkles in the afternoon. Highs in the upper 60s. Southeast winds around 5 miles an hour. Saturday night, mostly cloudy. Lows in the upper 50s. East winds around 5 miles an hour. Sunday, mostly cloudy in the morning, then becoming partly sunny. Highs in the upper 60s. East winds around 5 miles an hour. Sunday night through Monday night, partly cloudy. Lows in the upper 50s. Highs in the lower 70s. Tuesday, partly sunny in the morning, then mostly cloudy with a chance of showers in the afternoon. Highs in the lower 70s. Chance of rain 50%. Tuesday night, showers likely. Lows in the lower 60s. Chance of rain 70%. Wednesday, mostly cloudy with a chance of showers. Highs in the lower 70s. Chance of rain 50%. Wednesday night, mostly cloudy with a 50% chance of showers. Lows in the lower 60s. Thursday, partly sunny with a 40% chance of showers. Highs in the lower 70s. Again, the forecast for Galesburg and surrounding areas of central and northwest Illinois for today, cloudy with a 50% chance of rain. Highs in the mid-60s. East winds around 5 miles an hour. And now a discussion of hazardous weather conditions for the following county, Knox, Illinois. This hazardous weather outlook is for central Illinois, east central Illinois, southeast Illinois, and west central Illinois. For today and tonight, no hazardous weather is expected at this time. For Saturday through Thursday, scattered thunderstorms return to the area late Tuesday and Wednesday. Although the severe weather threat is low, there is potential for heavy rain. Spotter information statement, spotter activation is not anticipated through tonight. The time is currently 6:05 a.m. Central Daylight Time. 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Now for the official National Weather Service forecast for Galesburg and surrounding areas of central and northwest Illinois. Today, cloudy with a 50% chance of rain. Highs in the mid-60s. East winds around 5 miles an hour. Tonight, mostly cloudy until midnight, then becoming partly cloudy. Lows in the mid-50s. East winds around 5 miles an hour. Saturday, partly sunny. A chance of sprinkles in the afternoon. Highs in the upper 60s. Southeast winds around 5 miles an hour. Saturday night, mostly cloudy. Lows in the upper 50s. East winds around 5 miles an hour. Sunday, mostly cloudy in the morning, then becoming partly sunny. Highs in the upper 60s. East winds around 5 miles an hour. Sunday night through Monday night, partly cloudy. Lows in the upper 50s. Highs in the lower 70s. Tuesday, partly sunny in the morning, then mostly cloudy with a chance of showers in the afternoon. Highs in the lower 70s. Chance of rain 50%. Tuesday night, showers likely. Lows in the lower 60s. Chance of rain 70%. Wednesday, mostly cloudy with a chance of showers. Highs in the lower 70s. Chance of rain 50%. Wednesday night, mostly cloudy with a 50% chance of showers. Lows in the lower 60s. Thursday, partly sunny with a 40% chance of showers. Highs in the lower 70s. Again, the forecast for Galesburg and surrounding areas of central and northwest Illinois for today, cloudy with a 50% chance of rain. Highs in the mid-60s. East winds around 5 miles an hour. At 6 a.m. in Galesburg, skies were mostly cloudy. The temperature was 60 degrees, the dew point was 60, and the relative humidity was 99%. The wind was east at 3 miles an hour. The pressure was 30.28 inches and rising. Elsewhere around the area, temperatures were around 60 degrees. At Moline, rain was falling. It was mostly cloudy at Quincy and Springfield. It was cloudy at Peoria, Burlington, and Macomb. And once again at 6 a.m. in Galesburg, under mostly cloudy skies, the temperature was 60. Looking elsewhere around the Midwest at 6 a.m., Chicago was cloudy and 61. Indianapolis was mostly cloudy and 53. St. Louis was mostly cloudy and

60. Kansas City had light rain and 59. Des Moines had light rain and 59. Milwaukee was cloudy and 60. And now a discussion of hazardous weather conditions for the following county, Knox, Illinois. This hazardous weather outlook is for Central Illinois, East Central Illinois, Southeast Illinois, and West Central Illinois. For today and tonight, no hazardous weather is expected at this time. For Saturday through Thursday, scattered thunderstorms return to the area late Tuesday and Wednesday. Although the severe weather threat is low, there is potential for heavy rain. Spotter information statement, spotter activation is not anticipated through tonight. The time is currently 6:08 a.m. Central Daylight Time. 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Now for the official National Weather Service forecast for Galesburg and surrounding areas of central and northwest Illinois. Today, cloudy with a 50% chance of rain. Highs in the mid-60s. East winds around 5 miles an hour. Tonight, mostly cloudy until midnight, then becoming partly cloudy. Lows in the mid-50s. East winds around 5 miles an hour. Saturday, partly sunny. A chance of sprinkles in the afternoon. Highs in the upper 60s. Southeast winds around 5 miles an hour. Saturday night, mostly cloudy. Lows in the upper 50s. East winds around 5 miles an hour. Sunday, mostly cloudy in the morning, then becoming partly sunny. Highs in the upper 60s. East winds around 5 miles an hour. Sunday night through Monday night, partly cloudy. Lows in the upper 50s. Highs in the lower 70s. Tuesday, partly sunny in the morning, then mostly cloudy with a chance of showers in the afternoon. Highs in the lower 70s. Chance of rain 50%. Tuesday night, showers likely. Lows in the lower 60s. Chance of rain 70%. Wednesday, mostly cloudy with a chance of showers. Highs in the lower 70s. Chance of rain 50%. Wednesday night, mostly cloudy with a 50% chance of showers. Lows in the lower 60s. Thursday, partly sunny with a 40% chance of showers. Highs in the lower 70s. Again, the forecast for Galesburg and surrounding areas of central and northwest Illinois for today, cloudy with a 50% chance of rain. Highs in the mid-60s. East winds around 5 miles an hour. At 6 a.m. in Galesburg, skies were mostly cloudy. The temperature was 60 degrees, the dew point was 60, and the relative humidity was 99%. The wind was east at 3 miles an hour. The pressure was 30.28 inches and rising. Elsewhere around the area, temperatures were around 60 degrees. At Moline, rain was falling. It was mostly cloudy at Quincy and Springfield. It was cloudy at Peoria, Burlington, and Macomb. And once again at 6 a.m. in Galesburg, under mostly cloudy skies, the temperature was 60. Looking elsewhere around the Midwest at 6 a.m., Chicago was cloudy and 61. Indianapolis was mostly cloudy and 53. St. Louis was mostly cloudy and 60. Kansas City had light rain and 59. Des Moines had light rain and 59. Milwaukee was cloudy and 60. And now a discussion of hazardous weather conditions for the following county, Knox, Illinois. This hazardous weather outlook is for Central Illinois, East Central Illinois, Southeast Illinois, and West Central Illinois. For today and tonight, no hazardous weather is expected at this time. For Saturday through Thursday, scattered thunderstorms return to the area late Tuesday and Wednesday. Although the severe weather threat is low, there is potential for heavy rain. Spotter information statement, spotter activation is not anticipated through tonight. The time is currently 6:12 a.m. Central Daylight Time. 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Now for the official National Weather Service forecast for Galesburg and surrounding areas of central and northwest Illinois. Today, cloudy with a 50% chance of rain. Highs in the mid-60s. East winds around 5 miles an hour. Tonight, mostly cloudy until midnight, then becoming partly

partly cloudy. Lows in the mid-50s. East winds around 5 miles an hour. Saturday, partly sunny. A chance of sprinkles in the afternoon. Highs in the upper 60s. Southeast winds around 5 miles an hour. Saturday night, mostly cloudy. Lows in the upper 50s. East winds around 5 miles an hour. Sunday, mostly cloudy in the morning, then becoming partly sunny. Highs in the upper 60s. East winds around 5 miles an hour. Sunday night through Monday night, partly cloudy. Lows in the upper 50s. Highs in the lower 70s. Tuesday, partly sunny in the morning, then mostly cloudy with a chance of showers in the afternoon. Highs in the lower 70s. Chance of rain 50%. Tuesday night, showers likely. Lows in the lower 60s. Chance of rain 70%. Wednesday, mostly cloudy with a chance of showers. Highs in the lower 70s. Chance of rain 50%. Wednesday night, mostly cloudy with a 50% chance of showers. Lows in the lower 60s. Thursday, partly sunny with a 40% chance of showers. Highs in the lower 70s. Again, the forecast for Galesburg and surrounding areas of central and northwest Illinois for today, cloudy with a 50% chance of rain. Highs in the mid-60s. East winds around 5 miles an hour. 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Programming originates from NOAA's National Weather Service office in Lincoln. KZZ66 serves the following counties: Henry, Knox, Mercer, and Warren. KZZ66 is part of the All Hazards Network of NOAA Weather Radio. The Peoria, Illinois climate summary for yesterday, September 24, 2026. Yesterday's high temperature of 71 degrees occurred at 3:30 p.m. The normal high is 76. Yesterday's low temperature of 56 degrees occurred at 3:58 a.m. The normal low is 53. No precipitation fell yesterday, which leaves the monthly total at 2.43 inches. This is 0.46 inches below the normal amount of 2.89 inches for September. The total precipitation for the year still stands at 33.27 inches, which is 4.39 inches above normal. There was one heating degree day yesterday, which is 3 below normal. This brings the monthly total to 8, which is 29 below normal. The yearly total since July 1st is 8, which is 33 below normal. There were no cooling degree days yesterday, which is 3 below normal. This leaves the monthly total at 225, which is 103 above normal. The yearly total since January 1st is 1,240, which is 121 above normal. Yesterday the maximum wind observed was 10 miles an hour from the northeast. The highest wind gust observed was 14 miles per hour from the northeast, which occurred at 10:19 a.m. The average wind speed was less than 5 miles per hour yesterday. The normal high temperature for today is 75 degrees, and the normal low is 53. The record high for today is 92, which last occurred in 1891, and the record low is 33, which occurred in 1907. Sunrise today is at 6:49 a.m. and sunset is at 6:51 p.m. At 6 a.m. in Galesburg, skies were mostly cloudy. The temperature was 60 degrees, the dew point was 60, and the relative humidity was 99%. The wind was east at 3 miles an hour. The pressure was 30.28 inches and rising. Elsewhere around the area, temperatures were around 60 degrees. At Moline, rain was falling. It was mostly cloudy at Quincy and Springfield. It was cloudy at Peoria, Burlington, and Macomb. And once again at 6 a.m. in Galesburg, under mostly cloudy skies, the temperature was 60. Looking elsewhere around the Midwest at 6 a.m., Chicago was cloudy and 61. Indianapolis was mostly cloudy and 53. St. Louis was mostly cloudy and 60. Kansas City had light rain and 59. Des Moines had light rain and 59. Milwaukee was cloudy and 60. And now a discussion of hazardous weather conditions for the following county, Knox, Illinois. This hazardous weather outlook is for central Illinois.

Central Illinois, Southeast Illinois, and West Central Illinois. For today and tonight, no hazardous weather is expected at this time. For Saturday through Thursday, scattered thunderstorms return to the area late Tuesday and Wednesday. Although the severe weather threat is low, there is potential for heavy rain. Spotter information statement. Spotter activation is not anticipated through tonight. The time is currently 6:18 a.m. Central Daylight Time. 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Now for the official National Weather Service forecast for Galesburg and surrounding areas of central and northwest Illinois. Today, cloudy with a 50% chance of rain. Highs in the mid-60s. East winds around 5 miles an hour. Tonight, mostly cloudy until midnight, then becoming partly cloudy. Lows in the mid-50s. East winds around 5 miles an hour. Saturday, partly sunny. A chance of sprinkles in the afternoon. Highs in the upper 60s. Southeast winds around 5 miles an hour. Saturday night, mostly cloudy. Lows in the upper 50s. East winds around 5 miles an hour. Sunday, mostly cloudy in the morning, then becoming partly sunny. Highs in the upper 60s. East winds around 5 miles an hour. Sunday night through Monday night, partly cloudy. Lows in the upper 50s. Highs in the lower 70s. Tuesday, partly sunny in the morning, then mostly cloudy with a chance of showers in the afternoon. Highs in the lower 70s. Chance of rain 50%. Tuesday night, showers likely. Lows in the lower 60s. Chance of rain 70%. Wednesday, mostly cloudy with a chance of showers. Highs in the lower 70s. Chance of rain 50%. Wednesday night, mostly cloudy with a 50% chance of showers. Lows in the lower 60s. Thursday, partly sunny with a 40% chance of showers. Highs in the lower 70s. Again, the forecast for Galesburg and surrounding areas of central and northwest Illinois for today, cloudy with a 50% chance of rain. Highs in the mid-60s. East winds around 5 miles an hour. At 6 a.m. in Galesburg, skies were mostly cloudy. The temperature was 60 degrees, the dew point was 60, and the relative humidity was 99%. The wind was east at 3 miles an hour. The pressure was 30.28 inches and rising. Elsewhere around the area, temperatures were around 60 degrees. At Moline, rain was falling. It was mostly cloudy at Quincy and Springfield. It was cloudy at Peoria, Burlington, and Macomb. And once again at 6 a.m. in Galesburg, under mostly cloudy skies, the temperature was 60. Looking elsewhere around the Midwest at 6 a.m., Chicago was cloudy and 61. Indianapolis was mostly cloudy and 53. St. Louis was mostly cloudy and 60. Kansas City had light rain and 59. Des Moines had light rain and 59. Milwaukee was cloudy and 60. And now a discussion of hazardous weather conditions for the following county, Knox, Illinois. This hazardous weather outlook is for Central Illinois, East Central Illinois, Southeast Illinois, and West Central Illinois. For today and tonight, no hazardous weather is expected at this time. For Saturday through Thursday, scattered thunderstorms return to the area late Tuesday and Wednesday. Although the severe weather threat is low, there is potential for heavy rain. Spotter information statement. Spotter activation is not anticipated through tonight. The time is currently 6:22 a.m. Central Daylight Time. 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Now for the official National Weather Service forecast for Galesburg and surrounding areas of central and northwest Illinois. Today, cloudy with a 50% chance of rain. Highs in the mid-60s. East winds around 5 miles an hour. Tonight, mostly cloudy until midnight, then becoming partly cloudy. Lows in the mid-50s. East winds around 5 miles an hour. Saturday, partly sunny. A chance of sprinkles in the afternoon. Highs in the upper 60s. Southeast winds around 5 miles an hour. Saturday night, mostly cloudy. Lows

upper 50s. East winds around 5 miles an hour. Sunday, mostly cloudy in the morning, then becoming partly sunny. Highs in the upper 60s. East winds around 5 miles an hour. Sunday night through Monday night, partly cloudy. Lows in the upper 50s. Highs in the lower 70s. Tuesday, partly sunny in the morning, then mostly cloudy with a chance of showers in the afternoon. Highs in the lower 70s. Chance of rain 50%. Tuesday night, showers likely. Lows in the lower 60s. Chance of rain 70%. Wednesday, mostly cloudy with a chance of showers. Highs in the lower 70s. Chance of rain 50%. Wednesday night, mostly cloudy with a 50% chance of showers. Lows in the lower 60s. Thursday, partly sunny with a 40% chance of showers. Highs in the lower 70s. Again, the forecast for Galesburg and surrounding areas of central and northwest Illinois for today, cloudy with a 50% chance of rain. Highs in the mid-60s. East winds around 5 miles an hour. At 6 a.m. in Galesburg, skies were mostly cloudy. The temperature was 60 degrees, the dew point was 60, and the relative humidity was 99%. The wind was east at 3 miles an hour. The pressure was 30.28 inches and rising. Elsewhere around the area, temperatures were around 60 degrees. At Moline, rain was falling. At Quincy, it was partly cloudy. At Springfield, it was mostly cloudy. It was cloudy at Peoria, Burlington, and Macomb. And once again at 6 a.m. in Galesburg, under mostly cloudy skies, the temperature was 60. Looking elsewhere around the Midwest at 6 a.m., Chicago was cloudy, and 61. Indianapolis was mostly cloudy, and 53. St. Louis was mostly cloudy, and 60. Kansas City had light rain, and 59. Des Moines had light rain, and 59. Milwaukee was mostly cloudy, and 61. And now a discussion of hazardous weather conditions for the following county, Knox, Illinois. This hazardous weather outlook is for Central Illinois, East Central Illinois, Southeast Illinois, and West Central Illinois. For today and tonight, no hazardous weather is expected at this time. For Saturday through Thursday, scattered thunderstorms return to the area late Tuesday and Wednesday. Although the severe weather threat is low, there is potential for heavy rain. Spotter information statement, spotter activation is not anticipated through tonight. The time is currently 6:26 a.m. Central Daylight Time. 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Now for the official National Weather Service forecast for Galesburg and surrounding areas of central and northwest Illinois. Today, cloudy with a 50% chance of rain. Highs in the mid-60s. East winds around 5 miles an hour. Tonight, mostly cloudy until midnight, then becoming partly cloudy. Lows in the mid-50s. East winds around 5 miles an hour. Saturday, partly sunny. A chance of sprinkles in the afternoon. Highs in the upper 60s. Southeast winds around 5 miles an hour. Saturday night, mostly cloudy. Lows in the upper 50s. East winds around 5 miles an hour. Sunday, mostly cloudy in the morning, then becoming partly sunny. Highs in the upper 60s. East winds around 5 miles an hour. Sunday night through Monday night, partly cloudy. Lows in the upper 50s. Highs in the lower 70s. Tuesday, partly sunny in the morning, then mostly cloudy with a chance of showers in the afternoon. Highs in the lower 70s. Chance of rain 50%. Tuesday night, showers likely. Lows in the lower 60s. Chance of rain 70%. Wednesday, mostly cloudy with a chance of showers. Highs in the lower 70s. Chance of rain 50%. Wednesday night, mostly cloudy with a 50% chance of showers. Lows in the lower 60s. Thursday, partly sunny with a 40% chance of showers. Highs in the lower 70s. Again, the forecast for Galesburg and surrounding areas of central and northwest Illinois for today, cloudy with a 50% chance of rain. Highs in the mid-60s. East winds around 5 miles an hour.

At 6 a.m. in Galesburg, skies were mostly cloudy. The temperature was 60 degrees, the dew point was 60, and the relative humidity was 99%. The wind was east at 3 miles an hour. The pressure was 30.28 inches and rising. Elsewhere around the area, temperatures were around 60 degrees. At Moline, rain was falling. At Quincy, it was partly cloudy. At Springfield, it was mostly cloudy. It was cloudy at Peoria, Burlington, and Macomb. And once again at 6 a.m. in Galesburg, under mostly cloudy skies, the temperature was 60. Looking elsewhere around the Midwest at 6 a.m., Chicago was cloudy and 61. Indianapolis was mostly cloudy and 53. St. Louis was mostly cloudy and 60. Kansas City had light rain and 59. Des Moines had light rain and 59. Milwaukee was mostly cloudy and 61. And now a discussion of hazardous weather conditions for the following county, Knox, Illinois. This hazardous weather outlook is for Central Illinois, East Central Illinois, Southeast Illinois, and West Central Illinois. For today and tonight, no hazardous weather is expected at this time. For Saturday through Thursday, scattered thunderstorms return to the area late Tuesday and Wednesday. Although the severe weather threat is low, there is potential for heavy rain. Spotter information statement, spotter activation is not anticipated through tonight. The time is currently 6:29 a.m. Central Daylight Time. 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The Peoria, Illinois climate summary for yesterday, September 24, 2026. Yesterday's high temperature of 71 degrees occurred at 3:30 p.m. The normal high is 76. Yesterday's low temperature of 56 degrees occurred at 3:58 a.m. The normal low is 53. No precipitation fell yesterday, which leaves the monthly total at 2.43 inches. This is 0.46 inches below the normal amount of 2.89 inches for September. The total precipitation for the year still stands at 33.27 inches, which is 4.39 inches above normal. There was one heating degree day yesterday, which is 3 below normal. This brings the monthly total to 8, which is 29 below normal. The yearly total since July 1st is 8, which is 33 below normal. There were no cooling degree days yesterday, which is 3 below normal. This leaves the monthly total at 225, which is 103 above normal. The yearly total since January 1st is 1,240, which is 121 above normal. Yesterday the maximum wind observed was 10 miles an hour from the northeast. The highest wind gust observed was 14 miles per hour from the northeast, which occurred at 10:19 a.m. The average wind speed was less than 5 miles per hour yesterday. The normal high temperature for today is 75 degrees, and the normal low is 53. The record high for today is 92, which last occurred in 1891, and the record low is 33, which occurred in 1907. Sunrise today is at 6:49 a.m. and sunset is at 6:51 p.m. Now for the official National Weather Service forecast for Galesburg and surrounding areas of central and northwest Illinois. Today, cloudy with a 50% chance of rain. Highs in the mid-60s. East winds around 5 miles an hour. Tonight, mostly cloudy until midnight, then becoming partly cloudy. Lows in the mid-50s. East winds around 5 miles an hour. Saturday, partly sunny. A chance of sprinkles in the afternoon. Highs in the upper 60s. Southeast winds around 5 miles an hour. Saturday night, mostly cloudy. Lows in the upper 50s. East winds around 5 miles an hour. Sunday, mostly cloudy in the morning, then becoming partly sunny. Highs in the upper 60s. East winds around 5 miles an hour. Sunday night through Monday night, partly cloudy. Lows in the upper 50s. Highs in the lower 70s. Tuesday, partly sunny in the morning, then mostly cloudy with a chance of showers in the afternoon. Highs in the lower 70s. Chance of rain 50%. Tuesday night, showers likely. Lows in the lower 60s. Chance of rain 70%. Wednesday, mostly cloudy with a chance of

showers. Highs in the lower 70s. Chance of rain 50%. Wednesday night, mostly cloudy with a 50% chance of showers. Lows in the lower 60s. Thursday, partly sunny with a 40% chance of showers. Wednesday night, mostly cloudy with a 50% chance of showers. Lows in the lower 60s. Thursday, partly sunny with a 40% chance of showers. Highs in the lower 70s. Again, the forecast for Galesburg and surrounding areas of central and northwest Illinois for today, cloudy with a 50% chance of rain. Highs in the mid-60s. East winds around 5 miles an hour. At 6 a.m. in Galesburg, skies were mostly cloudy. The temperature was 60 degrees, the dew point was 60, and the relative humidity was 99%. The wind was east at 3 miles an hour. The pressure was 30.28 inches and rising. Elsewhere around the area, temperatures were around 60 degrees. At Moline, rain was falling. At Quincy, it was partly cloudy. At Springfield, it was mostly cloudy. It was cloudy at Peoria, Burlington, and Macomb. And once again at 6 a.m. in Galesburg, under mostly cloudy skies, the temperature was 60. Looking elsewhere around the Midwest at 6 a.m., Chicago was cloudy, and 61. Indianapolis was mostly cloudy, and 53. St. Louis was mostly cloudy, and 60. Kansas City had light rain, and 59. Des Moines had light rain, and 59. Milwaukee was mostly cloudy, and 61. And now a discussion of hazardous weather conditions for the following county, Knox, Illinois. This hazardous weather outlook is for central Illinois, east central Illinois, southeast Illinois, and west central Illinois. For today and tonight, no hazardous weather is expected at this time. For Saturday through Thursday, scattered thunderstorms return to the area late Tuesday and Wednesday. Although the severe weather threat is low, there is potential for heavy rain. Spotter information statement, spotter activation is not anticipated through tonight. The time is currently 6:35 a.m. Central Daylight Time. 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Now for the official National Weather Service forecast for Galesburg and surrounding areas of central and northwest Illinois. Today, cloudy with a 50% chance of rain. Highs in the mid-60s. East winds around 5 miles an hour. Tonight, mostly cloudy until midnight, then becoming partly cloudy. Lows in the mid-50s. East winds around 5 miles an hour. Saturday, partly sunny. A chance of sprinkles in the afternoon. Highs in the upper 60s. Southeast winds around 5 miles an hour. Saturday night, mostly cloudy. Lows in the upper 50s. East winds around 5 miles an hour. Sunday, mostly cloudy in the morning, then becoming partly sunny. Highs in the upper 60s. East winds around 5 miles an hour. Sunday night through Monday night, partly cloudy. Lows in the upper 50s. Highs in the lower 70s. Tuesday, partly sunny in the morning, then mostly cloudy with a chance of showers in the afternoon. Highs in the lower 70s. Chance of rain 50%. Tuesday night, showers likely. Lows in the lower 60s. Chance of rain 70%. Wednesday, mostly cloudy with a chance of showers. Highs in the lower 70s. Chance of rain 50%. Wednesday night, mostly cloudy with a 50% chance of showers. Lows in the lower 60s. Thursday, partly sunny with a 40% chance of showers. Highs in the lower 70s. Again, the forecast for Galesburg and surrounding areas of central and northwest Illinois for today, cloudy with a 50% chance of rain. Highs in the mid-60s. East winds around 5 miles an hour. At 6 a.m. in Galesburg, skies were mostly cloudy. The temperature was 60 degrees, the dew point was 60, and the relative humidity was 99%. The wind was east at 3 miles an hour. The pressure was 30.28 inches and rising. Elsewhere around the area, temperatures were around 60 degrees. At Moline, rain was falling. At Quincy, it was partly cloudy. At Springfield, it was mostly cloudy. It was cloudy at Peoria.

Burlington, and Macomb. And once again at 6 a.m. in Galesburg, under mostly cloudy skies, the temperature was 60. Looking elsewhere around the Midwest at 6 a.m., Chicago was cloudy and 61. Indianapolis was mostly cloudy and 53. St. Louis was mostly cloudy and 60. Kansas City had light rain and 59. Des Moines had light rain and 59. Milwaukee was mostly cloudy and 61. And now a discussion of hazardous weather conditions for the following county, Knox, Illinois. This hazardous weather outlook is for Central Illinois, East Central Illinois, Southeast Illinois, and West Central Illinois. For today and tonight, no hazardous weather is expected at this time. For Saturday through Thursday, scattered thunderstorms return to the area late Tuesday and Wednesday. Although the severe weather threat is low, there is potential for heavy rain. Spotter information statement, spotter activation is not anticipated through tonight. The time is currently 6:39 a.m. Central Daylight Time. 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Now for the official National Weather Service forecast for Galesburg and surrounding areas of central and northwest Illinois. Today, cloudy with a 50% chance of rain. Near steady temperature in the lower 60s. East winds around 5 miles an hour. Tonight, mostly cloudy until midnight, then becoming partly cloudy. Lows in the mid-50s. East winds around 5 miles an hour. Saturday, partly sunny. A chance of sprinkles in the afternoon. Highs in the upper 60s. Southeast winds around 5 miles an hour. Saturday night, mostly cloudy. Lows in the upper 50s. East winds around 5 miles an hour. Sunday, mostly cloudy in the morning, then becoming partly sunny. Highs in the upper 60s. East winds around 5 miles an hour. Sunday night through Monday night, partly cloudy. Lows in the upper 50s. Highs in the lower 70s. Tuesday, partly sunny in the morning, then mostly cloudy with a chance of showers in the afternoon. Highs in the lower 70s. Chance of rain 50%. Tuesday night, showers likely. Lows in the lower 60s. Chance of rain 70%. Wednesday, mostly cloudy with a chance of showers. Highs in the lower 70s. Chance of rain 50%. Wednesday night, mostly cloudy with a 50% chance of showers. Lows in the lower 60s. Thursday, partly sunny with a 40% chance of showers. Highs in the lower 70s. Again, the forecast for Galesburg and surrounding areas of central and northwest Illinois for today, cloudy with a 50% chance of rain. Near steady temperature in the lower 60s. East winds around 5 miles an hour. At 6 a.m. in Galesburg, skies were mostly cloudy. The temperature was 60 degrees, the dew point was 60, and the relative humidity was 99%. The wind was east at 3 miles an hour. The pressure was 30.28 inches and rising. Elsewhere around the area, temperatures were around 60 degrees. At Moline, rain was falling. At Quincy, it was partly cloudy. At Springfield, it was mostly cloudy. It was cloudy at Peoria, Burlington, and Macomb. And once again at 6 a.m. in Galesburg, under mostly cloudy skies, the temperature was 60. Looking elsewhere around the Midwest at 6 a.m., Chicago was cloudy and 61. Indianapolis was mostly cloudy and 53. St. Louis was mostly cloudy and 60. Kansas City had light rain and 59. Des Moines had light rain and 59. Milwaukee was mostly cloudy and 61. And now a discussion of hazardous weather conditions for the following county, Knox, Illinois. This hazardous weather outlook is for Central Illinois, East Central Illinois, Southeast Illinois, and West Central Illinois. For today and tonight, no hazardous weather is expected at this time. For Saturday through Thursday, scattered thunderstorms return to the area late Tuesday and Wednesday. Although the severe weather threat is low, there is potential for heavy rain. Spotter information statement, spotter activation is not anticipated through tonight. The time is currently 6:42 a.m. Central Daylight Time.
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Now for the official National Weather Service forecast for Galesburg and surrounding areas of central and northwest Illinois. Today, cloudy with a 50% chance of rain. Near steady temperature in the lower 60s. East winds around 5 miles an hour. Tonight, mostly cloudy until midnight, then becoming partly cloudy. Lows in the mid-50s. East winds around 5 miles an hour. Saturday, partly sunny. A chance of sprinkles in the afternoon. Highs in the upper 60s. Southeast winds around 5 miles an hour. Saturday night, mostly cloudy. Lows in the upper 50s. East winds around 5 miles an hour. Sunday, mostly cloudy in the morning, then becoming partly sunny. Highs in the upper 60s. East winds around 5 miles an hour. Sunday night through Monday night, partly cloudy. Lows in the upper 50s. Highs in the lower 70s. Tuesday, partly sunny in the morning, then mostly cloudy with a chance of showers in the afternoon. Highs in the lower 70s. Chance of rain 50%. Tuesday night, showers likely. Lows in the lower 60s. Chance of rain 70%. Wednesday, mostly cloudy with a chance of showers. Highs in the lower 70s. Chance of rain 50%. Wednesday night, mostly cloudy with a 50% chance of showers. Lows in the lower 60s. Thursday, partly sunny with a 40% chance of showers. Highs in the lower 70s. Again, the forecast for Galesburg and surrounding areas of central and northwest Illinois for today, cloudy with a 50% chance of rain. Near steady temperature in the lower 60s. East winds around 5 miles an hour. The Peoria, Illinois climate summary for yesterday, September 24, 2026. Yesterday's high temperature of 71 degrees occurred at 3:30 p.m. The normal high is 76. Yesterday's low temperature of 56 degrees occurred at 3:58 a.m. The normal low is 53. No precipitation fell yesterday, which leaves the monthly total at 2.43 inches. This is 0.46 inches below the normal amount of 2.89 inches for September. The total precipitation for the year still stands at 33.27 inches, which is 4.39 inches above normal. There was one heating degree day yesterday, which is 3 below normal. This brings the monthly total to 8, which is 29 below normal. The yearly total since July 1st is 8, which is 33 below normal. There were no cooling degree days yesterday, which is 3 below normal. This leaves the monthly total at 225, which is 103 above normal. The yearly total since January 1st is 1,240, which is 121 above normal. Yesterday the maximum wind observed was 10 miles an hour from the northeast. The highest wind gust observed was 14 miles per hour from the northeast, which occurred at 10:19 a.m. The average wind speed was less than 5 miles per hour yesterday. The normal high temperature for today is 75 degrees, and the normal low is 53. The record high for today is 92, which last occurred in 1891, and the record low is 33, which occurred in 1907. Sunrise today is at 6:49 a.m. and sunset is at 6:51 p.m. At 6 a.m. in Galesburg, skies were mostly cloudy. The temperature was 60 degrees, the dew point was 60, and the relative humidity was 99%. The wind was east at 3 miles an hour. The pressure was 30.28 inches and rising. Elsewhere around the area, temperatures were around 60 degrees. At Moline, rain was falling. At Quincy, it was partly cloudy. At Springfield, it was mostly cloudy. It was cloudy at Peoria, Burlington, and Macomb. And once again at 6 a.m. in Galesburg, under mostly cloudy skies, the temperature was 60. Looking elsewhere around the Midwest at 6 a.m., Chicago was cloudy, and 61. Indianapolis was mostly cloudy, and 53. St. Louis was mostly cloudy, and 60. Kansas City had light rain, and 59. Des Moines had light rain, and 59. Milwaukee was mostly cloudy, and 61. And now a discussion of hazardous weather conditions for the following county: Knox,

This hazardous weather outlook is for Central Illinois, East Central Illinois, Southeast Illinois, and West Central Illinois. For today and tonight, no hazardous weather is expected at this time. For Saturday through Thursday, scattered thunderstorms return to the area late Tuesday and Wednesday. Although the severe weather threat is low, there is potential for heavy rain. Spotter information statement. Spotter activation is not anticipated through tonight. The time is currently 6:48 a.m. Central Daylight Time. 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Now for the official National Weather Service forecast for Galesburg and surrounding areas of central and northwest Illinois. Today, cloudy with a 50% chance of rain. Near steady temperature in the lower 60s. East winds around 5 miles an hour. Tonight, mostly cloudy until midnight, then becoming partly cloudy. Lows in the mid-50s. East winds around 5 miles an hour. Saturday, partly sunny. A chance of sprinkles in the afternoon. Highs in the upper 60s. Southeast winds around 5 miles an hour. Saturday night, mostly cloudy. Lows in the upper 50s. East winds around 5 miles an hour. Sunday, mostly cloudy in the morning, then becoming partly sunny. Highs in the upper 60s. East winds around 5 miles an hour. Sunday night through Monday night, partly cloudy. Lows in the upper 50s. Highs in the lower 70s. Tuesday, partly sunny in the morning, then mostly cloudy with a chance of showers in the afternoon. Highs in the lower 70s. Chance of rain 50%. Tuesday night, showers likely. Lows in the lower 60s. Chance of rain 70%. Wednesday, mostly cloudy with a chance of showers. Highs in the lower 70s. Chance of rain 50%. Wednesday night, mostly cloudy with a 50% chance of showers. Lows in the lower 60s. Thursday, partly sunny with a 40% chance of showers. Highs in the lower 70s. Again, the forecast for Galesburg and surrounding areas of central and northwest Illinois for today, cloudy with a 50% chance of rain. Near steady temperature in the lower 60s. East winds around 5 miles an hour. At 6 a.m. in Galesburg, skies were mostly cloudy. The temperature was 60 degrees, the dew point was 60, and the relative humidity was 99%. The wind was east at 3 miles an hour. The pressure was 30.28 inches and rising. Elsewhere around the area, temperatures were around 60 degrees. At Moline, rain was falling. At Quincy, it was partly cloudy. At Springfield, it was mostly cloudy. It was cloudy at Peoria, Burlington, and Macomb. And once again at 6 a.m. in Galesburg, under mostly cloudy skies, the temperature was 60. Looking elsewhere around the Midwest at 6 a.m., Chicago was cloudy and 61. Indianapolis was mostly cloudy and 53. St. Louis was mostly cloudy and 60. Kansas City had light rain and 59. Des Moines had light rain and 59. Milwaukee was mostly cloudy and 61. And now a discussion of hazardous weather conditions for the following county, Knox, Illinois. This hazardous weather outlook is for Central Illinois, East Central Illinois, Southeast Illinois, and West Central Illinois. For today and tonight, no hazardous weather is expected at this time. For Saturday through Thursday, scattered thunderstorms return to the area late Tuesday and Wednesday. Although the severe weather threat is low, there is potential for heavy rain. Spotter information statement. Spotter activation is not anticipated through tonight. The time is currently 6:52 a.m. Central Daylight Time. 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Now for the official National Weather Service forecast for Galesburg and surrounding areas of central and northwest Illinois. Today, cloudy with a 50% chance of rain. Near steady temperature in the lower 60s. East winds around 5 miles an hour. Tonight, mostly cloudy until midnight, then becoming partly cloudy. Lows in the mid-50s. East winds around 5 miles an hour. Saturday, partly sunny. A chance of sprinkles in the afternoon.

chance of rain 50%. Wednesday night, mostly cloudy with a 50% chance of showers. Lows in the lower 60s. Thursday, partly sunny with a 40% chance of showers. Highs in the lower 70s. Again, the forecast for Galesburg and surrounding areas of central and northwest Illinois for today, cloudy with a 50% chance of rain. Near steady temperature in the lower 60s. East winds around 5 miles an hour. At 6 a.m. in Galesburg, skies were mostly cloudy. The temperature was 60 degrees, the dew point was 60, and the relative humidity was 99%. The wind was east at 3 miles an hour. The pressure was 30.28 inches and rising. Elsewhere around the area, temperatures were around 60 degrees. At Moline, rain was falling. At Quincy, it was partly cloudy. At Springfield, it was mostly cloudy. It was cloudy at Peoria, Burlington, and Macomb. And once again at 6 a.m. in Galesburg, under mostly cloudy skies, the temperature was 60. Looking elsewhere around the Midwest at 6 a.m., Chicago was cloudy, and 61. Indianapolis was mostly cloudy, and 53. St. Louis was mostly cloudy, and 60. Kansas City had light rain, and 59. Des Moines had light rain, and 59. Milwaukee was mostly cloudy, and 61. And now a discussion of hazardous weather conditions for the following county, Knox, Illinois. This hazardous weather outlook is for central Illinois, east central Illinois, southeast Illinois, and west central Illinois. For today and tonight, no hazardous weather is expected at this time. For Saturday through Thursday, scattered thunderstorms return to the area late Tuesday and Wednesday. Although the severe weather threat is low, there is potential for heavy rain. Spotter information statement, spotter activation is not anticipated through tonight. The time is currently 6:56 a.m. Central Daylight Time. 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Now for the official National Weather Service forecast for Galesburg and surrounding areas of central and northwest Illinois. Today, cloudy with a 50% chance of rain. Near steady temperature in the lower 60s. East winds around 5 miles an hour. Tonight, mostly cloudy until midnight, then becoming partly cloudy. Lows in the mid-50s. East winds around 5 miles an hour. Saturday, partly sunny. A chance of sprinkles in the afternoon. Highs in the upper 60s. Southeast winds around 5 miles an hour. Saturday night, mostly cloudy. Lows in the upper 50s. East winds around 5 miles an hour. Sunday, mostly cloudy in the morning, then becoming partly sunny. Highs in the upper 60s. East winds around 5 miles an hour. Sunday night through Monday night, partly cloudy. Lows in the upper 50s. Highs in the lower 70s. Tuesday, partly sunny in the morning, then mostly cloudy with a chance of showers in the afternoon. Highs in the lower 70s. Chance of rain 50%. Tuesday night, showers likely. Lows in the lower 60s. Chance of rain 70%. Wednesday, mostly cloudy with a chance of showers. Highs in the lower 70s. Chance of rain 50%. Wednesday night, mostly cloudy with a 50% chance of showers. Lows in the lower 60s. Thursday, partly sunny with a 40% chance of showers. Highs in the lower 70s. Again, the forecast for Galesburg and surrounding areas of central and northwest Illinois for today, cloudy with a 50% chance of rain. Near steady temperature in the lower 60s. East winds around 5 miles an hour. At 6 a.m. in Galesburg, skies were mostly cloudy. The temperature was 60 degrees, the dew point was 60, and the relative humidity was 99%. The wind was east at 3 miles an hour. The pressure was 30.28 inches and rising. Elsewhere around the area, temperatures were around 60 degrees. At Moline, rain was falling. At Quincy, it was partly cloudy. At Springfield, it was mostly cloudy. It was cloudy at Peoria, Burlington, and Macomb. And once again at 6 a.m. in Galesburg, under mostly cloudy skies, the temperature was 60. Looking

Elsewhere around the Midwest at 6 a.m., Chicago was cloudy and 61. Indianapolis was mostly cloudy and 53. St. Louis was mostly cloudy and 60. Kansas City had light rain and 59. Des Moines had light rain and 59. Milwaukee was mostly cloudy and 61. And now a discussion of hazardous weather conditions for the following county, Knox, Illinois. This hazardous weather outlook is for Central Illinois, East Central Illinois, Southeast Illinois, and West Central Illinois. For today and tonight, no hazardous weather is expected at this time. For Saturday through Thursday, scattered thunderstorms return to the area late Tuesday and Wednesday. Although the severe weather threat is low, there is potential for heavy rain. Spotter information statement, spotter activation is not anticipated through tonight. The time is currently 6:59 a.m. Central Daylight Time. 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The Peoria, Illinois climate summary for yesterday, September 24, 2026. Yesterday's high temperature of 71 degrees occurred at 3:30 p.m. The normal high is 76. Yesterday's low temperature of 56 degrees occurred at 3:58 a.m. The normal low is 53. No precipitation fell yesterday, which leaves the monthly total at 2.43 inches. This is 0.46 inches below the normal amount of 2.89 inches for September. The total precipitation for the year still stands at 33.27 inches, which is 4.39 inches above normal. There was one heating degree day yesterday, which is 3 below normal. This brings the monthly total to 8, which is 29 below normal. The yearly total since July 1st is 8, which is 33 below normal. There were no cooling degree days yesterday, which is 3 below normal. This leaves the monthly total at 225, which is 103 above normal. The yearly total since January 1st is 1,240, which is 121 above normal. Yesterday the maximum wind observed was 10 miles an hour from the northeast. The highest wind gust observed was 14 miles per hour from the northeast, which occurred at 10:19 a.m. The average wind speed was less than 5 miles per hour yesterday. The normal high temperature for today is 75 degrees, and the normal low is 53. The record high for today is 92, which last occurred in 1891, and the record low is 33, which occurred in 1907. Sunrise today is at 6:49 a.m. and sunset is at 6:51 p.m. Now for the official National Weather Service forecast for Galesburg and surrounding areas of central and northwest Illinois. Today, cloudy with a 50% chance of rain. Near steady temperature in the lower 60s. East winds around 5 miles an hour. Tonight, mostly cloudy until midnight, then becoming partly cloudy. Lows in the mid-50s. East winds around 5 miles an hour. Saturday, partly sunny. A chance of sprinkles in the afternoon. Highs in the upper 60s. Southeast winds around 5 miles an hour. Saturday night, mostly cloudy. Lows in the upper 50s. East winds around 5 miles an hour. Sunday, mostly cloudy in the morning, then becoming partly sunny. Highs in the upper 60s. East winds around 5 miles an hour. Sunday night through Monday night, partly cloudy. Lows in the upper 50s. Highs in the lower 70s. Tuesday, partly sunny in the morning, then mostly cloudy with a chance of showers in the afternoon. Highs in the lower 70s. Chance of rain 50%. Tuesday night, showers likely. Lows in the lower 60s. Chance of rain 70%. Wednesday, mostly cloudy with a chance of showers. Highs in the lower 70s. Chance of rain 50%. Wednesday night, mostly cloudy with a 50% chance of showers. Lows in the lower 60s. Thursday, partly sunny with a 40% chance of showers. Highs in the lower 70s. Again, the forecast for Galesburg and surrounding areas of central and northwest Illinois for today, cloudy with a 50% chance of rain. Near steady temperature in the lower 60s. East winds around 5 miles an hour. And now a discussion of hazardous weather conditions for the following county, Knox, Illinois. This hazardous

Weather outlook is for Central Illinois, East Central Illinois, Southeast Illinois, and West Central Illinois. For today and tonight, no hazardous weather is expected at this time. For Saturday through Thursday, scattered thunderstorms return to the area late Tuesday and Wednesday. Although the severe weather threat is low, there is potential for heavy rain. Spotter information statement, spotter activation is not anticipated through tonight. The time is currently 7:04 a.m. Central Daylight Time. 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Now for the official National Weather Service forecast for Galesburg and surrounding areas of central and northwest Illinois. Today, cloudy with a 50% chance of rain. Near steady temperature in the lower 60s. East winds around 5 miles an hour. Tonight, mostly cloudy until midnight, then becoming partly cloudy. Lows in the mid-50s. East winds around 5 miles an hour. Saturday, partly sunny. A chance of sprinkles in the afternoon. Highs in the upper 60s. Southeast winds around 5 miles an hour. Saturday night, mostly cloudy. Lows in the upper 50s. East winds around 5 miles an hour. Sunday, mostly cloudy in the morning, then becoming partly sunny. Highs in the upper 60s. East winds around 5 miles an hour. Sunday night through Monday night, partly cloudy. Lows in the upper 50s. Highs in the lower 70s. Tuesday, partly sunny in the morning, then mostly cloudy with a chance of showers in the afternoon. Highs in the lower 70s. Chance of rain 50%. Tuesday night, showers likely. Lows in the lower 60s. Chance of rain 70%. Wednesday, mostly cloudy with a chance of showers. Highs in the lower 70s. Chance of rain 50%. Wednesday night, mostly cloudy with a 50% chance of showers. Lows in the lower 60s. Thursday, partly sunny with a 40% chance of showers. Highs in the lower 70s. Again, the forecast for Galesburg and surrounding areas of central and northwest Illinois for today, cloudy with a 50% chance of rain. Near steady temperature in the lower 60s. East winds around 5 miles an hour. At 7 a.m. in Galesburg, skies were cloudy. The temperature was 60 degrees, the dew point was 60, and the relative humidity was 100%. The wind was east at 3 miles an hour. The pressure was 30.30 inches and rising. Elsewhere around the area, skies ranged from mostly cloudy to cloudy, and the temperatures were in the lower 60s. And once again at 7 a.m. in Galesburg, under cloudy skies, the temperature was 60. Looking elsewhere around the Midwest at 7 a.m., Chicago was cloudy, and 60. Indianapolis was mostly cloudy, and 53. St. Louis was partly cloudy, and 59. Kansas City had light rain, and 60. Des Moines had light rain, and 59. Milwaukee was cloudy, and 60. And now a discussion of hazardous weather conditions for the following county, Knox, Illinois. This hazardous weather outlook is for Central Illinois, East Central Illinois, Southeast Illinois, and West Central Illinois. For today and tonight, no hazardous weather is expected at this time. For Saturday through Thursday, scattered thunderstorms return to the area late Tuesday and Wednesday. Although the severe weather threat is low, there is potential for heavy rain. Spotter information statement, spotter activation is not anticipated through tonight. The time is currently 7:07 a.m. Central Daylight Time. 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Now for the official National Weather Service forecast for Galesburg and surrounding areas of central and northwest Illinois. Today, cloudy with a 50% chance of rain. Near steady temperature in the lower 60s. East winds around 5 miles an hour. Tonight, mostly cloudy until midnight, then becoming partly cloudy. Lows in the mid-50s. East winds around 5 miles an hour. Saturday, partly sunny. A chance of sprinkles in the afternoon. Highs in the upper 60s. Southeast winds around 5 miles an hour. Saturday night, mostly cloudy. Lows in the upper 50s. East winds around 5

miles an hour. Sunday, mostly cloudy in the morning, then becoming partly sunny. Highs in the upper 60s. East winds around 5 miles an hour. Sunday night through Monday night, partly cloudy. Lows in the upper 50s. Highs in the lower 70s. Tuesday, partly sunny in the morning, then mostly cloudy with a chance of showers in the afternoon. Highs in the lower 70s. Chance of rain 50%. Tuesday night, showers likely. Lows in the lower 60s. Chance of rain 70%. Wednesday, mostly cloudy with a chance of showers. Highs in the lower 70s. Chance of rain 50%. Wednesday night, mostly cloudy with a 50% chance of showers. Lows in the lower 60s. Thursday, partly sunny with a 40% chance of showers. Highs in the lower 70s. Again, the forecast for Galesburg and surrounding areas of central and northwest Illinois for today, cloudy with a 50% chance of rain. Near steady temperature in the lower 60s. East winds around 5 miles an hour. At 7 a.m. in Galesburg, skies were cloudy. The temperature was 60 degrees, the dew point was 60, and the relative humidity was 100%. The wind was east at 3 miles an hour. The pressure was 30.30 inches and rising. Elsewhere around the area, skies ranged from mostly cloudy to cloudy, and the temperatures were in the lower 60s. And once again at 7 a.m. in Galesburg, under cloudy skies, the temperature was 60. Looking elsewhere around the Midwest at 7 a.m., Chicago was cloudy, and 60. Indianapolis was mostly cloudy, and 53. St. Louis was partly cloudy, and 59. Kansas City had light rain, and 60. Des Moines had light rain, and 59. Milwaukee was cloudy, and 60. And now a discussion of hazardous weather conditions for the following county, Knox, Illinois. This hazardous weather outlook is for central Illinois, east central Illinois, southeast Illinois, and west central Illinois. For today and tonight, no hazardous weather is expected at this time. For Saturday through Thursday, scattered thunderstorms return to the area late Tuesday and Wednesday. Although the severe weather threat is low, there is potential for heavy rain. Spotter information statement, spotter activation is not anticipated through tonight. The time is currently 7:11 a.m. Central Daylight Time. 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Now for the official National Weather Service forecast for Galesburg and surrounding areas of central and northwest Illinois. Today, cloudy with a 50% chance of rain. Near steady temperature in the lower 60s. East winds around 5 miles an hour. Tonight, mostly cloudy until midnight, then becoming partly cloudy. Lows in the mid-50s. East winds around 5 miles an hour. Saturday, partly sunny. A chance of sprinkles in the afternoon. Highs in the upper 60s. Southeast winds around 5 miles an hour. Saturday night, mostly cloudy. Lows in the upper 50s. East winds around 5 miles an hour. Sunday, mostly cloudy in the morning, then becoming partly sunny. Highs in the upper 60s. East winds around 5 miles an hour. Sunday night through Monday night, partly cloudy. Lows in the upper 50s. Highs in the lower 70s. Tuesday, partly sunny in the morning, then mostly cloudy with a chance of showers in the afternoon. Highs in the lower 70s. Chance of rain 50%. Tuesday night, showers likely. Lows in the lower 60s. Chance of rain 70%. Wednesday, mostly cloudy with a chance of showers. Highs in the lower 70s. Chance of rain 50%. Wednesday night, mostly cloudy with a 50% chance of showers. Lows in the lower 60s. Thursday, partly sunny with a 40% chance of showers. Highs in the lower 70s. Again, the forecast for Galesburg and surrounding areas of central and northwest Illinois for today, cloudy with a 50% chance of rain. Near steady temperature in the lower 60s. East winds around 5 miles an hour. At 7 a.m. in Galesburg, skies were cloudy. The temperature was 60 degrees, the dew point was 60, and the relative humidity was 100%.

The wind was east at 3 miles an hour. The pressure was 30.30 inches and rising. Elsewhere around the area, skies ranged from mostly cloudy to cloudy, and the temperatures were in the lower 60s. And once again at 7 a.m. in Galesburg, under cloudy skies, the temperature was 60. 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Programming originates from NOAA's National Weather Service office in Lincoln. KZZ66 serves the following counties: Henry, Knox, Mercer, and Warren. KZZ66 is part of the All Hazards Network of NOAA Weather Radio. Looking elsewhere around the Midwest at 7 a.m., Chicago was cloudy and 60. Indianapolis was mostly cloudy and 53. St. Louis was partly cloudy and 59. Kansas City had light rain and 60. Des Moines had light rain and 59. Milwaukee was cloudy and 60. The Peoria, Illinois climate summary for yesterday, September 24, 2026. Yesterday's high temperature of 71 degrees occurred at 3:30 p.m. The normal high is 76. Yesterday's low temperature of 56 degrees occurred at 3:58 a.m. The normal low is 53. No precipitation fell yesterday, which leaves the monthly total at 2.43 inches. This is 0.46 inches below the normal amount of 2.89 inches for September. The total precipitation for the year still stands at 33.27 inches, which is 4.39 inches above normal. There was one heating degree day yesterday, which is 3 below normal. This brings the monthly total to 8, which is 29 below normal. The yearly total since July 1st is 8, which is 33 below normal. There were no cooling degree days yesterday, which is 3 below normal. This leaves the monthly total at 225, which is 103 above normal. The yearly total since January 1st is 1,240, which is 121 above normal. Yesterday the maximum wind observed was 10 miles an hour from the northeast. The highest wind gust observed was 14 miles per hour from the northeast, which occurred at 10:19 a.m. The average wind speed was less than 5 miles per hour yesterday. The normal high temperature for today is 75 degrees, and the normal low is 53. The record high for today is 92, which last occurred in 1891, and the record low is 33, which occurred in 1907. Sunrise today is at 6:49 a.m. and sunset is at 6:51 p.m. And now a discussion of hazardous weather conditions for the following county: Knox, Illinois. This hazardous weather outlook is for Central Illinois, East Central Illinois, Southeast Illinois, and West Central Illinois. For today and tonight, no hazardous weather is expected at this time. For Saturday through Thursday, scattered thunderstorms return to the area late Tuesday and Wednesday. Although the severe weather threat is low, there is potential for heavy rain. Spotter information statement: spotter activation is not anticipated through tonight. The time is currently 7:17 a.m. Central Daylight Time. 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Now for the official National Weather Service forecast for Galesburg and surrounding areas of central and northwest Illinois. Today, cloudy with a 50% chance of rain. Near steady temperature in the lower 60s. East winds around 5 miles an hour. Tonight, mostly cloudy until midnight, then becoming partly cloudy. Lows in the mid-50s. East winds around 5 miles an hour. Saturday, partly sunny. A chance of sprinkles in the afternoon. Highs in the upper 60s. Southeast winds around 5 miles an hour. Saturday night, mostly cloudy. Lows in the upper 50s. East winds around 5 miles an hour. Sunday, mostly cloudy in the morning, then becoming partly sunny. Highs in the upper 60s. East winds around 5 miles an hour. Sunday night through Monday night, partly cloudy. Lows in the upper 50s. Highs in the lower 70s. Tuesday, partly sunny in the morning, then mostly cloudy with a chance of showers in the afternoon. Highs in the lower 70s. Chance of rain 50%. Tuesday night, showers likely. Lows

the lower 60s. Chance of rain 70%. Wednesday, mostly cloudy with a chance of showers. Highs in the lower 70s. Chance of rain 50%. Wednesday night, mostly cloudy with a 50% chance of showers. Lows in the lower 60s. Thursday, partly sunny with a 40% chance of showers. Highs in the lower 70s. Again, the forecast for Galesburg and surrounding areas of central and northwest Illinois for today, cloudy with a 50% chance of rain. Near steady temperature in the lower 60s. East winds around 5 miles an hour. At 7 a.m. in Galesburg, skies were cloudy. The temperature was 60 degrees, the dew point was 60, and the relative humidity was 100%. The wind was east at 3 miles an hour. The pressure was 30.30 inches and rising. Elsewhere around the area, skies ranged from mostly cloudy to cloudy, and the temperatures were in the lower 60s. And once again at 7 a.m. in Galesburg, under cloudy skies, the temperature was 60. Looking elsewhere around the Midwest at 7 a.m., Chicago was cloudy, and 60. Indianapolis was mostly cloudy, and 53. St. Louis was partly cloudy, and 59. Kansas City had light rain, and 60. Des Moines had light rain, and 59. Milwaukee was cloudy, and 60. And now a discussion of hazardous weather conditions for the following county, Knox, Illinois. This hazardous weather outlook is for central Illinois, east central Illinois, southeast Illinois, and west central Illinois. For today and tonight, no hazardous weather is expected at this time. For Saturday through Thursday, scattered thunderstorms return to the area late Tuesday and Wednesday. Although the severe weather threat is low, there is potential for heavy rain. Spotter information statement, spotter activation is not anticipated through tonight. The time is currently 7:21 a.m. Central Daylight Time. 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Now for the official National Weather Service forecast for Galesburg and surrounding areas of central and northwest Illinois. Today, cloudy with a 50% chance of rain. Near steady temperature in the lower 60s. East winds around 5 miles an hour. Tonight, mostly cloudy until midnight, then becoming partly cloudy. Lows in the mid-50s. East winds around 5 miles an hour. Saturday, partly sunny. A chance of sprinkles in the afternoon. Highs in the upper 60s. Southeast winds around 5 miles an hour. Saturday night, mostly cloudy. Lows in the upper 50s. East winds around 5 miles an hour. Sunday, mostly cloudy in the morning, then becoming partly sunny. Highs in the upper 60s. East winds around 5 miles an hour. Sunday night through Monday night, partly cloudy. Lows in the upper 50s. Highs in the lower 70s. Tuesday, partly sunny in the morning, then mostly cloudy with a chance of showers in the afternoon. Highs in the lower 70s. Chance of rain 50%. Tuesday night, showers likely. Lows in the lower 60s. Chance of rain 70%. Wednesday, mostly cloudy with a chance of showers. Highs in the lower 70s. Chance of rain 50%. Wednesday night, mostly cloudy with a 50% chance of showers. Lows in the lower 60s. Thursday, partly sunny with a 40% chance of showers. Highs in the lower 70s. Again, the forecast for Galesburg and surrounding areas of central and northwest Illinois for today, cloudy with a 50% chance of rain. Near steady temperature in the lower 60s. East winds around 5 miles an hour. At 7 a.m. in Galesburg, skies were cloudy. The temperature was 60 degrees, the dew point was 60, and the relative humidity was 100%. The wind was east at 3 miles an hour. The pressure was 30.30 inches and rising. Elsewhere around the area, skies ranged from mostly cloudy to cloudy, and the temperatures were in the lower 60s. And once again at 7 a.m. in Galesburg, under cloudy skies, the temperature was 60. Looking elsewhere around the Midwest at 7 a.m., Chicago was cloudy, and 60. Indianapolis was mostly cloudy, and 53. St. Louis was partly cloudy, and 59.

Kansas City had light rain and 60. Des Moines had light rain and 59. Milwaukee was cloudy and 60. And now a discussion of hazardous weather conditions for the following county, Knox, Illinois. This hazardous weather outlook is for Central Illinois, East Central Illinois, Southeast Illinois, and West Central Illinois. For today and tonight, no hazardous weather is expected at this time. For Saturday through Thursday, scattered thunderstorms return to the area late Tuesday and Wednesday. Although the severe weather threat is low, there is potential for heavy rain. Spotter information statement, spotter activation is not anticipated through tonight. The time is currently 7:24 a.m. Central Daylight Time. 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Now for the official National Weather Service forecast for Galesburg and surrounding areas of central and northwest Illinois. Today, cloudy with a 50% chance of rain. Near steady temperature in the lower 60s. East winds around 5 miles an hour. Tonight, mostly cloudy until midnight, then becoming partly cloudy. Lows in the mid-50s. East winds around 5 miles an hour. Saturday, partly sunny. A chance of sprinkles in the afternoon. Highs in the upper 60s. Southeast winds around 5 miles an hour. Saturday night, mostly cloudy. Lows in the upper 50s. East winds around 5 miles an hour. Sunday, mostly cloudy in the morning, then becoming partly sunny. Highs in the upper 60s. East winds around 5 miles an hour. Sunday night through Monday night, partly cloudy. Lows in the upper 50s. Highs in the lower 70s. Tuesday, partly sunny in the morning, then mostly cloudy with a chance of showers in the afternoon. Highs in the lower 70s. Chance of rain 50%. Tuesday night, showers likely. Lows in the lower 60s. Chance of rain 70%. Wednesday, mostly cloudy with a chance of showers. Highs in the lower 70s. Chance of rain 50%. Wednesday night, mostly cloudy with a 50% chance of showers. Lows in the lower 60s. Thursday, partly sunny with a 40% chance of showers. Highs in the lower 70s. Again, the forecast for Galesburg and surrounding areas of central and northwest Illinois for today, cloudy with a 50% chance of rain. Near steady temperature in the lower 60s. East winds around 5 miles an hour. At 7 a.m. in Galesburg, skies were cloudy. The temperature was 60 degrees, the dew point was 60, and the relative humidity was 100%. The wind was east at 3 miles an hour. The pressure was 30.30 inches and rising. Elsewhere around the area, skies ranged from mostly cloudy to cloudy, and the temperatures were in the lower 60s. And once again at 7 a.m. in Galesburg, under cloudy skies, the temperature was 60. Looking elsewhere around the Midwest at 7 a.m., Chicago was cloudy and 60. Indianapolis was mostly cloudy and 53. St. Louis was partly cloudy and 59. Kansas City had light rain and 60. Des Moines had light rain and 59. Milwaukee was cloudy and 60. And now a discussion of hazardous weather conditions for the following county, Knox, Illinois. This hazardous weather outlook is for Central Illinois, East Central Illinois, Southeast Illinois, and West Central Illinois. For today and tonight, no hazardous weather is expected at this time. For Saturday through Thursday, scattered thunderstorms return to the area late Tuesday and Wednesday. Although the severe weather threat is low, there is potential for heavy rain. Spotter information statement, spotter activation is not anticipated through tonight. The time is currently 7:28 a.m. Central Daylight Time. 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Now for the official National Weather Service forecast for Galesburg and surrounding areas of central and northwest Illinois. Today, cloudy with a 50% chance of rain. Near steady temperature in the lower 60s. East winds around 5 miles an hour. Tonight, mostly cloudy until midnight, then becoming partly cloudy. Lows in the mid-50s. East winds around 5 miles an hour.

hour. Saturday, partly sunny. A chance of sprinkles in the afternoon. Highs in the upper 60s. Southeast winds around 5 miles an hour. Saturday night, mostly cloudy. Lows in the upper 50s. East winds around 5 miles an hour. Sunday, mostly cloudy in the morning, then becoming partly sunny. Highs in the upper 60s. East winds around 5 miles an hour. Sunday night through Monday night, partly cloudy. Lows in the upper 50s. Highs in the lower 70s. Tuesday, partly sunny in the morning, then mostly cloudy with a chance of showers in the afternoon. Highs in the lower 70s. Chance of rain 50%. Tuesday night, showers likely. Lows in the lower 60s. Chance of rain 70%. Wednesday, mostly cloudy with a chance of showers. Highs in the lower 70s. Chance of rain 50%. Wednesday night, mostly cloudy with a 50% chance of showers. Lows in the lower 60s. Thursday, partly sunny with a 40% chance of showers. Highs in the lower 70s. Again, the forecast for Galesburg and surrounding areas of central and northwest Illinois for today, cloudy with a 50% chance of rain. Near steady temperature in the lower 60s. East winds around 5 miles an hour. The Peoria, Illinois climate summary for yesterday, September 24, 2026. Yesterday's high temperature of 71 degrees occurred at 3:30 p.m. The normal high is 76. Yesterday's low temperature of 56 degrees occurred at 3:58 a.m. The normal low is 53. No precipitation fell yesterday, which leaves the monthly total at 2.43 inches. This is 0.46 inches below the normal amount of 2.89 inches for September. The total precipitation for the year still stands at 33.27 inches, which is 4.39 inches above normal. There was one heating degree day yesterday, which is 3 below normal. This brings the monthly total to 8, which is 29 below normal. The yearly total since July 1st is 8, which is 33 below normal. There were no cooling degree days yesterday, which is 3 below normal. This leaves the monthly total at 225, which is 103 above normal. The yearly total since January 1st is 1,240, which is 121 above normal. Yesterday the maximum wind observed was 10 miles an hour from the northeast. The highest wind gust observed was 14 miles per hour from the northeast, which occurred at 10:19 a.m. The average wind speed was less than 5 miles per hour yesterday. The normal high temperature for today is 75 degrees, and the normal low is 53. The record high for today is 92, which last occurred in 1891, and the record low is 33, which occurred in 1907. Sunrise today is at 6:49 a.m. and sunset is at 6:51 p.m. At 7 a.m. in Galesburg, skies were cloudy. The temperature was 60 degrees, the dew point was 60, and the relative humidity was 100%. The wind was east at 3 miles an hour. The pressure was 30.30 inches and rising. Elsewhere around the area, skies ranged from mostly cloudy to cloudy, and the temperatures were in the lower 60s. And once again at 7 a.m. in Galesburg, under cloudy skies, the temperature was 60. Looking elsewhere around the Midwest at 7 a.m., Chicago was cloudy, and 60. Indianapolis was mostly cloudy, and 53. St. Louis was partly cloudy, and 59. Kansas City had light rain, and 60. Des Moines had light rain, and 59. Milwaukee was cloudy, and 60. And now a discussion of hazardous weather conditions for the following county, Knox, Illinois. This hazardous weather outlook is for central Illinois, east central Illinois, southeast Illinois, and west central Illinois. For today and tonight, no hazardous weather is expected at this time. For Saturday through Thursday, scattered thunderstorm is for central Illinois, east central Illinois, southeast Illinois, and west central Illinois. For today and tonight, no hazardous weather is expected at this time. For Saturday through Thursday, scattered thunderstorms return to the area late Tuesday and Wednesday. Although the severe weather threat is low, there is potential for heavy rain. Spotter information statement, spotter activation is not anticipated through tonight. The time is currently 7:30.

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Now for the official National Weather Service forecast for Galesburg and surrounding areas of central and northwest Illinois. Today, cloudy with a 50% chance of rain. Near steady temperature in the lower 60s. East winds around 5 miles an hour. Tonight, mostly cloudy until midnight, then becoming partly cloudy. Lows in the mid-50s. East winds around 5 miles an hour. Saturday, partly sunny. A chance of sprinkles in the afternoon. Highs in the upper 60s. Southeast winds around 5 miles an hour. Saturday night, mostly cloudy. Lows in the upper 50s. East winds around 5 miles an hour. Sunday, mostly cloudy in the morning, then becoming partly sunny. Highs in the upper 60s. East winds around 5 miles an hour. Sunday night through Monday night, partly cloudy. Lows in the upper 50s. Highs in the lower 70s. Tuesday, partly sunny in the morning, then mostly cloudy with a chance of showers in the afternoon. Highs in the lower 70s. Chance of rain 50%. Tuesday night, showers likely. Lows in the lower 60s. Chance of rain 70%. Wednesday, mostly cloudy with a chance of showers. Highs in the lower 70s. Chance of rain 50%. Wednesday night, mostly cloudy with a 50% chance of showers. Lows in the lower 60s. Thursday, partly sunny with a 40% chance of showers. Highs in the lower 70s. Again, the forecast for Galesburg and surrounding areas of central and northwest Illinois for today, cloudy with a 50% chance of rain. Near steady temperature in the lower 60s. East winds around 5 miles an hour. At 7 a.m. in Galesburg, skies were cloudy. The temperature was 60 degrees, the dew point was 60, and the relative humidity was 100%. The wind was east at 3 miles an hour. The pressure was 30.30 inches and rising. Elsewhere around the area, skies ranged from mostly cloudy to cloudy, and the temperatures were in the lower 60s. And once again at 7 a.m. in Galesburg, under cloudy skies, the temperature was 60. Looking elsewhere around the Midwest at 7 a.m., Chicago was cloudy and 60. Indianapolis was mostly cloudy and 53. St. Louis was partly cloudy and 59. Kansas City had light rain and 60. Des Moines had light rain and 59. Milwaukee was cloudy and 60. And now a discussion of hazardous weather conditions for the following county, Knox, Illinois. This hazardous weather outlook is for Central Illinois, East Central Illinois, Southeast Illinois, and West Central Illinois. For today and tonight, no hazardous weather is expected at this time. For Saturday through Thursday, scattered thunderstorms return to the area late Tuesday and Wednesday. Although the severe weather threat is low, there is potential for heavy rain. Spotter information statement, spotter activation is not anticipated through tonight. The time is currently 7:37 a.m. Central Daylight Time. 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Now for the official National Weather Service forecast for Galesburg and surrounding areas of central and northwest Illinois. Today, cloudy with a 50% chance of rain. Near steady temperature in the lower 60s. East winds around 5 miles an hour. Tonight, mostly cloudy until midnight, then becoming partly cloudy. Lows in the mid-50s. East winds around 5 miles an hour. Saturday, partly sunny. A chance of sprinkles in the afternoon. Highs in the upper 60s. Southeast winds around 5 miles an hour. Saturday night, mostly cloudy. Lows in the upper 50s. East winds around 5 miles an hour. Sunday, mostly cloudy in the morning, then becoming partly sunny. Highs in the upper 60s. East winds around 5 miles an hour. Sunday night through Monday night, partly cloudy. Lows in the upper 50s. Highs in the lower 70s. Tuesday, partly sunny in the morning, then mostly cloudy with a chance of showers in the afternoon. Highs in the lower 70s. Chance of rain 50%.
Tuesday night, showers likely. Lows in the lower 60s. Chance of rain 70%. Wednesday, mostly cloudy with a chance of showers. Highs in the lower 70s. Chance of rain 50%. Wednesday night, mostly cloudy with a 50% chance of showers. Lows in the lower 60s. Thursday, partly sunny with a 40% chance of showers. Highs in the lower 70s. Again, the forecast for Galesburg and surrounding areas of central and northwest Illinois for today, cloudy with a 50% chance of rain. Near steady temperature in the lower 60s. East winds around 5 miles an hour. Now for the official National Weather Service forecast for Galesburg and surrounding areas of central and northwest Illinois. Rest of today, cloudy with a 50% chance of rain. Near steady temperature in the lower 60s. East winds around 5 miles an hour. Tonight, mostly cloudy until midnight, then becoming partly cloudy. Lows in the mid-50s. East winds around 5 miles an hour. Saturday, partly sunny. A chance of sprinkles in the afternoon. Highs in the upper 60s. Southeast winds around 5 miles an hour. Saturday night, mostly cloudy. Lows in the upper 50s. East winds around 5 miles an hour. Sunday, mostly cloudy in the morning, then becoming partly sunny. Highs in the upper 60s. East winds around 5 miles an hour. Sunday night through Monday night, partly cloudy. Lows in the upper 50s. Highs in the lower 70s. Tuesday, partly sunny in the morning, then mostly cloudy with a chance of showers in the afternoon. Highs in the lower 70s. Chance of rain 50%. Tuesday night, showers likely. Lows in the lower 60s. Chance of rain 70%. Wednesday, mostly cloudy with a chance of showers. Highs in the lower 70s. Chance of rain 50%. Wednesday night, mostly cloudy with a 50% chance of showers. Lows in the lower 60s. Thursday, partly sunny with a 40% chance of showers. Highs in the lower 70s. Again, the forecast for Galesburg and surrounding areas of central and northwest Illinois for the rest of today, cloudy with a 50% chance of rain. Near steady temperature in the lower 60s. East winds around 5 miles an hour. At 7 a.m. in Galesburg, skies were cloudy. The temperature was 60 degrees, the dew point was 60, and the relative humidity was 100%. The wind was east at 3 miles an hour. The pressure was 30.30 inches and rising. Elsewhere around the area, skies ranged from mostly cloudy to cloudy, and the temperatures were in the lower 60s. And once again at 7 a.m. in Galesburg, under cloudy skies, the temperature was 60. Looking elsewhere around the Midwest at 7 a.m., Chicago was cloudy and 60. Indianapolis was mostly cloudy and 53. St. Louis was partly cloudy and 59. Kansas City had light rain and 60. Des Moines had light rain and 59. Milwaukee was cloudy and 60. And now a discussion of hazardous weather conditions for the following county, Knox, Illinois. This hazardous weather outlook is for central Illinois, east central Illinois, southeast Illinois, and west central Illinois. For today and tonight, no hazardous weather is expected at this time. For Saturday through Thursday, scattered thunderstorms return to the area late Tuesday and Wednesday. Although the severe weather threat is low, there is potential for heavy rain. Spotter information statement, spotter activation is not anticipated through tonight. The time is currently 7:42 a.m. Central Daylight Time. 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Now for the official National Weather Service forecast for Galesburg and surrounding areas of central and northwest Illinois. Rest of today, cloudy with a 50% chance of rain. Near steady temperature in the lower 60s. East winds around 5 miles an hour. Tonight, mostly cloudy until midnight, then becoming partly cloudy. Lows in the mid-50s. East winds around 5 miles an hour. Saturday, partly sunny. A chance of sprinkles in the afternoon. Highs in the upper 60s. Southeast winds around 5 miles an hour. Saturday night,

mostly cloudy. Lows in the upper 50s. East winds around 5 miles an hour. Sunday, mostly cloudy in the morning, then becoming partly sunny. Highs in the upper 60s. East winds around 5 miles an hour. Sunday night through Monday night, partly cloudy. Lows in the upper 50s. Highs in the lower 70s. Tuesday, partly sunny in the morning, then mostly cloudy with a chance of showers in the afternoon. Highs in the lower 70s. Chance of rain 50%. Tuesday night, showers likely. Lows in the lower 60s. Chance of rain 70%. Wednesday, mostly cloudy with a chance of showers. Highs in the lower 70s. Chance of rain 50%. Wednesday night, mostly cloudy with a 50% chance of showers. Lows in the lower 60s. Thursday, partly sunny with a 40% chance of showers. Highs in the lower 70s. Again, the forecast for Galesburg and surrounding areas of central and northwest Illinois for the rest of today, cloudy with a 50% chance of rain. Near steady temperature in the lower 60s. East winds around 5 miles an hour. At 7 a.m. in Galesburg, skies were cloudy. The temperature was 60 degrees, the dew point was 60, and the relative humidity was 100%. The wind was east at 3 miles an hour. The pressure was 30.30 inches and rising. Elsewhere around the area, skies ranged from mostly cloudy to cloudy, and the temperatures were in the lower 60s. And once again at 7 a.m. in Galesburg, under cloudy skies, the temperature was 60. The Peoria, Illinois climate summary for yesterday, September 24, 2026. Yesterday's high temperature of 71 degrees occurred at 3:30 p.m. The normal high is 76. Yesterday's low temperature of 56 degrees occurred at 3:58 a.m. The normal low is 53. No precipitation fell yesterday, which leaves the monthly total at 2.43 inches. This is 0.46 inches below the normal amount of 2.89 inches for September. The total precipitation for the year still stands at 33.27 inches, which is 4.39 inches above normal. There was one heating degree day yesterday, which is 3 below normal. This brings the monthly total to 8, which is 29 below normal. The yearly total since July 1st is 8, which is 33 below normal. There were no cooling degree days yesterday, which is 3 below normal. This leaves the monthly total at 225, which is 103 above normal. The yearly total since January 1st is 1,240, which is 121 above normal. Yesterday the maximum wind observed was 10 miles an hour from the northeast. The highest wind gust observed was 14 miles per hour from the northeast, which occurred at 10:19 a.m. The average wind speed was less than 5 miles per hour yesterday. The normal high temperature for today is 75 degrees, and the normal low is 53. The record high for today is 92, which last occurred in 1891, and the record low is 33, which occurred in 1907. Sunrise today is at 6:49 a.m. and sunset is at 6:51 p.m. Looking elsewhere around the Midwest at 7 a.m., Chicago was cloudy and 60. Indianapolis was mostly cloudy and 53. St. Louis was partly cloudy and 59. Kansas City had light rain and 60. Des Moines had light rain and 59. Milwaukee was cloudy and 60. And now a discussion of hazardous weather conditions for the following county, Knox, Illinois. This hazardous weather outlook is for central Illinois, east central Illinois, southeast Illinois, and west central Illinois. For today and tonight, no hazardous weather is expected at this time. For Saturday through Thursday, scattered thunderstorms return to the area late Tuesday and Wednesday. Although the severe weather threat is low, there is potential for heavy rain. Spotter information statement, spotter activation is not anticipated through tonight. The time is currently 7:48 a.m. Central Daylight Time. 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Now for the official National Weather Service forecast for Galesburg and surrounding areas of central and northwest Illinois. Rest of today, cloudy with a 50% chance of rain. Near steady temperature in the lower 60s. East wind

around 5 miles an hour. Tonight, mostly cloudy until midnight, then becoming partly cloudy. Lows in the mid-50s. East winds around 5 miles an hour. Saturday, partly sunny. A chance of sprinkles in the afternoon. Highs in the upper 60s. Southeast winds around 5 miles an hour. Saturday night, mostly cloudy. Lows in the upper 50s. East winds around 5 miles an hour. Sunday, mostly cloudy in the morning, then becoming partly sunny. Highs in the upper 60s. East winds around 5 miles an hour. Sunday night through Monday night, partly cloudy. Lows in the upper 50s. Highs in the lower 70s. Tuesday, partly sunny in the morning, then mostly cloudy with a chance of showers in the afternoon. Highs in the lower 70s. Chance of rain 50%. Tuesday night, showers likely. Lows in the lower 60s. Chance of rain 70%. Wednesday, mostly cloudy with a chance of showers. Highs in the lower 70s. Chance of rain 50%. Wednesday night, mostly cloudy with a 50% chance of showers. Lows in the lower 60s. Thursday, partly sunny with a 40% chance of showers. Highs in the lower 70s. Again, the forecast for Galesburg and surrounding areas of central and northwest Illinois for the rest of today, cloudy with a 50% chance of rain. Near steady temperature in the lower 60s. East winds around 5 miles an hour. At 7 a.m. in Galesburg, skies were cloudy. The temperature was 60 degrees, the dew point was 60, and the relative humidity was 100%. The wind was east at 3 miles an hour. The pressure was 30.30 inches and rising. Elsewhere around the area, skies ranged from mostly cloudy to cloudy, and the temperatures were in the lower 60s. And once again at 7 a.m. in Galesburg, under cloudy skies, the temperature was 60. Looking elsewhere around the Midwest at 7 a.m., Chicago was cloudy, and 60. Indianapolis was mostly cloudy, and 53. St. Louis was partly cloudy, and 59. Kansas City had light rain, and 60. Des Moines had light rain, and 59. Milwaukee was cloudy, and 60. And now a discussion of hazardous weather conditions for the following county, Knox, Illinois. This hazardous weather outlook is for Central Illinois, East Central Illinois, Southeast Illinois, and West Central Illinois. For today and tonight, no hazardous weather is expected at this time. For Saturday through Thursday, scattered thunderstorms return to the area late Tuesday and Wednesday. Although the severe weather threat is low, there is potential for heavy rain. Spotter information statement, spotter activation is not anticipated through tonight. The time is currently 7:51 a.m. Central Daylight Time. 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Now for the official National Weather Service forecast for Galesburg and surrounding areas of central and northwest Illinois. Rest of today, cloudy with a 50% chance of rain. Near steady temperature in the lower 60s. East winds around 5 miles an hour. Tonight, mostly cloudy until midnight, then becoming partly cloudy. Lows in the mid-50s. East winds around 5 miles an hour. Saturday, partly sunny. A chance of sprinkles in the afternoon. Highs in the upper 60s. Southeast winds around 5 miles an hour. Saturday night, mostly cloudy. Lows in the upper 50s. East winds around 5 miles an hour. Sunday, mostly cloudy in the morning, then becoming partly sunny. Highs in the upper 60s. East winds around 5 miles an hour. Sunday night through Monday night, partly cloudy. Lows in the upper 50s. Highs in the lower 70s. Tuesday, partly sunny in the morning, then mostly cloudy with a chance of showers in the afternoon. Highs in the lower 70s. Chance of rain 50%. Tuesday night, showers likely. Lows in the lower 60s. Chance of rain 70%. Wednesday, mostly cloudy with a chance of showers. Highs in the lower 70s. Chance of rain 50%. Wednesday night, mostly cloudy with a 50% chance of showers. Lows in the lower 60s. Thursday, partly sunny with a 40%.

in the lower 60s. And once again at 7 a.m. in Galesburg, under cloudy skies, the temperature was 60. Looking elsewhere around the Midwest at 7 a.m., Chicago was cloudy and 60. Indianapolis was mostly cloudy and 53. St. Louis was partly cloudy and 59. Kansas City had light rain and 60. Des Moines had light rain and 59. Milwaukee was cloudy and 60. And now a discussion of hazardous weather conditions for the following county, Knox, Illinois. This hazardous weather outlook is for Central Illinois, East Central Illinois, Southeast Illinois, and West Central Illinois. For today and tonight, no hazardous weather is expected at this time. For Saturday through Thursday, scattered thunderstorms return to the area late Tuesday and Wednesday. Although the severe weather threat is low, there is potential for heavy rain. Spotter information statement. Spotter activation is not anticipated through tonight. The time is currently 7:55 a.m. Central Daylight Time. 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Now for the official National Weather Service forecast for Galesburg and surrounding areas of central and northwest Illinois. Rest of today, cloudy with a 50% chance of rain. Near steady temperature in the lower 60s. East winds around 5 miles an hour. Tonight, mostly cloudy until midnight, then becoming partly cloudy. Lows in the mid-50s. East winds around 5 miles an hour. Saturday, partly sunny. A chance of sprinkles in the afternoon. Highs in the upper 60s. Southeast winds around 5 miles an hour. Saturday night, mostly cloudy. Lows in the upper 50s. East winds around 5 miles an hour. Sunday, mostly cloudy in the morning, then becoming partly sunny. Highs in the upper 60s. East winds around 5 miles an hour. Sunday night through Monday night, partly cloudy. Lows in the upper 50s. Highs in the lower 70s. Tuesday, partly sunny in the morning, then mostly cloudy with a chance of showers in the afternoon. Highs in the lower 70s. Chance of rain 50%. Tuesday night, showers likely. Lows in the lower 60s. Chance of rain 70%. Wednesday, mostly cloudy with a chance of showers. Highs in the lower 70s. Chance of rain 50%. Wednesday night, mostly cloudy with a 50% chance of showers. Lows in the lower 60s. Thursday, partly sunny with a 40% chance of showers. Highs in the lower 70s. Again, the forecast for Galesburg and surrounding areas of central and northwest Illinois for the rest of today, cloudy with a 50% chance of rain. Near steady temperature in the lower 60s. East winds around 5 miles an hour. At 7 a.m. in Galesburg, skies were cloudy. The temperature was 60 degrees, the dew point was 60, and the relative humidity was 100%. The wind was east at 3 miles an hour. The pressure was 30.30 inches and rising. Elsewhere around the area, skies ranged from mostly cloudy to cloudy, and the temperatures were in the lower 60s. And once again at 7 a.m. in Galesburg, under cloudy skies, the temperature was 60. Looking elsewhere around the Midwest at 7 a.m., Chicago was cloudy and 60. Indianapolis was mostly cloudy and 53. St. Louis was partly cloudy and 59. Kansas City had light rain and 60. Des Moines had light rain and 59. Milwaukee was cloudy and 60. And now a discussion of hazardous weather conditions for the following county, Knox, Illinois. This hazardous weather outlook is for Central Illinois, East Central Illinois, Southeast Illinois, and West Central Illinois. For today and tonight, no hazardous weather is expected at this time. For Saturday through Thursday, scattered thunderstorms return to the area late Tuesday and Wednesday. Although the severe weather threat is low, there is potential for heavy rain. Spotter information statement. Spotter activation is not anticipated through tonight. The time is currently 7:59 a.m. Central Daylight Time. 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Now for the official National Weather Service forecast for Galesburg and surrounding

areas of central and northwest Illinois. Rest of today, cloudy with a 50% chance of rain. Near steady temperature in the lower 60s. East winds around 5 miles an hour. Tonight, mostly cloudy until midnight, then becoming partly cloudy. Lows in the mid-50s. East winds around 5 miles an hour. Saturday, partly sunny. A chance of sprinkles in the afternoon. Highs in the upper 60s. Southeast winds around 5 miles an hour. Saturday night, mostly cloudy. Lows in the upper 50s. East winds around 5 miles an hour. Sunday, mostly cloudy in the morning, then becoming partly sunny. Highs in the upper 60s. East winds around 5 miles an hour. Sunday night through Monday night, partly cloudy. Lows in the upper 50s. Highs in the lower 70s. Tuesday, partly sunny in the morning, then mostly cloudy with a chance of showers in the afternoon. Highs in the lower 70s. Chance of rain 50%. Tuesday night, showers likely. Lows in the lower 60s. Chance of rain 70%. Wednesday, mostly cloudy with a chance of showers. Highs in the lower 70s. Chance of rain 50%. Wednesday night, mostly cloudy with a 50% chance of showers. Lows in the lower 60s. Thursday, partly sunny with a 40% chance of showers. Highs in the lower 70s. Again, the forecast for Galesburg and surrounding areas of central and northwest Illinois for the rest of today, cloudy with a 50% chance of rain. Near steady temperature in the lower 60s. East winds around 5 miles an hour. The Peoria, Illinois climate summary for yesterday, September 24, 2026. Yesterday's high temperature of 71 degrees occurred at 3:30 p.m. The normal high is 76. Yesterday's low temperature of 56 degrees occurred at 3:58 a.m. The normal low is 53. No precipitation fell yesterday, which leaves the monthly total at 2.43 inches. This is 0.46 inches below the normal amount of 2.89 inches for September. The total precipitation for the year still stands at 33.27 inches, which is 4.39 inches above normal. There was one heating degree day yesterday, which is 3 below normal. This brings the monthly total to 8, which is 29 below normal. The yearly total since July 1st is 8, which is 33 below normal. There were no cooling degree days yesterday, which is 3 below normal. This leaves the monthly total at 225, which is 103 above normal. The yearly total since January 1st is 1,240, which is 121 above normal. Yesterday the maximum wind observed was 10 miles an hour from the northeast. The highest wind gust observed was 14 miles per hour from the northeast, which occurred at 10:19 a.m. The average wind speed was less than 5 miles per hour yesterday. The normal high temperature for today is 75 degrees, and the normal low is 53. The record high for today is 92, which last occurred in 1891, and the record low is 33, which occurred in 1907. Sunrise today is at 6:49 a.m. and sunset is at 6:51 p.m. And now a discussion of hazardous weather conditions for the following county, Knox, Illinois. This hazardous weather outlook is for central Illinois, east central Illinois, southeast Illinois, and west central Illinois. For today and tonight, no hazardous weather is expected at this time. For Saturday through Thursday, scattered thunderstorms return to the area late Tuesday and Wednesday. Although the severe weather threat is low, there is potential for heavy rain. Spotter information statement, spotter activation is not anticipated through tonight. The time is currently 8:03 a.m. Central Daylight Time. 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Now for the official National Weather Service forecast for Galesburg and surrounding areas of central and northwest Illinois. Rest of today, cloudy with a 50% chance of rain. Near steady temperature in the lower 60s. East winds around 5 miles an hour. Tonight, mostly cloudy until midnight, then becoming partly cloudy. Lows in the mid-50s. East winds around 5 miles an hour. Saturday, partly sunny. A chance of sprinkles in the afternoon. Highs in the upper 60s.
southeast winds around 5 miles an hour. Saturday night, mostly cloudy. Lows in the upper 50s. East winds around 5 miles an hour. Sunday, mostly cloudy in the morning, then becoming partly sunny. Highs in the upper 60s. East winds around 5 miles an hour. Sunday night through Monday night, partly cloudy. Lows in the upper 50s. Highs in the lower 70s. Tuesday, partly sunny in the morning, then mostly cloudy with a chance of showers in the afternoon. Highs in the lower 70s. Chance of rain 50%. Tuesday night, showers likely. Lows in the lower 60s. Chance of rain 70%. Wednesday, mostly cloudy with a chance of showers. Highs in the lower 70s. Chance of rain 50%. Wednesday night, mostly cloudy with a 50% chance of showers. Lows in the lower 60s. Thursday, partly sunny with a 40% chance of showers. Highs in the lower 70s. Again, the forecast for Galesburg and surrounding areas of central and northwest Illinois for the rest of today, cloudy with a 50% chance of rain. Near steady temperature in the lower 60s. East winds around 5 miles an hour. And now a discussion of hazardous weather conditions for the following county, Knox, Illinois. This hazardous weather outlook is for central Illinois, east central Illinois, southeast Illinois, and west central Illinois. For today and tonight, no hazardous weather is expected at this time. For Saturday through Thursday, scattered thunderstorms return to the area late Tuesday and Wednesday. Although the severe weather threat is low, there is potential for heavy rain. Spotter information statement, spotter activation is not anticipated through tonight. The time is currently 8:06 a.m. Central Daylight Time. 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Now for the official National Weather Service forecast for Galesburg and surrounding areas of central and northwest Illinois. Rest of today, cloudy with a 50% chance of rain. Near steady temperature in the lower 60s. East winds around 5 miles an hour. Tonight, mostly cloudy until midnight, then becoming partly cloudy. Lows in the mid-50s. East winds around 5 miles an hour. Saturday, partly sunny. A chance of sprinkles in the afternoon. Highs in the upper 60s. Southeast winds around 5 miles an hour. Saturday night, mostly cloudy. Lows in the upper 50s. East winds around 5 miles an hour. Sunday, mostly cloudy in the morning, then becoming partly sunny. Highs in the upper 60s. East winds around 5 miles an hour. Sunday night through Monday night, partly cloudy. Lows in the upper 50s. Highs in the lower 70s. Tuesday, partly sunny in the morning, then mostly cloudy with a chance of showers in the afternoon. Highs in the lower 70s. Chance of rain 50%. Tuesday night, showers likely. Lows in the lower 60s. Chance of rain 70%. Wednesday, mostly cloudy with a chance of showers. Highs in the lower 70s. Chance of rain 50%. Wednesday night, mostly cloudy with a 50% chance of showers. Lows in the lower 60s. Thursday, partly sunny with a 40% chance of showers. Highs in the lower 70s. Again, the forecast for Galesburg and surrounding areas of central and northwest Illinois for the rest of today, cloudy with a 50% chance of rain. Near steady temperature in the lower 60s. East winds around 5 miles an hour. At 8 a.m. in Galesburg, skies were cloudy. The temperature was 60 degrees, the dew point was 60, and the relative humidity was 100%. The wind was east at 5 miles an hour. The pressure was 30.30 inches and steady. Elsewhere around the area, the temperatures were in the lower 60s. At Peoria, rain was falling. It was cloudy at Moline, Burlington, Quincy, Macomb, and Springfield. And once again at 8 a.m. in Galesburg, under cloudy skies, the temperature was 60. Looking elsewhere around the Midwest at 8 a.m., Chicago was cloudy and 61. Indianapolis was partly sunny and 55. St. Louis was partly sunny and 62. Kansas City had light rain and 60.

was cloudy and 59. Milwaukee was cloudy and 61. And now a discussion of hazardous weather conditions for the following county, Knox, Illinois. This hazardous weather outlook is for Central Illinois, East Central Illinois, Southeast Illinois, and West Central Illinois. For today and tonight, no hazardous weather is expected at this time. For Saturday through Thursday, scattered thunderstorms return to the area late Tuesday and Wednesday. Although the severe weather threat is low, there is potential for heavy rain. Spotter information statement, spotter activation is not anticipated through tonight. The time is currently 8:10 a.m. Central Daylight Time. 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Now for the official National Weather Service forecast for Galesburg and surrounding areas of central and northwest Illinois. Rest of today, cloudy with a 50% chance of rain. Near steady temperature in the lower 60s. East winds around 5 miles an hour. Tonight, mostly cloudy until midnight, then becoming partly cloudy. Lows in the mid-50s. East winds around 5 miles an hour. Saturday, partly sunny. A chance of sprinkles in the afternoon. Highs in the upper 60s. Southeast winds around 5 miles an hour. Saturday night, mostly cloudy. Lows in the upper 50s. East winds around 5 miles an hour. Sunday, mostly cloudy in the morning, then becoming partly sunny. Highs in the upper 60s. East winds around 5 miles an hour. Sunday night through Monday night, partly cloudy. Lows in the upper 50s. Highs in the lower 70s. Tuesday, partly sunny in the morning, then mostly cloudy with a chance of showers in the afternoon. Highs in the lower 70s. Chance of rain 50%. Tuesday night, showers likely. Lows in the lower 60s. Chance of rain 70%. Wednesday, mostly cloudy with a chance of showers. Highs in the lower 70s. Chance of rain 50%. Wednesday night, mostly cloudy with a 50% chance of showers. Lows in the lower 60s. Thursday, partly sunny with a 40% chance of showers. Highs in the lower 70s. Again, the forecast for Galesburg and surrounding areas of central and northwest Illinois for the rest of today, cloudy with a 50% chance of rain. Near steady temperature in the lower 60s. East winds around 5 miles an hour. At 8 a.m. in Galesburg, skies were cloudy. The temperature was 60 degrees, the dew point was 60, and the relative humidity was 100%. The wind was east at 5 miles an hour. The pressure was 30.30 inches and steady. Elsewhere around the area, the temperatures were in the lower 60s. At Peoria, rain was falling. It was cloudy at Moline, Burlington, Quincy, Macomb, and Springfield. And once again at 8 a.m. in Galesburg, under cloudy skies, the temperature was 60. Looking elsewhere around the Midwest at 8 a.m., Chicago was cloudy and 61. Indianapolis was partly sunny and 55. St. Louis was partly sunny and 62. Kansas City had light rain and 60. Des Moines was cloudy and 59. Milwaukee was cloudy and 61. And now a discussion of hazardous weather conditions for the following county, Knox, Illinois. This hazardous weather outlook is for Central Illinois, East Central Illinois, Southeast Illinois, and West Central Illinois. For today and tonight, no hazardous weather is expected at this time. For Saturday through Thursday, scattered thunderstorms return to the area late Tuesday and Wednesday. Although the severe weather threat is low, there is potential for heavy rain. Spotter information statement, spotter activation is not anticipated through tonight. The time is currently 8:13 a.m. Central Daylight Time. 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Now for the official National Weather Service forecast for Galesburg and surrounding areas of central and northwest Illinois. Rest of today, cloudy with a 50% chance of rain. Near steady temperature in the lower 60s. East winds around 5 miles an hour. Tonight, mostly cloudy until midnight, then becoming partly cloudy. Lows in the mid-50s.

Winds around 5 miles an hour. Saturday, partly sunny. A chance of sprinkles in the afternoon. Highs in the upper 60s. Southeast winds around 5 miles an hour. Saturday night, mostly cloudy. Lows in the upper 50s. East winds around 5 miles an hour. Sunday, mostly cloudy in the morning, then becoming partly sunny. Highs in the upper 60s. East winds around 5 miles an hour. Sunday night through Monday night, partly cloudy. Lows in the upper 50s. Highs in the lower 70s. Tuesday, partly sunny in the morning, then mostly cloudy with a chance of showers in the afternoon. Highs in the lower 70s. Chance of rain 50%. Tuesday night, showers likely. Lows in the lower 60s. Chance of rain 70%. Wednesday, mostly cloudy with a chance of showers. Highs in the lower 70s. Chance of rain 50%. Wednesday night, mostly cloudy with a 50% chance of showers. Lows in the lower 60s. Thursday, partly sunny with a 40% chance of showers. Highs in the lower 70s. Again, the forecast for Galesburg and surrounding areas of central and northwest Illinois for the rest of today, cloudy with a 50% chance of rain. Near steady temperature in the lower 60s. East winds around 5 miles an hour. 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Programming originates from NOAA's National Weather Service office in Lincoln. KZZ66 serves the following counties: Henry, Knox, Mercer, and Warren. KZZ66 is part of the All Hazards Network of NOAA Weather Radio. The Peoria, Illinois climate summary for yesterday, September 24, 2026. Yesterday's high temperature of 71 degrees occurred at 3:30 p.m. The normal high is 76. Yesterday's low temperature of 56 degrees occurred at 3:58 a.m. The normal low is 53. No precipitation fell yesterday, which leaves the monthly total at 2.43 inches. This is 0.46 inches below the normal amount of 2.89 inches for September. The total precipitation for the year still stands at 33.27 inches, which is 4.39 inches above normal. There was one heating degree day yesterday, which is 3 below normal. This brings the monthly total to 8, which is 29 below normal. The yearly total since July 1st is 8, which is 33 below normal. There were no cooling degree days yesterday, which is 3 below normal. This leaves the monthly total at 225, which is 103 above normal. The yearly total since January 1st is 1,240, which is 121 above normal. Yesterday the maximum wind observed was 10 miles an hour from the northeast. The highest wind gust observed was 14 miles per hour from the northeast, which occurred at 10:19 a.m. The average wind speed was less than 5 miles per hour yesterday. The normal high temperature for today is 75 degrees, and the normal low is 53. The record high for today is 92, which last occurred in 1891, and the record low is 33, which occurred in 1907. Sunrise today is at 6:49 a.m. and sunset is at 6:51 p.m. At 8 a.m. in Galesburg, skies were cloudy. The temperature was 60 degrees, the dew point was 60, and the relative humidity was 100%. The wind was east at 5 miles an hour. The pressure was 30.30 inches and steady. Elsewhere around the area, the temperatures were in the lower 60s. At Peoria, rain was falling. It was cloudy at Moline, Burlington, Quincy, Macomb, and Springfield. And once again at 8 a.m. in Galesburg, under cloudy skies, the temperature was 60. Looking elsewhere around the Midwest at 8 a.m., Chicago was cloudy, and 61. Indianapolis was partly sunny, and 55. St. Louis was partly sunny, and 62. Kansas City had light rain, and 60. Des Moines was cloudy, and 59. Milwaukee was cloudy, and 61. And now a discussion of hazardous weather conditions for the following county, Knox, Illinois. This hazardous weather outlook is for central Illinois, east central Illinois, southeast Illinois, and west central Illinois. For today and tonight,

No hazardous weather is expected at this time. For Saturday through Thursday, scattered thunderstorms return to the area late Tuesday and Wednesday. Although the severe weather threat is low, there is potential for heavy rain. Spotter information statement. Spotter activation is not anticipated through tonight. The time is currently 8:19 a.m. Central Daylight Time. 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Now for the official National Weather Service forecast for Galesburg and surrounding areas of central and northwest Illinois. Rest of today, cloudy with a 50% chance of rain. Near steady temperature in the lower 60s. East winds around 5 miles an hour. Tonight, mostly cloudy until midnight, then becoming partly cloudy. Lows in the mid-50s. East winds around 5 miles an hour. Saturday, partly sunny. A chance of sprinkles in the afternoon. Highs in the upper 60s. Southeast winds around 5 miles an hour. Saturday night, mostly cloudy. Lows in the upper 50s. East winds around 5 miles an hour. Sunday, mostly cloudy in the morning, then becoming partly sunny. Highs in the upper 60s. East winds around 5 miles an hour. Sunday night through Monday night, partly cloudy. Lows in the upper 50s. Highs in the lower 70s. Tuesday, partly sunny in the morning, then mostly cloudy with a chance of showers in the afternoon. Highs in the lower 70s. Chance of rain 50%. Tuesday night, showers likely. Lows in the lower 60s. Chance of rain 70%. Wednesday, mostly cloudy with a chance of showers. Highs in the lower 70s. Chance of rain 50%. Wednesday night, mostly cloudy with a 50% chance of showers. Lows in the lower 60s. Thursday, partly sunny with a 40% chance of showers. Highs in the lower 70s. Again, the forecast for Galesburg and surrounding areas of central and northwest Illinois for the rest of today, cloudy with a 50% chance of rain. Near steady temperature in the lower 60s. East winds around 5 miles an hour. At 8 a.m. in Galesburg, skies were cloudy. The temperature was 60 degrees, the dew point was 60, and the relative humidity was 100%. The wind was east at 5 miles an hour. The pressure was 30.30 inches and steady. Elsewhere around the area, the temperatures were in the lower 60s. At Peoria, rain was falling. It was cloudy at Moline, Burlington, Quincy, Macomb, and Springfield. And once again at 8 a.m. in Galesburg, under cloudy skies, the temperature was 60. Looking elsewhere around the Midwest at 8 a.m., Chicago was cloudy and 61. Indianapolis was partly sunny and 55. St. Louis was partly sunny and 62. Kansas City had light rain and 60. Des Moines was cloudy and 59. Milwaukee was cloudy and 61. And now a discussion of hazardous weather conditions for the following county, Knox, Illinois. This hazardous weather outlook is for Central Illinois, East Central Illinois, Southeast Illinois, and West Central Illinois. For today and tonight, no hazardous weather is expected at this time. For Saturday through Thursday, scattered thunderstorms return to the area late Tuesday and Wednesday. Although the severe weather threat is low, there is potential for heavy rain. Spotter information statement. Spotter activation is not anticipated through tonight. The time is currently 8:23 a.m. Central Daylight Time. 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Now for the official National Weather Service forecast for Galesburg and surrounding areas of central and northwest Illinois. Rest of today, cloudy with a 50% chance of rain. Near steady temperature in the lower 60s. East winds around 5 miles an hour. Tonight, mostly cloudy until midnight, then becoming partly cloudy. Lows in the mid-50s. East winds around 5 miles an hour. Saturday, partly sunny. A chance of sprinkles in the afternoon. Highs in the upper 60s. Southeast winds around 5 miles an hour. Saturday night, mostly cloudy. Lows in the upper 50s. East winds around 5 miles an hour.

Sunday, mostly cloudy in the morning, then becoming partly sunny. Highs in the upper 60s. East winds around 5 miles an hour. Sunday night through Monday night, partly cloudy. Lows in the upper 50s. Highs in the lower 70s. Tuesday, partly sunny in the morning, then mostly cloudy with a chance of showers in the afternoon. Highs in the lower 70s. Chance of rain 50%. Tuesday night, showers likely. Lows in the lower 60s. Chance of rain 70%. Wednesday, mostly cloudy with a chance of showers. Highs in the lower 70s. Chance of rain 50%. Wednesday night, mostly cloudy with a 50% chance of showers. Lows in the lower 60s. Thursday, partly sunny with a 40% chance of showers. Highs in the lower 70s. Again, the forecast for Galesburg and surrounding areas of central and northwest Illinois for the rest of today, cloudy with a 50% chance of rain. Near steady temperature in the lower 60s. East winds around 5 miles an hour. At 8 a.m. in Galesburg, skies were cloudy. The temperature was 60 degrees, the dew point was 60, and the relative humidity was 100%. The wind was east at 5 miles an hour. The pressure was 30.30 inches and steady. Elsewhere around the area, the temperatures were in the lower 60s. At Peoria, rain was falling. It was cloudy at Moline, Burlington, Quincy, Macomb, and Springfield. And once again at 8 a.m. in Galesburg, under cloudy skies, the temperature was 60. Looking elsewhere around the Midwest at 8 a.m., Chicago was cloudy and 61. Indianapolis was partly sunny and 55. St. Louis was partly sunny and 62. Kansas City had light rain and 60. Des Moines was cloudy and 59. Milwaukee was cloudy and 61. And now a discussion of hazardous weather conditions for the following county, Knox, Illinois. This hazardous weather outlook is for central Illinois, east central Illinois, southeast Illinois, and west central Illinois. For today and tonight, no hazardous weather is expected at this time. For Saturday through Thursday, scattered thunderstorms return to the area late Tuesday and Wednesday. Although the severe weather threat is low, there is potential for heavy rain. Spotter information statement, spotter activation is not anticipated through tonight. The time is currently 8:27 a.m. Central Daylight Time. 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Now for the official National Weather Service forecast for Galesburg and surrounding areas of central and northwest Illinois. Rest of today, cloudy with a 50% chance of rain. Near steady temperature in the lower 60s. East winds around 5 miles an hour. Tonight, mostly cloudy until midnight, then becoming partly cloudy. Lows in the mid-50s. East winds around 5 miles an hour. Saturday, partly sunny. A chance of sprinkles in the afternoon. Highs in the upper 60s. Southeast winds around 5 miles an hour. Saturday night, mostly cloudy. Lows in the upper 50s. East winds around 5 miles an hour. Sunday, mostly cloudy in the morning, then becoming partly sunny. Highs in the upper 60s. East winds around 5 miles an hour. Sunday night through Monday night, partly cloudy. Lows in the upper 50s. Highs in the lower 70s. Tuesday, partly sunny in the morning, then mostly cloudy with a chance of showers in the afternoon. Highs in the lower 70s. Chance of rain 50%. Tuesday night, showers likely. Lows in the lower 60s. Chance of rain 70%. Wednesday, mostly cloudy with a chance of showers. Highs in the lower 70s. Chance of rain 50%. Wednesday night, mostly cloudy with a 50% chance of showers. Lows in the lower 60s. Thursday, partly sunny with a 40% chance of showers. Highs in the lower 70s. Again, the forecast for Galesburg and surrounding areas of central and northwest Illinois for the rest of today, cloudy with a 50% chance of rain. Near steady temperature in the lower 60s. East winds around 5 miles an hour. At 8 a.m. in Galesburg, skies were cloudy. The temperature was 60 degrees.

degrees. The dew point was 60, and the relative humidity was 100%. The wind was east at 5 miles an hour. The pressure was 30.30 inches and steady. Elsewhere around the area, the temperatures were in the lower 60s. At Peoria, rain was falling. It was cloudy at Moline, Burlington, Quincy, Macomb, and Springfield. And once again at 8 a.m. in Galesburg, under cloudy skies, the temperature was 60. Looking elsewhere around the Midwest at 8 a.m., Chicago was cloudy and 61. Indianapolis was partly sunny and 55. St. Louis was partly sunny and 62. Kansas City had light rain and 60. Des Moines was cloudy and 59. Milwaukee was cloudy and 61. The Peoria, Illinois climate summary for yesterday, September 24, 2026. Yesterday's high temperature of 71 degrees occurred at 3:30 p.m. The normal high is 76. Yesterday's low temperature of 56 degrees occurred at 3:58 a.m. The normal low is 53. No precipitation fell yesterday, which leaves the monthly total at 2.43 inches. This is 0.46 inches below the normal amount of 2.89 inches for September. The total precipitation for the year still stands at 33.27 inches, which is 4.39 inches above normal. There was one heating degree day yesterday, which is 3 below normal. This brings the monthly total to 8, which is 29 below normal. The yearly total since July 1st is 8, which is 33 below normal. There were no cooling degree days yesterday, which is 3 below normal. This leaves the monthly total at 225, which is 103 above normal. The yearly total since January 1st is 1,240, which is 121 above normal. Yesterday the maximum wind observed was 10 miles an hour from the northeast. The highest wind gust observed was 14 miles per hour from the northeast, which occurred at 10:19 a.m. The average wind speed was less than 5 miles per hour yesterday. The normal high temperature for today is 75 degrees, and the normal low is 53. The record high for today is 92, which last occurred in 1891, and the record low is 33, which occurred in 1907. Sunrise today is at 6:49 a.m. and sunset is at 6:51 p.m. And now a discussion of hazardous weather conditions for the following county, Knox, Illinois. This hazardous weather outlook is for Central Illinois, East Central Illinois, Southeast Illinois, and West Central Illinois. For today and tonight, no hazardous weather is expected at this time. For Saturday through Thursday, scattered thunderstorms return to the area late Tuesday and Wednesday. Although the severe weather threat is low, there is potential for heavy rain. Spotter information statement, spotter activation is not anticipated through tonight. The time is currently 8:32 a.m. Central Daylight Time. 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Now for the official National Weather Service forecast for Galesburg and surrounding areas of central and northwest Illinois. Rest of today, cloudy with a 50% chance of rain. Near steady temperature in the lower 60s. East winds around 5 miles an hour. Tonight, mostly cloudy until midnight, then becoming partly cloudy. Lows in the mid-50s. East winds around 5 miles an hour. Saturday, partly sunny. A chance of sprinkles in the afternoon. Lows in the mid-50s. East winds around 5 miles an hour. Saturday, partly sunny. A chance of sprinkles in the afternoon. Highs in the upper 60s. Southeast winds around 5 miles an hour. Saturday night, mostly cloudy. Lows in the upper 50s. East winds around 5 miles an hour. Sunday, mostly cloudy in the morning, then becoming partly sunny. Highs in the upper 60s. East winds around 5 miles an hour. Sunday night through Monday night, partly cloudy. Lows in the upper 50s. Highs in the lower 70s. Tuesday, partly sunny in the morning, then mostly cloudy with a chance of showers in the afternoon. Highs in the lower 70s. Chance of rain 50%. Tuesday night, showers likely. Lows in the lower 60s. Chance of rain 70%. Wednesday, mostly cloudy with a chance of showers.

Highs in the lower 70s. Chance of rain 50%. Wednesday night, mostly cloudy with a 50% chance of showers. Lows in the lower 60s. Thursday, partly sunny with a 40% chance of showers. Highs in the lower 70s. Again, the forecast for Galesburg and surrounding areas of central and northwest Illinois for the rest of today, cloudy with a 50% chance of rain. Near steady temperature in the lower 60s. East winds around 5 miles an hour. Now for the official National Weather Service forecast for Galesburg and surrounding areas of central and northwest Illinois. Rest of today, cloudy with a 50% chance of showers. Near steady temperature in the lower 60s. East winds around 5 miles an hour. Tonight, mostly cloudy until midnight, then becoming partly cloudy. Lows in the mid-50s. East winds around 5 miles an hour. Saturday, partly sunny. A chance of sprinkles in the afternoon. Highs in the upper 60s. Southeast winds around 5 miles an hour. Saturday night, mostly cloudy. Lows in the upper 50s. East winds around 5 miles an hour. Sunday, mostly cloudy in the morning, then becoming partly sunny. Highs in the upper 60s. East winds around 5 miles an hour. Sunday night through Monday night, partly cloudy. Lows in the upper 50s. Highs in the lower 70s. Tuesday, partly sunny in the morning, then mostly cloudy with a chance of showers in the afternoon. Highs in the lower 70s. Chance of rain 50%. Tuesday night, showers likely. Lows in the lower 60s. Chance of rain 70%. Wednesday, mostly cloudy with a chance of showers. Highs in the lower 70s. Chance of rain 50%. Wednesday night, mostly cloudy with a 50% chance of showers. Lows in the lower 60s. Thursday, partly sunny with a 40% chance of showers. Highs in the lower 70s. Again, the forecast for Galesburg and surrounding areas of central and northwest Illinois for the rest of today, cloudy with a 50% chance of showers. Near steady temperature in the lower 60s. East winds around 5 miles an hour. At 8 a.m. in Galesburg, skies were cloudy. The temperature was 60 degrees, the dew point was 60, and the relative humidity was 100%. The wind was east at 5 miles an hour. The pressure was 30.30 inches and steady. Elsewhere around the area, the temperatures were in the lower 60s. At Peoria, rain was falling. It was cloudy at Moline, Burlington, Quincy, Macomb, and Springfield. And once again at 8 a.m. in Galesburg, under cloudy skies, the temperature was 60. Looking elsewhere around the Midwest at 8 a.m., Chicago was cloudy and 61. Indianapolis was partly sunny and 55. St. Louis was partly sunny and 62. Kansas City had light rain and 60. Des Moines was cloudy and 59. Milwaukee was cloudy and 61. And now a discussion of hazardous weather conditions for the following county, Knox, Illinois. This hazardous weather outlook is for Central Illinois, East Central Illinois, Southeast Illinois, and West Central Illinois. For today and tonight, no hazardous weather is expected at this time. For Saturday through Thursday, scattered thunderstorms return to the area late Tuesday and Wednesday. Although the severe weather threat is low, there is potential for heavy rain. Spotter information statement, spotter activation is not anticipated through tonight. The time is currently 8:38 a.m. Central Daylight Time. 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Now for the official National Weather Service forecast for Galesburg and surrounding areas of central and northwest Illinois. Rest of today, cloudy with a 50% chance of showers. Near steady temperature in the lower 60s. East winds around 5 miles an hour. Tonight, mostly cloudy until midnight, then becoming partly cloudy. Lows in the mid-50s. East winds around 5 miles an hour. Saturday, partly sunny. A chance of sprinkles in the afternoon. Highs in the upper 60s. Southeast winds around 5 miles an hour. Saturday night, mostly cloudy. Lows in the upper 50s.
east winds around 5 miles an hour. Sunday, mostly cloudy in the morning, then becoming partly sunny. Highs in the upper 60s. East winds around 5 miles an hour. Sunday night through Monday night, partly cloudy. Lows in the upper 50s. Highs in the lower 70s. Tuesday, partly sunny in the morning, then mostly cloudy with a chance of showers in the afternoon. Highs in the lower 70s. Chance of rain 50%. Tuesday night, showers likely. Lows in the lower 60s. Chance of rain 70%. Wednesday, mostly cloudy with a chance of showers. Highs in the lower 70s. Chance of rain 50%. Wednesday night, mostly cloudy with a 50% chance of showers. Lows in the lower 60s. Thursday, partly sunny with a 40% chance of showers. Highs in the lower 70s. Again, the forecast for Galesburg and surrounding areas of central and northwest Illinois for the rest of today, cloudy with a 50% chance of showers. Near steady temperature in the lower 60s. East winds around 5 miles an hour. At 8 a.m. in Galesburg, skies were cloudy. The temperature was 60 degrees, the dew point was 60, and the relative humidity was 100%. The wind was east at 5 miles an hour. The pressure was 30.30 inches and steady. Elsewhere around the area, the temperatures were in the lower 60s. At Peoria, rain was falling. It was cloudy at Moline, Burlington, Quincy, Macomb, and Springfield. And once again at 8 a.m. in Galesburg, under cloudy skies, the temperature was 60. Looking elsewhere around the Midwest at 8 a.m., Chicago was cloudy and 61. Indianapolis was partly sunny and 55. St. Louis was partly sunny and 62. Kansas City had light rain and 60. Des Moines was cloudy and 59. Milwaukee was cloudy and 61. And now a discussion of hazardous weather conditions for the following county, Knox, Illinois. This hazardous weather outlook is for central Illinois, east central Illinois, southeast Illinois, and west central Illinois. For today and tonight, no hazardous weather is expected at this time. For Saturday through Thursday, scattered thunderstorms return to the area late Tuesday and Wednesday. Although the severe weather threat is low, there is potential for heavy rain. Spotter information statement, spotter activation is not anticipated through tonight. The time is currently 8:42 a.m. Central Daylight Time. 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Now for the official National Weather Service forecast for Galesburg and surrounding areas of central and northwest Illinois. Rest of today, cloudy with a 50% chance of showers. Near steady temperature in the lower 60s. East winds around 5 miles an hour. Tonight, mostly cloudy until midnight, then becoming partly cloudy. Lows in the mid-50s. East winds around 5 miles an hour. Saturday, partly sunny. A chance of sprinkles in the afternoon. Highs in the upper 60s. Southeast winds around 5 miles an hour. Saturday night, mostly cloudy. Lows in the upper 50s. East winds around 5 miles an hour. Sunday, mostly cloudy in the morning, then becoming partly sunny. Highs in the upper 60s. East winds around 5 miles an hour. Sunday night through Monday night, partly cloudy. Lows in the upper 50s. Highs in the lower 70s. Tuesday, partly sunny in the morning, then mostly cloudy with a chance of showers in the afternoon. Highs in the lower 70s. Chance of rain 50%. Tuesday night, showers likely. Lows in the lower 60s. Chance of rain 70%. Wednesday, mostly cloudy with a chance of showers. Highs in the lower 70s. Chance of rain 50%. Wednesday night, mostly cloudy with a 50% chance of showers. Lows in the lower 60s. Thursday, partly sunny with a 40% chance of showers. Highs in the lower 70s. Again, the forecast for Galesburg and surrounding areas of central and northwest Illinois for the rest of today, cloudy with a 50% chance of showers. Near steady temperature in the lower 60s. East winds around 5 miles an hour. At 8 a.m. in Galesburg,
Skies were cloudy.

The temperature was 60 degrees, the dew point was 60, and the relative humidity was 100%. The wind was east at 5 miles an hour. The pressure was 30.30 inches and steady. Elsewhere around the area, the temperatures were in the lower 60s. At Peoria, rain was falling. It was cloudy at Moline, Burlington, Quincy, Macomb, and Springfield. And once again at 8 a.m. in Galesburg, under cloudy skies, the temperature was 60. Looking elsewhere around the Midwest at 8 a.m., Chicago was cloudy and 61. Indianapolis was partly sunny and 55. St. Louis was partly sunny and 62. Kansas City had light rain and 60. Des Moines was cloudy and 59. Milwaukee was cloudy and 61. The Peoria, Illinois climate summary for yesterday, September 24, 2026. Yesterday's high temperature of 71 degrees occurred at 3:30 p.m. The normal high is 76. Yesterday's low temperature of 56 degrees occurred at 3:58 a.m. The normal low is 53. No precipitation fell yesterday, which leaves the monthly total at 2.43 inches. This is 0.46 inches below the normal amount of 2.89 inches for September. The total precipitation for the year still stands at 33.27 inches, which is 4.39 inches above normal. There was one heating degree day yesterday, which is 3 below normal. This brings the monthly total to 8, which is 29 below normal. The yearly total since July 1st is 8, which is 33 below normal. There were no cooling degree days yesterday, which is 3 below normal. This leaves the monthly total at 225, which is 103 above normal. The yearly total since January 1st is 1,240, which is 121 above normal. Yesterday the maximum wind observed was 10 miles an hour from the northeast. The highest wind gust observed was 14 miles per hour from the northeast, which occurred at 10:19 a.m. The average wind speed was less than 5 miles per hour yesterday. The normal high temperature for today is 75 degrees, and the normal low is 53. The record high for today is 92, which last occurred in 1891, and the record low is 33, which occurred in 1907. Sunrise today is at 6:49 a.m. and sunset is at 6:51 p.m. And now a discussion of hazardous weather conditions for the following county, Knox, Illinois. This hazardous weather outlook is for Central Illinois, East Central Illinois, Southeast Illinois, and West Central Illinois. For today and tonight, no hazardous weather is expected at this time. For Saturday through Thursday, scattered thunderstorms return to the area late Tuesday and Wednesday. Although the severe weather threat is low, there is potential for heavy rain. Spotter information statement, spotter activation is not anticipated through tonight. The time is currently 8:47 a.m. Central Daylight Time. 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Now for the official National Weather Service forecast for Galesburg and surrounding areas of central and northwest Illinois. Rest of today, cloudy with a 50% chance of showers. Near steady temperature in the lower 60s. East winds around 5 miles an hour. Tonight, mostly cloudy until midnight, then becoming partly cloudy. Lows in the mid-50s. East winds around 5 miles an hour. Saturday, partly sunny. A chance of sprinkles in the afternoon. Highs in the upper 60s. Southeast winds around 5 miles an hour. Saturday night, mostly cloudy. Lows in the upper 50s. East winds around 5 miles an hour. Sunday, mostly cloudy in the morning, then becoming partly sunny. Highs in the upper 60s. East winds around 5 miles an hour. Sunday night through Monday night, partly cloudy. Lows in the upper 50s. Highs in the lower 70s. Tuesday, partly sunny in the morning, then mostly cloudy with a chance of showers in the afternoon. Highs in the lower 70s. Chance of rain 50%. Tuesday night, showers likely. Lows in the lower 60s. Chance of rain 70%. Wednesday, mostly cloudy with a chance of showers. Highs in the lower 70s. Chance of rain 50%. Wednesday night, mostly cloudy with a 50%.

10% chance of showers. Lows in the lower 60s. Thursday, partly sunny with a 40% chance of showers. Highs in the lower 70s. Again, the forecast for Galesburg and surrounding areas of central and northwest Illinois for the rest of today, cloudy with a 50% chance of showers. Near steady temperature in the lower 60s. East winds around 5 miles an hour. At 8 a.m. in Galesburg, skies were cloudy. The temperature was 60 degrees, the dew point was 60, and the relative humidity was 100%. The wind was east at 5 miles an hour. The pressure was 30.30 inches and steady. Elsewhere around the area, the temperatures were in the lower 60s. At Peoria, rain was falling. It was cloudy at Moline, Burlington, Quincy, Macomb, and Springfield. And once again at 8 a.m. in Galesburg, under cloudy skies, the temperature was 60. Looking elsewhere around the Midwest at 8 a.m., Chicago was cloudy and 61. Indianapolis was partly sunny and 55. St. Louis was partly sunny and 62. Kansas City had light rain and 60. Des Moines was cloudy and 59. Milwaukee was cloudy and 61. And now a discussion of hazardous weather conditions for the following county, Knox, Illinois. This hazardous weather outlook is for central Illinois, east central Illinois, southeast Illinois, and west central Illinois. For today and tonight, no hazardous weather is expected at this time. For Saturday through Thursday, scattered thunderstorms return to the area late Tuesday and Wednesday. Although the severe weather threat is low, there is potential for heavy rain. Spotter information statement, spotter activation is not anticipated through tonight. The time is currently 8:51 a.m. Central Daylight Time. 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Now for the official National Weather Service forecast for Galesburg and surrounding areas of central and northwest Illinois. Rest of today, cloudy with a 50% chance of showers. Near steady temperature in the lower 60s. East winds around 5 miles an hour. Tonight, mostly cloudy until midnight, then becoming partly cloudy. Lows in the mid-50s. East winds around 5 miles an hour. Saturday, partly sunny. A chance of sprinkles in the afternoon. Highs in the upper 60s. Southeast winds around 5 miles an hour. Saturday night, mostly cloudy. Lows in the upper 50s. East winds around 5 miles an hour. Sunday, mostly cloudy in the morning, then becoming partly sunny. Highs in the upper 60s. East winds around 5 miles an hour. Sunday night through Monday night, partly cloudy. Lows in the upper 50s. Highs in the lower 70s. Tuesday, partly sunny in the morning, then mostly cloudy with a chance of showers in the afternoon. Highs in the lower 70s. Chance of rain 50%. Tuesday night, showers likely. Lows in the lower 60s. Chance of rain 70%. Wednesday, mostly cloudy with a chance of showers. Highs in the lower 70s. Chance of rain 50%. Wednesday night, mostly cloudy with a 50% chance of showers. Lows in the lower 60s. Thursday, partly sunny with a 40% chance of showers. Highs in the lower 70s. Again, the forecast for Galesburg and surrounding areas of central and northwest Illinois for the rest of today, cloudy with a 50% chance of showers. Near steady temperature in the lower 60s. East winds around 5 miles an hour. At 8 a.m. in Galesburg, skies were cloudy. The temperature was 60 degrees, the dew point was 60, and the relative humidity was 100%. The wind was east at 5 miles an hour. The pressure was 30.30 inches and steady. Elsewhere around the area, the temperatures were in the lower 60s. At Peoria, rain was falling. It was cloudy at Moline, Burlington, Quincy, Macomb, and Springfield. And once again at 8 a.m. in Galesburg, under cloudy skies, the temperature was 60. Looking elsewhere around the Midwest at 8 a.m., Chicago was cloudy and 61. Indianapolis was partly sunny and 55. St. Louis was partly sunny and 62. Kansas City had light rain.

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You are listening to NOAA Weather Radio All Hazards, station KZZ66 in Galesburg. Now for the official National Weather Service forecast for Galesburg and surrounding areas of central and northwest Illinois. Rest of today, cloudy with a 50% chance of showers. Near steady temperature in the lower 60s. East winds around 5 miles an hour. Tonight, mostly cloudy until midnight, then becoming partly cloudy. Lows in the mid-50s. East winds around 5 miles an hour. Saturday, partly sunny. A chance of sprinkles in the afternoon. Highs in the upper 60s. Southeast winds around 5 miles an hour. Saturday night, mostly cloudy. Lows in the upper 50s. East winds around 5 miles an hour. Sunday, mostly cloudy in the morning, then becoming partly sunny. Highs in the upper 60s. East winds around 5 miles an hour. Sunday night through Monday night, partly cloudy. Lows in the upper 50s. Highs in the lower 70s. Tuesday, partly sunny in the morning, then mostly cloudy with a chance of showers in the afternoon. Highs in the lower 70s. Chance of rain 50%. Tuesday night, showers likely. Lows in the lower 60s. Chance of rain 70%. Wednesday, mostly cloudy with a chance of showers. Highs in the lower 70s. Chance of rain 50%. Wednesday night, mostly cloudy with a 50% chance of showers. Lows in the lower 60s. Thursday, partly sunny with a 40% chance of showers. Highs in the lower 70s. Again, the forecast for Galesburg and surrounding areas of central and northwest Illinois for the rest of today, cloudy with a 50% chance of showers. Near steady temperature in the lower 60s. East winds around 5 miles an hour. At 8 a.m. in Galesburg, skies were cloudy. The temperature was 60 degrees, the dew point was 60, and the relative humidity was 100%. The wind was east at 5 miles an hour. The pressure was 30.30 inches and steady. Elsewhere around the area, the temperatures were in the lower 60s. At Peoria, rain was falling. It was cloudy at Moline, Burlington, Quincy, McCollum, and Springfield. And once again at 8 a.m. in Galesburg, under cloudy skies, the temperature was 60. Looking elsewhere around the Midwest at 8 a.m., Chicago was cloudy and 61. Indianapolis was partly sunny and 55. St. Louis was partly sunny and 62. Kansas City had light rain and 60. Des Moines was cloudy and 59. Milwaukee was cloudy and 61. And now a discussion of hazardous weather conditions for the following county, Knox, Illinois. This hazardous weather outlook is for Central Illinois, East Central Illinois, Southeast Illinois, and West Central Illinois. For today and tonight, no hazardous weather is expected at this time. For Saturday through Thursday, scattered thunderstorms return to the area late Tuesday and Wednesday. Although the severe weather threat is low, there is potential for heavy rain. Spotter information statement, spotter activation is not anticipated through tonight. The time is currently 8:58 a.m. Central Daylight Time. 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Now for the official National Weather Service forecast for Galesburg and surrounding areas of central and northwest Illinois. Rest of today, cloudy with a 50% chance of showers. Near steady temperature in the lower 60s. East winds around 5 miles an hour. Tonight, mostly cloudy until midnight, then becoming partly cloudy. Lows in the mid-50s. East winds around 5 miles an hour. Saturday, partly sunny. A chance of sprinkles in the afternoon. Highs in the upper 60s. Southeast winds around 5 miles an hour. Saturday night, mostly cloudy. Lows in the upper 50s. East winds around 5 miles an hour. Sunday, mostly cloudy in the morning, then becoming partly sunny. Highs in the upper 60s. East winds around 5 miles an hour. Sunday night through Monday night, partly cloudy. Lows in the upper 50s. Highs in the lower 70s. Tuesday, partly sunny in the morning, then mostly cloudy with a chance of showers in the afternoon.

Highs in the lower 70s. Chance of rain 50%. Tuesday night, showers likely. Lows in the lower 60s. Chance of rain 70%. Wednesday, mostly cloudy with a chance of showers. Highs in the lower 70s. Chance of rain 50%. Wednesday night, mostly cloudy with a 50% chance of showers. Lows in the lower 60s. Thursday, partly sunny with a 40% chance of showers. Highs in the lower 70s. Again, the forecast for Galesburg and surrounding areas of central and northwest Illinois for the rest of today, cloudy with a 50% chance of showers. Near steady temperature in the lower 60s. East winds around 5 miles an hour. And now a discussion of hazardous weather conditions for the following county, Knox, Illinois. This hazardous weather outlook is for central Illinois, east central Illinois, southeast Illinois, and west central Illinois. For today and tonight, no hazardous weather is expected at this time. For Saturday through Thursday, scattered thunderstorms return to the area late Tuesday and Wednesday. Although the severe weather threat is low, there is potential for heavy rain. Spotter information statement, spotter activation is not anticipated through tonight. The time is currently 9:01 a.m. Central Daylight Time. 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Now for the official National Weather Service forecast for Galesburg and surrounding areas of central and northwest Illinois. Rest of today, cloudy with a 50% chance of showers. Near steady temperature in the lower 60s. East winds around 5 miles an hour. Tonight, mostly cloudy until midnight, then becoming partly cloudy. Lows in the mid-50s. East winds around 5 miles an hour. Saturday, partly sunny. A chance of sprinkles in the afternoon. Highs in the upper 60s. Southeast winds around 5 miles an hour. Saturday night, mostly cloudy. Lows in the upper 50s. East winds around 5 miles an hour. Sunday, mostly cloudy in the morning, then becoming partly sunny. Highs in the upper 60s. East winds around 5 miles an hour. Sunday night through Monday night, partly cloudy. Lows in the upper 50s. Highs in the lower 70s. Tuesday, partly sunny in the morning, then mostly cloudy with a chance of showers in the afternoon. Highs in the lower 70s. Chance of rain 50%. Tuesday night, showers likely. Lows in the lower 60s. Chance of rain 70%. Wednesday, mostly cloudy with a chance of showers. Highs in the lower 70s. Chance of rain 50%. Wednesday night, mostly cloudy with a 50% chance of showers. Lows in the lower 60s. Thursday, partly sunny with a 40% chance of showers. Highs in the lower 70s. Again, the forecast for Galesburg and surrounding areas of central and northwest Illinois for the rest of today, cloudy with a 50% chance of showers. Near steady temperature in the lower 60s. East winds around 5 miles an hour. And now a discussion of hazardous weather conditions for the following county, Knox, Illinois. This hazardous weather outlook is for central Illinois, east central Illinois, southeast Illinois, and west central Illinois. For today and tonight, no hazardous weather is expected at this time. For Saturday through Thursday, scattered thunderstorms return to the area late Tuesday and Wednesday. Although the severe weather threat is low, there is potential for heavy rain. Spotter information statement, spotter activation is not anticipated through tonight. The time is currently 9:04 a.m. Central Daylight Time. 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Now for the official National Weather Service forecast for Galesburg and surrounding areas of central and northwest Illinois. Rest of today, cloudy with a 50% chance of showers. Near steady temperature in the lower 60s. East winds around 5 miles an hour. Tonight, mostly cloudy until midnight, then becoming partly cloudy. Lows in the mid-50s. East winds around 5 miles an hour. Saturday, partly sunny. A chance of sprinkles in the afternoon. Highs in the upper 60s. Southeast winds around 5 miles an hour. Saturday night.

Mostly cloudy. Lows in the upper 50s. East winds around 5 miles an hour. Sunday, mostly cloudy in the morning, then becoming partly sunny. Highs in the upper 60s. East winds around 5 miles an hour. Sunday night through Monday night, partly cloudy. Lows in the upper 50s. Highs in the lower 70s. Tuesday, partly sunny in the morning, then mostly cloudy with a chance of showers in the afternoon. Highs in the lower 70s. Chance of rain 50%. Tuesday night, showers likely. Lows in the lower 60s. Chance of rain 70%. Wednesday, mostly cloudy with a chance of showers. Highs in the lower 70s. Chance of rain 50%. Wednesday night, mostly cloudy with a 50% chance of showers. Lows in the lower 60s. Thursday, partly sunny with a 40% chance of showers. Highs in the lower 70s. Again, the forecast for Galesburg and surrounding areas of central and northwest Illinois for the rest of today, cloudy with a 50% chance of showers. Near steady temperature in the lower 60s. East winds around 5 miles an hour. And now a discussion of hazardous weather conditions for the following county, Knox, Illinois. This hazardous weather outlook is for central Illinois, east central Illinois, southeast Illinois, and west central Illinois. For today and tonight, no hazardous weather is expected at this time. For Saturday through Thursday, scattered thunderstorms return to the area late Tuesday and Wednesday. Although the severe weather threat is low, there is potential for heavy rain. Spotter information statement, spotter activation is not anticipated through tonight. The time is currently 9:06 a.m. Central Daylight Time. 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Now for the official National Weather Service forecast for Galesburg and surrounding areas of central and northwest Illinois. Rest of today, cloudy with a 50% chance of showers. Near steady temperature in the lower 60s. East winds around 5 miles an hour. Tonight, mostly cloudy until midnight, then becoming partly cloudy. Lows in the mid-50s. East winds around 5 miles an hour. Saturday, partly sunny. A chance of sprinkles in the afternoon. Highs in the upper 60s. Southeast winds around 5 miles an hour. Saturday night, mostly cloudy. Lows in the upper 50s. East winds around 5 miles an hour. Sunday, mostly cloudy in the morning, then becoming partly sunny. Highs in the upper 60s. East winds around 5 miles an hour. Sunday night through Monday night, partly cloudy. Lows in the upper 50s. Highs in the lower 70s. Tuesday, partly sunny in the morning, then mostly cloudy with a chance of showers in the afternoon. Highs in the lower 70s. Chance of rain 50%. Tuesday night, showers likely. Lows in the lower 60s. Chance of rain 70%. Wednesday, mostly cloudy with a chance of showers. Highs in the lower 70s. Chance of rain 50%. Wednesday night, mostly cloudy with a 50% chance of showers. Lows in the lower 60s. Thursday, partly sunny with a 40% chance of showers. Highs in the lower 70s. Again, the forecast for Galesburg and surrounding areas of central and northwest Illinois for the rest of today, cloudy with a 50% chance of showers. Near steady temperature in the lower 60s. East winds around 5 miles an hour. At 9 a.m. in Galesburg, drizzle was falling. The temperature was 60 degrees, the dew point was 60, and the relative humidity was 100%. The wind was east at 3 miles an hour. The pressure was 30.31 inches and steady. Elsewhere around the area, the temperatures were in the lower 60s. Rain was falling at Moline and Burlington. It was cloudy at Peoria, Quincy, Macomb, and Springfield. And once again at 9 a.m. in Galesburg, with drizzle, the temperature was 60. Looking elsewhere around the Midwest at 9 a.m., Chicago was cloudy and 62. Indianapolis was partly sunny and 58. St. Louis was mostly sunny and 64. Kansas City had light rain and 60. Des Moines was cloudy and 59. Milwaukee was cloudy and 62.

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Now for the official National Weather Service forecast for Galesburg and surrounding areas of central and northwest Illinois. Rest of today, cloudy with a 50% chance of showers. Near steady temperature in the lower 60s. East winds around 5 miles an hour. Tonight, mostly cloudy until midnight, then becoming partly cloudy. Lows in the mid-50s. East winds around 5 miles an hour. Saturday, partly sunny. A chance of sprinkles in the afternoon. Highs in the upper 60s. Southeast winds around 5 miles an hour. Saturday night, mostly cloudy. Lows in the upper 50s. East winds around 5 miles an hour. Sunday, mostly cloudy in the morning, then becoming partly sunny. Highs in the upper 60s. East winds around 5 miles an hour. Sunday night through Monday night, partly cloudy. Lows in the upper 50s. Highs in the lower 70s. Tuesday, partly sunny in the morning, then mostly cloudy with a chance of showers in the afternoon. Highs in the lower 70s. Chance of rain 50%. Tuesday night, showers likely. Lows in the lower 60s. Chance of rain 70%. Wednesday, mostly cloudy with a chance of showers. Highs in the lower 70s. Chance of rain 50%. Wednesday night, mostly cloudy with a 50% chance of showers. Lows in the lower 60s. Thursday, partly sunny with a 40% chance of showers. Highs in the lower 70s. Again, the forecast for Galesburg and surrounding areas of central and northwest Illinois for the rest of today, cloudy with a 50% chance of showers. Near steady temperature in the lower 60s. East winds around 5 miles an hour. At 9 a.m. in Galesburg, drizzle was falling. The temperature was 60 degrees, the dew point was 60, and the relative humidity was 100%. The wind was east at 3 miles an hour. The pressure was 30.31 inches and steady. Elsewhere around the area, the temperatures were in the lower 60s. Rain was falling at Moline and Burlington. It was cloudy at Peoria, Quincy, Macomb, and Springfield. And once again at 9 a.m. in Galesburg, with drizzle, the temperature was 60. Looking elsewhere around the Midwest at 9 a.m., Chicago was cloudy and 62. Indianapolis was partly sunny and 58. St. Louis was mostly sunny and 64. Kansas City had light rain and 60. Des Moines was cloudy and 59. Milwaukee was cloudy and 62. The time is currently 9:13 a.m. Central Daylight Time. 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Now for the official National Weather Service forecast for Galesburg and surrounding areas of central and northwest Illinois. Rest of today, cloudy with a 50% chance of showers. Near steady temperature in the lower 60s. East winds around 5 miles an hour. Tonight, mostly cloudy until midnight, then becoming partly cloudy. Lows in the mid-50s. East winds around 5 miles an hour. Saturday, partly sunny. A chance of sprinkles in the afternoon. Highs in the upper 60s. Southeast winds around 5 miles an hour. Saturday night, mostly cloudy. Lows in the upper 50s. East winds around 5 miles an hour. Sunday, mostly cloudy in the morning, then becoming partly sunny. Highs in the upper 60s. East winds around 5 miles an hour. Sunday night through Monday night, partly cloudy. Lows in the upper 50s. Highs in the lower 70s. Tuesday, partly sunny in the morning, then mostly cloudy with a chance of showers in the afternoon. Highs in the lower 70s. Chance of rain 50%. Tuesday night, showers likely. Lows in the lower 60s. Chance of rain 70%. Wednesday, mostly cloudy with a chance of showers. Highs in the lower 70s. Chance of rain 50%. Wednesday night, mostly cloudy with a 50% chance of showers. Lows in the lower 60s. Thursday, partly sunny with a 40% chance of showers. Highs in the lower 60s.

70s. Again, the forecast for Galesburg and surrounding areas of central and northwest Illinois for the rest of today, cloudy with a 50% chance of showers. Near steady temperature in the lower 60s. East winds around 5 miles an hour. 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Programming originates from NOAA's National Weather Service office in Lincoln. KZZ66 serves the following counties: Henry, Knox, Mercer, and Warren. KZZ66 is part of the All Hazards Network of NOAA Weather Radio. At 9 a.m. in Galesburg, drizzle was falling. The temperature was 60 degrees, the dew point was 60, and the relative humidity was 100%. The wind was east at 3 miles an hour. The pressure was 30.31 inches and steady. Elsewhere around the area, the temperatures were in the lower 60s. Rain was falling at Moline and Burlington. It was cloudy at Peoria, Quincy, Macomb, and Springfield. And once again at 9 a.m. in Galesburg, with drizzle, the temperature was 60. Looking elsewhere around the Midwest at 9 a.m., Chicago was cloudy and 62. Indianapolis was partly sunny and 58. St. Louis was mostly sunny and 64. Kansas City had light rain and fog and 60. Des Moines was cloudy and 59. Milwaukee was cloudy and 62. The time is currently 9:16 a.m. Central Daylight Time. 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Now for the official National Weather Service forecast for Galesburg and surrounding areas of central and northwest Illinois. Rest of today, cloudy with a 50% chance of showers. Near steady temperature in the lower 60s. East winds around 5 miles an hour. Tonight, mostly cloudy until midnight, then becoming partly cloudy. Lows in the mid-50s. East winds around 5 miles an hour. Saturday, partly sunny. A chance of sprinkles in the afternoon. Highs in the upper 60s. Southeast winds around 5 miles an hour. Saturday night, mostly cloudy. Lows in the upper 50s. East winds around 5 miles an hour. Sunday, mostly cloudy in the morning, then becoming partly sunny. Highs in the upper 60s. East winds around 5 miles an hour. Sunday night through Monday night, partly cloudy. Lows in the upper 50s. Highs in the lower 70s. Tuesday, partly sunny in the morning, then mostly cloudy with a chance of showers in the afternoon. Highs in the lower 70s. Chance of rain 50%. Tuesday night, showers likely. Lows in the lower 60s. Chance of rain 70%. Wednesday, mostly cloudy with a chance of showers. Highs in the lower 70s. Chance of rain 50%. Wednesday night, mostly cloudy with a 50% chance of showers. Lows in the lower 60s. Thursday, partly sunny with a 40% chance of showers. Highs in the lower 70s. Again, the forecast for Galesburg and surrounding areas of central and northwest Illinois for the rest of today, cloudy with a 50% chance of showers. Near steady temperature in the lower 60s. East winds around 5 miles an hour. At 9 a.m. in Galesburg, drizzle was falling. The temperature was 60 degrees, the dew point was 60, and the relative humidity was 100%. The wind was east at 3 miles an hour. The pressure was 30.31 inches and steady. Elsewhere around the area, the temperatures were in the lower 60s. Rain was falling at Moline and Burlington. It was cloudy at Peoria, Quincy, Macomb, and Springfield. And once again at 9 a.m. in Galesburg, with drizzle, the temperature was 60. Looking elsewhere around the Midwest at 9 a.m., Chicago was cloudy and 62. Indianapolis was partly sunny and 58. St. Louis was mostly sunny and 64. Kansas City had light rain and fog and 60. Des Moines was cloudy and 59. Milwaukee was cloudy and 62. The time is currently 9:19 a.m. Central Daylight Time. 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

in Galesburg. Now for the official National Weather Service forecast for Galesburg and surrounding areas of central and northwest Illinois. Rest of today, cloudy with a 50% chance of showers. Near steady temperature in the lower 60s. East winds around 5 miles an hour. Tonight, mostly cloudy until midnight, then becoming partly cloudy. Lows in the mid-50s. East winds around 5 miles an hour. Saturday, partly sunny. A chance of sprinkles in the afternoon. Highs in the upper 60s. Southeast winds around 5 miles an hour. Saturday night, mostly cloudy. Lows in the upper 50s. East winds around 5 miles an hour. Sunday, mostly cloudy in the morning, then becoming partly sunny. Highs in the upper 60s. East winds around 5 miles an hour. Sunday night through Monday night, partly cloudy. Lows in the upper 50s. Highs in the lower 70s. Tuesday, partly sunny in the morning, then mostly cloudy with a chance of showers in the afternoon. Highs in the lower 70s. Chance of rain 50%. Tuesday night, showers likely. Lows in the lower 60s. Chance of rain 70%. Wednesday, mostly cloudy with a chance of showers. Highs in the lower 70s. Chance of rain 50%. Wednesday night, mostly cloudy with a 50% chance of showers. Lows in the lower 60s. Thursday, partly sunny with a 40% chance of showers. Highs in the lower 70s. Again, the forecast for Galesburg and surrounding areas of central and northwest Illinois for the rest of today, cloudy with a 50% chance of showers. Near steady temperature in the lower 60s. East winds around 5 miles an hour. At 9 a.m. in Galesburg, drizzle was falling. The temperature was 60 degrees, the dew point was 60, and the relative humidity was 100%. The wind was east at 3 miles an hour. The pressure was 30.31 inches and steady. Elsewhere around the area, the temperatures were in the lower 60s. Rain was falling at Moline and Burlington. It was cloudy at Peoria, Quincy, Macomb, and Springfield. And once again at 9 a.m. in Galesburg, with drizzle, the temperature was 60. Looking elsewhere around the Midwest at 9 a.m., Chicago was cloudy and 62. Indianapolis was partly sunny and 58. St. Louis was mostly sunny and 64. Kansas City had light rain and fog and 60. Des Moines was cloudy and 59. Milwaukee was cloudy and 62. The time is currently 9:22 a.m. Central Daylight Time. 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Now for the official National Weather Service forecast for Galesburg and surrounding areas of central and northwest Illinois. Rest of today, cloudy with a 50% chance of showers. Near steady temperature in the lower 60s. East winds around 5 miles an hour. Tonight, mostly cloudy until midnight, then becoming partly cloudy. Lows in the mid-50s. East winds around 5 miles an hour. Saturday, partly sunny. A chance of sprinkles in the afternoon. Highs in the upper 60s. Southeast winds around 5 miles an hour. Saturday night, mostly cloudy. Lows in the upper 50s. East winds around 5 miles an hour. Sunday, mostly cloudy in the morning, then becoming partly sunny. Highs in the upper 60s. East winds around 5 miles an hour. Sunday night through Monday night, partly cloudy. Lows in the upper 50s. Highs in the lower 70s. Tuesday, partly sunny in the morning, then mostly cloudy with a chance of showers in the afternoon. Highs in the lower 70s. Chance of rain 50%. Tuesday night, showers likely. Lows in the lower 60s. Chance of rain 70%. Wednesday, mostly cloudy with a chance of showers. Highs in the lower 70s. Chance of rain 50%. Wednesday night, mostly cloudy with a 50% chance of showers. Lows in the lower 60s. Thursday, partly sunny with a 40% chance of showers. Highs in the lower 70s. Again, the forecast for Galesburg and surrounding areas of central and northwest Illinois for the rest of today, cloudy with a 50% chance of showers.

hours. Near steady temperature in the lower 60s. East winds around 5 miles an hour. At 9 a.m. in Galesburg, drizzle was falling. The temperature was 60 degrees, the dew point was 60, and the relative humidity was 100%. The wind was east at 3 miles an hour. The pressure was 30.31 inches and steady. Elsewhere around the area, the temperatures were in the lower 60s. Rain was falling at Moline and Burlington. It was cloudy at Peoria, Quincy, Macomb, and Springfield. And once again at 9 a.m. in Galesburg, with drizzle, the temperature was 60. Looking elsewhere around the Midwest at 9 a.m., Chicago was cloudy and 62. Indianapolis was partly sunny and 58. St. Louis was mostly sunny and 64. Kansas City had light rain and fog and 60. Des Moines was cloudy and 59. Milwaukee was cloudy and 62. The time is currently 9:26 a.m. Central Daylight Time. 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Now for the official National Weather Service forecast for Galesburg and surrounding areas of central and northwest Illinois. Rest of today, cloudy with a 50% chance of showers. Near steady temperature in the lower 60s. East winds around 5 miles an hour. Tonight, mostly cloudy until midnight, then becoming partly cloudy. Lows in the mid-50s. East winds around 5 miles an hour. Saturday, partly sunny. A chance of sprinkles in the afternoon. Highs in the upper 60s. Southeast winds around 5 miles an hour. Saturday night, mostly cloudy. Lows in the upper 50s. East winds around 5 miles an hour. Sunday, mostly cloudy in the morning, then becoming partly sunny. 60s. Miles an hour. Sunday night through Monday night, partly cloudy. Lows in the upper 50s. Highs in the lower 70s. Tuesday, partly sunny in the morning, then mostly cloudy with a chance of showers in the afternoon. Highs in the lower 70s. Chance of rain 50%. Tuesday night, showers likely. Lows in the lower 60s. Chance of rain 70%. Wednesday, mostly cloudy with a chance of showers. Highs in the lower 70s. Chance of rain 50%. Wednesday night, mostly cloudy with a 50% chance of showers. Lows in the lower 60s. Thursday, partly sunny with a 40% chance of showers. Highs in the lower 70s. Again, the forecast for Galesburg and surrounding areas of central and northwest Illinois for the rest of today, cloudy with a 50% chance of showers. Near steady temperature in the lower 60s. East winds around 5 miles an hour. At 9 a.m. in Galesburg, drizzle was falling. The temperature was 60 degrees, the dew point was 60, and the relative humidity was 100%. The wind was east at 3 miles an hour. The pressure was 30.31 inches and steady. Elsewhere around the area, the temperatures were in the lower 60s. Rain was falling at Moline and Burlington. It was cloudy at Peoria, Quincy, Macomb, and Springfield. And once again at 9 a.m. in Galesburg, with drizzle, the temperature was 60. Looking elsewhere around the Midwest at 9 a.m., Chicago was cloudy and 62. Indianapolis was partly sunny and 58. St. Louis was mostly sunny and 64. Kansas City had light rain and fog and 60. Des Moines was cloudy and 59. Milwaukee was cloudy and 62. The time is currently 9:29 a.m. Central Daylight Time. 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Now for the official National Weather Service forecast for Galesburg and surrounding areas of central and northwest Illinois. Rest of today, cloudy with a 50% chance of showers. Near steady temperature in the lower 60s. East winds around 5 miles an hour. Tonight, mostly cloudy until midnight, then becoming partly cloudy. Lows in the mid-50s. East winds around 5 miles an hour. Saturday, partly sunny. A chance of sprinkles in the afternoon. Highs in the upper 60s.

East winds around 5 miles an hour. Saturday night, mostly cloudy. Lows in the upper 50s. East winds around 5 miles an hour. Sunday, mostly cloudy in the morning, then becoming partly sunny. Highs in the upper 60s. East winds around 5 miles an hour. Sunday night through Monday night, partly cloudy. Lows in the upper 50s. Highs in the lower 70s. Tuesday, partly sunny in the morning, then mostly cloudy with a chance of showers in the afternoon. Highs in the lower 70s. Chance of rain 50%. Tuesday night, showers likely. Lows in the lower 60s. Chance of rain 70%. Wednesday, mostly cloudy with a chance of showers. Highs in the lower 70s. Chance of rain 50%. Wednesday night, mostly cloudy with a 50% chance of showers. Lows in the lower 60s. Thursday, partly sunny with a 40% chance of showers. Highs in the lower 70s. Again, the forecast for Galesburg and surrounding areas of central and northwest Illinois for the rest of today, cloudy with a 50% chance of showers. Near steady temperature in the lower 60s. East winds around 5 miles an hour. At 9 a.m. in Galesburg, drizzle was falling. The temperature was 60 degrees, the dew point was 60, and the relative humidity was 100%. The wind was east at 3 miles an hour. The pressure was 30.31 inches and steady. Elsewhere around the area, the temperatures were in the lower 60s. Rain was falling at Moline and Burlington. It was cloudy at Peoria, Quincy, Macomb, and Springfield. And once again at 9 a.m. in Galesburg, with drizzle, the temperature was 60. Looking elsewhere around the Midwest at 9 a.m., Chicago was cloudy, and 62. Indianapolis was partly sunny, and 58. St. Louis was mostly sunny, and 64. Kansas City had light rain and fog, and 60. Des Moines was cloudy, and 59. Milwaukee was cloudy, and 62. The time is currently 9:32 a.m. Central Daylight Time. 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Now for the official National Weather Service forecast for Galesburg and surrounding areas of central and northwest Illinois. Rest of today, cloudy with a 50% chance of showers. Near steady temperature in the lower 60s. East winds around 5 miles an hour. Tonight, mostly cloudy until midnight, then becoming partly cloudy. Lows in the mid-50s. East winds around 5 miles an hour. Saturday, partly sunny. A chance of sprinkles in the afternoon. Highs in the upper 60s. Southeast winds around 5 miles an hour. Saturday night, mostly cloudy. Lows in the upper 50s. East winds around 5 miles an hour. Sunday, mostly cloudy in the morning, then becoming 5 miles an hour. Saturday night, mostly cloudy. Lows in the upper 50s. East winds around 5 miles an hour. Sunday, mostly cloudy in the morning, then becoming partly sunny. Highs in the upper 60s. East winds around 5 miles an hour. Sunday night through Monday night, partly cloudy. Lows in the upper 50s. Highs in the lower 70s. Tuesday, partly sunny in the morning, then mostly cloudy with a chance of showers in the afternoon. Highs in the lower 70s. Chance of rain 50%. Tuesday night, showers likely. Lows in the lower 60s. Chance of rain 70%. Wednesday, mostly cloudy with a chance of showers. Highs in the lower 70s. Chance of rain 50%. Wednesday night, mostly cloudy with a 50% chance of showers. Lows in the lower 60s. Thursday, partly sunny with a 40% chance of showers. Highs in the lower 70s. Again, the forecast for Galesburg and surrounding areas of central and northwest Illinois for the rest of today, cloudy with a 50% chance of showers. Near steady temperature in the lower 60s. East winds around 5 miles an hour. At 9 a.m. in Galesburg, drizzle was falling. The temperature was 60 degrees, the dew point was 60, and the relative humidity was 100%. The wind was east at 3 miles an hour. The pressure was 30.31 inches and steady.

Elsewhere around the area, the temperatures were in the lower 60s. Rain was falling at Moline and Burlington. It was cloudy at Peoria, Quincy, Macomb, and Springfield. And once again at 9 a.m. in Galesburg, with drizzle, the temperature was 60. Looking elsewhere around the Midwest at 9 a.m., Chicago was cloudy and 62. Indianapolis was partly sunny and 58. St. Louis was mostly sunny and 64. Kansas City had light rain and fog and 60. Des Moines was cloudy and 59. Milwaukee was cloudy and 62. The time is currently 9:35 a.m. Central Daylight Time. 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Now for the official National Weather Service forecast for Galesburg and surrounding areas of central and northwest Illinois. Rest of today, cloudy with a 50% chance of showers. Near steady temperature in the lower 60s. East winds around 5 miles an hour. Tonight, mostly cloudy until midnight, then becoming partly cloudy. Lows in the mid-50s. East winds around 5 miles an hour. Saturday, partly sunny. A chance of sprinkles in the afternoon. Highs in the upper 60s. Southeast winds around 5 miles an hour. Saturday night, mostly cloudy. Lows in the upper 50s. East winds around 5 miles an hour. Sunday, mostly cloudy in the morning, then becoming partly sunny. Highs in the upper 60s. East winds around 5 miles an hour. Sunday night through Monday night, partly cloudy. Lows in the upper 50s. Highs in the lower 70s. Tuesday, partly sunny in the morning, then mostly cloudy with a chance of showers in the afternoon. Highs in the lower 70s. Chance of rain 50%. Tuesday night, showers likely. Lows in the lower 60s. Chance of rain 70%. Wednesday, mostly cloudy with a chance of showers. Highs in the lower 70s. Chance of rain 50%. Wednesday night, mostly cloudy with a 50% chance of showers. Lows in the lower 60s. Thursday, partly sunny with a 40% chance of showers. Highs in the lower 70s. Again, the forecast for Galesburg and surrounding areas of central and northwest Illinois for the rest of today, cloudy with a 50% chance of showers. Near steady temperature in the lower 60s. East winds around 5 miles an hour. At 9 a.m. in Galesburg, drizzle was falling. The temperature was 60 degrees, the dew point was 60, and the relative humidity was 100%. The wind was east at 3 miles an hour. The pressure was 30.31 inches and steady. Elsewhere around the area, the temperatures were in the lower 60s. Rain was falling at Moline and Burlington. It was cloudy at Peoria, Quincy, Macomb, and Springfield. And once again at 9 a.m. in Galesburg, with drizzle, the temperature was 60. Looking elsewhere around the Midwest at 9 a.m., Chicago was cloudy and 62. Indianapolis was partly sunny and 58. St. Louis was mostly sunny and 64. Kansas City had light rain and fog and 60. Des Moines was cloudy and 59. Milwaukee was cloudy and 62. The time is currently 9:38 a.m. Central Daylight Time. 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Now for the official National Weather Service forecast for Galesburg and surrounding areas of central and northwest Illinois. Rest of today, cloudy with a 50% chance of showers. Near steady temperature in the lower 60s. East winds around 5 miles an hour. Tonight, mostly cloudy until midnight, then becoming partly cloudy. Lows in the mid-50s. East winds around 5 miles an hour. Saturday, partly sunny. A chance of sprinkles in the afternoon. Highs in the upper 60s. Southeast winds around 5 miles an hour. Saturday night, mostly cloudy. Lows in the upper 50s. East winds around 5 miles an hour. Sunday, mostly cloudy in the morning, then becoming partly sunny. Highs in the upper 60s. East winds around 5 miles an hour. Sunday night through Monday night, partly cloudy.
lows in the upper 50s, highs in the lower 70s. Tuesday, partly sunny in the morning, then mostly cloudy with a chance of showers in the afternoon. Highs in the lower 70s. Chance of rain 50%. Tuesday night, showers likely. Lows in the lower 60s. Chance of rain 70%. Wednesday, mostly cloudy with a chance of showers. Highs in the lower 70s. Chance of rain 50%. Wednesday night, mostly cloudy with a 50% chance of showers. Lows in the lower 60s. Thursday, partly sunny with a 40% chance of showers. Highs in the lower 70s. Again, the forecast for Galesburg and surrounding areas of central and northwest Illinois for the rest of today, cloudy with a 50% chance of showers. Near steady temperature in the lower 60s. East winds around 5 miles an hour. Now for the official National Weather Service forecast for Galesburg and surrounding areas of central and northwest Illinois. Rest of today, cloudy with a 50% chance of showers. Near steady temperature in the lower 60s. East winds around 5 miles an hour. Tonight, mostly cloudy until midnight, then becoming partly cloudy. Lows in the mid-50s. East winds around 5 miles an hour. Saturday, partly sunny. A chance of sprinkles in the afternoon. Highs in the upper 60s. Southeast winds around 5 miles an hour. Saturday night, mostly cloudy. Lows in the upper 50s. East winds around 5 miles an hour. Sunday, mostly cloudy in the morning, then becoming partly sunny. Highs in the upper 60s. East winds around 5 miles an hour. Sunday night through Monday night, partly cloudy. Lows in the upper 50s. Highs in the lower 70s. Tuesday, partly sunny in the morning, then mostly cloudy with a chance of showers in the afternoon. Highs in the lower 70s. Chance of rain 50%. Tuesday night, showers likely. Lows in the lower 60s. Chance of rain 70%. Wednesday, mostly cloudy with a chance of showers. Highs in the lower 70s. Chance of rain 50%. Wednesday night, mostly cloudy with a 50% chance of showers. Lows in the lower 60s. Thursday, partly sunny with a 40% chance of showers. Highs in the lower 70s. Again, the forecast for Galesburg and surrounding areas of central and northwest Illinois for the rest of today, cloudy with a 50% chance of showers. Near steady temperature in the lower 60s. East winds around 5 miles an hour. At 9 a.m. in Galesburg, drizzle was falling. The temperature was 60 degrees, the dew point was 60, and the relative humidity was 100%. The wind was east at 3 miles an hour. The pressure was 30.31 inches and steady. Elsewhere around the area, the temperatures were in the lower 60s. Rain was falling at Moline and Burlington. It was cloudy at Peoria, Quincy, Macomb, and Springfield. And once again at 9 a.m. in Galesburg, with drizzle, the temperature was 60. Looking elsewhere around the Midwest at 9 a.m., Chicago was cloudy and 62. Indianapolis was partly sunny and 58. St. Louis was mostly sunny and 64. Kansas City had light rain and fog and 60. Des Moines was cloudy and 59. Milwaukee was cloudy and 62. The time is currently 9:43 a.m. Central Daylight Time. 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Now for the official National Weather Service forecast for Galesburg and surrounding areas of central and northwest Illinois. Rest of today, cloudy with a 50% chance of showers. Near steady temperature in the lower 60s. East winds around 5 miles an hour. Tonight, mostly cloudy until midnight, then becoming partly cloudy. Lows in the mid-50s. East winds around 5 miles an hour. Saturday, partly sunny. A chance of sprinkles in the afternoon. Highs in the upper 60s. Southeast winds around 5 miles an hour. Saturday night, mostly cloudy. Lows in the upper 50s. East winds around 5 miles an hour. Sunday, mostly cloudy in the morning, then becoming partly sunny. Highs in the upper 60s.
East winds surround 5 miles an

hour. Sunday night through Monday night, partly cloudy. Lows in the upper 50s. Highs in the lower 70s. Tuesday, partly sunny in the morning, then mostly cloudy with a chance of showers in the afternoon. Highs in the lower 70s. Chance of rain 50%. Tuesday night, showers likely. Lows in the lower 60s. Chance of rain 70%. Wednesday, mostly cloudy with a chance of showers. Highs in the lower 70s. Chance of rain 50%. Wednesday night, mostly cloudy with a 50% chance of showers. Lows in the lower 60s. Thursday, partly sunny with a 40% chance of showers. Highs in the lower 70s. Again, the forecast for Galesburg and surrounding areas of central and northwest Illinois for the rest of today, cloudy with a 50% chance of showers. Near steady temperature in the lower 60s. East winds around 5 miles an hour. At 9 a.m. in Galesburg, drizzle was falling. The temperature was 60 degrees, the dew point was 60, and the relative humidity was 100%. The wind was east at 3 miles an hour. The pressure was 30.31 inches and steady. Elsewhere around the area, the temperatures were in the lower 60s. Rain was falling at Moline and Burlington. It was cloudy at Peoria, Quincy, Macomb, and Springfield. And once again at 9 a.m. in Galesburg, with drizzle, the temperature was 60. Looking elsewhere around the Midwest at 9 a.m., Chicago was cloudy and 62. Indianapolis was partly sunny and 58. St. Louis was mostly sunny and 64. Kansas City had light rain and fog and 60. Des Moines was cloudy and 59. Milwaukee was cloudy and 62. The time is currently 9:46 a.m. Central Daylight Time. 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Now for the official National Weather Service forecast for Galesburg and surrounding areas of central and northwest Illinois. Rest of today, cloudy with a 50% chance of showers. Near steady temperature in the lower 60s. East winds around 5 miles an hour. Tonight, mostly cloudy until midnight, then becoming partly cloudy. Lows in the mid-50s. East winds around 5 miles an hour. Saturday, partly sunny. A chance of sprinkles in the afternoon. Highs in the upper 60s. Southeast winds around 5 miles an hour. Saturday night, mostly cloudy. Lows in the upper 50s. East winds around 5 miles an hour. Sunday, mostly cloudy in the morning, then becoming partly sunny. Highs in the upper 60s. Around 5 miles an hour. Sunday night through Monday night, partly cloudy. Lows in the upper 50s. Highs in the lower 70s. Tuesday, partly sunny in the morning, then mostly cloudy with a chance of showers in the afternoon. Highs in the lower 70s. Chance of rain 50%. Tuesday night, showers likely. Lows in the lower 60s. Chance of rain 70%. Wednesday, mostly cloudy with a chance of showers. Highs in the lower 70s. Chance of rain 50%. Wednesday night, mostly cloudy with a 50% chance of showers. Lows in the lower 60s. Thursday, partly sunny with a 40% chance of showers. Highs in the lower 70s. Again, the forecast for Galesburg and surrounding areas of central and northwest Illinois for the rest of today, cloudy with a 50% chance of showers. Near steady temperature in the lower 60s. East winds around 5 miles an hour. At 9 a.m. in Galesburg, drizzle was falling. The temperature was 60 degrees, the dew point was 60, and the relative humidity was 100%. The wind was east at 3 miles an hour. The pressure was 30.31 inches and steady. Elsewhere around the area, the temperatures were in the lower 60s. Rain was falling at Moline and Burlington. It was cloudy at Peoria, Quincy, Macomb, and Springfield. And once again at 9 a.m. in Galesburg, with drizzle, the temperature was 60. Looking elsewhere around the Midwest at 9 a.m., Chicago was cloudy and 62. Indianapolis was partly sunny and 58. St. Louis was mostly sunny and 64.
Kansas City had light rain.

and fog and 60. Des Moines was cloudy and 59. Milwaukee was cloudy and 62. The time is currently 9:49 a.m. Central Daylight Time. 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Now for the official National Weather Service forecast for Galesburg and surrounding areas of central and northwest Illinois. Rest of today, cloudy with a 50% chance of showers. Near steady temperature in the lower 60s. East winds around 5 miles an hour. Tonight, mostly cloudy until midnight, then becoming partly cloudy. Lows in the mid-50s. East winds around 5 miles an hour. Saturday, partly sunny. A chance of sprinkles in the afternoon. Highs in the upper 60s. Southeast winds around 5 miles an hour. Saturday night, mostly cloudy. Lows in the upper 50s. East winds around 5 miles an hour. Sunday, mostly cloudy in the morning, then becoming partly sunny. Highs in the upper 60s. East winds around 5 miles an hour. Sunday night through Monday night, partly cloudy. Lows in the upper 50s. Highs in the lower 70s. Tuesday, partly sunny in the morning, then mostly cloudy with a chance of showers in the afternoon. Highs in the lower 70s. Chance of rain 50%. Tuesday night, showers likely. Lows in the lower 60s. Chance of rain 70%. Wednesday, mostly cloudy with a chance of showers. Highs in the lower 70s. Chance of rain 50%. Wednesday night, mostly cloudy with a 50% chance of showers. Lows in the lower 60s. Thursday, partly sunny with a 40% chance of showers. Highs in the lower 70s. Again, the forecast for Galesburg and surrounding areas of central and northwest Illinois for the rest of today, cloudy with a 50% chance of showers. Near steady temperature in the lower 60s. East winds around 5 miles an hour. At 9 a.m. in Galesburg, drizzle was falling. The temperature was 60 degrees, the dew point was 60, and the relative humidity was 100%. The wind was east at 3 miles an hour. The pressure was 30.31 inches and steady. Elsewhere around the area, the temperatures were in the lower 60s. Rain was falling at Moline and Burlington. It was cloudy at Peoria, Quincy, Macomb, and Springfield. And once again at 9 a.m. in Galesburg, with drizzle, the temperature was 60. Looking elsewhere around the Midwest at 9 a.m., Chicago was cloudy and 62. Indianapolis was partly sunny and 58. St. Louis was mostly sunny and 64. Kansas City had light rain and fog and 60. Des Moines was cloudy and 59. Milwaukee was cloudy and 62. The time is currently 9:53 a.m. Central Daylight Time. 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Now for the official National Weather Service forecast for Galesburg and surrounding areas of central and northwest Illinois. Rest of today, cloudy with a 50% chance of showers. Near steady temperature in the lower 60s. East winds around 5 miles an hour. Tonight, mostly cloudy until midnight, then becoming partly cloudy. Lows in the mid-50s. East winds around 5 miles an hour. Saturday, partly sunny. A chance of sprinkles in the afternoon. Highs in the upper 60s. Southeast winds around 5 miles an hour. Saturday night, mostly cloudy. Lows in the upper 50s. East winds around 5 miles an hour. Sunday, mostly cloudy in the morning, then becoming partly sunny. Highs in the upper 60s. East winds around 5 miles an hour. Sunday night through Monday night, partly cloudy. Lows in the upper 50s. Highs in the lower 70s. Tuesday, partly sunny in the morning, then mostly cloudy with a chance of showers in the afternoon. Highs in the lower 70s. Chance of rain 50%. Tuesday night, showers likely. Lows in the lower 60s. Chance of rain 70%. Wednesday, mostly cloudy with a chance of showers. Highs in the lower 70s. Chance of rain 50%. Wednesday night, mostly cloudy with a 50%

cloudy at Peoria, Quincy, Macomb, and Springfield. And once again at 9 a.m. in Galesburg, with drizzle, the temperature was 60. Looking elsewhere around the Midwest at 9 a.m., Chicago was cloudy and 62. Indianapolis was partly sunny and 58. St. Louis was mostly sunny and 64. Kansas City had light rain and fog and 60. Des Moines was cloudy and 59. Milwaukee was cloudy and 62. The time is currently 9:56 a.m. Central Daylight Time. 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Now for the official National Weather Service forecast for Galesburg and surrounding areas of central and northwest Illinois. Rest of today, cloudy with a 50% chance of showers. Near steady temperature in the lower 60s. East winds around 5 miles an hour. Tonight, mostly cloudy until midnight, then becoming partly cloudy. Lows in the mid-50s. East winds around 5 miles an hour. Saturday, partly sunny. A chance of sprinkles in the afternoon. Highs in the upper 60s. Southeast winds around 5 miles an hour. Saturday night, mostly cloudy. Lows in the upper 50s. East winds around 5 miles an hour. Sunday, mostly cloudy in the morning, then becoming partly sunny. Highs in the upper 60s. East winds around 5 miles an hour. Sunday night through Monday night, partly cloudy. Lows in the upper 50s. Highs in the lower 70s. Tuesday, partly sunny in the morning, then mostly cloudy with a chance of showers in the afternoon. Highs in the lower 70s. Chance of rain 50%. Tuesday night, showers likely. Lows in the lower 60s. Chance of rain 70%. Wednesday, mostly cloudy with a chance of showers. Highs in the lower 70s. Chance of rain 50%. Wednesday night, mostly cloudy with a 50% chance of showers. Lows in the lower 60s. Thursday, partly sunny with a 40% chance of showers. Highs in the lower 70s. Again, the forecast for Galesburg and surrounding areas of central and northwest Illinois for the rest of today, cloudy with a 50% chance of showers. Near steady temperature in the lower 60s. East winds around 5 miles an hour. At 9 a.m. in Galesburg, drizzle was falling. The temperature was 60 degrees, the dew point was 60, and the relative humidity was 100%. The wind was east 3 miles an hour. The pressure was 30.31 inches and steady. Elsewhere around the area, the temperatures were in the lower 60s. Rain was falling at Moline and Burlington. It was cloudy at Peoria, Quincy, Macomb, and Springfield. And once again at 9 a.m. in Galesburg, with drizzle, the temperature was 60. Looking elsewhere around the Midwest at 9 a.m., Chicago was cloudy and 62. Indianapolis was partly sunny and 58. St. Louis was mostly sunny and 64. Kansas City had light rain and fog and 60. Des Moines was cloudy and 59. Milwaukee was cloudy and 62. The time is currently 9:59 a.m. Central Daylight Time. 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Now for the official National Weather Service forecast for Galesburg and surrounding areas of central and northwest Illinois. Rest of today, cloudy with a 50% chance of showers. Near steady temperature in the lower 60s. East winds around 5 miles an hour. Tonight, mostly cloudy until midnight, then becoming partly cloudy. Lows in the mid-50s. East winds around 5 miles an hour. Saturday, partly sunny. A chance of sprinkles in the afternoon. Highs in the upper 60s. Southeast winds around 5 miles an hour. Saturday night, mostly cloudy. Lows in the upper 50s. East winds around 5 miles an hour. Sunday, mostly cloudy in the morning, then becoming partly sunny. Highs in the upper 60s. East winds around 5 miles an hour. Sunday night through Monday night, partly cloudy. Lows in the upper 50s. Highs in the lower 70s. Tuesday, partly sunny in the morning, then mostly cloudy with a chance of showers.

cloudy with a 50% chance of showers. Near steady temperature in the lower 60s. East winds around 5 miles an hour. The time is currently 10:05 a.m. Central Daylight Time. 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Now for the official National Weather Service forecast for Galesburg and surrounding areas of central and northwest Illinois. Rest of today, cloudy with a 50% chance of showers. Near steady temperature in the lower 60s. East winds around 5 miles an hour. Tonight, mostly cloudy until midnight, then becoming partly cloudy. Lows in the mid-50s. East winds around 5 miles an hour. Saturday, partly sunny. A chance of sprinkles in the afternoon. Highs in the upper 60s. Southeast winds around 5 miles an hour. Saturday night, mostly cloudy. Lows in the upper 50s. East winds around 5 miles an hour. Sunday, mostly cloudy in the morning, then becoming partly sunny. Highs in the upper 60s. East winds around 5 miles an hour. Sunday night through Monday night, partly cloudy. Lows in the upper 50s. Highs in the lower 70s. Tuesday, partly sunny in the morning, then mostly cloudy with a chance of showers in the afternoon. Highs in the lower 70s. Chance of rain 50%. Tuesday night, showers likely. Lows in the lower 60s. Chance of rain 70%. Wednesday, mostly cloudy with a chance of showers. Highs in the lower 70s. Chance of rain 50%. Wednesday night, mostly cloudy with a 50% chance of showers. Lows in the lower 60s. Thursday, partly sunny with a 40% chance of showers. Highs in the lower 70s. Again, the forecast for Galesburg and surrounding areas of central and northwest Illinois for the rest of today, cloudy with a 50% chance of showers. Near steady temperature in the lower 60s. East winds around 5 miles an hour. At 10 a.m. the report from Galesburg was not available. At Moline, light rain was falling. Visibility was 6 miles. The temperature was 61 degrees, the dew point was 59, and the relative humidity was 93%. The wind was east at 7 miles an hour. The pressure was 30.30 inches and falling. Elsewhere around the area, temperatures were in the lower to mid-60s. Rain was falling at Moline, Burlington, and Macomb. It was cloudy at Peoria, Quincy, and Springfield. And once again at 10 a.m. the report from Galesburg was not available. At Moline, with light rain, the temperature was 61. Looking elsewhere around the Midwest at 10 a.m., Chicago was cloudy and 63. Indianapolis was partly sunny and 61. St. Louis was partly sunny and 67. Kansas City reported fog and 60. Des Moines had light rain and 60. Milwaukee was cloudy and 63. The time is currently 10:09 a.m. Central Daylight Time. 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Now for the official National Weather Service forecast for Galesburg and surrounding areas of central and northwest Illinois. Rest of today, cloudy with a 50% chance of showers. Near steady temperature in the lower 60s. East winds around 5 miles an hour. Tonight, mostly cloudy until midnight, then becoming partly cloudy. Lows in the mid-50s. East winds around 5 miles an hour. Saturday, partly sunny. A chance of sprinkles in the afternoon. Highs in the upper 60s. Southeast winds around 5 miles an hour. Saturday night, mostly cloudy. Lows in the upper 50s. East winds around 5 miles an hour. Sunday, mostly cloudy in the morning, then becoming partly sunny. Highs in the upper 60s. East winds around 5 miles an hour. Sunday night through Monday night, partly cloudy. Lows in the upper 50s. Highs in the lower 70s. Tuesday, partly sunny in the morning, then mostly cloudy with a chance of showers in the afternoon. Highs in the lower 70s. Chance of rain 50%. Tuesday night, showers likely. Lows in the lower 60s. Chance of rain 70%. Wednesday, mostly

partly cloudy with a chance of showers. Highs in the lower 70s. Chance of rain 50%. Wednesday night, mostly cloudy with a 50% chance of showers. Lows in the lower 60s. Thursday, partly sunny with a 40% chance of showers. Highs in the lower 70s. Again, the forecast for Galesburg and surrounding areas of central and northwest Illinois for the rest of today, cloudy with a 50% chance of showers. Near steady temperature in the lower 60s. East winds around 5 miles an hour. At 10 a.m. the report from Galesburg was not available. At Moline, light rain was falling. Visibility was 6 miles. The temperature was 61 degrees, the dew point was 59, and the relative humidity was 93%. The wind was east at 7 miles an hour. The pressure was 30.30 inches and falling. Elsewhere around the area, temperatures were in the lower to mid-60s. Rain was falling at Moline, Burlington, and Macomb. It was cloudy at Peoria, Quincy, and Springfield. And once again at 10 a.m. the report from Galesburg was not available. At Moline, with light rain, the temperature was 61. Looking elsewhere around the Midwest at 10 a.m., Chicago was cloudy and 63. Indianapolis was partly sunny and 61. St. Louis was partly sunny and 67. Kansas City reported fog and 60. Des Moines had light rain and 60. Milwaukee was cloudy and 63. The time is currently 10:12 a.m. Central Daylight Time. 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Now for the official National Weather Service forecast for Galesburg and surrounding areas of central and northwest Illinois. Rest of today, cloudy with a 50% chance of showers. Near steady temperature in the lower 60s. East winds around 5 miles an hour. Tonight, mostly cloudy until midnight, then becoming partly cloudy. Lows in the mid-50s. East winds around 5 miles an hour. Saturday, partly sunny. A chance of sprinkles in the afternoon. Highs in the upper 60s. Southeast winds around 5 miles an hour. Saturday night, mostly cloudy. Lows in the upper 50s. East winds around 5 miles an hour. Sunday, mostly cloudy in the morning, then becoming partly sunny. Highs in the upper 60s. East winds around 5 miles an hour. Sunday night through Monday night, partly cloudy. Lows in the upper 50s. Highs in the lower 70s. Tuesday, partly sunny in the morning, then mostly cloudy with a chance of showers in the afternoon. Highs in the lower 70s. Chance of rain 50%. Tuesday night, showers likely. Lows in the lower 60s. Chance of rain 70%. Wednesday, mostly cloudy with a chance of showers. Highs in the lower 70s. Chance of rain 50%. Wednesday night, mostly cloudy with a 50% chance of showers. Lows in the lower 60s. Thursday, partly sunny with a 40% chance of showers. Highs in the lower 70s. Again, the forecast for Galesburg and surrounding areas of central and northwest Illinois for the rest of today, cloudy with a 50% chance of showers. Near steady temperature in the lower 60s. East winds around 5 miles an hour. 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Programming originates from NOAA's National Weather Service office in Lincoln. 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KZZ 66 is part of the All Hazards network of NOAA Weather Radio. At 10 a.m. in Galesburg, drizzle was falling. The temperature was 61 degrees, the dew point was 61, and the relative humidity was 100%. The wind was east at 5 miles an hour. The pressure was 30.31 inches and steady. Elsewhere around the area, temperatures were in the lower to mid-60s. Rain was falling at Moline, Burlington, and Macomb. It was cloudy at Peoria, Quincy, and Springfield. And once again at 10 a.m. in Galesburg, with drizzle, the temperature was 61. Looking elsewhere around the Midwest at 10 a.m., Chicago was cloudy and 63.

Indianapolis was partly sunny and 61. St. Louis was partly sunny and 67. Kansas City reported fog and 60. Des Moines had light rain and 60. Milwaukee was cloudy and 63. The time is currently 10:15 a.m. Central Daylight Time. 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Now for the official National Weather Service forecast for Galesburg and surrounding areas of central and northwest Illinois. Rest of today, cloudy with a 50% chance of showers. Near steady temperature in the lower 60s. East winds around 5 miles an hour. Tonight, mostly cloudy until midnight, then becoming partly cloudy. Lows in the mid-50s. East winds around 5 miles an hour. Saturday, partly sunny. A chance of sprinkles in the afternoon. Highs in the upper 60s. Southeast winds around 5 miles an hour. Saturday night, mostly cloudy. Lows in the upper 50s. East winds around 5 miles an hour. Sunday, mostly cloudy in the morning, then becoming partly sunny. Highs in the upper 60s. East winds around 5 miles an hour. Sunday night through Monday night, partly cloudy. Lows in the upper 50s. Highs in the lower 70s. Tuesday, partly sunny in the morning, then mostly cloudy with a chance of showers in the afternoon. Highs in the lower 70s. Chance of rain 50%. Tuesday night, showers likely. Lows in the lower 60s. Chance of rain 70%. Wednesday, mostly cloudy with a chance of showers. Highs in the lower 70s. Chance of rain 50%. Wednesday night, mostly cloudy with a 50% chance of showers. Lows in the lower 60s. Thursday, partly sunny with a 40% chance of showers. Highs in the lower 70s. Again, the forecast for Galesburg and surrounding areas of central and northwest Illinois for the rest of today, cloudy with a 50% chance of showers. Near steady temperature in the lower 60s. East winds around 5 miles an hour. At 10 a.m. in Galesburg, drizzle was falling. The temperature was 61 degrees, the dew point was 61, and the relative humidity was 100%. The wind was east at 5 miles an hour. The pressure was 30.31 inches and steady. Elsewhere around the area, temperatures were in the lower to mid-60s. Rain was falling at Moline, Burlington, and Macomb. It was cloudy at Peoria, Quincy, and Springfield. And once again at 10 a.m. in Galesburg, with drizzle, the temperature was 61. Looking elsewhere around the Midwest at 10 a.m., Chicago was cloudy and 63. Indianapolis was partly sunny and 61. St. Louis was partly sunny and 67. Kansas City reported fog and 60. Des Moines had light rain and 60. Milwaukee was cloudy and 63. The time is currently 10:19 a.m. Central Daylight Time. 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Now for the official National Weather Service forecast for Galesburg and surrounding areas of central and northwest Illinois. Rest of today, cloudy with a 50% chance of showers. Near steady temperature in the lower 60s. East winds around 5 miles an hour. Tonight, mostly cloudy until midnight, then becoming partly cloudy. Lows in the mid-50s. East winds around 5 miles an hour. Saturday, partly sunny. A chance of sprinkles in the afternoon. Highs in the upper 60s. Southeast winds around 5 miles an hour. Saturday night, mostly cloudy. Lows in the upper 50s. East winds around 5 miles an hour. Sunday, mostly cloudy in the morning, then becoming partly sunny. Highs in the upper 60s. East winds around 5 miles an hour. Sunday night through Monday night, partly cloudy. Lows in the upper 50s. Highs in the lower 70s. Tuesday, partly sunny in the morning, then mostly cloudy with a chance of showers in the afternoon. Highs in the lower 70s. Chance of rain 50%. Tuesday night, showers likely. Lows in the lower 60s. Chance of rain 70%. Wednesday, mostly cloudy with a chance of showers.

highs in the lower 70s. Chance of rain 50%. Wednesday night, mostly cloudy with a 50% chance of showers. Lows in the lower 60s. Thursday, partly sunny with a 40% chance of showers. Highs in the lower 70s. Again, the forecast for Galesburg and surrounding areas of central and northwest Illinois for the rest of today, cloudy with a 50% chance of showers. Near steady temperature in the lower 60s. East winds around 5 miles an hour. At 10 a.m. in Galesburg, drizzle was falling. The temperature was 61 degrees, the dew point was 61, and the relative humidity was 100%. The wind was east at 5 miles an hour. The pressure was 30.31 inches and steady. Elsewhere around the area, temperatures were in the lower to mid-60s. Rain was falling at Moline, Burlington, and Macomb. It was cloudy at Peoria, Quincy, and Springfield. And once again at 10 a.m. in Galesburg, with drizzle, the temperature was 61. Looking elsewhere around the Midwest at 10 a.m., Chicago was cloudy, and 63. Indianapolis was partly sunny, and 61. St. Louis was partly sunny, and 67. Kansas City reported fog, and 60. Des Moines had light rain, and 60. Milwaukee was cloudy, and 63. The time is currently 10:22 a.m. Central Daylight Time. 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Now for the official National Weather Service forecast for Galesburg and surrounding areas of central and north. Rest of today, cloudy with a 50% chance of showers. Near steady temperature in the lower 60s. East winds around 5 miles an hour. Tonight, mostly cloudy until midnight, then becoming partly cloudy. Lows in the mid-50s. East winds around 5 miles an hour. Saturday, partly sunny. A chance of sprinkles in the afternoon. Highs in the upper 60s. Southeast winds around 5 miles an hour. Saturday night, mostly cloudy. Lows in the upper 50s. East winds around 5 miles an hour. Sunday, mostly cloudy in the morning, then becoming partly sunny. Highs in the upper 60s. East winds around 5 miles an hour. Sunday night through Monday night, partly cloudy. Lows in the upper 50s. Highs in the lower 70s. Tuesday, partly sunny in the morning, then mostly cloudy with a chance of showers in the afternoon. Highs in the lower 70s. Chance of rain 50%. Tuesday night, showers likely. Lows in the lower 60s. Chance of rain 70%. Wednesday, mostly cloudy with a chance of showers. Highs in the lower 70s. Chance of rain 50%. Wednesday night, mostly cloudy with a 50% chance of showers. Lows in the lower 60s. Thursday, partly sunny with a 40% chance of showers. Highs in the lower 70s. Again, the forecast for Galesburg and surrounding areas of central and northwest Illinois for the rest of today, cloudy with a 50% chance of showers. Near steady temperature in the lower 60s. East winds around 5 miles an hour. At 10 a.m. in Galesburg, drizzle was falling. The temperature was 61 degrees, the dew point was 61, and the relative humidity was 100%. The wind was east at 5 miles an hour. The pressure was 30.31 inches and steady. Elsewhere around the area, temperatures were in the lower to mid-60s. Rain was falling at Moline, Burlington, and Macomb. It was cloudy at Peoria, Quincy, and Springfield. And once again at 10 a.m. in Galesburg, with drizzle, the temperature was 61. At 10 a.m. in Galesburg, drizzle was falling. The temperature was 61 degrees, the dew point was 61, and the relative humidity was 100%. The wind was east at 5 miles an hour. The pressure was 30.31 inches and steady. Elsewhere around the area, temperatures were in the lower to mid-60s. Rain was falling at Moline, Burlington, and Macomb. It was cloudy at Peoria, Quincy, and Springfield. And once again at 10 a.m. in Galesburg, with drizzle, the temperature was 61. Looking elsewhere around the Midwest at 10 a.m., Chicago was cloudy, and 63. Indianapolis was partly sunny, and 61.

St. Louis was partly sunny and 67. Kansas City reported fog and 60. Des Moines had light rain and 60. Milwaukee was cloudy and 63. The time is currently 10:25 a.m. Central Daylight Time. 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Now for the official National Weather Service forecast for Galesburg and surrounding areas of central and northwest Illinois. Rest of today, cloudy with a 50% chance of showers. Near steady temperature in the lower 60s. East winds around 5 miles an hour. Tonight, mostly cloudy until midnight, then becoming partly cloudy. Lows in the mid-50s. East winds around 5 miles an hour. Saturday, partly sunny. A chance of sprinkles in the afternoon. Highs in the upper 60s. Southeast winds around 5 miles an hour. Saturday night, mostly cloudy. Lows in the upper 50s. East winds around 5 miles an hour. Sunday, mostly cloudy in the morning, then becoming partly sunny. Highs in the upper 60s. East winds around 5 miles an hour. Sunday night through Monday night, partly cloudy. Lows in the upper 50s. Highs in the lower 70s. Tuesday, partly sunny in the morning, then mostly cloudy with a chance of showers in the afternoon. Highs in the lower 70s. Chance of rain 50%. Tuesday night, showers likely. Lows in the lower 60s. Chance of rain 70%. Wednesday, mostly cloudy with a chance of showers. Highs in the lower 70s. Chance of rain 50%. Wednesday night, mostly cloudy with a 50% chance of showers. Lows in the lower 60s. Thursday, partly sunny with a 40% chance of showers. Highs in the lower 70s. Again, the forecast for Galesburg and surrounding areas of central and northwest Illinois for the rest of today, cloudy with a 50% chance of showers. Near steady temperature in the lower 60s. East winds around 5 miles an hour. At 10 a.m. in Galesburg, drizzle was falling. The temperature was 61 degrees, the dew point was 61, and the relative humidity was 100%. The wind was east at 5 miles an hour. The pressure was 30.31 inches and steady. Elsewhere around the area, temperatures were in the lower to mid-60s. Rain was falling at Moline, Burlington, and Macomb. It was cloudy at Peoria, Quincy, and Springfield. And once again at 10 a.m. in Galesburg, with drizzle, the temperature was 61. Looking elsewhere around the Midwest at 10 a.m., Chicago was cloudy and 63. Indianapolis was partly sunny and 61. St. Louis was partly sunny and 67. Kansas City reported fog and 60. Des Moines had light rain and 60. Milwaukee was cloudy and 63. The time is currently 10:28 a.m. Central Daylight Time. 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Now for the official National Weather Service forecast for Galesburg and surrounding areas of central and northwest Illinois. Rest of today, cloudy with a 50% chance of showers. Near steady temperature in the lower 60s. East winds around 5 miles an hour. Tonight, mostly cloudy until midnight, then becoming partly cloudy. Lows in the mid-50s. East winds around 5 miles an hour. Saturday, partly sunny. A chance of sprinkles in the afternoon. Highs in the upper 60s. Southeast winds around 5 miles an hour. Saturday night, mostly cloudy. Lows in the upper 50s. East winds around 5 miles an hour. Sunday, mostly cloudy in the morning, then becoming partly sunny. Highs in the upper 60s. East winds around 5 miles an hour. Sunday night through Monday night, partly cloudy. Lows in the upper 50s. Highs in the lower 70s. Tuesday, partly sunny in the morning, then mostly cloudy with a chance of showers in the afternoon. Highs in the lower 70s. Chance of rain 50%. Tuesday night, showers likely. Lows in the lower 60s. Chance of rain 70%. Wednesday, mostly cloudy with a chance of showers. Highs in the lower 70s. Chance of rain 50%.

50%. Wednesday night, mostly cloudy with a 50% chance of showers. Lows in the lower 60s. Thursday, partly sunny with a 40% chance of showers. Highs in the lower 70s. Again, the forecast for Galesburg and surrounding areas of central and northwest Illinois for the rest of today, cloudy with a 50% chance of showers. Near steady temperature in the lower 60s. East winds around 5 miles an hour. At 10 a.m. in Galesburg, drizzle was falling. The temperature was 61 degrees, the dew point was 61, and the relative humidity was 100%. The wind was east at 5 miles an hour. The pressure was 30.31 inches and steady. Elsewhere around the area, temperatures were in the lower to mid-60s. Rain was falling at Moline, Burlington, and Macomb. It was cloudy at Peoria, Quincy, and Springfield. And once again at 10 a.m. in Galesburg, with drizzle, the temperature was 61. Looking elsewhere around the Midwest at 10 a.m., Chicago was cloudy, and 63. Indianapolis was partly sunny, and 61. St. Louis was partly sunny, and 67. Kansas City reported fog, and 60. Des Moines had light rain, and 60. Milwaukee was cloudy, and 63. The time is currently 10:32 a.m. Central Daylight Time. 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Now for the official National Weather Service forecast for Galesburg and surrounding areas of central and northwest Illinois. Rest of today, cloudy with a 50% chance of showers. Near steady temperature in the lower 60s. East winds around 5 miles an hour. Tonight, mostly cloudy until midnight, then becoming partly cloudy. Lows in the mid-50s. East winds around 5 miles an hour. Saturday, partly sunny. A chance of sprinkles in the afternoon. Highs in the upper 60s. Southeast winds around 5 miles an hour. Saturday night, mostly cloudy. Lows in the upper 50s. East winds around 5 miles an hour. Sunday, mostly cloudy in the morning, then becoming partly sunny. Highs in the upper 60s. East winds around 5 miles an hour. Sunday night through Monday night, partly cloudy. Lows in the upper 50s. Highs in the upper 60s. East winds around 5 miles an hour. Sunday night through Monday night, partly cloudy. Lows in the upper 50s. Highs in the lower 70s. Tuesday, partly sunny in the morning, then mostly cloudy with a chance of showers in the afternoon. Highs in the lower 70s. Chance of rain 50%. Tuesday night, showers likely. Lows in the lower 60s. Chance of rain 70%. Wednesday, mostly cloudy with a chance of showers. Highs in the lower 70s. Chance of rain 50%. Wednesday night, mostly cloudy with a 50% chance of showers. Lows in the lower 60s. Thursday, partly sunny with a 40% chance of showers. Highs in the lower 70s. Again, the forecast for Galesburg and surrounding areas of central and northwest Illinois for the rest of today, cloudy with a 50% chance of showers. Near steady temperature in the lower 60s. East winds around 5 miles an hour. At 10 a.m. in Galesburg, drizzle was falling. The temperature was 61 degrees, the dew point was 61, and the relative humidity was 100%. The wind was east at 5 miles an hour. The pressure was 30.31 inches and steady. Elsewhere around the area, temperatures were in the lower to mid-60s. Rain was falling at Moline, Burlington, and Macomb. It was cloudy at Peoria, Quincy, and Springfield. And once again at 10 a.m. in Galesburg, with drizzle, the temperature was 61. Looking elsewhere around the Midwest at 10 a.m., Chicago was cloudy, and 63. Indianapolis was partly sunny, and 61. St. Louis was partly sunny, and 67. Kansas City reported fog, and 60. Des Moines had light rain, and 60. Milwaukee was cloudy, and 63. The time is currently 10:35 a.m. Central Daylight Time. 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Now for the official National Weather Service forecast.

over Galesburg and surrounding areas of central and northwest Illinois. Rest of today, cloudy with a 50% chance of showers. Near steady temperature in the lower 60s. East winds around 5 miles an hour. Tonight, mostly cloudy until midnight, then becoming partly cloudy. Lows in the mid-50s. 5 miles an hour. Sunny. A chance of sprinkles in the afternoon. Highs in the upper 60s. Southeast winds around 5 miles an hour. Saturday night, mostly cloudy. Lows in the upper 50s. East winds around 5 miles an hour. Sunday, mostly cloudy in the morning, then becoming partly sunny. Highs in the upper 60s. East winds around 5 miles an hour. Sunday night through Monday night, partly cloudy. Lows in the upper 50s. Highs in the lower 70s. Tuesday, partly sunny in the morning, then mostly cloudy with a chance of showers in the afternoon. Highs in the lower 70s. Chance of rain 50%. Tuesday night, showers likely. Lows in the lower 60s. Chance of rain 70%. Wednesday, mostly cloudy with a chance of showers. Highs in the lower 70s. Chance of rain 50%. Wednesday night, mostly cloudy with a 50% chance of showers. Lows in the lower 60s. Thursday, partly sunny with a 40% chance of showers. Highs in the lower 70s. Again, the forecast for Galesburg and surrounding areas of central and northwest Illinois for the rest of today, cloudy with a 50% chance of showers. Near steady temperature in the lower 60s. East winds around 5 miles an hour. At 10 a.m. in Galesburg, drizzle was falling. The temperature was 61 degrees, the dew point was 61, and the relative humidity was 100%. The wind was east at 5 miles an hour. The pressure was 30.31 inches and steady. Elsewhere around the area, temperatures were in the lower to mid-60s. Rain was falling at Moline, Burlington, and Macomb. It was cloudy at Peoria, Quincy, and Springfield. And once again at 10 a.m. in Galesburg, with drizzle, the temperature was 61. Looking elsewhere around the Midwest at 10 a.m., Chicago was cloudy and 63. Indianapolis was partly sunny and 61. St. Louis was partly sunny and 67. Kansas City reported fog and 60. Des Moines had light rain and 60. Milwaukee was cloudy and 63. The time is currently 10:38 a.m. Central Daylight Time. 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Now for the official National Weather Service forecast for Galesburg and surrounding areas of central and northwest Illinois. Rest of today, cloudy with a 50% chance of showers. Near steady temperature in the lower 60s. East winds around 5 miles an hour. Tonight, mostly cloudy until midnight, then becoming partly cloudy. Lows in the mid-50s. East winds around 5 miles an hour. Saturday, partly sunny. A chance of sprinkles in the afternoon. Highs in the upper 60s. Southeast winds around 5 miles an hour. Saturday night, mostly cloudy. Lows in the upper 50s. East winds around 5 miles an hour. Sunday, mostly cloudy in the morning, then becoming partly sunny. Highs in the upper 60s. East winds around 5 miles an hour. Sunday night through Monday night, partly cloudy. Lows in the upper 50s. Highs in the lower 70s. Tuesday, partly sunny in the morning, then mostly cloudy with a chance of showers in the afternoon. Highs in the lower 70s. Chance of rain 50%. Tuesday night, showers likely. Lows in the lower 60s. Chance of rain 70%. Wednesday, mostly cloudy with a chance of showers. Highs in the lower 70s. Chance of rain 50%. Wednesday night, mostly cloudy with a 50% chance of showers. Lows in the lower 60s. Thursday, partly sunny with a 40% chance of showers. Highs in the lower 70s. Again, the forecast for Galesburg and surrounding areas of central and northwest Illinois for the rest of today, cloudy with a 50% chance of showers. Near steady temperature in the lower 60s. East winds around 5 miles an hour.
Now for the official National Weather Service forecast for Galesburg and surrounding areas of central and northwest Illinois. Rest of today, cloudy with a 50% chance of showers. Near steady temperature in the lower 60s. East winds around 5 miles an hour. Tonight, mostly cloudy until midnight, then becoming partly cloudy. Lows in the mid-50s. East winds around 5 miles an hour. Saturday, partly sunny. A chance of sprinkles in the afternoon. Highs in the upper 60s. Southeast winds around 5 miles an hour. Saturday night, mostly cloudy. Lows in the upper 50s. East winds around 5 miles an hour. Sunday, mostly cloudy in the morning, then becoming partly sunny. Highs in the upper 60s. East winds around 5 miles an hour. Sunday night through Monday night, partly cloudy. Lows in the upper 50s. Highs in the lower 70s. Tuesday, partly sunny in the morning, then mostly cloudy with a chance of showers in the afternoon. Highs in the lower 70s. Chance of rain 50%. Tuesday night, showers likely. Lows in the lower 60s. Chance of rain 70%. Wednesday, mostly cloudy with a chance of showers. Highs in the lower 70s. Chance of rain 50%. Wednesday night, mostly cloudy with a 50% chance of showers. Lows in the lower 60s. Thursday, partly sunny with a 40% chance of showers. Highs in the lower 70s. Again, the forecast for Galesburg and surrounding areas of central and northwest Illinois for the rest of today, cloudy with a 50% chance of showers. Near steady temperature in the lower 60s. East winds around 5 miles an hour. At 10 a.m. in Galesburg, drizzle was falling. The temperature was 61 degrees, the dew point was 61, and the relative humidity was 100%. The wind was east at 5 miles an hour. The pressure was 30.31 inches and steady. Elsewhere around the area, temperatures were in the lower to mid-60s. Rain was falling at Moline, Burlington, and Macomb. It was cloudy at Peoria, Quincy, and Springfield. And once again at 10 a.m. in Galesburg, with drizzle, the temperature was 61. Looking elsewhere around the Midwest at 10 a.m., Chicago was cloudy and 63. Indianapolis was partly sunny and 61. St. Louis was partly sunny and 67. Kansas City reported fog and 60. Des Moines had light rain and 60. Milwaukee was cloudy and 63. The time is currently 10:43 a.m. Central Daylight Time. 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Now for the official National Weather Service forecast for Galesburg and surrounding areas of central and northwest Illinois. Rest of today, cloudy with a 50% chance of showers. Near steady temperature in the lower 60s. East winds around 5 miles an hour. Tonight, mostly cloudy until midnight, then becoming partly cloudy. Lows in the mid-50s. East winds around 5 miles an hour. Saturday, partly sunny. A chance of sprinkles in the afternoon. Highs in the upper 60s. Southeast winds around 5 miles an hour. Saturday night, mostly cloudy. Lows in the upper 50s. East winds around 5 miles an hour. Sunday, mostly cloudy in the morning, then becoming partly sunny. Highs in the upper 60s. East winds around 5 miles an hour. Sunday night through Monday night, partly cloudy. Lows in the upper 50s. Highs in the lower 70s. Tuesday, partly sunny in the morning, then mostly cloudy with a chance of showers in the afternoon. Highs in the lower 70s. Chance of rain 50%. Tuesday night, showers likely. Lows in the lower 60s. Chance of rain 70%. Wednesday, mostly cloudy with a chance of showers. Highs in the lower 70s. Chance of rain 50%. Wednesday night, mostly cloudy with a 50% chance of showers. Lows in the lower 60s. Thursday, partly sunny with a 40% chance of showers. Highs in the lower 70s. Again, the forecast for Galesburg and surrounding areas of central and northwest Illinois for the rest of today, cloudy with a 50% chance of showers.

Steady temperature in the lower 60s. East winds around 5 miles an hour. At 10 a.m. in Galesburg, drizzle was falling. The temperature was 61 degrees, the dew point was 61, and the relative humidity was 100%. The wind was east at 5 miles an hour. The pressure was 30.31 inches and steady. Elsewhere around the area, temperatures were in the lower to mid-60s. Rain was falling at Moline, Burlington, and Macomb. It was cloudy at Peoria, Quincy, and Springfield. And once again at 10 a.m. in Galesburg, with drizzle, the temperature was 61. Looking elsewhere around the Midwest at 10 a.m., Chicago was cloudy and 63. Indianapolis was partly sunny and 61. St. Louis was partly sunny and 67. Kansas City reported fog and 60. Des Moines had light rain and 60. Milwaukee was cloudy and 63. The time is currently 10:46 a.m. Central Daylight Time. 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Now for the official National Weather Service forecast for Galesburg and surrounding areas of central and northwest Illinois. Rest of today, cloudy with a 50% chance of showers. Near steady temperature in the lower 60s. East winds around 5 miles an hour. Tonight, mostly cloudy until midnight, then becoming partly cloudy. Lows in the mid-50s. East winds around 5 miles an hour. Saturday, partly sunny. A chance of sprinkles in the afternoon. Highs in the upper 60s. Southeast winds around 5 miles an hour. Saturday night, mostly cloudy. Lows in the upper 50s. East winds around 5 miles an hour. Sunday, mostly cloudy in the morning, then becoming partly sunny. Highs in the upper 60s. East winds around 5 miles an hour. Sunday night through Monday night, partly cloudy. Lows in the upper 50s. Highs in the lower 70s. Tuesday, partly sunny in the morning, then mostly cloudy with a chance of showers in the afternoon. Highs in the lower 70s. Chance of rain 50%. Tuesday night, showers likely. Lows in the lower 60s. Chance of rain 70%. Wednesday, mostly cloudy with a chance of showers. Highs in the lower 70s. Chance of rain 50%. Wednesday night, mostly cloudy with a 50% chance of showers. Lows in the lower 60s. Thursday, partly sunny with a 40% chance of showers. Highs in the lower 70s. Again, the forecast for Galesburg and surrounding areas of central and northwest Illinois for the rest of today, cloudy with a 50% chance of showers. Near steady temperature in the lower 60s. East winds around 5 miles an hour. At 10 a.m. in Galesburg, drizzle was falling. The temperature was 61 degrees, the dew point was 61, and the relative humidity was 100%. The wind was east at 5 miles an hour. The pressure was 30.31 inches and steady. Elsewhere around the area, temperatures were in the lower to mid-60s. Rain was falling at Moline, Burlington, and Macomb. It was cloudy at Peoria, Quincy, and Springfield. And once again at 10 a.m. in Galesburg, with drizzle, the temperature was 61. Looking elsewhere around the Midwest at 10 a.m., Chicago was cloudy and 63. Indianapolis was partly sunny and 61. St. Louis was partly sunny and 67. Kansas City reported fog and 60. Des Moines had light rain and 60. Milwaukee was cloudy and 63. The time is currently 9 a.m. Central Daylight Time. 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Now for the official National Weather Service forecast for Galesburg and surrounding areas of central and northwest Illinois. Rest of today, cloudy with a 50% chance of showers. Near steady temperature in the lower 60s. East winds around 5 miles an hour. Tonight, mostly cloudy until midnight, then becoming partly cloudy. Lows in the mid-50s. East winds around 5 miles an hour. Saturday, partly sunny. A chance of sprinkles in the afternoon. Highs in the upper 60s. Southeast winds around 5 miles.

of an hour. Saturday night, mostly cloudy. Lows in the upper 50s. East winds around 5 miles an hour. Sunday, mostly cloudy in the morning, then becoming partly sunny. Highs in the upper 60s. East winds around 5 miles an hour. Sunday night through Monday night, partly cloudy. Lows in the upper 50s. Highs in the lower 70s. Tuesday, partly sunny in the morning, then mostly cloudy with a chance of showers in the afternoon. Highs in the lower 70s. Chance of rain 50%. Tuesday night, showers likely. Lows in the lower 60s. Chance of rain 70%. Wednesday, mostly cloudy with a chance of showers. Highs in the lower 70s. Chance of rain 50%. Wednesday night, mostly cloudy with a 50% chance of showers. Lows in the lower 60s. Thursday, partly sunny with a 40% chance of showers. Highs in the lower 70s. Again, the forecast for Galesburg and surrounding areas of central and northwest Illinois for the rest of today, cloudy with a 50% chance of showers. Near steady temperature in the lower 60s. East winds around 5 miles an hour. At 10 a.m. in Galesburg, drizzle was falling. The temperature was 61 degrees, the dew point was 61, and the relative humidity was 100%. The wind was east at 5 miles an hour. The pressure was 30.31 inches and steady. Elsewhere around the area, temperatures were in the lower to mid-60s. Rain was falling at Moline, Burlington, and Macomb. It was cloudy at Peoria, Quincy, and Springfield. And once again at 10 a.m. in Galesburg, with drizzle, the temperature was 61. Looking elsewhere around the Midwest at 10 a.m., Chicago was cloudy and 63. Indianapolis was partly sunny and 61. St. Louis was partly sunny and 67. Kansas City reported fog and 60. Des Moines had light rain and 60. Milwaukee was cloudy and 63. The time is currently 10:52 a.m. Central Daylight Time. 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Now for the official National Weather Service forecast for Galesburg and surrounding areas of central and northwest Illinois. Rest of today, cloudy with a 50% chance of showers. Near steady temperature in the lower 60s. East winds around 5 miles an hour. Tonight, mostly cloudy until midnight, then becoming partly cloudy. Lows in the mid-50s. East winds around 5 miles an hour. Saturday, partly sunny. A chance of sprinkles in the afternoon. Highs in the upper 60s. Southeast winds around 5 miles an hour. Saturday night, mostly cloudy. Lows in the upper 50s. East winds around 5 miles an hour. Sunday, mostly cloudy in the morning, then becoming partly sunny. Highs in the upper 60s. East winds around 5 miles an hour. Sunday night through Monday night, partly cloudy. Lows in the upper 50s. Highs in the lower 70s. Tuesday, partly sunny in the morning, then mostly cloudy with a chance of showers in the afternoon. Highs in the lower 70s. Chance of rain 50%. Tuesday night, showers likely. Lows in the lower 60s. Chance of rain 70%. Wednesday, mostly cloudy with a chance of showers. Highs in the lower 70s. Chance of rain 50%. Wednesday night, mostly cloudy with a 50% chance of showers. Lows in the lower 60s. Thursday, partly sunny with a 40% chance of showers. Highs in the lower 70s. Again, the forecast for Galesburg and surrounding areas of central and northwest Illinois for the rest of today, cloudy with a 50% chance of showers. Near steady temperature in the lower 60s. East winds around 5 miles an hour. At 10 a.m. in Galesburg, drizzle was falling. The temperature was 61 degrees, the dew point was 61, and the relative humidity was 100%. The wind was east at 5 miles an hour. The pressure was 30.31 inches and steady. Elsewhere around the area, temperatures were in the lower to mid-60s. Rain was falling at Moline, Burlington, and Macomb. It was cloudy at Peoria, Quincy, and Springfield. And once again at 10 a.m. in Galesburg, with drizzle.

near steady temperature in the lower 60s. East winds around 5 miles an hour. Tonight, mostly cloudy until midnight, then becoming partly cloudy. Lows in the mid-50s. East winds around 5 miles an hour. Saturday, partly sunny. A chance of sprinkles in the afternoon. Highs in the upper 60s. Southeast winds around 5 miles an hour. Saturday night, mostly cloudy. Lows in the upper 50s. East winds around 5 miles an hour. Sunday, mostly cloudy in the morning, then becoming partly sunny. Highs in the upper 60s. East winds around 5 miles an hour. Sunday night through Monday night, partly cloudy. Lows in the upper 50s. Highs in the lower 70s. Tuesday, partly sunny in the morning, then mostly cloudy with a chance of showers in the afternoon. Highs in the lower 70s. Chance of rain 50%. Tuesday night, showers likely. Lows in the lower 60s. Chance of rain 70%. Wednesday, mostly cloudy with a chance of showers. Highs in the lower 70s. Chance of rain 50%. Wednesday night, mostly cloudy with a 50% chance of showers. Lows in the lower 60s. Thursday, partly sunny with a 40% chance of showers. Highs in the lower 70s. Again, the forecast for Galesburg and surrounding areas of central and northwest Illinois for the rest of today, cloudy with a 50% chance of showers. Near steady temperature in the lower 60s. East winds around 5 miles an hour. At 10 a.m. in Galesburg, drizzle was falling. The temperature was 61 degrees, the dew point was 61, and the relative humidity was 100%. The wind was east at 5 miles an hour. The pressure was 30.31 inches and steady. Elsewhere around the area, temperatures were in the lower to mid-60s. Rain was falling at Moline, Burlington, and Macomb. It was cloudy at Peoria, Quincy, and Springfield. And once again at 10 a.m. in Galesburg, with drizzle, the temperature was 61. Looking elsewhere around the Midwest at 10 a.m., Chicago was cloudy and 63. Indianapolis was partly sunny and 61. St. Louis was partly sunny and 67. Kansas City reported fog and 60. Des Moines had light rain and 60. Milwaukee was cloudy and 63. The time is currently 10:58 a.m. Central Daylight Time. 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Now for the official National Weather Service forecast for Galesburg and surrounding areas of central and northwest Illinois. Rest of today, cloudy with a 50% chance of showers. Near steady temperature in the lower 60s. East winds around 5 miles an hour. Tonight, mostly cloudy until midnight, then becoming partly cloudy. Lows in the mid-50s. East winds around 5 miles an hour. Saturday, partly sunny. A chance of sprinkles in the afternoon. Highs in the upper 60s. Southeast winds around 5 miles an hour. Saturday night, mostly cloudy. Lows in the upper 50s. East winds around 5 miles an hour. Sunday, mostly cloudy in the morning, then becoming partly sunny. Highs in the upper 60s. East winds around 5 miles an hour. Sunday night through Monday night, partly cloudy. Lows in the upper 50s. Highs in the lower 70s. Tuesday, partly sunny in the morning, then mostly cloudy with a chance of showers in the afternoon. Highs in the lower 70s. Chance of rain 50%. Tuesday night, showers likely. Lows in the lower 60s. Chance of rain 70%. Wednesday, mostly cloudy with a chance of showers. Highs in the lower 70s. Chance of rain 50%. Wednesday night, mostly cloudy with a 50% chance of showers. Lows in the lower 60s. Thursday, partly sunny with a 40% chance of showers. Highs in the lower 70s. Again, the forecast for Galesburg and surrounding areas of central and northwest Illinois for the rest of today, cloudy with a 50% chance of showers. Near steady temperature in the lower 60s. East winds around 5 miles an hour. The time is currently 11:01 a.m. Central Daylight Time. You're listening.

Southeast winds around 5 miles an hour. Saturday night, mostly cloudy. Lows in the upper 50s. East winds around 5 miles an hour. Sunday, mostly cloudy in the morning, then becoming partly sunny. Highs in the upper 60s. East winds around 5 miles an hour. Sunday night through Monday night, partly cloudy. Lows in the upper 50s. Highs in the lower 70s. Tuesday, partly sunny in the morning, then mostly cloudy with a chance of showers in the afternoon. Highs in the lower 70s. Chance of rain 50%. Tuesday night, showers likely. Lows in the lower 60s. Chance of rain 70%. Wednesday, mostly cloudy with a chance of showers. Highs in the lower 70s. Chance of rain 50%. Wednesday night, mostly cloudy with a 50% chance of showers. Lows in the lower 60s. Thursday, partly sunny with a 40% chance of showers. Highs in the lower 70s. Again, the forecast for Galesburg and surrounding areas of central and northwest Illinois for the rest of today, cloudy with a 50% chance of showers. Near steady temperature in the lower 60s. East winds around 5 miles an hour. At 11 a.m. in Galesburg, drizzle was falling. The temperature was 62 degrees, the dew point was 62, and the relative humidity was 100%. The wind was east at 5 miles an hour. The pressure was 30.31 inches and steady. Elsewhere around the area, temperatures were in the lower to mid-60s. Rain was falling at Moline and Burlington. It was cloudy at Peoria, Quincy, Macomb, and Springfield. And once again at 11 a.m. in Galesburg, with drizzle, the temperature was 62. Looking elsewhere around the Midwest at 11 a.m., Chicago was cloudy and 63. Indianapolis was partly sunny and 66. St. Louis was partly sunny and 69. Kansas City had light rain and 61. Des Moines had light rain and 61. Milwaukee was cloudy and 64. The time is currently 11:08 a.m. Central Daylight Time. 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Now for the official National Weather Service forecast for Galesburg and surrounding areas of central and northwest Illinois. Rest of today, cloudy with a 50% chance of showers. Near steady temperature in the lower 60s. East winds around 5 miles an hour. Tonight, mostly cloudy until midnight, then becoming partly cloudy. Lows in the mid-50s. East winds around 5 miles an hour. Saturday, partly sunny. A chance of sprinkles in the afternoon. Highs in the upper 60s. Southeast winds around 5 miles an hour. Saturday night, mostly cloudy. Lows in the upper 50s. East winds around 5 miles an hour. Sunday, mostly cloudy in the morning, then becoming partly sunny. Highs in the upper 60s. East winds around 5 miles an hour. Sunday night through Monday night, partly cloudy. Lows in the upper 50s. Highs in the lower 70s. Tuesday, partly sunny in the morning, then mostly cloudy with a chance of showers in the afternoon. Highs in the lower 70s. Chance of rain 50%. Tuesday night, showers likely. Lows in the lower 60s. Chance of rain 70%. Wednesday, mostly cloudy with a chance of showers. Highs in the lower 70s. Chance of rain 50%. Wednesday night, mostly cloudy with a 50% chance of showers. Lows in the lower 60s. Thursday, partly sunny with a 40% chance of showers. Highs in the lower 70s. Again, the forecast for Galesburg and surrounding areas of central and northwest Illinois for the rest of today, cloudy with a 50% chance of showers. Near steady temperature in the lower 60s. East winds around 5 miles an hour. At 11 a.m. in Galesburg, drizzle was falling. The temperature was 62 degrees, the dew point was 62, and the relative humidity was 100%. The wind was east at 5 miles an hour. The pressure was 30.31 inches and steady. Elsewhere around the area, temperatures were in the lower to mid-60s. Rain was falling at Moline and Burlington. It was cloudy at Peoria, Quincy, Macomb,

and Springfield. And once again at 11 a.m. in Galesburg, with drizzle, the temperature was 62. Looking elsewhere around the Midwest at 11 a.m., Chicago was cloudy, and 63. Indianapolis was partly sunny, and 66. St. Louis was partly sunny, and 69. Kansas City had light rain, and 61. Des Moines had light rain, and 61. Milwaukee was cloudy, and 64. The time is currently 11:11 a.m. Central Daylight Time. 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Now for the official National Weather Service forecast for Galesburg and surrounding areas of central and northwest Illinois. Rest of today, cloudy with a 50% chance of showers. Near steady temperature in the lower 60s. East winds around 5 miles an hour. Tonight, mostly cloudy until midnight, then becoming partly cloudy. Lows in the mid-50s. East winds around 5 miles an hour. Saturday, partly sunny. A chance of sprinkles in the afternoon. Highs in the upper 60s. Southeast winds around 5 miles an hour. Saturday night, mostly cloudy. Lows in the upper 50s. East winds around 5 miles an hour. Sunday, mostly cloudy in the morning, then becoming partly sunny. Highs in the upper 60s. East winds around 5 miles an hour. Sunday night through Monday night, partly cloudy. Lows in the upper 50s. Highs in the lower 70s. Tuesday, partly sunny in the morning, then mostly cloudy with a chance of showers in the afternoon. Highs in the lower 70s. Chance of rain 50%. Tuesday night, showers likely. Lows in the lower 60s. Chance of rain 70%. Wednesday, mostly cloudy with a chance of showers. Highs in the lower 70s. Chance of rain 50%. Wednesday night, mostly cloudy with a 50% chance of showers. Lows in the lower 60s. Thursday, partly sunny with a 40% chance of showers. Highs in the lower 70s. Again, the forecast for Galesburg and surrounding areas of central and northwest Illinois for the rest of today, cloudy with a 50% chance of showers. Near steady temperature in the lower 60s. East winds around 5 miles an hour. At 11 a.m. in Galesburg, drizzle was falling. The temperature was 62 degrees, the dew point was 62, and the relative humidity was 100%. The wind was east at 5 miles an hour. The pressure was 30.31 inches and steady. Elsewhere around the area, temperatures were in the lower to mid-60s. Rain was falling at Moline and Burlington. It was cloudy at Peoria, Quincy, Macomb, and Springfield. And once again at 11 a.m. in Galesburg, with drizzle, the temperature was 62. 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Programming originates from NOAA's National Weather Service office in Lincoln. KZZ66 serves the following counties: Henry, Knox, Mercer, and Warren. 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At 11 a.m. in Galesburg, drizzle was falling. The temperature was 62 degrees, the dew point was 62, and the relative humidity was 100%. The wind was east at 5 miles an hour. The pressure was 30.31 inches and steady. Elsewhere around the area, temperatures were in the lower to mid-60s. Rain was falling at Moline and Burlington. It was cloudy at Peoria, Quincy, Macomb, and Springfield. And once again at 11 a.m. in Galesburg, with drizzle, the temperature was 62. Looking elsewhere around the Midwest at 11 a.m., Chicago was cloudy, and 63. Indianapolis was partly sunny, and 66. St. Louis was partly sunny, and 69. Kansas City had light rain, and 61. Des Moines had light rain, and 61. Milwaukee was cloudy, and 64. The time is currently 11:16 a.m. Central Daylight Time. 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Now for the official National Weather Service forecast for Galesburg.

Berg and surrounding areas of central and northwest Illinois. Rest of today, cloudy with a 50% chance of showers. Near steady temperature in the lower 60s. East winds around 5 miles an hour. Tonight, mostly cloudy until midnight, then becoming partly cloudy. Lows in the mid-50s. East winds around 5 miles an hour. Saturday, partly sunny. A chance of sprinkles in the afternoon. Highs in the upper 60s. South around 5 miles an hour. Saturday night, mostly cloudy. Lows in the upper 50s. East winds around 5 miles an hour. Sunday, mostly cloudy in the morning, then becoming partly sunny. Highs in the upper 60s. East winds around 5 miles an hour. Sunday night through Monday night, partly cloudy. Lows in the upper 50s. Highs in the lower 70s. Tuesday, partly sunny in the morning, then mostly cloudy with a chance of showers in the afternoon. Highs in the lower 70s. Chance of rain 50%. Tuesday night, showers likely. Lows in the lower 60s. Chance of rain 70%. Wednesday, mostly cloudy with a chance of showers. Highs in the lower 70s. Chance of rain 50%. Wednesday night, mostly cloudy with a 50% chance of showers. Lows in the lower 60s. Thursday, partly sunny with a 40% chance of showers. Highs in the lower 70s. Again, the forecast for Galesburg and surrounding areas of central and northwest Illinois for the rest of today, cloudy with a 50% chance of showers. Near steady temperature in the lower 60s. East winds around 5 miles an hour. At 11 a.m. in Galesburg, drizzle was falling. The temperature was 62 degrees, the dew point was 62, and the relative humidity was 100%. The wind was east at 5 miles an hour. The pressure was 30.31 inches and steady. Elsewhere around the area, temperatures were in the lower to mid-60s. Rain was falling at Moline and Burlington. It was cloudy at Peoria, Quincy, Macomb, and Springfield. And once again at 11 a.m. in Galesburg, with drizzle, the temperature was 62. Looking elsewhere around the Midwest at 11 a.m., Chicago was cloudy and 63. Indianapolis was partly sunny, and 66. St. Louis was partly sunny, and 69. Kansas City had light rain, and 61. Des Moines had light rain, and 61. Milwaukee was cloudy, and 64. The time is currently 11:19 a.m. Central Daylight Time. 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Now for the official National Weather Service forecast for Galesburg and surrounding areas of central and northwest Illinois. Rest of today, cloudy with a 50% chance of showers. Near steady temperature in the lower 60s. East winds around 5 miles an hour. Tonight, mostly cloudy until midnight, then becoming partly cloudy. Lows in the mid-50s. East winds around 5 miles an hour. Saturday, partly sunny. A chance of sprinkles in the afternoon. Highs in the upper 60s. Southeast winds around 5 miles an hour. Saturday night, mostly cloudy. Lows in the upper 50s. East winds around 5 miles an hour. Sunday, mostly cloudy in the morning, then becoming partly sunny. Highs in the upper 60s. East winds around 5 miles an hour. Sunday night through Monday night, partly cloudy. Lows in the upper 50s. Highs in the lower 70s. Tuesday, partly sunny in the morning, then mostly cloudy with a chance of showers in the afternoon. Highs in the lower 70s. Chance of rain 50%. Tuesday night, showers likely. Lows in the lower 60s. Chance of rain 70%. Wednesday, mostly cloudy with a chance of showers. Highs in the lower 70s. Chance of rain 50%. Wednesday night, mostly cloudy with a 50% chance of showers. Lows in the lower 60s. Thursday, partly sunny with a 40% chance of showers. Highs in the lower 70s. Again, the forecast for Galesburg and surrounding areas of central and northwest Illinois for the rest of today, cloudy with a 50% chance of showers. Near steady temperature in the lower 60s.

east winds around 5 miles an hour. At 11 a.m. in Galesburg, drizzle was falling. The temperature was 62 degrees, the dew point was 62, and the relative humidity was 100%. The wind was east at 5 miles an hour. The pressure was 30.31 inches and steady. Elsewhere around the area, temperatures were in the lower to mid-60s. Rain was falling at Moline and Burlington. It was cloudy at Peoria, Quincy, Macomb, and Springfield. And once again at 11 a.m. in Galesburg, with drizzle, the temperature was 62. Looking elsewhere around the Midwest at 11 a.m., Chicago was cloudy and 63. Indianapolis was partly sunny and 66. St. Louis was partly sunny and 69. Kansas City had light rain and 61. Des Moines had light rain and 61. Milwaukee was cloudy and 64. The time is currently 11:22 a.m. Central Daylight Time. 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Now for the official National Weather Service forecast for Galesburg and surrounding areas of central and northwest Illinois. Rest of today, cloudy with a 50% chance of showers. Near steady temperature in the lower 60s. East winds around 5 miles an hour. Tonight, mostly cloudy until midnight, then becoming partly cloudy. Lows in the mid-50s. East winds around 5 miles an hour. Saturday, partly sunny. A chance of sprinkles in the afternoon. Highs in the upper 60s. Southeast winds around 5 miles an hour. Saturday night, mostly cloudy. Lows in the upper 50s. East winds around 5 miles an hour. Sunday, mostly cloudy in the morning, then becoming partly sunny. Highs in the upper 60s. East winds around 5 miles an hour. Sunday night through Monday night, partly cloudy. Lows in the upper 50s. Highs in the lower 70s. Tuesday, partly sunny in the morning, then mostly cloudy with a chance of showers in the afternoon. Highs in the lower 70s. Chance of rain 50%. Tuesday night, showers likely. Lows in the lower 60s. Chance of rain 70%. Wednesday, mostly cloudy with a chance of showers. Highs in the lower 70s. Chance of rain 50%. Wednesday night, mostly cloudy with a 50% chance of showers. Lows in the lower 60s. Thursday, partly sunny with a 40% chance of showers. Highs in the lower 70s. Again, the forecast for Galesburg and surrounding areas of central and northwest Illinois for the rest of today, cloudy with a 50% chance of showers. Near steady temperature in the lower 60s. East winds around 5 miles an hour. At 11 a.m. in Galesburg, drizzle was falling. The temperature was 62 degrees, the dew point was 62, and the relative humidity was 100%. The wind was east at 5 miles an hour. The pressure was 30.31 inches and steady. Elsewhere around the area, temperatures were in the lower to mid-60s. Rain was falling at Moline and Burlington. It was cloudy at Peoria, Quincy, Macomb, and Springfield. And once again at 11 a.m. in Galesburg, with drizzle, the temperature was 62. At 11 a.m. in Galesburg, drizzle was falling. The temperature was 62 degrees, the dew point was 62, and the relative humidity was 100%. The wind was east at 5 miles an hour. The pressure was 30.31 inches and steady. Elsewhere around the area, temperatures were in the lower to mid-60s. Rain was falling at Moline and Burlington. It was cloudy at Peoria, Quincy, Macomb, and Springfield. And once again at 11 a.m. in Galesburg, with drizzle, the temperature was 62. Looking elsewhere around the Midwest at 11 a.m., Chicago was cloudy and 63. Indianapolis was partly sunny and 66. St. Louis was partly sunny and 69. Kansas City had light rain and 61. Des Moines had light rain and 61. Milwaukee was cloudy and 64. The time is currently 11:26 a.m. Central Daylight Time. 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

Now for the official National Weather Service forecast for Galesburg and surrounding areas of central and northwest Illinois. Rest of today, cloudy with a 50% chance of showers. Near steady temperature in the lower 60s. East winds around 5 miles an hour. Tonight, mostly cloudy until midnight, then becoming partly cloudy. Lows in the mid-50s. East winds around 5 miles an hour. Saturday, partly sunny. A chance of sprinkles in the afternoon. Highs in the upper 60s. Southeast winds around 5 miles an hour. Saturday night, mostly cloudy. Lows in the upper 50s. East winds around 5 miles an hour. Sunday, mostly cloudy in the morning, then becoming partly sunny. Highs in the upper 60s. East winds around 5 miles an hour. Sunday night through Monday night, partly cloudy. Lows in the upper 50s. Highs in the lower 70s. Tuesday, partly sunny in the morning, then mostly cloudy with a chance of showers in the afternoon. Highs in the lower 70s. Chance of rain 50%. Tuesday night, showers likely. Lows in the lower 60s. Chance of rain 70%. Wednesday, mostly cloudy with a chance of showers. Highs in the lower 70s. Chance of rain 50%. Wednesday night, mostly cloudy with a 50% chance of showers. Lows in the lower 60s. Thursday, partly sunny with a 40% chance of showers. Highs in the lower 70s. Again, the forecast for Galesburg and surrounding areas of central and northwest Illinois for the rest of today, cloudy with a 50% chance of showers. Near steady temperature in the lower 60s. East winds around 5 miles an hour. At 11 a.m. in Galesburg, drizzle was falling. The temperature was 62 degrees, the dew point was 62, and the relative humidity was 100%. The wind was east at 5 miles an hour. The pressure was 30.31 inches and steady. Elsewhere around the area, temperatures were in the lower to mid-60s. Rain was falling at Moline and Burlington. It was cloudy at Peoria, Quincy, Macomb, and Springfield. And once again at 11 a.m. in Galesburg, with drizzle, the temperature was 62. Looking elsewhere around the Midwest at 11 a.m., Chicago was cloudy and 63. Indianapolis was partly sunny and 66. St. Louis was partly sunny and 69. Kansas City had light rain and 61. Des Moines had light rain and 61. Milwaukee was cloudy and 64. The time is currently 11:29 a.m. Central Daylight Time. 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Now for the official National Weather Service forecast for Galesburg and surrounding areas of central and northwest Illinois. Rest of today, cloudy with a 50% chance of showers. Near steady temperature in the lower 60s. East winds around 5 miles an hour. Tonight, mostly cloudy until midnight, then becoming partly cloudy. Lows in the mid-50s. East winds around 5 miles an hour. Saturday, partly sunny. A chance of sprinkles in the afternoon. Highs in the upper 60s. Southeast winds around 5 miles an hour. Saturday night, mostly cloudy. Lows in the upper 50s. East winds around 5 miles an hour. Sunday, mostly cloudy in the morning, then becoming partly sunny. Highs in the upper 60s. East winds around 5 miles an hour. Sunday night through Monday night, partly cloudy. Lows in the upper 50s. Highs in the lower 70s. Tuesday, partly sunny in the morning, then mostly cloudy with a chance of showers in the afternoon. Highs in the lower 70s. Chance of rain 50%. Tuesday night, showers likely. Lows in the lower 60s. Chance of rain 70%. Wednesday, mostly cloudy with a chance of showers. Highs in the lower 70s. Chance of rain 50%. Wednesday night, mostly cloudy with a 50% chance of showers. Lows in the lower 60s. Thursday, partly sunny with a 40% chance of showers. Highs in the lower 70s. Again, the forecast for Galesburg and surrounding areas of central and northwest Illinois for the rest of today, cloudy with a 50% chance of showers.

near steady temperature in the lower 60s. East winds around 5 miles an hour. At 11 a.m. in Galesburg, drizzle was falling. The temperature was 62 degrees, the dew point was 62, and the relative humidity was 100%. The wind was east at 5 miles an hour. The pressure was 30.31 inches and steady. Elsewhere around the area, temperatures were in the lower to mid-60s. Rain was falling at Moline and Burlington. It was cloudy at Peoria, Quincy, Macomb, and Springfield. And once again at 11 a.m. in Galesburg, with drizzle, the temperature was 62. Looking elsewhere around the Midwest at 11 a.m., Chicago was cloudy and 63. Indianapolis was partly sunny and 66. St. Louis was partly sunny and 69. Kansas City had light rain and 61. Des Moines had light rain and Milwaukee was cloudy and 60. The time is currently 11:32 a.m. Central Daylight Time. 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Now for the official National Weather Service forecast for Galesburg and surrounding areas of central and northwest Illinois. Rest of today, cloudy with a 50% chance of showers. Near steady temperature in the lower 60s. East winds around 5 miles an hour. Tonight, mostly cloudy until midnight, then becoming partly cloudy. Lows in the mid-50s. East winds around 5 miles an hour. Saturday, partly sunny. A chance of sprinkles in the afternoon. Highs in the upper 60s. Southeast winds around 5 miles an hour. Saturday night, mostly cloudy. Lows in the upper 50s. East winds around 5 miles an hour. Sunday, mostly cloudy in the morning, then becoming upper 50s. East winds around 5 miles an hour. Sunday, mostly cloudy in the morning, then becoming partly sunny. Highs in the upper 60s. East winds around 5 miles an hour. Sunday night through Monday night, partly cloudy. Lows in the upper 50s. Highs in the lower 70s. Tuesday, partly sunny in the morning, then mostly cloudy with a chance of showers in the afternoon. Highs in the lower 70s. Chance of rain 50%. Tuesday night, showers likely. Lows in the lower 60s. Chance of rain 70%. Wednesday, mostly cloudy with a chance of showers. Highs in the lower 70s. Chance of rain 50%. Wednesday night, mostly cloudy with a 50% chance of showers. Lows in the lower 60s. Thursday, partly sunny with a 40% chance of showers. Highs in the lower 70s. Again, the forecast for Galesburg and surrounding areas of central and northwest Illinois for the rest of today, cloudy with a 50% chance of showers. Near steady temperature in the lower 60s. East winds around 5 miles an hour. At 11 a.m. in Galesburg, drizzle was falling. The temperature was 62 degrees, the dew point was 62, and the relative humidity was 100%. The wind was east at 5 miles an hour. The pressure was 30.31 inches and steady. Elsewhere around the area, temperatures were in the lower to mid-60s. Rain was falling at Moline and Burlington. It was cloudy at Peoria, Quincy, Macomb, and Springfield. And once again at 11 a.m. in Galesburg, with drizzle, the temperature was 62. Looking elsewhere around the Midwest at 11 a.m., Chicago was cloudy and 63. Indianapolis was partly sunny and 66. St. Louis was partly sunny and 69. Kansas City had light rain and 61. Des Moines had light rain and 61. Milwaukee was cloudy and 64. The time is currently 11:35 a.m. Central Daylight Time. 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Now for the official National Weather Service forecast for Galesburg and surrounding areas of central and northwest Illinois. Rest of today, cloudy with a 50% chance of showers. Near steady temperature in the lower 60s. East winds around 5 miles an hour. Tonight, mostly cloudy until midnight, then becoming partly cloudy. Lows in the mid-50s.

east winds around 5 miles an hour. Saturday, partly sunny. A chance of sprinkles in the afternoon. Highs in the upper 60s. Southeast winds around 5 miles an hour. Saturday night, mostly cloudy. Lows in the upper 50s. East winds around 5 miles an hour. Sunday, mostly cloudy in the morning, then becoming partly sunny. Highs in the upper 60s. East winds around 5 miles an hour. Sunday night through Monday night, partly cloudy. Lows in the upper 50s. Highs in the lower 70s. Tuesday, partly sunny in the morning, then mostly cloudy with a chance of showers in the afternoon. Highs in the lower 70s. Chance of rain 50%. Tuesday night, showers likely. Lows in the lower 60s. Chance of rain 70%. Wednesday, mostly cloudy with a chance of showers. Highs in the lower 70s. Chance of rain 50%. Wednesday night, mostly cloudy with a 50% chance of showers. Lows in the lower 60s. Thursday, partly sunny with a 40% chance of showers. Highs in the lower 70s. Again, the forecast for Galesburg and surrounding areas of central and northwest Illinois for the rest of today, cloudy with a 50% chance of showers. Near steady temperature in the lower 60s. East winds around 5 miles an hour. At 11 a.m. in Galesburg, drizzle was falling. The temperature was 62 degrees, the dew point was 62, and the relative humidity was 100%. The wind was east at 5 miles an hour. The pressure was 30.31 inches and steady. Elsewhere around the area, temperatures were in the lower to mid-60s. Rain was falling at Moline and Burlington. It was cloudy at Peoria, Quincy, Macomb, and Springfield. And once again at 11 a.m. in Galesburg, with drizzle, the temperature was 62. Looking elsewhere around the Midwest at 11 a.m., Chicago was cloudy and 63. Indianapolis was partly sunny and 66. St. Louis was partly sunny and 69. Kansas City had light rain and 61. Des Moines had light rain and 61. Milwaukee was cloudy and 64. The time is currently 11:38 a.m. Central Daylight Time. 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Now for the official National Weather Service forecast for Galesburg and surrounding areas of central and northwest Illinois. Rest of today, cloudy with a 50% chance of showers. Near steady temperature in the lower 60s. East winds around 5 miles an hour. Tonight, mostly cloudy until midnight, then becoming partly cloudy. Lows in the mid-50s. East winds around 5 miles an hour. Saturday, partly sunny. A chance of sprinkles in the afternoon. Highs in the upper 60s. Southeast winds around 5 miles an hour. Saturday night, mostly cloudy. Lows in the upper 50s. East winds around 5 miles an hour. Sunday, mostly cloudy in the morning, then becoming partly sunny. Highs in the upper 60s. East winds around 5 miles an hour. Sunday night through Monday night, partly cloudy. Lows in the upper 50s. Highs in the lower 70s. Tuesday, partly sunny in the morning, then mostly cloudy with a chance of showers in the afternoon. Highs in the lower 70s. Chance of rain 50%. Tuesday night, showers likely. Lows in the lower 60s. Chance of rain 70%. Wednesday, mostly cloudy with a chance of showers. Highs in the lower 70s. Chance of rain 50%. Wednesday night, mostly cloudy with a 50% chance of showers. Lows in the lower 60s. Thursday, partly sunny with a 40% chance of showers. Highs in the lower 70s. Again, the forecast for Galesburg and surrounding areas of central and northwest Illinois for the rest of today, cloudy with a 50% chance of showers. Near steady temperature in the lower 60s. East winds around 5 miles an hour. At 11 a.m. in Galesburg, drizzle was falling. The temperature was 62 degrees, the dew point was 62, and the relative humidity was 100%. The wind was east at 5 miles an hour. The pressure was 30.31 inches and steady.
Elsewhere around the area, temperatures were in the lower to mid-60s. Rain was falling at Moline and Burlington. It was cloudy at Peoria, Quincy, Macomb, and Springfield. And once again at 11 a.m. in Galesburg, with drizzle, the temperature was 62. Looking elsewhere around the Midwest at 11 a.m., Chicago was cloudy and 63. Indianapolis was partly sunny and 66. St. Louis was partly sunny and 69. Kansas City had light rain and 61. Des Moines had light rain and 61. Milwaukee was cloudy and 64. The time is currently 11:41 a.m. Central Daylight Time. 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Now for the official National Weather Service forecast for Galesburg and surrounding areas of central and northwest Illinois. Rest of today, cloudy with a 50% chance of showers. Near steady temperature in the lower 60s. East winds around 5 miles an hour. Tonight, mostly cloudy until midnight, then becoming partly cloudy. Lows in the mid-50s. East winds around 5 miles an hour. Saturday, partly sunny. A chance of sprinkles in the afternoon. Highs in the upper 60s. Southeast winds around 5 miles an hour. Saturday night, mostly cloudy. Lows in the upper 50s. East winds around 5 miles an hour. Sunday, mostly cloudy in the morning, then becoming partly sunny. Highs in the upper 60s. East winds around 5 miles an hour. Sunday night through Monday night, partly cloudy. Lows in the upper 50s. Highs in the lower 70s. Tuesday, partly sunny in the morning, then mostly cloudy with a chance of showers in the afternoon. Highs in the lower 70s. Chance of rain 50%. Tuesday night, showers likely. Lows in the lower 60s. Chance of rain 70%. Wednesday, mostly cloudy with a chance of showers. Highs in the lower 70s. Chance of rain 50%. Wednesday night, mostly cloudy with a 50% chance of showers. Lows in the lower 60s. Thursday, partly sunny with a 40% chance of showers. Highs in the lower 70s. Again, the forecast for Galesburg and surrounding areas of central and northwest Illinois for the rest of today, cloudy with a 50% chance of showers. Near steady temperature in the lower 60s. East winds around 5 miles an hour. At 11 a.m. in Galesburg, drizzle was falling. The temperature was 62 degrees, the dew point was 62, and the relative humidity was 100%. The wind was east at 5 miles an hour. The pressure was 30.31 inches and steady. Elsewhere around the area, temperatures were in the lower to mid-60s. Rain was falling at Moline and Burlington. It was cloudy at Peoria, Quincy, Macomb, and Springfield. And once again at 11 a.m. in Galesburg, with drizzle, the temperature was 62. Looking elsewhere around the Midwest at 11 a.m., Chicago was cloudy and 63. Indianapolis was partly sunny and 66. St. Louis was partly sunny and 69. Kansas City had light rain and 61. Des Moines had light rain and 61. Milwaukee was cloudy and 64. The time is currently 11:44 a.m. Central Daylight Time. 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Now for the official National Weather Service forecast for Galesburg and surrounding northwest Illinois. With a 50% chance of showers. Near steady temperature in the lower 60s. East winds around 5 miles an hour. Tonight, mostly cloudy until midnight, then becoming partly cloudy. Lows in the mid-50s. East winds around 5 miles an hour. Saturday, partly sunny. A chance of sprinkles in the afternoon. Highs in the upper 60s. Southeast winds around 5 miles an hour. Saturday night, mostly cloudy. Lows in the upper 50s. East winds around 5 miles an hour. Sunday, mostly cloudy in the morning, then becoming partly sunny. Highs in the upper 60s. East winds around 5 miles an hour.
Sunday night through Monday.

Night, partly cloudy. Lows in the upper 50s. Highs in the lower 70s. Tuesday, partly sunny in the morning, then mostly cloudy with a chance of showers in the afternoon. Highs in the lower 70s. Chance of rain 50%. Tuesday night, showers likely. Lows in the lower 60s. Chance of rain 70%. Wednesday, mostly cloudy with a chance of showers. Highs in the lower 70s. Chance of rain 50%. Wednesday night, mostly cloudy with a 50% chance of showers. Lows in the lower 60s. Thursday, partly sunny with a 40% chance of showers. Highs in the lower 70s. Again, the forecast for Galesburg and surrounding areas of central and northwest Illinois for the rest of today, cloudy with a 50% chance of showers. Near steady temperature in the lower 60s. East winds around 5 miles an hour. At 11 a.m. in Galesburg, drizzle was falling. The temperature was 62 degrees, the dew point was 62, and the relative humidity was 100%. The wind was east at 5 miles an hour. The pressure was 30.31 inches and steady. Elsewhere around the area, temperatures were in the lower to mid-60s. Rain was falling at Moline and Burlington. It was cloudy at Peoria, Quincy, Macomb, and Springfield. And once again at 11 a.m. in Galesburg, with drizzle, the temperature was 62. Looking elsewhere around the Midwest at 11 a.m., Chicago was cloudy and 63. Indianapolis was partly sunny and 66. St. Louis was partly sunny and 69. Kansas City had light rain and 61. Des Moines had light rain and 61. Milwaukee was cloudy and 64. The time is currently 11:48 a.m. Central Daylight Time. 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Now for the official National Weather Service forecast for Galesburg and surrounding areas of central and northwest Illinois. Rest of today, cloudy with a 50% chance of showers. Near steady temperature in the lower 60s. East winds around 5 miles an hour. Tonight, mostly cloudy until midnight, then becoming partly cloudy. Lows in the mid-50s. East winds around 5 miles an hour. Saturday, partly sunny. A chance of sprinkles in the afternoon. Highs in the upper 60s. Southeast winds around 5 miles an hour. Saturday night, mostly cloudy. Lows in the upper 50s. East winds around 5 miles an hour. Sunday, mostly cloudy in the morning, then becoming partly sunny. Highs in the upper 60s. East winds around 5 miles an hour. Sunday night through Monday night, partly cloudy. Lows in the upper 50s. Highs in the lower 70s. Tuesday, partly sunny in the morning, then mostly cloudy with a chance of showers in the afternoon. Highs in the lower 70s. Chance of rain 50%. Tuesday night, showers likely. Lows in the lower 60s. Chance of rain 70%. Wednesday, mostly cloudy with a chance of showers. Highs in the lower 70s. Chance of rain 50%. Wednesday night, mostly cloudy with a 50% chance of showers. Lows in the lower 60s. Thursday, partly sunny with a 40% chance of showers. Highs in the lower 70s. Again, the forecast for Galesburg and surrounding areas of central and northwest Illinois for the rest of today, cloudy with a 50% chance of showers. Near steady temperature in the lower 60s. East winds around 5 miles an hour. At 11 a.m. in Galesburg, drizzle was falling. The temperature was 62 degrees, the dew point was 62, and the relative humidity was 100%. The wind was east at 5 miles an hour. The pressure was 30.31 inches and steady. Elsewhere around the area, temperatures were in the lower to mid-60s. Rain was falling at Moline and Burlington. It was cloudy at Peoria, Quincy, Macomb, and Springfield. And once again at 11 a.m. in Galesburg, with drizzle, the temperature was 62. Looking elsewhere around the Midwest at 11 a.m., Chicago was cloudy and 63. Indianapolis was partly sunny and 66. St. Louis was partly sunny and 69.

City had light rain and 61. Des Moines had light rain and 61. Milwaukee was cloudy and 64. The time is currently 11:51 a.m. Central Daylight Time. 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Now for the official National Weather Service forecast for Galesburg and surrounding areas of central and northwest Illinois. Rest of today, cloudy with a 50% chance of showers. Near steady temperature in the lower 60s. East winds around 5 miles an hour. Tonight, mostly cloudy until midnight, then becoming partly cloudy. Lows in the mid-50s. East winds around 5 miles an hour. Saturday, partly sunny. A chance of sprinkles in the afternoon. Highs in the upper 60s. Southeast winds around 5 miles an hour. Saturday night, mostly cloudy. Lows in the upper 50s. East winds around 5 miles an hour. Sunday, mostly cloudy in the morning, then becoming partly sunny. Highs in the upper 60s. East winds around 5 miles an hour. Sunday night through Monday night, partly cloudy. Lows in the upper 50s. Highs in the lower 70s. Tuesday, partly sunny in the morning, then mostly cloudy with a chance of showers in the afternoon. Highs in the lower 70s. Chance of rain 50%. Tuesday night, showers likely. Lows in the lower 60s. Chance of rain 70%. Wednesday, mostly cloudy with a chance of showers. Highs in the lower 70s. Chance of rain 50%. Wednesday night, mostly cloudy with a 50% chance of showers. Lows in the lower 60s. Thursday, partly sunny with a 40% chance of showers. Highs in the lower 70s. Again, the forecast for Galesburg and surrounding areas of central and northwest Illinois for the rest of today, cloudy with a 50% chance of showers. Near steady temperature in the lower 60s. East winds around 5 miles an hour. At 11 a.m. in Galesburg, drizzle was falling. The temperature was 62 degrees, the dew point was 62, and the relative humidity was 100%. The wind was east at 5 miles an hour. The pressure was 30.31 inches and steady. Elsewhere around the area, temperatures were in the lower to mid-60s. Rain was falling at Moline and Burlington. It was cloudy at Peoria, Quincy, Macomb, and Springfield. And once again at 11 a.m. in Galesburg, with drizzle, the temperature was 62. Looking elsewhere around the Midwest at 11 a.m., Chicago was cloudy and 63. Indianapolis was partly sunny and 66. St. Louis was partly sunny and 69. Kansas City had light rain and 61. Des Moines had light rain and 61. Milwaukee was cloudy and 64. The time is currently 11:54 a.m. Central Daylight Time. 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Now for the official National Weather Service forecast for Galesburg and surrounding areas of central and northwest Illinois. Rest of today, cloudy with a 50% chance of showers. Near steady temperature in the lower 60s. East winds around 5 miles an hour. Tonight, mostly cloudy until midnight, then becoming partly cloudy. Lows in the mid-50s. East winds around 5 miles an hour. Saturday, partly sunny. A chance of sprinkles in the afternoon. Highs in the upper 60s. Southeast winds around 5 miles an hour. Saturday night, mostly cloudy. Lows in the upper 50s. East winds around 5 miles an hour. Sunday, mostly cloudy in the morning, then becoming partly sunny. Highs in the upper 60s. East winds around 5 miles an hour. Sunday night through Monday night, partly cloudy. Lows in the upper 50s. Highs in the lower 70s. Tuesday, partly sunny in the morning, then mostly cloudy with a chance of showers in the afternoon. Highs in the lower 70s. Chance of rain 50%. Tuesday night, showers likely. Lows in the lower 60s. Chance of rain 70%. Wednesday, mostly cloudy with a chance of showers. Highs in the lower 70s. Chance of rain 50%.

31 inches and steady. Elsewhere around the area, temperatures were in the lower to mid-60s. Rain was falling at Moline and Burlington. It was cloudy at Peoria, Quincy, Macomb, and Springfield. And once again at 11 a.m. in Galesburg, with drizzle, the temperature was 62. Looking elsewhere around the Midwest at 11 a.m., Chicago was cloudy and 63. Indianapolis was partly sunny and 66. St. Louis was partly sunny and 69. Kansas City had light rain and 61. Des Moines had light rain and 61. Milwaukee was cloudy and 64. The time is currently 11:57 a.m. Central Daylight Time. 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Now for the official National Weather Service forecast for Galesburg and surrounding areas of central and northwest Illinois. Rest of today, cloudy with a 50% chance of showers. Near steady temperature in the lower 60s. East winds around 5 miles an hour. Tonight, mostly cloudy until midnight, then becoming partly cloudy. Lows in the mid-50s. East winds around 5 miles an hour. Saturday, partly sunny. A chance of sprinkles in the afternoon. Highs in the upper 60s. Southeast winds around 5 miles an hour. Saturday night, mostly cloudy. Lows in the upper 50s. East winds around 5 miles an hour. Sunday, mostly cloudy in the morning, then becoming partly sunny. Highs in the upper 60s. East winds around 5 miles an hour. Sunday night through Monday night, partly cloudy. Lows in the upper 50s. Highs in the lower 70s. Tuesday, partly sunny in the morning, then mostly cloudy with a chance of showers in the afternoon. Highs in the lower 70s. Chance of rain 50%. Tuesday night, showers likely. Lows in the lower 60s. Chance of rain 70%. Wednesday, mostly cloudy with a chance of showers. Highs in the lower 70s. Chance of rain 50%. Wednesday night, mostly cloudy with a 50% chance of showers. Lows in the lower 60s. Thursday, partly sunny with a 40% chance of showers. High. Again, the forecast. Areas of central and northwest Illinois for the rest of today, cloudy with a 50% chance of showers. Near steady temperature in the lower 60s. East winds around 5 miles an hour. At 11 a.m. in Galesburg, drizzle was falling. The temperature was 62 degrees, the dew point was 62, and the relative humidity was 100%. The wind was east at 5 miles an hour. The pressure was 30.31 inches and steady. Elsewhere around the area, temperatures were in the lower to mid-60s. Rain was falling at Moline and Burlington. It was cloudy at Peoria, Quincy, Macomb, and Springfield. And once again at 11 a.m. in Galesburg, with drizzle, the temperature was 62. The time is currently 12 p.m. Central Daylight Time. 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Now for the official National Weather Service forecast for Galesburg and surrounding areas of central and northwest Illinois. Rest of today, cloudy with a 50% chance of showers. Near steady temperature in the lower 60s. East winds around 5 miles an hour. Tonight, mostly cloudy until midnight, then becoming partly cloudy. Lows in the mid-50s. East winds around 5 miles an hour. Saturday, partly sunny. A chance of sprinkles in the afternoon. Highs in the upper 60s. Southeast winds around 5 miles an hour. Saturday night, mostly cloudy. Lows in the upper 50s. East winds around 5 miles an hour. Sunday, mostly cloudy in the morning, then becoming partly sunny. Highs in the upper 60s. East winds around 5 miles an hour. Sunday night through Monday night, partly cloudy. Lows in the upper 50s. Highs in the lower 70s. Tuesday, partly sunny in the morning, then mostly cloudy with a chance of showers in the afternoon. Highs in the lower 70s. Chance of rain 50%. Tuesday night, showers likely. Lows in the lower 60s.

Light rain was falling. The temperature was 63 degrees, the dew point was 63, and the relative humidity was 100%. The wind was east at 3 miles an hour. The pressure was 30.31 inches and steady. Elsewhere around the area, rain was falling, with a temperature of 65 at Peoria and 63 at Moline. It was partly sunny, with a temperature of 69 at Quincy and 66 at Springfield. It was cloudy, with a temperature of 64 at Burlington and 66 at Macomb. And once again at noon in Galesburg, with light rain, the temperature was 63. Looking elsewhere around the Midwest at noon, Chicago was cloudy and 64. Indianapolis was partly sunny and 66. St. Louis was partly sunny and 71. Kansas City had light rain and 62. Des Moines had light rain and 61. Milwaukee was cloudy and 64. The time is currently 12:07 p.m. Central Daylight Time. 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Now for the official National Weather Service forecast for Galesburg and surrounding areas of central and northwest Illinois. Rest of today, cloudy with a 50% chance of showers. Near steady temperature in the lower 60s. East winds around 5 miles an hour. Tonight, mostly cloudy until midnight, then becoming partly cloudy. Lows in the mid-50s. East winds around 5 miles an hour. Saturday, partly sunny. A chance of sprinkles in the afternoon. Highs in the upper 60s. Southeast winds around 5 miles an hour. Saturday night, mostly cloudy. Lows in the upper 50s. East winds around 5 miles an hour. Sunday, mostly cloudy in the morning, then becoming partly sunny. Highs in the upper 60s. East winds around 5 miles an hour. Sunday night through Monday night, partly cloudy. Lows in the upper 50s. Highs in the lower 70s. Tuesday, partly sunny in the morning, then mostly cloudy with a chance of showers in the afternoon. Highs in the lower 70s. Chance of rain 50%. Tuesday night, showers likely. Lows in the lower 60s. Chance of rain 70%. Wednesday, mostly cloudy with a chance of showers. Highs in the lower 70s. Chance of rain 50%. Wednesday night, mostly cloudy with a 50% chance of showers. Lows in the lower 60s. Thursday, partly sunny with a 40% chance of showers. Highs in the lower 70s. Again, the forecast for Galesburg and surrounding areas of central and northwest Illinois for the rest of today, cloudy with a 50% chance of showers. Near steady temperature in the lower 60s. East winds around 5 miles an hour. At noon in Galesburg, light rain was falling. The temperature was 63 degrees, the dew point was 63, and the relative humidity was 100%. The wind was east at 3 miles an hour. The pressure was 30.31 inches and steady. Elsewhere around the area, rain was falling, with a temperature of 65 at Peoria and 63 at Moline. It was partly sunny, with a temperature of 69 at Quincy and 66 at Springfield. It was cloudy, with a temperature of 64 at Burlington and 66 at Macomb. And once again at noon in Galesburg, with light rain, the temperature was 63. Looking elsewhere around the Midwest at noon, Chicago was cloudy and 64. Indianapolis was 66. St. Louis was partly sunny and 71. Kansas City had light rain and 62. Des Moines had light rain and 61. Milwaukee was cloudy and 64. The time is currently 12:11 p.m. Central Daylight Time. 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Now for the official National Weather Service forecast for Galesburg and surrounding areas of central and northwest Illinois. Rest of today, cloudy with a 50% chance of showers. Near steady temperature in the lower 60s. East winds around 5 miles an hour. Tonight, mostly cloudy until midnight, then becoming partly cloudy. Lows in the mid-50s. East winds around 5 miles an hour. Saturday, partly sunny,

a chance of sprinkles in the afternoon. Highs in the upper 60s. Southeast winds around 5 miles an hour. Saturday night, mostly cloudy. Lows in the upper 50s. East winds around 5 miles an hour. Sunday, mostly cloudy in the morning, then becoming partly sunny. Highs in the upper 60s. East winds around 5 miles an hour. Sunday night through Monday night, partly cloudy. Lows in the upper 50s. Highs in the lower 70s. Tuesday, partly sunny in the morning, then mostly cloudy with a chance of showers in the afternoon. Highs in the lower 70s. Chance of rain 50%. Tuesday night, showers likely. Lows in the lower 60s. Chance of rain 70%. Wednesday, mostly cloudy with a chance of showers. Highs in the lower 70s. Chance of rain 50%. Wednesday night, mostly cloudy with a 50% chance of showers. Lows in the lower 60s. Thursday, partly sunny with a 40% chance of showers. Highs in the lower 70s. Again, the forecast for Galesburg and surrounding areas of central and northwest Illinois for the rest of today, cloudy with a 50% chance of showers. Near steady temperature in the lower 60s. East winds around 5 miles an hour. At noon in Galesburg, light rain was falling. The temperature was 63 degrees, the dew point was 63, and the relative humidity was 100%. The wind was east at 3 miles an hour. The pressure was 30.31 inches and steady. Elsewhere around the area, rain was falling, with a temperature of 65 at Peoria and 63 at Moline. It was partly sunny, with a temperature of 69 at Quincy and 66 at Springfield. It was cloudy, with a temperature of 64 at Burlington and 66 at Macomb. And once again at noon in Galesburg, with light rain, the temperature was 63. 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Programming originates from NOAA's National Weather Service office in Lincoln. KZZ 66 serves the following counties: Henry, Knox, Mercer, and Warren. KZZ 66 is part of the All Hazards Network of NOAA Weather Radio. Looking elsewhere around the Midwest at noon, Chicago was cloudy and 64. Indianapolis was partly sunny and 66. St. Louis was partly sunny and 71. Kansas City had light rain and 62. Des Moines had light rain and 61. Milwaukee was cloudy and 64. The time is currently 12:14 p.m. Central Daylight Time. 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Now for the official National Weather Service forecast for Galesburg and surrounding areas of central and northwest Illinois. Rest of today, cloudy with a 50% chance of showers. Near steady temperature in the lower 60s. East winds around 5 miles an hour. Tonight, mostly cloudy until midnight, then becoming partly cloudy. Lows in the mid-50s. East winds around 5 miles an hour. Saturday, partly sunny. A chance of sprinkles in the afternoon. Highs in the upper 60s. Southeast winds around 5 miles an hour. Saturday night, mostly cloudy. Lows in the upper 50s. East winds around 5 miles an hour. Sunday, mostly cloudy in the morning, then becoming partly sunny. Highs in the upper 60s. East winds around 5 miles an hour. Sunday night through Monday night, partly cloudy. Lows in the upper 50s. Highs in the lower 70s. Tuesday, partly sunny in the morning, then mostly cloudy with a chance of showers in the afternoon. Highs in the lower 70s. Chance of rain 50%. Tuesday night, showers likely. Lows in the lower 60s. Chance of rain 70%. Wednesday, mostly cloudy with a chance of showers. Highs in the lower 70s. Chance of rain 50%. Wednesday night, mostly cloudy with a 50% chance of showers. Lows in the lower 60s. Thursday, partly sunny with a 40% chance of showers. Highs in the lower 70s. Again, the forecast for Galesburg and surrounding areas of central and north.

West Illinois for the rest of today, cloudy with a 50% chance of showers. Near steady temperature in the lower 60s. East winds around 5 miles an hour. At noon in Galesburg, light rain was falling. The temperature was 63 degrees, the dew point was 63, and the relative humidity was 100%. The wind was east at 3 miles an hour. The pressure was 30.31 inches and steady. Elsewhere around the area, rain was falling, with a temperature of 65 at Peoria and 63 at Moline. It was partly sunny, with a temperature of 69 at Quincy and 66 at Springfield. It was cloudy, with a temperature of 64 at Burlington and 66 at Macomb. And once again at noon in Galesburg, with light rain, the temperature was 63. Looking elsewhere around the Midwest at noon, Chicago was cloudy and 64. Indianapolis was partly sunny and 66. St. Louis was partly sunny and 71. Kansas City had light rain and 62. Des Moines had light rain and 61. Milwaukee was cloudy and 64. The time is currently 12:18 p.m. Central Daylight Time. 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Now for the official National Weather Service forecast for Galesburg and surrounding areas of central and northwest Illinois. Rest of today, cloudy with a 50% chance of showers. Near steady temperature in the lower 60s. East winds around 5 miles an hour. Tonight, mostly cloudy until midnight, then becoming partly cloudy. Lows in the mid-50s. East winds around 5 miles an hour. Saturday, partly sunny. A chance of sprinkles in the afternoon. Highs in the upper 60s. Southeast winds around 5 miles an hour. Saturday night, mostly cloudy. Lows in the upper 50s. East winds around 5 miles an hour. Sunday, mostly cloudy in the morning, then becoming partly sunny. Highs in the upper 60s. East winds around 5 miles an hour. Sunday night through Monday night, partly cloudy. Lows in the upper 50s. Highs in the lower 70s. Tuesday, partly sunny in the morning, then mostly cloudy with a chance of showers in the afternoon. Highs in the lower 70s. Chance of rain 50%. Tuesday night, showers likely. Lows in the lower 60s. Chance of rain 70%. Wednesday, mostly cloudy with a chance of showers. Highs in the lower 70s. Chance of rain 50%. Wednesday night, mostly cloudy with a 50% chance of showers. Lows in the lower 60s. Thursday, partly sunny with a 40% chance of showers. Highs in the lower 70s. Again, the forecast for Galesburg and surrounding areas of central and northwest Illinois for the rest of today, cloudy with a 50% chance of showers. Near steady temperature in the lower 60s. East winds around 5 miles an hour. At noon in Galesburg, light rain was falling. The temperature was 63 degrees, the dew point was 63, and the relative humidity was 100%. The wind was east at 3 miles an hour. The pressure was 30.31 inches and steady. Elsewhere around the area, rain was falling, with a temperature of 65 at Peoria and 63 at Moline. It was partly sunny, with a temperature of 69 at Quincy and 66 at Springfield. It was cloudy, with a temperature of 64 at Burlington and 66 at Macomb. And once again at noon in Galesburg, with light rain, the temperature was 63. Looking elsewhere around the Midwest at noon, Chicago was cloudy and 64. Indianapolis was partly sunny and 66. St. Louis was partly sunny and 71. Kansas City had light rain and 62. Des Moines had light rain and 61. Milwaukee was cloudy and 64. The time is currently 12:21 p.m. Central Daylight Time. 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Now for the official National Weather Service forecast for Galesburg and surrounding areas of central and northwest Illinois. Rest of today, cloudy with a 50% chance of showers. Near steady temperature in the lower 60s. East winds around 5 miles an hour.

Tonight, mostly cloudy until midnight, then becoming partly cloudy. Lows in the mid-50s. East winds around 5 miles an hour. Saturday, partly sunny. A chance of sprinkles in the afternoon. Highs in the upper 60s. Southeast winds around 5 miles an hour. Saturday night, mostly cloudy. Lows in the upper 50s. East winds around 5 miles an hour. Sunday, mostly cloudy in the morning, then becoming partly sunny. Highs in the upper 60s. East winds around 5 miles an hour. Sunday night through Monday night, partly cloudy. Lows in the upper 50s. Highs in the lower 70s. Tuesday, partly sunny in the morning, then mostly cloudy with a chance of showers in the afternoon. Highs in the lower 70s. Chance of rain 50%. Tuesday night, showers likely. Lows in the lower 60s. Chance of rain 70%. Wednesday, mostly cloudy with a chance of showers. Highs in the lower 70s. Chance of rain 50%. Wednesday night, mostly cloudy with a 50% chance of showers. Lows in the lower 60s. Thursday, partly sunny with a 40% chance of showers. Highs in the lower 70s. Again, the forecast for Galesburg and surrounding areas of central and northwest Illinois for the rest of today, cloudy with a 50% chance of showers. Near steady temperature in the lower 60s. East winds around 5 miles an hour. At noon in Galesburg, light rain was falling. The temperature was 63 degrees, the dew point was 63, and the relative humidity was 100%. The wind was east at 3 miles an hour. The pressure was 30.31 inches and steady. Elsewhere around the area, rain was falling, with a temperature of 65 at Peoria, and 60. It was partly sunny. And 66 at Springfield. It was cloudy, with a temperature of 64 at Burlington, and 66 at Macomb. And once again at noon in Galesburg, with light rain, the temperature was 63. Looking elsewhere around the Midwest at noon, Chicago was cloudy, and 64. Indianapolis was partly sunny, and 66. St. Louis was partly sunny, and 71. Kansas City had light rain, and 62. Des Moines had light rain, and 61. Milwaukee was cloudy, and 64. The time is currently 12:24 p.m. Central Daylight Time. 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Now for the official National Weather Service forecast for Galesburg and surrounding areas of central and northwest Illinois. Rest of today, cloudy with a 50% chance of showers. Near steady temperature in the lower 60s. East winds around 5 miles an hour. Tonight, mostly cloudy until midnight, then becoming partly cloudy. Lows in the mid-50s. East winds around 5 miles an hour. Saturday, partly sunny. A chance of sprinkles in the afternoon. Highs in the upper 60s. Southeast winds around 5 miles an hour. Saturday night, mostly cloudy. Lows in the upper 50s. East winds around 5 miles an hour. Sunday, mostly cloudy in the morning, then becoming partly sunny. Highs in the upper 60s. East winds around 5 miles an hour. Sunday night through Monday night, partly cloudy. Lows in the upper 50s. Highs in the lower 70s. Tuesday, partly sunny in the morning, then mostly cloudy with a chance of showers in the afternoon. Highs in the lower 70s. Chance of rain 50%. Tuesday night, showers likely. Lows in the lower 60s. Chance of rain 70%. Wednesday, mostly cloudy with a chance of showers. Highs in the lower 70s. Chance of rain 50%. Wednesday night, mostly cloudy with a 50% chance of showers. Lows in the lower 60s. Thursday, partly sunny with a 40% chance of showers. Highs in the lower 70s. Again, the forecast for Galesburg and surrounding areas of central and northwest Illinois for the rest of today, cloudy with a 50% chance of showers. Near steady temperature in the lower 60s. East winds around 5 miles an hour. At noon in Galesburg, light rain was falling.

The temperature was 63 degrees, the dew point was 63, and the relative humidity was 100%. The wind was east at 3 miles an hour. The pressure was 30.31 inches and steady. Elsewhere around the area, rain was falling, with a temperature of 65 at Peoria and 63 at Moline. It was partly sunny, with a temperature of 69 at Quincy and 66 at Springfield. It was cloudy, with a temperature of 64 at Burlington and 66 at Macomb. And once again at noon in Galesburg, with light rain, the temperature was 63. Looking elsewhere around the Midwest at noon, Chicago was cloudy and 64. Indianapolis was partly sunny and 66. St. Louis was partly sunny and 71. Kansas City was cloudy and 62. Des Moines had light rain and 61. Milwaukee was cloudy and 64. The time is currently 12:27 p.m. Central Daylight Time. 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Now for the official National Weather Service forecast for Galesburg and surrounding areas of central and northwest Illinois. Rest of today, cloudy with a 50% chance of showers. Near steady temperature in the lower 60s. East winds around 5 miles an hour. Tonight, mostly cloudy until midnight, then becoming partly cloudy. Lows in the mid-50s. East winds around 5 miles an hour. Saturday, partly sunny. A chance of sprinkles in the afternoon. Highs in the upper 60s. Southeast winds around 5 miles an hour. Saturday night, mostly cloudy. Lows in the upper 50s. East winds around 5 miles an hour. Sunday, mostly cloudy in the morning, then becoming partly sunny. Highs in the upper 60s. East winds around 5 miles an hour. Sunday night through Monday night, partly cloudy. Lows in the upper 50s. Highs in the lower 70s. Tuesday, partly sunny in the morning, then mostly cloudy with a chance of showers in the afternoon. Highs in the lower 70s. Chance of rain 50%. Tuesday night, showers likely. Lows in the lower 60s. Chance of rain 70%. Wednesday, mostly cloudy with a chance of showers. Highs in the lower 70s. Chance of rain 50%. Wednesday night, mostly cloudy with a 50% chance of showers. Lows in the lower 60s. Thursday, partly sunny with a 40% chance of showers. Highs in the lower 70s. Again, the forecast for Galesburg and surrounding areas of central and northwest Illinois for the rest of today, cloudy with a 50% chance of showers. Near steady temperature in the lower 60s. East winds around 5 miles an hour. At noon in Galesburg, light rain was falling. The temperature was 63 degrees, the dew point was 63, and the relative humidity was 100%. The wind was east at 3 miles an hour. The pressure was 30.31 inches and steady. Elsewhere around the area, rain was falling, with a temperature of 65 at Peoria and 63 at Moline. It was partly sunny, with a temperature of 69 at Quincy and 66 at Springfield. It was cloudy, with a temperature of 64 at Burlington and 66 at Macomb. And once again at noon in Galesburg, with light rain, the temperature was 63. Looking elsewhere around the Midwest at noon, Chicago was cloudy and 64. Indianapolis was partly sunny and 66. St. Louis was partly sunny and 71. Kansas City was cloudy and 62. Des Moines had light rain and 61. Milwaukee was cloudy and 64. The time is currently 12:31 p.m. Central Daylight Time. 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Now for the official National Weather Service forecast for Galesburg and surrounding areas of central and northwest Illinois. Rest of today, cloudy with a 50% chance of showers. Near steady temperature in the lower 60s. East winds around 5 miles an hour. Tonight, mostly cloudy until midnight, then becoming partly cloudy. Lows in the mid-50s. East winds around 5 miles an hour. Saturday, partly sunny. A chance of sprinkles in the afternoon.

Highs in the upper 60s. Southeast winds around 5 miles an hour. Saturday night, mostly cloudy. Lows in the upper 50s. East winds around 5 miles an hour. Sunday, mostly cloudy in the morning, then becoming partly sunny. Highs in the upper 60s. East winds around 5 miles an hour. Sunday night through Monday night, partly cloudy. Lows in the upper 50s. Highs in the lower 70s. Tuesday, partly sunny in the morning, then mostly cloudy with a chance of showers in the afternoon. Highs in the lower 70s. Chance of rain 50%. Tuesday night, showers likely. Lows in the lower 60s. Chance of rain 70%. Wednesday, mostly cloudy with a chance of showers. Highs in the lower 70s. Chance of rain 50%. Wednesday night, mostly cloudy with a 50% chance of showers. Lows in the lower 60s. Thursday, partly sunny with a 40% chance of showers. Highs in the lower 70s. Again, the forecast for Galesburg and surrounding areas of central and northwest Illinois for the rest of today, cloudy with a 50% chance of showers. Near steady temperature in the lower 60s. East winds around 5 miles an hour. At noon in Galesburg, light rain was falling. The temperature was east. East winds around 5 miles an hour. At noon in Galesburg, light rain was falling. The temperature was 63 degrees, the dew point was 63, and the relative humidity was 100%. The wind was east at 3 miles an hour. The pressure was 30.31 inches and steady. Elsewhere around the area, rain was falling, with a temperature of 65 at Peoria and 63 at Moline. It was partly sunny, with a temperature of 69 at Quincy and 66 at Springfield. It was cloudy, with a temperature of 64 at Burlington and 66 at Macomb. And once again at noon in Galesburg, with light rain, the temperature was 63. Looking elsewhere around the Midwest at noon, Chicago was cloudy and 64. Indianapolis was partly sunny and 66. St. Louis was partly sunny and 71. Kansas City was cloudy and 62. Des Moines had light rain and 61. Milwaukee was cloudy and 64. The time is currently 12:34 p.m. Central Daylight Time. 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Now for the official National Weather Service forecast for Galesburg and surrounding areas of central and northwest Illinois. Rest of today, cloudy with a 50% chance of showers. Near steady temperature in the lower 60s. East winds around 5 miles an hour. Tonight, mostly cloudy until midnight, then becoming partly cloudy. Lows in the mid-50s. East winds around 5 miles an hour. Saturday, partly sunny. A chance of sprinkles in the afternoon. Highs in the upper 60s. Southeast winds around 5 miles an hour. Saturday night, mostly cloudy. Lows in the upper 50s. East winds around 5 miles an hour. Sunday, mostly cloudy in the morning, then becoming partly sunny. Highs in the upper 60s. East winds around 5 miles an hour. Sunday night through Monday night, partly cloudy. Lows in the upper 50s. Highs in the lower 70s. Tuesday, partly sunny in the morning, then mostly cloudy with a chance of showers in the afternoon. Highs in the lower 70s. Chance of rain 50%. Tuesday night, showers likely. Lows in the lower 60s. Chance of rain 70%. Wednesday, mostly cloudy with a chance of showers. Highs in the lower 70s. Chance of rain 50%. Wednesday night, mostly cloudy with a 50% chance of showers. Lows in the lower 60s. Thursday, partly sunny with a 40% chance of showers. Highs in the lower 70s. Again, the forecast for Galesburg and surrounding areas of central and northwest Illinois for the rest of today, cloudy with a 50% chance of showers. Near steady temperature in the lower 60s. East winds around 5 miles an hour. At noon in Galesburg, light rain was falling. The temperature was 63 degrees, the dew point was 63, and the relative humidity was 100%.

The wind was east at 3 miles an hour. The pressure was 30.31 inches and steady. Elsewhere around the area, rain was falling, with a temperature of 65 at Peoria and 63 at Moline. It was partly sunny, with a temperature of 69 at Quincy and 66 at Springfield. It was cloudy, with a temperature of 64 at Burlington and 66 at Macomb. And once again at noon in Galesburg, with light rain, the temperature was 63. Looking elsewhere around the Midwest at noon, Chicago was cloudy and 64. Indianapolis was partly sunny and 66. St. Louis was partly sunny and 71. Kansas City was cloudy and 62. Des Moines had light rain and 61. Milwaukee was cloudy and 64. The time is currently 12:37 p.m. Central Daylight Time. 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Now for the official National Weather Service forecast for Galesburg and surrounding areas of central and northwest Illinois. Rest of today, cloudy with a 50% chance of showers. Near steady temperature in the lower 60s. East winds around 5 miles an hour. Tonight, mostly cloudy until midnight, then becoming partly cloudy. Lows in the mid-50s. East winds around 5 miles an hour. Saturday, partly sunny. A chance of sprinkles in the afternoon. Highs in the upper 60s. Southeast winds around 5 miles an hour. Saturday night, mostly cloudy. Lows in the upper 50s. East winds around 5 miles an hour. Sunday, mostly cloudy in the morning, then becoming partly sunny. Highs in the upper 60s. East winds around 5 miles an hour. Sunday night through Monday night, partly cloudy. Lows in the upper 50s. Highs in the lower 70s. Tuesday, partly sunny in the morning, then mostly cloudy with a chance of showers in the afternoon. Highs in the lower 70s. Chance of rain 50%. Tuesday night, showers likely. Lows in the lower 60s. Chance of rain 70%. Wednesday, mostly cloudy with a chance of showers. Highs in the lower 70s. Chance of rain 50%. Wednesday night, mostly cloudy with a 50% chance of showers. Lows in the lower 60s. Thursday, partly sunny with a 40% chance of showers. Highs in the lower 70s. Again, the forecast for Galesburg and surrounding areas of central and northwest Illinois for the rest of today, cloudy with a 50% chance of showers. Near steady temperature in the lower 60s. East winds around 5 miles an hour. Now for the official National Weather Service forecast for Galesburg and surrounding areas of central and northwest Illinois. Rest of today, cloudy with a 50% chance of showers. Near steady temperature in the mid-60s. East winds around 5 miles an hour. Tonight, mostly cloudy until midnight, then becoming partly cloudy. Lows in the mid-50s. East winds around 5 miles an hour. Saturday, partly sunny. A chance of sprinkles in the afternoon. Highs in the upper 60s. Southeast winds around 5 miles an hour. Saturday night, mostly cloudy. Lows in the upper 50s. East winds around 5 miles an hour. Sunday, mostly cloudy in the morning, then becoming partly sunny. Highs in the upper 60s. East winds around 5 miles an hour. Sunday night through Monday night, partly cloudy. Lows in the upper 50s. Highs in the lower 70s. Tuesday, partly sunny in the morning, then mostly cloudy with a chance of showers in the afternoon. Highs in the lower 70s. Chance of rain 50%. Tuesday night, showers likely. Lows in the lower 60s. Chance of rain 70%. Wednesday, mostly cloudy with a chance of showers. Highs in the lower 70s. Chance of rain 50%. Wednesday night, mostly cloudy with a 50% chance of showers. Lows in the lower 60s. Thursday, partly sunny with a 40% chance of showers. Highs in the lower 70s. Again, the forecast for Galesburg and surrounding areas of central and northwest Illinois for the rest of today, cloudy with a 50% chance of showers. Near steady temperature in the mid-60s. East winds
gusts around 5 miles an hour. At noon in Galesburg, light rain was falling. The temperature was 63 degrees, the dew point was 63, and the relative humidity was 100%. The wind was east at 3 miles an hour. The pressure was 30.31 inches and steady. Elsewhere around the area, rain was falling, with a temperature of 65 at Peoria and 63 at Moline. It was partly sunny, with a temperature of 69 at Quincy and 66 at Springfield. It was cloudy, with a temperature of 64 at Burlington and 66 at Macomb. And once again at noon in Galesburg, with light rain, the temperature was 63. Looking elsewhere around the Midwest at noon, Chicago was cloudy and 64. Indianapolis was partly sunny and 66. St. Louis was partly sunny and 71. Kansas City was cloudy and 62. Des Moines had light rain and 61. Milwaukee was cloudy and 64. The time is currently 12:42 p.m. Central Daylight Time. 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Now for the official National Weather Service forecast for Galesburg and surrounding areas of central and northwest Illinois. Rest of today, cloudy with a 50% chance of showers. Near steady temperature in the mid-60s. East winds around 5 miles an hour. Tonight, mostly cloudy until midnight, then becoming partly cloudy. Lows in the mid-50s. East winds around 5 miles an hour. Saturday, partly sunny. A chance of sprinkles in the afternoon. Highs in the upper 60s. Southeast winds around 5 miles an hour. Saturday night, mostly cloudy. Lows in the upper 50s. East winds around 5 miles an hour. Sunday, mostly cloudy in the morning, then becoming partly sunny. Highs in the upper 60s. East winds around 5 miles an hour. Sunday night through Monday night, partly cloudy. Lows in the upper 50s. Highs in the lower 70s. Tuesday, partly sunny in the morning, then mostly cloudy with a chance of showers in the afternoon. Highs in the lower 70s. Chance of rain 50%. Tuesday night, showers likely. Lows in the lower 60s. Chance of rain 70%. Wednesday, mostly cloudy with a chance of showers. Highs in the lower 70s. Chance of rain 50%. Wednesday night, mostly cloudy with a 50% chance of showers. Lows in the lower 60s. Thursday, partly sunny with a 40% chance of showers. Highs in the lower 70s. Again, the forecast for Galesburg and surrounding areas of central and northwest Illinois for the rest of today, cloudy with a 50% chance of showers. Near steady temperature in the mid-60s. East winds around 5 miles an hour. At noon in Galesburg, light rain was falling. The temperature was 63 degrees, the dew point was 63, and the relative humidity was 100%. The wind was east at 3 miles an hour. The pressure was 30.31 inches and steady. Elsewhere around the area, rain was falling, with a temperature of 65 at Peoria and 63 at Moline. It was partly sunny, with a temperature of 69 at Quincy and 66 at Springfield. It was cloudy, with a temperature of 64 at Burlington and 66 at Macomb. And once again at noon in Galesburg, with light rain, the temperature was 63. Looking elsewhere around the Midwest at noon, Chicago was cloudy and 64. Indianapolis was partly sunny and 66. St. Louis was partly sunny and 71. Kansas City was cloudy and 62. Des Moines had light rain and 61. Milwaukee was cloudy and 64. The time is currently 12:46 p.m. Central Daylight Time. 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Now for the official National Weather Service forecast for Galesburg and surrounding areas of central and northwest Illinois. Rest of today, cloudy with a 50% chance of showers. Near steady temperature in the mid-60s. East winds around 5 miles an hour. Tonight, mostly cloudy until midnight, then becoming partly cloudy. Lows in the mid-50s. East winds

around 5 miles an hour. Saturday, partly sunny. A chance of sprinkles in the afternoon. Highs in the upper 60s. Southeast winds around 5 miles an hour. Saturday night, mostly cloudy. Lows in the upper 50s. East winds around 5 miles an hour. Sunday, mostly cloudy in the morning, then becoming partly sunny. Highs in the upper 60s. East winds around 5 miles an hour. Sunday night through Monday night, partly cloudy. Lows in the upper 50s. Highs in the lower 70s. Tuesday, partly sunny in the morning, then mostly cloudy with a chance of showers in the afternoon. Highs in the lower 70s. Chance of rain 50%. Tuesday night, showers likely. Lows in the lower 60s. Chance of rain 70%. Wednesday, mostly cloudy with a chance of showers. Highs in the lower 70s. Chance of rain 50%. Wednesday night, mostly cloudy with a 50% chance of showers. Lows in the lower 60s. Thursday, partly sunny with a 40% chance of showers. Highs in the lower 70s. Again, the forecast for Galesburg and surrounding areas of central and northwest Illinois for the rest of today, cloudy with a 50% chance of showers. Near steady temperature in the mid-60s. East winds around 5 miles an hour. At noon in Galesburg, light rain was falling. The temperature was 63 degrees, the dew point was 63, and the relative humidity was 100%. The wind was east at 3 miles an hour. The pressure was 30.31 inches and steady. Elsewhere around the area, rain was falling, with a temperature of 65 at Peoria and 63 at Moline. It was partly sunny, with a temperature of 69 at Quincy and 66 at Springfield. It was cloudy, with a temperature of 64 at Burlington and 66 at Macomb. And once again at noon in Galesburg, with light rain, the temperature was 63. Looking elsewhere around the Midwest at noon, Chicago was cloudy and 64. Indianapolis was partly sunny and 66. St. Louis was partly sunny and 71. Kansas City was cloudy and 62. Des Moines had light rain and 61. Milwaukee was cloudy and 64. The time is currently 12:49 p.m. Central Daylight Time. 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Now for the official National Weather Service forecast for Galesburg and surrounding areas of central and northwest Illinois. Rest of today, cloudy with a 50% chance of showers. Near steady temperature in the mid-60s. East winds around 5 miles an hour. Tonight, mostly cloudy until midnight, then becoming partly cloudy. Lows in the mid-50s. East winds around 5 miles an hour. Saturday, partly sunny. A chance of sprinkles in the afternoon. Highs in the upper 60s. Southeast winds around 5 miles an hour. Saturday night, mostly cloudy. Lows in the upper 50s. East winds around 5 miles an hour. Sunday, mostly cloudy in the morning, then becoming partly sunny. Highs in the upper 60s. East winds around 5 miles an hour. Sunday night through Monday night, partly cloudy. Lows in the upper 50s. Highs in the lower 70s. Tuesday, partly sunny in the morning, then mostly cloudy with a chance of showers in the afternoon. Highs in the lower 70s. Chance of rain 50%. Tuesday night, showers likely. Lows in the lower 60s. Chance of rain 70%. Wednesday, mostly cloudy with a chance of showers. Highs in the lower 70s. Chance of rain 50%. Wednesday night, mostly cloudy with a 50% chance of showers. Lows in the lower 60s. Thursday, partly sunny with a 40% chance of showers. Highs in the lower 70s. Again, the forecast for Galesburg and surrounding areas of central and northwest Illinois for the rest of today, cloudy with a 50% chance of showers. Near steady temperature in the mid-60s. East winds around 5 miles an hour. At noon in Galesburg, light rain was falling. The temperature was 63 degrees, the dew point was 63, and the relative humidity was 100%. The wind was east at 3 miles an hour.

the pressure was 30.31 inches and steady. Elsewhere around the area, rain was falling, with a temperature of 65 at Peoria and 63 at Moline. It was partly sunny, with a temperature of 69 at Quincy and 66 at Springfield. It was cloudy, with a temperature of 64 at Burlington and 66 at Macomb. And once again at noon in Galesburg, with light rain, the temperature was 63. Looking elsewhere around the Midwest at noon, Chicago was cloudy and 64. Indianapolis was partly sunny and 66. St. Louis was partly sunny and 71. Kansas City was cloudy and 62. Des Moines had light rain and 61. Milwaukee was cloudy and 64. The time is currently 12:52 p.m. Central Daylight Time. 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Now for the official National Weather Service forecast for Galesburg and surrounding areas of central and northwest Illinois. Rest of today, cloudy with a 50% chance of showers. Near steady temperature in the mid-60s. East winds around 5 miles an hour. Tonight, mostly cloudy until midnight, then becoming partly cloudy. Lows in the mid-50s. East winds around 5 miles an hour. Saturday, partly sunny. A chance of sprinkles in the afternoon. Highs in the upper 60s. Southeast winds around 5 miles an hour. Saturday night, mostly cloudy. Lows in the upper 50s. East winds around 5 miles an hour. Sunday, mostly cloudy in the morning, then becoming partly sunny. Highs in the upper 60s. East winds around 5 miles an hour. Sunday night through Monday night, partly cloudy. Lows in the upper 50s. Highs in the lower 70s. Tuesday, partly sunny in the morning, then mostly cloudy with a chance of showers in the afternoon. Highs in the lower 70s. Chance of rain 50%. Tuesday night, showers likely. Lows in the lower 60s. Chance of rain 70%. Wednesday, mostly cloudy with a chance of showers. Highs in the lower 70s. Chance of rain 50%. Wednesday night, mostly cloudy with a 50% chance of showers. Lows in the lower 60s. Thursday, partly sunny with a 40% chance of showers. Highs in the lower 70s. Again, the forecast for Galesburg and surrounding areas of central and northwest Illinois for the rest of today, cloudy with a 50% chance of showers. Near steady temperature in the mid-60s. East winds around 5 miles an hour. At noon in Galesburg, light rain was falling. The temperature was 63 degrees, the dew point was 63, and the relative humidity was 100%. The wind was east at 3 miles an hour. The pressure was 30.31 inches and steady. Elsewhere around the area, rain was falling, with a temperature of 65 at Peoria and 63 at Moline. It was partly sunny, with a temperature of 69 at Quincy and 66 at Springfield. It was cloudy, with a temperature of 64 at Burlington and 66 at Macomb. And once again at noon in Galesburg, with light rain, the temperature was 63. Looking elsewhere around the Midwest at noon, Chicago was cloudy and 64. Indianapolis was partly sunny and 66. St. Louis was partly sunny and 71. Kansas City was cloudy and 62. Des Moines had light rain and 61. Milwaukee was cloudy and 64. The time is currently 12:55 p.m. Central Daylight Time. 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Now for the official National Weather Service forecast for Galesburg and surrounding areas of central and northwest Illinois. Rest of today, cloudy with a 50% chance of showers. Near steady temperature in the mid-60s. East winds around 5 miles an hour. Tonight, mostly cloudy until midnight, then becoming partly cloudy. Lows in the mid-50s. East winds around 5 miles an hour. Saturday, partly sunny. A chance of sprinkles in the afternoon. Highs in the upper 60s. Southeast winds around 5 miles an hour. Saturday night, mostly cloudy.

chance of rain 50%. Wednesday night, mostly cloudy with a 50% chance of showers. Lows in the lower 60s. Thursday, partly sunny with a 40% chance of showers. Highs in the lower 70s. Again, the forecast for Galesburg and surrounding areas of central and northwest Illinois for the rest of today, cloudy with a 50% chance of showers. Near steady temperature in the mid-60s. East winds around 5 miles an hour. At noon in Galesburg, light rain was falling. The temperature was 63 degrees, the dew point was 63, and the relative humidity was 100%. The wind was east at 3 miles an hour. The pressure was 30.31 inches and steady. Elsewhere around the area, rain was falling, with a temperature of 65 at Peoria and 63 at Moline. It was partly sunny, with a temperature of 69 at Quincy and 66 at Springfield. It was cloudy, with a temperature of 64 at Burlington and 66 at Macomb. And once again at noon in Galesburg, with light rain, the temperature was 63. Looking elsewhere around the Midwest at noon, Chicago was cloudy and 64. Indianapolis was partly sunny and 66. St. Louis was partly sunny and 71. Kansas City was cloudy and 62. Des Moines had light rain and 61. Milwaukee was cloudy and 64. The time is currently 12:59 p.m. Central Daylight Time. 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Now for the official National Weather Service forecast for Galesburg and surrounding areas of central and northwest Illinois. Rest of today, cloudy with a 50% chance of showers. Near steady temperature in the mid-60s. East winds around 5 miles an hour. Tonight, mostly cloudy until midnight, then becoming partly cloudy. Lows in the mid-50s. East winds around 5 miles an hour. Saturday, partly sunny. A chance of sprinkles in the afternoon. Highs in the upper 60s. Southeast winds around 5 miles an hour. Saturday night, mostly cloudy. Lows in the upper 50s. East winds around 5 miles an hour. Sunday, mostly cloudy in the morning, then becoming partly sunny. Highs in the upper 60s. East winds around 5 miles an hour. Sunday night through Monday night, partly cloudy. Lows in the upper 50s. Highs in the lower 70s. Tuesday, partly sunny in the morning, then mostly cloudy with a chance of showers in the afternoon. Highs in the lower 70s. Chance of rain 50%. Tuesday night, showers likely. Lows in the lower 60s. Chance of rain 70%. Wednesday, mostly cloudy with a chance of showers. Highs in the lower 70s. Chance of rain 50%. Wednesday night, mostly cloudy with a 50% chance of showers. Lows in the lower 60s. Thursday, partly sunny with a 40% chance of showers. Highs in the lower 70s. Again, the forecast for Galesburg and surrounding areas of central and northwest Illinois for the rest of today, cloudy with a 50% chance of showers. Near steady temperature in the mid-60s. East winds around 5 miles an hour. The time is currently 1:01 p.m. Central Daylight Time. 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Now for the official National Weather Service forecast for Galesburg and surrounding areas of central and northwest Illinois. Rest of today, cloudy with a 50% chance of showers. Near steady temperature in the mid-60s. East winds around 5 miles an hour. Tonight, mostly cloudy until midnight, then becoming partly cloudy. Lows in the mid-50s. East winds around 5 miles an hour. Saturday, partly sunny. A chance of sprinkles in the afternoon. Highs in the upper 60s. Southeast winds around 5 miles an hour. Saturday night, mostly cloudy. Lows in the upper 50s. East winds around 5 miles an hour. Sunday, mostly cloudy in the morning, then becoming partly sunny. Highs in the upper 60s. East winds around 5 miles an hour. Sunday night through Monday night, partly cloudy. Lows in the upper 50s.

Again, the forecast for Galesburg and surrounding areas of central and northwest Illinois for the rest of today, cloudy with a 50% chance of showers. Near steady temperature in the mid-60s. East winds around 5 miles an hour. At 1 p.m. in Galesburg, drizzle was falling. The temperature was 64 degrees, the dew point was 64, and the relative humidity was 100%. The wind was northeast at 3 miles an hour. The pressure was 30.30 inches and falling. Elsewhere around the area, temperatures were in the mid to upper 60s. Rain was falling at Moline and Macomb. It was cloudy at Peoria, Burlington, Quincy, and Springfield. And once again at 1 p.m. in Galesburg, with drizzle, the temperature was 64. Looking elsewhere around the Midwest at 1 p.m., Chicago was cloudy and 64. Indianapolis was partly sunny and 68. St. Louis was cloudy and 70. Kansas City had light rain and 63. Des Moines had light rain and 62. Milwaukee was cloudy and 64. The time is currently 1:08 p.m. Central Daylight Time. 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Now for the official National Weather Service forecast for Galesburg and surrounding areas of central and northwest Illinois. Rest of today, cloudy with a 50% chance of showers. Near steady temperature in the mid-60s. East winds around 5 miles an hour. Tonight, mostly cloudy until midnight, then becoming partly cloudy. Lows in the mid-50s. East winds around 5 miles an hour. Saturday, partly sunny. A chance of sprinkles in the afternoon. Highs in the upper 60s. Southeast winds around 5 miles an hour. Saturday night, mostly cloudy. Lows in the upper 50s. East winds around 5 miles an hour. Sunday, mostly cloudy in the morning, then becoming partly sunny. Highs in the upper 60s. East winds around 5 miles an hour. Sunday night through Monday night, partly cloudy. Lows in the upper 50s. Highs in the lower 70s. Tuesday, partly sunny in the morning, then mostly cloudy with a chance of showers in the afternoon. Highs in the lower 70s. Chance of rain 50%. Tuesday night, showers likely. Lows in the lower 60s. Chance of rain 70%. Wednesday, mostly cloudy with a chance of showers. Highs in the lower 70s. Chance of rain 50%. Wednesday night, mostly cloudy with a 50% chance of showers. Lows in the lower 60s. Thursday, partly sunny with a 40% chance of showers. Highs in the lower 70s. Again, the forecast for Galesburg and surrounding areas of central and northwest Illinois for the rest of today, cloudy with a 50% chance of showers. Near steady temperature in the mid-60s. East winds around 5 miles an hour. At 1 p.m. in Galesburg, drizzle was falling. The temperature was 64 degrees, the dew point was 64, and the relative humidity was 100%. The wind was northeast at 3 miles an hour. The pressure was 30.30 inches and falling. Elsewhere around the area, temperatures were in the mid to upper 60s. Rain was falling at Moline and Macomb. It was cloudy at Peoria, Burlington, Quincy, and Springfield. And once again at 1 p.m. in Galesburg, with drizzle, the temperature was 64. Looking elsewhere around the Midwest at 1 p.m., Chicago was cloudy and 64. Indianapolis was partly sunny and 68. St. Louis was cloudy and 70. Kansas City had light rain and 63. Des Moines had light rain and 62. Milwaukee was cloudy and 64. The time is currently 1:11 p.m. Central Daylight Time. 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Now for the official National Weather Service forecast for Galesburg and surrounding areas of central and northwest Illinois. Rest of today, cloudy with a 50% chance of showers. Near steady temperature in the mid-60s. East winds around 5 miles an hour. Tonight, mostly cloudy until midnight, then becoming partly cloudy. Lows in the mid-50s. East winds around 5 miles.

of an hour. Saturday, partly sunny. A chance of sprinkles in the afternoon. Highs in the upper 60s. Southeast winds around 5 miles an hour. Saturday night, mostly cloudy. Lows in the upper 50s. East winds around 5 miles an hour. Sunday, mostly cloudy in the morning, then becoming partly sunny. Highs in the upper 60s. East winds around 5 miles an hour. Sunday night through Monday night, partly cloudy. Lows in the upper 50s. Highs in the lower 70s. Tuesday, partly sunny in the morning, then mostly cloudy with a chance of showers in the afternoon. Highs in the lower 70s. Chance of rain 50%. Tuesday night, showers likely. Lows in the lower 60s. Chance of rain 70%. Wednesday, mostly cloudy with a chance of showers. Highs in the lower 70s. Chance of rain 50%. Wednesday night, mostly cloudy with a 50% chance of showers. Lows in the lower 60s. Thursday, partly sunny with a 40% chance of showers. Highs in the lower 70s. Again, the forecast for Galesburg and surrounding areas of central and northwest Illinois for the rest of today, cloudy with a 50% chance of showers. Near steady temperature in the mid-60s. East winds around 5 miles an hour. At 1 p.m. in Galesburg, drizzle was falling. The temperature was 64 degrees, the dew point was 64, and the relative humidity was 100%. The wind was northeast at 3 miles an hour. The pressure was 30.30 inches and falling. Elsewhere around the area, temperatures were in the mid to upper 60s. Rain was falling at Moline and Macomb. It was cloudy at Peoria, Burlington, Quincy, and Springfield. And once again at 1 p.m. in Galesburg, with drizzle, the temperature was 64. 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Programming originates from NOAA's National Weather Service office in Lincoln. KZZ66 serves the following counties: Henry, Knox, Mercer, and Warren. KZZ66 is part of the All Hazards Network of NOAA Weather Radio. At 1 p.m. in Galesburg, drizzle was falling. The temperature was 64 degrees, the dew point was 64, and the relative humidity was 100%. The wind was northeast at 3 miles an hour. The pressure was 30.30 inches and falling. Elsewhere around the area, temperatures were in the mid to upper 60s. Rain was falling at Moline and Macomb. It was cloudy at Peoria, Burlington, Quincy, and Springfield. And once again at 1 p.m. in Galesburg, with drizzle, the temperature was 64. Looking elsewhere around the Midwest at 1 p.m., Chicago was cloudy and 64. Indianapolis was partly sunny and 68. St. Louis was cloudy and 70. Kansas City had light rain and 63. Des Moines had light rain and 62. Milwaukee was cloudy and 64. The time is currently 1:16 p.m. Central Daylight Time. 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Now for the official National Weather Service forecast for Galesburg and surrounding areas of central and northwest Illinois. Rest of today, cloudy with a 50% chance of showers. Near steady temperature in the mid-60s. East winds around 5 miles an hour. Tonight, mostly cloudy until midnight, then becoming partly cloudy. Lows in the mid-50s. East winds around 5 miles an hour. Saturday, partly sunny. A chance of sprinkles in the afternoon. Highs in the upper 60s. Southeast winds around 5 miles an hour. Saturday night, mostly cloudy. Lows in the upper 50s. East winds around 5 miles an hour. Sunday, mostly cloudy in the morning, then becoming partly sunny. Highs in the upper 60s. East winds around 5 miles an hour. Sunday night through Monday night, partly cloudy. Lows in the upper 50s. Highs in the lower 70s. Tuesday, partly sunny in the morning, then mostly cloudy with a chance of showers in the afternoon. Highs in the lower 70s. Chance of rain 50%. Tuesday night,

Showers likely. Lows in the lower 60s. Chance of rain 70%. Wednesday, mostly cloudy with a chance of showers. Highs in the lower 70s. Chance of rain 50%. Wednesday night, mostly cloudy with a 50% chance of showers. Lows in the lower 60s. Thursday, partly sunny with a 40% chance of showers. Highs in the lower 70s. Again, the forecast for Galesburg and surrounding areas of central and northwest Illinois for the rest of today, cloudy with a 50% chance of showers. Near steady temperature in the mid-60s. East winds around 5 miles an hour. At 1 p.m. in Galesburg, drizzle was falling. The temperature was 64 degrees, the dew point was 64, and the relative humidity was 100%. The wind was northeast at 3 miles an hour. The pressure was 30.30 inches and falling. Elsewhere around the area, temperatures were in the mid to upper 60s. Rain was falling at Moline and Macomb. It was cloudy at Peoria, Burlington, Quincy, and Springfield. And once again at 1 p.m. in Galesburg, with drizzle, the temperature was 64. Looking elsewhere around the Midwest at 1 p.m., Chicago was cloudy and 64. Indianapolis was partly sunny and 68. St. Louis was cloudy and 70. Kansas City had light rain and 63. Des Moines had light rain and 62. Milwaukee was cloudy and 64. The time is currently 1:19 p.m. Central Daylight Time. 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Now for the official National Weather Service forecast for Galesburg and surrounding areas of central and northwest Illinois. Rest of today, cloudy with a 50% chance of showers. Near steady temperature in the mid-60s. East winds around 5 miles an hour. Tonight, mostly cloudy until midnight, then becoming partly cloudy. Lows in the mid-50s. East winds around 5 miles an hour. Saturday, partly sunny. A chance of sprinkles in the afternoon. Highs in the upper 60s. Southeast winds around 5 miles an hour. Saturday night, mostly cloudy. Lows in the upper 50s. East winds around 5 miles an hour. Sunday, mostly cloudy in the morning, then becoming partly sunny. Highs in the upper 60s. East winds around 5 miles an hour. Sunday night through Monday night, partly cloudy. Lows in the upper 50s. Highs in the lower 70s. Tuesday, partly sunny in the morning, then mostly cloudy with a chance of showers in the afternoon. Highs in the lower 70s. Chance of rain 50%. Tuesday night, showers likely. Lows in the lower 60s. Chance of rain 70%. Wednesday, mostly cloudy with a chance of showers. Highs in the lower 70s. Chance of rain 50%. Wednesday night, mostly cloudy with a 50% chance of showers. Lows in the lower 60s. Thursday, partly sunny with a 40% chance of showers. Highs in the lower 70s. Again, the forecast for Galesburg and surrounding areas of central and northwest Illinois for the rest of today, cloudy with a 50% chance of showers. Near steady temperature in the mid-60s. East winds around 5 miles an hour. At 1 p.m. in Galesburg, drizzle was falling. The temperature was 64 degrees, the dew point was 64, and the relative humidity was 100%. The wind was northeast at 3 miles an hour. The pressure was 30.30 inches and falling. Elsewhere around the area, temperatures were in the mid to upper 60s. Rain was falling at Moline and Macomb. It was cloudy at Peoria, Burlington, Quincy, and Springfield. And once again at 1 p.m. in Galesburg, with drizzle, the temperature was 64. Looking elsewhere around the Midwest at 1 p.m., Chicago was cloudy and 64. Indianapolis was partly sunny and 68. St. Louis was cloudy and 70. Kansas City had light rain and 63. Des Moines had light rain and 62. Milwaukee was cloudy and 64. The time is currently 1:22 p.m. Central Daylight Time. 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

Galesburg. Now for the official National Weather Service forecast for Galesburg and surrounding areas of central and northwest Illinois. Rest of today, cloudy with a 50% chance of showers. Near steady temperature in the mid-60s. East winds around 5 miles an hour. Tonight, mostly cloudy until midnight, then becoming partly cloudy. Lows in the mid-50s. East winds around 5 miles an hour. Saturday, partly sunny. A chance of sprinkles in the afternoon. Highs in the upper 60s. Southeast winds around 5 miles an hour. Saturday night, mostly cloudy. Lows in the upper 50s. East winds around 5 miles an hour. Sunday, mostly cloudy in the morning, then becoming partly sunny. Highs in the upper 60s. East winds around 5 miles an hour. Sunday night through Monday night, partly cloudy. Lows in the upper 50s. Highs in the lower 70s. Tuesday, partly sunny in the morning, then mostly cloudy with a chance of showers in the afternoon. Highs in the lower 70s. Chance of rain 50%. Tuesday night, showers likely. Lows in the lower 60s. Chance of rain 70%. Wednesday, mostly cloudy with a chance of showers. Highs in the lower 70s. Chance of rain 50%. Wednesday night, mostly cloudy with a 50% chance of showers. Lows in the lower 60s. Thursday, partly sunny with a 40% chance of showers. Highs in the lower 70s. Again, the forecast for Galesburg and surrounding areas of central and northwest Illinois for the rest of today, cloudy with a 50% chance of showers. Near steady temperature in the mid-60s. East winds around 5 miles an hour. At 1 p.m. in Galesburg, drizzle was falling. The temperature was 64 degrees, the dew point was 64, and the relative humidity was 100%. The wind was northeast at 3 miles an hour. The pressure was 30.30 inches and falling. Elsewhere around the area, temperatures were in the mid to upper 60s. Rain was falling at Moline and Macomb. It was cloudy at Peoria, Burlington, Quincy, and Springfield. And once again at 1 p.m. in Galesburg, with drizzle, the temperature was 64. At 1 p.m. in Galesburg, drizzle was falling. The temperature was 64 degrees, the dew point was 64, and the relative humidity was 100%. The wind was northeast at 3 miles an hour. The pressure was 30.30 inches and falling. Elsewhere around the area, temperatures were in the mid to upper 60s. Rain was falling at Peoria, Moline, and Macomb. It was cloudy at Burlington, Quincy, and Springfield. And once again at 1 p.m. in Galesburg, with drizzle, the temperature was 64. Looking elsewhere around the Midwest at 1 p.m., Chicago was cloudy, and 64. Indianapolis was partly sunny, and 68. St. Louis was cloudy, and 70. Kansas City had light rain, and 63. Des Moines had light rain, and 62. Milwaukee was cloudy, and 64. The time is currently 1:26 p.m. Central Daylight Time. 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Now for the official National Weather Service forecast for Galesburg and surrounding areas of central and northwest Illinois. Rest of today, cloudy with a 50% chance of showers. Near steady temperature in the mid-60s. East winds around 5 miles an hour. Tonight, mostly cloudy until midnight, then becoming partly cloudy. Lows in the mid-50s. East winds around 5 miles an hour. Saturday, partly sunny. A chance of sprinkles in the afternoon. Highs in the upper 60s. Southeast winds around 5 miles an hour. Saturday night, mostly cloudy. Lows in the upper 50s. East winds around 5 miles an hour. Sunday, mostly cloudy in the morning, then becoming partly sunny. Highs in the upper 60s. East winds around 5 miles an hour. Sunday night through Monday night, partly cloudy. Lows in the upper 50s. Highs in the lower 70s. Tuesday, partly sunny in the morning, then mostly cloudy with a chance of showers in the afternoon. Highs in the lower 70s. Chance of rain 50%. Tuesday night, showers.

It's likely. Lows in the lower 60s. Chance of rain 70%. Wednesday, mostly cloudy with a chance of showers. Highs in the lower 70s. Chance of rain 50%. Wednesday night, mostly cloudy with a 50% chance of showers. Lows in the lower 60s. Thursday, partly sunny with a 40% chance of showers. Highs in the lower 70s. Again, the forecast for Galesburg and surrounding areas of central and northwest Illinois for the rest of today, cloudy with a 50% chance of showers. Near steady temperature in the mid-60s. East winds around 5 miles an hour. At 1 p.m. in Galesburg, drizzle was falling. The temperature was 64 degrees, the dew point was 64, and the relative humidity was 100%. The wind was northeast at 3 miles an hour. The pressure was 30.30 inches and falling. Elsewhere around the area, temperatures were in the mid to upper 60s. Rain was falling at Peoria, Moline, and Macomb. It was cloudy at Burlington, Quincy, and Springfield. And once again at 1 p.m. in Galesburg, with drizzle, the temperature was 64. Looking elsewhere around the Midwest at 1 p.m., Chicago was cloudy, and 64. Indianapolis was partly sunny, and 68. St. Louis was cloudy, and 70. Kansas City had light rain, and 63. Des Moines had light rain, and 62. Milwaukee was cloudy, and 64. The time is currently 1:29 p.m. Central Daylight Time. 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Now for the official National Weather Service forecast for Galesburg and surrounding areas of central and northwest Illinois. Rest of today, cloudy with a 40% chance of showers. Near steady temperature in the mid-60s. East winds around 5 miles an hour. Tonight, mostly cloudy until midnight, then becoming partly cloudy. Lows in the lower 50s. East winds around 5 miles an hour. Saturday, partly sunny. Highs in the upper 60s. Southeast winds around 5 miles an hour. Saturday night, mostly cloudy. A chance of sprinkles until midnight, then a chance of showers after midnight. Lows in the upper 50s. East winds around 5 miles an hour. Chance of rain 30%. Sunday, partly sunny. A chance of sprinkles in the morning. Highs in the upper 60s. East winds around 5 miles an hour. Sunday night, partly cloudy. Lows in the mid-50s. Monday and Monday night, mostly clear. Highs in the lower 70s. Lows in the mid-50s. Tuesday, partly sunny. A chance of showers in the afternoon. Highs in the lower 70s. Chance of rain 30%. Tuesday night, mostly cloudy. A chance of showers until midnight, then showers likely after midnight. Lows in the lower 60s. Chance of rain 60%. Wednesday, showers likely. Highs around 70. Chance of rain 70%. Wednesday night, showers likely. Lows in the lower 60s. Chance of rain 70%. Thursday, mostly cloudy with a 50% chance of showers. Highs in the lower 70s. Again, the forecast for Galesburg and surrounding areas of central and northwest Illinois for the rest of today, cloudy with a 40% chance of showers. Near steady temperature in the mid-60s. East winds around 5 miles an hour. At 1 p.m. in Galesburg, drizzle was falling. The temperature was 64 degrees, the dew point was 64, and the relative humidity was 100%. The wind was northeast at 3 miles an hour. The pressure was 30.30 inches and falling. Elsewhere around the area, temperatures were in the mid to upper 60s. Rain was falling at Peoria, Moline, and Macomb. It was cloudy at Burlington, Quincy, and Springfield. And once again at 1 p.m. in Galesburg, with drizzle, the temperature was 64. Looking elsewhere around the Midwest at 1 p.m., Chicago was cloudy, and 64. Indianapolis was partly sunny, and 68. St. Louis was cloudy, and 70. Kansas City had light rain, and 63. Des Moines had light rain, and 62. Milwaukee was cloudy, and 64.

light rain and 62. Milwaukee was cloudy and 64. The time is currently 1:42 p.m. Central Daylight Time. 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Now for the official National Weather Service forecast for Galesburg and surrounding areas of central and northwest Illinois. Rest of today, cloudy with a 40% chance of showers. Near steady temperature in the mid-60s. East winds around 5 miles an hour. Tonight, mostly cloudy until midnight, then becoming partly cloudy. Lows in the lower 50s. East winds around 5 miles an hour. Saturday, partly sunny. Highs in the upper 60s. Southeast winds around 5 miles an hour. Saturday night, mostly cloudy. A chance of sprinkles until midnight, then a chance of showers after midnight. Lows in the upper 50s. East winds around 5 miles an hour. Chance of rain 30%. Sunday, partly sunny. A chance of sprinkles in the morning. Highs in the upper 60s. East winds around 5 miles an hour. Sunday night, partly cloudy. Lows in the mid-50s. Monday and Monday night, mostly clear. Highs in the lower 70s. Lows in the mid-50s. Tuesday, partly sunny. A chance of showers in the afternoon. Highs in the lower 70s. Chance of rain 30%. Tuesday night, mostly cloudy. A chance of showers until midnight, then showers likely after midnight. Lows in the lower 60s. Chance of rain 60%. Wednesday, showers likely. Highs around 70. Chance of rain 70%. Wednesday night, showers likely. Lows in the lower 60s. Chance of rain 70%. Thursday, mostly cloudy with a 50% chance of showers. Highs in the lower 70s. Again, the forecast for Galesburg and surrounding areas of central and northwest Illinois for the rest of today, cloudy with a 40% chance of showers. Near steady temperature in the mid-60s. East winds around 5 miles an hour. At 1 p.m. in Galesburg, drizzle was falling. The temperature was 64 degrees, the dew point was 64, and the relative humidity was 100%. The wind was northeast at 3 miles an hour. The pressure was 30.30 inches and falling. Elsewhere around the area, temperatures were in the mid to upper 60s. Rain was falling at Peoria, Moline, and Macomb. It was cloudy at Burlington, Quincy, and Springfield. And once again at 1 p.m. in Galesburg, with drizzle, the temperature was 64. Looking elsewhere around the Midwest at 1 p.m., Chicago was cloudy and 64. Indianapolis was partly sunny and 68. St. Louis was cloudy and 70. Kansas City had light rain and 63. Des Moines had light rain and 62. Milwaukee was cloudy and 64. The time is currently 1:45 p.m. Central Daylight Time. 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Now for the official National Weather Service forecast for Galesburg and surrounding areas of central and northwest Illinois. Rest of today, cloudy with a 40% chance of showers. Near steady temperature in the mid-60s. East winds around 5 miles an hour. Tonight, mostly cloudy until midnight, then becoming partly cloudy. Lows in the lower 50s. East winds around 5 miles an hour. Saturday, partly sunny. Highs in the upper 60s. Southeast winds around 5 miles an hour. Saturday night, mostly cloudy. A chance of sprinkles until midnight, then a chance of showers after midnight. Lows in the upper 50s. East winds around 5 miles an hour. Chance of rain 30%. Sunday, partly sunny. A chance of sprinkles in the morning. Highs in the upper 60s. East winds around 5 miles an hour. Sunday night, partly cloudy. Lows in the mid-50s. Monday and Monday night, mostly clear. Highs in the lower 70s. Lows in the mid-50s. Tuesday, partly sunny. A chance of showers in the afternoon. Highs in the lower 70s. Chance of rain 30%.
Tuesday night, mostly cloudy. A chance of showers until midnight, then showers likely after midnight. Lows in the lower 60s. Chance of rain 60%. Wednesday, showers likely. Highs around 70. Chance of rain 70%. Wednesday night, showers likely. Lows in the lower 60s. Chance of rain 70%. Thursday, mostly cloudy with a 50% chance of showers. Highs in the lower 70s. Again, the forecast for Galesburg and surrounding areas of central and northwest Illinois for the rest of today, cloudy with a 40% chance of showers. Near steady temperature in the mid-60s. East winds around 5 miles an hour. At 1 p.m. in Galesburg, drizzle was falling. The temperature was 64 degrees, the dew point was 64, and the relative humidity was 100%. The wind was northeast at 3 miles an hour. The pressure was 30.30 inches and falling. Elsewhere around the area, temperatures were in the mid to upper 60s. Rain was falling at Peoria, Moline, and Macomb. It was cloudy at Burlington, Quincy, and Springfield. And once again at 1 p.m. in Galesburg, with drizzle, the temperature was 64. Looking elsewhere around the Midwest at 1 p.m., Chicago was cloudy, and 64. Indianapolis was partly sunny, and 68. St. Louis was cloudy, and 70. Kansas City had light rain, and 63. Des Moines had light rain, and 62. Milwaukee was cloudy, and 64. The time is currently 1:49 p.m. Central Daylight Time. 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Now for the official National Weather Service forecast for Galesburg and surrounding areas of central and northwest Illinois. Rest of today, cloudy with a 40% chance of showers. Near steady temperature in the mid-60s. East winds around 5 miles an hour. Tonight, mostly cloudy until midnight, then becoming partly cloudy. Lows in the lower 50s. East winds around 5 miles an hour. Saturday, partly sunny. Highs in the upper 60s. Southeast winds around 5 miles an hour. Saturday night, mostly cloudy. A chance of sprinkles until midnight, then a chance of showers after midnight. Lows in the upper 50s. East winds around 5 miles an hour. Chance of rain 30%. Sunday, partly sunny. A chance of sprinkles in the morning. Highs in the upper 60s. East winds around 5 miles an hour. Sunday night, partly cloudy. Lows in the mid-50s. Monday and Monday night, mostly clear. Highs in the lower 70s. Lows in the mid-50s. Tuesday, partly sunny. A chance of showers in the afternoon. Highs in the lower 70s. Chance of rain 30%. Tuesday night, mostly cloudy. A chance of showers until midnight, then showers likely after midnight. Lows in the lower 60s. Chance of rain 60%. Wednesday, showers likely. Highs around 70. Chance of rain 70%. Wednesday night, showers likely. Lows in the lower 60s. Chance of rain 70%. Thursday, mostly cloudy with a 50% chance of showers. Highs in the lower 70s. Again, the forecast for Galesburg and surrounding areas of central and northwest Illinois for the rest of today, cloudy with a 40% chance of showers. Near steady temperature in the mid-60s. East winds around 5 miles an hour. At 1 p.m. in Galesburg, drizzle was falling. The temperature was 64 degrees, the dew point was 64, and the relative humidity was 100%. The wind was northeast at 3 miles an hour. The pressure was 30.30 inches and falling. Elsewhere around the area, temperatures were in the mid to upper 60s. Rain was falling at Peoria, Moline, and Macomb. It was cloudy at Burlington, Quincy, and Springfield. And once again at 1 p.m. in Galesburg, with drizzle, the temperature was 64. Looking elsewhere around the Midwest at 1 p.m., Chicago was cloudy, and 64. Indianapolis was partly sunny, and 68. St. Louis was cloudy, and 70. Kansas City had light rain, and 63.

Des Moines had light rain and 62. Milwaukee was cloudy and 64. The time is currently 1:52 p.m. Central Daylight Time. 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Now for the official National Weather Service forecast for Galesburg and surrounding areas of central and northwest Illinois. Rest of today, cloudy with a 40% chance of showers. Near steady temperature in the mid-60s. East winds around 5 miles an hour. Tonight, mostly cloudy until midnight, then becoming partly cloudy. Lows in the lower 50s. East winds around 5 miles an hour. Saturday, partly sunny. Highs in the upper 60s. Southeast winds around 5 miles an hour. Saturday night, mostly cloudy. A chance of sprinkles until midnight, then a chance of showers after midnight. Lows in the upper 50s. East winds around 5 miles an hour. Chance of rain 30%. Sunday, partly sunny. A chance of sprinkles in the morning. Highs in the upper 60s. East winds around 5 miles an hour. Sunday night, partly cloudy. Lows in the mid-50s. Monday and Monday night, mostly clear. Highs in the lower 70s. Lows in the mid-50s. Tuesday, partly sunny. A chance of showers in the afternoon. Highs in the lower 70s. Chance of rain 30%. Tuesday night, mostly cloudy. A chance of showers until midnight, then showers likely after midnight. Lows in the lower 60s. Chance of rain 60%. Wednesday, showers likely. Highs around 70. Chance of rain 70%. Wednesday night, showers likely. Lows in the lower 60s. Chance of rain 70%. Thursday, mostly cloudy with a 50% chance of showers. Highs in the lower 70s. Again, the forecast for Galesburg and surrounding areas of central and northwest Illinois for the rest of today, cloudy with a 40% chance of showers. Near steady temperature in the mid-60s. East winds around 5 miles an hour. At 1 p.m. in Galesburg, drizzle was falling. The temperature was 64 degrees, the dew point was 64, and the relative humidity was 100%. The wind was northeast at 3 miles an hour. The pressure was 30.30 inches and falling. Elsewhere around the area, temperatures were in the mid to upper 60s. Rain was falling at Peoria, Moline, and Macomb. It was cloudy at Burlington, Quincy, and Springfield. And once again at 1 p.m. in Galesburg, with drizzle, the temperature was 64. Looking elsewhere around the Midwest at 1 p.m., Chicago was cloudy and 64. Indianapolis was partly sunny and 68. St. Louis was cloudy and 70. Kansas City had light rain and 63. Des Moines had light rain and 62. Milwaukee was cloudy and 64. The time is currently 1:55 p.m. Central Daylight Time. 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Now for the official National Weather Service forecast for Galesburg and surrounding areas of central and northwest Illinois. Rest of today, cloudy with a 40% chance of showers. Near steady temperature in the mid-60s. East winds around 5 miles an hour. Tonight, mostly cloudy until midnight, then becoming partly cloudy. Lows in the lower 50s. East winds around 5 miles an hour. Saturday, partly sunny. Highs in the upper 60s. Southeast winds around 5 miles an hour. Saturday night, mostly cloudy. A chance of sprinkles until midnight, then a chance of showers after midnight. Lows in the upper 50s. East winds around 5 miles an hour. Chance of rain 30%. Sunday, partly sunny. A chance of sprinkles in the morning. Highs in the upper 60s. East winds around 5 miles an hour. Sunday night, partly cloudy. Lows in the mid-50s. Monday and Monday night, mostly clear. Highs in the lower 70s. Lows in the mid-50s. Tuesday, partly sunny. A chance of showers in the afternoon. Highs in the lower 70s. Chance of rain 30%.

of chance of showers. Near steady temperature in the mid-60s. East winds around 5 miles an hour. At 1 p.m. in Galesburg, drizzle was falling. The temperature was 64 degrees, the dew point was 64, and the relative humidity was 100%. The wind was northeast at 3 miles an hour. The pressure was 30.30 inches and falling. Elsewhere around the area, temperatures were in the mid to upper 60s. Rain was falling at Peoria, Moline, and Macomb. It was cloudy at Burlington, Quincy, and Springfield. And once again at 1 p.m. in Galesburg, with drizzle, the temperature was 64. Looking elsewhere around the Midwest at 1 p.m., Chicago was cloudy, and 64. Indianapolis was partly sunny, and 68. St. Louis was cloudy, and 70. Kansas City had light rain, and 63. Des Moines had light rain, and 62. Milwaukee was cloudy, and 64. The time is currently 1:59 p.m. Central Daylight Time. 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Now for the official National Weather Service forecast for Galesburg and surrounding areas of central and northwest Illinois. Rest of today, cloudy with a 40% chance of showers. Near steady temperature in the mid-60s. East winds around 5 miles an hour. Tonight, mostly cloudy until midnight, then becoming partly cloudy. Lows in the lower 50s. East winds around 5 miles an hour. Saturday, partly sunny. Highs in the upper 60s. Southeast winds around 5 miles an hour. Saturday night, mostly cloudy. A chance of sprinkles until midnight, then a chance of showers after midnight. Lows in the upper 50s. East winds around 5 miles an hour. Chance of rain 30%. Sunday, partly sunny. A chance of sprinkles in the morning. Highs in the upper 60s. East winds around 5 miles an hour. Sunday night, partly cloudy. Lows in the mid-50s. Monday and Monday night, mostly clear. Highs in the lower 70s. Lows in the mid-50s. Tuesday, partly sunny. A chance of showers in the afternoon. Highs in the lower 70s. Chance of rain 30%. Tuesday night, mostly cloudy. A chance of showers until midnight, then showers likely after midnight. Lows in the lower 60s. Chance of rain 60%. Wednesday, showers likely. Highs around 70. Chance of rain 70%. Wednesday night, showers likely. Lows in the lower 60s. Chance of rain 70%. Thursday, mostly cloudy with a 50% chance of showers. Highs in the lower 70s. Again, the forecast for Galesburg and surrounding areas of central and northwest Illinois for the rest of today, cloudy with a 40% chance of showers. Near steady temperature in the mid-60s. East winds around 5 miles an hour. The time is currently 2:01 p.m. Central Daylight Time. 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Now for the official National Weather Service forecast for Galesburg and surrounding areas of central and northwest Illinois. Rest of today, cloudy with a 40% chance of showers. Near steady temperature in the mid-60s. East winds around 5 miles an hour. Tonight, mostly cloudy until midnight, then becoming partly cloudy. Lows in the lower 50s. East winds around 5 miles an hour. Saturday, partly sunny. Highs in the upper 60s. Southeast winds around 5 miles an hour. Saturday night, mostly cloudy. A chance of sprinkles until midnight, then a chance of showers after midnight. Lows in the upper 50s. East winds around 5 miles an hour. Chance of rain 30%. Sunday, partly sunny. A chance of sprinkles in the morning. Highs in the upper 60s. East winds around 5 miles an hour. Sunday night, partly cloudy. Lows in the mid-50s. Monday and Monday night, mostly clear. Highs in the lower 70s. Lows in the mid-50s. Tuesday, partly sunny. A chance of showers in the afternoon. Highs in the lower 70s.

Highs around 70. Chance of rain 70%. Wednesday night, showers likely. Lows in the lower 60s. Chance of rain 70%. Thursday, mostly cloudy with a 50% chance of showers. Highs in the lower 70s. Again, the forecast for Galesburg and surrounding areas of central and northwest Illinois for the rest of today, cloudy with a 40% chance of showers. Near steady temperature in the mid-60s. East winds around 5 miles an hour. At 2 p.m. in Galesburg, rain was falling. The temperature was 64 degrees, the dew point was 64, and the relative humidity was 99%. The wind was northeast at 5 miles an hour. The pressure was 30.29 inches and falling. Elsewhere around the area, temperatures were in the mid to upper 60s. Rain was falling at Peoria, Moline, and Burlington. It was cloudy at Quincy, Macomb, and Springfield. And once again at 2 p.m. in Galesburg, with rain, the temperature was 64. Looking elsewhere around the Midwest at 2 p.m., Chicago was cloudy, and 64. Indianapolis was partly sunny, and 69. St. Louis was cloudy, and 71. Kansas City had rain, and 63. Des Moines was cloudy, and 63. Milwaukee was cloudy, and 64. The time is currently 2:09 p.m. Central Daylight Time. 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Now for the official National Weather Service forecast for Galesburg and surrounding areas of central and northwest Illinois. Rest of today, cloudy with a 40% chance of showers. Near steady temperature in the mid-60s. East winds around 5 miles an hour. Tonight, mostly cloudy until midnight, then becoming partly cloudy. Lows in the lower 50s. East winds around 5 miles an hour. Saturday, partly sunny. Highs in the upper 60s. Southeast winds around 5 miles an hour. Saturday night, mostly cloudy. A chance of sprinkles until midnight, then a chance of showers after midnight. Lows in the upper 50s. East winds around 5 miles an hour. Chance of rain 30%. Sunday, partly sunny. A chance of sprinkles in the morning. Highs in the upper 60s. East winds around 5 miles an hour. Sunday night, partly cloudy. Lows in the mid-50s. Monday and Monday night, mostly clear. Highs in the lower 70s. Lows in the mid-50s. Tuesday, partly sunny. A chance of showers in the afternoon. Highs in the lower 70s. Chance of rain 30%. Tuesday night, mostly cloudy. A chance of showers until midnight, then showers likely after midnight. Lows in the lower 60s. Chance of rain 60%. Wednesday, showers likely. Highs around 70. Chance of rain 70%. Night, showers likely. 60s. Chance of rain 70%. Thursday, mostly cloudy with a 50% chance of showers. Highs in the lower 70s. Again, the forecast for Galesburg and surrounding areas of central and northwest Illinois for the rest of today, cloudy with a 40% chance of showers. Near steady temperature in the mid-60s. East winds around 5 miles an hour. At 2 p.m. in Galesburg, rain was falling. The temperature was 64 degrees, the dew point was 64, and the relative humidity was 99%. The wind was northeast at 5 miles an hour. The pressure was 30.29 inches and falling. Elsewhere around the area, temperatures were in the mid to upper 60s. Rain was falling at Peoria, Moline, and Burlington. It was cloudy at Quincy, Macomb, and Springfield. And once again at 2 p.m. in Galesburg, with rain, the temperature was 64. Looking elsewhere around the Midwest at 2 p.m., Chicago was cloudy, and 64. Indianapolis was partly sunny, and 69. St. Louis was cloudy, and 71. Kansas City had rain, and 63. Des Moines was cloudy, and 63. Milwaukee was cloudy, and 64. The time is currently 2:12 p.m. Central Daylight Time. 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

station KZZ 66 in Galesburg. Now for the official National Weather Service forecast for Galesburg and surrounding areas of central and northwest Illinois. Rest of today, cloudy with a 40% chance of showers. Near steady temperature in the mid-60s. East winds around 5 miles an hour. Tonight, mostly cloudy until midnight, then becoming partly cloudy. Lows in the lower 50s. East winds around 5 miles an hour. Saturday, partly sunny. Highs in the upper 60s. Southeast winds around 5 miles an hour. Saturday night, mostly cloudy. A chance of sprinkles until midnight, then a chance of showers after midnight. Lows in the upper 50s. East winds around 5 miles an hour. Chance of rain 30%. Sunday, partly sunny. A chance of sprinkles in the morning. Highs in the upper 60s. East winds around 5 miles an hour. Sunday night, partly cloudy. Lows in the mid-50s. Monday and Monday night, mostly clear. Highs in the lower 70s. Lows in the mid-50s. Tuesday, partly sunny. A chance of showers in the afternoon. Highs in the lower 70s. Chance of rain 30%. Tuesday night, mostly cloudy. A chance of showers until midnight, then showers likely after midnight. Lows in the lower 60s. Chance of rain 60%. Wednesday, showers likely. Highs around 70. Chance of rain 70%. Wednesday night, showers likely. Lows in the lower 60s. Chance of rain 70%. Thursday, mostly cloudy with a 50% chance of showers. Highs in the lower 70s. Again, the forecast for Galesburg and surrounding areas of central and northwest Illinois for the rest of today, cloudy with a 40% chance of showers. Near steady temperature in the mid-60s. East winds around 5 miles an hour. 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Programming originates from NOAA's National Weather Service office in Lincoln. 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At 2 p.m. in Galesburg, rain was falling. The temperature was 64 degrees, the dew point was 64, and the relative humidity was 99%. The wind was northeast at 5 miles an hour. The pressure was 30.29 inches and falling. Elsewhere around the area, temperatures were in the mid to upper 60s. Rain was falling at Peoria, Moline, and Burlington. It was cloudy at Quincy, Macomb, and Springfield. And once again at 2 p.m. in Galesburg, with rain, the temperature was 64. Looking elsewhere around the Midwest at 2 p.m., Chicago was cloudy and 64. Indianapolis was partly sunny and 69. St. Louis was cloudy and 71. Kansas City had rain and 63. Des Moines was cloudy and 63. Milwaukee was cloudy and 64. The time is currently 2:16 p.m. Central Daylight Time. 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Now for the official National Weather Service forecast for Galesburg and surrounding areas of central and northwest Illinois. Rest of today, cloudy with a 40% chance of showers. Near steady temperature in the mid-60s. East winds around 5 miles an hour. Tonight, mostly cloudy until midnight, then becoming partly cloudy. Lows in the lower 50s. East winds around 5 miles an hour. Saturday, partly sunny. Highs in the upper 60s. Southeast winds around 5 miles an hour. Saturday night, mostly cloudy. A chance of sprinkles until midnight, then a chance of showers after midnight. Lows in the upper 50s. East winds around 5 miles an hour. Chance of rain 30%. Sunday, partly sunny. A chance of sprinkles in the morning. Highs in the upper 60s. East winds around 5 miles an hour. Sunday night, partly cloudy. Lows in the mid-50s. Monday and Monday night, mostly clear. Highs in

lower 70s. Lows in the mid-50s. Tuesday, partly sunny. A chance of showers in the afternoon. Highs in the lower 70s. Chance of rain 30%. Tuesday night, mostly cloudy. A chance of showers until midnight, then showers likely after midnight. Lows in the lower 60s. Chance of rain 60%. Wednesday, showers likely. Highs around 70. Chance of rain 70%. Wednesday night, showers likely. Lows in the lower 60s. Chance of rain 70%. Thursday, mostly cloudy with a 50% chance of showers. Highs in the lower 70s. Again, the forecast for Galesburg and surrounding areas of central and northwest Illinois for the rest of today, cloudy with a 40% chance of showers. Near steady temperature in the mid-60s. East winds around 5 miles an hour. At 2 p.m. in Galesburg, rain was falling. The temperature was 64 degrees, the dew point was 64, and the relative humidity was 99%. The wind was northeast at 5 miles an hour. The pressure was 30.29 inches and falling. Elsewhere around the area, temperatures were in the mid to upper 60s. Rain was falling at Peoria, Moline, and Burlington. It was cloudy at Quincy, Macomb, and Springfield. And once again at 2 p.m. in Galesburg, with rain, the temperature was 64. Looking elsewhere around the Midwest at 2 p.m., Chicago was cloudy and 64. Indianapolis was partly sunny and 69. St. Louis was cloudy and 71. Kansas City had rain and 63. Des Moines was cloudy and 63. Milwaukee was cloudy and 64. The time is currently 2:20 p.m. Central Daylight Time. 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Now for the official National Weather Service forecast for Galesburg and surrounding areas of central and northwest Illinois. Rest of today, cloudy with a 40% chance of showers. Near steady temperature in the mid-60s. East winds around 5 miles an hour. Tonight, mostly cloudy until midnight, then becoming partly cloudy. Lows in the lower 50s. East winds around 5 miles an hour. Saturday, partly sunny. Highs in the upper 60s. Southeast winds around 5 miles an hour. Saturday night, mostly cloudy. A chance of sprinkles until midnight, then a chance of showers after midnight. Lows in the upper 50s. East winds around 5 miles an hour. Chance of rain 30%. Sunday, partly sunny. A chance of sprinkles in the morning. Highs in the upper 60s. East winds around 5 miles an hour. Sunday night, partly cloudy. Lows in the mid-50s. Monday and Monday night, mostly clear. Highs in the lower 70s. Lows in the mid-50s. Tuesday, partly sunny. A chance of showers in the afternoon. Highs in the lower 70s. Chance of rain 30%. Tuesday night, mostly cloudy. A chance of showers until midnight, then showers likely after midnight. Lows in the lower 60s. Chance of rain 60%. Wednesday, showers likely. Highs around 70. Chance of rain 70%. Wednesday night, showers likely. Lows in the lower 60s. Chance of rain 70%. Thursday, mostly cloudy with a 50% chance of showers. Highs in the lower 70s. Again, the forecast for Galesburg and surrounding areas of central and northwest Illinois for the rest of today, cloudy with a 40% chance of showers. Near steady temperature in the mid-60s. East winds around 5 miles an hour. At 2 p.m. in Galesburg, rain was falling. The temperature was 64 degrees, the dew point was 64, and the relative humidity was 99%. The wind was northeast at 5 miles an hour. The pressure was 30.29 inches and falling. Elsewhere around the area, temperatures were in the mid to upper 60s. Rain was falling at Peoria, Moline, and Burlington. It was cloudy at Quincy, Macomb, and Springfield. And once again at 2 p.m. in Galesburg, with rain, the temperature was 64. Looking elsewhere around the Midwest at 2 p.m., Chicago.

but was cloudy, and 64. Indianapolis was partly sunny, and 69. St. Louis was cloudy, and 71. Kansas City had rain, and 63. And 63. Milwaukee. And 64. The time is currently 2:23 p.m. Central Daylight Time. 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Now for the official National Weather Service forecast for Galesburg and surrounding areas of central and northwest Illinois. Rest of today, cloudy with a 40% chance of showers. Near steady temperature in the mid-60s. East winds around 5 miles an hour. Tonight, mostly cloudy until midnight, then becoming partly cloudy. Lows in the lower 50s. East winds around 5 miles an hour. Saturday, partly sunny. Highs in the upper 60s. Southeast winds around 5 miles an hour. Saturday night, mostly cloudy. A chance of sprinkles until midnight, then a chance of showers after midnight. Lows in the upper 50s. East winds around 5 miles an hour. Chance of rain 30%. Sunday, partly sunny. A chance of sprinkles in the morning. Highs in the upper 60s. East winds around 5 miles an hour. Sunday night, partly cloudy. Lows in the mid-50s. Monday and Monday night, mostly clear. Highs in the lower 70s. Lows in the mid-50s. Tuesday, partly sunny. A chance of showers in the afternoon. Highs in the lower 70s. Chance of rain 30%. Tuesday night, mostly cloudy. A chance of showers until midnight, then showers likely after midnight. Lows in the lower 60s. Chance of rain 60%. Wednesday, showers likely. Highs around 70. Chance of rain 70%. Wednesday night, showers likely. Lows in the lower 60s. Chance of rain 70%. Thursday, mostly cloudy with a 50% chance of showers. Highs in the lower 70s. Again, the forecast for Galesburg and surrounding areas of central and northwest Illinois for the rest of today, cloudy with a 40% chance of showers. Near steady temperature in the mid-60s. East winds around 5 miles an hour. At 2 p.m. in Galesburg, rain was falling. The temperature was 64 degrees, the dew point was 64, and the relative humidity was 99%. The wind was northeast at 5 miles an hour. The pressure was 30.29 inches and falling. Elsewhere around the area, temperatures were in the mid to upper 60s. Rain was falling at Peoria, Moline, and Burlington. It was cloudy at Quincy, Macomb, and Springfield. And once again at 2 p.m. in Galesburg, with rain, the temperature was 64. Looking elsewhere around the Midwest at 2 p.m., Chicago was cloudy, and 64. Indianapolis was partly sunny, and 69. St. Louis was cloudy, and 71. Kansas City had rain, and 63. Des Moines was cloudy, and 63. Milwaukee was cloudy, and 64. The time is currently 2:26 p.m. Central Daylight Time. 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Now for the official National Weather Service forecast for Galesburg and surrounding areas of central and northwest Illinois. Rest of today, cloudy with a 40% chance of showers. Near steady temperature in the mid-60s. East winds around 5 miles an hour. Tonight, mostly cloudy until midnight, then becoming partly cloudy. Lows in the lower 50s. East winds around 5 miles an hour. Saturday, partly sunny. Highs in the upper 60s. Southeast winds around 5 miles an hour. Saturday night, mostly cloudy. A chance of sprinkles until midnight, then a chance of showers after midnight. Lows in the upper 50s. East winds around 5 miles an hour. Chance of rain 30%. Sunday, partly sunny. A chance of sprinkles in the morning. Highs in the upper 60s. East winds around 5 miles an hour. Sunday night, partly cloudy. Lows in the mid-50s. Monday and Monday night, mostly clear. Highs in the lower

70s. Lows in the mid-50s. Tuesday, partly sunny. A chance of showers in the afternoon. Highs in the lower 70s. Chance of rain 30%. Tuesday night, mostly cloudy. A chance of showers until midnight, then showers likely after midnight. Lows in the lower 60s. Chance of rain 60%. Wednesday, showers likely. Highs around 70. Chance of rain 70%. Wednesday night, showers likely. Lows in the lower 60s. Chance of rain 70%. Thursday, mostly cloudy with a 50% chance of showers. Highs in the lower 70s. Again, the forecast for Galesburg and surrounding areas of central and northwest Illinois for the rest of today, cloudy with a 40% chance of showers. Near steady temperature in the mid-60s. East winds around 5 miles an hour. At 2 p.m. in Galesburg, rain was falling. The temperature was 64 degrees, the dew point was 64, and the relative humidity was 99%. The wind was northeast at 5 miles an hour. The pressure was 30.29 inches and falling. Elsewhere around the area, temperatures were in the mid to upper 60s. Rain was falling at Peoria, Moline, and Burlington. It was cloudy at Quincy, Macomb, and Springfield. And once again at 2 p.m. in Galesburg, with rain, the temperature was 64. Looking elsewhere around the Midwest at 2 p.m., Chicago was cloudy, and 64. Indianapolis was partly sunny, and 69. St. Louis was cloudy, and 71. Kansas City had rain, and 63. Des Moines was cloudy, and 63. Milwaukee was cloudy, and 64. The time is currently 2:30 p.m. Central Daylight Time. 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Now for the official National Weather Service forecast for Galesburg and surrounding areas of central and northwest Illinois. Rest of today, cloudy with a 40% chance of showers. Near steady temperature in the mid-60s. East winds around 5 miles an hour. Tonight, mostly cloudy until midnight, then becoming partly cloudy. Lows in the lower 50s. East winds around 5 miles an hour. Saturday, partly sunny. Highs in the upper 60s. Southeast winds around 5 miles an hour. Saturday night, mostly cloudy. A chance of sprinkles until midnight, then a chance of showers after midnight. Lows in the upper 50s. East winds around 5 miles an hour. Chance of rain 30%. Sunday, partly sunny. A chance of sprinkles in the morning. Highs in the upper 60s. East winds around 5 miles an hour. Sunday night, partly cloudy. Lows in the mid-50s. Monday and Monday night, mostly clear. Highs in the lower 70s. Lows in the mid-50s. Tuesday, partly sunny. A chance of showers in the afternoon. Highs in the lower 70s. Chance of rain 30%. Tuesday night, mostly cloudy. A chance of showers until midnight, then showers likely after midnight. Lows in the lower 60s. Chance of rain 60%. Wednesday, showers likely. Highs around 70. Chance of rain 70%. Wednesday night, showers likely. Lows in the lower 60s. Chance of rain 70%. Thursday, mostly cloudy with a 50% chance of showers. Highs in the lower 70s. Again, the forecast for Galesburg and surrounding areas of central and northwest Illinois for the rest of today, cloudy with a 40% chance of showers. Near steady temperature in the mid-60s. East winds around 5 miles an hour. At 2 p.m. in Galesburg, rain was falling. The temperature was 64 degrees, the dew point was 64, and the relative humidity was 99%. The wind was northeast at 5 miles an hour. The pressure was 30.29 inches and falling. Elsewhere around the area, temperatures were in the mid to upper 60s. Rain was falling at Peoria, Moline, and Burlington. It was cloudy at Quincy, Macomb, and Springfield. And once again at 2 p.m. in Galesburg, with rain, the temperature was 64. Looking elsewhere around the Midwest at 2 p.m., Chicago was

cloudy, and 64. Indianapolis was partly sunny, and 69. St. Louis was cloudy, and 71. Kansas City had rain, and 63. Des Moines was cloudy, and 63. Milwaukee was cloudy, and 60. Louis was cloudy, and 71. Kansas City had rain, and 63. Des Moines was cloudy, and 63. Milwaukee was cloudy, and 64. The time is currently 2:33 p.m. Central Daylight Time. 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Now for the official National Weather Service forecast for Galesburg and surrounding areas of central and northwest Illinois. Rest of today, cloudy with a 40% chance of showers. Near steady temperature in the mid-60s. East winds around 5 miles an hour. Tonight, mostly cloudy until midnight, then becoming partly cloudy. Lows in the lower 50s. East winds around 5 miles an hour. Saturday, partly sunny. Highs in the upper 60s. Southeast winds around 5 miles an hour. Saturday night, mostly cloudy. A chance of sprinkles until midnight, then a chance of showers after midnight. Lows in the upper 50s. East winds around 5 miles an hour. Chance of rain 30%. Sunday, partly sunny. A chance of sprinkles in the morning. Highs in the upper 60s. East winds around 5 miles an hour. Sunday night, partly cloudy. Lows in the mid-50s. Monday and Monday night, mostly clear. Highs in the lower 70s. Lows in the mid-50s. Tuesday, partly sunny. A chance of showers in the afternoon. Highs in the lower 70s. Chance of rain 30%. Tuesday night, mostly cloudy. A chance of showers until midnight, then showers likely after midnight. Lows in the lower 60s. Chance of rain 60%. Wednesday, showers likely. Highs around 70. Chance of rain 70%. Wednesday night, showers likely. Lows in the lower 60s. Chance of rain 70%. Thursday, mostly cloudy with a 50% chance of showers. Highs in the lower 70s. Again, the forecast for Galesburg and surrounding areas of central and northwest Illinois for the rest of today, cloudy with a 40% chance of showers. Near steady temperature in the mid-60s. East winds around 5 miles an hour. At 2 p.m. in Galesburg, rain was falling. The temperature was 64 degrees, the dew point was 64, and the relative humidity was 99%. The wind was northeast at 5 miles an hour. The pressure was 30.29 inches and falling. Elsewhere around the area, temperatures were in the mid to upper 60s. Rain was falling at Peoria, Moline, and Burlington. It was cloudy at Quincy, Macomb, and Springfield. And once again at 2 p.m. in Galesburg, with rain, the temperature was 64. Looking elsewhere around the Midwest at 2 p.m., Chicago was cloudy, and 64. Indianapolis was partly sunny, and 69. St. Louis was cloudy, and 71. Kansas City had rain, and 63. Des Moines was cloudy, and 63. Milwaukee was cloudy, and 64. The time is currently 2:36 p.m. Central Daylight Time. 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Now for the official National Weather Service forecast for Galesburg and surrounding areas of central and northwest Illinois. Rest of today, cloudy with a 40% chance of showers. Near steady temperature in the mid-60s. East winds around 5 miles an hour. Tonight, mostly cloudy until midnight, then becoming partly cloudy. Lows in the lower 50s. East winds around 5 miles an hour. Saturday, partly sunny. Highs in the upper 60s. Southeast winds around 5 miles an hour. Saturday night, mostly cloudy. A chance of sprinkles until midnight, then a chance of showers after midnight. Lows in the upper 50s. East winds around 5 miles. Rain 30%. Sunday, partly sunny. A chance of sprinkles in the morning. Highs in the upper 60s. East winds

around 5 miles an hour. Sunday night, partly cloudy. Lows in the mid-50s. Monday and Monday night, mostly clear. Highs in the lower 70s. Lows in the mid-50s. Tuesday, partly sunny. A chance of showers in the afternoon. Highs in the lower 70s. Chance of rain 30%. Tuesday night, mostly cloudy. A chance of showers until midnight, then showers likely after midnight. Lows in the lower 60s. Chance of rain 60%. Wednesday, showers likely. Highs around 70. Chance of rain 70%. Wednesday night, showers likely. Lows in the lower 60s. Chance of rain 70%. Thursday, mostly cloudy with a 50% chance of showers. Highs in the lower 70s. Again, the forecast for Galesburg and surrounding areas of central and northwest Illinois for the rest of today, cloudy with a 40% chance of showers. Near steady temperature in the mid-60s. East winds around 5 miles an hour. At 2 p.m. in Galesburg, rain was falling. The temperature was 64 degrees, the dew point was 64, and the relative humidity was 99%. The wind was northeast at 5 miles an hour. The pressure was 30.29 inches and falling. Elsewhere around the area, temperatures were in the mid to upper 60s. Rain was falling at Peoria, Moline, and Burlington. It was cloudy at Quincy, Macomb, and Springfield. And once again at 2 p.m. in Galesburg, with rain, the temperature was 64. Looking elsewhere around the Midwest at 2 p.m., Chicago was cloudy, and 64. Indianapolis was partly sunny, and 69. St. Louis was cloudy, and 71. Kansas City had rain, and 63. Des Moines was cloudy, and 63. Milwaukee was cloudy, and 64. The time is currently 2:40 p.m. Central Daylight Time. 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Now for the official National Weather Service forecast for Galesburg and surrounding areas of central and northwest Illinois. Rest of today, cloudy with a 40% chance of showers. Near steady temperature in the mid-60s. East winds around 5 miles an hour. Tonight, mostly cloudy until midnight, then becoming partly cloudy. Lows in the lower 50s. East winds around 5 miles an hour. Saturday, partly sunny. Highs in the upper 60s. Southeast winds around 5 miles an hour. Saturday night, mostly cloudy. A chance of sprinkles until midnight, then a chance of showers after midnight. Lows in the upper 50s. East winds around 5 miles an hour. Chance of rain 30%. Sunday, partly sunny. A chance of sprinkles in the morning. Highs in the upper 60s. East winds around 5 miles an hour. Sunday night, partly cloudy. Lows in the mid-50s. Monday and Monday night, mostly clear. Highs in the lower 70s. Lows in the mid-50s. Tuesday, partly sunny. A chance of showers in the afternoon. Highs in the lower 70s. Chance of rain 30%. Tuesday night, mostly cloudy. A chance of showers until midnight, then showers likely after midnight. Lows in the lower 60s. Chance of rain 60%. Wednesday, showers likely. Highs around 70. Chance of rain 70%. Wednesday night, showers likely. Lows in the lower 60s. Chance of rain 70%. Thursday, mostly cloudy with a 50% chance of showers. Highs in the lower 70s. Again, the forecast for Galesburg and surrounding areas of central and northwest Illinois for the rest of today, cloudy with a 40% chance of showers. Near steady temperature in the mid-60s. East winds around 5 miles an hour. At 2 p.m. in Galesburg, rain was falling. The temperature was 64 degrees, the dew point was 64, and the relative humidity was 99%. The wind was northeast at 5 miles an hour. The pressure was 30.29 inches and falling. Elsewhere around the area, temperatures were in the mid to upper 60s. Rain was falling at Peoria, Moline, and Burlington. It was cloudy at Quincy, Macomb, and Springfield.

Field. And once again at 2 p.m. in Galesburg, with rain, the temperature was 64. Looking elsewhere around the Midwest at 2 p.m., Chicago was cloudy and 64. Indianapolis was partly sunny and 69. St. Louis was cloudy and 71. Kansas City had rain and 63. Des Moines was cloudy and 63. Milwaukee was cloudy and 64. The time is currently 2:43 p.m. Central Daylight Time. 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Now for the official National Weather Service forecast for Galesburg and surrounding areas of central and northwest Illinois. Rest of today, cloudy with a 40% chance of showers. Near steady temperature in the mid-60s. East winds around 5 miles an hour. Tonight, mostly cloudy until midnight, then becoming partly cloudy. Lows in the lower 50s. East winds around 5 miles an hour. Saturday, partly sunny. Highs in the upper 60s. Southeast winds around 5 miles an hour. Saturday night, mostly cloudy. A chance of sprinkles until midnight, then a chance of showers after midnight. Lows in the upper 50s. East winds around 5 miles an hour. Chance of rain 30%. Sunday, partly sunny. A chance of sprinkles in the morning. Highs in the upper 60s. East winds around 5 miles an hour. Sunday night, partly cloudy. Lows in the mid-50s. Monday and Monday night, mostly clear. Highs in the lower 70s. Lows in the mid-50s. Tuesday, partly sunny. A chance of showers in the afternoon. Highs in the lower 70s. Chance of rain 30%. Tuesday night, mostly cloudy. A chance of showers until midnight, then showers likely after midnight. Lows in the lower 60s. Chance of rain 60%. Wednesday, showers likely. Highs around 70. Chance of rain 70%. Wednesday night, showers likely. Lows in the lower 60s. Chance of rain 70%. Thursday, mostly cloudy with a 50% chance of showers. Highs in the lower 70s. Again, the forecast for Galesburg and surrounding areas of central and northwest Illinois for the rest of today, cloudy with a 40% chance of showers. Near steady temperature in the mid-60s. East winds around 5 miles an hour. At 2 p.m. in Galesburg, rain was falling. The temperature was 64 degrees, the dew point was 64, and the relative humidity was 99%. The wind was northeast at 5 miles an hour. The pressure was 30.29 inches and falling. Elsewhere around the area, temperatures were in the mid to upper 60s. Rain was falling at Peoria, Moline, and Burlington. It was cloudy at Quincy, Macomb, and Springfield. And once again at 2 p.m. in Galesburg, with rain, the temperature was 64. Looking elsewhere around the Midwest at 2 p.m., Chicago was cloudy and 64. Indianapolis was partly sunny and 69. St. Louis was cloudy and 71. Kansas City had rain and 63. Des Moines was cloudy and 63. Milwaukee was cloudy and 64. The time is currently 2:46 p.m. Central Daylight Time. 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Now for the official National Weather Service forecast for Galesburg and surrounding areas of central and northwest Illinois. Rest of today, cloudy with a 40% chance of showers. Near steady temperature in the mid-60s. East winds around 5 miles an hour. Tonight, mostly cloudy until midnight, then becoming partly cloudy. Lows in the lower 50s. East winds around 5 miles an hour. Saturday, partly sunny. Highs in the upper 60s. Southeast winds around 5 miles an hour. Saturday night, mostly cloudy. A chance of sprinkles until midnight, then a chance of showers after midnight. Lows in the upper 50s. East winds around 5 miles an hour. Chance of rain 30%. Sunday, partly sunny. A chance of sprinkles in the morning. Highs in the upper 60s.
East winds around 5 miles an hour. Sunday night, partly cloudy. Lows in the mid-50s. Monday and Monday night, mostly clear. Highs in the lower 70s. Lows in the mid-50s. Tuesday, partly sunny. A chance of showers in the afternoon. Highs in the lower 70s. Chance of rain 30%. Tuesday night, mostly cloudy. A chance of showers until midnight, then showers likely after midnight. Lows in the lower 60s. Chance of rain 60%. Wednesday, showers likely. Highs around 70. Chance of rain 70%. Wednesday night, showers likely. Lows in the lower 60s. Chance of rain 70%. Thursday, mostly cloudy with a 50% chance of showers. Highs in the lower 70s. Again, the forecast for Galesburg and surrounding areas of central and northwest Illinois for the rest of today, cloudy with a 40% chance of showers. Near steady temperature in the mid-60s. East winds around 5 miles an hour. At 2 p.m. in Galesburg, rain was falling. The temperature was 64 degrees, the dew point was 64, and the relative humidity was 99%. The wind was northeast at 5 miles an hour. The pressure was 30.29 inches and falling. Elsewhere around the area, temperatures were in the mid to upper 60s. Moline, and Burlington. It was cloudy at Quincy, Macomb, and Springfield. And once again at 2 p.m. in Galesburg, with rain, the temperature was 64. Looking elsewhere around the Midwest at 2 p.m., Chicago was cloudy, and 64. Indianapolis was partly sunny, and 69. St. Louis was cloudy, and 71. Kansas City had rain, and 63. Des Moines was cloudy, and 63. Milwaukee was cloudy, and 64. The time is currently 2:50 p.m. Central Daylight Time. 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Now for the official National Weather Service forecast for Galesburg and surrounding areas of central and northwest Illinois. Rest of today, cloudy with a 40% chance of showers. Near steady temperature in the mid-60s. East winds around 5 miles an hour. Tonight, mostly cloudy until midnight, then becoming partly cloudy. Lows in the lower 50s. East winds around 5 miles an hour. Saturday, partly sunny. Highs in the upper 60s. Southeast winds around 5 miles an hour. Saturday night, mostly cloudy. A chance of sprinkles until midnight, then a chance of showers after midnight. Lows in the upper 50s. East winds around 5 miles an hour. Chance of rain 30%. Sunday, partly sunny. A chance of sprinkles in the morning. Highs in the upper 60s. East winds around 5 miles an hour. Sunday night, partly cloudy. Lows in the mid-50s. Monday and Monday night, mostly clear. Highs in the lower 70s. Lows in the mid-50s. Tuesday, partly sunny. A chance of showers in the afternoon. Highs in the lower 70s. Chance of rain 30%. Tuesday night, mostly cloudy. A chance of showers until midnight, then showers likely after midnight. Lows in the lower 60s. Chance of rain 60%. Wednesday, showers likely. Highs around 70. Chance of rain 70%. Wednesday night, showers likely. Lows in the lower 60s. Chance of rain 70%. Thursday, mostly cloudy with a 50% chance of showers. Highs in the lower 70s. Again, the forecast for Galesburg and surrounding areas of central and northwest Illinois for the rest of today, cloudy with a 40% chance of showers. Near steady temperature in the mid-60s. East winds around 5 miles an hour. At 2 p.m. in Galesburg, rain was falling. The temperature was 64 degrees, the dew point was 64, and the relative humidity was 99%. The wind was northeast at 5 miles an hour. The pressure was 30.29 inches and falling. Elsewhere around the area, temperatures were in the mid to upper 60s. Rain was falling at Peoria, Moline, and Burlington.
It was cloudy at Quincy, Macomb, and Springfield.

and once again at 2 p.m. in Galesburg, with rain. The temperature was 64. Looking elsewhere around the Midwest at 2 p.m., Chicago was cloudy and 64. Indianapolis was partly sunny and 69. St. Louis was cloudy and 71. Kansas City had rain and 63. Des Moines was cloudy and 63. Milwaukee was cloudy and 64. And now a discussion of hazardous weather conditions for the following county, Knox, Illinois. This hazardous weather outlook is for Central Illinois, East Central Illinois, Southeast Illinois, and West Central Illinois. For tonight, no hazardous weather is expected at this time. For Saturday through Thursday night, a chance of thunderstorms return to the area Tuesday night and Wednesday, with showers and isolated thunderstorms likely into Friday. Although the severe weather threat is low, there is potential for heavy rain of 1 to 2 inches over central and southeast Illinois, with the Illinois River Valley having a 50 to 70% chance over 2 inches from late Tuesday through Friday. Spotter information statement. Spotter activation is not anticipated tonight. The time is currently 2:54 p.m. Central Daylight Time. 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Now for the official National Weather Service forecast for Galesburg and surrounding areas of central and northwest Illinois. Rest of today, cloudy with a 40% chance of showers. Near steady temperature in the mid-60s. East winds around 5 miles an hour. Tonight, mostly cloudy until midnight, then becoming partly cloudy. Lows in the lower 50s. East winds around 5 miles an hour. Saturday, partly sunny. Highs in the upper 60s. Southeast winds around 5 miles an hour. Saturday night, mostly cloudy. A chance of sprinkles until midnight, then a chance of showers after midnight. Lows in the upper 50s. East winds around 5 miles an hour. Chance of rain 30%. Sunday, partly sunny. A chance of sprinkles in the morning. Highs in the upper 60s. East winds around 5 miles an hour. Sunday night, partly cloudy. Lows in the mid-50s. Monday and Monday night, mostly clear. Highs in the lower 70s. Lows in the mid-50s. Tuesday, partly sunny. A chance of showers in the afternoon. Highs in the lower 70s. Chance of rain 30%. Tuesday night, mostly cloudy. A chance of showers until midnight, then showers likely after midnight. Lows in the lower 60s. Chance of rain 60%. Wednesday, showers likely. Highs around 70. Chance of rain 70%. Wednesday night, showers likely. Lows in the lower 60s. Chance of rain 70%. Thursday, mostly cloudy with a 50% chance of showers. Highs in the lower 70s. Again, the forecast for Galesburg and surrounding areas of central and northwest Illinois for the rest of today, cloudy with a 40% chance of showers. Near steady temperature in the mid-60s. East winds around 5 miles an hour. At 2 p.m. in Galesburg, rain was falling. The temperature was 64 degrees, the dew point was 64, and the relative humidity was 99%. The wind was northeast at 5 miles an hour. The pressure was 30.29 inches and falling. Elsewhere around the area, temperatures were in the mid to upper 60s. Rain was falling at Peoria, Moline, and Berlin. It was cloudy at Quincy, Macomb, and Springfield. And once again at 2 p.m. in Galesburg, with rain, the temperature was 64. Looking elsewhere around the Midwest at 2 p.m., Chicago was cloudy and 64. Indianapolis was partly sunny and 69. St. Louis was cloudy and 71. Kansas City had rain and 63. Des Moines was cloudy and 63. Milwaukee was cloudy and 64. And now a discussion of hazardous weather conditions for the following county, Knox, Illinois. This hazardous weather outlook is for Central Illinois, East Central Illinois, Southeast Illinois, and West Central Illinois. For tonight, no hazardous weather is expected at this time. For Saturday through Thursday night, a chance of thunderstorms return to the area Tuesday.

40% chance of showers. Near steady temperature in the mid-60s. East winds around 5 miles an hour. Tonight, mostly cloudy until midnight, then becoming partly cloudy. Lows in the lower 50s. East winds around 5 miles an hour. Saturday, partly sunny. Highs in the upper 60s. Southeast winds around 5 miles an hour. Saturday night, mostly cloudy. A chance of sprinkles until midnight, then a chance of showers after midnight. Lows in the upper 50s. East winds around 5 miles an hour. Chance of rain 30%. Sunday, partly sunny. A chance of sprinkles in the morning. Highs in the upper 60s. East winds around 5 miles an hour. Sunday night, partly cloudy. Lows in the mid-50s. Monday and Monday night, mostly clear. Highs in the lower 70s. Lows in the mid-50s. Tuesday, partly sunny. A chance of showers in the afternoon. Highs in the lower 70s. Chance of rain 30%. Tuesday night, mostly cloudy. A chance of showers until midnight, then showers likely after midnight. Lows in the lower 60s. Chance of rain 60%. Wednesday, showers likely. Highs around 70. Chance of rain 70%. Wednesday night, showers likely. Lows in the lower 60s. Chance of rain 70%. Thursday, mostly cloudy with a 50% chance of showers. Highs in the lower 70s. Again, the forecast for Galesburg and surrounding areas of central and northwest Illinois for the rest of today, cloudy with a 40% chance of showers. Near steady temperature in the mid-60s. East winds around 5 miles an hour. And now a discussion of hazardous weather conditions for the following county, Knox, Illinois. This hazardous weather outlook is for central Illinois, east central Illinois, southeast Illinois, and west central Illinois. For tonight, no hazardous weather is expected at this time. For Saturday through Thursday, night. A chance of thunderstorms return to the area Tuesday night and Wednesday, with showers and isolated thunderstorms likely into Friday. Although the severe weather threat is low, there is potential for heavy rain of 1 to 2 inches over central and southeast Illinois, with the Illinois River Valley having a 50 to 70% chance over 2 inches from late Tuesday through Friday. Spotter information statement. Spotter activation is not anticipated tonight. The time is currently 3:01 p.m. Central Daylight Time. 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Now for the official National Weather Service forecast for Galesburg and surrounding areas of central and northwest Illinois. Rest of today, cloudy with a 40% chance of showers. Near steady temperature in the mid-60s. East winds around 5 miles an hour. Tonight, mostly cloudy until midnight, then becoming partly cloudy. Lows in the lower 50s. East winds around 5 miles an hour. Saturday, partly sunny. Highs in the upper 60s. Southeast winds around 5 miles an hour. Saturday night, mostly cloudy. A chance of sprinkles until midnight, then a chance of showers after midnight. Lows in the upper 50s. East winds around 5 miles an hour. Chance of rain 30%. Sunday, partly sunny. A chance of sprinkles in the morning. Highs in the upper 60s. East winds around 5 miles an hour. Sunday night, partly cloudy. Lows in the mid-50s. Monday and Monday night, mostly clear. Highs in the lower 70s. Lows in the mid-50s. Tuesday, partly sunny. A chance of showers in the afternoon. Highs in the lower 70s. Chance of rain 30%. Tuesday night, mostly cloudy. A chance of showers until midnight, then showers likely after midnight. Lows in the lower 60s. Chance of rain 60%. Wednesday, showers likely. Highs around 70. Chance of rain 70%. Wednesday night, showers likely. Lows in the lower 60s. Chance of rain 70%. Thursday, mostly cloudy with a 50% chance of showers. Highs in the lower 70s. Again, the forecast for Galesburg and surrounding areas of central and northwest Illinois.

for the rest of today, cloudy with a 40% chance of showers. Near steady temperature in the mid-60s. East winds around 5 miles an hour. And now a discussion of hazardous weather conditions for the following county, Knox, Illinois. This hazardous weather outlook is for Central Illinois, East Central Illinois, Southeast Illinois, and West Central Illinois. For tonight, no hazardous weather is expected at this time. For Saturday through Thursday, night. A chance of thunderstorms return to the area Tuesday night and Wednesday, with showers and isolated thunderstorms likely into Friday. Although the severe weather threat is low, there is potential for heavy rain of 1 to 2 inches over central and southeast Illinois, with the Illinois River Valley having a 50 to 70% chance over 2 inches from late Tuesday through Friday. Spotter information statement, spotter activation is not anticipated tonight. The time is currently 3:04 p.m. Central Daylight Time. 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Now for the official National Weather Service forecast for Galesburg and surrounding areas of central and northwest Illinois. Rest of today, cloudy with a 40% chance of showers. Near steady temperature in the mid-60s. East winds around 5 miles an hour. Tonight, mostly cloudy until midnight, then becoming partly cloudy. Lows in the lower 50s. East winds around 5 miles an hour. Saturday, partly sunny. Highs in the upper 60s. Southeast winds around 5 miles an hour. Saturday night, mostly cloudy. A chance of sprinkles until midnight, then a chance of showers after midnight. Lows in the upper 50s. East winds around 5 miles an hour. Chance of rain 30%. Sunday, partly sunny. A chance of sprinkles in the morning. Highs in the upper 60s. East winds around 5 miles an hour. Sunday night, partly cloudy. Lows in the mid-50s. Monday and Monday night, mostly clear. Highs in the lower 70s. Lows in the mid-50s. Tuesday, partly sunny. A chance of showers in the afternoon. Highs in the lower 70s. Chance of rain 30%. Tuesday night, mostly cloudy. A chance of showers until midnight, then showers likely after midnight. Lows in the lower 60s. Chance of rain 60%. Wednesday, showers likely. Highs around 70. Chance of rain 70%. Wednesday night, showers likely. Lows in the lower 60s. Chance of rain 70%. Thursday, mostly cloudy with a 50% chance of showers. Highs in the lower 70s. Again, the forecast for Galesburg and surrounding areas of central and northwest Illinois for the rest of today, cloudy with a 40% chance of showers. Near steady temperature in the mid-60s. East winds around 5 miles an hour. At 3 p.m. in Galesburg, drizzle was falling. The temperature was 64 degrees, the dew point was 64, and the relative humidity was 98%. The wind was calm. The pressure was 30.27 inches and falling. Elsewhere around the area, temperatures were around 70 degrees. Rain was falling at Peoria, Moline, and Burlington. At Quincy, it was partly sunny. It was cloudy at Macomb and Springfield. And once again at 3 p.m. in Galesburg, with drizzle, the temperature was 64. Looking elsewhere around the Midwest at 3 p.m., Chicago was cloudy and 64. Indianapolis was partly sunny, and 71. St. Louis was cloudy, and 71. Kansas City had light rain, and 64. Des Moines had light rain, and 63. Milwaukee was partly sunny, and 63. And now a discussion of hazardous weather conditions for the following county, Knox, Illinois. This hazardous weather outlook is for Central Illinois, East Central Illinois, Southeast Illinois, and West Central Illinois. For tonight, no hazardous weather is expected at this time. For Saturday through Thursday, night. A chance of thunderstorms return to the area Tuesday night and Wednesday, with showers and isolated thunderstorms likely into Friday. Although the severe weather threat is low, there is potential for heavy rain of 1 to 2 inches over central and southeast Illinois, with the Illinois River Valley having a 50 to 70% chance over 2 inches.

Just from late Tuesday through Friday. Spotter information statement. Spotter activation is not anticipated tonight. The time is currently 3:08 p.m. Central Daylight Time. 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Now for the official National Weather Service forecast for Galesburg and surrounding areas of central and northwest Illinois. Rest of today, cloudy with a 40% chance of showers. Near steady temperature in the mid-60s. East winds around 5 miles an hour. Tonight, mostly cloudy until midnight, then becoming partly cloudy. Lows in the lower 50s. East winds around 5 miles an hour. Saturday, partly sunny. Highs in the upper 60s. Southeast winds around 5 miles an hour. Saturday night, mostly cloudy. A chance of sprinkles until midnight, then a chance of showers after midnight. Lows in the upper 50s. East winds around 5 miles an hour. Chance of rain 30%. Sunday, partly sunny. A chance of sprinkles in the morning. Highs in the upper 60s. East winds around 5 miles an hour. Sunday night, partly cloudy. Lows in the mid-50s. Monday and Monday night, mostly clear. Highs in the lower 70s. Lows in the mid-50s. Tuesday, partly sunny. A chance of showers in the afternoon. Highs in the lower 70s. Chance of rain 30%. Tuesday night, mostly cloudy. A chance of showers until midnight, then showers likely after midnight. Lows in the lower 60s. Chance of rain 60%. Wednesday, showers likely. Highs around 70. Chance of rain 70%. Wednesday night, showers likely. Lows in the lower 60s. Chance of rain 70%. Thursday, mostly cloudy with a 50% chance of showers. Highs in the lower 70s. Again, the forecast for Galesburg and surrounding areas of central and northwest Illinois for the rest of today, cloudy with a 40% chance of showers. Near steady temperature in the mid-60s. East winds around 5 miles an hour. At 3 p.m. in Galesburg, drizzle was falling. The temperature was 64 degrees, the dew point was 64, and the relative humidity was 98%. The wind was calm. The pressure was 30.27 inches and falling. Elsewhere around the area, temperatures were around 70 degrees. Rain was falling at Peoria, Moline, and Burlington. At Quincy, it was partly sunny. It was cloudy at Macomb and Springfield. And once again at 3 p.m. in Galesburg, with drizzle, the temperature was 64. Looking elsewhere around the Midwest at 3 p.m., Chicago was cloudy and 64. Indianapolis was partly sunny and 71. St. Louis was cloudy and 71. Kansas City had light rain and 64. Des Moines had light rain and 63. Milwaukee was partly sunny and 63. And now a discussion of hazardous weather conditions for the following county, Knox, Illinois. This hazardous weather outlook is for Central Illinois, East Central Illinois, Southeast Illinois, and West Central Illinois. For tonight, no hazardous weather is expected at this time. For Saturday through Thursday, night. A chance of thunderstorms return to the area Tuesday night and Wednesday, with showers and isolated thunderstorms likely into Friday. Although the severe weather threat is low, there is potential for heavy rain of 1 to 2 inches over central and southeast Illinois, with the Illinois River Valley having a 50 to 70% chance over 2 inches from late Tuesday through Friday. Spotter information statement. Spotter activation is not anticipated tonight. The time is currently 3:12 p.m. Central Daylight Time. 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Now for the official National Weather Service forecast for Galesburg and surrounding areas of central and northwest Illinois. Rest of today, cloudy with a 40% chance of showers. Near steady temperature in the mid-60s. East winds around 5 miles an hour. Tonight, mostly cloudy until midnight, then becoming partly cloudy. Lows in the lower 50s. East winds around 5 miles an hour. Saturday, partly sunny.

Highs in the upper 60s. Southeast winds around 5 miles an hour. Saturday night, mostly cloudy. A chance of sprinkles until midnight, then a chance of showers after midnight. Lows in the upper 50s. East winds around 5 miles an hour. Chance of rain 30%. Sunday, partly sunny. A chance of sprinkles in the morning. Highs in the upper 60s. East winds around 5 miles an hour. Sunday night, partly cloudy. Lows in the mid-50s. Monday and Monday night, mostly clear. Highs in the lower 70s. Lows in the mid-50s. Tuesday, partly sunny. A chance of showers in the afternoon. Highs in the lower 70s. Chance of rain 30%. Tuesday night, mostly cloudy. A chance of showers until midnight, then showers likely after midnight. Lows in the lower 60s. Chance of rain 60%. Wednesday, showers likely. Highs around 70. Chance of rain 70%. Wednesday night, showers likely. Lows in the lower 60s. Chance of rain 70%. Thursday, mostly cloudy with a 50% chance of showers. Highs in the lower 70s. Again, the forecast for Galesburg and surrounding areas of central and northwest Illinois for the rest of today, cloudy with a 40% chance of showers. Near steady temperature in the mid-60s. East winds around 5 miles an hour. 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At 3 p.m. in Galesburg, drizzle was falling. The temperature was 64 degrees, the dew point was 64, and the relative humidity was 98%. The wind was calm. The pressure was 30.27 inches and falling. Elsewhere around the area, temperatures were around 70 degrees. Rain was falling at Peoria, Moline, and Burlington. At Quincy, it was partly sunny. It was cloudy at Macomb and Springfield. And once again at 3 p.m. in Galesburg, with drizzle, the temperature was 64. Looking elsewhere around the Midwest at 3 p.m., Chicago was cloudy and 64. Indianapolis was partly sunny and 71. St. Louis was cloudy and 71. Kansas City had light rain and 64. Des Moines had light rain and 63. Milwaukee was partly sunny and 63. And now a discussion of hazardous weather conditions for the following county, Knox, Illinois. This hazardous weather outlook is for central Illinois, east central Illinois, southeast Illinois, and west central Illinois. For tonight, no hazardous weather is expected at this time. For Saturday through Thursday, night. A chance of thunderstorms return to the area Tuesday night and Wednesday, with showers and isolated thunderstorms likely into Friday. Although the severe weather threat is low, there is potential for heavy rain of 1 to 2 inches over central and southeast Illinois, with the Illinois River Valley having a 50 to 70% chance over 2 inches from late Tuesday through Friday. Spotter information statement. Spotter activation is not anticipated tonight. The time is currently 3:17 p.m. Central Daylight Time. 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Now for the official National Weather Service forecast for Galesburg and surrounding areas of central and northwest Illinois. Rest of today, cloudy with a 40% chance of showers. Near steady temperature in the mid-60s. East winds around 5 miles an hour. Tonight, mostly cloudy until midnight, then becoming partly cloudy. Lows in the lower 50s. East winds around 5 miles an hour. Saturday, partly sunny. Highs in the upper 60s. Southeast winds around 5 miles an hour. Saturday night, mostly cloudy. A chance of sprinkles until midnight, then a chance of showers after midnight. Lows in the upper 50s. East winds around 5 miles an hour. Chance of rain 30%. Sunday, partly sunny.

a chance of sprinkles in the morning. Highs in the upper 60s. East winds around 5 miles an hour. Sunday night, partly cloudy. Lows in the mid-50s. Monday and Monday night, mostly clear. Highs in the lower 70s. Lows in the mid-50s. Tuesday, partly sunny. A chance of showers in the afternoon. Highs in the lower 70s. Chance of rain 30%. Tuesday night, mostly cloudy. A chance of showers until midnight, then showers likely after midnight. Lows in the lower 60s. Chance of rain 60%. Wednesday, showers likely. Highs around 70. Chance of rain 70%. Wednesday night, showers likely. Lows in the lower 60s. Chance of rain 70%. Thursday, mostly cloudy with a 50% chance of showers. Highs in the lower 70s. Again, the forecast for Galesburg and surrounding areas of central and northwest Illinois for the rest of today, cloudy with a 40% chance of showers. Near steady temperature in the mid-60s. East winds around 5 miles an hour. At 3 p.m. in Galesburg, drizzle was falling. The temperature was 64 degrees, the dew point was 64, and the relative humidity was 98%. The wind was calm. The pressure was 30.27 inches and falling. Elsewhere around the area, temperatures were around 70 degrees. Rain was falling at Peoria, Moline, and Burlington. At Quincy, it was partly sunny. It was cloudy at Macomb and Springfield. And once again at 3 p.m. in Galesburg, with drizzle, the temperature was 64. Looking elsewhere around the Midwest at 3 p.m., Chicago was cloudy and 64. Indianapolis was partly sunny and 71. St. Louis was cloudy and 71. Kansas City had light rain and 64. Des Moines had light rain and 63. Milwaukee was partly sunny and 63. And now a discussion of hazardous weather conditions for the following county, Knox, Illinois. This hazardous weather outlook is for central Illinois, east central Illinois, southeast Illinois, and west central Illinois. For tonight, no hazardous weather is expected at this time. For Saturday through Thursday night, a chance of thunderstorms return to the area Tuesday night and Wednesday, with showers and isolated thunderstorms likely into Friday. Although the severe weather threat is low, there is potential for heavy rain of 1 to 2 inches over central and southeast Illinois, with the Illinois River Valley having a 50 to 70% chance over 2 inches from late Tuesday through Friday. Spotter information statement. Spotter activation is not anticipated tonight. The time is currently 3:21 p.m. Central Daylight Time. 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Now for the official National Weather Service forecast for Galesburg and surrounding areas of central and northwest Illinois. Rest of today, cloudy with a 40% chance of showers. Near steady temperature in the mid-60s. East winds around 5 miles an hour. Tonight, mostly cloudy until midnight, then becoming partly cloudy. Lows in the lower 50s. East winds around 5 miles an hour. Saturday, partly sunny. Highs in the upper 60s. Southeast winds around 5 miles an hour. Saturday night, mostly cloudy. A chance of sprinkles until midnight, then a chance of showers after midnight. Lows in the upper 50s. East winds around 5 miles an hour. Chance of rain 30%. Sunday, partly sunny. A chance of sprinkles in the morning. Highs in the upper 60s. East winds around 5 miles an hour. Sunday night, partly cloudy. Lows in the mid-50s. Monday and Monday night, mostly clear. Highs in the lower 70s. Lows in the mid-50s. Tuesday, partly sunny. A chance of showers in the afternoon. Highs in the lower 70s. Chance of rain 30%. Tuesday night, mostly cloudy. A chance of showers until midnight, then showers likely after midnight. Lows in the lower 60s. Chance of rain 60%. Wednesday, showers likely. Highs around 70. Chance of rain 70%. Wednesday night, showers likely.

likely. Lows in the lower 60s. Chance of rain 70%. Thursday, mostly cloudy with a 50% chance of showers. Highs in the lower 70s. Again, the forecast for Galesburg and surrounding areas of central and northwest Illinois for the rest of today, cloudy with a 40% chance of showers. Near steady temperature in the mid-60s. East winds around 5 miles an hour. At 3 p.m. in Galesburg, drizzle was falling. The temperature was 64 degrees, the dew point was 64, and the relative humidity was 98%. The wind was calm. The pressure was 30.27 inches and falling. Elsewhere around the area, temperatures were around 70 degrees. Rain was falling at Peoria, Moline, and Burlington. At Quincy, it was partly sunny. It was cloudy at Macomb and Springfield. And once again at 3 p.m. in Galesburg, with drizzle, the temperature was 64. At 3 p.m. in Galesburg, drizzle was falling. The temperature was 64 degrees, the dew point was 64, and the relative humidity was 98%. The wind was calm. The pressure was 30.27 inches and falling. Elsewhere around the area, temperatures were around 70 degrees. Rain was falling at Peoria, Moline, and Burlington. At Quincy, it was partly sunny. It was cloudy at Macomb and Springfield. And once again at 3 p.m. in Galesburg, with drizzle, the temperature was 64. Looking elsewhere around the Midwest at 3 p.m., Chicago was cloudy and 64. Indianapolis was partly sunny and 71. St. Louis was cloudy and 71. Kansas City was cloudy and 64. Des Moines had light rain and 63. Milwaukee was partly sunny and 63. And now a discussion of hazardous weather conditions for the following county, Knox, Illinois. This hazardous weather outlook is for central Illinois, east central Illinois, southeast Illinois, and west central Illinois. For tonight, no hazardous weather is expected at this time. For Saturday through Thursday, night. A chance of thunderstorms return to the area Tuesday night and Wednesday, with showers and isolated thunderstorms likely into Friday. Although the severe weather threat is low, there is potential for heavy rain of 1 to 2 inches over central and southeast Illinois, with the Illinois River Valley having a 50 to 70% chance over 2 inches from late Tuesday through Friday. Spotter information statement, spotter activation is not anticipated tonight. The time is currently 3:26 p.m. Central Daylight Time. 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Now for the official National Weather Service forecast for Galesburg and surrounding areas of central and northwest Illinois. Rest of today, cloudy with a 40% chance of showers. Near steady temperature in the mid-60s. East winds around 5 miles an hour. Tonight, mostly cloudy until midnight, then becoming partly cloudy. Lows in the lower 50s. East winds around 5 miles an hour. Saturday, partly sunny. Highs in the upper 60s. Southeast winds around 5 miles an hour. Saturday night, mostly cloudy. A chance of sprinkles until midnight, then a chance of showers after midnight. Lows in the upper 50s. East winds around 5 miles an hour. Chance of rain 30%. Sunday, partly sunny. A chance of sprinkles in the morning. Highs in the upper 60s. East winds around 5 miles an hour. Sunday night, partly cloudy. Lows in the mid-50s. Monday and Monday night, mostly clear. Highs in the lower 70s. Lows in the mid-50s. Tuesday, partly sunny. A chance of showers in the afternoon. Highs in the lower 70s. Chance of rain 30%. Tuesday night, mostly cloudy. A chance of showers until midnight, then showers likely after midnight. Lows in the lower 60s. Chance of rain 60%. Wednesday, showers likely. Highs around 70. Chance of rain 70%. Wednesday night, showers likely. Lows in the lower 60s. Chance of rain 70%. Thursday, mostly cloudy with a 50% chance of showers. Highs in the lower 70s. Again, the forecast for

Galesburg and surrounding areas of central and northwest Illinois for the rest of today, cloudy with a 40% chance of showers. Near steady temperature in the mid-60s. East winds around 5 miles an hour. At 3 p.m. in Galesburg, drizzle was falling. The temperature was 64 degrees, the dew point was 64, and the relative humidity was 98%. The wind was calm. The pressure was 30.27 inches and falling. Elsewhere around the area, temperatures were around 70 degrees. Rain was falling at Peoria, Moline, and Burlington. At Quincy, it was partly sunny. It was cloudy at Macomb and Springfield. And once again at 3 p.m. in Galesburg, with drizzle, the temperature was 64. Looking elsewhere around the Midwest at 3 p.m., Chicago was cloudy and 64. Indianapolis was partly sunny and 71. St. Louis was cloudy and 71. Kansas City was cloudy and 64. Des Moines had light rain and 63. Milwaukee was partly sunny and 63. And now a discussion of hazardous weather conditions for the following county, Knox, Illinois. This hazardous weather outlook is for central Illinois, east central Illinois, southeast Illinois, and west central Illinois. For tonight, no hazardous weather is expected at this time. For Saturday through Thursday, night. A chance of thunderstorms return to the area Tuesday night and Wednesday, with showers and isolated thunderstorms likely into Friday. Although the severe weather threat is low, there is potential for heavy rain of 1 to 2 inches over central and southeast Illinois, with the Illinois River Valley having a 50 to 70% chance over 2 inches from late Tuesday through Friday. Spotter information statement. Spotter activation is not anticipated tonight. The time is currently 3:30 p.m. Central Daylight Time. 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Now for the official National Weather Service forecast for Galesburg and surrounding areas of central and northwest Illinois. Rest of today, cloudy with a 40% chance of showers. Near steady temperature in the mid-60s. East winds around 5 miles an hour. Tonight, mostly cloudy until midnight, then becoming partly cloudy. Lows in the lower 50s. East winds around 5 miles an hour. Saturday, partly sunny. Highs in the upper 60s. Southeast winds around 5 miles an hour. Saturday night, mostly cloudy. A chance of sprinkles until midnight, then a chance of showers after midnight. Lows in the upper 50s. East winds around 5 miles an hour. Chance of rain 30%. Sunday, partly sunny. A chance of sprinkles in the morning. Highs in the upper 60s. East winds around 5 miles an hour. Sunday night, partly cloudy. Lows in the mid-50s. Monday and Monday night, mostly clear. Highs in the lower 70s. Lows in the mid-50s. Tuesday, partly sunny. A chance of showers in the afternoon. Highs in the lower 70s. Chance of rain 30%. Tuesday night, mostly cloudy. A chance of showers until midnight, then showers likely after midnight. Lows in the lower 60s. Chance of rain 60%. Wednesday, showers likely. Highs around 70. Chance of rain 70%. Wednesday night, showers likely. Lows in the lower 60s. Chance of rain 70%. Thursday, mostly cloudy with a 50% chance of showers. Highs in the lower 70s. Again, the forecast for Galesburg and surrounding areas of central and northwest Illinois for the rest of today, cloudy with a 40% chance of showers. Near steady temperature in the mid-60s. East winds around 5 miles an hour. At 3 p.m. in Galesburg, drizzle was falling. The temperature was 64 degrees, the dew point was 64, and the relative humidity was 98%. The wind was calm. The pressure was 30.27 inches and falling. Elsewhere was 64 degrees, the dew point was 64, and the relative humidity was 98%. The wind was calm. The pressure was 30.27 inches and falling. Elsewhere around the area, temperatures were around 70 degrees. Rain was falling at Peoria, Moline, and Burlington.

At Quincy, it was partly sunny. It was cloudy at Macomb and Springfield. And once again at 3 p.m. in Galesburg, with drizzle, the temperature was 64. Looking elsewhere around the Midwest at 3 p.m., Chicago was cloudy and 64. Indianapolis was partly sunny and 71. St. Louis was cloudy and 71. Kansas City was cloudy and 64. Des Moines had light rain and 63. Milwaukee was partly sunny and 63. And now a discussion of hazardous weather conditions for the following county, Knox, Illinois. This hazardous weather outlook is for Central Illinois, East Central Illinois, Southeast Illinois, and West Central Illinois. For tonight, no hazardous weather is expected at this time. For Saturday through Thursday, night. A chance of thunderstorms return to the area Tuesday night and Wednesday, with showers and isolated thunderstorms likely into Friday. Although the severe weather threat is low, there is potential for heavy rain of 1 to 2 inches over central and southeast Illinois, with the Illinois River Valley having a 50 to 70% chance over 2 inches from late Tuesday through Friday. Spotter information statement. Spotter activation is not anticipated tonight. The time is currently 3:34 p.m. Central Daylight Time. 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Now for the official National Weather Service forecast for Galesburg and surrounding areas of central and northwest Illinois. Rest of today, cloudy with a 40% chance of showers. Near steady temperature in the mid-60s. East winds around 5 miles an hour. Tonight, mostly cloudy until midnight, then becoming partly cloudy. Lows in the lower 50s. East winds around 5 miles an hour. Saturday, partly sunny. Highs in the upper 60s. Southeast winds around 5 miles an hour. Saturday night, mostly cloudy. A chance of sprinkles until midnight, then a chance of showers after midnight. Lows in the upper 50s. East winds around 5 miles an hour. Chance of rain 30%. Sunday, partly sunny. A chance of sprinkles in the morning. Highs in the upper 60s. East winds around 5 miles an hour. Sunday night, partly cloudy. Lows in the mid-50s. Monday and Monday night, mostly clear. Highs in the lower 70s. Lows in the mid-50s. Tuesday, partly sunny. A chance of showers in the afternoon. Highs in the lower 70s. Chance of rain 30%. Tuesday night, mostly cloudy. A chance of showers until midnight, then showers likely after midnight. Lows in the lower 60s. Chance of rain 60%. Wednesday, showers likely. Highs around 70. Chance of rain 70%. Wednesday night, showers likely. Lows in the lower 60s. Chance of rain 70%. Thursday, mostly cloudy with a 50% chance of showers. Highs in the lower 70s. Again, the forecast for Galesburg and surrounding areas of central and northwest Illinois for the rest of today, cloudy with a 40% chance of showers. Near steady temperature in the mid-60s. East winds around 5 miles an hour. At 3 p.m. in Galesburg, drizzle was falling. The temperature was 64 degrees, the dew point was 64, and the relative humidity was 98%. The wind was calm. The pressure was 30.27 inches and falling. Elsewhere around the area, temperatures were around 70 degrees. Rain was falling at Peoria, Moline, and Burlington. At Quincy, it was partly sunny. It was cloudy at Macomb and Springfield. And once again at 3 p.m. in Galesburg, with drizzle, the temperature was 64. Looking elsewhere around the Midwest at 3 p.m., Chicago was cloudy and 64. Indianapolis was partly sunny and 71. St. Louis was cloudy and 71. Kansas City was cloudy and 64. Des Moines had light rain and 63. Milwaukee was partly sunny and 63. And now a discussion of hazardous weather conditions for the following county, Knox, Illinois. This hazardous weather outlook is for Central Illinois, East Central Illinois, Southeast Illinois, and West Central Illinois.

tonight, no hazardous weather is expected at this time. For Saturday through Thursday night, a chance of thunderstorms return to the area Tuesday night and Wednesday, with showers and isolated thunderstorms likely into Friday. Although the severe weather threat is low, there is potential for heavy rain of 1 to 2 inches over central and southeast Illinois, with the Illinois River Valley having a 50 to 70% chance over 2 inches from late Tuesday through Friday. Spotter information statement, spotter activation is not anticipated tonight. The time is currently 3:39 p.m. Central Daylight Time. 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Now for the official National Weather Service forecast for Galesburg and surrounding areas of central and northwest Illinois. Tonight, mostly cloudy until midnight, then becoming partly cloudy. Lows in the lower 50s. East winds around 5 miles an hour. Saturday, partly sunny. Highs in the upper 60s. Southeast winds around 5 miles an hour. Saturday night, mostly cloudy. A chance of sprinkles until midnight, then a chance of showers after midnight. Lows in the upper 50s. East winds around 5 miles an hour. Chance of rain 30%. Sunday, partly sunny. A chance of sprinkles in the morning. Highs in the upper 60s. East winds around 5 miles an hour. Sunday night, partly cloudy. Lows in the mid-50s. Northeast winds around 5 miles an hour until midnight, becoming light and variable. Monday and Monday night, mostly clear. Highs in the lower 70s. Lows in the mid-50s. Tuesday, partly sunny. A chance of showers in the afternoon. Highs in the lower 70s. Chance of rain 30%. Tuesday night, mostly cloudy. A chance of showers until midnight, then showers likely after midnight. Lows in the lower 60s. Chance of rain 60%. Wednesday, showers likely. Highs around 70. Chance of rain 70%. Wednesday night, showers likely. Lows in the lower 60s. Chance of rain 70%. Thursday, mostly cloudy with a 50% chance of showers. Highs in the lower 70s. Thursday night and Friday, mostly cloudy. A chance of showers. Lows in the upper 50s. Highs in the lower 70s. Chance of rain 40%. Again, the forecast for Galesburg and surrounding areas of central and northwest Illinois for tonight, mostly cloudy until midnight, then becoming partly cloudy. Lows in the lower 50s. East winds around 5 miles an hour. At 3 p.m. in Galesburg, drizzle was falling. The temperature was 64 degrees, the dew point was 64, and the relative humidity was 98%. The wind was calm. The pressure was 30.27 inches and falling. Elsewhere around the area, temperatures were around 70 degrees. Rain was falling at Peoria, Moline, and Burlington. At Quincy, it was partly sunny. It was cloudy at Macomb and Springfield. And once again at 3 p.m. in Galesburg, with drizzle, the temperature was 64. Looking elsewhere around the Midwest at 3 p.m., Chicago was cloudy, and 64. Indianapolis was partly sunny, and 71. St. Louis was cloudy, and 71. Kansas City was cloudy, and 64. Des Moines had light rain, and 63. Milwaukee was partly sunny, and 63. And now a discussion of hazardous weather conditions for the following county, Knox, Illinois. This hazardous weather outlook is for central Illinois, east central Illinois, southeast Illinois, and west central Illinois. For tonight, no hazardous weather is expected at this time. For Saturday through Thursday night, a chance of thunderstorms return to the area Tuesday night and Wednesday, with showers and isolated thunderstorms likely into Friday. Although the severe weather threat is low, there is potential for heavy rain of 1 to 2 inches over central and southeast Illinois, with the Illinois River Valley having a 50 to 70% chance over 2 inches from late Tuesday through Friday. Spotter information statement, spotter activation is not anticipated tonight. The time is currently 3:43 p.m. Central Daylight Time. 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

station KZZ 66 in Galesburg. Now for the official National Weather Service forecast for Galesburg and surrounding areas of central and northwest Illinois. Tonight, mostly cloudy until midnight, then becoming partly cloudy. Lows in the lower 50s. East winds around 5 miles an hour. Saturday, partly sunny. Highs in the upper 60s. Southeast winds around 5 miles an hour. Saturday night, mostly cloudy. A chance of sprinkles until midnight, then a chance of showers after midnight. Lows in the upper 50s. East winds around 5 miles an hour. Chance of rain 30%. Sunday, partly sunny. A chance of sprinkles in the morning. Highs in the upper 60s. East winds around 5 miles an hour. Sunday night, partly cloudy. Lows in the mid-50s. Northeast winds around 5 miles an hour until midnight, becoming light and variable. Monday and Monday night, mostly clear. Highs in the lower 70s. Lows in the mid-50s. Tuesday, partly sunny. A chance of showers in the afternoon. Highs in the lower 70s. Chance of rain 30%. Tuesday night, mostly cloudy. A chance of showers until midnight, then showers likely after midnight. Lows in the lower 60s. Chance of rain 60%. Wednesday, showers likely. Highs around 70. Chance of rain 70%. Wednesday night, showers likely. Lows in the lower 60s. Chance of rain 70%. Thursday, mostly cloudy with a 50% chance of showers. Highs in the lower 70s. Thursday night and Friday, mostly cloudy. A chance of showers. Lows in the upper 50s. Highs in the lower 70s. Chance of rain 40%. Again, the forecast for Galesburg and surrounding areas of central and northwest Illinois for tonight. Mostly cloudy until midnight, then becoming partly cloudy. Lows in the lower 50s. East winds around 5 miles an hour. At 3 p.m. in Galesburg, drizzle was falling. The temperature was 64 degrees, the dew point was 64, and the relative humidity was 98%. The wind was calm. The pressure was 30.27 inches and falling. Elsewhere around the area, temperatures were around 70 degrees. Rain was falling at Peoria, Moline, and Burlington. At Quincy, it was partly sunny. It was cloudy at Macomb and Springfield. And once again at 3 p.m. in Galesburg, with drizzle, the temperature was 64. Looking elsewhere around the Midwest at 3 p.m., Chicago was cloudy and 64. Indianapolis was partly sunny and 71. St. Louis was cloudy and 71. Kansas City was cloudy and 64. Des Moines had light rain and 63. Milwaukee was partly sunny and 63. And now a discussion of hazardous weather conditions for the following county, Knox, Illinois. This hazardous weather outlook is for central Illinois, east central Illinois, southeast Illinois, and west central Illinois. For tonight, no hazardous weather is expected at this time. For Saturday through Thursday, night. A chance of thunderstorms return to the area Tuesday night and Wednesday, with showers and isolated thunderstorms likely into Friday. Although the severe weather threat is low, there is potential for heavy rain of 1 to 2 inches over central and southeast Illinois, with the Illinois River Valley having a 50 to 70% chance over 2 inches from late Tuesday through Friday. Spotter Information Statement, Spotter Activated tonight, only 3:47 p.m. Central Daylight Time. 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Now for the official National Weather Service forecast for Galesburg and surrounding areas of central and northwest Illinois. Tonight, mostly cloudy until midnight, then becoming partly cloudy. Lows in the lower 50s. East winds around 5 miles an hour. Saturday, partly sunny. Highs in the upper 60s. Southeast winds around 5 miles an hour. Saturday night, mostly cloudy. A chance of sprinkles until midnight, then a chance of showers after midnight. Lows in the upper 50s. East winds around 5 miles an hour.

chance of rain 30%. Sunday, partly sunny. A chance of sprinkles in the morning. Highs in the upper 60s. East winds around 5 miles an hour. Sunday night, partly cloudy. Lows in the mid-50s. Northeast winds around 5 miles an hour until midnight, becoming light and variable. Monday and Monday night, mostly clear. Highs in the lower 70s. Lows in the mid-50s. Tuesday, partly sunny. A chance of showers in the afternoon. Highs in the lower 70s. Chance of rain 30%. Tuesday night, mostly cloudy. A chance of showers until midnight, then showers likely after midnight. Lows in the lower 60s. Chance of rain 60%. Wednesday, showers likely. Highs around 70. Chance of rain 70%. Wednesday night, showers likely. Lows in the lower 60s. Chance of rain 70%. Thursday, mostly cloudy with a 50% chance of showers. Highs in the lower 70s. Thursday night and Friday, mostly cloudy. A chance of showers. Lows in the upper 50s. Highs in the lower 70s. Chance of rain 40%. Again, the forecast for Galesburg and surrounding areas of central and northwest Illinois for tonight, mostly cloudy until midnight, then becoming partly cloudy. Lows in the lower 50s. East winds around 5 miles an hour. At 3 p.m. in Galesburg, drizzle was falling. The temperature was 64 degrees, the dew point was 64, and the relative humidity was 98%. The wind was calm. The pressure was 30.27 inches and falling. Elsewhere around the area, temperatures were around 70 degrees. Rain was falling at Peoria, Moline, and Burlington. At Quincy, it was partly sunny. It was cloudy at Macomb and Springfield. And once again at 3 p.m. in Galesburg, with drizzle, the temperature was 64. Looking elsewhere around the Midwest at 3 p.m., Chicago was cloudy and 64. Indianapolis was partly sunny and 71. St. Louis was cloudy and 71. Kansas City was cloudy and 64. Des Moines had light rain and 63. Milwaukee was partly sunny and 63. And now a discussion of hazardous weather conditions for the following county, Knox, Illinois. This hazardous weather outlook is for central Illinois, east central Illinois, southeast Illinois, and west central Illinois. For tonight, no hazardous weather is expected at this time. For Saturday through Thursday, night. A chance of thunderstorms return to the area Tuesday night and Wednesday, with showers and isolated thunderstorms likely into Friday. Although the severe weather threat is low, there is potential for heavy rain of 1 to 2 inches over central and southeast Illinois, with the Illinois River Valley having a 50 to 70% chance over 2 inches from late Tuesday through Friday. Spotter information statement. Spotter activation is not anticipated tonight. The time is currently 3:51 p.m. Central Daylight Time. 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Now for the official National Weather Service forecast for Galesburg and surrounding areas of central and northwest Illinois. Tonight, mostly cloudy until midnight, then becoming partly cloudy. Lows in the lower 50s. East winds around 5 miles an hour. Saturday, partly sunny. Highs in the upper 60s. Southeast winds around 5 miles an hour. Saturday night, mostly cloudy. A chance of sprinkles until midnight, then a chance of showers after midnight. Lows in the upper 50s. East winds around 5 miles an hour. Chance of rain 30%. Sunday, partly sunny. A chance of sprinkles in the morning. Highs in the upper 60s. East winds around 5 miles an hour. Sunday night, partly cloudy. Lows in the mid-50s. Northeast winds around 5 miles an hour until midnight, becoming light and variable. Monday and Monday night, mostly clear. Highs in the lower 70s. Lows in the mid-50s. Tuesday, partly sunny. A chance of showers in the afternoon. Highs in the lower 70s. Chance of rain 30%. Tuesday night, mostly cloudy.

a chance of showers until midnight, then showers likely after midnight. Lows in the lower 60s. Chance of rain 60%. Wednesday, showers likely. Highs around 70. Chance of rain 70%. Wednesday night, showers likely. Lows in the lower 60s. Chance of rain 70%. Thursday, mostly cloudy with a 50% chance of showers. Highs in the lower 70s. Thursday night and Friday, mostly cloudy. A chance of showers. Lows in the upper 50s. Highs in the lower 70s. Chance of rain 40%. Again, the forecast for Galesburg and surrounding areas of central and northwest Illinois for tonight. Mostly cloudy until midnight, then becoming partly cloudy. Lows in the lower 50s. East winds around 5 miles an hour. At 3 p.m. in Galesburg, drizzle was falling. The temperature was 64 degrees, the dew point was 64, and the relative humidity was 98%. The wind was calm. The pressure was 30.27 inches and falling. Elsewhere around the area, temperatures were around 70 degrees. Rain was falling at Peoria, Moline, and Burlington. At Quincy, it was partly sunny. It was cloudy at Macomb and Springfield. And once again at 3 p.m. in Galesburg, with drizzle, the temperature was 64. Looking elsewhere around the Midwest at 3 p.m., Chicago was cloudy and 64. Indianapolis was partly sunny and 71. St. Louis was cloudy and 71. Kansas City was cloudy and 64. Des Moines had light rain and 63. Milwaukee was partly sunny and 63. And now a discussion of hazardous weather conditions for the following county, Knox, Illinois. This hazardous weather outlook is for central Illinois, east central Illinois, southeast Illinois, and west central Illinois. For tonight, no hazardous weather is expected at this time. For Saturday through Thursday, night. A chance of thunderstorms return to the area Tuesday night and Wednesday, with showers and isolated thunderstorms likely into Friday. Although the severe weather threat is low, there is potential for heavy rain of 1 to 2 inches over central and southeast Illinois, with the Illinois River Valley having a 50 to 70% chance over 2 inches from late Tuesday through Friday. Spotter information statement, spotter activation is not anticipated tonight. The time is currently 3:56 p.m. Central Daylight Time. 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Now for the official National Weather Service forecast for Galesburg and surrounding areas of central and northwest Illinois. Tonight, mostly cloudy until midnight, then becoming partly cloudy. Lows in the lower 50s. East winds around 5 miles an hour. Saturday, partly sunny. Highs in the upper 60s. Southeast winds around 5 miles an hour. Saturday night, mostly cloudy. A chance of sprinkles until midnight, then a chance of showers after midnight. Lows in the upper 50s. East winds around 5 miles an hour. Chance of rain 30%. Sunday, partly sunny. A chance of sprinkles in the morning. Highs in the upper 60s. East winds around 5 miles an hour. Sunday night, partly cloudy. Lows in the mid-50s. Northeast winds around 5 miles an hour until midnight, becoming light and variable. Monday and Monday night, mostly clear. Highs in the lower 70s. Lows in the mid-50s. Tuesday, partly sunny. A chance of showers in the afternoon. Highs in the lower 70s. Chance of rain 30%. Tuesday night, mostly cloudy. A chance of showers until midnight, then showers likely after midnight. Lows in the lower 60s. Chance of rain 60%. Wednesday, showers likely. Highs around 70. Chance of rain 70%. Wednesday night, showers likely. Lows in the lower 60s. Chance of rain 70%. Thursday, mostly cloudy with a 50% chance of showers. Highs in the lower 70s. Thursday night and Friday, mostly cloudy. A chance of showers. Lows in the upper 50s. Highs in the lower 70s. Chance of rain 40%.

in 3 p.m., Chicago was cloudy and 64. Indianapolis was partly sunny and 71. St. Louis was cloudy and 71. Kansas City was cloudy and 64. Des Moines had light rain and 63. Milwaukee was partly sunny and 63. And now a discussion of hazardous weather conditions for the following county, Knox, Illinois. This hazardous weather outlook is for Central Illinois, East Central Illinois, Southeast Illinois, and West Central Illinois. For tonight, no hazardous weather is expected at this time. For Saturday through Thursday, night. A chance of thunderstorms return to the area Tuesday night and Wednesday, with showers and isolated thunderstorms likely into Friday. Although the severe weather threat is low, there is potential for heavy rain of 1 to 2 inches over central and southeast Illinois, with the Illinois River Valley having a 50 to 70% chance over 2 inches from late Tuesday through Friday. Spotter information statement. Spotter activation is not anticipated tonight. The time is currently 4 p.m. Central Daylight Time. 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Now for the official National Weather Service forecast for Galesburg and surrounding areas of central and northwest Illinois. Tonight, mostly cloudy until midnight, then becoming partly cloudy. Lows in the lower 50s. East winds around 5 miles an hour. Saturday, partly sunny. Highs in the upper 60s. Southeast winds around 5 miles an hour. Saturday night, mostly cloudy. A chance of sprinkles until midnight, then a chance of showers after midnight. Lows in the upper 50s. East winds around 5 miles an hour. Chance of rain 30%. Sunday, partly sunny. A chance of sprinkles in the morning. Highs in the upper 60s. East winds around 5 miles an hour. Sunday night, partly cloudy. Lows in the mid-50s. Northeast winds around 5 miles an hour until midnight, becoming light and variable. Monday and Monday night, mostly clear. Highs in the lower 70s. Lows in the mid-50s. Tuesday, partly sunny. A chance of showers in the afternoon. Highs in the lower 70s. Chance of rain 30%. Tuesday night, mostly cloudy. A chance of showers until midnight, then showers likely after midnight. Lows in the lower 60s. Chance of rain 60%. Wednesday, showers likely. Highs around 70. Chance of rain 70%. Wednesday night, showers likely. Lows in the lower 60s. Chance of rain 70%. Thursday, mostly cloudy with a 50% chance of showers. Highs in the lower 70s. Thursday night and Friday, mostly cloudy. A chance of showers. Lows in the upper 50s. Highs in the lower 70s. Chance of rain 40%. Again, the forecast for Galesburg and surrounding areas of central and northwest Illinois for tonight. Mostly cloudy until midnight, then becoming partly cloudy. Lows in the lower 50s. East winds around 5 miles an hour. And now a discussion of hazardous weather conditions for the following county, Knox, Illinois. This hazardous weather outlook is for Central Illinois, East Central Illinois, Southeast Illinois, and West Central Illinois. For tonight, no hazardous weather is expected at this time. For Saturday through Thursday, night. A chance of thunderstorms return to the area Tuesday night and Wednesday, with showers and isolated thunderstorms likely into Friday. Although the severe weather threat is low, there is potential for heavy rain of 1 to 2 inches over central and southeast Illinois, with the Illinois River Valley having a 50 to 70% chance over 2 inches from late Tuesday through Friday. Spotter information statement. Spotter activation is not anticipated tonight. The time is currently 4:03 p.m. Central Daylight Time. 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Now for the official National Weather Service forecast for Galesburg and surrounding areas of central and northwest Illinois. Tonight, mostly cloudy until midnight, then becoming partly cloudy. Lows in the lower 50s.

East winds around 5 miles an hour. Saturday, partly sunny. Highs in the upper 60s. Southeast winds around 5 miles an hour. Saturday night, mostly cloudy. A chance of sprinkles until midnight, then a chance of showers after midnight. Lows in the upper 50s. East winds around 5 miles an hour. Chance of rain 30%. Sunday, partly sunny. A chance of sprinkles in the morning. Highs in the upper 60s. East winds around 5 miles an hour. Sunday night, partly cloudy. Lows in the mid-50s. Northeast winds around 5 miles an hour until midnight, becoming light and variable. Monday and Monday night, mostly clear. Highs in the lower 70s. Lows in the mid-50s. Tuesday, partly sunny. A chance of showers in the afternoon. Highs in the lower 70s. Chance of rain 30%. Tuesday night, mostly cloudy. A chance of showers until midnight, then showers likely after midnight. Lows in the lower 60s. Chance of rain 60%. Wednesday, showers likely. Highs around 70. Chance of rain 70%. Wednesday night, showers likely. Lows in the lower 60s. Chance of rain 70%. Thursday, mostly cloudy with a 50% chance of showers. Highs in the lower 70s. Thursday night and Friday, mostly cloudy. A chance of showers. Lows in the upper 50s. Highs in the lower 70s. Chance of rain 40%. Again, the forecast for Galesburg and surrounding areas of central and northwest Illinois for tonight, mostly cloudy until midnight, then becoming partly cloudy. Lows in the lower 50s. East winds around 5 miles an hour. And now a discussion of hazardous weather conditions for the following county, Knox, Illinois. This hazardous weather outlook is for central Illinois, east central Illinois, southeast Illinois, and west central Illinois. For tonight, no hazardous weather is expected at this time. For Saturday through Thursday, night. A chance of thunderstorms return to the area Tuesday night and Wednesday, with showers and isolated thunderstorms likely into Friday. Although the severe weather threat is low, there is potential for heavy rain of 1 to 2 inches over central and southeast Illinois, with the Illinois River Valley having a 50 to 70% chance over 2 inches from late Tuesday through Friday. Spotter information statement. Spotter activation is not anticipated tonight. The time is currently 4:07 p.m. Central Daylight Time. 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Now for the official National Weather Service forecast for Galesburg and surrounding areas of central and northwest Illinois. Tonight, mostly cloudy until midnight, then becoming partly cloudy. Lows in the lower 50s. East winds around 5 miles an hour. Saturday, partly sunny. Highs in the upper 60s. Southeast winds around 5 miles an hour. Saturday night, mostly cloudy. A chance of sprinkles until midnight, then a chance of showers after midnight. Lows in the upper 50s. East winds around 5 miles an hour. Chance of rain 30%. Sunday, partly sunny. A chance of sprinkles in the morning. Highs in the upper 60s. East winds around 5 miles an hour. Sunday night, partly cloudy. Lows in the mid-50s. Northeast winds around 5 miles an hour until midnight, becoming light and variable. Monday and Monday night, mostly clear. Highs in the lower 70s. Lows in the mid-50s. Tuesday, partly sunny. A chance of showers in the afternoon. Highs in the lower 70s. Chance of rain 30%. Tuesday night, mostly cloudy. A chance of showers until midnight, then showers likely after midnight. Lows in the lower 60s. Chance of rain 60%. Wednesday, showers likely. Highs around 70. Chance of rain 70%. Wednesday night, showers likely. Lows in the lower 60s. Chance of rain 70%. Thursday, mostly cloudy with a 50% chance of showers. Highs in the lower 70s. Thursday night and Friday, mostly cloudy. A chance of showers. Lows in the upper 50s.

Highs in the lower 70s. Chance of rain 40%. Again, the forecast for Galesburg and surrounding areas of central and northwest Illinois for tonight. Mostly cloudy until midnight, then becoming partly cloudy. Lows in the lower 50s. East winds around 5 miles an hour. At 4 p.m. in Galesburg, drizzle was falling. The temperature was 64 degrees, the dew point was 63, and the relative humidity was 96%. The wind was northeast at 6 miles an hour. The pressure was 30.25 inches and falling. Elsewhere around the area, temperatures were around 70 degrees. Rain was falling at Moline and Burlington. At Springfield, it was partly sunny. It was cloudy at Peoria, Quincy, and Macomb. And once again at 4 p.m. in Galesburg, with drizzle, the temperature was 64. Looking elsewhere around the Midwest at 4 p.m., Chicago was cloudy and 64. Indianapolis was mostly sunny and 72. St. Louis was partly sunny and 72. Kansas City was cloudy and 64. Des Moines had light rain and 63. Milwaukee was cloudy and 64. And now a discussion of hazardous weather conditions for the following county, Knox, Illinois. This hazardous weather outlook is for central Illinois, east central Illinois, southeast Illinois, and west central Illinois. For tonight, no hazardous weather is expected at this time. For Saturday through Thursday, night. A chance of thunderstorms return to the area Tuesday night and Wednesday, with showers and isolated thunderstorms likely into Friday. Although the severe weather threat is low, there is potential for heavy rain of 1 to 2 inches over central and southeast Illinois, with the Illinois River Valley having a 50 to 70% chance over 2 inches from late Tuesday through Friday. Spotter information statement. Spotter activation is not anticipated tonight. The time is currently 4:11 p.m. Central Daylight Time. 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Now for the official National Weather Service forecast for Galesburg and surrounding areas of central and northwest Illinois. Tonight, mostly cloudy until midnight, then becoming partly cloudy. Lows in the lower 50s. East winds around 5 miles an hour. Saturday, partly sunny. Highs in the upper 60s. Southeast winds around 5 miles an hour. Saturday night, mostly cloudy. A chance of sprinkles until midnight, then a chance of showers after midnight. Lows in the upper 50s. East winds around 5 miles an hour. Chance of rain 30%. Sunday, partly sunny. A chance of sprinkles in the morning. Highs in the upper 60s. East winds around 5 miles an hour. Sunday night, partly cloudy. Lows in the mid-50s. Northeast winds around 5 miles an hour until midnight, becoming light and variable. Monday and Monday night, mostly clear. Highs in the lower 70s. Lows in the mid-50s. Tuesday, partly sunny. A chance of showers in the afternoon. Highs in the lower 70s. Chance of rain 30%. Tuesday night, mostly cloudy. A chance of showers until midnight, then showers likely after midnight. Lows in the lower 60s. Chance of rain 60%. Wednesday, showers likely. Highs around 70. Chance of rain 70%. Wednesday night, showers likely. Lows in the lower 60s. Chance of rain 70%. Thursday, mostly cloudy with a 50% chance of showers. Highs in the lower 70s. Thursday night and Friday, mostly cloudy. A chance of showers. Lows in the upper 50s. Highs in the lower 70s. Chance of rain 40%. Again, the forecast for Galesburg and surrounding areas of central and northwest Illinois for tonight. Mostly cloudy until midnight, then becoming partly cloudy. Lows in the lower 50s. East winds around 5 miles an hour. At 4 p.m. in Galesburg, drizzle was falling. The temperature was 64 degrees, the dew point was 63, and the relative humidity was 96%. The wind was northeast at 6 miles an hour. The pressure was 30.25 inches and falling. Elsewhere around the area, temperatures were around 70.

degrees. Rain was falling at Moline and Burlington. At Springfield, it was partly sunny. It was cloudy at Peoria, Quincy, and Macomb. And once again at 4 p.m. in Galesburg, with drizzle, the temperature was 64. 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At 4 p.m. in Galesburg, drizzle was falling. The temperature was 64 degrees, the dew point was 63, and the relative humidity was 96%. The wind was northeast at 6 miles an hour. The pressure was 30.25 inches and falling. Elsewhere around the area, temperatures were around 70 degrees. Rain was falling at Moline and Burlington. At Springfield, it was partly sunny. It was cloudy at Peoria, Quincy, and Macomb. And once again at 4 p.m. in Galesburg, with drizzle, the temperature was 64. Looking elsewhere around the Midwest at 4 p.m., Chicago was cloudy and 64. Indianapolis was mostly sunny and 72. St. Louis was partly sunny and 72. Kansas City had light rain and 64. Des Moines had light rain and 63. Milwaukee was cloudy and 64. And now a discussion of hazardous weather conditions for the following county, Knox, Illinois. This hazardous weather outlook is for Central Illinois, East Central Illinois, Southeast Illinois, and West Central Illinois. For tonight, no hazardous weather is expected at this time. For Saturday through Thursday night, a chance of thunderstorms return to the area Tuesday night and Wednesday, with showers and isolated thunderstorms likely into Friday. Although the severe weather threat is low, there is potential for heavy rain of 1 to 2 inches over central and southeast Illinois, with the Illinois River Valley having a 50 to 70% chance over 2 inches from late Tuesday through Friday. Spotter information statement: spotter activation is not anticipated tonight. The time is currently 4:16 p.m. Central Daylight Time. 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Now for the official National Weather Service forecast for Galesburg and surrounding areas of central and northwest Illinois. Tonight, mostly cloudy until midnight, then becoming partly cloudy. Lows in the lower 50s. East winds around 5 miles an hour. Saturday, partly sunny. Highs in the upper 60s. Southeast winds around 5 miles an hour. Saturday night, mostly cloudy. A chance of sprinkles until midnight, then a chance of showers after midnight. Lows in the upper 50s. East winds around 5 miles an hour. Chance of rain 30%. Sunday, partly sunny. A chance of sprinkles in the morning. Highs in the upper 60s. East winds around 5 miles an hour. Sunday night, partly cloudy. Lows in the mid-50s. Northeast winds around 5 miles an hour until midnight, becoming light and variable. Monday and Monday night, mostly clear. Highs in the lower 70s. Lows in the mid-50s. Tuesday, partly sunny. A chance of showers in the afternoon. Highs in the lower 70s. Chance of rain 30%. Tuesday night, mostly cloudy. A chance of showers until midnight, then showers likely after midnight. Lows in the lower 60s. Chance of rain 60%. Wednesday, showers likely. Highs around 70. Chance of rain 70%. Wednesday night, showers likely. Lows in the lower 60s. Chance of rain 70%. Thursday, mostly cloudy with a 50% chance of showers. Highs in the lower 70s. Thursday night and Friday, mostly cloudy. A chance of showers. Lows in the upper 50s. Highs in the lower 70s. Chance of rain 40%. Again, the forecast for Galesburg and surrounding areas of central and northwest Illinois for tonight: mostly cloudy until midnight, then becoming partly cloudy. Lows in the lower 50s.

northeast winds around 5 miles an hour. At 4 p.m. in Galesburg, drizzle was falling. The temperature was 64 degrees, the dew point was 63, and the relative humidity was 96%. The wind was northeast at 6 miles an hour. The pressure was 30.25 inches and falling. Elsewhere around the area, temperatures were around 70 degrees. Rain was falling at Moline and Burlington. At Springfield, it was partly sunny. It was cloudy at Peoria, Quincy, and Macomb. And once again at 4 p.m. in Galesburg, with drizzle, the temperature was 64. Looking elsewhere around the Midwest at 4 p.m., Chicago was cloudy and 64. Indianapolis was mostly sunny and 72. St. Louis was partly sunny and 72. Kansas City had light rain and 64. Des Moines had light rain and 63. Milwaukee was cloudy and 64. And now a discussion of hazardous weather conditions for the following county, Knox, Illinois. This hazardous weather outlook is for Central Illinois, East Central Illinois, Southeast Illinois, and West Central Illinois. For tonight, no hazardous weather is expected at this time. For Saturday through Thursday, night. A chance of thunderstorms return to the area Tuesday night and Wednesday, with showers and isolated thunderstorms likely into Friday. Although the severe weather threat is low, there is potential for heavy rain of 1 to 2 inches over central and southeast Illinois, with the Illinois River Valley having a 50 to 70% chance over 2 inches from late Tuesday through Friday. Spotter information statement, spotter activation is not anticipated tonight. The time is currently 4:21 p.m. Central Daylight Time. 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

Southeast winds around 5 miles an hour. Saturday night, mostly cloudy. A chance of sprinkles until midnight, then a chance of showers after midnight. Lows in the upper 50s. East winds around 5 miles an hour. Chance of rain 30%. Sunday, partly sunny. A chance of sprinkles in the morning. Highs in the upper 60s. East winds around 5 miles an hour. Sunday night, partly cloudy. Lows in the mid-50s. Northeast winds around 5 miles an hour until midnight, becoming light and variable. Monday and Monday night, mostly clear. Highs in the lower 70s. Lows in the mid-50s. Tuesday, partly sunny. A chance of showers in the afternoon. Highs in the lower 70s. Chance of rain 30%. Tuesday night, mostly cloudy. A chance of showers until midnight, then showers likely after midnight. Lows in the lower 60s. Chance of rain 60%. Wednesday, showers likely. Highs around 70. Chance of rain 70%. Wednesday night, showers likely. Lows in the lower 60s. Chance of rain 70%. Thursday, mostly cloudy with a 50% chance of showers. Highs in the lower 70s. Thursday night and Friday, mostly cloudy. A chance of showers. Lows in the upper 50s. Highs in the lower 70s. Chance of rain 40%. Again, the forecast for Galesburg and surrounding areas of central and northwest Illinois for tonight, mostly cloudy until midnight, then becoming partly cloudy. Lows in the lower 50s. East winds around 5 miles an hour. At 4 p.m. in Galesburg, drizzle was falling. The temperature was 64 degrees, the dew point was 63, and the relative humidity was 96%. The wind was northeast at 6 miles an hour. The pressure was 30.25 inches and falling. Elsewhere around the area, temperatures were around 70 degrees. Rain was falling at Moline and Burlington. At Springfield, it was partly sunny. It was cloudy at Peoria, Quincy, and Macomb. And once again at 4 p.m. in Galesburg, with drizzle, the temperature was 64.

Looking elsewhere around the Midwest at 4 p.m., Chicago was cloudy and 64. Indianapolis was mostly sunny and 72. St. Louis was partly sunny and 72. Kansas City had light rain and 64. Des Moines had light rain and 63. Milwaukee was cloudy and 64. And now a discussion of hazardous weather conditions for the following county, Knox, Illinois. This hazardous weather outlook is for Central Illinois, East Central Illinois, Southeast Illinois, and West Central Illinois. For tonight, no hazardous weather is expected at this time. For Saturday through Thursday, night. A chance of thunderstorms return to the area Tuesday night and Wednesday, with showers and isolated thunderstorms likely into Friday. Although the severe weather threat is low, there is potential for heavy rain of 1 to 2 inches over central and southeast Illinois, with the Illinois River Valley having a 50 to 70% chance over 2 inches from late Tuesday through Friday. Spotter information statement. Spotter activation is not anticipated tonight. The time is currently 4:25 p.m. Central Daylight Time. 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Now for the official National Weather Service forecast for Galesburg and surrounding areas of central and northwest Illinois. Tonight, mostly cloudy until midnight, then becoming partly cloudy. Lows in the lower 50s. East winds around 5 miles an hour. Saturday, partly sunny. Highs in the upper 60s. Southeast winds around 5 miles an hour. Saturday night, mostly cloudy. A chance of sprinkles until midnight, then a chance of showers after midnight. Lows in the upper 50s. East winds around 5 miles an hour. Chance of rain 30%. Sunday, partly sunny. A chance of sprinkles in the morning. Highs in the upper 60s. East winds around 5 miles an hour. Sunday night, partly cloudy. Lows in the mid-50s. Northeast winds around 5 miles an hour until midnight, becoming light and variable. Monday and Monday night, mostly clear. Highs in the lower 70s. Lows in the mid-50s. Tuesday, partly sunny. A chance of showers in the afternoon. Highs in the lower 70s. Chance of rain 30%. Tuesday night, mostly cloudy. A chance of showers until midnight, then showers likely after midnight. Lows in the lower 60s. Chance of rain 60%. Wednesday, showers likely. Highs around 70. Chance of rain 70%. Wednesday night, showers likely. Lows in the lower 60s. Chance of rain 70%. Thursday, mostly cloudy with a 50% chance of showers. Highs in the lower 70s. Thursday night and Friday, mostly cloudy. A chance of showers. Lows in the upper 50s. Highs in the lower 70s. Chance of rain 40%. Again, the forecast for Galesburg and surrounding areas of central and northwest Illinois for tonight, mostly cloudy until midnight, then becoming partly cloudy. Lows in the lower 50s. East winds around 5 miles an hour. At 4 p.m. in Galesburg, drizzle was falling. The temperature was 64 degrees, the dew point was 63, and the relative humidity was 96%. The wind was northeast at 6 miles an hour. The pressure was 30.25 inches and falling. Elsewhere around the area, temperatures were around 70 degrees. Rain was falling at Moline and Burlington. At Springfield, it was partly sunny. It was cloudy at Peoria, Quincy, and Macomb. And once again at 4 p.m. in Galesburg, with drizzle, the temperature was 64. Looking elsewhere around the Midwest at 4 p.m., Chicago was cloudy and 64. Indianapolis was mostly sunny and 72. St. Louis was partly sunny and 72. Kansas City had light rain and 64. Des Moines had light rain and 63. Milwaukee was cloudy and 64. And now a discussion of hazardous weather conditions for the following county, Knox, Illinois. This hazardous weather outlook is for Central Illinois, East Central Illinois, Southeast Illinois, and West Central Illinois. For tonight, no hazardous weather is expected at this time.

Saturday through Thursday, night. A chance of thunderstorms return to the area Tuesday night and Wednesday, with showers and isolated thunderstorms likely into Friday. Although the severe weather threat is low, there is potential for heavy rain of 1 to 2 inches over central and southeast Illinois, with the Illinois River Valley having a 50 to 70% chance over 2 inches from late Tuesday through Friday. Spotter Information Statement. Spotter activation is not anticipated tonight. The time is currently 4:29 p.m. Central Daylight Time. 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Now for the official National Weather Service forecast for Galesburg and surrounding areas of central and northwest Illinois. Tonight, mostly cloudy until midnight, then becoming partly cloudy. Lows in the lower 50s. East winds around 5 miles an hour. Saturday, partly sunny. Highs in the upper 60s. Southeast winds around 5 miles an hour. Saturday night, mostly cloudy. A chance of sprinkles until midnight, then a chance of showers after midnight. Lows in the upper 50s. East winds around 5 miles an hour. Chance of rain 30%. Sunday, partly sunny. A chance of sprinkles in the morning. Highs in the upper 60s. East winds around 5 miles an hour. Sunday night, partly cloudy. Lows in the mid-50s. Northeast winds around 5 miles an hour until midnight, becoming light and variable. Monday and Monday night, mostly clear. Highs in the lower 70s. Lows in the mid-50s. Tuesday, partly sunny. A chance of showers in the afternoon. Highs in the lower 70s. Chance of rain 30%. Tuesday night, mostly cloudy. A chance of showers until midnight, then showers likely after midnight. Lows in the lower 60s. Chance of rain 60%. Wednesday, showers likely. Highs around 70. Chance of rain 70%. Wednesday night, showers likely. Lows in the lower 60s. Chance of rain 70%. Thursday, mostly cloudy with a 50% chance of showers. Highs in the lower 70s. Thursday night and Friday, mostly cloudy. A chance of showers. Lows in the upper 50s. Highs in the lower 70s. Chance of rain 40%. Again, the forecast for Galesburg and surrounding areas of central and northwest Illinois for tonight. Mostly cloudy until midnight, then becoming partly cloudy. Lows in the lower 50s. East winds around 5 miles an hour. At 4 p.m. in Galesburg, drizzle was falling. The temperature was 64 degrees, the dew point was 63, and the relative humidity was 96%. The wind was northeast at 6 miles an hour. The pressure was 30.25 inches and falling. Elsewhere around the area, temperatures were around 70 degrees. Rain was falling at Moline and Burlington. At Springfield, it was partly sunny. It was cloudy at Peoria, Quincy, and Macomb. And once again at 4 p.m. in Galesburg, with drizzle, the temperature was 64. Looking elsewhere around the Midwest at 4 p.m., Chicago was cloudy and 64. Indianapolis was mostly sunny and 72. St. Louis was partly sunny and 72. Kansas City had light rain and 64. Des Moines had light rain and 63. Milwaukee was cloudy and 64. And now a discussion of hazardous weather conditions. Milwaukee was cloudy and 64. And now a discussion of hazardous weather conditions for the following county, Knox, Illinois. This hazardous weather outlook is for central Illinois, east central Illinois, southeast Illinois, and west central Illinois. For tonight, no hazardous weather is expected at this time. For Saturday through Thursday, night. A chance of thunderstorms return to the area Tuesday night and Wednesday, with showers and isolated thunderstorms likely into Friday. Although the severe weather threat is low, there is potential for heavy rain of 1 to 2 inches over central and southeast Illinois, with the Illinois River Valley having a 50 to 70% chance over 2 inches from late Tuesday through Friday. Spotter Information Statement. Spotter activation is not anticipated tonight. The time is currently 4:34 p.m. Central Daylight Time.

You are listening to NOAA Weather Radio All Hazards, station KZZ 66 in Galesburg. Now for the official National Weather Service forecast for Galesburg and surrounding areas of central and northwest Illinois. Tonight, mostly cloudy until midnight, then becoming partly cloudy. Lows in the lower 50s. East winds around 5 miles an hour. Saturday, partly sunny. Highs in the upper 60s. Southeast winds around 5 miles an hour. Saturday night, mostly cloudy. A chance of sprinkles until midnight, then a chance of showers after midnight. Lows in the upper 50s. East winds around 5 miles an hour. Chance of rain 30%. Sunday, partly sunny. A chance of sprinkles in the morning. Highs in the upper 60s. East winds around 5 miles an hour. Sunday night, partly cloudy. Lows in the mid-50s. Northeast winds around 5 miles an hour until midnight, becoming light and variable. Monday and Monday night, mostly clear. Highs in the lower 70s. Lows in the mid-50s. Tuesday, partly sunny. A chance of showers in the afternoon. Highs in the lower 70s. Chance of rain 30%. Tuesday night, mostly cloudy. A chance of showers until midnight, then showers likely after midnight. Lows in the lower 60s. Chance of rain 60%. Wednesday, showers likely. Highs around 70. Chance of rain 70%. Wednesday night, showers likely. Lows in the lower 60s. Chance of rain 70%. Thursday, mostly cloudy with a 50% chance of showers. Highs in the lower 70s. Thursday night and Friday, mostly cloudy. A chance of showers. Lows in the upper 50s. Highs in the lower 70s. Chance of rain 40%. Again, the forecast for Galesburg and surrounding areas of central and northwest Illinois for tonight. Mostly cloudy until midnight, then becoming partly cloudy. Lows in the lower 50s. East winds around 5 miles an hour. At 4 p.m. in Galesburg, drizzle was falling. The temperature was 64 degrees, the dew point was 63, and the relative humidity was 96%. The wind was northeast at 6 miles an hour. The pressure was 30.25 inches and falling. Elsewhere around the area, temperatures were around 70 degrees. Rain was falling at Moline and Burlington. At Springfield, it was partly sunny. It was cloudy at Peoria, Quincy, and Macomb. And once again at 4 p.m. in Galesburg, with drizzle, the temperature was 64. Looking elsewhere around the Midwest at 4 p.m., Chicago was cloudy and 64. Indianapolis was mostly sunny and 72. St. Louis was partly sunny and 72. Kansas City had light rain and 64. Des Moines had light rain and 63. Milwaukee was cloudy and 64. And now a discussion of hazardous weather conditions for the following county, Knox, Illinois. This hazardous weather outlook is for central Illinois, east central Illinois, southeast Illinois, and west central Illinois. For tonight, no hazardous weather is expected at this time. For Saturday through Thursday, night. A chance of thunderstorms return to the area Tuesday night and Wednesday, with showers and isolated thunderstorms likely into Friday. Although the severe weather threat is low, there is potential for heavy rain of 1 to 2 inches over central and southeast Illinois, with the Illinois River Valley having a 50 to 70% chance over 2 inches from late Tuesday through Friday. Spotter information statement, spotter activation is not anticipated tonight. The time is currently 4:38 p.m. Central Daylight Time. 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Now for the official National Weather Service forecast for Galesburg and surrounding areas of central and northwest Illinois. Tonight, mostly cloudy until midnight, then becoming partly cloudy. Lows in the lower 50s. East winds around 5 miles an hour. Saturday, partly sunny. Highs in the upper 60s. Southeast winds around 5 miles an hour. Saturday night, mostly cloudy. A chance of sprinkles until midnight, then a chance of showers after midnight. Lows in the upper 50s.

50s. East winds around 5 miles an hour. Chance of rain 30%. Sunday, partly sunny. A chance of sprinkles in the morning. Highs in the upper 60s. East winds around 5 miles an hour. Sunday night, partly cloudy. Lows in the mid-50s. Northeast winds around 5 miles an hour until midnight, becoming light and variable. Monday and Monday night, mostly clear. Highs in the lower 70s. Lows in the mid-50s. Tuesday, partly sunny. A chance of showers in the afternoon. Highs in the lower 70s. Chance of rain 30%. Tuesday night, mostly cloudy. A chance of showers until midnight, then showers likely after midnight. Lows in the lower 60s. Chance of rain 60%. Wednesday, showers likely. Highs around 70. Chance of rain 70%. Wednesday night, showers likely. Lows in the lower 60s. Chance of rain 70%. Thursday, mostly cloudy with a 50% chance of showers. Highs in the lower 70s. Thursday night and Friday, mostly cloudy. A chance of showers. Lows in the upper 50s. Highs in the lower 70s. Chance of rain 40%. Again, the forecast for Galesburg and surrounding areas of central and northwest Illinois for tonight. Mostly cloudy until midnight, then becoming partly cloudy. Lows in the lower 50s. East winds around 5 miles an hour. Now for the official National Weather Service forecast for Galesburg and surrounding areas of central and northwest Illinois. Tonight, mostly cloudy until midnight, then becoming partly cloudy. Lows in the lower 50s. East winds around 5 miles an hour. Saturday, partly sunny. Highs in the upper 60s. Southeast winds around 5 miles an hour. Saturday night, mostly cloudy. A chance of sprinkles until midnight, then a chance of showers after midnight. Lows in the upper 50s. East winds around 5 miles an hour. Chance of rain 30%. Sunday, partly sunny. A chance of sprinkles in the morning. Highs in the upper 60s. East winds around 5 miles an hour. Sunday night, partly cloudy. Lows in the mid-50s. Northeast winds around 5 miles an hour until midnight, becoming light and variable. Monday and Monday night, mostly clear. Highs in the lower 70s. Lows in the mid-50s. Tuesday, partly sunny. A chance of showers in the afternoon. Highs in the lower 70s. Chance of rain 30%. Tuesday night, mostly cloudy. A chance of showers until midnight, then showers likely after midnight. Lows in the lower 60s. Chance of rain 60%. Wednesday, showers likely. Highs around 70. Chance of rain 70%. Wednesday night, showers likely. Lows in the lower 60s. Chance of rain 70%. Thursday, mostly cloudy with a 50% chance of showers. Highs in the lower 70s. Thursday night and Friday, mostly cloudy. A chance of showers. Lows in the upper 50s. Highs in the lower 70s. Chance of rain 40%. Again, the forecast for Galesburg and surrounding areas of central and northwest Illinois for tonight. Mostly cloudy until midnight, then becoming partly cloudy. Lows in the lower 50s. East winds around 5 miles an hour. At 4 p.m. in Galesburg, drizzle was falling. The temperature was 64 degrees, the dew point was 63, and the relative humidity was 96%. The wind was northeast at 6 miles an hour. The pressure was 30.25 inches and falling. Elsewhere around the area, temperatures were around 70 degrees. Rain was falling at Moline and Burlington. At Springfield, it was partly sunny. It was cloudy at Peoria, Quincy, and Macomb. And once again at 4 p.m. in Galesburg, with drizzle, the temperature was 64. Looking elsewhere around the Midwest at 4 p.m., Chicago was cloudy and 64. Indianapolis was mostly sunny and 72. St. Louis was partly sunny and 72. Kansas City had light rain and 64. Des Moines had light rain and 63. Milwaukee was cloudy.

N64. And now a discussion of hazardous weather conditions for the following county, Knox, Illinois. This hazardous weather outlook is for Central Illinois, East Central Illinois, Southeast Illinois, and West Central Illinois. For tonight, no hazardous weather is expected at this time. For Saturday through Thursday night, a chance of thunderstorms return to the area Tuesday night and Wednesday, with showers and isolated thunderstorms likely into Friday. Although the severe weather threat is low, there is potential for heavy rain of 1 to 2 inches over central and southeast Illinois, with the Illinois River Valley having a 50 to 70% chance over 2 inches from late Tuesday through Friday. Spotter information statement. Spotter activation is not anticipated tonight. The time is currently 4:45 p.m. Central Daylight Time. 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Now for the official National Weather Service forecast for Galesburg and surrounding areas of central and northwest Illinois. Tonight, mostly cloudy until midnight, then becoming partly cloudy. Lows in the lower 50s. East winds around 5 miles an hour. Saturday, partly sunny. Highs in the upper 60s. Southeast winds around 5 miles an hour. Saturday night, mostly cloudy. A chance of sprinkles until midnight, then a chance of showers after midnight. Lows in the upper 50s. East winds around 5 miles an hour. Chance of rain 30%. Sunday, partly sunny. A chance of sprinkles in the morning. Highs in the upper 60s. East winds around 5 miles an hour. Sunday night, partly cloudy. Lows in the mid-50s. Northeast winds around 5 miles an hour until midnight, becoming light and variable. Monday and Monday night, mostly clear. Highs in the lower 70s. Lows in the mid-50s. Tuesday, partly sunny. A chance of showers in the afternoon. Highs in the lower 70s. Chance of rain 30%. Tuesday night, mostly cloudy. A chance of showers until midnight, then showers likely after midnight. Lows in the lower 60s. Chance of rain 60%. Wednesday, showers likely. Highs around 70. Chance of rain 70%. Wednesday night, showers likely. Lows in the lower 60s. Chance of rain 70%. Thursday, mostly cloudy with a 50% chance of showers. Highs in the lower 70s. Thursday night and Friday, mostly cloudy. A chance of showers. Lows in the upper 50s. Highs in the lower 70s. Chance of rain 40%. Again, the forecast for Galesburg and surrounding areas of central and northwest Illinois for tonight, mostly cloudy until midnight, then becoming partly cloudy. Lows in the lower 50s. East winds around 5 miles an hour. At 4 p.m. in Galesburg, drizzle was falling. The temperature was 64 degrees, the dew point was 63, and the relative humidity was 96%. The wind was northeast at 6 miles an hour. The pressure was 30.25 inches and falling. Elsewhere around the area, temperatures were around 70 degrees. Rain was falling at Moline and Burlington. At Springfield, it was partly sunny. It was cloudy at Peoria, Quincy, and Macomb. And once again at 4 p.m. in Galesburg, with drizzle, the temperature was 64. Looking elsewhere around the Midwest at 4 p.m., Chicago was cloudy and 64. Indianapolis was mostly sunny and 72. St. Louis was partly sunny and 72. Kansas City had light rain and 64. Des Moines had light rain and 63. Milwaukee was cloudy and 64. And now a discussion of hazardous weather conditions for the following county, Knox, Illinois. This hazardous weather outlook is for Central Illinois, East Central Illinois, Southeast Illinois, and West Central Illinois. For tonight, no hazardous weather is expected at this time. For Saturday through Thursday night, a chance of thunderstorms return to the area Tuesday night and Wednesday, with showers and isolated thunderstorms likely into Friday. Although the severe weather threat is low,
there is potential for heavy rain of 1 to 2 inches over central and southeast Illinois, with the Illinois River Valley having a 50 to 70% chance over 2 inches from late Tuesday through Friday. Spotter information statement. Spotter activation is not anticipated tonight. The time is currently 4:49 p.m. Central Daylight Time. 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Now for the official National Weather Service forecast for Galesburg and surrounding areas of central and northwest Illinois. Tonight, mostly cloudy until midnight, then becoming partly cloudy. Lows in the lower 50s. East winds around 5 miles an hour. Saturday, partly sunny. Highs in the upper 60s. Southeast winds around 5 miles an hour. Saturday night, mostly cloudy. A chance of sprinkles until midnight, then a chance of showers after midnight. Lows in the upper 50s. East winds around 5 miles an hour. Chance of rain 30%. Sunday, partly sunny. A chance of sprinkles in the morning. Highs in the upper 60s. East winds around 5 miles an hour. Sunday night, partly cloudy. Lows in the mid-50s. Northeast winds around 5 miles an hour until midnight, becoming light and variable. Monday and Monday night, mostly clear. Highs in the lower 70s. Lows in the mid-50s. Tuesday, partly sunny. A chance of showers in the afternoon. Highs in the lower 70s. Chance of rain 30%. Tuesday night, mostly cloudy. A chance of showers until midnight, then showers likely after midnight. Lows in the lower 60s. Chance of rain 60%. Wednesday, showers likely. Highs around 70. Chance of rain 70%. Wednesday night, showers likely. Lows in the lower 60s. Chance of rain 70%. Thursday, mostly cloudy with a 50% chance of showers. Highs in the lower 70s. Thursday night and Friday, mostly cloudy. A chance of showers. Lows in the upper 50s. Highs in the lower 70s. Chance of rain 40%. Again, the forecast for Galesburg and surrounding areas of central and northwest Illinois for tonight. Mostly cloudy until midnight, then becoming partly cloudy. Lows in the lower 50s. East winds around 5 miles an hour. At 4 p.m. in Galesburg, drizzle was falling. The temperature was 64 degrees, the dew point was 63, and the relative humidity was 96%. The wind was northeast at 6 miles an hour. The pressure was 30.25 inches and falling. Elsewhere around the area, temperatures were around 70 degrees. Rain was falling at Moline and Burlington. At Springfield, it was partly sunny. It was cloudy at Peoria, Quincy, and Macomb. And once again at 4 p.m. in Galesburg, with drizzle, the temperature was 64. Looking elsewhere around the Midwest at 4 p.m., Chicago was cloudy and 64. Indianapolis was mostly sunny and 72. St. Louis was partly sunny and 72. Kansas City had light rain and 64. Des Moines had light rain and 63. Milwaukee was cloudy and 64. And now a discussion of hazardous weather conditions for the following county, Knox, Illinois. This hazardous weather outlook is for central Illinois, east central Illinois, southeast Illinois, and west central Illinois. For tonight, no hazardous weather is expected at this time. For Saturday through Thursday, night. A chance of thunderstorms return to the area Tuesday night and Wednesday, with showers and isolated thunderstorms likely into Friday. Although the severe weather threat is low, there is potential for heavy rain of 1 to 2 inches over central and southeast Illinois, with the Illinois River Valley having a 50 to 70% chance over 2 inches from late Tuesday through Friday. Spotter information statement. Spotter activation is not anticipated tonight. The time is currently 4:53 p.m. Central Daylight Time. 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Now for the official National Weather Service forecast for Galesburg and surrounding areas of central and northwest Illinois.
Tonight, mostly cloudy until midnight, then becoming partly cloudy. Lows in the lower 50s. East winds around 5 miles an hour. Saturday, partly sunny.

highs in the upper 60s. Southeast winds around 5 miles an hour. Saturday night, mostly cloudy. A chance of sprinkles until midnight, then a chance of showers after midnight. Lows in the upper 50s. East winds around 5 miles an hour. Chance of rain 30%. Sunday, partly sunny. A chance of sprinkles in the morning. Highs in the upper 60s. East winds around 5 miles an hour. Sunday night, partly cloudy. Lows in the mid-50s. Northeast winds around 5 miles an hour until midnight, becoming light and variable. Monday and Monday night, mostly clear. Highs in the lower 70s. Lows in the mid-50s. Tuesday, partly sunny. A chance of showers in the afternoon. Highs in the lower 70s. Chance of rain 30%. Tuesday night, mostly cloudy. A chance of showers until midnight, then showers likely after midnight. Lows in the lower 60s. Chance of rain 60%. Wednesday, showers likely. Highs around 70. Chance of rain 70%. Wednesday night, showers likely. Lows in the lower 60s. Chance of rain 70%. Thursday, mostly cloudy with a 50% chance of showers. Highs in the lower 70s. Thursday night and Friday, mostly cloudy. A chance of showers. Lows in the upper 50s. Highs in the lower 70s. Chance of rain 40%. Again, the forecast for Galesburg and surrounding areas of central and northwest Illinois for tonight, mostly cloudy until midnight, then becoming partly cloudy. Lows in the lower 50s. East winds around 5 miles an hour. At 4 p.m. in Galesburg, drizzle was falling. The temperature was 64 degrees, the dew point was 63, and the relative humidity was 96%. The wind was northeast at 6 miles an hour. The pressure was 30.25 inches and falling. Elsewhere around the area, temperatures were around 70 degrees. Rain was falling at Moline and Burlington. At Springfield, it was partly sunny. It was cloudy at Peoria, Quincy, and Macomb. And once again at 4 p.m. in Galesburg, with drizzle, the temperature was 64. Looking elsewhere around the Midwest at 4 p.m., Chicago was cloudy and 64. Indianapolis was mostly sunny and 72. St. Louis was partly sunny and 72. Kansas City had light rain and 64. Des Moines had light rain and 63. Milwaukee was cloudy and 64. And now a discussion of hazardous weather conditions for the following county, Knox, Illinois. This hazardous weather outlook is for central Illinois, east central Illinois, southeast Illinois, and west central Illinois. For tonight, no hazardous weather is expected at this time. For Saturday through Thursday night, a chance of thunderstorms return to the area Tuesday night and Wednesday, with showers and isolated thunderstorms likely into Friday. Although the severe weather threat is low, there is potential for heavy rain of 1 to 2 inches over central and southeast Illinois, with the Illinois River Valley having a 50 to 70% chance over 2 inches from late Tuesday through Friday. Spotter information statement. Spotter activation is not anticipated tonight. The time is currently 4:57 p.m. Central Daylight Time. 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Now for the official National Weather Service forecast for Galesburg and surrounding areas of central and northwest Illinois. Tonight, mostly cloudy until midnight, then becoming partly cloudy. Lows in the lower 50s. East winds around 5 miles an hour. Saturday, partly sunny. Highs in the upper 60s. Southeast winds around 5 miles an hour. Saturday night, mostly cloudy. A chance of sprinkles until midnight, then a chance of showers after midnight. Lows in the upper 50s. East winds around 5 miles an hour. Chance of rain 30%. Sunday, partly sunny. A chance of sprinkles in the morning. Highs in the upper 60s. East winds around 5 miles an hour. Sunday night, partly cloudy. Lows in the mid-50s. Northeast winds around 5 miles an hour until midnight, becoming light and variable. Monday and Monday.

with a 50% chance of showers. Highs in the lower 70s. Thursday night and Friday, mostly cloudy. A chance of showers. Lows in the upper 50s. Highs in the lower 70s. Chance of rain 40%. Again, the forecast for Galesburg and surrounding areas of central and northwest Illinois for tonight, mostly cloudy until midnight, then becoming partly cloudy. Lows in the lower 50s. East winds around 5 miles an hour. The Peoria, Illinois climate summary for this evening, as of 4 p.m., September 25, 2026. Today's high temperature was 66 degrees. The normal high is 75. The record high is 92 degrees, which was last set in 2017. Today's low temperature was 60 degrees. The normal low is 53. The record low is 33 degrees, which was set in 1907. 0.02 inches of precipitation fell today, which brings the monthly total to 2.45 inches. The total precipitation for the year now stands at 33.29 inches. Sunset tonight is at 6:51 p.m. Sunrise tomorrow is at 6:50 a.m. And now a discussion of hazardous weather conditions for the following county, Knox, Illinois. This hazardous weather outlook is for central Illinois, east central Illinois, southeast Illinois, and west central Illinois. For tonight, no hazardous weather is expected at this time. For Saturday through Thursday night, a chance of thunderstorms return to the area Tuesday night and Wednesday, with showers and isolated thunderstorms likely into Friday. Although the severe weather threat is low, there is potential for heavy rain of 1 to 2 inches over central and southeast Illinois, with the Illinois River Valley having a 50 to 70% chance over 2 inches from late Tuesday through Friday. Spotter information statement. Spotter activation is not anticipated tonight. The time is currently 5:02 p.m. Central Daylight Time. 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Now for the official National Weather Service forecast for Galesburg and surrounding areas of central and northwest Illinois. Tonight, mostly cloudy until midnight, then becoming partly cloudy. Lows in the lower 50s. East winds around 5 miles an hour. Saturday, partly sunny. Highs in the upper 60s. Southeast winds around 5 miles an hour. Saturday night, mostly cloudy. A chance of sprinkles until midnight, then a chance of showers after midnight. Lows in the upper 50s. East winds around 5 miles an hour. Chance of rain 30%. Sunday, partly sunny. A chance of sprinkles in the morning. Highs in the upper 60s. East winds around 5 miles an hour. Sunday night, partly cloudy. Lows in the mid-50s. Northeast winds around 5 miles an hour until midnight, becoming light and variable. Monday and Monday night, mostly clear. Highs in the lower 70s. Lows in the mid-50s. Tuesday, partly sunny. A chance of showers in the afternoon. Highs in the lower 70s. Chance of rain 30%. Tuesday night, mostly cloudy. A chance of showers until midnight, then showers likely after midnight. Lows in the lower 60s. Chance of rain 60%. Wednesday, showers likely. Highs around 70. Chance of rain 70%. Wednesday night, showers likely. Lows in the lower 60s. Chance of rain 70%. Thursday, mostly cloudy with a 50% chance of showers. Highs in the lower 70s. Thursday night and Friday, mostly cloudy. A chance of showers. Lows in the upper 50s. Highs in the lower 70s. Chance of rain 40%. Again, the forecast for Galesburg and surrounding areas of central and northwest Illinois for tonight, mostly cloudy until midnight, then becoming partly cloudy. Lows in the lower 50s. East winds around 5 miles an hour. And now a discussion of hazardous weather conditions for the following county, Knox, Illinois. This hazardous weather outlook is for central Illinois, east central Illinois, southeast Illinois, and west central Illinois. For tonight, no hazardous weather is expected at this time. For Saturday through Thursday, night,
a chance of thunderstorms return to the

area Tuesday night and Wednesday, with showers and isolated thunderstorms likely into Friday. Although the severe weather threat is low, there is potential for heavy rain of 1 to 2 inches over central and southeast Illinois, with the Illinois River Valley having a 50 to 70% chance over 2 inches from late Tuesday through Friday. Spotter Information Statement. Spotter activation is not anticipated tonight. The time is currently 5:05 p.m. Central Daylight Time. 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Now for the official National Weather Service forecast for Galesburg and surrounding areas of central and northwest Illinois. Tonight, mostly cloudy until midnight, then becoming partly cloudy. Lows in the lower 50s. East winds around 5 miles an hour. Saturday, partly sunny. Highs in the upper 60s. Southeast winds around 5 miles an hour. Saturday night, mostly cloudy. A chance of sprinkles until midnight, then a chance of showers after midnight. Lows in the upper 50s. East winds around 5 miles an hour. Chance of rain 30%. Sunday, partly sunny. A chance of sprinkles in the morning. Highs in the upper 60s. East winds around 5 miles an hour. Sunday night, partly cloudy. Lows in the mid-50s. Northeast winds around 5 miles an hour until midnight, becoming light and variable. Monday and Monday night, mostly clear. Highs in the lower 70s. Lows in the mid-50s. Tuesday, partly sunny. A chance of showers in the afternoon. Highs in the lower 70s. Chance of rain 30%. Tuesday night, mostly cloudy. A chance of showers until midnight, then showers likely after midnight. Lows in the lower 60s. Chance of rain 60%. Wednesday, showers likely. Highs around 70. Chance of rain 70%. Wednesday night, showers likely. Lows in the lower 60s. Chance of rain 70%. Thursday, mostly cloudy with a 50% chance of showers. Highs in the lower 70s. Thursday night and Friday, mostly cloudy. A chance of showers. Lows in the upper 50s. Highs in the lower 70s. Chance of rain 40%. Again, the forecast for Galesburg and surrounding areas of central and northwest Illinois for tonight. Mostly cloudy until midnight, then becoming partly cloudy. Lows in the lower 50s. East winds around 5 miles an hour. At 5 p.m. in Galesburg, light rain was falling. The temperature was 64 degrees, the dew point was 64, and the relative humidity was 97%. The wind was northeast at 5 miles an hour. The pressure was 30.24 inches and falling. Elsewhere around the area, temperatures were around 70 degrees. At Peoria, rain was falling. It was partly sunny at Moline, Burlington, Quincy, Macomb, and Springfield. And once again at 5 p.m. in Galesburg, with light rain, the temperature was 64. Looking elsewhere around the Midwest at 5 p.m., Chicago was cloudy, and 63. Indianapolis was partly sunny, and 69. St. Louis was cloudy, and 71. Kansas City was cloudy, and 64. Des Moines was cloudy, and 63. Milwaukee was mostly sunny, and 64. And now a discussion of hazardous weather conditions for the following county, Knox, Illinois. This hazardous weather outlook is for central Illinois, east central Illinois, southeast Illinois, and west central Illinois. For tonight, no hazardous weather is expected at this time. For Saturday through Thursday, night. A chance of thunderstorms return to the area Tuesday night and Wednesday, with showers and isolated thunderstorms likely into Friday. Although the severe weather threat is low, there is potential for heavy rain of 1 to 2 inches over central and southeast Illinois, with the Illinois River Valley having a 50 to 70% chance over 2 inches from late Tuesday through Friday. Spotter Information Statement. Spotter activation is not anticipated tonight. The time is currently 5:09 p.m. Central Daylight Time. 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Now for the official National Weather Service forecast for Galesburg and surrounding areas of

central and northwest Illinois. Tonight, mostly cloudy until midnight, then becoming partly cloudy. Lows in the lower 50s. East winds around 5 miles an hour. Saturday, partly sunny. Highs in the upper 60s. Southeast winds around 5 miles an hour. Saturday night, mostly cloudy. A chance of sprinkles until midnight, then a chance of showers after midnight. Lows in the upper 50s. East winds around 5 miles an hour. Chance of rain 30%. Sunday, partly sunny. A chance of sprinkles in the morning. Highs in the upper 60s. East winds around 5 miles an hour. Sunday night, partly cloudy. Lows in the mid-50s. Northeast winds around 5 miles an hour until midnight, becoming light and variable. Monday and Monday night, mostly clear. Highs in the lower 70s. Lows in the mid-50s. Tuesday, partly sunny. A chance of showers in the afternoon. Highs in the lower 70s. Chance of rain 30%. Tuesday night, mostly cloudy. A chance of showers until midnight, then showers likely after midnight. Lows in the lower 60s. Chance of rain 60%. Wednesday, showers likely. Highs around 70. Chance of rain 70%. Wednesday night, showers likely. Lows in the lower 60s. Chance of rain 70%. Thursday, mostly cloudy with a 50% chance of showers. Highs in the lower 70s. Thursday night and Friday, mostly cloudy. A chance of showers. Lows in the upper 50s. Highs in the lower 70s. Chance of rain 40%. Again, the forecast for Galesburg and surrounding areas of central and northwest Illinois for tonight, mostly cloudy until midnight, then becoming partly cloudy. Lows in the lower 50s. East winds around 5 miles an hour. At 5 p.m. in Galesburg, light rain was falling. The temperature was 64 degrees, the dew point was 64, and the relative humidity was 97%. The wind was northeast at 5 miles an hour. The pressure was 30.24 inches and falling. Elsewhere around the area, temperatures were around 70 degrees. At Peoria, rain was falling. It was partly sunny at Moline, Burlington, Quincy, Macomb, and Springfield. And once again at 5 p.m. in Galesburg, with light rain, the temperature was 64. Looking elsewhere around the Midwest at 5 p.m., Chicago was cloudy, and 63. Indianapolis was partly sunny, and 69. St. Louis was cloudy, and 71. Kansas City was cloudy, and 64. Des Moines was cloudy, and 63. Milwaukee was mostly sunny, and 64. And now a discussion of hazardous weather conditions for the following county, Knox, Illinois. This hazardous weather outlook is for central Illinois, east central Illinois, southeast Illinois, and west central Illinois. For tonight, no hazardous weather is expected at this time. For Saturday through Thursday, night. A chance of thunderstorms return to the area Tuesday night and Wednesday, with showers and isolated thunderstorms likely into Friday. Although the severe weather threat is low, there is potential for heavy rain of 1 to 2 inches over central and southeast Illinois, with the Illinois River Valley having a 50 to 70% chance over 2 inches from late Tuesday through Friday. Spotter information statement, spotter activation is not anticipated tonight. The time is currently 5:13 p.m. Central Daylight Time. 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Programming originates from NOAA's National Weather Service office in Lincoln. 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KZZ66 is part of the All Hazards Network of NOAA Weather Radio. Now for the official National Weather Service forecast for Galesburg and surrounding areas of central and northwest Illinois. Tonight, mostly cloudy until midnight, then becoming partly cloudy. Lows in the lower 50s. East winds around 5 miles an hour. Saturday, partly sunny.

highs in the upper 60s. Southeast winds around 5 miles an hour. Saturday night, mostly cloudy. A chance of sprinkles until midnight, then a chance of showers after midnight. Lows in the upper 50s. East winds around 5 miles an hour. Chance of rain 30%. Sunday, partly sunny. A chance of sprinkles in the morning. Highs in the upper 60s. East winds around 5 miles an hour. Sunday night, partly cloudy. Lows in the mid-50s. Northeast winds around 5 miles an hour until midnight, becoming light and variable. Monday and Monday night, mostly clear. Highs in the lower 70s. Lows in the mid-50s. Tuesday, partly sunny. A chance of showers in the afternoon. Highs in the lower 70s. Chance of rain 30%. Tuesday night, mostly cloudy. A chance of showers until midnight, then showers likely after midnight. Lows in the lower 60s. Chance of rain 60%. Wednesday, showers likely. Highs around 70. Chance of rain 70%. Wednesday night, showers likely. Lows in the lower 60s. Chance of rain 70%. Thursday, mostly cloudy with a 50% chance of showers. Highs in the lower 70s. Thursday night and Friday, mostly cloudy. A chance of showers. Lows in the upper 50s. Highs in the lower 70s. Chance of rain 40%. Again, the forecast for Galesburg and surrounding areas of central and northwest Illinois for tonight, mostly cloudy until midnight, then becoming partly cloudy. Lows in the lower 50s. East winds around 5 miles an hour. The Peoria, Illinois climate summary for this evening, as of 4 p.m., September 25, 2026. Today's high temperature was 66 degrees. The normal high is 75. The record high is 92 degrees, which was last set in 2017. Today's low temperature was 60 degrees. The normal low is 53. The record low is 33 degrees, which was set in 1907. 0.02 inches of precipitation fell today, which brings the monthly total to 2.45 inches. The total precipitation for the year now stands at 33.29 inches. Sunset tonight is at 6:51 p.m. Sunrise tomorrow is at 6:50 a.m. At 5 p.m. in Galesburg, light rain was falling. The temperature was 64 degrees, the dew point was 64, and the relative humidity was 97%. The wind was northeast at 5 miles an hour. The pressure was 30.24 inches and falling. Elsewhere around the area, temperatures were around 70 degrees. At Peoria, rain was falling. It was partly sunny at Moline, Burlington, Quincy, Macomb, and Springfield. And once again at 5 p.m. in Galesburg, with light rain, the temperature was 64. Looking elsewhere around the Midwest at 5 p.m., Chicago was cloudy, and 63. Indianapolis was partly sunny, and 69. St. Louis was cloudy, and 71. Kansas City was cloudy, and 64. Des Moines was cloudy, and 63. Milwaukee was mostly sunny, and 64. And now a discussion of hazardous weather conditions for the following county, Knox, Illinois. This hazardous weather outlook is for central Illinois, east central Illinois, southeast Illinois, and west central Illinois. For tonight, no hazardous weather is expected at this time. For Saturday through Thursday, night. A chance of thunderstorms return to the area Tuesday night and Wednesday, with showers and isolated thunderstorms likely into Friday. Although the severe weather threat is low, there is potential for heavy rain of 1 to 2 inches over central and southeast Illinois, with the Illinois River Valley having a 50 to 70% chance over 2 inches from late Tuesday through Friday. Spotter information statement. Spotter activation is not anticipated tonight. The time is currently 5:19 p.m. Central Daylight Time. 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Now for the official National Weather Service forecast for Galesburg and surrounding areas of central and northwest Illinois. Tonight, mostly cloudy until midnight, then becoming partly cloudy. Lows in the lower 50s. East winds surrounding

around 5 miles an hour. Saturday, partly sunny. Highs in the upper 60s. Southeast winds around 5 miles an hour. Saturday night, mostly cloudy. A chance of sprinkles until midnight, then a chance of showers after midnight. Lows in the upper 50s. East winds around 5 miles an hour. Chance of rain 30%. Sunday, partly sunny. A chance of sprinkles in the morning. Highs in the upper 60s. East winds around 5 miles an hour. Sunday night, partly cloudy. Lows in the mid-50s. Northeast winds around 5 miles an hour until midnight, becoming light and variable. Monday and Monday night, mostly clear. Highs in the lower 70s. Lows in the mid-50s. Tuesday, partly sunny. A chance of showers in the afternoon. Highs in the lower 70s. Chance of rain 30%. Tuesday night, mostly cloudy. A chance of showers until midnight, then showers likely after midnight. Lows in the lower 60s. Chance of rain 60%. Wednesday, showers likely. Highs around 70. Chance of rain 70%. Wednesday night, showers likely. Lows in the lower 60s. Chance of rain 70%. Thursday, mostly cloudy with a 50% chance of showers. Highs in the lower 70s. Thursday night and Friday, mostly cloudy. A chance of showers. Lows in the upper 50s. Highs in the lower 70s. Chance of rain 40%. Again, the forecast for Galesburg and surrounding areas of central and northwest Illinois for tonight, mostly cloudy until midnight, then becoming partly cloudy. Lows in the lower 50s. East winds around 5 miles an hour. At 5 p.m. in Galesburg, light rain was falling. The temperature was 64 degrees, the dew point was 64, and the relative humidity was 97%. The wind was northeast at 5 miles an hour. The pressure was 30.24 inches and falling. Elsewhere around the area, temperatures were around 70 degrees. At Peoria, rain was falling. It was partly sunny at Moline, Burlington, Quincy, Macomb, and Springfield. And once again at 5 p.m. in Galesburg, with light rain, the temperature was 64. Looking elsewhere around the Midwest at 5 p.m., Chicago was cloudy, and 63. Indianapolis was partly sunny, and 69. St. Louis was cloudy, and 71. Kansas City was cloudy, and 64. Des Moines was cloudy, and 63. Milwaukee was mostly sunny, and 64. And now a discussion of hazardous weather conditions for the following county, Knox, Illinois. This hazardous weather outlook is for central Illinois, east central Illinois, southeast Illinois, and west central Illinois. For tonight, no hazardous weather is expected at this time. For Saturday through Thursday, night. A chance of thunderstorms return to the area Tuesday night and Wednesday, with showers and isolated thunderstorms likely into Friday. Although the severe weather threat is low, there is potential for heavy rain of 1 to 2 inches over central and southeast Illinois, with the Illinois River Valley having a 50 to 70% chance over 2 inches from late Tuesday through Friday. Spotter information statement, spotter activation is not anticipated tonight. The time is currently 5:23 p.m. Central Daylight Time. 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Now for the official National Weather Service forecast for Galesburg and surrounding areas of central and northwest Illinois. Tonight, mostly cloudy until midnight, then becoming partly cloudy. Lows in the lower 50s. East winds around 5 miles an hour. Saturday, partly sunny. Highs in the upper 60s. Southeast winds around 5 miles an hour. Saturday night, mostly cloudy. A chance of sprinkles until midnight, then a chance of showers after midnight. Lows in the upper 50s. East winds around 5 miles an hour. Chance of rain 30%. Sunday, partly sunny. A chance of sprinkles in the morning. Highs in the upper 60s. East winds around 5 miles an hour. Sunday night, partly cloudy. Lows in the mid-50s. Northeast winds around 5 miles an hour until midnight,

becoming light and variable. Monday and Monday night, mostly clear. Highs in the lower 70s. Lows in the mid-50s. Tuesday, partly sunny. A chance of showers in the afternoon. Highs in the lower 70s. Chance of rain 30%. Tuesday night, mostly cloudy. A chance of showers until midnight, then showers likely after midnight. Lows in the lower 60s. Chance of rain 60%. Wednesday, showers likely. Highs around 70. Chance of rain 70%. Wednesday night, showers likely. Lows in the lower 60s. Chance of rain 70%. Thursday, mostly cloudy with a 50% chance of showers. Highs in the lower 70s. Thursday night and Friday, mostly cloudy. A chance of showers. Lows in the upper 50s. Highs in the lower 70s. Chance of rain 40%. Again, the forecast for Galesburg and surrounding areas of central and northwest Illinois for tonight, mostly cloudy until midnight, then becoming partly cloudy. Lows in the lower 50s. East winds around 5 miles an hour. At 5 p.m. in Galesburg, light rain was falling. The temperature was 64 degrees, the dew point was 64, and the relative humidity was 97%. The wind was northeast at 5 miles an hour. The pressure was 30.24 inches and falling. Elsewhere around the area, temperatures were around 70 degrees. At Peoria, rain was falling. It was cloudy at Moline, Burlington, Quincy, Macomb, and Springfield. And once again at 5 p.m. in Galesburg, with light rain, the temperature was 64. Looking elsewhere around the Midwest at 5 p.m., Chicago was cloudy and 63. Indianapolis was partly sunny and 69. St. Louis was cloudy and 71. Kansas City was cloudy and 64. Des Moines was cloudy and 63. Milwaukee was mostly sunny and 64. And now a discussion of hazardous weather conditions for the following county, Knox, Illinois. This hazardous weather outlook is for Central Illinois, East Central Illinois, Southeast Illinois, and West Central Illinois. For tonight, no hazardous weather is expected at this time. For Saturday through Thursday, night. A chance of thunderstorms return to the area Tuesday night and Wednesday, with showers and isolated thunderstorms likely into Friday. Although the severe weather threat is low, there is potential for heavy rain of 1 to 2 inches over central and southeast Illinois, with the Illinois River Valley having a 50 to 70% chance over 2 inches from late Tuesday through Friday. Spotter information statement. Spotter activation is not anticipated tonight. The time is currently 5:28 p.m. Central Daylight Time. 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Now for the official National Weather Service forecast for Galesburg and surrounding areas of central and northwest Illinois. Tonight, mostly cloudy until midnight, then becoming partly cloudy. Lows in the lower 50s. East winds around 5 miles an hour. Saturday, partly sunny. Highs in the upper 60s. Southeast winds around 5 miles an hour. Saturday night, mostly cloudy. A chance of sprinkles until midnight, then a chance of showers after midnight. Lows in the upper 50s. East winds around 5 miles an hour. Chance of rain 30%. Sunday, partly sunny. A chance of sprinkles in the morning. Highs in the upper 60s. East winds around 5 miles an hour. Sunday night, partly cloudy. Lows in the mid-50s. Northeast winds around 5 miles an hour until midnight, becoming light and variable. Monday and Monday night, mostly clear. Highs in the lower 70s. Lows in the mid-50s. Tuesday, partly sunny. A chance of showers in the afternoon. Highs in the lower 70s. Chance of rain 30%. Tuesday night, mostly cloudy. A chance of showers until midnight, then showers likely after midnight. Lows in the lower 60s. Chance of rain 60%. Wednesday, showers likely. Highs around 70. Chance of rain 70%. Wednesday night, showers likely. Lows in the lower 60s.

rain 70%. Thursday, mostly cloudy with a 50% chance of showers. Highs in the lower 70s. Thursday night and Friday, mostly cloudy. A chance of showers. Lows in the upper 50s. Highs in the lower 70s. Chance of rain 40%. Again, the forecast for Galesburg and surrounding areas of central and northwest Illinois for tonight, mostly cloudy until midnight, then becoming partly cloudy. Lows in the lower 50s. East winds around 5 miles an hour. The Peoria, Illinois climate summary for this evening, as of 4 p.m., September 25, 2026. Today's high temperature was 66 degrees. The normal high is 75. The record high is 92 degrees, which was last set in 2017. Today's low temperature was 60 degrees. The normal low is 53. The record low is 33 degrees, which was set in 1907. 0.02 inches of precipitation fell today, which brings the monthly total to 2.45 inches. The total precipitation for the year now stands at 33.29 inches. Sunset tonight is at 6:51 p.m. Sunrise tomorrow is at 6:50 a.m. At 5 p.m. in Galesburg, light rain was falling. The temperature was 64 degrees, the dew point was 64, and the relative humidity was 97%. The wind was northeast at 5 miles an hour. The pressure was 30.24 inches and falling. Elsewhere around the area, temperatures were around 70 degrees. At Peoria, rain was falling. It was cloudy at Moline, Burlington, Quincy, Macomb, and Springfield. And once again at 5 p.m. in Galesburg, with light rain, the temperature was 64. Looking elsewhere around the Midwest at 5 p.m., Chicago was cloudy, and 63. Indianapolis was partly sunny, and 69. St. Louis was cloudy, and 71. Kansas City was cloudy, and 64. Des Moines was cloudy, and 63. Milwaukee was mostly sunny, and 64. And now a discussion of hazardous weather conditions for the following county, Knox, Illinois. This hazardous weather outlook is for central Illinois, east central Illinois, southeast Illinois, and west central Illinois. For tonight, no hazardous weather is expected at this time. For Saturday through Thursday night, a chance of thunderstorms return to the area Tuesday night and Wednesday, with showers and isolated thunderstorms likely into Friday. Although the severe weather threat is low, there is potential for heavy rain of 1 to 2 inches over central and southeast Illinois, with the Illinois River Valley having a 50 to 70% chance over 2 inches from late Tuesday through Friday. Spotter information statement. Spotter activation is not anticipated tonight. The time is currently 5:33 p.m. Central Daylight Time. 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Now for the official National Weather Service forecast for Galesburg and surrounding areas of central and northwest Illinois. Tonight, mostly cloudy until midnight, then becoming partly cloudy. Lows in the lower 50s. East winds around 5 miles an hour. Saturday, partly sunny. Highs in the upper 60s. Southeast winds around 5 miles an hour. Saturday night, mostly cloudy. A chance of sprinkles until midnight, then a chance of showers after midnight. Lows in the upper 50s. East winds around 5 miles an hour. Chance of rain 30%. Sunday, partly sunny. A chance of sprinkles in the morning. Highs in the upper 60s. East winds around 5 miles an hour. Sunday night, partly cloudy. Lows in the mid-50s. Northeast winds around 5 miles an hour until midnight, becoming light and variable. Monday and Monday night, mostly clear. Highs in the lower 70s. Lows in the mid-50s. Tuesday, partly sunny. A chance of showers in the afternoon. Highs in the lower 70s. Chance of rain 30%. Tuesday night, mostly cloudy. A chance of showers until midnight, then showers likely after midnight. Lows in the lower 60s. Chance of rain 60%.

percent. Wednesday, showers likely. Highs around 70. Chance of rain 70%. Wednesday night, showers likely. Lows in the lower 60s. Chance of rain 70%. Thursday, mostly cloudy with a 50% chance of showers. Highs in the lower 70s. Thursday night and Friday, mostly cloudy. A chance of showers. Lows in the upper 50s. Highs in the lower 70s. Chance of rain 40%. Again, the forecast for Galesburg and surrounding areas of central and northwest Illinois for tonight, mostly cloudy until midnight, then becoming partly cloudy. Lows in the lower 50s. East winds around 5 miles an hour. At 5 p.m. in Galesburg, light rain was falling. The temperature was 64 degrees, the dew point was 64, and the relative humidity was 97%. The wind was northeast at 5 miles an hour. The pressure was 30.24 inches and falling. Elsewhere around the area, temperatures were around 70 degrees. At Peoria, rain was falling. It was cloudy at Moline, Burlington, Quincy, Macomb, and Springfield. And once again at 5 p.m. in Galesburg, with light rain, the temperature was 64. Looking elsewhere around the Midwest at 5 p.m., Chicago was cloudy, and 63. Indianapolis was partly sunny, and 69. St. Louis was cloudy, and 71. Kansas City was cloudy, and 64. Des Moines was cloudy, and 63. Milwaukee was mostly sunny, and 64. And now a discussion of hazardous weather conditions for the following county, Knox, Illinois. This hazardous weather outlook is for central Illinois, east central Illinois, southeast Illinois, and west central Illinois. For tonight, no hazardous weather is expected at this time. For Saturday through Thursday, night. A chance of thunderstorms return to the area Tuesday night and Wednesday, with showers and isolated thunderstorms likely into Friday. Although the severe weather threat is low, there is potential for heavy rain of 1 to 2 inches over central and southeast Illinois, with the Illinois River Valley having a 50 to 70% chance over 2 inches from late Tuesday through Friday. Spotter information statement, spotter activation is not anticipated tonight. The time is currently 5:37 p.m. Central Daylight Time. 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Now for the official National Weather Service forecast for Galesburg and surrounding areas of central and northwest Illinois. Tonight, mostly cloudy until midnight, then becoming partly cloudy. Lows in the lower 50s. East winds around 5 miles an hour. Saturday, partly sunny. Highs in the upper 60s. Southeast winds around 5 miles an hour. Saturday night, mostly cloudy. A chance of sprinkles until midnight, then a chance of showers after midnight. Lows in the upper 50s. East winds around 5 miles an hour. Chance of rain 30%. Sunday, partly sunny. A chance of sprinkles in the morning. Highs in the upper 60s. East winds around 5 miles an hour. Sunday night, partly cloudy. Lows in the mid-50s. Northeast winds around 5 miles an hour until midnight, becoming light and variable. Monday and Monday night, mostly clear. Highs in the lower 70s. Lows in the mid-50s. Tuesday, partly sunny. A chance of showers in the afternoon. Highs in the lower 70s. Chance of rain 30%. Tuesday night, mostly cloudy. A chance of showers until midnight, then showers likely after midnight. Lows in the lower 60s. Chance of rain 60%. Wednesday, showers likely. Highs around 70. Chance of rain 70%. Wednesday night, showers likely. Lows in the lower 60s. Chance of rain 70%. Thursday, mostly cloudy with a 50% chance of showers. Highs in the lower 70s. Thursday night and Friday, mostly cloudy. A chance of showers. Lows in the upper 50s. Highs in the lower 70s. Chance of rain 40%. Again, the forecast for Galesburg and surrounding areas of central and northwest Illinois for tonight, mostly cloudy until midnight, then becoming partly

Partly cloudy. Lows in the lower 50s. East winds around 5 miles an hour. At 5 p.m. in Galesburg, light rain was falling. The temperature was 64 degrees, the dew point was 64, and the relative humidity was 97%. The wind was northeast at 5 miles an hour. The pressure was 30.24 inches and falling. Elsewhere around the area, temperatures were around 70 degrees. At Peoria, rain was falling. It was cloudy at Moline, Burlington, Quincy, Macomb, and Springfield. And once again at 5 p.m. in Galesburg, with light rain, the temperature was 64. Looking elsewhere around the Midwest at 5 p.m., Chicago was cloudy, and 63. Indianapolis was partly sunny, and 69. St. Louis was cloudy, and 71. Kansas City was cloudy, and 64. Des Moines was cloudy, and 63. Milwaukee was mostly sunny, and 64. And now a discussion of hazardous weather conditions for the following county, Knox, Illinois. This hazardous weather outlook is for Central Illinois, East Central Illinois, Southeast Illinois, and West Central Illinois. For tonight, no hazardous weather is expected at this time. For Saturday through Thursday, night. A chance of thunderstorms return to the area Tuesday night and Wednesday, with showers and isolated thunderstorms likely into Friday. Although the severe weather threat is low, there is potential for heavy rain of 1 to 2 inches over central and southeast Illinois, with the Illinois River Valley having a 50 to 70% chance over 2 inches from late Tuesday through Friday. Spotter information statement, spotter activation is not anticipated tonight. The time is currently 5:41 p.m. Central Daylight Time. 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Now for the official National Weather Service forecast for Galesburg and surrounding areas of central and northwest Illinois. Tonight, mostly cloudy until midnight, then becoming partly cloudy. Lows in the lower 50s. East winds around 5 miles an hour. Saturday, partly sunny. Highs in the upper 60s. Southeast winds around 5 miles an hour. Saturday night, mostly cloudy. A chance of sprinkles until midnight, then a chance of showers after midnight. Lows in the upper 50s. East winds around 5 miles an hour. Chance of rain 30%. Sunday, partly sunny. A chance of sprinkles in the morning. Highs in the upper 60s. East winds around 5 miles an hour. Sunday night, partly cloudy. Lows in the mid-50s. Northeast winds around 5 miles an hour until midnight, becoming light and variable. Monday and Monday night, mostly clear. Highs in the lower 70s. Lows in the mid-50s. Tuesday, partly sunny. A chance of showers in the afternoon. Highs in the lower 70s. Chance of rain 30%. Tuesday night, mostly cloudy. A chance of showers until midnight, then showers likely after midnight. Lows in the lower 60s. Chance of rain 60%. Wednesday, showers likely. Highs around 70. Chance of rain 70%. Wednesday night, showers likely. Lows in the lower 60s. Chance of rain 70%. Thursday, mostly cloudy with a 50% chance of showers. Highs in the lower 70s. Thursday night and Friday, mostly cloudy. A chance of showers. Lows in the upper 50s. Highs in the lower 70s. Chance of rain 40%. Again, the forecast for Galesburg and surrounding areas of central and northwest Illinois for tonight, mostly cloudy until midnight, then becoming partly cloudy. Lows in the lower 50s. East winds around 5 miles an hour. At 5 p.m. in Galesburg, light rain was falling. The temperature was 64 degrees, the dew point was 64, and the relative humidity was 97%. The wind was northeast at 5 miles an hour. The pressure was 30.24 inches and falling. Elsewhere around the area, temperatures were around 70 degrees. At Peoria, rain was falling. It was cloudy at Moline, Burlington, Quincy, Macomb, and Springfield. And once again at 5 p.m. in Galesburg, with light rain, the temperature was 64.

Looking elsewhere around the Midwest at 5 p.m., Chicago was cloudy and 63. Indianapolis was partly sunny and 69. St. Louis was cloudy and 71. Kansas City was cloudy and 64. Des Moines was cloudy and 63. Milwaukee was mostly sunny and 64. The Peoria, Illinois climate summary for this evening as of 4 p.m., September 25th, 2026. Today's high temperature was 66 degrees. The normal high is 75. The record high is 92 degrees, which was last set in 2017. Today's low temperature was 60 degrees. The normal low is 53. The record low is 33 degrees, which was set in 1907. 0.02 inches of precipitation fell today, which brings the monthly total to 2.45 inches. The total precipitation for the year now stands at 33.29 inches. Sunset tonight is at 6:51 p.m. Sunrise tomorrow is at 6:50 a.m. And now a discussion of hazardous weather conditions for the following county, Knox, Illinois. This hazardous weather outlook is for Central Illinois, East Central Illinois, Southeast Illinois, and West Central Illinois. For tonight, no hazardous weather is expected at this time. For Saturday through Thursday night, a chance of thunderstorms return to the area Tuesday night and Wednesday, with showers and isolated thunderstorms likely into Friday. Although the severe weather threat is low, there is potential for heavy rain of 1 to 2 inches over central and southeast Illinois, with the Illinois River Valley having a 50 to 70% chance over 2 inches from late Tuesday through Friday. Spotter information statement. Spotter activation is not anticipated tonight. The time is currently 5:46 p.m. Central Daylight Time. 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Now for the official National Weather Service forecast for Galesburg and surrounding areas of central and northwest Illinois. Tonight, mostly cloudy until midnight, then becoming partly cloudy. Lows in the lower 50s. East winds around 5 miles an hour. Saturday, partly sunny. Highs in the upper 60s. Southeast winds around 5 miles an hour. Saturday night, mostly cloudy. A chance of sprinkles until midnight, then a chance of showers after midnight. Lows in the upper 50s. East winds around 5 miles an hour. Chance of rain 30%. Sunday, partly sunny. A chance of sprinkles in the morning. Highs in the upper 60s. East winds around 5 miles an hour. Sunday night, partly cloudy. Lows in the mid-50s. Northeast winds around 5 miles an hour until midnight, becoming light and variable. Monday and Monday night, mostly clear. Highs in the lower 70s. Lows in the mid-50s. Tuesday, partly sunny. A chance of showers in the afternoon. Highs in the lower 70s. Chance of rain 30%. Tuesday night, mostly cloudy. A chance of showers until midnight, then showers likely after midnight. Lows in the lower 60s. Chance of rain 60%. Wednesday, showers likely. Highs around 70. Chance of rain 70%. Wednesday night, showers likely. Lows in the lower 60s. Chance of rain 70%. Thursday, mostly cloudy with a 50% chance of showers. Highs in the lower 70s. Thursday night and Friday, mostly cloudy. A chance of showers. Lows in the upper 50s. Highs in the lower 70s. Chance of rain 40%. Again, the forecast for Galesburg and surrounding areas of central and northwest Illinois for tonight, mostly cloudy until midnight, then becoming partly cloudy. Lows in the lower 50s. East winds around 5 miles an hour. At 5 p.m. in Galesburg, light rain was falling. The temperature was 64 degrees, the dew point was 64, and the relative humidity was 97%. The wind was northeast at 5 miles an hour. The pressure was 30.24 inches and falling. Elsewhere around the area, temperatures were around 70 degrees. At Peoria, rain was falling. It was cloudy at Moline, Burlington, Quincy, Macomb, and Springfield.
and once again at 5 p.m. in Galesburg, with light rain, the temperature was 64. Looking elsewhere around the Midwest at 5 p.m., Chicago was cloudy, and 63. Indianapolis was partly sunny, and 69. St. Louis was cloudy, and 71. Kansas City was cloudy, and 64. Des Moines was cloudy, and 63. Milwaukee was mostly sunny, and 64. And now a discussion of hazardous weather conditions for the following county, Knox, Illinois. This hazardous weather outlook is for Central Illinois, East Central Illinois, Southeast Illinois, and West Central Illinois. For tonight, no hazardous weather is expected at this time. For Saturday through Thursday night, a chance of thunderstorms return to the area Tuesday night and Wednesday, with showers and isolated thunderstorms likely into Friday. Although the severe weather threat is low, there is potential for heavy rain of 1 to 2 inches over central and southeast Illinois, with the Illinois River Valley having a 50 to 70% chance over 2 inches from late Tuesday through Friday. Spotter information statement, spotter activation is not anticipated tonight. The time is currently 5:50 p.m. Central Daylight Time. 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Now for the official National Weather Service forecast for Galesburg and surrounding areas of central and northwest Illinois. Tonight, mostly cloudy until midnight, then becoming partly cloudy. Lows in the lower 50s. East winds around 5 miles an hour. Saturday, partly sunny. Highs in the upper 60s. Southeast winds around 5 miles an hour. Saturday night, mostly cloudy. A chance of sprinkles until midnight, then a chance of showers after midnight. Lows in the upper 50s. East winds around 5 miles an hour. Chance of rain 30%. Sunday, partly sunny. A chance of sprinkles in the morning. Highs in the upper 60s. East winds around 5 miles an hour. Sunday night, partly cloudy. Lows in the mid-50s. Northeast winds around 5 miles an hour until midnight, becoming light and variable. Monday and Monday night, mostly clear. Highs in the lower 70s. Lows in the mid-50s. Tuesday, partly sunny. A chance of showers in the afternoon. Highs in the lower 70s. Chance of rain 30%. Tuesday night, mostly cloudy. A chance of showers until midnight, then showers likely after midnight. Lows in the lower 60s. Chance of rain 60%. Wednesday, showers likely. Highs around 70. Chance of rain 70%. Wednesday night, showers likely. Lows in the lower 60s. Chance of rain 70%. Thursday, mostly cloudy with a 50% chance of showers. Highs in the lower 70s. Thursday night and Friday, mostly cloudy. A chance of showers. Lows in the upper 50s. Highs in the lower 70s. Chance of rain 40%. Again, the forecast for Galesburg and surrounding areas of central and northwest Illinois for tonight, mostly cloudy until midnight, then becoming partly cloudy. Lows in the lower 50s. East winds around 5 miles an hour. At 5 p.m. in Galesburg, light rain was falling. The temperature was 64 degrees, the dew point was 64, and the relative humidity was 97%. The wind was northeast at 5 miles an hour. The pressure was 30.24 inches and falling. Elsewhere around the area, temperatures were around 70 degrees. At Peoria, rain was falling. It was cloudy at Moline, Burlington, Quincy, Macomb, and Springfield. And once again at 5 p.m. in Galesburg, with light rain, the temperature was 64. Looking elsewhere around the Midwest at 5 p.m., Chicago was cloudy, and 63. Indianapolis was partly sunny, and 69. St. Louis was cloudy, and 71. Kansas City was cloudy, and 64. Des Moines was cloudy, and 63. Milwaukee was mostly sunny, and 64. And now a discussion of hazardous weather conditions for the following county, Knox, Illinois. This hazardous weather outlook is for Central Illinois, East Central Illinois, Southeast Illinois, and West Central Illinois.
For tonight, no hazardous weather is

expected at this time. For Saturday through Thursday night, a chance of thunderstorms return to the area Tuesday night and Wednesday, with showers and isolated thunderstorms likely into Friday. Although the severe weather threat is low, there is potential for heavy rain of 1 to 2 inches over central and southeast Illinois, with the Illinois River Valley having a 50 to 70% chance over 2 inches from late Tuesday through Friday. Spotter information statement. Spotter activation is not anticipated tonight. The time is currently 5:55 p.m. Central Daylight Time. 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Now for the official National Weather Service forecast for Galesburg and surrounding areas of central and northwest Illinois. Tonight, mostly cloudy until midnight, then becoming partly cloudy. Lows in the lower 50s. East winds around 5 miles an hour. Saturday, partly sunny. Highs in the upper 60s. Southeast winds around 5 miles an hour. Saturday night, mostly cloudy. A chance of sprinkles until midnight, then a chance of showers after midnight. Lows in the upper 50s. East winds around 5 miles an hour. Chance of rain 30%. Sunday, partly sunny. A chance of sprinkles in the morning. Highs in the upper 60s. East winds around 5 miles an hour. Sunday night, partly cloudy. Lows in the mid-50s. Northeast winds around 5 miles an hour until midnight, becoming light and variable. Monday and Monday night, mostly clear. Highs in the lower 70s. Lows in the mid-50s. Tuesday, partly sunny. A chance of showers in the afternoon. Highs in the lower 70s. Chance of rain 30%. Tuesday night, mostly cloudy. A chance of showers until midnight, then showers likely after midnight. Lows in the lower 60s. Chance of rain 60%. Wednesday, showers likely. Highs around 70. Chance of rain 70%. Wednesday night, showers likely. Lows in the lower 60s. Chance of rain 70%. Thursday, mostly cloudy with a 50% chance of showers. Highs in the lower 70s. Thursday night and Friday, mostly cloudy. A chance of showers. Lows in the upper 50s. Highs in the lower 70s. Chance of rain 40%. Again, the forecast for Galesburg and surrounding areas of central and northwest Illinois for tonight, mostly cloudy until midnight, then becoming partly cloudy. Lows in the lower 50s. East winds around 5 miles an hour. At 5 p.m. in Galesburg, light rain was falling. The temperature was 64 degrees, the dew point was 64, and the relative humidity was 97%. The wind was northeast at 5 miles an hour. The pressure was 30.24 inches and falling. Elsewhere around the area, temperatures were around 70 degrees. At Peoria, rain was falling. It was cloudy at Moline, Burlington, Quincy, Macomb, and Springfield. And once again at 5 p.m. in Galesburg, with light rain, the temperature was 64. Looking elsewhere around the Midwest at 5 p.m., Chicago was cloudy, and 63. Indianapolis was partly sunny, and 69. St. Louis was cloudy, and 71. Kansas City was cloudy, and 64. Des Moines was cloudy, and 63. Milwaukee was mostly sunny, and 64. And now a discussion of hazardous weather conditions for the following county, Knox, Illinois. This hazardous weather outlook is for central Illinois, east central Illinois, southeast Illinois, and west central Illinois. For tonight, no hazardous weather is expected at this time. For Saturday through Thursday night, a chance of thunderstorms return to the area Tuesday night and Wednesday, with showers and isolated thunderstorms likely into Friday. Although the severe weather threat is low, there is potential for heavy rain of 1 to 2 inches over central and southeast Illinois, with the Illinois River Valley having a 50 to 70% chance over 2 inches from late Tuesday through Friday. Spotter information statement. Spotter activation is not anticipated tonight. The time is currently 5:59 p.m. Central Daylight Time. 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

Highs in the upper 60s. East winds around 5 miles an hour. Sunday night, partly cloudy. Lows in the mid-50s. Northeast winds around 5 miles an hour until midnight, becoming light and variable. Monday and Monday night, mostly clear. Highs in the lower 70s. Lows in the mid-50s. Tuesday, partly sunny. A chance of showers in the afternoon. Highs in the lower 70s. Chance of rain 30%. Tuesday night, mostly cloudy. A chance of showers until midnight, then showers likely after midnight. Lows in the lower 60s. Chance of rain 60%. Wednesday, showers likely. Highs around 70. Chance of rain 70%. Wednesday night, showers likely. Lows in the lower 60s. Chance of rain 70%. Thursday, mostly cloudy with a 50% chance of showers. Highs in the lower 70s. Thursday night and Friday, mostly cloudy. A chance of showers. Lows in the upper 50s. Highs in the lower 70s. Chance of rain 40%. Again, the forecast for Galesburg and surrounding areas of central and northwest Illinois for tonight, mostly cloudy until midnight, then becoming partly cloudy. Lows in the lower 50s. East winds around 5 miles an hour. The Peoria, Illinois climate summary for this evening, as of 4 p.m., September 25, 2026. Today's high temperature was 66 degrees. The normal high is 75. The record high is 92 degrees, which was last set in 2017. Today's low temperature was 60 degrees. The normal low is 53. The record low is 33 degrees, which was set in 1907. 0.02 inches of precipitation fell today, which brings the monthly total to 2.45 inches. The total precipitation for the year now stands at 33.29 inches. Sunset tonight is at 6:51 p.m. Sunrise tomorrow is at 6:50 a.m. And now a discussion of hazardous weather conditions for the following county, Knox, Illinois. This hazardous weather outlook is for Central Illinois, East Central Illinois, Southeast Illinois, and West Central Illinois. For tonight, no hazardous weather is expected at this time. For Saturday through Thursday, night. A chance of thunderstorms return to the area Tuesday night and Wednesday, with showers and isolated thunderstorms likely into Friday. Although the severe weather threat is low, there is potential for heavy rain of 1 to 2 inches over central and southeast Illinois, with the Illinois River Valley having a 50 to 70% chance over 2 inches from late Tuesday through Friday. Spotter information statement, spotter activation is not anticipated tonight. The time is currently 6:03 p.m. Central Daylight Time. 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Now for the official National Weather Service forecast for Galesburg and surrounding areas of central and northwest Illinois. Tonight, mostly cloudy until midnight, then becoming partly cloudy. Lows in the lower 50s. East winds around 5 miles an hour. Saturday, partly sunny. Highs in the upper 60s. Southeast winds around 5 miles an hour. Saturday night, mostly cloudy. A chance of sprinkles until midnight, then a chance of showers after midnight. Lows in the upper 50s. East winds around 5 miles an hour. Chance of rain 30%. Sunday, partly sunny. A chance of sprinkles in the morning. Highs in the upper 60s. East winds around 5 miles an hour. Sunday night, partly cloudy. Lows in the mid-50s. Northeast winds around 5 miles an hour until midnight, becoming light and variable. Monday and Monday night, mostly clear. Highs in the lower 70s. Lows in the mid-50s. Tuesday, partly sunny. A chance of showers in the afternoon. Highs in the lower 70s. Chance of rain 30%. Tuesday night, mostly cloudy. A chance of showers until midnight, then showers likely after midnight. Lows in the lower 60s. Chance of rain 60%. Wednesday, showers likely. Highs around 70. Chance of rain 70%. Wednesday night, showers likely. Lows in the lower 60s.

chance of rain 70%. Thursday, mostly cloudy with a 50% chance of showers. Highs in the lower 70s. Thursday night and Friday, mostly cloudy. A chance of showers. Lows in the upper 50s. Highs in the lower 70s. Chance of rain 40%. Again, the forecast for Galesburg and surrounding areas of central and northwest Illinois for tonight, mostly cloudy until midnight, then becoming partly cloudy. Lows in the lower 50s. East winds around 5 miles an hour. Now for the official National Weather Service forecast for Galesburg and surrounding areas of central and northwest Illinois. Rest of tonight, mostly cloudy until midnight, then becoming partly cloudy. Lows in the lower 50s. East winds around 5 miles an hour. Saturday, partly sunny. Highs in the upper 60s. Southeast winds around 5 miles an hour. Saturday night, mostly cloudy. A chance of sprinkles until midnight, then a chance of showers after midnight. Lows in the upper 50s. East winds around 5 miles an hour. Chance of rain 30%. Sunday, partly sunny. A chance of sprinkles in the morning. Highs in the upper 60s. East winds around 5 miles an hour. Sunday night, partly cloudy. Lows in the mid-50s. Northeast winds around 5 miles an hour until midnight, becoming light and variable. Monday and Monday night, mostly clear. Highs in the lower 70s. Lows in the mid-50s. Tuesday, partly sunny. A chance of showers in the afternoon. Highs in the lower 70s. Chance of rain 30%. Tuesday night, mostly cloudy. A chance of showers until midnight, then showers likely after midnight. Lows in the lower 60s. Chance of rain 60%. Wednesday, showers likely. Highs around 70. Chance of rain 70%. Wednesday night, showers likely. Lows in the lower 60s. Chance of rain 70%. Thursday, mostly cloudy with a 50% chance of showers. Highs in the lower 70s. Thursday night and Friday, mostly cloudy. A chance of showers. Lows in the upper 50s. Highs in the lower 70s. Chance of rain 40%. Again, the forecast for Galesburg and surrounding areas of central and northwest Illinois for the rest of tonight, mostly cloudy until midnight, then becoming partly cloudy. Lows in the lower 50s. East winds around 5 miles an hour. At 6 p.m. the report from Galesburg was not available. At Moline, skies were mostly cloudy. The temperature was 67 degrees, the dew point was 60, and the relative humidity was 78%. The wind was east at 3 miles an hour. The pressure was 30.22 inches and falling. Elsewhere around the area, skies ranged from mostly cloudy to cloudy, and temperatures were in the mid to upper 60s. And once again at 6 p.m. the report from Galesburg was not available. At Moline, under mostly cloudy skies, the temperature was 67. Looking elsewhere around the Midwest at 6 p.m., Chicago was cloudy, and 63. Indianapolis was mostly cloudy, and 68. St. Louis was cloudy, and 71. Kansas City was cloudy, and 65. Des Moines had light rain, and 63. Milwaukee was partly cloudy, and 62. And now a discussion of hazardous weather conditions for the following county, Knox, Illinois. This hazardous weather outlook is for Central Illinois, East Central Illinois, Southeast Illinois, and West Central Illinois. For tonight, no hazardous weather is expected at this time. For Saturday through Thursday, night. A chance of thunderstorms return to the area Tuesday night and Wednesday, with showers and isolated thunderstorms likely into Friday. Although the severe weather threat is low, there is potential for heavy rain of 1 to 2 inches over central and southeast Illinois, with the Illinois River Valley having a 50 to 70% chance over 2 inches from late Tuesday through Friday. Spotter information statement. Spotter activation is not anticipated tonight. The time is currently 6:10 p.m. Central Daylight Time. 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
Now for the official National Weather Service forecast for Galesburg and surrounding areas of central and northwest Illinois. Rest of tonight, mostly cloudy until midnight, then becoming partly cloudy. Lows in the lower 50s. East winds around 5 miles an hour. Saturday, partly sunny. Highs in the upper 60s. Southeast winds around 5 miles an hour. Saturday night, mostly cloudy. A chance of sprinkles until midnight, then a chance of showers after midnight. Lows in the upper 50s. East winds around 5 miles an hour. Chance of rain 30%. Sunday, partly sunny. A chance of sprinkles in the morning. Highs in the upper 60s. East winds around 5 miles an hour. Sunday night, partly cloudy. Lows in the mid-50s. Northeast winds around 5 miles an hour until midnight, becoming light and variable. Monday and Monday night, mostly clear. Highs in the lower 70s. Lows in the mid-50s. Tuesday, partly sunny. A chance of showers in the afternoon. Highs in the lower 70s. Chance of rain 30%. Tuesday night, mostly cloudy. A chance of showers until midnight, then showers likely after midnight. Lows in the lower 60s. Chance of rain 60%. Wednesday, showers likely. Highs around 70. Chance of rain 70%. Wednesday night, showers likely. Lows in the lower 60s. Chance of rain 70%. Thursday, mostly cloudy with a 50% chance of showers. Highs in the lower 70s. Thursday night and Friday, mostly cloudy. A chance of showers. Lows in the upper 50s. Highs in the lower 70s. Chance of rain 40%. Again, the forecast for Galesburg and surrounding areas of central and northwest Illinois for the rest of tonight, mostly cloudy until midnight, then becoming partly cloudy. Lows in the lower 50s. East winds around 5 miles an hour. At 6 p.m. the report from Galesburg was not available. At Moline, skies were mostly cloudy. The temperature was 67 degrees, the dew point was 60, and the relative humidity was 78%. The wind was east at 3 miles an hour. The pressure was 30.22 inches and falling. Elsewhere around the area, skies ranged from mostly cloudy to cloudy, and temperatures were in the mid to upper 60s. And once again at 6 p.m. the report from Galesburg was not available. At Moline, under mostly cloudy skies, the temperature was 67. Looking elsewhere around the Midwest at 6 p.m., Chicago was cloudy, and 63. Indianapolis was mostly cloudy, and 68. St. Louis was cloudy, and 71. Kansas City was cloudy, and 65. Des Moines had light rain, and 63. Milwaukee was partly cloudy, and 62. And now a discussion of hazardous weather conditions for the following county, Knox, Illinois. This hazardous weather outlook is for central Illinois, east central Illinois, southeast Illinois, and west central Illinois. For tonight, no hazardous weather is expected at this time. For Saturday through Thursday, night. A chance of thunderstorms return to the area Tuesday night and Wednesday, with showers and isolated thunderstorms likely into Friday. Although the severe weather threat is low, there is potential for heavy rain of 1 to 2 inches over central and southeast Illinois, with the Illinois River Valley having a 50 to 70% chance over 2 inches from late Tuesday through Friday. Spotter information statement, spotter activation is not anticipated tonight. 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Programming originates from NOAA's National Weather Service office in Lincoln. KZZ66 serves the following counties: Henry, Knox, Mercer, and Warren. KZZ66 is part of the All Hazards Network of NOAA Weather Radio. The Peoria, Illinois climate summary for this evening, as of 4 p.m., September 25, 2026. Today's high temperature was 66 degrees. The normal high is 75. The record high is 92 degrees, which was last set in 2017. Today's low temperature was 60 degrees. The normal low is 53.
the record lowest 33 degrees, which was set in 1907. 0.0

2 inches of precipitation fell today, which brings the monthly total to 2.45 inches. The total precipitation for the year now stands at 33.29 inches. Sunset tonight is at 6:51 p.m. Sunrise tomorrow is at 6:50 a.m. And now a discussion of hazardous weather conditions for the following county, Knox, Illinois. This hazardous weather outlook is for Central Illinois, East Central Illinois, Southeast Illinois, and West Central Illinois. For tonight, no hazardous weather is expected at this time. For Saturday through Thursday night, a chance of thunderstorms return to the area Tuesday night and Wednesday, with showers and isolated thunderstorms likely into Friday. Although the severe weather threat is low, there is potential for heavy rain of 1 to 2 inches over central and southeast Illinois, with the Illinois River Valley having a 50 to 70% chance over 2 inches from late Tuesday through Friday. Spotter information statement. Spotter activation is not anticipated tonight. The time is currently 6:16 p.m. Central Daylight Time. 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Now for the official National Weather Service forecast for Galesburg and surrounding areas of central and northwest Illinois. Rest of tonight, mostly cloudy until midnight, then becoming partly cloudy. Lows in the lower 50s. East winds around 5 miles an hour. Saturday, partly sunny. Highs in the upper 60s. Southeast winds around 5 miles an hour. Saturday night, mostly cloudy. A chance of sprinkles until midnight, then a chance of showers after midnight. Lows in the upper 50s. East winds around 5 miles an hour. Chance of rain 30%. Sunday, partly sunny. A chance of sprinkles in the morning. Highs in the upper 60s. East winds around 5 miles an hour. Sunday night, partly cloudy. Lows in the mid-50s. Northeast winds around 5 miles an hour until midnight, becoming light and variable. Monday and Monday night, mostly clear. Highs in the lower 70s. Lows in the mid-50s. Tuesday, partly sunny. A chance of showers in the afternoon. Highs in the lower 70s. Chance of rain 30%. Tuesday night, mostly cloudy. A chance of showers until midnight, then showers likely after midnight. Lows in the lower 60s. Chance of rain 60%. Wednesday, showers likely. Highs around 70. Chance of rain 70%. Wednesday night, showers likely. Lows in the lower 60s. Chance of rain 70%. Thursday, mostly cloudy with a 50% chance of showers. Highs in the lower 70s. Thursday night and Friday, mostly cloudy. A chance of showers. Lows in the upper 50s. Highs in the lower 70s. Chance of rain 40%. Again, the forecast for Galesburg and surrounding areas of central and northwest Illinois for the rest of tonight, mostly cloudy until midnight, then becoming partly cloudy. Lows in the lower 50s. East winds around 5 miles an hour. At 6 p.m. the report from Galesburg was not available. At Moline, skies were mostly cloudy. The temperature was 67 degrees, the dew point was 60, and the relative humidity was 78%. The wind was east at 3 miles an hour. The pressure was 30.22 inches and falling. Elsewhere around the area, skies ranged from mostly cloudy to cloudy, and temperatures were in the mid to upper 60s. And once again at 6 p.m. the report from Galesburg was not available. At Moline, under mostly cloudy skies, the temperature was 67. Looking elsewhere around the Midwest at 6 p.m., Chicago was cloudy, and 63. Indianapolis was mostly cloudy, and 68. St. Louis was cloudy, and 71. Kansas City was cloudy, and 65. Des Moines had light rain, and 63. Milwaukee was partly cloudy, and 62. And now a discussion of hazardous weather conditions for the following county, Knox, Illinois. This hazardous weather outlook is for Central Illinois, East Central Illinois, Southeast Illinois, and West Central Illinois. For tonight, no hazardous weather is expected at this time. For Saturday through Thursday, night,
A chance of thunderstorms returned to the area Tuesday night and Wednesday, with showers and isolated thunderstorms likely into Friday. Although the severe weather threat is low, there is potential for heavy rain of 1 to 2 inches over central and southeast Illinois, with the Illinois River Valley having a 50 to 70% chance over 2 inches from late Tuesday through Friday. Spotter information statement. Spotter activation is not anticipated tonight. The time is currently 6:20 p.m. Central Daylight Time. 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Now for the official National Weather Service forecast for Galesburg and surrounding areas of central and northwest Illinois. Rest of tonight, mostly cloudy until midnight, then becoming partly cloudy. Lows in the lower 50s. East winds around 5 miles an hour. Saturday, partly sunny. Highs in the upper 60s. Southeast winds around 5 miles an hour. Saturday night, mostly cloudy. A chance of sprinkles until midnight, then a chance of showers after midnight. Lows in the upper 50s. East winds around 5 miles an hour. Chance of rain 30%. Sunday, partly sunny. A chance of sprinkles in the morning. Highs in the upper 60s. East winds around 5 miles an hour. Sunday night, partly cloudy. Lows in the mid-50s. Northeast winds around 5 miles an hour until midnight, becoming light and variable. Monday and Monday night, mostly clear. Highs in the lower 70s. Lows in the mid-50s. Tuesday, partly sunny. A chance of showers in the afternoon. Highs in the lower 70s. Chance of rain 30%. Tuesday night, mostly cloudy. A chance of showers until midnight, then showers likely after midnight. Lows in the lower 60s. Chance of rain 60%. Wednesday, showers likely. Highs around 70. Chance of rain 70%. Wednesday night, showers likely. Lows in the lower 60s. Chance of rain 70%. Thursday, mostly cloudy with a 50% chance of showers. Highs in the lower 70s. Thursday night and Friday, mostly cloudy. A chance of showers. Lows in the upper 50s. Highs in the lower 70s. Chance of rain 40%. Again, the forecast for Galesburg and surrounding areas of central and northwest Illinois for the rest of tonight, mostly cloudy until midnight, then becoming partly cloudy. Lows in the lower 50s. East winds around 5 miles an hour. At 6 p.m. the report from Galesburg was not available. At Moline, skies were mostly cloudy. The temperature was 67 degrees, the dew point was 60, and the relative humidity was 78%. The wind was east at 3 miles an hour. The pressure was 30.22 inches and falling. Elsewhere around the area, skies ranged from mostly cloudy to cloudy, and temperatures were in the mid to upper 60s. And once again at 6 p.m. the report from Galesburg was not available. At Moline, under mostly cloudy skies, the temperature was 67. Looking elsewhere around the Midwest at 6 p.m., Chicago was cloudy, and 63. Indianapolis was mostly cloudy, and 68. St. Louis was cloudy, and 71. Kansas City was cloudy, and 65. Des Moines had light rain, and 63. Milwaukee was partly cloudy, and 62. And now a discussion of hazardous weather conditions for the following county, Knox, Illinois. This hazardous weather outlook is for central Illinois, east central Illinois, southeast Illinois, and west central Illinois. For tonight, no hazardous weather is expected at this time. For Saturday through Thursday, night. A chance of thunderstorms return to the area Tuesday night and Wednesday, with showers and isolated thunderstorms likely into Friday. Although the severe weather threat is low, there is potential for heavy rain of 1 to 2 inches over central and southeast Illinois, with the Illinois River Valley having a 50 to 70% chance over 2 inches from late Tuesday through Friday. Spotter information statement. Spotter activation is not anticipated tonight. The time is currently 6:25 p.m. Central Daylight Time. 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

for Galesburg and surrounding areas of central and northwest Illinois. Rest of tonight, mostly cloudy until midnight, then becoming partly cloudy. Lows in the lower 50s. East winds around 5 miles an hour. Saturday, partly sunny. Highs in the upper 60s. Southeast winds around 5 miles an hour. Saturday night, mostly cloudy. A chance of sprinkles until midnight, then a chance of showers after midnight. Lows in the upper 50s. East winds around 5 miles an hour. Chance of rain 30%. Sunday, partly sunny. A chance of sprinkles in the morning. Highs in the upper 60s. East winds around 5 miles an hour. Sunday night, partly cloudy. Lows in the mid-50s. Northeast winds around 5 miles an hour until midnight, becoming light and variable. Monday and Monday night, mostly clear. Highs in the lower 70s. Lows in the mid-50s. Tuesday, partly sunny. A chance of showers in the afternoon. Highs in the lower 70s. Chance of rain 30%. Tuesday night, mostly cloudy. A chance of showers until midnight, then showers likely after midnight. Lows in the lower 60s. Chance of rain 60%. Wednesday, showers likely. Highs around 70. Chance of rain 70%. Wednesday night, showers likely. Lows in the lower 60s. Chance of rain 70%. Thursday, mostly cloudy with a 50% chance of showers. Highs in the lower 70s. Thursday night and Friday, mostly cloudy. A chance of showers. Lows in the upper 50s. Highs in the lower 70s. Chance of rain 40%. Again, the forecast for Galesburg and surrounding areas of central and northwest Illinois for the rest of tonight, mostly cloudy until midnight, then becoming partly cloudy. Lows in the lower 50s. East winds around 5 miles an hour. At 6 p.m. the report from Galesburg was not available. At Moline, skies were mostly cloudy. The temperature was 67 degrees, the dew point was 60, and the relative humidity was 78%. The wind was east at 3 miles an hour. The pressure was 30.22 inches and falling. Elsewhere around the area, skies ranged from mostly cloudy to cloudy, and temperatures were in the mid to upper 60s. And once again at 6 p.m. the report from Galesburg was not available. At Moline, under mostly cloudy skies, the temperature was 67. Looking elsewhere around the Midwest at 6 p.m., Chicago was cloudy, and 63. Indianapolis was mostly cloudy, and 68. St. Louis was cloudy, and 71. Kansas City was cloudy, and 65. Des Moines had light rain, and 63. Milwaukee was partly cloudy, and 62. And now a discussion of hazardous weather conditions for the following county, Knox, Illinois. This hazardous weather outlook is for central Illinois, east central Illinois, southeast Illinois, and west central Illinois. For tonight, no hazardous weather is expected at this time. For Saturday through Thursday night, a chance of thunderstorms return to the area Tuesday night and Wednesday, with showers and isolated thunderstorms likely into Friday. Although the severe weather threat is low, there is potential for heavy rain of 1 to 2 inches over central and southeast Illinois, with the Illinois River Valley having a 50 to 70% chance over 2 inches from late Tuesday through Friday. Spotter information statement. Spotter activation is not anticipated tonight. The time is currently 6:29 p.m. Central Daylight Time. 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Now for the official National Weather Service forecast for Galesburg and surrounding areas of central and northwest Illinois. Rest of tonight, mostly cloudy until midnight, then becoming partly cloudy. Lows in the lower 50s. East winds around 5 miles an hour. Saturday, partly sunny. Highs in the upper 60s. Southeast winds around 5 miles an hour. Saturday night, mostly cloudy. A chance of sprinkles until midnight, then a chance of showers after midnight. Lows in the upper 50s. East winds around 5 miles an hour. Chance of rain 30%. Sunday, partly sunny. A chance

sprinkles in the morning. Highs in the upper 60s. East winds around 5 miles an hour. Sunday night, partly cloudy. Lows in the mid-50s. Northeast winds around 5 miles an hour until midnight, becoming light and variable. Monday and Monday night, mostly clear. Highs in the lower 70s. Lows in the mid-50s. Tuesday, partly sunny. A chance of showers in the afternoon. Highs in the lower 70s. Chance of rain 30%. Tuesday night, mostly cloudy. A chance of showers until midnight, then showers likely after midnight. Lows in the lower 60s. Chance of rain 60%. Wednesday, showers likely. Highs around 70. Chance of rain 70%. Wednesday night, showers likely. Lows in the lower 60s. Chance of rain 70%. Thursday, mostly cloudy with a 50% chance of showers. Highs in the lower 70s. Thursday night and Friday, mostly cloudy. A chance of showers. Lows in the upper 50s. Highs in the lower 70s. Chance of rain 40%. Again, the forecast for Galesburg and surrounding areas of central and northwest Illinois for the rest of tonight, mostly cloudy until midnight, then becoming partly cloudy. Lows in the lower 50s. East winds around 5 miles an hour. The Peoria, Illinois climate summary for this evening, as of 4 p.m., September 25, 2026. Today's high temperature was 66 degrees. The normal high is 75. The record high is 92 degrees, which was last set in 2017. Today's low temperature was 60 degrees. The normal low is 53. The record low is 33 degrees, which was set in 1907. 0.02 inches of precipitation fell today, which brings the monthly total to 2.45 inches. The total precipitation for the year now stands at 33.29 inches. Sunset tonight is at 6:51 p.m. Sunrise tomorrow is at 6:50 a.m. At 6 p.m. the report from Galesburg was not available. At Moline, skies were mostly cloudy. The temperature was 67 degrees, the dew point was 60, and the relative humidity was 78%. The wind was east at 3 miles an hour. The pressure was 30.22 inches and falling. Elsewhere around the area, skies ranged from mostly cloudy to cloudy, and temperatures were in the mid to upper 60s. And once again, inches and falling. Elsewhere around the area, skies ranged from mostly cloudy to cloudy, and temperatures were in the mid to upper 60s. And once again at 6 p.m. the report from Galesburg was not available. At Moline, under mostly cloudy skies, the temperature was 67. Looking elsewhere around the Midwest at 6 p.m., Chicago was cloudy, and 63. Indianapolis was mostly cloudy, and 68. St. Louis was cloudy, and 71. Kansas City was cloudy, and 65. Des Moines had light rain, and 63. Milwaukee was partly cloudy, and 62. And now a discussion of hazardous weather conditions for the following county, Knox, Illinois. This hazardous weather outlook is for Central Illinois, East Central Illinois, Southeast Illinois, and West Central Illinois. For tonight, no hazardous weather is expected at this time. For Saturday through Thursday, night. A chance of thunderstorms return to the area Tuesday night and Wednesday, with showers and isolated thunderstorms likely into Friday. Although the severe weather threat is low, there is potential for heavy rain of 1 to 2 inches over central and southeast Illinois, with the Illinois River Valley having a 50 to 70% chance over 2 inches from late Tuesday through Friday. Spotter information statement, spotter activation is not anticipated tonight. The time is currently 6:34 p.m. Central Daylight Time. 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Now for the official National Weather Service forecast for Galesburg and surrounding areas of central and northwest Illinois. Rest of tonight, mostly cloudy until midnight, then becoming partly cloudy. Lows in the lower 50s. East winds around 5 miles an hour. Saturday, partly sunny. Highs in the upper 60s. Southeast winds around 5 miles an hour. Saturday night, mostly

cloudy. A chance of sprinkles until midnight, then a chance of showers after midnight. Lows in the upper 50s. East winds around 5 miles an hour. Chance of rain 30%. Sunday, partly sunny. A chance of sprinkles in the morning. Highs in the upper 60s. East winds around 5 miles an hour. Sunday night, partly cloudy. Lows in the mid-50s. Northeast winds around 5 miles an hour until midnight, becoming light and variable. Monday and Monday night, mostly clear. Highs in the lower 70s. Lows in the mid-50s. Tuesday, partly sunny. A chance of showers in the afternoon. Highs in the lower 70s. Chance of rain 30%. Tuesday night, mostly cloudy. A chance of showers until midnight, then showers likely after midnight. Lows in the lower 60s. Chance of rain 60%. Wednesday, showers likely. Highs around 70. Chance of rain 70%. Wednesday night, showers likely. Lows in the lower 60s. Chance of rain 70%. Thursday, mostly cloudy with a 50% chance of showers. Highs in the lower 70s. Thursday night and Friday, mostly cloudy. A chance of showers. Lows in the upper 50s. Highs in the lower 70s. Chance of rain 40%. Again, the forecast for Galesburg and surrounding areas of central and northwest Illinois for the rest of tonight, mostly cloudy until midnight, then becoming partly cloudy. Lows in the lower 50s. East winds around 5 miles an hour. At 6 p.m. the report from Galesburg was not available. At Moline, skies were mostly cloudy. The temperature was 67 degrees, the dew point was 60, and the relative humidity was 78%. The wind was east at 3 miles an hour. The pressure was 30.22 inches and falling. Elsewhere around the area, skies ranged from mostly cloudy to cloudy, and temperatures were in the mid to upper 60s. And once again at 6 p.m. the report from Galesburg was not available. At Moline, under mostly cloudy skies, the temperature was 67. Looking elsewhere around the Midwest at 6 p.m., Chicago was cloudy, and 63. Indianapolis was mostly cloudy, and 68. St. Louis was cloudy, and 71. Kansas City was cloudy, and 65. Des Moines had light rain, and 63. Milwaukee was partly cloudy, and 62. And now a discussion of hazardous weather conditions for the following county, Knox, Illinois. This hazardous weather outlook is for Central Illinois, East Central Illinois, Southeast Illinois, and West Central Illinois. For tonight, no hazardous weather is expected at this time. For Saturday through Thursday, night. A chance of thunderstorms return to the area Tuesday night and Wednesday, with showers and isolated thunderstorms likely into Friday. Although the severe weather threat is low, there is potential for heavy rain of 1 to 2 inches over central and southeast Illinois, with the Illinois River Valley having a 50 to 70% chance over 2 inches from late Tuesday through Friday. Spotter information statement. Spotter activation is not anticipated tonight. The time is currently 6:39 p.m. Central Daylight Time. 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Now for the official National Weather Service forecast for Galesburg and surrounding areas of central and northwest Illinois. Rest of tonight, mostly cloudy until midnight, then becoming partly cloudy. Lows in the lower 50s. East winds around 5 miles an hour. Saturday, partly sunny. Highs in the upper 60s. Southeast winds around 5 miles an hour. Saturday night, mostly cloudy. A chance of sprinkles until midnight, then a chance of showers after midnight. Lows in the upper 50s. East winds around 5 miles an hour. Chance of rain 30%. Sunday, partly sunny. A chance of sprinkles in the morning. Highs in the upper 60s. East winds around 5 miles an hour. Sunday night, partly cloudy. Lows in the mid-50s. Northeast winds around 5 miles an hour until midnight, becoming light and variable. Monday and Monday night, mostly clear. Highs in the lower 70s. Lows in the mid-50s.

Tuesday, partly sunny. A chance of showers in the afternoon. Highs in the lower 70s. Chance of rain 30%. Tuesday night, mostly cloudy. A chance of showers until midnight, then showers likely after midnight. Lows in the lower 60s. Chance of rain 60%. Wednesday, showers likely. Highs around 70. Chance of rain 70%. Wednesday night, showers likely. Lows in the lower 60s. Chance of rain 70%. Thursday, mostly cloudy with a 50% chance of showers. Highs in the lower 70s. Thursday night and Friday, mostly cloudy. A chance of showers. Lows in the upper 50s. Highs in the lower 70s. Chance of rain 40%. Again, the forecast for Galesburg and surrounding areas of central and northwest Illinois for the rest of tonight, mostly cloudy until midnight, then becoming partly cloudy. Lows in the lower 50s. East winds around 5 miles an hour. At 6 p.m. the report from Galesburg was not available. At Moline, skies were mostly cloudy. The temperature was 67 degrees, the dew point was 60, and the relative humidity was 78%. The wind was east at 3 miles an hour. The pressure was 30.22 inches and falling. Elsewhere around the area, skies ranged from mostly cloudy to cloudy, and temperatures were in the mid to upper 60s. And once again at 6 p.m. the report from Galesburg was not available. At Moline, under mostly cloudy skies, the temperature was 67. Looking elsewhere around the Midwest at 6 p.m., Chicago was cloudy, and 63. Indianapolis was mostly cloudy, and 68. St. Louis was cloudy, and 71. Kansas City was cloudy, and 65. Des Moines had light rain, and 63. Milwaukee was partly cloudy, and 62. And now a discussion of hazardous weather conditions for the following county, Knox, Illinois. This hazardous weather outlook is for central Illinois, east central Illinois, southeast Illinois, and west central Illinois. For tonight, no hazardous weather is expected at this time. For Saturday through Thursday, night. A chance of thunderstorms return to the area Tuesday night and Wednesday, with showers and isolated thunderstorms likely into Friday. Although the severe weather threat is low, there is potential for heavy rain of 1 to 2 inches over central and southeast Illinois, with the Illinois River Valley having a 50 to 70% chance over 2 inches from late Tuesday through Friday. Spotter information statement, spotter activation is not anticipated tonight. The time is currently 6:43 p.m. Central Daylight Time. 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Now for the official National Weather Service forecast for Galesburg and surrounding areas of central and northwest Illinois. Rest of tonight, mostly cloudy until midnight, then becoming partly cloudy. Lows in the lower 50s. East winds around 5 miles an hour. Saturday, partly sunny. Highs in the upper 60s. Southeast winds around 5 miles an hour. Saturday night, mostly cloudy. A chance of sprinkles until midnight, then a chance of showers after midnight. Lows in the upper 50s. East winds around 5 miles an hour. Chance of rain 30%. Sunday, partly sunny. A chance of sprinkles in the morning. Highs in the upper 60s. East winds around 5 miles an hour. Sunday night, partly cloudy. Lows in the mid-50s. Northeast winds around 5 miles an hour until midnight, becoming light and variable. Monday and Monday night, mostly clear. Highs in the lower 70s. Lows in the mid-50s. Tuesday, partly sunny. A chance of showers in the afternoon. Highs in the lower 70s. Chance of rain 30%. Tuesday night, mostly cloudy. A chance of showers until midnight, then showers likely after midnight. Lows in the lower 60s. Chance of rain 60%. Wednesday, showers likely. Highs around 70. Chance of rain 70%. Wednesday night, showers likely. Lows in the lower 60s. Chance of rain 70%. Thursday, mostly cloudy with a 50% chance of showers. Highs in

70s. Thursday night and Friday, mostly cloudy. A chance of showers. Lows in the upper 50s. Highs in the lower 70s. Chance of rain 40%. Again, the forecast for Galesburg and surrounding areas of central and northwest Illinois for the rest of tonight, mostly cloudy until midnight, then becoming partly cloudy. Lows in the lower 50s. East winds around 5 miles an hour. The Peoria, Illinois climate summary for this evening, as of 4 p.m., September 25, 2026. Today's high temperature was 66 degrees. The normal high is 75. The record high is 92 degrees, which was last set in 2017. Today's low temperature was 60 degrees. The normal low is 53. The record low is 33 degrees, which was set in 1907. 0.02 inches of precipitation fell today, which brings the monthly total to 2.45 inches. The total precipitation for the year now stands at 33.29 inches. Sunset tonight is at 6:51 p.m. Sunrise tomorrow is at 6:50 a.m. At 6 p.m. the report from Galesburg was not available. At Moline, skies were mostly cloudy. The temperature was 67 degrees, the dew point was 60, and the relative humidity was 78%. The wind was east at 3 miles an hour. The pressure was 30.22 inches and falling. Elsewhere around the area, skies ranged from mostly cloudy to cloudy, and temperatures were in the mid to upper 60s. And once again at 6 p.m. the report from Galesburg was not available. At Moline, under mostly cloudy skies, the temperature was 67. Looking elsewhere around the Midwest at 6 p.m., Chicago was cloudy, and 63. Indianapolis was mostly cloudy, and 68. St. Louis was cloudy, and 71. Kansas City was cloudy, and 65. Des Moines had light rain, and 63. Milwaukee was partly cloudy, and 62. And now a discussion of hazardous weather conditions for the following county, Knox, Illinois. This hazardous weather outlook is for central Illinois, east central Illinois, southeast Illinois, and west central Illinois. For tonight, no hazardous weather is expected at this time. For Saturday through Thursday, night. A chance of thunderstorms return to the area Tuesday night and Wednesday, with showers and isolated thunderstorms likely into Friday. Although the severe weather threat is low, there is potential for heavy rain of 1 to 2 inches over central and southeast Illinois, with the Illinois River Valley having a 50 to 70% chance over 2 inches from late Tuesday through Friday. Spotter information statement, spotter activation is not anticipated tonight. The time is currently 6:48 p.m. Central Daylight Time. 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Now for the official National Weather Service forecast for Galesburg and surrounding areas of central and northwest Illinois. Rest of tonight, mostly cloudy until midnight, then becoming partly cloudy. Lows in the lower 50s. East winds around 5 miles an hour. Saturday, partly sunny. Highs in the upper 60s. Southeast winds around 5 miles an hour. Saturday night, mostly cloudy. A chance of sprinkles until midnight, then a chance of showers after midnight. Lows in the upper 50s. East winds around 5 miles an hour. Chance of rain 30%. Sunday, partly sunny. A chance of sprinkles in the morning. Highs in the upper 60s. East winds around 5 miles an hour. Sunday night, partly cloudy. Lows in the mid-50s. Northeast winds around 5 miles an hour until midnight, becoming light and variable. Monday and Monday night, mostly clear. Highs in the lower 70s. Lows in the mid-50s. Tuesday, partly sunny. A chance of showers in the afternoon. Highs in the lower 70s. Chance of rain 30%. Tuesday night, mostly cloudy. A chance of showers until midnight, then showers likely after midnight. Lows in the lower 60s. Chance of rain 60%. Wednesday, showers likely. Highs around 70. Chance of rain 70%. Wednesday night, showers likely. Lows in the lower 60s. Chance of rain 70%.

20%. Thursday, mostly cloudy with a 50% chance of showers. Highs in the lower 70s. Thursday night and Friday, mostly cloudy. A chance of showers. Lows in the upper 50s. Highs in the lower 70s. Chance of rain 40%. Again, the forecast for Galesburg and surrounding areas of central and northwest Illinois for the rest of tonight, mostly cloudy until midnight, then becoming partly cloudy. Lows in the lower 50s. East winds around 5 miles an hour. At 6 p.m. the report from Galesburg was not available. At Moline, skies were mostly cloudy. The temperature was 67 degrees, the dew point was 60, and the relative humidity was 78%. The wind was east at 3 miles an hour. The pressure was 30.22 inches and falling. Elsewhere around the area, skies ranged from mostly cloudy to cloudy, and temperatures were in the mid to upper 60s. And once again at 6 p.m. the report from Galesburg was not available. At Moline, under mostly cloudy skies, the temperature was 67. Looking elsewhere around the Midwest at 6 p.m., Chicago was cloudy, and 63. Indianapolis was mostly cloudy, and 68. St. Louis was cloudy, and 71. Kansas City was cloudy, and 65. Des Moines had light rain, and 63. Milwaukee was partly cloudy, and 62. The time is currently 6:51 p.m. Central Daylight Time. You are listening to NOAA Weather Radio All Hazards, station KZZ66 in Galesburg. Now for the official National Weather Service forecast for Galesburg and surrounding areas of central and northwest Illinois. Rest of tonight, mostly cloudy until midnight, then becoming partly cloudy. Lows in the lower 50s. East winds around 5 miles an hour. Saturday, partly sunny. Highs in the upper 60s. Southeast winds around 5 miles an hour. Saturday night, mostly cloudy. A chance of sprinkles until midnight, then a chance of showers after midnight. Lows in the upper 50s. East winds around 5 miles an hour. Chance of rain 30%. Sunday, partly sunny. A chance of sprinkles in the morning. Highs in the upper 60s. East winds around 5 miles an hour. Sunday night, partly cloudy. Lows in the mid-50s. Northeast winds around 5 miles an hour until midnight, becoming light and variable. Monday and Monday night, mostly clear. Highs in the lower 70s. Lows in the mid-50s. Tuesday, partly sunny. A chance of showers in the afternoon. Highs in the lower 70s. Chance of rain 30%. Tuesday night, mostly cloudy. A chance of showers until midnight, then showers likely after midnight. Lows in the lower 60s. Chance of rain 60%. Wednesday, showers likely. Highs around 70. Chance of rain 70%. Wednesday night, showers likely. Lows in the lower 60s. Chance of rain 70%. Thursday, mostly cloudy with a 50% chance of showers. Highs in the lower 70s. Thursday night and Friday, mostly cloudy. A chance of showers. Lows in the upper 50s. Highs in the lower 70s. Chance of rain 40%. Again, the forecast for Galesburg and surrounding areas of central and northwest Illinois for the rest of tonight, mostly cloudy until midnight, then becoming partly cloudy. Lows in the lower 50s. East winds around 5 miles an hour. At 6 p.m. the report from Galesburg was not available. At Moline, skies were mostly cloudy. The temperature was 67 degrees, the dew point was 60, and the relative humidity was 78%. The wind was east at 3 miles an hour. The pressure was 30.22 inches and falling. Elsewhere around the area, skies ranged from mostly cloudy to cloudy, and temperatures were in the mid to upper 60s. And once again at 6 p.m. the report from Galesburg was not available. At Moline, under mostly cloudy skies, the temperature was 67. Looking elsewhere around the Midwest at 6 p.m., Chicago was cloudy, and 63. Indianapolis was mostly cloudy, and 68. St. Louis was cloudy, and 71.
Kansas City was cloudy and 60.

65. Des Moines had light rain and 63. Milwaukee was partly cloudy and 62. The time is currently 6:55 p.m. Central Daylight Time. 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Now for the official National Weather Service forecast for Galesburg and surrounding areas of central and northwest Illinois. Rest of tonight, mostly cloudy until midnight, then becoming partly cloudy. Lows in the lower 50s. East winds around 5 miles an hour. Saturday, partly sunny. Highs in the upper 60s. Southeast winds around 5 miles an hour. Saturday night, mostly cloudy. A chance of sprinkles until midnight, then a chance of showers after midnight. Lows in the upper 50s. East winds around 5 miles an hour. Chance of rain 30%. Sunday, partly sunny. A chance of sprinkles in the morning. Highs in the upper 60s. East winds around 5 miles an hour. Sunday night, partly cloudy. Lows in the mid-50s. Northeast winds around 5 miles an hour until midnight, becoming light and variable. Monday and Monday night, mostly clear. Highs in the lower 70s. Lows in the mid-50s. Tuesday, partly sunny. A chance of showers in the afternoon. Highs in the lower 70s. Chance of rain 30%. Tuesday night, mostly cloudy. A chance of showers until midnight, then showers likely after midnight. Lows in the lower 60s. Chance of rain 60%. Wednesday, showers likely. Highs around 70. Chance of rain 70%. Wednesday night, showers likely. Lows in the lower 60s. Chance of rain 70%. Thursday, mostly cloudy with a 50% chance of showers. Highs in the lower 70s. Thursday night and Friday, mostly cloudy. A chance of showers. Lows in the upper 50s. Highs in the lower 70s. Chance of rain 40%. Again, the forecast for Galesburg and surrounding areas of central and northwest Illinois for the rest of tonight, mostly cloudy until midnight, then becoming partly cloudy. Lows in the lower 50s. East winds around 5 miles an hour. At 6 p.m. the report from Galesburg was not available. At Moline, skies were mostly cloudy. The temperature was 67 degrees, the dew point was 60, and the relative humidity was 78%. The wind was east at 3 miles an hour. The pressure was 30.22 inches and falling. Elsewhere around the area, skies ranged from mostly cloudy to cloudy, and temperatures were in the mid to upper 60s. And once again at 6 p.m. the report from Galesburg was not available. At Moline, under mostly cloudy skies, the temperature was 67. Looking elsewhere around the Midwest at 6 p.m., Chicago was cloudy, and 63. Indianapolis was mostly cloudy, and 68. St. Louis was cloudy, and 71. Kansas City was cloudy, and 65. Des Moines had light rain, and 63. Milwaukee was partly cloudy, and 62. The time is currently 6:59 p.m. Central Daylight Time. 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Now for the official National Weather Service forecast for Galesburg and surrounding areas of central and northwest Illinois. Rest of tonight, mostly cloudy until midnight, then becoming partly cloudy. Lows in the lower 50s. East winds around 5 miles an hour. Saturday, partly sunny. Highs in the upper 60s. Southeast winds around 5 miles an hour. Saturday night, mostly cloudy. A chance of sprinkles until midnight, then a chance of showers after midnight. Lows in the upper 50s. East winds around 5 miles an hour. Chance of rain 30%. Sunday, partly sunny. A chance of sprinkles in the morning. Highs in the upper 60s. East winds around 5 miles an hour. Sunday night, partly cloudy. Lows in the mid-50s. Northeast winds around 5 miles an hour until midnight, becoming light and variable. Monday and Monday night, mostly clear. Highs in the lower 70s. Lows in the mid-50s.